lower 90s. Heat index values up to 105. Monday night and Tuesday, mostly clear. Lows in the upper 60s. Highs in the upper 80s. Again, the forecast for Champaign, Urbana and surrounding areas of East Central Illinois for the rest of tonight, partly cloudy. Cooler. Lows in the lower 60s. Northwest winds 10 to 15 miles an hour, becoming north 5 to 10 miles an hour after midnight. At 7 p.m. at the Champaign Airport, skies were sunny. The temperature was 79 degrees, the dew point was 66, and the relative humidity was 64%. The heat index was 81. The wind was northwest at 16 miles an hour, gusting to 24. The pressure was 29.82 inches and rising. Elsewhere around the area, at Peoria, it was sunny, with a temperature of 79. It was mostly sunny, with a temperature of 82 at Paris, 83 at Terre Haute, 81 at Mattoon, 81 at Decatur, and 79 at Springfield. At Bloomington, it was partly sunny, with a temperature of 80. And once again at 7 p.m. at the Champaign Airport, under sunny skies, the temperature was 79, and the heat index was 81. The time is currently 7:04 p.m. Central Daylight Time. 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Now for the official National Weather Service forecast for Champaign, Urbana and surrounding areas of East Central Illinois. Rest of tonight, partly cloudy. Cooler with lows in the lower 60s. Northwest winds 10 to 15 miles an hour, becoming north 5 to 10 miles an hour after midnight. Wednesday, mostly sunny. Cooler with highs in the mid-70s. North winds 5 to 10 miles an hour. Wednesday night, partly cloudy until midnight, then clearing. Lows in the mid-50s. Northeast winds 5 to 10 miles an hour. Thursday, sunny. Highs in the upper 70s. Northeast winds around 5 miles an hour. Thursday night, partly cloudy. Lows in the upper 50s. East winds around 5 miles an hour. Friday, partly sunny. Highs in the upper 70s. Friday night and Saturday, partly cloudy. Lows in the upper 50s. Highs in the lower 80s. Saturday night, mostly clear. Lows in the mid-60s. Sunday, mostly sunny. Highs around 90. Heat index values up to 100 in the afternoon. Sunday night, mostly clear until midnight, then becoming partly cloudy. Lows in the lower 70s. Monday, mostly sunny. Highs in the lower 90s. Heat index values up to 105. Monday night and Tuesday, mostly clear. Lows in the upper 60s. Highs in the upper 80s. Again, the forecast for Champaign, Urbana and surrounding areas of East Central Illinois for the rest of tonight, partly cloudy. Cooler. Lows in the lower 60s. Northwest winds 10 to 15 miles an hour, becoming north 5 to 10 miles an hour after midnight. Now for the official National Weather Service forecast for Champaign, Urbana and surrounding areas of East Central Illinois. Rest of tonight, partly cloudy until midnight, then becoming mostly clear. Cooler with lows in the lower 60s. Northwest winds 5 to 10 miles an hour, becoming north after midnight. Wednesday, mostly sunny. Cooler with highs in the mid-70s. North winds 5 to 10 miles an hour. Wednesday night, partly cloudy until midnight, then clearing. Lows in the mid-50s. Northeast winds 5 to 10 miles an hour. Thursday, sunny. Highs in the upper 70s. Northeast winds around 5 miles an hour. Thursday night, partly cloudy. Lows in the upper 50s. East winds around 5 miles an hour. Friday, partly sunny. Highs in the upper 70s. Friday night and Saturday, partly cloudy. Lows in the upper 50s. Highs in the lower 80s. Saturday night, mostly clear. Lows in the mid-60s. Sunday, mostly sunny. Highs around 90. Heat index values up to 100 in the afternoon. Sunday night, mostly clear until midnight, then becoming partly cloudy. Lows in the lower 70s. Monday, mostly sunny. Highs in the lower 90s. Heat index values up to 100.

5. Monday night and Tuesday, mostly clear. Lows in the upper 60s. Highs in the upper 80s. Again, the forecast for Champaign, Urbana and surrounding areas of East Central Illinois for the rest of tonight, partly cloudy until midnight, then becoming mostly clear. Cooler. Lows in the lower 60s. Northwest winds 5 to 10 miles an hour, becoming north after midnight. 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Programming originates from NOAA's National Weather Service office in Lincoln and transmits from the WCIA television tower near Seymour. 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At 7 p.m. at the Champaign Airport, skies were sunny. The temperature was 79 degrees, the dew point was 66, and the relative humidity was 64%. The heat index was 81. The wind was northwest at 16 miles an hour, gusting to 24. The pressure was 29.82 inches and rising. Elsewhere around the area, at Peoria, it was sunny, with a temperature of 79. It was mostly sunny, with a temperature of 82 at Paris, 83 at Terre Haute, 81 at Mattoon, 81 at Decatur, and 79 at Springfield. At Bloomington, it was partly sunny, with a temperature of 80. And once again at 7 p.m. at the Champaign Airport, under sunny skies, the temperature was 79, and the heat index was 81. Looking elsewhere around the Midwest at 7 p.m., Chicago was mostly sunny, and 81. Indianapolis was mostly sunny, and 83. The report from St. Louis was not available. Kansas City was mostly sunny, and 83. Des Moines was mostly sunny, and 77. Milwaukee was cloudy, and 69. The time is currently 7:10 p.m. Central Daylight Time. 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Now for the official National Weather Service forecast for Champaign, Urbana and surrounding areas of East Central Illinois. Rest of tonight, partly cloudy until midnight, then becoming mostly clear. Cooler with lows in the lower 60s. Northwest winds 5 to 10 miles an hour, becoming north after midnight. Wednesday, mostly sunny. Cooler with highs in the mid-70s. North winds 5 to 10 miles an hour. Wednesday night, partly cloudy until midnight, then clearing. Lows in the mid-50s. Northeast winds 5 to 10 miles an hour. Thursday, sunny. Highs in the upper 70s. Northeast winds around 5 miles an hour. Thursday night, partly cloudy. Lows in the upper 50s. East winds around 5 miles an hour. Friday, partly sunny. Highs in the upper 70s. Friday night and Saturday, partly cloudy. Lows in the upper 50s. Highs in the lower 80s. Saturday night, mostly clear. Lows in the mid-60s. Sunday, mostly sunny. Highs around 90. Heat index values up to 100 in the afternoon. Sunday night, mostly clear until midnight, then becoming partly cloudy. Lows in the lower 70s. Monday, mostly sunny. Highs in the lower 90s. Heat index values up to 105. Monday night and Tuesday, mostly clear. Lows in the upper 60s. Highs in the upper 80s. Again, the forecast for Champaign, Urbana and surrounding areas of East Central Illinois for the rest of tonight, partly cloudy until midnight, then becoming mostly clear. Cooler. Lows in the lower 60s. Northwest winds 5 to 10 miles an hour, becoming north after midnight. At 7 p.m. at the Champaign Airport, skies were sunny. The temperature was 79 degrees, the dew point was 66, and the relative humidity was 64%. The heat index was 81. The wind was northwest at 16 miles an hour, gusting to 24. The pressure was 29.82 inches and rising. Elsewhere around the area, at Peoria, it was sunny, with a temperature of 79. It was mostly sunny, with a temperature of 82 at Paris, 83 at Terre Haute.

81 at Mattoon, 81 at Decatur, and 79 at Springfield. At Bloomington, it was partly sunny, with a temperature of 80. And once again at 7 p.m. at the Champaign Airport, under sunny skies, the temperature was 79, and the heat index was 81. Looking elsewhere around the Midwest at 7 p.m., Chicago was mostly sunny, and 81. Indianapolis was mostly sunny, and 83. The report from St. Louis was not available. Kansas City was mostly sunny, and 83. Des Moines was mostly sunny, and 77. Milwaukee was cloudy, and 69. The time is currently 7:13 p.m. Central Daylight Time. 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Now for the official National Weather Service forecast for Champaign, Urbana and surrounding areas of East Central Illinois. Rest of tonight, partly cloudy until midnight, then becoming mostly clear. Cooler with lows in the lower 60s. Northwest winds 5 to 10 miles an hour, becoming north after midnight. Wednesday, mostly sunny. Cooler with highs in the mid-70s. North winds 5 to 10 miles an hour. Wednesday night, partly cloudy until midnight, then clearing. Lows in the mid-50s. Northeast winds 5 to 10 miles an hour. Thursday, sunny. Highs in the upper 70s. Northeast winds around 5 miles an hour. Thursday night, partly cloudy. Lows in the upper 50s. East winds around 5 miles an hour. Friday, partly sunny. Highs in the upper 70s. Friday night and Saturday, partly cloudy. Lows in the upper 50s. Highs in the lower 80s. Saturday night, mostly clear. Lows in the mid-60s. Sunday, mostly sunny. Highs around 90. Heat index values up to 100 in the afternoon. Sunday night, mostly clear until midnight, then becoming partly cloudy. Lows in the lower 70s. Monday, mostly sunny. Highs in the lower 90s. Heat index values up to 105. Monday night and Tuesday, mostly clear. Lows in the upper 60s. Highs in the upper 80s. Again, the forecast for Champaign, Urbana and surrounding areas of East Central Illinois for the rest of tonight, partly cloudy until midnight, then becoming mostly clear. Cooler. Lows in the lower 60s. Northwest winds 5 to 10 miles an hour, becoming north after midnight. The Champaign, Illinois Airport climate summary for this evening, as of 4 p.m., July 21, 2026. Today's high temperature was 85 degrees. The normal high is 85. Today's low temperature was 73 degrees. The normal low is 64. 0.02 inches of precipitation fell today. Sunset tonight is at 8:17 p.m. Sunrise tomorrow is at 5:43 a.m. The Mattoon, Illinois Airport climate summary for this evening, as of 4 p.m., July 21, 2026. Today's high temperature was 88 degrees. The normal high is 86. Today's low temperature was 77 degrees. The normal low is 66. No precipitation fell today. Sunset tonight is at 8:15 p.m. Sunrise tomorrow is at 5:44 a.m. At 7 p.m. at the Champaign Airport, skies were sunny. The temperature was 79 degrees, the dew point was 66, and the relative humidity was 64%. The heat index was 81. The wind was northwest at 16 miles an hour, gusting to 24. The pressure was 29.82 inches and rising. Elsewhere around the area, at Peoria, it was sunny, with a temperature of 79. It was mostly sunny, with a temperature of 82 at Paris, 83 at Terre Haute, 81 at Mattoon, 81 at Decatur, and 79 at Springfield. At Bloomington, it was partly sunny, with a temperature of 80. And once again at 7 p.m. at the Champaign Airport, under sunny skies, the temperature was 79, and the heat index was 81. Looking elsewhere around the Midwest at 7 p.m., Chicago was mostly sunny, and 81. Indianapolis was mostly sunny, and 83. St. Louis was partly sunny, and 84. Kansas City was mostly sunny, and 83. Des Moines was mostly sunny, and 77.

Milwaukee was cloudy and 69. The time is currently 7:18 p.m. Central Daylight Time. 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Now for the official National Weather Service forecast for Champaign, Urbana, and surrounding areas of East Central Illinois. Rest of tonight, partly cloudy until midnight, then becoming mostly clear. Cooler with lows in the lower 60s. Northwest winds 5 to 10 miles an hour, becoming north after midnight. Wednesday, mostly sunny. Cooler with highs in the mid-70s. North winds 5 to 10 miles an hour. Wednesday night, partly cloudy until midnight, then clearing. Lows in the mid-50s. Northeast winds 5 to 10 miles an hour. Thursday, sunny. Highs in the upper 70s. Northeast winds around 5 miles an hour. Thursday night, partly cloudy. Lows in the upper 50s. East winds around 5 miles an hour. Friday, partly sunny. Highs in the upper 70s. Friday night and Saturday, partly cloudy. Lows in the upper 50s. Highs in the lower 80s. Saturday night, mostly clear. Lows in the mid-60s. Sunday, mostly sunny. Highs around 90. Heat index values up to 100 in the afternoon. Sunday night, mostly clear until midnight, then becoming partly cloudy. Lows in the lower 70s. Monday, mostly sunny. Highs in the lower 90s. Heat index values up to 105. Monday night and Tuesday, mostly clear. Lows in the upper 60s. Highs in the upper 80s. Again, the forecast for Champaign, Urbana, and surrounding areas of East Central Illinois for the rest of tonight, partly cloudy until midnight, then becoming mostly clear. Cooler. Lows in the lower 60s. Northwest winds 5 to 10 miles an hour, becoming north after midnight. At 7 p.m. at the Champaign Airport, skies were sunny. The temperature was 79 degrees, the dew point was 66, and the relative humidity was 64%. The heat index was 81. The wind was northwest at 16 miles an hour, gusting to 24. The pressure was 29.82 inches and rising. Elsewhere around the area, at Peoria, it was sunny, with a temperature of 79. It was mostly sunny, with a temperature of 82 at Paris, 83 at Terre Haute, 81 at Mattoon, 81 at Decatur, and 79 at Springfield. At Bloomington, it was partly sunny, with a temperature of 80. And once again at 7 p.m. at the Champaign Airport, under sunny skies, the temperature was 79, and the heat index was 81. At 7 p.m. at the Champaign Airport, skies were sunny. The temperature was 79 degrees, the dew point was 66, and the relative humidity was 64%. The heat index was 81. The wind was northwest at 16 miles an hour, gusting to 24. The pressure was 29.82 inches and rising. Elsewhere around the area, at Peoria, it was sunny, with a temperature of 79. It was mostly sunny, with a temperature of 82 at Paris, 83 at Terre Haute, 81 at Mattoon, 81 at Decatur, and 79 at Springfield. At Bloomington, it was partly sunny, with a temperature of 80. And once again at 7 p.m. at the Champaign Airport, under sunny skies, the temperature was 79, and the heat index was 81. Looking elsewhere around the Midwest at 7 p.m., Chicago was mostly sunny, and 81. Indianapolis was mostly sunny, and 83. St. Louis was partly sunny, and 84. Kansas City was mostly sunny, and 83. Des Moines was mostly sunny, and 77. Milwaukee was cloudy, and 69. The time is currently 7:22 p.m. Central Daylight Time. 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Now for the official National Weather Service forecast for Champaign, Urbana, and surrounding areas of East Central Illinois. Rest of tonight, partly cloudy until midnight, then becoming mostly clear. Cooler with lows in the lower 60s. Northwest winds 5 to 10 miles an hour, becoming north after midnight. Wednesday, mostly sunny. Cooler with highs in the mid-70s. North winds 5 to 10 miles an hour.
Wednesday night, partly cloudy until midnight, then clearing. Lows in the mid-50s. Northeast winds 5 to 10 miles an hour. Thursday, sunny. Highs in the upper 70s. Northeast winds around 5 miles an hour. Thursday night, partly cloudy. Lows in the upper 50s. East winds around 5 miles an hour. Friday, partly sunny. Highs in the upper 70s. Friday night and Saturday, partly cloudy. Lows in the upper 50s. Highs in the lower 80s. Saturday night, mostly clear. Lows in the mid-60s. Sunday, mostly sunny. Highs around 90. Heat index values up to 100 in the afternoon. Sunday night, mostly clear until midnight, then becoming partly cloudy. Lows in the lower 70s. Monday, mostly sunny. Highs in the lower 90s. Heat index values up to 105. Monday night and Tuesday, mostly clear. Lows in the upper 60s. Highs in the upper 80s. Again, the forecast for Champaign, Urbana and surrounding areas of East Central Illinois for the rest of tonight, partly cloudy until midnight, then becoming mostly clear. Cooler. Lows in the lower 60s. Northwest winds 5 to 10 miles an hour, becoming north after midnight. At 7 p.m. at the Champaign Airport, skies were sunny. The temperature was 79 degrees, the dew point was 66, and the relative humidity was 64%. The heat index was 81. The wind was northwest at 16 miles an hour, gusting to 24. The pressure was 29.82 inches and rising. Elsewhere around the area, at Peoria, it was sunny, with a temperature of 79. It was mostly sunny, with a temperature of 82 at Paris, 83 at Terre Haute, 81 at Mattoon, 81 at Decatur, and 79 at Springfield. At Bloomington, it was partly sunny, with a temperature of 80. And once again at 7 p.m. at the Champaign Airport, under sunny skies, the temperature was 79, and the heat index was 81. Looking elsewhere around the Midwest at 7 p.m., Chicago was mostly sunny, and 81. Indianapolis was mostly sunny, and 83. St. Louis was partly sunny, and 84. Kansas City was mostly sunny, and 83. Des Moines was mostly sunny, and 77. Milwaukee was cloudy, and 69. The time is currently 7:26 p.m. Central Daylight Time. 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Now for the official National Weather Service forecast for Champaign, Urbana and surrounding areas of East Central Illinois. Rest of tonight, partly cloudy until midnight, then becoming mostly clear. Cooler with lows in the lower 60s. Northwest winds 5 to 10 miles an hour, becoming north after midnight. Wednesday, mostly sunny. Cooler with highs in the mid-70s. North winds 5 to 10 miles an hour. Wednesday night, partly cloudy until midnight, then clearing. Lows in the mid-50s. Northeast winds 5 to 10 miles an hour. Thursday, sunny. Highs in the upper 70s. Northeast winds around 5 miles an hour. Thursday night, partly cloudy. Lows in the upper 50s. East winds around 5 miles an hour. Friday, partly sunny. Highs in the upper 70s. Friday night and Saturday, partly cloudy. Lows in the upper 50s. Highs in the lower 80s. Saturday night, mostly clear. Lows in the mid-60s. Sunday, mostly sunny. Highs around 90. Heat index values up to 100 in the afternoon. Sunday night, mostly clear until midnight, then becoming partly cloudy. Lows in the lower 70s. Monday, mostly sunny. Highs in the lower 90s. Heat index values up to 105. Monday night and Tuesday, mostly clear. Lows in the upper 60s. Highs in the upper 80s. Again, the forecast for Champaign, Urbana and surrounding areas of East Central Illinois for the rest of tonight, partly cloudy until midnight, then becoming mostly clear. Cooler. Lows in the lower 60s. Northwest winds 5 to 10 miles an hour, becoming north after midnight. At 7 p.m. at the Champaign Airport, skies were sunny.

The temperature was 79 degrees, the dew point was 66, and the relative humidity was 64%. The heat index was 81. The wind was northwest at 16 miles an hour, gusting to 24. The pressure was 29.82 inches and rising. Elsewhere around the area, at Peoria, it was sunny, with a temperature of 79. It was mostly sunny, with a temperature of 82 at Paris, 83 at Terre Haute, 81 at Mattoon, 81 at Decatur, and 79 at Springfield. At Bloomington, it was partly sunny, with a temperature of 80. And once again at 7 p.m. at the Champaign Airport, under sunny skies, the temperature was 79, and the heat index was 81. Looking elsewhere around the Midwest at 7 p.m., Chicago was mostly sunny, and 81. Indianapolis was mostly sunny, and 83. St. Louis was partly sunny, and 84. Kansas City was mostly sunny, and 83. Des Moines was mostly sunny, and 77. Milwaukee was cloudy, and 69. The time is currently 7:29 p.m. Central Daylight Time. 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Now for the official National Weather Service forecast for Champaign, Urbana, and surrounding areas of East Central Illinois. Rest of tonight, partly cloudy until midnight, then becoming mostly clear. Cooler with lows in the lower 60s. Northwest winds 5 to 10 miles an hour, becoming north after midnight. Wednesday, mostly sunny. Cooler with highs in the mid-70s. North winds 5 to 10 miles an hour. Wednesday night, partly cloudy until midnight, then clearing. Lows in the mid-50s. Northeast winds 5 to 10 miles an hour. Thursday, sunny. Highs in the upper 70s. Northeast winds around 5 miles an hour. Thursday night, partly cloudy. Lows in the upper 50s. East winds around 5 miles an hour. Friday, partly sunny. Highs in the upper 70s. Friday night and Saturday, partly cloudy. Lows in the upper 50s. Highs in the lower 80s. Saturday night, mostly clear. Lows in the mid-60s. Sunday, mostly sunny. Highs around 90. Heat index values up to 100 in the afternoon. Sunday night, mostly clear until midnight, then becoming partly cloudy. Lows in the lower 70s. Monday, mostly sunny. Highs in the lower 90s. Heat index values up to 105. Monday night and Tuesday, mostly clear. Lows in the upper 60s. Highs in the upper 80s. Again, the forecast for Champaign, Urbana, and surrounding areas of East Central Illinois for the rest of tonight, partly cloudy until midnight, then becoming mostly clear. Cooler. Lows in the lower 60s. Northwest winds 5 to 10 miles an hour, becoming north after midnight. The Champaign-Illinois Airport climate summary for this evening, as of 4 p.m., July 21, 2026. Today's high temperature was 85 degrees. The normal high is 85. Today's low temperature was 73 degrees. The normal low is 64. 0.02 inches of precipitation fell today. Sunset tonight is at 8:17 p.m. Sunrise tomorrow is at 5:43 a.m. The Mattoon, Illinois Airport climate summary for this evening, as of 4 p.m., July 21, 2026. Today's high temperature was 88 degrees. The normal high is 86. Today's low temperature was 77 degrees. The normal low is 66. No precipitation fell today. Sunset tonight is at 8:15 p.m. Sunrise tomorrow is at 5:44 a.m. At 7 p.m. at the Champaign Airport, skies were sunny. The temperature was 79 degrees, the dew point was 66, and the relative humidity was 64%. The heat index was 81. The wind was northwest at 16 miles an hour, gusting to 24. The pressure was 29.82 inches and rising. Elsewhere around the area, at Peoria, it was sunny, with a temperature of 79. It was mostly sunny, with a temperature of 82 at Paris, 83 at Terre Haute, 81 at Mattoon, 81 at Decatur, and 79 at Lexington, 24. The pressure was 29.82 inches and rising.

where around the area, at Peoria, it was sunny, with a temperature of 79. It was mostly sunny, with a temperature of 82 at Paris, 83 at Terre Haute, 81 at Mattoon, 81 at Decatur, and 79 at Springfield. At Bloomington, it was partly sunny, with a temperature of 80. And once again at 7 p.m. at the Champaign Airport, under sunny skies, the temperature was 79, and the heat index was 81. Looking elsewhere around the Midwest at 7 p.m., Chicago was mostly sunny, and 81. Indianapolis was mostly sunny, and 83. St. Louis was partly sunny, and 84. Kansas City was mostly sunny, and 83. Des Moines was mostly sunny, and 77. Milwaukee was cloudy, and 69. The time is currently 7:33 p.m. Central Daylight Time. 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Now for the official National Weather Service forecast for Champaign, Urbana, and surrounding areas of East Central Illinois. Rest of tonight, partly cloudy until midnight, then becoming mostly clear. Cooler with lows in the lower 60s. Northwest winds 5 to 10 miles an hour, becoming north after midnight. Wednesday, mostly sunny. Cooler with highs in the mid-70s. North winds 5 to 10 miles an hour. Wednesday night, partly cloudy until midnight, then clearing. Lows in the mid-50s. Northeast winds 5 to 10 miles an hour. Thursday, sunny. Highs in the upper 70s. Northeast winds around 5 miles an hour. Thursday night, partly cloudy. Lows in the upper 50s. East winds around 5 miles an hour. Friday, partly sunny. Highs in the upper 70s. Friday night and Saturday, partly cloudy. Lows in the upper 50s. Highs in the lower 80s. Saturday night, mostly clear. Lows in the mid-60s. Sunday, mostly sunny. Highs around 90. Heat index values up to 100 in the afternoon. Sunday night, mostly clear until midnight, then becoming partly cloudy. Lows in the lower 70s. Monday, mostly sunny. Highs in the lower 90s. Heat index values up to 105. Monday night and Tuesday, mostly clear. Lows in the upper 60s. Highs in the upper 80s. Again, the forecast for Champaign, Urbana, and surrounding areas of East Central Illinois for the rest of tonight, partly cloudy until midnight, then becoming mostly clear. Cooler. Lows in the lower 60s. Northwest winds 5 to 10 miles an hour, becoming north after midnight. At 7 p.m. at the Champaign Airport, skies were sunny. The temperature was 79 degrees, the dew point was 66, and the relative humidity was 64%. The heat index was 81. The wind was northwest at 16 miles an hour, gusting to 24. The pressure was 29.82 inches and rising. Elsewhere around the area, at Peoria, it was sunny, with a temperature of 79. It was mostly sunny, with a temperature of 82 at Paris, 83 at Terre Haute, 81 at Mattoon, 81 at Decatur, and 79 at Springfield. At Bloomington, it was partly sunny, with a temperature of 80. And once again at 7 p.m. at the Champaign Airport, under sunny skies, the temperature was 79, and the heat index was 81. Looking elsewhere around the Midwest at 7 p.m., Chicago was mostly sunny, and 81. Indianapolis was mostly sunny, and 83. St. Louis was partly sunny, and 84. Kansas City was mostly sunny, and 83. Des Moines was mostly sunny, and 77. Milwaukee was cloudy, and 69. The time is currently 7:37 p.m. Central Daylight Time. 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Now for the official National Weather Service forecast for Champaign, Urbana, and surrounding areas of East Central Illinois. Rest of tonight, partly cloudy until midnight, then becoming mostly clear. Cooler with lows in the lower 60s. Northwest winds 5 to 10 miles an hour, becoming north after midnight. Wednesday, mostly sunny. Cooler with highs in the mid-70s. North winds 5 to 10 miles an hour. Wednesday night, partly cloudy until

cloudy. Lows in the upper 50s. Highs in the lower 80s. Saturday night, mostly clear. Lows in the mid-60s. Sunday, mostly sunny. Highs around 90. Heat index values up to 100 in the afternoon. Sunday night, mostly clear until midnight, then becoming partly cloudy. Lows in the lower 70s. Monday, mostly sunny. Highs in the lower 90s. Heat index values up to 105. Monday night and Tuesday, mostly clear. Lows in the upper 60s. Highs in the upper 80s. Again, the forecast for Champaign, Urbana and surrounding areas of East Central Illinois for the rest of tonight, partly cloudy until midnight, then becoming mostly clear. Cooler. Lows in the lower 60s. Northwest winds 5 to 10 miles an hour, becoming north after midnight. Now for the official National Weather Service forecast for Champaign, Urbana and surrounding areas of East Central Illinois. Rest of tonight, partly cloudy until midnight, then becoming mostly clear. Cooler with lows in the lower 60s. Northwest winds 5 to 10 miles an hour, becoming north after midnight. Wednesday, mostly sunny. Cooler with highs in the mid-70s. North winds 5 to 10 miles an hour. Wednesday night, partly cloudy until midnight, then clearing. Lows in the mid-50s. Northeast winds 5 to 10 miles an hour. Thursday, sunny. Highs in the upper 70s. Northeast winds around 5 miles an hour. Thursday night, partly cloudy. Lows in the upper 50s. East winds around 5 miles an hour. Friday, partly sunny. Highs in the upper 70s. Friday night and Saturday, partly cloudy. Lows in the upper 50s. Highs in the lower 80s. Saturday night, mostly clear. Lows in the mid-60s. Sunday, mostly sunny. Highs around 90. Heat index values up to 100 in the afternoon. Sunday night, mostly clear until midnight, then becoming partly cloudy. Lows in the lower 70s. Monday, mostly sunny. Highs in the lower 90s. Heat index values up to 105. Monday night and Tuesday, mostly clear. Lows in the upper 60s. Highs in the upper 80s. Again, the forecast for Champaign, Urbana and surrounding areas of East Central Illinois for the rest of tonight, partly cloudy until midnight, then becoming mostly clear. Cooler. Lows in the lower 60s. Northwest winds 5 to 10 miles an hour, becoming north after midnight. At 7 p.m. at the Champaign Airport, skies were sunny. The temperature was 79 degrees, the dew point was 66, and the relative humidity was 64%. The heat index was 81. The wind was northwest at 16 miles an hour, gusting to 24. The pressure was 29.82 inches and rising. Elsewhere around the area, at Peoria, it was sunny, with a temperature of 79. It was mostly sunny, with a temperature of 82 at Paris, 83 at Terre Haute, 81 at Mattoon, 81 at Decatur, and 79 at Springfield. At Bloomington, it was partly sunny, with a temperature of 80. And once again at 7 p.m. at the Champaign Airport, under sunny skies, the temperature was 79, and the heat index was 81. Looking elsewhere around the Midwest at 7 p.m., Chicago was mostly sunny, and 81. Indianapolis was mostly sunny, and 83. St. Louis was partly sunny, and 84. Kansas City was mostly sunny, and 83. Des Moines was mostly sunny, and 77. Milwaukee was cloudy, and 69. The time is currently 7:42 p.m. Central Daylight Time. 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Now for the official National Weather Service forecast for Champaign, Urbana and surrounding areas of East Central Illinois. Rest of tonight, partly cloudy until midnight, then becoming mostly clear. Cooler with lows in the lower 60s. Northwest winds 5 to 10 miles an hour, becoming north after midnight. Wednesday, mostly sunny. Cooler with highs in the mid-70s. North winds 5 to 10 miles an hour. Wednesday night, partly cloudy until midnight, then clearing. Lows in the mid-50s. Northeast winds.

5 to 10 miles an hour. Thursday, sunny. Highs in the upper 70s. Northeast winds around 5 miles an hour. Thursday night, partly cloudy. Lows in the upper 50s. East winds around 5 miles an hour. Friday, partly sunny. Highs in the upper 70s. Friday night and Saturday, partly cloudy. Lows in the upper 50s. Highs in the lower 80s. Saturday night, mostly clear. Lows in the mid-60s. Sunday, mostly sunny. Highs around 90. Heat index values up to 100 in the afternoon. Sunday night, mostly clear until midnight, then becoming partly cloudy. Lows in the lower 70s. Monday, mostly sunny. Highs in the lower 90s. Heat index values up to 105. Monday night and Tuesday, mostly clear. Lows in the upper 60s. Highs in the upper 80s. Again, the forecast for Champaign, Urbana and surrounding areas of east central Illinois for the rest of tonight, partly cloudy until midnight, then becoming mostly clear. Cooler. Lows in the lower 60s. Northwest winds 5 to 10 miles an hour, becoming north after midnight. The Champaign, Illinois Airport climate summary for this evening, as of 4 p.m., July 21, 2026. Today's high temperature was 85 degrees. The normal high is 85. Today's low temperature was 73 degrees. The normal low is 64. 0.02 inches of precipitation fell today. Sunset tonight is at 8:17 p.m. Sunrise tomorrow is at 5:43 a.m. The Mattoon, Illinois Airport climate summary for this evening, as of 4 p.m., July 21, 2026. Today's high temperature was 88 degrees. The normal high is 86. Today's low temperature was 77 degrees. The normal low is 66. No precipitation fell today. Sunset tonight is at 8:15 p.m. Sunrise tomorrow is at 5:44 a.m. At 7 p.m. at the Champaign Airport, skies were sunny. The temperature was 79 degrees, the dew point was 66, and the relative humidity was 64%. The heat index was 81. The wind was northwest at 16 miles an hour, gusting to 24. The pressure was 29.82 inches and rising. Elsewhere around the area, at Peoria, it was sunny, with a temperature of 79. It was mostly sunny, with a temperature of 82 at Paris, 83 at Terre Haute, 81 at Mattoon, 81 at Decatur, and 79 at Springfield. At Bloomington, it was partly sunny, with a temperature of 80. And once again at 7 p.m. at the Champaign Airport, under sunny skies, the temperature was 79, and the heat index was 81. Looking elsewhere around the Midwest at 7 p.m., Chicago was mostly sunny, and 81. Indianapolis was mostly sunny, and 83. St. Louis was partly sunny, and 84. Kansas City was mostly sunny, and 83. Des Moines was mostly sunny, and 77. Milwaukee was cloudy, and 69. The time is currently 7:47 p.m. Central Daylight Time. 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Now for the official National Weather Service forecast for Champaign, Urbana and surrounding areas of east central Illinois. Rest of tonight, partly cloudy until midnight, then becoming mostly clear. Cooler with lows in the lower 60s. Northwest winds 5 to 10 miles an hour, becoming north after midnight. Wednesday, mostly sunny. Cooler with highs in the mid-70s. North winds 5 to 10 miles an hour. Wednesday night, partly cloudy until midnight, then clearing. Lows in the mid-50s. Northeast winds 5 to 10 miles an hour. Thursday, sunny. Highs in the upper 70s. Northeast winds around 5 miles an hour. Thursday night, partly cloudy. Lows in the upper 50s. East winds around 5 miles an hour. Friday, partly sunny. Highs in the upper 70s. Friday night and Saturday, partly cloudy. Lows in the upper 50s. Highs in the lower 80s. Saturday night, mostly clear. Lows in the mid-60s. Sunday, mostly sunny. Highs around 90.

heat index values up to 100 in the afternoon. Sunday night, mostly clear until midnight, then becoming partly cloudy. Lows in the lower 70s. Monday, mostly sunny. Highs in the lower 90s. Heat index values up to 105. Monday night and Tuesday, mostly clear. Lows in the upper 60s. Highs in the upper 80s. Again, the forecast for Champaign, Urbana and surrounding areas of East Central Illinois for the rest of tonight, partly cloudy until midnight, then becoming mostly clear. Cooler. Lows in the lower 60s. Northwest winds 5 to 10 miles an hour, becoming north after midnight. At 7 p.m. at the Champaign Airport, skies were sunny. The temperature was 79 degrees, the dew point was 66, and the relative humidity was 64%. The heat index was 81. The wind was northwest at 16 miles an hour, gusting to 24. The pressure was 29.82 inches and rising. Elsewhere around the area, at Peoria, it was sunny, with a temperature of 79. It was mostly sunny, with a temperature of 82 at Paris, 83 at Terre Haute, 81 at Mattoon, 81 at Decatur, and 79 at Springfield. At Bloomington, it was partly sunny, with a temperature of 80. And once again at 7 p.m. at the Champaign Airport, under sunny skies, the temperature was 79, and the heat index was 81. Looking elsewhere around the Midwest at 7 p.m., Chicago was mostly sunny, and 81. Indianapolis was mostly sunny, and 83. St. Louis was partly sunny, and 84. Kansas City was mostly sunny, and 83. Des Moines was mostly sunny, and 77. Milwaukee was cloudy, and 69. The time is currently 7:50 p.m. Central Daylight Time. 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Now for the official National Weather Service forecast for Champaign, Urbana and surrounding areas of East Central Illinois. Rest of tonight, partly cloudy until midnight, then becoming mostly clear. Cooler with lows in the lower 60s. Northwest winds 5 to 10 miles an hour, becoming north after midnight. Wednesday, mostly sunny. Cooler with highs in the mid-70s. North winds 5 to 10 miles an hour. Wednesday night, partly cloudy until midnight, then clearing. Lows in the mid-50s. Northeast winds 5 to 10 miles an hour. Thursday, sunny. Highs in the upper 70s. Northeast winds around 5 miles an hour. Thursday night, partly cloudy. Lows in the upper 50s. East winds around 5 miles an hour. Friday, partly sunny. Highs in the upper 70s. Friday night and Saturday, partly cloudy. Lows in the upper 50s. Highs in the lower 80s. Saturday night, mostly clear. Lows in the mid-60s. Sunday, mostly sunny. Highs around 90. Heat index values up to 100 in the afternoon. Sunday night, mostly clear until midnight, then becoming partly cloudy. Lows in the lower 70s. Monday, mostly sunny. Highs in the lower 90s. Heat index values up to 105. Monday night and Tuesday, mostly clear. Lows in the upper 60s. Highs in the upper 80s. Again, the forecast for Champaign, Urbana and surrounding areas of East Central Illinois for the rest of tonight, partly cloudy until midnight, then becoming mostly clear. Cooler. Lows in the lower 60s. Northwest winds 5 to 10 miles an hour, becoming north after midnight. At 7 p.m. at the Champaign Airport, skies were sunny. The temperature was 79 degrees, the dew point was 66, and the relative humidity was 64%. The heat index was 81. The wind was northwest at 16 miles an hour, gusting to 24. The pressure was 29.82 inches and rising. Elsewhere around the area, at Peoria, it was sunny, with a temperature of 79. It was mostly sunny, with a temperature of 82 at Paris, 83 at Terre Haute, 81 at Mattoon, 81 at Decatur, and 79 at Springfield. At Bloomington, it was partly sunny, with a temperature of 80. And once again at 7 p.m. at the Champaign Airport, under sunny skies, the temperature was 79, and the heat index was 80.

1. Looking elsewhere around the Midwest at 7 p.m., Chicago was mostly sunny, and 81. Indianapolis was mostly sunny, and 83. St. Louis was partly sunny, and 84. Kansas City was mostly sunny, and 83. Des Moines was mostly sunny, and 77. Milwaukee was cloudy, and 69. The time is currently 7:54 p.m. Central Daylight Time. 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Now for the official National Weather Service forecast for Champaign, Urbana, and surrounding areas of East Central Illinois. Rest of tonight, partly cloudy until midnight, then becoming mostly clear. Cooler with lows in the lower 60s. Northwest winds 5 to 10 miles an hour, becoming north after midnight. Wednesday, mostly sunny. Cooler with highs in the mid-70s. North winds 5 to 10 miles an hour. Wednesday night, partly cloudy until midnight, then clearing. Lows in the mid-50s. Northeast winds 5 to 10 miles an hour. Thursday, sunny. Highs in the upper 70s. Northeast winds around 5 miles an hour. Thursday night, partly cloudy. Lows in the upper 50s. East winds around 5 miles an hour. Friday, partly sunny. Highs in the upper 70s. Friday night and Saturday, partly cloudy. Lows in the upper 50s. Highs in the lower 80s. Saturday night, mostly clear. Lows in the mid-60s. Sunday, mostly sunny. Highs around 90. Heat index values up to 100 in the afternoon. Sunday night, mostly clear until midnight, then becoming partly cloudy. Lows in the lower 70s. Monday, mostly sunny. Highs in the lower 90s. Heat index values up to 105. Monday night and Tuesday, mostly clear. Lows in the upper 60s. Highs in the upper 80s. Again, the forecast for Champaign, Urbana, and surrounding areas of East Central Illinois for the rest of tonight, partly cloudy until midnight, then becoming mostly clear. Cooler. Lows in the lower 60s. Northwest winds 5 to 10 miles an hour, becoming north after midnight. At 7 p.m. at the Champaign Airport, skies were sunny. The temperature was 79 degrees, the dew point was 66, and the relative humidity was 64%. The heat index was 81. The wind was northwest at 16 miles an hour, gusting to 24. The pressure was 29.82 inches and rising. Elsewhere around the area, at Peoria, it was sunny, with a temperature of 79. It was mostly sunny, with a temperature of 82 at Paris, 83 at Terre Haute, 81 at Mattoon, 81 at Decatur, and 79 at Springfield. At Bloomington, it was partly sunny, with a temperature of 80. And once again at 7 p.m. at the Champaign Airport, under sunny skies, the temperature was 79, and the heat index was 81. Looking elsewhere around the Midwest at 7 p.m., Chicago was mostly sunny, and 81. Indianapolis was mostly sunny, and 83. St. Louis was partly sunny, and 84. Kansas City was mostly sunny, and 83. Des Moines was mostly sunny, and 77. Milwaukee was cloudy, and 69. The time is currently 7:57 p.m. Central Daylight Time. 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Now for the official National Weather Service forecast for Champaign, Urbana, and surrounding areas of East Central Illinois. Rest of tonight, partly cloudy until midnight, then becoming mostly clear. Cooler with lows in the lower 60s. Northwest winds 5 to 10 miles an hour, becoming north after midnight. Wednesday, mostly sunny. Cooler with highs in the mid-70s. North winds 5 to 10 miles an hour. Wednesday night, partly cloudy until midnight, then clearing. Lows in the mid-50s. Northeast winds 5 to 10 miles an hour. Thursday, sunny. Highs in the upper 70s. Northeast winds around 5 miles an hour. Thursday night, partly cloudy. Lows in the upper 50s. East winds around 5 miles an hour. Friday, partly sunny. Highs in the upper 70s.

Friday night and Saturday, partly cloudy. Lows in the upper 50s. Highs in the lower 80s. Saturday night, mostly clear. Lows in the mid-60s. Sunday, mostly sunny. Highs around 90. Heat index values up to 100 in the afternoon. Sunday night, mostly clear until midnight, then becoming partly cloudy. Lows in the lower 70s. Monday, mostly sunny. Highs in the lower 90s. Heat index values up to 105. Monday night and Tuesday, mostly clear. Lows in the upper 60s. Highs in the upper 80s. Again, the forecast for Champaign, Urbana and surrounding areas of East Central Illinois for the rest of tonight, partly cloudy until midnight, then becoming mostly clear. Cooler. Lows in the lower 60s. Northwest winds 5 to 10 miles an hour, becoming north after midnight. At 7 p.m. at the Champaign Airport, skies were sunny. The temperature was 79 degrees, the dew point was 66, and the relative humidity was 64%. The heat index was 81. The wind was northwest at 16 miles an hour, gusting to 24. The pressure was 29.82 inches and rising. Elsewhere around the area, at Peoria, it was sunny, with a temperature of 79. It was mostly sunny, with a temperature of 82 at Paris, 83 at Terre Haute, 81 at Mattoon, 81 at Decatur, and 79 at Springfield. At Bloomington, it was partly sunny, with a temperature of 80. And once again at 7 p.m. at the Champaign Airport, under sunny skies, the temperature was 79, and the heat index was 81. The time is currently 8 p.m. Central Daylight Time. 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Now for the official National Weather Service forecast for Champaign, Urbana and surrounding areas of East Central Illinois. Rest of tonight, partly cloudy until midnight, then becoming mostly clear. Cooler with lows in the lower 60s. Northwest winds 5 to 10 miles an hour, becoming north after midnight. Wednesday, mostly sunny. Cooler with highs in the mid-70s. North winds 5 to 10 miles an hour. Wednesday night, partly cloudy until midnight, then clearing. Lows in the mid-50s. Northeast winds 5 to 10 miles an hour. Thursday, sunny. Highs in the upper 70s. Northeast winds around 5 miles an hour. Thursday night, partly cloudy. Lows in the upper 50s. East winds around 5 miles an hour. Friday, partly sunny. Highs in the upper 70s. Friday night and Saturday, partly cloudy. Lows in the upper 50s. Highs in the lower 80s. Saturday night, mostly clear. Lows in the mid-60s. Sunday, mostly sunny. Highs around 90. Heat index values up to 100 in the afternoon. Sunday night, mostly clear until midnight, then becoming partly cloudy. Lows in the lower 70s. Monday, mostly sunny. Highs in the lower 90s. Heat index values up to 105. Monday night and Tuesday, mostly clear. Lows in the upper 60s. Highs in the upper 80s. Again, the forecast for Champaign, Urbana and surrounding areas of East Central Illinois for the rest of tonight, partly cloudy until midnight, then becoming mostly clear. Cooler. Lows in the lower 60s. Northwest winds 5 to 10 miles an hour, becoming north after midnight. At 8 p.m. at the Champaign Airport, skies were clear. The temperature was 75 degrees, the dew point was 65, and the relative humidity was 70%. The wind was northwest at 8 miles an hour. The pressure was 29.84 inches and rising. Elsewhere around the area, it was clear, with a temperature of 76 at Peoria, 77 at Bloomington, 78 at Mattoon, 78 at Decatur, and 76 at Springfield. It was partly cloudy, with a temperature of 77 at Paris, and 80 at Terre Haute. And once again at 8 p.m. at the Champaign Airport, under clear skies, the temperature was 75. The time is currently 8:03 p.m. Central Daylight Time. 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

Champaign, Urbana, and surrounding areas of East Central Illinois. Rest of tonight, partly cloudy until midnight, then becoming mostly clear. Cooler with lows in the lower 60s. Northwest winds 5 to 10 miles an hour, becoming north after midnight. Wednesday, mostly sunny. Cooler with highs in the mid-70s. North winds 5 to 10 miles an hour. Wednesday night, partly cloudy until midnight, then clearing. Lows in the mid-50s. Northeast winds 5 to 10 miles an hour. Thursday, sunny. Highs in the upper 70s. Northeast winds around 5 miles an hour. Thursday night, partly cloudy. Lows in the upper 50s. East winds around 5 miles an hour. Friday, partly sunny. Highs in the upper 70s. Friday night and Saturday, partly cloudy. Lows in the upper 50s. Highs in the lower 80s. Saturday night, mostly clear. Lows in the mid-60s. Sunday, mostly sunny. Highs around 90. Heat index values up to 100 in the afternoon. Sunday night, mostly clear until midnight, then becoming partly cloudy. Lows in the lower 70s. Monday, mostly sunny. Highs in the lower 90s. Heat index values up to 105. Monday night and Tuesday, mostly clear. Lows in the upper 60s. Highs in the upper 80s. Again, the forecast for Champaign, Urbana, and surrounding areas of East Central Illinois for the rest of tonight, partly cloudy until midnight, then becoming mostly clear. Cooler. Lows in the lower 60s. Northwest winds 5 to 10 miles an hour, becoming north after midnight. At 8 p.m. at the Champaign Airport, skies were clear. The temperature was 75 degrees, the dew point was 65, and the relative humidity was 70%. The wind was northwest at 8 miles an hour. The pressure was 29.84 inches and rising. Elsewhere around the area, it was clear, with a temperature of 76 at Peoria, 77 at Bloomington, 78 at Mattoon, 78 at Decatur, and 76 at Springfield. It was partly cloudy, with a temperature of 77 at Paris, and 80 at Terre Haute. And once again at 8 p.m. at the Champaign Airport, under clear skies, the temperature was 75. 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Programming originates from NOAA's National Weather Service office in Lincoln and transmits from the WCIA television tower near Seymour. 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The time is currently 8.07 p.m. Central Daylight Time. 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Now for the official National Weather Service forecast for Champaign, Urbana, and surrounding areas of East Central Illinois. Rest of tonight, partly cloudy until midnight, then becoming mostly clear. Cooler with lows in the lower 60s. Northwest winds 5 to 10 miles an hour, becoming north after midnight. Wednesday, mostly sunny. Cooler with highs in the mid-70s. North winds 5 to 10 miles an hour. Wednesday night, partly cloudy until midnight, then clearing. Lows in the mid-50s. Northeast winds 5 to 10 miles an hour. Thursday, sunny. Highs in the upper 70s. Northeast winds around 5 miles an hour. Thursday night, partly cloudy. Lows in the upper 50s. East winds around 5 miles an hour. Friday, partly sunny. Highs in the upper 70s. Friday night and Saturday, partly cloudy. Lows in the upper 50s. Highs in the lower 80s. Saturday night, mostly clear. Lows in the mid-60s. Sunday, mostly sunny. Highs around 90. Heat index values up to 100 in the afternoon. Sunday night, mostly clear until midnight, then becoming partly cloudy. Lows in the lower 70s. Monday, mostly sunny. Highs in the lower 90s. Heat index values up to 105. Monday night and Tuesday, mostly clear.

lows in the upper 60s, highs in the upper 80s. Again, the forecast for Champaign, Urbana and surrounding areas of East Central Illinois for the rest of tonight, partly cloudy until midnight, then becoming mostly clear. Cooler. Lows in the lower 60s. Northwest winds 5 to 10 miles an hour, becoming north after midnight. At 8 p.m. at the Champaign Airport, skies were clear. The temperature was 75 degrees, the dew point was 65, and the relative humidity was 70%. The wind was northwest at 8 miles an hour. The pressure was 29.84 inches and rising. Elsewhere around the area, it was clear, with a temperature of 76 at Peoria, 77 at Bloomington, 78 at Mattoon, 78 at Decatur, and 76 at Springfield. It was partly cloudy, with a temperature of 77 at Paris, and 80 at Terre Haute. And once again at 8 p.m. at the Champaign Airport, under clear skies, the temperature was 75. Looking elsewhere around the Midwest at 8 p.m., Chicago was mostly cloudy, and 73. Indianapolis was mostly cloudy, and 80. St. Louis was partly cloudy, and 82. Kansas City was partly cloudy, and 80. Des Moines was partly cloudy, and 76. Milwaukee was mostly cloudy, and 68. The time is currently 8:10 p.m. Central Daylight Time. 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Now for the official National Weather Service forecast for Champaign, Urbana and surrounding areas of East Central Illinois. Rest of tonight, partly cloudy until midnight, then becoming mostly clear. Cooler with lows in the lower 60s. Northwest winds 5 to 10 miles an hour, becoming north after midnight. Wednesday, mostly sunny. Cooler with highs in the mid-70s. North winds 5 to 10 miles an hour. Wednesday night, partly cloudy until midnight, then clearing. Lows in the mid-50s. Northeast winds 5 to 10 miles an hour. Thursday, sunny. Highs in the upper 70s. Northeast winds around 5 miles an hour. Thursday night, partly cloudy. Lows in the upper 50s. East winds around 5 miles an hour. Friday, partly sunny. Highs in the upper 70s. Friday night and Saturday, partly cloudy. Lows in the upper 50s. Highs in the lower 80s. Saturday night, mostly clear. Lows in the mid-60s. Sunday, mostly sunny. Highs around 90. Heat index values up to 100 in the afternoon. Sunday night, mostly clear until midnight, then becoming partly cloudy. Lows in the lower 70s. Monday, mostly sunny. Highs in the lower 90s. Heat index values up to 105. Monday night and Tuesday, mostly clear. Lows in the upper 60s. Highs in the upper 80s. Again, the forecast for Champaign, Urbana and surrounding areas of East Central Illinois for the rest of tonight, partly cloudy until midnight, then becoming mostly clear. Cooler. Lows in the lower 60s. Northwest winds 5 to 10 miles an hour, becoming north after midnight. At 8 p.m. at the Champaign Airport, skies were clear. The temperature was 75 degrees, the dew point was 65, and the relative humidity was 70%. The wind was northwest at 8 miles an hour. The pressure was 29.84 inches and rising. Elsewhere around the area, it was clear, with a temperature of 76 at Peoria, 77 at Bloomington, 78 at Mattoon, 78 at Decatur, and 76 at Springfield. It was partly cloudy, with a temperature of 77 at Paris, and 80 at Terre Haute. And once again at 8 p.m. at the Champaign Airport, under clear skies, the temperature was 75. Looking elsewhere around the Midwest at 8 p.m., Chicago was mostly cloudy, and 73. Indianapolis was mostly cloudy, and 80. St. Louis was partly cloudy, and 82. Kansas City was partly cloudy, and 80. Des Moines was partly cloudy, and 76. Milwaukee was mostly cloudy, and 68. The time is currently 8:13 p.m. Central Daylight Time. 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Now for the official

National Weather Service forecast for Champaign, Urbana, and surrounding areas of East Central Illinois. Rest of tonight, partly cloudy until midnight, then becoming mostly clear. Cooler with lows in the lower 60s. Northwest winds 5 to 10 miles an hour, becoming north after midnight. Wednesday, mostly sunny. Cooler with highs in the mid-70s. North winds 5 to 10 miles an hour. Wednesday night, partly cloudy until midnight, then clearing. Lows in the mid-50s. Northeast winds 5 to 10 miles an hour. Thursday, sunny. Highs in the upper 70s. Northeast winds around 5 miles an hour. Thursday night, partly cloudy. Lows in the upper 50s. East winds around 5 miles an hour. Friday, partly sunny. Highs in the upper 70s. Friday night and Saturday, partly cloudy. Lows in the upper 50s. Highs in the lower 80s. Saturday night, mostly clear. Lows in the mid-60s. Sunday, mostly sunny. Highs around 90. Heat index values up to 100 in the afternoon. Sunday night, mostly clear until midnight, then becoming partly cloudy. Lows in the lower 70s. Monday, mostly sunny. Highs in the lower 90s. Heat index values up to 105. Monday night and Tuesday, mostly clear. Lows in the upper 60s. Highs in the upper 80s. Again, the forecast for Champaign, Urbana, and surrounding areas of East Central Illinois for the rest of tonight, partly cloudy until midnight, then becoming mostly clear. Cooler. Lows in the lower 60s. Northwest winds 5 to 10 miles an hour, becoming north after midnight. At 8 p.m. at the Champaign Airport, skies were clear. The temperature was 75 degrees, the dew point was 65, and the relative humidity was 70%. The wind was northwest at 8 miles an hour. The pressure was 29.84 inches and rising. Elsewhere around the area, it was clear, with a temperature of 76 at Peoria, 77 at Bloomington, 78 at Mattoon, 78 at Decatur, and 76 at Springfield. It was partly cloudy, with a temperature of 77 at Paris, and 80 at Terre Haute. And once again at 8 p.m. at the Champaign Airport, under clear skies, the temperature was 75. Looking elsewhere around the Midwest at 8 p.m., Chicago was mostly cloudy, and 73. Indianapolis was mostly cloudy, and 80. St. Louis was partly cloudy, and 82. Kansas City was partly cloudy, and 80. Des Moines was partly cloudy, and 76. Milwaukee was mostly cloudy, and 68. The time is currently 8:16 p.m. Central Daylight Time. 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Now for the official National Weather Service forecast for Champaign, Urbana, and surrounding areas of East Central Illinois. Rest of tonight, partly cloudy until midnight, then becoming mostly clear. Cooler with lows in the lower 60s. Northwest winds 5 to 10 miles an hour, becoming north after midnight. Wednesday, mostly sunny. Cooler with highs in the mid-70s. North winds 5 to 10 miles an hour. Wednesday night, partly cloudy until midnight, then clearing. Lows in the mid-50s. Northeast winds 5 to 10 miles an hour. Thursday, sunny. Highs in the upper 70s. Northeast winds around 5 miles an hour. Thursday night, partly cloudy. Lows in the upper 50s. East winds around 5 miles an hour. Friday, partly sunny. Highs in the upper 70s. Friday night and Saturday, partly cloudy. Lows in the upper 50s. Highs in the lower 80s. Saturday night, mostly clear. Lows in the mid-60s. Sunday, mostly sunny. Highs around 90. Heat index values up to 100 in the afternoon. Sunday night, mostly clear until midnight, then becoming partly cloudy. Lows in the lower 70s. Monday, mostly sunny. Highs in the lower 90s. Heat index values up to 105. Monday night and Tuesday, mostly clear. Lows in the upper 60s. Highs in the upper 80s. Again, the forecast for Champaign, Urbana, and surrounding areas of East Central Illinois.

Northwest winds 5 to 10 miles an hour, becoming north after midnight. At 8 p.m. at the Champaign Airport, skies were clear. The temperature was 75 degrees, the dew point was 65, and the relative humidity was 70%. The wind was northwest at 8 miles an hour. The pressure was 29.84 inches and rising. Elsewhere around the area, it was clear, with a temperature of 76 at Peoria, 78 at Mattoon, 78 at Decatur, and 76 at Springfield. It was partly cloudy, with a temperature of 77 at Bloomington, 77 at Paris, and 80 at Terre Haute. And once again at 8 p.m. at the Champaign Airport, under clear skies, the temperature was 75. Looking elsewhere around the Midwest at 8 p.m., Chicago was mostly cloudy, and 73. Indianapolis was mostly cloudy, and 80. St. Louis was partly cloudy, and 82. Kansas City was partly cloudy, and 80. Des Moines was partly cloudy, and 76. Milwaukee was mostly cloudy, and 68. The time is currently 8:30 p.m. Central Daylight Time. 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Now for the official National Weather Service forecast for Champaign, Urbana, and surrounding areas of East Central Illinois. Rest of tonight, partly cloudy until midnight, then becoming mostly clear. Cooler with lows in the lower 60s. Northwest winds 5 to 10 miles an hour, becoming north after midnight. Wednesday, mostly sunny. Cooler with highs in the mid-70s. North winds 5 to 10 miles an hour. Wednesday night, partly cloudy until midnight, then clearing. Lows in the mid-50s. Northeast winds 5 to 10 miles an hour. Thursday, sunny. Highs in the upper 70s. Northeast winds around 5 miles an hour. Thursday night, partly cloudy. Lows in the upper 50s. East winds around 5 miles an hour. Friday, partly sunny. Highs in the upper 70s. Friday night and Saturday, partly cloudy. Lows in the upper 50s. Highs in the lower 80s. Saturday night, mostly clear. Lows in the mid-60s. Sunday, mostly sunny. Highs around 90. Heat index values up to 100 in the afternoon. Sunday night, mostly clear until midnight, then becoming partly cloudy. Lows in the lower 70s. Monday, mostly sunny. Highs in the lower 90s. Heat index values up to 105. Monday night and Tuesday, mostly clear. Lows in the upper 60s. Highs in the upper 80s. Again, the forecast for Champaign, Urbana, and surrounding areas of East Central Illinois for the rest of tonight, partly cloudy until midnight, then becoming mostly clear. Cooler. Lows in the lower 60s. Northwest winds 5 to 10 miles an hour, becoming north after midnight. At 8 p.m. at the Champaign Airport, skies were clear. The temperature was 75 degrees, the dew point was 65, and the relative humidity was 70%. The wind was northwest at 8 miles an hour. The pressure was 29.84 inches and rising. Elsewhere around the area, it was clear, with a temperature of 76 at Peoria, 78 at Mattoon, 78 at Decatur, and 76 at Springfield. It was partly cloudy, with a temperature of 77 at Bloomington, 77 at Paris, and 80 at Terre Haute. And once again at 8 p.m. at the Champaign Airport, under clear skies, the temperature was 75. Looking elsewhere around the Midwest at 8 p.m., Chicago was mostly cloudy, and 73. Indianapolis was mostly cloudy, and 80. Paris, and 80 at Terre Haute. And once again at 8 p.m. at the Champaign Airport, under clear skies, the temperature was 75. Looking elsewhere around the Midwest at 8 p.m., Chicago was mostly cloudy, and 73. Indianapolis was mostly cloudy, and 80. St. Louis was partly cloudy, and 82. Kansas City was partly cloudy, and 80. Des Moines was partly cloudy, and 76. Milwaukee was mostly cloudy, and 68. The time is currently 8:33 p.m. Central Daylight Time. 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

now for the official National Weather Service forecast for Champaign, Urbana, and surrounding areas of East Central Illinois. Rest of tonight, partly cloudy until midnight, then becoming mostly clear. Cooler with lows in the lower 60s. Northwest winds 5 to 10 miles an hour, becoming north after midnight. Wednesday, mostly sunny. Cooler with highs in the mid-70s. North winds 5 to 10 miles an hour. Wednesday night, partly cloudy until midnight, then clearing. Lows in the mid-50s. Northeast winds 5 to 10 miles an hour. Thursday, sunny. Highs in the upper 70s. Northeast winds around 5 miles an hour. Thursday night, partly cloudy. Lows in the upper 50s. East winds around 5 miles an hour. Friday, partly sunny. Highs in the upper 70s. Friday night and Saturday, partly cloudy. Lows in the upper 50s. Highs in the lower 80s. Saturday night, mostly clear. Lows in the mid-60s. Sunday, mostly sunny. Highs around 90. Heat index values up to 100 in the afternoon. Sunday night, mostly clear until midnight, then becoming partly cloudy. Lows in the lower 70s. Monday, mostly sunny. Highs in the lower 90s. Heat index values up to 105. Monday night and Tuesday, mostly clear. Lows in the upper 60s. Highs in the upper 80s. Again, the forecast for Champaign, Urbana, and surrounding areas of East Central Illinois for the rest of tonight, partly cloudy until midnight, then becoming mostly clear. Cooler. Lows in the lower 60s. Northwest winds 5 to 10 miles an hour, becoming north after midnight. At 8 p.m. at the Champaign Airport, skies were clear. The temperature was 75 degrees, the dew point was 65, and the relative humidity was 70%. The wind was northwest at 8 miles an hour. The pressure was 29.84 inches and rising. Elsewhere around the area, it was clear, with a temperature of 76 at Peoria, 78 at Mattoon, 78 at Decatur, and 76 at Springfield. It was partly cloudy, with a temperature of 77 at Bloomington, 77 at Paris, and 80 at Terre Haute. And once again at 8 p.m. at the Champaign Airport, under clear skies, the temperature was 75. Looking elsewhere around the Midwest at 8 p.m., Chicago was mostly cloudy, and 73. Indianapolis was mostly cloudy, and 80. St. Louis was partly cloudy, and 82. Kansas City was partly cloudy, and 80. Des Moines was partly cloudy, and 76. Milwaukee was mostly cloudy, and 68. The time is currently 8:36 p.m. Central Daylight Time. 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Now for the official National Weather Service forecast for Champaign, Urbana, and surrounding areas of East Central Illinois. Rest of tonight, partly cloudy until midnight, then becoming mostly clear. Cooler with lows in the lower 60s. Northwest winds 5 to 10 miles an hour, becoming north after midnight. Wednesday, mostly sunny. Cooler with highs in the mid-70s. North winds 5 to 10 miles an hour. Wednesday night, partly cloudy until midnight, then clearing. Lows in the mid-50s. Northeast winds 5 to 10 miles an hour. Thursday, sunny. Highs in the upper 70s. Northeast winds around 5 miles an hour. Thursday night, partly cloudy. Lows in the upper 50s. East winds around 5 miles an hour. Friday, partly sunny. Highs in the upper 70s. Friday night and Saturday, partly cloudy. Lows in the upper 50s. Highs in the lower 80s. Saturday night, mostly clear. Lows in the mid-60s. Sunday, mostly sunny. Highs around 90. Heat index values up to 100 in the afternoon. Sunday night, mostly clear until midnight, then becoming partly cloudy. Lows in the lower 70s. Monday, mostly sunny. Highs in the lower 90s. Heat index values up to 105. Monday night and Tuesday, mostly clear. Lows in the upper 60s. Highs in the upper 80s. Again, the forecast for Champaign, Urbana.

at 8 miles an hour. The pressure was 29.84 inches and rising. Elsewhere around the area, it was clear, with a temperature of 76 at Peoria, 78 at Mattoon, 78 at Decatur, and 76 at Springfield. It was partly cloudy, with a temperature of 77 at Bloomington, 77 at Paris, and 80 at Terre Haute. And once again at 8 p.m. at the Champaign Airport, under clear skies, the temperature was 75. Looking elsewhere around the Midwest at 8 p.m., Chicago was mostly cloudy, and 73. Indianapolis was mostly cloudy, and 80. St. Louis was partly cloudy, and 82. Kansas City was partly cloudy, and 80. Des Moines was partly cloudy, and 76. Milwaukee was mostly cloudy, and 68. The time is currently 8:40 p.m. Central Daylight Time. 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Now for the official National Weather Service forecast for Champaign, Urbana, and surrounding areas of East Central Illinois. Rest of tonight, partly cloudy until midnight, then becoming mostly clear. Cooler with lows in the lower 60s. Northwest winds 5 to 10 miles an hour, becoming north after midnight. Wednesday, mostly sunny. Cooler with highs in the mid-70s. North winds 5 to 10 miles an hour. Wednesday night, partly cloudy until midnight, then clearing. Lows in the mid-50s. Northeast winds 5 to 10 miles an hour. Thursday, sunny. Highs in the upper 70s. Northeast winds around 5 miles an hour. Thursday night, partly cloudy. Lows in the upper 50s. East winds around 5 miles an hour. Friday, partly sunny. Highs in the upper 70s. Friday night and Saturday, partly cloudy. Lows in the upper 50s. Highs in the lower 80s. Saturday night, mostly clear. Lows in the mid-60s. Sunday, mostly sunny. Highs around 90. Heat index values up to 100 in the afternoon. Sunday night, mostly clear until midnight, then becoming partly cloudy. Lows in the lower 70s. Monday, mostly sunny. Highs in the lower 90s. Heat index values up to 105. Monday night and Tuesday, mostly clear. Lows in the upper 60s. Highs in the upper 80s. Again, the forecast for Champaign, Urbana, and surrounding areas of East Central Illinois for the rest of tonight, partly cloudy until midnight, then becoming mostly clear. Cooler. Lows in the lower 60s. Northwest winds 5 to 10 miles an hour, becoming north after midnight. At 8 p.m. at the Champaign Airport, skies were clear. The temperature was 75 degrees, the dew point was 65, and the relative humidity was 70%. The wind was northwest at 8 miles an hour. The pressure was 29.84 inches and rising. Elsewhere around the area, it was clear, with a temperature of 76 at Peoria, 78 at Mattoon, 78 at Decatur, and 76 at Springfield. It was partly cloudy, with a temperature of 77 at Bloomington, 77 at Paris, and 80 at Terre Haute. And once again at 8 p.m. at the Champaign Airport, under clear skies, the temperature was 75. Looking elsewhere around the Midwest at 8 p.m., Chicago was mostly cloudy, and 73. Indianapolis was mostly cloudy, and 80. St. Louis was partly cloudy, and 82. Kansas City was partly cloudy, and 80. Des Moines was partly cloudy, and 76. Milwaukee was mostly cloudy, and 68. The time is currently 8:43 p.m. Central Daylight Time. 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Now for the official National Weather Service forecast for Champaign, Urbana, and surrounding areas of East Central Illinois. Rest of tonight, partly cloudy until midnight, then becoming mostly clear. Cooler with lows in the lower 60s. Northwest winds 5 to 10 miles an hour, becoming north after midnight. Wednesday, mostly sunny. Cooler with highs in the mid-70s. North winds 5 to 10 miles an hour. Wednesday night, partly cloudy until midnight, then clearing. Lows in the mid-50s. Northeast winds 5 to 10 miles an hour.

an hour. Thursday, sunny. Highs in the upper 70s. Northeast winds around 5 miles an hour. Thursday night, partly cloudy. Lows in the upper 50s. East winds around 5 miles an hour. Friday, partly sunny. Highs in the upper 70s. Friday night and Saturday, partly cloudy. Lows in the upper 50s. Highs in the lower 80s. Saturday night, mostly clear. Lows in the mid-60s. Sunday, mostly sunny. Highs around 90. Heat index values up to 100 in the afternoon. Sunday night, mostly clear until midnight, then becoming partly cloudy. Lows in the lower 70s. Monday, mostly sunny. Highs in the lower 90s. Heat index values up to 105. Monday night and Tuesday, mostly clear. Lows in the upper 60s. Highs in the upper 80s. Again, the forecast for Champaign, Urbana and surrounding areas of East Central Illinois for the rest of tonight, partly cloudy until midnight, then becoming mostly clear. Cooler. Lows in the lower 60s. Northwest winds 5 to 10 miles an hour, becoming north after midnight. At 8 p.m. at the Champaign Airport, skies were clear. The temperature was 75 degrees, the dew point was 65, and the relative humidity was 70%. The wind was northwest at 8 miles an hour. The pressure was 29.84 inches and rising. Elsewhere around the area, it was clear, with a temperature of 76 at Peoria, 78 at Mattoon, 78 at Decatur, and 76 at Springfield. It was partly cloudy, with a temperature of 77 at Bloomington, 77 at Paris, and 80 at Terre Haute. And once again at 8 p.m. at the Champaign Airport, under clear skies, the temperature was 75. Looking elsewhere around the Midwest at 8 p.m., Chicago was mostly cloudy, and 73. Indianapolis was mostly cloudy, and 80. St. Louis was partly cloudy, and 82. Kansas City was partly cloudy, and 80. Des Moines was partly cloudy, and 76. Milwaukee was mostly cloudy, and 68. The time is currently 8:46 p.m. Central Daylight Time. 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Now for the official National Weather Service forecast for Champaign, Urbana and surrounding areas of East Central Illinois. Rest of tonight, partly cloudy until midnight, then becoming mostly clear. Cooler with lows in the lower 60s. Northwest winds 5 to 10 miles an hour, becoming north after midnight. Wednesday, mostly sunny. Cooler with highs in the mid-70s. North winds 5 to 10 miles an hour. Wednesday night, partly cloudy until midnight, then clearing. Lows in the mid-50s. Northeast winds 5 to 10 miles an hour. Thursday, sunny. Highs in the upper 70s. Northeast winds around 5 miles an hour. Thursday night, partly cloudy. Lows in the upper 50s. East winds around 5 miles an hour. Friday, partly sunny. Highs in the upper 70s. Friday night and Saturday, partly cloudy. Lows in the upper 50s. Highs in the lower 80s. Saturday night, mostly clear. Lows in the mid-60s. Sunday, mostly sunny. Highs around 90. Heat index values up to 100 in the afternoon. Sunday night, mostly clear until midnight, then becoming partly cloudy. Lows in the lower 70s. Monday, mostly sunny. Highs in the lower 90s. Heat index values up to 105. Monday night and Tuesday, mostly clear. Lows in the upper 60s. Highs in the upper 80s. Again, the forecast for Champaign, Urbana and surrounding areas of East Central Illinois for the rest of tonight, partly cloudy until midnight, then becoming mostly clear. Cooler. Lows in the lower 60s. Northwest winds 5 to 10 miles an hour, becoming north after midnight. At 8 p.m. at the Champaign Airport, skies were clear. The temperature was 75 degrees, the dew point was 65, and the relative humidity was 70%. The wind was northwest at 8 miles an hour. The pressure was 29.84 inches and rising. Elsewhere around the area, it was clear,
with a temperature of 76 at Peoria, 78 at Mattoon, 78 at Decatur, and 76 at Springfield. It was partly cloudy, with a temperature of 77 at Bloomington, 77 at Paris, and 80 at Terre Haute. And once again at 8 p.m. at the Champaign Airport, under clear skies, the temperature was 75. Looking elsewhere around the Midwest at 8 p.m., Chicago was mostly cloudy, and 73. Indianapolis was mostly cloudy, and 80. St. Louis was partly cloudy, and 82. Kansas City was partly cloudy, and 80. Des Moines was partly cloudy, and 76. Milwaukee was mostly cloudy, and 68. The time is currently 8:50 p.m. Central Daylight Time. 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Now for the official National Weather Service forecast for Champaign, Urbana, and surrounding areas of East Central Illinois. Rest of tonight, partly cloudy until midnight, then becoming mostly clear. Cooler with lows in the lower 60s. Northwest winds 5 to 10 miles an hour, becoming north after midnight. Wednesday, mostly sunny. Cooler with highs in the mid-70s. North winds 5 to 10 miles an hour. Wednesday night, partly cloudy until midnight, then clearing. Lows in the mid-50s. Northeast winds 5 to 10 miles an hour. Thursday, sunny. Highs in the upper 70s. Northeast winds around 5 miles an hour. Thursday night, partly cloudy. Lows in the upper 50s. East winds around 5 miles an hour. Friday, partly sunny. Highs in the upper 70s. Friday night and Saturday, partly cloudy. Lows in the upper 50s. Highs in the lower 80s. Saturday night, mostly clear. Lows in the mid-60s. Sunday, mostly sunny. Highs around 90. Heat index values up to 100 in the afternoon. Sunday night, mostly clear until midnight, then becoming partly cloudy. Lows in the lower 70s. Monday, mostly sunny. Highs in the lower 90s. Heat index values up to 105. Monday night and Tuesday, mostly clear. Lows in the upper 60s. Highs in the upper 80s. Again, the forecast for Champaign, Urbana, and surrounding areas of East Central Illinois for the rest of tonight, partly cloudy until midnight, then becoming mostly clear. Cooler. Lows in the lower 60s. Northwest winds 5 to 10 miles an hour, becoming north after midnight. At 8 p.m. at the Champaign Airport, skies were clear. The temperature was 75 degrees, the dew point was 65, and the relative humidity was 70%. The wind was northwest at 8 miles an hour. The pressure was 29.84 inches and rising. Elsewhere around the area, it was clear, with a temperature of 76 at Peoria, 78 at Mattoon, 78 at Decatur, and 76 at Springfield. It was partly cloudy, with a temperature of 77 at Bloomington, 77 at Paris, and 80 at Terre Haute. And once again at 8 p.m. at the Champaign Airport, under clear skies, the temperature was 75. Looking elsewhere around the Midwest at 8 p.m., Chicago was mostly cloudy, and 73. Indianapolis was mostly cloudy, and 80. St. Louis was partly cloudy, and 82. Kansas City was partly cloudy, and 80. Des Moines was partly cloudy, and 76. Milwaukee was mostly cloudy, and 68. The time is currently 8:53 p.m. Central Daylight Time. 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Now for the official National Weather Service forecast for Champaign, Urbana, and surrounding areas of East Central Illinois. Rest of tonight, partly cloudy until midnight, then becoming mostly clear. Cooler with lows in the lower 60s. Northwest winds 5 to 10 miles an hour, becoming north after midnight. Wednesday, mostly sunny. Cooler with highs in the mid-70s. North winds 5 to 10 miles an hour. Wednesday night, partly cloudy until midnight, then clearing. Lows in the mid-50s. Northeast winds 5 to 10 miles an hour. Thursday, sunny. Highs in the upper 70s. Northeast winds around 5 miles an hour.

Thursday night, partly cloudy. Lows in the upper 50s. East winds around 5 miles an hour. Friday, partly sunny. Highs in the upper 70s. Friday night and Saturday, partly cloudy. Lows in the upper 50s. Highs in the lower 80s. Saturday night, mostly clear. Lows in the mid-60s. Sunday, mostly sunny. Highs around 90. Heat index values up to 100 in the afternoon. Sunday night, mostly clear until midnight, then becoming partly cloudy. Lows in the lower 70s. Monday, mostly sunny. Highs in the lower 90s. Heat index values up to 105. Monday night and Tuesday, mostly clear. Lows in the upper 60s. Highs in the upper 80s. Again, the forecast for Champaign, Urbana and surrounding areas of East Central Illinois for the rest of tonight, partly cloudy until midnight, then becoming mostly clear. Cooler. Lows in the lower 60s. Northwest winds 5 to 10 miles an hour, becoming north after midnight. At 8 p.m. at the Champaign Airport, skies were clear. The temperature was 75 degrees, the dew point was 65, and the relative humidity was 70%. The wind was northwest at 8 miles an hour. The pressure was 29.84 inches and rising. Elsewhere around the area, it was clear, with a temperature of 76 at Peoria, 78 at Mattoon, 78 at Decatur, and 76 at Springfield. It was partly cloudy, with a temperature of 77 at Bloomington, 77 at Paris, and 80 at Terre Haute. And once again at 8 p.m. at the Champaign Airport, under clear skies, the temperature was 75. Looking elsewhere around the Midwest at 8 p.m., Chicago was mostly cloudy, and 73. Indianapolis was mostly cloudy, and 80. St. Louis was partly cloudy, and 82. Kansas City was partly cloudy, and 80. Des Moines was partly cloudy, and 76. Milwaukee was mostly cloudy, and 68. The time is currently 8:56 p.m. Central Daylight Time. 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Now for the official National Weather Service forecast for Champaign, Urbana and surrounding areas of East Central Illinois. Rest of tonight, partly cloudy until midnight, then becoming mostly clear. Cooler with lows in the lower 60s. Northwest winds 5 to 10 miles an hour, becoming north after midnight. Wednesday, mostly sunny. Cooler with highs in the mid-70s. North winds 5 to 10 miles an hour. Wednesday night, partly cloudy until midnight, then clearing. Lows in the mid-50s. Northeast winds 5 to 10 miles an hour. Thursday, sunny. Highs in the upper 70s. Northeast winds around 5 miles an hour. Thursday night, partly cloudy. Lows in the upper 50s. East winds around 5 miles an hour. Friday, partly sunny. Highs in the upper 70s. Friday night and Saturday, partly cloudy. Lows in the upper 50s. Highs in the lower 80s. Saturday night, mostly clear. Lows in the mid-60s. Sunday, mostly sunny. Highs around 90. Heat index values up to 100 in the afternoon. Sunday night, mostly clear until midnight, then becoming partly cloudy. Lows in the lower 70s. Monday, mostly sunny. Highs in the lower 90s. Heat index values up to 105. Monday night and Tuesday, mostly clear. Lows in the upper 60s. Highs in the upper 80s. Again, the forecast for Champaign, Urbana and surrounding areas of East Central Illinois for the rest of tonight, partly cloudy until midnight, then becoming mostly clear. Cooler. Lows in the lower 60s. Northwest winds 5 to 10 miles an hour, becoming north after midnight. At 8 p.m. at the Champaign Airport, skies were clear. The temperature was 75 degrees, the dew point was 65, and the relative humidity was 70%. The wind was northwest at 8 miles an hour. The pressure was 29.84 inches and rising. Elsewhere around the area, it was clear, with a temperature of 76 at Peoria, 78 at Mattoon, 78 at Decatur, and 76 at Springfield. It was
Partly cloudy, with a temperature of 77 at Bloomington, 77 at Paris, and 80 at Terre Haute. And once again at 8 p.m. at the Champagne Airport, under clear skies, the temperature was 75. Looking elsewhere around the Midwest at 8 p.m., Chicago was mostly cloudy, and 73. Indianapolis was mostly cloudy, and 80. St. Louis was partly cloudy, and 82. Kansas City was partly cloudy, and 80. Des Moines was partly cloudy, and 76. Milwaukee was mostly cloudy, and 68. The time is currently 9 p.m. Central Daylight Time. 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Now for the official National Weather Service forecast for Champaign, Urbana, and surrounding areas of East Central Illinois. Rest of tonight, partly cloudy until midnight, then becoming mostly clear. Cooler with lows in the lower 60s. Northwest winds 5 to 10 miles an hour, becoming north after midnight. Wednesday, mostly sunny. Cooler with highs in the mid-70s. North winds 5 to 10 miles an hour. Wednesday night, partly cloudy until midnight, then clearing. Lows in the mid-50s. Northeast winds 5 to 10 miles an hour. Thursday, sunny. Highs in the upper 70s. Northeast winds around 5 miles an hour. Thursday night, partly cloudy. Lows in the upper 50s. East winds around 5 miles an hour. Friday, partly sunny. Highs in the upper 70s. Friday night and Saturday, partly cloudy. Lows in the upper 50s. Highs in the lower 80s. Saturday night, mostly clear. Lows in the mid-60s. Sunday, mostly sunny. Highs around 90. Heat index values up to 100 in the afternoon. Sunday night, mostly clear until midnight, then becoming partly cloudy. Lows in the lower 70s. Monday, mostly sunny. Highs in the lower 90s. Heat index values up to 105. Monday night and Tuesday, mostly clear. Lows in the upper 60s. Highs in the upper 80s. Again, the forecast for Champaign, Urbana, and surrounding areas of East Central Illinois for the rest of tonight, partly cloudy until midnight, then becoming mostly clear. Cooler. Lows in the lower 60s. Northwest winds 5 to 10 miles an hour, becoming north after midnight. The time is currently 9:02 p.m. Central Daylight Time. 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Now for the official National Weather Service forecast for Champaign, Urbana, and surrounding areas of East Central Illinois. Rest of tonight, partly cloudy until midnight, then becoming mostly clear. Cooler with lows in the lower 60s. Northwest winds 5 to 10 miles an hour, becoming north after midnight. Wednesday, mostly sunny. Cooler with highs in the mid-70s. North winds 5 to 10 miles an hour. Wednesday night, partly cloudy until midnight, then clearing. Lows in the mid-50s. Northeast winds 5 to 10 miles an hour. Thursday, sunny. Highs in the upper 70s. Northeast winds around 5 miles an hour. Thursday night, partly cloudy. Lows in the upper 50s. East winds around 5 miles an hour. Friday, partly sunny. Highs in the upper 70s. Friday night and Saturday, partly cloudy. Lows in the upper 50s. Highs in the lower 80s. Saturday night, mostly clear. Lows in the mid-60s. Sunday, mostly sunny. Highs around 90. Heat index values up to 100 in the afternoon. Sunday night, mostly clear until midnight, then becoming partly cloudy. Lows in the lower 70s. Monday, mostly sunny. Highs in the lower 90s. Heat index values up to 105. Monday night and Tuesday, mostly clear. Lows in the upper 60s. Highs in the upper 80s. Again, the forecast for Champaign, Urbana, and surrounding areas of East Central Illinois for the rest of tonight, partly cloudy until midnight, then becoming mostly clear. Cooler. Lows in the lower 60s. Northwest winds 5 to 10 miles an hour, becoming north after midnight. At 9 p.m. at the

Payne Airport, skies were partly cloudy. The temperature was 70 degrees, the dew point was 65, and the relative humidity was 84%. The wind was west at 6 miles an hour. The pressure was 29.87 inches and rising. Elsewhere around the area, it was clear, with a temperature of 74 at Peoria, 74 at Mattoon, 76 at Decatur, and 74 at Springfield. It was partly cloudy, with a temperature of 74 at Bloomington, and 73 at Paris. At Terre Haute, the weather conditions were not available. And once again at 9 p.m. at the Champagne Airport, under partly cloudy skies, the temperature was 70. The time is currently 9.05 p.m. Central Daylight Time. 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Now for the official National Weather Service forecast for Champaign, Urbana and surrounding areas of East Central Illinois. Rest of tonight, partly cloudy until midnight, then becoming mostly clear. Cooler with lows in the lower 60s. Northwest winds 5 to 10 miles an hour, becoming north after midnight. Wednesday, mostly sunny. Cooler with highs in the mid-70s. North winds 5 to 10 miles an hour. Wednesday night, partly cloudy until midnight, then clearing. Lows in the mid-50s. Northeast winds 5 to 10 miles an hour. Thursday, sunny. Highs in the upper 70s. Northeast winds around 5 miles an hour. Thursday night, partly cloudy. Lows in the upper 50s. East winds around 5 miles an hour. Friday, partly sunny. Highs in the upper 70s. Friday night and Saturday, partly cloudy. Lows in the upper 50s. Highs in the lower 80s. Saturday night, mostly clear. Lows in the mid-60s. Sunday, mostly sunny. Highs around 90. Heat index values up to 100 in the afternoon. Sunday night, mostly clear until midnight, then becoming partly cloudy. Lows in the lower 70s. Monday, mostly sunny. Highs in the lower 90s. Heat index values up to 105. Monday night and Tuesday, mostly clear. Lows in the upper 60s. Highs in the upper 80s. Again, the forecast for Champaign, Urbana and surrounding areas of East Central Illinois for the rest of tonight, partly cloudy until midnight, then becoming mostly clear. Cooler. Lows in the lower 60s. Northwest winds 5 to 10 miles an hour, becoming north after midnight. 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Programming originates from NOAA's National Weather Service office in Lincoln and transmits from the WCIA television tower near Seymour. The station serves the following counties: Champaign, DeWitt, Coles, Douglas, Edgar, Ford, Moultrie, Piatt, and Vermilion. 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At 9 p.m. at the Champaign Airport, skies were partly cloudy. The temperature was 70 degrees, the dew point was 65, and the relative humidity was 84%. The wind was west at 6 miles an hour. The pressure was 29.87 inches and rising. Elsewhere around the area, it was clear, with a temperature of 74 at Peoria, 74 at Mattoon, 76 at Decatur, and 74 at Springfield. It was partly cloudy, with a temperature of 74 at Bloomington, and 73 at Paris. At Terre Haute, the weather conditions were not available. And once again at 9 p.m. at the Champaign Airport, under partly cloudy skies, the temperature was 70. Looking elsewhere around the Midwest at 9 p.m., Chicago was mostly cloudy, and 71. Indianapolis was mostly cloudy, and 78. St. Louis was partly cloudy, and 79. Kansas City was partly cloudy, and 75. Des Moines was partly cloudy, and 73. Milwaukee was cloudy, and 68. The time is currently 9.09 p.m. Central Daylight Time. 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Now for the official National Weather Service forecast for Champaign, Urbana and surrounding areas of East Central Illinois. Rest of tonight, partly

cloudy until midnight, then becoming mostly clear. Cooler with lows in the lower 60s. Northwest winds 5 to 10 miles an hour, becoming north after midnight. Wednesday, mostly sunny. Cooler with highs in the mid-70s. North winds 5 to 10 miles an hour. Wednesday night, partly cloudy until midnight, then clearing. Lows in the mid-50s. Northeast winds 5 to 10 miles an hour. Thursday, sunny. Highs in the upper 70s. Northeast winds around 5 miles an hour. Thursday night, partly cloudy. Lows in the upper 50s. East winds around 5 miles an hour. Friday, partly sunny. Highs in the upper 70s. Friday night and Saturday, partly cloudy. Lows in the upper 50s. Highs in the lower 80s. Saturday night, mostly clear. Lows in the mid-60s. Sunday, mostly sunny. Highs around 90. Heat index values up to 100 in the afternoon. Sunday night, mostly clear until midnight, then becoming partly cloudy. Lows in the lower 70s. Monday, mostly sunny. Highs in the lower 90s. Heat index values up to 105. Monday night and Tuesday, mostly clear. Lows in the upper 60s. Highs in the upper 80s. Again, the forecast for Champaign, Urbana and surrounding areas of East Central Illinois for the rest of tonight, partly cloudy until midnight, then becoming mostly clear. Cooler. Lows in the lower 60s. Northwest winds 5 to 10 miles an hour, becoming north after midnight. At 9 p.m. at the Champaign Airport, skies were partly cloudy. The temperature was 70 degrees, the dew point was 65, and the relative humidity was 84%. The wind was west at 6 miles an hour. The pressure was 29.87 inches and rising. Elsewhere around the area, it was clear, with a temperature of 74 at Peoria, 74 at Mattoon, 76 at Decatur, and 74 at Springfield. It was partly cloudy, with a temperature of 74 at Bloomington, and 73 at Paris. At Terre Haute, the weather conditions were not available. And once again at 9 p.m. at the Champaign Airport, under partly cloudy skies, the temperature was 70. Looking elsewhere around the Midwest at 9 p.m., Chicago was mostly cloudy, and 71. Indianapolis was mostly cloudy, and 78. St. Louis was partly cloudy, and 79. Kansas City was partly cloudy, and 75. Des Moines was partly cloudy, and 73. Milwaukee was cloudy, and 68. The time is currently 9:12 p.m. Central Daylight Time. 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Now for the official National Weather Service forecast for Champaign, Urbana and surrounding areas of East Central Illinois. Rest of tonight, partly cloudy until midnight, then becoming mostly clear. Cooler with lows in the lower 60s. Northwest winds 5 to 10 miles an hour, becoming north after midnight. Wednesday, mostly sunny. Cooler with highs in the mid-70s. North winds 5 to 10 miles an hour. Wednesday night, partly cloudy until midnight, then clearing. Lows in the mid-50s. Northeast winds 5 to 10 miles an hour. Thursday, sunny. Highs in the upper 70s. Northeast winds around 5 miles an hour. Thursday night, partly cloudy. Lows in the upper 50s. East winds around 5 miles an hour. Friday, partly sunny. Highs in the upper 70s. Friday night and Saturday, partly cloudy. Lows in the upper 50s. Highs in the lower 80s. Saturday night, mostly clear. Lows in the mid-60s. Sunday, mostly sunny. Highs around 90. Heat index values up to 100 in the afternoon. Sunday night, mostly clear until midnight, then becoming partly cloudy. Lows in the lower 70s. Monday, mostly sunny. Highs in the lower 90s. Heat index values up to 105. Monday night and Tuesday, mostly clear. Lows in the upper 60s. Highs in the upper 80s. Again, the forecast for Champaign, Urbana and surrounding areas of East Central Illinois for the rest of tonight, partly cloudy until midnight, then becoming

mostly clear. Cooler. Lows in the lower 60s. Northwest winds 5 to 10 miles an hour, becoming north after midnight. At 9 p.m. at the Champaign Airport, skies were partly cloudy. The temperature was 70 degrees, the dew point was 65, and the relative humidity was 84%. The wind was west at 6 miles an hour. The pressure was 29.87 inches and rising. Elsewhere around the area, it was clear, with a temperature of 74 at Peoria, 74 at Mattoon, 76 at Decatur, and 74 at Springfield. It was partly cloudy, with a temperature of 74 at Bloomington, and 73 at Paris. At Terre Haute, the weather conditions were not available. And once again at 9 p.m. at the Champaign Airport, under partly cloudy skies, the temperature was 70. Looking elsewhere around the Midwest at 9 p.m., Chicago was mostly cloudy, and 71. Indianapolis was mostly cloudy, and 78. St. Louis was partly cloudy, and 79. Kansas City was partly cloudy, and 75. Des Moines was partly cloudy, and 73. Milwaukee was cloudy, and 68. The time is currently 9:15 p.m. Central Daylight Time. 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Now for the official National Weather Service forecast for Champaign, Urbana, and surrounding areas of East Central Illinois. Rest of tonight, partly cloudy until midnight, then becoming mostly clear. Cooler with lows in the lower 60s. Northwest winds 5 to 10 miles an hour, becoming north after midnight. Wednesday, mostly sunny. Cooler with highs in the mid-70s. North winds 5 to 10 miles an hour. Wednesday night, partly cloudy until midnight, then clearing. Lows in the mid-50s. Northeast winds 5 to 10 miles an hour. Thursday, sunny. Highs in the upper 70s. Northeast winds around 5 miles an hour. Thursday night, partly cloudy. Lows in the upper 50s. East winds around 5 miles an hour. Friday, partly sunny. Highs in the upper 70s. Friday night and Saturday, partly cloudy. Lows in the upper 50s. Highs in the lower 80s. Saturday night, mostly clear. Lows in the mid-60s. Sunday, mostly sunny. Highs around 90. Heat index values up to 100 in the afternoon. Sunday night, mostly clear until midnight, then becoming partly cloudy. Lows in the lower 70s. Monday, mostly sunny. Highs in the lower 90s. Heat index values up to 105. Monday night and Tuesday, mostly clear. Lows in the upper 60s. Highs in the upper 80s. Again, the forecast for Champaign, Urbana, and surrounding areas of East Central Illinois for the rest of tonight, partly cloudy until midnight, then becoming mostly clear. Cooler. Lows in the lower 60s. Northwest winds 5 to 10 miles an hour, becoming north after midnight. At 9 p.m. at the Champaign Airport, skies were partly cloudy. The temperature was 70 degrees, the dew point was 65, and the relative humidity was 84%. The wind was west at 6 miles an hour. The pressure was 29.87 inches and rising. Elsewhere around the area, it was clear, with a temperature of 74 at Peoria, 74 at Mattoon, 76 at Decatur, and 74 at Springfield. It was partly cloudy, with a temperature of 74 at Bloomington, and 73 at Paris. At Terre Haute, the weather conditions were not available. And once again at 9 p.m. at the Champaign Airport, under partly cloudy skies, the temperature was 70. Looking elsewhere around the Midwest at 9 p.m., Chicago was mostly cloudy, and 71. Indianapolis was mostly cloudy, and 78. St. Louis was partly cloudy, and 79. Kansas City was partly cloudy, and 75. Des Moines was partly cloudy, and 73. Milwaukee was cloudy, and 68. The time is currently 9:19 p.m. Central Daylight Time. 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Now for the official National Weather Service forecast for Champaign, Urbana, and surrounding areas of East Central Illinois.

Tonight, partly cloudy until midnight, then becoming mostly clear. Cooler with lows in the lower 60s. Northwest winds 5 to 10 miles an hour, becoming north after midnight. Wednesday, mostly sunny. Cooler with highs in the mid 70s. North winds 5 to 10 miles an hour. Wednesday night, partly cloudy until midnight, then clearing. Lows in the mid 50s. Northeast winds 5 to 10 miles an hour. Thursday, sunny. Highs in the upper 70s. Northeast winds around 5 miles an hour. Thursday night, partly cloudy. Lows in the upper 50s. East winds around 5 miles an hour. Friday, partly sunny. Highs in the upper 70s. Friday night and Saturday, partly cloudy. Lows in the upper 50s. Highs in the lower 80s. Saturday night, mostly clear. Lows in the mid-60s. Sunday, mostly sunny. Highs around 90. Heat index values up to 100 in the afternoon. Sunday night, mostly clear until midnight, then becoming partly cloudy. Lows in the lower 70s. Monday, mostly sunny. Highs in the lower 90s. Heat index values up to 105. Monday night and Tuesday, mostly clear. Lows in the upper 60s. Highs in the upper 80s. Again, the forecast for Champaign, Urbana and surrounding areas of East Central Illinois for the rest of tonight, partly cloudy until midnight, then becoming mostly clear. Cooler. Lows in the lower 60s. Northwest winds 5 to 10 miles an hour, becoming north after midnight. At 9 p.m. at the Champaign Airport, skies were partly cloudy. The temperature was 70 degrees, the dew point was 65, and the relative humidity was 84%. The wind was west at 6 miles an hour. The pressure was 29.87 inches and rising. Elsewhere around the area, it was clear, with a temperature of 74 at Peoria, 74 at Bloomington, 74 at Mattoon, 76 at Decatur, and 74 at Springfield. At Paris, it was partly cloudy, with a temperature of 73. At Terre Haute, the weather conditions were not available. And once again at 9 p.m. at the Champaign Airport, under partly cloudy skies, the temperature was 70. Looking elsewhere around the Midwest at 9 p.m., Chicago was mostly cloudy, and 71. Indianapolis was mostly cloudy, and 78. St. Louis was partly cloudy, and 79. Kansas City was partly cloudy, and 75. Des Moines was partly cloudy, and 73. Milwaukee was cloudy, and 68. The time is currently 9:22 p.m. Central Daylight Time. 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Now for the official National Weather Service forecast for Champaign, Urbana, and surrounding areas of East Central Illinois. Rest of tonight, partly cloudy until midnight, then becoming mostly clear. Cooler with lows in the lower 60s. Northwest winds 5 to 10 miles an hour, becoming north after midnight. Wednesday, mostly sunny. Cooler with highs in the mid-70s. North winds 5 to 10 miles an hour. Wednesday night, partly cloudy until midnight, then clearing. Lows in the mid-50s. Northeast winds 5 to 10 miles an hour. Thursday, sunny. Highs in the upper 70s. Northeast winds around 5 miles an hour. Thursday night, partly cloudy. Lows in the upper 50s. East winds around 5 miles an hour. Friday, partly sunny. Highs in the upper 70s. Friday night and Saturday, partly cloudy. Lows in the upper 50s. Highs in the lower 80s. Saturday night, mostly clear. Lows in the mid-60s. Sunday, mostly sunny. Highs around 90. Heat index values up to 100 in the afternoon. Sunday night, mostly clear until midnight, then becoming partly cloudy. Lows in the lower 70s. Monday, mostly sunny. Highs in the lower 90s. Heat index values up to 105. Monday night and Tuesday, mostly clear. Lows in the upper 60s. Highs in the upper 80s. Again, the forecast for Champaign, Urbana, and surrounding areas of East Central Illinois for the rest of tonight, partly cloudy until

night, then becoming mostly clear. Cooler. Lows in the lower 60s. Northwest winds 5 to 10 miles an hour, becoming north after midnight. At 9 p.m. at the Champaign Airport, skies were partly cloudy. The temperature was 70 degrees, the dew point was 65, and the relative humidity was 84%. The wind was west at 6 miles an hour. The pressure was 29.87 inches and rising. Elsewhere around the area, it was clear, with a temperature of 74 at Peoria, 74 at Bloomington, 74 at Mattoon, 76 at Decatur, and 74 at Springfield. At Paris, it was partly cloudy, with a temperature of 73. At Terre Haute, the weather conditions were not available. And once again at 9 p.m. at the Champaign Airport, under partly cloudy skies, the temperature was 70. Looking elsewhere around the Midwest at 9 p.m., Chicago was mostly cloudy, and 71. Indianapolis was mostly cloudy, and 78. St. Louis was partly cloudy, and 79. Kansas City was partly cloudy, and 75. Des Moines was partly cloudy, and 73. Milwaukee was cloudy, and 68. The time is currently 9:25 p.m. Central Daylight Time. 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Now for the official National Weather Service forecast for Champaign, Urbana, and surrounding areas of east central Illinois. Rest of tonight, partly cloudy.

The pressure was 29.89 inches and rising. Elsewhere around the area, it was clear, with a temperature of 71 at Peoria, 72 at Bloomington, 76 at Terre Haute, 75 at Decatur, and 71 at Springfield. It was partly cloudy, with a temperature of 72 at Paris, and 71 at Mattoon. And once again at 10 p.m. at the Champaign Airport, under clear skies, the temperature was 68. Looking elsewhere around the Midwest at 10 p.m., Chicago was mostly cloudy, and 70. Indianapolis was mostly cloudy, and 76. St. Louis was partly cloudy, and 77. Kansas City was clear, and 73. Des Moines was clear, and 71. Milwaukee was mostly cloudy, and 68. The time is currently 10:32 p.m. Central Daylight Time. 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Now for the official National Weather Service forecast for Champaign, Urbana, and surrounding areas of East Central Illinois. Rest of tonight, mostly clear. Cooler with lows in the lower 60s. Northwest winds 5 to 10 miles an hour, becoming north with gusts up to 20 miles an hour after midnight. Wednesday, mostly sunny. Cooler with highs in the mid-70s. North winds 5 to 10 miles an hour. Wednesday night, partly cloudy until midnight, then clearing. Lows in the mid-50s. Northeast winds 5 to 10 miles, mostly sunny. Cooler with highs in the mid-70s. North winds 5 to 10 miles an hour. Wednesday night, partly cloudy until midnight, then clearing. Lows in the mid-50s. Northeast winds 5 to 10 miles an hour. Thursday, sunny. Highs in the upper 70s. Northeast winds around 5 miles an hour. Thursday night, partly cloudy. Lows in the upper 50s. East winds around 5 miles an hour. Friday, partly sunny. Highs in the upper 70s. Friday night and Saturday, partly cloudy. Lows in the upper 50s. Highs in the lower 80s. Saturday night, mostly clear. Lows in the mid-60s. Sunday, mostly sunny. Highs around 90. Heat index values up to 100 in the afternoon. Sunday night, mostly clear until midnight, then becoming partly cloudy. Lows in the lower 70s. Monday, mostly sunny. Highs in the lower 90s. Heat index values up to 105. Monday night and Tuesday, mostly clear. Lows in the upper 60s. Highs in the upper 80s. Again, the forecast for Champaign, Urbana, and surrounding areas of East Central Illinois for the rest of tonight, mostly clear. Cooler. Lows in the lower 60s. Northwest winds 5 to 10 miles an hour, becoming north with gusts up to 20 miles an hour after midnight. At 10 p.m. at the Champaign Airport, skies were clear. The temperature was 68 degrees, the dew point was 64, and the relative humidity was 87%. The wind was northwest at 8 miles an hour. The pressure was 29.89 inches and rising. Elsewhere around the area, it was clear, with a temperature of 71 at Peoria, 72 at Bloomington, 76 at Terre Haute, 75 at Decatur, and 71 at Springfield. It was partly cloudy, with a temperature of 72 at Paris, and 71 at Mattoon. And once again at 10 p.m. at the Champaign Airport, under clear skies, the temperature was 68. Looking elsewhere around the Midwest at 10 p.m., Chicago was mostly cloudy, and 70. Indianapolis was mostly cloudy, and 76. St. Louis was partly cloudy, and 77. Kansas City was clear, and 73. Des Moines was clear, and 71. Milwaukee was mostly cloudy, and 68. The time is currently 10:35 p.m. Central Daylight Time. 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Now for the official National Weather Service forecast for Champaign, Urbana, and surrounding areas of East Central Illinois. Rest of tonight, mostly clear. Cooler with lows in the lower 60s. Northwest winds 5 to 10 miles an hour, becoming north with gusts up to 20 miles an hour after midnight. Wednesday, mostly sunny. Cooler with highs in the mid-70s.

with winds 5 to 10 miles an hour. Wednesday night, partly cloudy until midnight, then clearing. Lows in the mid-50s. Northeast winds 5 to 10 miles an hour. Thursday, sunny. Highs in the upper 70s. Northeast winds around 5 miles an hour. Thursday night, partly cloudy. Lows in the upper 50s. East winds around 5 miles an hour. Friday, partly sunny. Highs in the upper 70s. Friday night and Saturday, partly cloudy. Lows in the upper 50s. Highs in the lower 80s. Saturday night, mostly clear. Lows in the mid-60s. Sunday, mostly sunny. Highs around 90. Heat index values up to 100 in the afternoon. Sunday night, mostly clear until midnight, then becoming partly cloudy. Lows in the lower 70s. Monday, mostly sunny. Highs in the lower 90s. Heat index values up to 105. Monday night and Tuesday, mostly clear. Lows in the upper 60s. Highs in the upper 80s. Again, the forecast for Champaign, Urbana and surrounding areas of East Central Illinois for the rest of tonight, mostly clear. Cooler. Lows in the lower 60s. Northwest winds 5 to 10 miles an hour, becoming north with gusts up to 20 miles an hour after midnight. At 10 p.m. at the Champaign Airport, skies were clear. The temperature was 68 degrees, the dew point was 64, and the relative humidity was 87%. The wind was northwest at 8 miles an hour. The pressure was 29.89 inches and rising. Elsewhere around the area, it was clear, with a temperature of 71 at Peoria, 72 at Bloomington, 76 at Terre Haute, 75 at Decatur, and 71 at Springfield. It was partly cloudy, with a temperature of 72 at Paris, and 71 at Mattoon. And once again at 10 p.m. at the Champaign Airport, under clear skies, the temperature was 68. Looking elsewhere around the Midwest at 10 p.m., Chicago was mostly cloudy, and 70. Indianapolis was mostly cloudy, and 76. St. Louis was partly cloudy, and 77. Kansas City was clear, and 73. Des Moines was clear, and 71. Milwaukee was mostly cloudy, and 68. The time is currently 10:38 p.m. Central Daylight Time. 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Now for the official National Weather Service forecast for Champaign, Urbana and surrounding areas of East Central Illinois. Rest of tonight, mostly clear. Cooler with lows in the lower 60s. Northwest winds 5.

afternoon. Sunday night, mostly clear until midnight, then becoming partly cloudy. Lows in the lower 70s. Monday, mostly sunny. Highs in the lower 90s. Heat index values up to 105. Monday night and Tuesday, mostly clear. Lows in the upper 60s. Highs in the upper 80s. Again, the forecast for Champaign, Urbana and surrounding areas of East Central Illinois for the rest of tonight, mostly clear. Cooler. Lows in the lower 60s. Northwest winds 5 to 10 miles an hour, becoming north with gusts up to 20 miles an hour after midnight. Now for the official National Weather Service forecast for Champaign, Urbana and surrounding areas of East Central Illinois. Rest of tonight, mostly clear. Cooler with lows in the lower 60s. Northwest winds 5 to 10 miles an hour, becoming north with gusts up to 20 miles an hour after midnight. Wednesday, mostly sunny. Cooler with highs in the mid-70s. North winds 5 to 10 miles an hour. Wednesday night, partly cloudy until midnight, then clearing. Lows in the mid-50s. Northeast winds 5 to 10 miles an hour. Thursday, sunny. Highs in the upper 70s. Northeast winds around 5 miles an hour. Thursday night, partly cloudy. Lows in the upper 50s. East winds around 5 miles an hour. Friday, partly sunny. Highs in the upper 70s. Friday night and Saturday, partly cloudy. Lows in the upper 50s. Highs in the lower 80s. Saturday night, mostly clear. Lows in the mid-60s. Sunday, mostly sunny. Highs around 90. Heat index values up to 100 in the afternoon. Sunday night, mostly clear until midnight, then becoming partly cloudy. Lows in the lower 70s. Monday, mostly sunny. Highs in the lower 90s. Heat index values up to 105. Monday night and Tuesday, mostly clear. Lows in the upper 60s. Highs in the upper 80s. Again, the forecast for Champaign, Urbana and surrounding areas of East Central Illinois for the rest of tonight, mostly clear. Cooler. Lows in the lower 60s. Northwest winds 5 to 10 miles an hour, becoming north with gusts up to 20 miles an hour after midnight. At 10 p.m. at the Champaign Airport, skies were clear. The temperature was 68 degrees, the dew point was 64, and the relative humidity was 87%. The wind was northwest at 8 miles an hour. The pressure was 29.89 inches and rising. Elsewhere around the area, it was clear, with a temperature of 71 at Peoria, 72 at Bloomington, 76 at Terre Haute, 75 at Decatur, and 71 at Springfield. It was partly cloudy, with a temperature of 72 at Paris, and 71 at Mattoon. And once again at 10 p.m. at the Champaign Airport, under clear skies, the temperature was 68. Looking elsewhere around the Midwest at 10 p.m., Chicago was mostly cloudy, and 70. Indianapolis was mostly cloudy, and 76. St. Louis was partly cloudy, and 77. Kansas City was clear, and 73. Des Moines was clear, and 71. Milwaukee was mostly cloudy, and 68. The time is currently 10:44 p.m. Central Daylight Time. 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Now for the official National Weather Service forecast for Champaign, Urbana and surrounding areas of East Central Illinois. Rest of tonight, mostly clear. Cooler with lows in the lower 60s. Northwest winds 5 to 10 miles an hour, becoming north with gusts up to 20 miles an hour after midnight. Wednesday, mostly sunny. Cooler with highs in the mid-70s. North winds 5 to 10 miles an hour. Wednesday night, partly cloudy until midnight, then clearing. Lows in the mid-50s. Northeast winds 5 to 10 miles an hour. Thursday, sunny. Highs in the upper 70s. Northeast winds around 5 miles an hour. Thursday night, partly cloudy. Lows in the upper 50s. East winds around 5 miles an hour. Friday, partly sunny. Highs in the upper 70s. Friday night and Saturday, partly cloudy. Lows in the upper 50s.

Highs in the lower 80s. Saturday night, mostly clear. Lows in the mid-60s. Sunday, mostly sunny. Highs around 90. Heat index values up to 100 in the afternoon. Sunday night, mostly clear until midnight, then becoming partly cloudy. Lows in the lower 70s. Monday, mostly sunny. Highs in the lower 90s. Heat index values up to 105. Monday night and Tuesday, mostly clear. Lows in the upper 60s. Highs in the upper 80s. Again, the forecast for Champaign, Urbana and surrounding areas of East Central Illinois for the rest of tonight, mostly clear. Cooler. Lows in the lower 60s. Northwest winds 5 to 10 miles an hour, becoming north with gusts up to 20 miles an hour after midnight. At 10 p.m. at the Champaign Airport, skies were clear. The temperature was 68 degrees, the dew point was 64, and the relative humidity was 87%. The wind was northwest at 8 miles an hour. The pressure was 29.89 inches and rising. Elsewhere around the area, it was clear, with a temperature of 71 at Peoria, 72 at Bloomington, 76 at Terre Haute, 75 at Decatur, and 71 at Springfield. It was partly cloudy, with a temperature of 72 at Paris, and 71 at Mattoon. And once again at 10 p.m. at the Champaign Airport, under clear skies, the temperature was 68. Looking elsewhere around the Midwest at 10 p.m., Chicago was mostly cloudy, and 70. Indianapolis was mostly cloudy, and 76. St. Louis was partly cloudy, and 77. Kansas City was clear, and 73. Des Moines was clear, and 71. Milwaukee was mostly cloudy, and 68. The time is currently 10:47 p.m. Central Daylight Time. 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Now for the official National Weather Service forecast for Champaign, Urbana and surrounding areas of East Central Illinois. Rest of tonight, mostly clear. Cooler with lows in the lower 60s. Northwest winds 5 to 10 miles an hour, becoming north with gusts up to 20 miles an hour after midnight. Wednesday, mostly sunny. Cooler with highs in the mid-70s. North winds 5 to 10 miles an hour. Wednesday night, partly cloudy until midnight, then clearing. Lows in the mid-50s. Northeast winds 5 to 10 miles an hour. Thursday, sunny. Highs in the upper 70s. Northeast winds around 5 miles an hour. Thursday night, partly cloudy. Lows in the upper 50s. East winds around 5 miles an hour. Friday, partly sunny. Highs in the upper 70s. Friday night and Saturday, partly cloudy. Lows in the upper 50s. Highs in the lower 80s. Saturday night, mostly clear. Lows in the mid-60s. Sunday, mostly sunny. Highs around 90. Heat index values up to 100 in the afternoon. Sunday night, mostly clear until midnight, then becoming partly cloudy. Lows in the lower 70s. Monday, mostly sunny. Highs in the lower 90s. Heat index values up to 105. Monday night and Tuesday, mostly clear. Lows in the upper 60s. Highs in the upper 80s. Again, the forecast for Champaign, Urbana and surrounding areas of East Central Illinois for the rest of tonight, mostly clear. Cooler. Lows in the lower 60s. Northwest winds 5 to 10 miles an hour, becoming north with gusts up to 20 miles an hour after midnight. At 10 p.m. at the Champaign Airport, skies were clear. The temperature was 68 degrees, the dew point was 64, and the relative humidity was 87%. The wind was northwest at 8 miles an hour. The pressure was 29.89 inches and rising. Elsewhere around the area, it was clear, with a temperature of 71 at Peoria, 72 at Bloomington, 76 at Terre Haute, 75 at Decatur, and 71 at Springfield. It was partly cloudy, with a temperature of 72 at Paris, and 71 at Mattoon. And once again at 10 p.m. at the Champaign Airport, under clear skies, the temperature was 68. Looking elsewhere around the Midwest at 10 p.m., Chicago was mostly cloudy, and 70.

Indianapolis was mostly cloudy and 76. St. Louis was partly cloudy and 77. Kansas City was clear and 73. Des Moines was clear and 71. Milwaukee was mostly cloudy and 68. The time is currently 10:50 p.m. Central Daylight Time. 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Now for the official National Weather Service forecast for Champaign, Urbana, and surrounding areas of East Central Illinois. Rest of tonight, mostly clear. Cooler with lows in the lower 60s. Northwest winds 5 to 10 miles an hour, becoming north with gusts up to 20 miles an hour after midnight. Wednesday, mostly sunny. Cooler with highs in the mid-70s. North winds 5 to 10 miles an hour. Wednesday night, partly cloudy until midnight, then clearing. Lows in the mid-50s. Northeast winds 5 to 10 miles an hour. Thursday, sunny. Highs in the upper 70s. Northeast winds around 5 miles an hour. Thursday night, partly cloudy. Lows in the upper 50s. East winds around 5 miles an hour. Friday, partly sunny. Highs in the upper 70s. Friday night and Saturday, partly cloudy. Lows in the upper 50s. Highs in the lower 80s. Saturday night, mostly clear. Lows in the mid-60s. Sunday, mostly sunny. Highs around 90. Heat index values up to 100 in the afternoon. Sunday night, mostly clear until midnight, then becoming partly cloudy. Lows in the lower 70s. Monday, mostly sunny. Highs in the lower 90s. Heat index values up to 105. Monday night and Tuesday, mostly clear. Lows in the upper 60s. Highs in the upper 80s. Again, the forecast for Champaign, Urbana, and surrounding areas of East Central Illinois for the rest of tonight, mostly clear. Cooler. Lows in the lower 60s. Northwest winds 5 to 10 miles an hour, becoming north with gusts up to 20 miles an hour after midnight. At 10 p.m. at the Champaign Airport, skies were clear. The temperature was 68 degrees, the dew point was 64, and the relative humidity was 87%. The wind was northwest at 8 miles an hour. The pressure was 29.89 inches and rising. Elsewhere around the area, it was clear, with a temperature of 71 at Peoria, 72 at Bloomington, 76 at Terre Haute, 75 at Decatur, and 71 at Springfield. It was partly cloudy, with a temperature of 72 at Paris, and 71 at Mattoon. And once again at 10 p.m. at the Champaign Airport, under clear skies, the temperature was 68. Looking elsewhere around the Midwest at 10 p.m., Chicago was mostly cloudy, and 70. Indianapolis was mostly cloudy, and 76. St. Louis was partly cloudy, and 77. Kansas City was clear, and 73. Des Moines was clear, and 71. Milwaukee was mostly cloudy, and 68. The time is currently 10:54 p.m. Central Daylight Time. 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Now for the official National Weather Service forecast for Champaign, Urbana, and surrounding areas of East Central Illinois. Rest of tonight, mostly clear. Cooler with lows in the lower 60s. Northwest winds 5 to 10 miles an hour, becoming north with gusts up to 20 miles an hour after midnight. Wednesday, mostly sunny. Cooler with highs in the mid-70s. North winds 5 to 10 miles an hour. Wednesday night, partly cloudy until midnight, then clearing. Lows in the mid-50s. Northeast winds 5 to 10 miles an hour. Thursday, sunny. Highs in the upper 70s. Northeast winds around 5 miles an hour. Thursday night, partly cloudy. Lows in the upper 50s. East winds around 5 miles an hour. Friday, partly sunny. Highs in the upper 70s. Friday night and Saturday, partly cloudy. Lows in the upper 50s. Highs in the lower 80s. Saturday night, mostly clear. Lows in the mid-60s. Sunday, mostly sunny. Highs around 90. Heat in

Values up to 100 in the afternoon. Sunday night, mostly clear until midnight, then becoming partly cloudy. Lows in the lower 70s. Monday, mostly sunny. Highs in the lower 90s. Heat index values up to 105. Monday night and Tuesday, mostly clear. Lows in the upper 60s. Highs in the upper 80s. Again, the forecast for Champaign, Urbana and surrounding areas of East Central Illinois for the rest of tonight, mostly clear. Cooler. Lows in the lower 60s. Northwest winds 5 to 10 miles an hour, becoming north with gusts up to 20 miles an hour after midnight. At 10 p.m. at the Champaign Airport, skies were clear. The temperature was 68 degrees, the dew point was 64, and the relative humidity was 87%. The wind was northwest at 8 miles an hour. The pressure was 29.89 inches and rising. Elsewhere around the area, it was clear, with a temperature of 71 at Peoria, 72 at Bloomington, 76 at Terre Haute, 75 at Decatur, and 71 at Springfield. It was partly cloudy, with a temperature of 72 at Paris, and 71 at Mattoon. And once again at 10 p.m. at the Champaign Airport, under clear skies, the temperature was 68. Looking elsewhere around the Midwest at 10 p.m., Chicago was mostly cloudy, and 70. Indianapolis was mostly cloudy, and 76. St. Louis was partly cloudy, and 77. Kansas City was clear, and 73. Des Moines was clear, and 71. Milwaukee was mostly cloudy, and 68. The time is currently 10:57 p.m. Central Daylight Time. 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Now for the official National Weather Service forecast for Champaign, Urbana and surrounding areas of East Central Illinois. Rest of tonight, mostly clear. Cooler with lows in the lower 60s. Northwest winds 5 to 10 miles an hour, becoming north with gusts up to 20 miles an hour after midnight. Wednesday, mostly sunny. Cooler with highs in the mid-70s. North winds 5 to 10 miles an hour. Wednesday night, partly cloudy until midnight, then clearing. Lows in the mid-50s. Northeast winds 5 to 10 miles an hour. Thursday, sunny. Highs in the upper 70s. Northeast winds around 5 miles an hour. Thursday night, partly cloudy. Lows in the upper 50s. East winds around 5 miles an hour. Friday, partly sunny. Highs in the upper 70s. Friday night and Saturday, partly cloudy. Lows in the upper 50s. Highs in the lower 80s. Saturday night, mostly clear. Lows in the mid-60s. Sunday, mostly sunny. Highs around 90. Heat index values up to 100 in the afternoon. Sunday night, mostly clear until midnight, then becoming partly cloudy. Lows in the lower 70s. Monday, mostly sunny. Highs in the lower 90s. Heat index values up to 105. Monday night and Tuesday, mostly clear. Lows in the upper 60s. Highs in the upper 80s. Again, the forecast for Champaign, Urbana and surrounding areas of East Central Illinois for the rest of tonight, mostly clear. Cooler. Lows in the lower 60s. Northwest winds 5 to 10 miles an hour, becoming north with gusts up to 20 miles an hour after midnight. At 10 p.m. at the Champaign Airport, skies were clear. The temperature was 68 degrees, the dew point was 64, and the relative humidity was 87%. The wind was northwest at 8 miles an hour. The pressure was 29.89 inches and rising. Elsewhere around the area, it was clear, with a temperature of 71 at Peoria, 72 at Bloomington, 76 at Terre Haute, 75 at Decatur, and 71 at Springfield. It was partly cloudy, with a temperature of 72 at Paris, and 71 at Mattoon. And once again at 10 p.m. at the Champaign Airport, under clear skies, the temperature was 68. The time is currently 11 p.m. Central Daylight Time. 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
Now for the official National Weather Service forecast for Champaign, Urbana, and surrounding areas of East Central Illinois. Rest of tonight, mostly clear. Cooler with lows in the lower 60s. Northwest winds 5 to 10 miles an hour, becoming north with gusts up to 20 miles an hour after midnight. Wednesday, mostly sunny. Cooler with highs in the mid-70s. North winds 5 to 10 miles an hour. Wednesday night, partly cloudy until midnight, then clearing. Lows in the mid-50s. Northeast winds 5 to 10 miles an hour. Thursday, sunny. Highs in the upper 70s. Northeast winds around 5 miles an hour. Thursday night, partly cloudy. Lows in the upper 50s. East winds around 5 miles an hour. Friday, partly sunny. Highs in the upper 70s. Friday night and Saturday, partly cloudy. Lows in the upper 50s. Highs in the lower 80s. Saturday night, mostly clear. Lows in the mid-60s. Sunday, mostly sunny. Highs around 90. Heat index values up to 100 in the afternoon. Sunday night, mostly clear until midnight, then becoming partly cloudy. Lows in the lower 70s. Monday, mostly sunny. Highs in the lower 90s. Heat index values up to 105. Monday night and Tuesday, mostly clear. Lows in the upper 60s. Highs in the upper 80s. Again, the forecast for Champaign, Urbana, and surrounding areas of East Central Illinois for the rest of tonight, mostly clear. Cooler. Lows in the lower 60s. Northwest winds 5 to 10 miles an hour, becoming north with gusts up to 20 miles an hour after midnight. The time is currently 11:02 p.m. Central Daylight Time. 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Now for the official National Weather Service forecast for Champaign, Urbana, and surrounding areas of East Central Illinois. Rest of tonight, mostly clear. Cooler with lows in the lower 60s. Northwest winds 5 to 10 miles an hour, becoming north with gusts up to 20 miles an hour after midnight. Wednesday, mostly sunny. Cooler with highs in the mid-70s. North winds 5 to 10 miles an hour. Wednesday night, partly cloudy until midnight, then clearing. Lows in the mid-50s. Northeast winds 5 to 10 miles an hour. Thursday, sunny. Highs in the upper 70s. Northeast winds around 5 miles an hour. Thursday night, partly cloudy. Lows in the upper 50s. East winds around 5 miles an hour. Friday, partly sunny. Highs in the upper 70s. Friday night and Saturday, partly cloudy. Lows in the upper 50s. Highs in the lower 80s. Saturday night, mostly clear. Lows in the mid-60s. Sunday, mostly sunny. Highs around 90. Heat index values up to 100 in the afternoon. Sunday night, mostly clear until midnight, then becoming partly cloudy. Lows in the lower 70s. Monday, mostly sunny. Highs in the lower 90s. Heat index values up to 105. Monday night and Tuesday, mostly clear. Lows in the upper 60s. Highs in the upper 80s. Again, the forecast for Champaign, Urbana, and surrounding areas of East Central Illinois for the rest of tonight, mostly clear. Cooler. Lows in the lower 60s. Northwest winds 5 to 10 miles an hour, becoming north with gusts up to 20 miles an hour after midnight. At 11 p.m. at the Champaign Airport, skies were partly cloudy. The temperature was 66 degrees, the dew point was 64, and the relative humidity was 93%. The wind was west at 7 miles an hour. The pressure was 29.91 inches and rising. Elsewhere around the area, it was clear, with a temperature of 69 at Peoria, 71 at Bloomington, and 74 at Terre Haute. Under clear skies, Mattoon reported 69, Decatur reported 73, and Springfield reported 70. And once again at 11 p.m. at the Champaign Airport, under partly cloudy skies, the temperature was 66. The time is currently 11:05 p.m. Central Daylight Time.
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Now for the official National Weather Service forecast for Champaign, Urbana, and

surrounding areas of east central Illinois. Rest of tonight, mostly clear. Cooler with lows in the lower 60s. Northwest winds 5 to 10 miles an hour, becoming north with gusts up to 20 miles an hour after midnight. Wednesday, mostly sunny. Cooler with highs in the mid-70s. North winds 5 to 10 miles an hour. Wednesday night, partly cloudy until midnight, then clearing. Lows in the mid-50s. Northeast winds 5 to 10 miles an hour. Thursday, sunny. Highs in the upper 70s. Northeast winds around 5 miles an hour. Thursday night, partly cloudy. Lows in the upper 50s. East winds around 5 miles an hour. Friday, partly sunny. Highs in the upper 70s. Friday night and Saturday, partly cloudy. Lows in the upper 50s. Highs in the lower 80s. Saturday night, mostly clear. Lows in the mid-60s. Sunday, mostly sunny. Highs around 90. Heat index values up to 100 in the afternoon. Sunday night, mostly clear until midnight, then becoming partly cloudy. Lows in the lower 70s. Monday, mostly sunny. Highs in the lower 90s. Heat index values up to 105. Monday night and Tuesday, mostly clear. Lows in the upper 60s. Highs in the upper 80s. Again, the forecast for Champaign, Urbana and surrounding areas of east central Illinois for the rest of tonight, mostly clear. Cooler. Lows in the lower 60s. Northwest winds 5 to 10 miles an hour, becoming north with gusts up to 20 miles an hour after midnight. 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Programming originates from NOAA's National Weather Service office in Lincoln and transmits from the WCIA television tower near Seymour. The station serves the following counties: Champaign, DeWitt, Coles, Douglas, Edgar, Ford, Moultrie, Piatt, and Vermilion. WXJ76 is part of the All Hazards Network of NOAA Weather Radio. At 11 p.m. at the Champaign Airport, skies were partly cloudy. The temperature was 66 degrees, the dew point was 64, and the relative humidity was 93%. The wind was west at 7 miles an hour. The pressure was 29.91 inches and rising. Elsewhere around the area, it was clear, with a temperature of 69 at Peoria, 71 at Bloomington, and 74 at Terre Haute. Under clear skies, Mattoon reported 69, Decatur reported 73, and Springfield reported 70. And once again at 11 p.m. at the Champaign Airport, under partly cloudy skies, the temperature was 66. Looking elsewhere around the Midwest at 11 p.m., Chicago was mostly cloudy, and 69. Indianapolis was mostly cloudy, and 75. St. Louis was clear, and 75. Kansas City was clear, and 71. Des Moines was partly cloudy, and 69. Milwaukee was cloudy, and 66. The time is currently 11:09 p.m. Central Daylight Time. 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Now for the official National Weather Service forecast for Champaign, Urbana and surrounding areas of east central Illinois. Rest of tonight, mostly clear. Cooler with lows in the lower 60s. Northwest winds 5 to 10 miles an hour, becoming north with gusts up to 20 miles an hour after midnight. Wednesday, mostly sunny. Cooler with highs in the mid-70s. North winds 5 to 10 miles an hour. Wednesday night, partly cloudy until midnight, then clearing. Lows in the mid-50s. Northeast winds 5 to 10 miles an hour. Thursday, sunny. Highs in the upper 70s. Northeast winds around 5 miles an hour. Thursday night, partly cloudy. Lows in the upper 50s. East winds around 5 miles an hour. Friday, partly sunny. Highs in the upper 70s. Friday night and Saturday, partly cloudy. Lows in the upper 50s. Highs in the lower 80s. Saturday night, mostly clear. Lows in the mid-60s. Sunday, mostly sunny. Highs around 90.

Index values up to 100 in the afternoon. Sunday night, mostly clear until midnight, then becoming partly cloudy. Lows in the lower 70s. Monday, mostly sunny. Highs in the lower 90s. Heat index values up to 105. Monday night and Tuesday, mostly clear. Lows in the upper 60s. Highs in the upper 80s. Again, the forecast for Champaign, Urbana and surrounding areas of East Central Illinois for the rest of tonight, mostly clear. Cooler. Lows in the lower 60s. Northwest winds 5 to 10 miles an hour, becoming north with gusts up to 20 miles an hour after midnight. At 11 p.m. at the Champaign Airport, skies were partly cloudy. The temperature was 66 degrees, the dew point was 64, and the relative humidity was 93%. The wind was west at 7 miles an hour. The pressure was 29.91 inches and rising. Elsewhere around the area, it was clear, with a temperature of 69 at Peoria, 71 at Bloomington, 69 at Paris, and 74 at Terre Haute. Under clear skies, Mattoon reported 69, Decatur reported 73, and Springfield reported 70. And once again at 11 p.m. at the Champaign Airport, under partly cloudy skies, the temperature was 66. Looking elsewhere around the Midwest at 11 p.m., Chicago was mostly cloudy, and 69. Indianapolis was mostly cloudy, and 75. St. Louis was clear, and 75. Kansas City was clear, and 71. Des Moines was partly cloudy, and 69. Milwaukee was cloudy, and 66. The time is currently 11:12 p.m. Central Daylight Time. 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Now for the official National Weather Service forecast for Champaign, Urbana and surrounding areas of East Central Illinois. Rest of tonight, mostly clear. Cooler with lows in the lower 60s. Northwest winds 5 to 10 miles an hour, becoming north with gusts up to 20 miles an hour after midnight. Wednesday, mostly sunny. Cooler with highs in the mid-70s. North winds 5 to 10 miles an hour. Wednesday night, partly cloudy until midnight, then clearing. Lows in the mid-50s. Northeast winds 5 to 10 miles an hour. Thursday, sunny. Highs in the upper 70s. Northeast winds around 5 miles an hour. Thursday night, partly cloudy. Lows in the upper 50s. East winds around 5 miles an hour. Friday, partly sunny. Highs in the upper 70s. Friday night and Saturday, partly cloudy. Lows in the upper 50s. Highs in the lower 80s. Saturday night, mostly clear. Lows in the mid-60s. Sunday, mostly sunny. Highs around 90. Heat index values up to 100 in the afternoon. Sunday night, mostly clear until midnight, then becoming partly cloudy. Lows in the lower 70s. Monday, mostly sunny. Highs in the lower 90s. Heat index values up to 105. Monday night and Tuesday, mostly clear. Lows in the upper 60s. Highs in the upper 80s. Again, the forecast for Champaign, Urbana and surrounding areas of East Central Illinois for the rest of tonight, mostly clear. Cooler. Lows in the lower 60s. Northwest winds 5 to 10 miles an hour, becoming north with gusts up to 20 miles an hour after midnight. At 11 p.m. at the Champaign Airport, skies were partly cloudy. The temperature was 66 degrees, the dew point was 64, and the relative humidity was 93%. The wind was west at 7 miles an hour. The pressure was 29.91 inches and rising. Elsewhere around the area, it was clear, with a temperature of 69 at Peoria, 71 at Bloomington, 69 at Paris, and 74 at Terre Haute. Under clear skies, Mattoon reported 69, Decatur reported 73, and Springfield reported 70. And once again at 11 p.m. at the Champaign Airport, under partly cloudy skies, the temperature was 66. Looking elsewhere around the Midwest at 11 p.m., Chicago was mostly cloudy, and 69. Indianapolis was mostly cloudy, and 75. St. Louis was clear, and 75. Kansas City was clear.

and 71. Des Moines was partly cloudy and 69. Milwaukee was cloudy and 66. The time is currently 11:15 p.m. Central Daylight Time. 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Now for the official National Weather Service forecast for Champaign, Urbana, and surrounding areas of East Central Illinois. Rest of tonight, mostly clear. Cooler with lows in the lower 60s. Northwest winds 5 to 10 miles an hour, becoming north with gusts up to 20 miles an hour after midnight. Wednesday, mostly sunny. Cooler with highs in the mid-70s. North winds 5 to 10 miles an hour. Wednesday night, partly cloudy until midnight, then clearing. Lows in the mid-50s. Northeast winds 5 to 10 miles an hour. Thursday, sunny. Highs in the upper 70s. Northeast winds around 5 miles an hour. Thursday night, partly cloudy. Lows in the upper 50s. East winds around 5 miles an hour. Friday, partly sunny. Highs in the upper 70s. Friday night and Saturday, partly cloudy. Lows in the upper 50s. Highs in the lower 80s. Saturday night, mostly clear. Lows in the mid-60s. Sunday, mostly sunny. Highs around 90. Heat index values up to 100 in the afternoon. Sunday night, mostly clear until midnight, then becoming partly cloudy. Lows in the lower 70s. Monday, mostly sunny. Highs in the lower 90s. Heat index values up to 105. Monday night and Tuesday, mostly clear. Lows in the upper 60s. Highs in the upper 80s. Again, the forecast for Champaign, Urbana, and surrounding areas of East Central Illinois for the rest of tonight, mostly clear. Cooler. Lows in the lower 60s. Northwest winds 5 to 10 miles an hour, becoming north with gusts up to 20 miles an hour after midnight. At 11 p.m. at the Champaign Airport, skies were partly cloudy. The temperature was 66 degrees, the dew point was 64, and the relative humidity was 93%. The wind was west at 7 miles an hour. The pressure was 29.91 inches and rising. Elsewhere around the area, it was clear, with a temperature of 69 at Peoria, 71 at Bloomington, 69 at Paris, and 74 at Terre Haute. Under clear skies, Mattoon reported 69, Decatur reported 73, and Springfield reported 70. And once again at 11 p.m. at the Champaign Airport, under partly cloudy skies, the temperature was 66. Looking elsewhere around the Midwest at 11 p.m., Chicago was mostly cloudy, and 69. Indianapolis was mostly cloudy, and 75. St. Louis was clear, and 75. Kansas City was clear, and 71. Des Moines was partly cloudy, and 69. Milwaukee was cloudy, and 66. The time is currently 11:19 p.m. Central Daylight Time. 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Now for the official National Weather Service forecast for Champaign, Urbana, and surrounding areas of East Central Illinois. Rest of tonight, mostly clear. Cooler with lows in the lower 60s. Northwest winds 5 to 10 miles an hour, becoming north with gusts up to 20 miles an hour after midnight. Wednesday, mostly sunny. Cooler with highs in the mid-70s. North winds 5 to 10 miles an hour. Wednesday night, partly cloudy until midnight, then clearing. Lows in the mid-50s. Northeast winds 5 to 10 miles an hour. Thursday, sunny. Highs in the upper 70s. Northeast winds around 5 miles an hour. Thursday night, partly cloudy. Lows in the upper 50s. East winds around 5 miles an hour. Friday, partly sunny. Highs in the upper 70s. Friday night and Saturday, partly cloudy. Lows in the upper 50s. Highs in the lower 80s. Saturday night, mostly clear. Lows in the mid-60s. Sunday, mostly sunny. Highs around 90. Heat index values up to 100 in the afternoon. Sunday night, mostly clear until midnight, then becoming partly cloudy.

105. Monday night and Tuesday, mostly clear. Lows in the upper 60s. Highs in the upper 80s. Again, the forecast for Champaign, Urbana and surrounding areas of east central Illinois for the rest of tonight, mostly clear. Cooler. Lows in the lower 60s. Northwest winds 5 to 10 miles an hour, becoming north with gusts up to 20 miles an hour after midnight. At 11 p.m. at the Champaign Airport, skies were partly cloudy. The temperature was 66 degrees, the dew point was 64, and the relative humidity was 93%. The wind was west at 7 miles an hour. The pressure was 29.91 inches and rising. Elsewhere around the area, it was clear, with a temperature of 69 at Peoria, 71 at Bloomington, 69 at Paris, and 74 at Terre Haute. Under clear skies, Mattoon reported 69, Decatur reported 73, and Springfield reported 70. And once again at 11 p.m. at the Champaign Airport, under partly cloudy skies, the temperature was 66. Looking elsewhere around the Midwest at 11 p.m., Chicago was mostly cloudy, and 69. Indianapolis was mostly cloudy, and 75. St. Louis was clear, and 75. Kansas City was clear, and 71. Des Moines was partly cloudy, and 69. Milwaukee was cloudy, and 66. The time is currently 11:32 p.m. Central Daylight Time. 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Now for the official National Weather Service forecast for Champaign, Urbana and surrounding areas of east central Illinois. Rest of tonight, mostly clear. Cooler with lows in the lower 60s. Northwest winds 5 to 10 miles an hour, becoming north with gusts up to 20 miles an hour after midnight. Wednesday, mostly sunny. Cooler with highs in the mid-70s. North winds 5 to 10 miles an hour. Wednesday night, partly cloudy until becoming north with gusts up to 20 miles an hour after midnight. Wednesday, mostly sunny. Cooler with highs in the mid-70s. North winds 5 to 10 miles an hour. Wednesday night, partly cloudy until midnight, then clearing. Lows in the mid-50s. Northeast winds 5 to 10 miles an hour. Thursday, sunny. Highs in the upper 70s. Northeast winds around 5 miles an hour. Thursday night, partly cloudy. Lows in the upper 50s. East winds around 5 miles an hour. Friday, partly sunny. Highs in the upper 70s. Friday night and Saturday, partly cloudy. Lows in the upper 50s. Highs in the lower 80s. Saturday night, mostly clear. Lows in the mid-60s. Sunday, mostly sunny. Highs around 90. Heat index values up to 100 in the afternoon. Sunday night, mostly clear until midnight, then becoming partly cloudy. Lows in the lower 70s. Monday, mostly sunny. Highs in the lower 90s. Heat index values up to 105. Monday night and Tuesday, mostly clear. Lows in the upper 60s. Highs in the upper 80s. Again, the forecast for Champaign, Urbana and surrounding areas of east central Illinois for the rest of tonight, mostly clear. Cooler. Lows in the lower 60s. Northwest winds 5 to 10 miles an hour, becoming north with gusts up to 20 miles an hour after midnight. At 11 p.m. at the Champaign Airport, skies were partly cloudy. The temperature was 66 degrees, the dew point was 64, and the relative humidity was 93%. The wind was west at 7 miles an hour. The pressure was 29.91 inches and rising. Elsewhere around the area, it was clear, with a temperature of 69 at Peoria, 71 at Bloomington, 69 at Paris, and 74 at Terre Haute. Under clear skies, Mattoon reported 69, Decatur reported 73, and Springfield reported 70. And once again at 11 p.m. at the Champaign Airport, under partly cloudy skies, the temperature was 66. Looking elsewhere around the Midwest at 11 p.m., Chicago was mostly cloudy, and 69. Indianapolis was mostly cloudy, and 75. St. Louis was clear, and 75. Kansas City was clear, and 71.

Des Moines was partly cloudy and 69. Milwaukee was cloudy and 66. The time is currently 11:35 p.m. Central Daylight Time. 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Now for the official National Weather Service forecast for Champaign, Urbana, and surrounding areas of East Central Illinois. Rest of tonight, mostly clear. Cooler with lows in the lower 60s. Northwest winds 5 to 10 miles an hour, becoming north with gusts up to 20 miles an hour after midnight. Wednesday, mostly sunny. Cooler with highs in the mid-70s. North winds 5 to 10 miles an hour. Wednesday night, partly cloudy until midnight, then clearing. Lows in the mid-50s. Northeast winds 5 to 10 miles an hour. Thursday, sunny. Highs in the upper 70s. Northeast winds around 5 miles an hour. Thursday night, partly cloudy. Lows in the upper 50s. East winds around 5 miles an hour. Friday, partly sunny. Highs in the upper 70s. Friday night and Saturday, partly cloudy. Lows in the upper 50s. Highs in the lower 80s. Saturday night, mostly clear. Lows in the mid-60s. Sunday, mostly sunny. Highs around 90. Heat index values up to 100 in the afternoon. Sunday night, mostly clear until midnight, then becoming partly cloudy. Lows in the lower 70s. Monday, mostly sunny. Highs in the lower 90s. Heat index values up to 105. Monday night and Tuesday, mostly clear. Lows in the upper 60s. Highs in the upper 80s. Again, the forecast for Champaign, Urbana, and surrounding areas of East Central Illinois for the rest of tonight, mostly clear. Cooler. Lows in the lower 60s. Northwest winds 5 to 10 miles an hour, becoming north with gusts up to 20 miles an hour after midnight. At 11 p.m. at the Champaign Airport, skies were partly cloudy. The temperature was 66 degrees, the dew point was 64, and the relative humidity was 93%. The wind was west at 7 miles an hour. The pressure was 29.91 inches and rising. Elsewhere around the area, it was clear, with a temperature of 69 at Peoria, 71 at Bloomington, 69 at Paris, and 74 at Terre Haute. Under clear skies, Mattoon reported 69, Decatur reported 73, and Springfield reported 70. And once again at 11 p.m. at the Champaign Airport, under partly cloudy skies, the temperature was 66. Looking elsewhere around the Midwest at 11 p.m., Chicago was mostly cloudy, and 69. Indianapolis was mostly cloudy, and 75. St. Louis was clear, and 75. Kansas City was clear, and 71. Des Moines was partly cloudy, and 69. Milwaukee was cloudy, and 66. The time is currently 11:39 p.m. Central Daylight Time. 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Now for the official National Weather Service forecast for Champaign, Urbana, and surrounding areas of East Central Illinois. Rest of tonight, mostly clear. Cooler with lows in the lower 60s. Northwest winds 5 to 10 miles an hour, becoming north with gusts up to 20 miles an hour after midnight. Wednesday, mostly sunny. Cooler with highs in the mid-70s. North winds 5 to 10 miles an hour. Wednesday night, partly cloudy until midnight, then clearing. Lows in the mid-50s. Northeast winds 5 to 10 miles an hour. Thursday, sunny. Highs in the upper 70s. Northeast winds around 5 miles an hour. Thursday night, partly cloudy. Lows in the upper 50s. East winds around 5 miles an hour. Friday, partly sunny. Highs in the upper 70s. Friday night and Saturday, partly cloudy. Lows in the upper 50s. Highs in the lower 80s. Saturday night, mostly clear. Lows in the mid-60s. Sunday, mostly sunny. Highs around 90. Heat index values up to 100 in the afternoon. Sunday night, mostly clear until midnight, then becoming partly cloudy. Lows in the lower 70s.

cooler. Lows in the lower 60s. Northwest winds 5 to 10 miles an hour, becoming north with gusts up to 20 miles an hour after midnight. At 11 p.m. at the Champaign Airport, skies were partly cloudy. The temperature was 66 degrees, the dew point was 64, and the relative humidity was 93%. The wind was west at 7 miles an hour. The pressure was 29.91 inches and rising. Elsewhere around the area, it was clear, with a temperature of 69 at Peoria, 71 at Bloomington, 69 at Paris, and 74 at Terre Haute. Under clear skies, Mattoon reported 69, Decatur reported 73, and Springfield reported 70. And once again at 11 p.m. at the Champaign Airport, under partly cloudy skies, the temperature was 66. Looking elsewhere around the Midwest at 11 p.m., Chicago was mostly cloudy, and 69. Indianapolis was mostly cloudy, and 75. St. Louis was clear, and 75. Kansas City was clear, and 71. Des Moines was partly cloudy, and 69. Milwaukee was cloudy, and 66. The time is currently 11:42 p.m. Central Daylight Time. 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Now for the official National Weather Service forecast for Champaign, Urbana, and surrounding areas of East Central Illinois. Rest of tonight, mostly clear. Cooler with lows in the lower 60s. Northwest winds 5 to 10 miles an hour, becoming north with gusts up to 20 miles an hour after midnight. Wednesday, mostly sunny. Cooler with highs in the mid-70s. North winds 5 to 10 miles an hour. Wednesday night, partly cloudy until midnight, then clearing. Lows in the mid-50s. Northeast winds 5 to 10 miles an hour. Thursday, sunny. Highs in the upper 70s. Northeast winds around 5 miles an hour. Thursday night, partly cloudy. Lows in the upper 50s. East winds around 5 miles an hour. Friday, partly sunny. Highs in the upper 70s. Friday night and Saturday, partly cloudy. Lows in the upper 50s. Highs in the lower 80s. Saturday night, mostly clear. Lows in the mid-60s. Sunday, mostly sunny. Highs around 90. Heat index values up to 100 in the afternoon. Sunday night, mostly clear until midnight, then becoming partly cloudy. Lows in the lower 70s. Monday, mostly sunny. Highs in the lower 90s. Heat index values up to 105. Monday night and Tuesday, mostly clear. Lows in the upper 60s. Highs in the upper 80s. Again, the forecast for Champaign, Urbana, and surrounding areas of East Central Illinois for the rest of tonight, mostly clear. Cooler. Lows in the lower 60s. Northwest winds 5 to 10 miles an hour, becoming north with gusts up to 20 miles an hour after midnight. At 11 p.m. at the Champaign Airport, skies were partly cloudy. The temperature was 66 degrees, the dew point was 64, and the relative humidity was 93%. The wind was west at 7 miles an hour. The pressure was 29.91 inches and rising. Elsewhere around the area, it was clear, with a temperature of 69 at Peoria, 71 at Bloomington, 69 at Paris, and 74 at Terre Haute. Under clear skies, Mattoon reported 69, Decatur reported 73, and Springfield reported 70. And once again at 11 p.m. at the Champaign Airport, under partly cloudy skies, the temperature was 66. Looking elsewhere around the Midwest at 11 p.m., Chicago was mostly cloudy, and 69. Indianapolis was mostly cloudy, and 75. St. Louis was clear, and 75. Kansas City was clear, and 71. Des Moines was partly cloudy, and 69. Milwaukee was cloudy, and 66. The time is currently 11:45 p.m. Central Daylight Time. 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Now for the official National Weather Service forecast for Champaign, Urbana, and surrounding areas of East Central Illinois. Rest of tonight, mostly clear. Cooler with lows in the low.

Northwest winds 5 to 10 miles an hour, becoming north with gusts up to 20 miles an hour after midnight. Wednesday, mostly sunny. Cooler with highs in the mid-70s. North winds 5 to 10 miles an hour. Wednesday night, partly cloudy until midnight, then clearing. Lows in the mid-50s. Northeast winds 5 to 10 miles an hour. Thursday, sunny. Highs in the upper 70s. Northeast winds around 5 miles an hour. Thursday night, partly cloudy. Lows in the upper 50s. East winds around 5 miles an hour. Friday, partly sunny. Highs in the upper 70s. Friday night and Saturday, partly cloudy. Lows in the upper 50s. Highs in the lower 80s. Saturday night, mostly clear. Lows in the mid-60s. Sunday, mostly sunny. Highs around 90. Heat index values up to 100 in the afternoon. Sunday night, mostly clear until midnight, then becoming partly cloudy. Lows in the lower 70s. Monday, mostly sunny. Highs in the lower 90s. Heat index values up to 105. Monday night and Tuesday, mostly clear. Lows in the upper 60s. Highs in the upper 80s. Again, the forecast for Champaign, Urbana and surrounding areas of East Central Illinois for the rest of tonight, mostly clear. Cooler. Lows in the lower 60s. Northwest winds 5 to 10 miles an hour, becoming north with gusts up to 20 miles an hour after midnight. At 11 p.m. at the Champaign Airport, skies were partly cloudy. The temperature was 66 degrees, the dew point was 64, and the relative humidity was 93%. The wind was west at 7 miles an hour. The pressure was 29.91 inches and rising. Elsewhere around the area, it was clear, with a temperature of 69 at Peoria, 71 at Bloomington, 69 at Paris, and 74 at Terre Haute. Under clear skies, Mattoon reported 69, Decatur reported 73, and Springfield reported 70. And once again at 11 p.m. at the Champaign Airport, under partly cloudy skies, the temperature was 66. Looking elsewhere around the Midwest at 11 p.m., Chicago was mostly cloudy, and 69. Indianapolis was mostly cloudy, and 75. St. Louis was clear, and 75. Kansas City was clear, and 71. Des Moines was partly cloudy, and 69. Milwaukee was cloudy, and 66. The time is currently 11:49 p.m. Central Daylight Time. 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Now for the official National Weather Service forecast for Champaign, Urbana and surrounding areas of East Central Illinois. Rest of tonight, mostly clear. Cooler with lows in the lower 60s. Northwest winds 5 to 10 miles an hour, becoming north with gusts up to 20 miles an hour after midnight. Wednesday, mostly sunny. Cooler with highs in the mid-70s. North winds 5 to 10 miles an hour. Wednesday night, partly cloudy until midnight, then clearing. Lows in the mid-50s. Northeast winds 5 to 10 miles an hour. Thursday, sunny. Highs in the upper 70s. Northeast winds around 5 miles an hour. Thursday night, partly cloudy. Lows in the upper 50s. East winds around 5 miles an hour. Friday, partly sunny. Highs in the upper 70s. Friday night and Saturday, partly cloudy. Lows in the upper 50s. Highs in the lower 80s. Saturday night, mostly clear. Lows in the mid-60s. Sunday, mostly sunny. Highs around 90. Heat index values up to 100 in the afternoon. Sunday night, mostly clear until midnight, then becoming partly cloudy. Lows in the lower 70s. Monday, mostly sunny. Highs in the lower 90s. Heat index values up to 105. Monday night and Tuesday, mostly clear. Lows in the upper 60s. Highs in the upper 80s. Again, the forecast for Champaign, Urbana and surrounding areas of East Central Illinois for the rest of tonight, mostly clear. Cooler. Lows in the lower 60s. Northwest winds 5 to 10 miles an hour, becoming north with

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Now for the official National Weather Service forecast for Champaign, Urbana, and surrounding areas of East Central Illinois. Rest of tonight, mostly clear. Cooler with lows in the lower 60s. Northwest winds 5 to 10 miles an hour, becoming north with gusts up to 20 miles an hour after midnight. Wednesday, mostly sunny. Cooler with highs in the mid-70s. North winds 5 to 10 miles an hour. Wednesday night, partly cloudy until midnight, then clearing. Lows in the mid-50s. Northeast winds 5 to 10 miles an hour. Thursday, sunny. Highs in the upper 70s. Northeast winds around 5 miles an hour. Thursday night, partly cloudy. Lows in the upper 50s. East winds around 5 miles an hour. Friday, partly sunny. Highs in the upper 70s. Friday night and Saturday, partly cloudy. Lows in the upper 50s. Highs in the lower 80s. Saturday night, mostly clear. Lows in the mid-60s. Sunday, mostly sunny. Highs around 90. Heat index values up to 100 in the afternoon. Sunday night, mostly clear until midnight, then becoming partly cloudy. Lows in the lower 70s. Monday, mostly sunny. Highs in the lower 90s. Heat index values up to 105. Monday night and Tuesday, mostly clear. Lows in the upper 60s. Highs in the upper 80s. Again, the forecast for Champaign, Urbana, and surrounding areas of East Central Illinois for the rest of tonight, mostly clear. Cooler. Lows in the lower 60s. Northwest winds 5 to 10 miles an hour, becoming north with gusts up to 20 miles an hour after midnight. At midnight at the Champaign Airport, skies were clear. The temperature was 65 degrees, the dew point was 63, and the relative humidity was 93%. The wind was northwest at 5 miles an hour. The pressure was 29.92 inches and rising. Elsewhere around the area, it was clear, with a temperature of 67 at Peoria, 70 at Bloomington, 66 at Mattoon, 72 at Decatur, and 68 at Springfield. It was mostly cloudy, with a temperature of 68 at Paris, and 73 at Terre Haute. And once again at midnight at the Champaign Airport, under clear skies, the temperature was 65. The time is currently 12:04 a.m. Central Daylight Time. 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Now for the official National Weather Service forecast for Champaign, Urbana, and surrounding areas of East Central Illinois. Rest of tonight, mostly clear. Cooler with lows in the lower 60s. Northwest winds 5 to 10 miles an hour, becoming north with gusts up to 20 miles an hour after midnight. Wednesday, mostly sunny. Cooler with highs in the mid-70s. North winds 5 to 10 miles an hour. Wednesday night, partly cloudy until midnight, then clearing. Lows in the mid-50s. Northeast winds 5 to 10 miles an hour. Thursday, sunny. Highs in the upper 70s. Northeast winds around 5 miles an hour. Thursday night, partly cloudy. Lows in the upper 50s. East winds around 5 miles an hour. Friday, partly sunny. Highs in the upper 70s. Friday night and Saturday, partly cloudy. Lows in the upper 50s. Highs in the lower 80s. Saturday night, mostly clear. Lows in the mid-60s. Sunday, mostly sunny. Highs around 90. Heat index values up to 100 in the afternoon. Sunday night, mostly clear until midnight, then becoming partly cloudy. Lows in the lower 70s. Monday, mostly sunny. Highs in the lower 90s. Heat index values up to 105. Monday night and Tuesday, mostly clear. Lows in the upper 60s. Highs in the upper 80s. Again, the forecast for Champaign, Urbana, and surrounding areas of East Central Illinois for the rest of tonight, mostly clear. Cooler. Lows in the lower 60s. Northwest winds 5 to 10 miles an hour, becoming north with gusts up to 20 miles an hour after midnight. You are listening to NOAA Weather Radio, the voice

forecast for Champaign, Urbana, and surrounding areas of East Central Illinois for the rest of tonight, mostly clear. Cooler. Lows in the lower 60s. Northwest winds 5 to 10 miles an hour, becoming north with gusts up to 20 miles an hour after midnight. At midnight at the Champaign Airport, skies were clear. The temperature was 65 degrees, the dew point was 63, and the relative humidity was 93%. The wind was northwest at 5 miles an hour. The pressure was 29.92 inches and rising. Elsewhere around the area, it was clear, with a temperature of 67 at Peoria, 70 at Bloomington, 66 at Mattoon, 72 at Decatur, and 68 at Springfield. It was mostly cloudy, with a temperature of 68 at Paris, and 73 at Terre Haute. And once again at midnight at the Champaign Airport, under clear skies, the temperature was 65. Looking elsewhere around the Midwest at midnight, Chicago was mostly cloudy, and 68. Indianapolis was cloudy, and 75. St. Louis was partly cloudy, and 74. Kansas City was clear, and 70. Des Moines was partly cloudy, and 69. Milwaukee was cloudy, and 65. The time is currently 12:17 a.m. Central Daylight Time. 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Now for the official National Weather Service forecast for Champaign, Urbana, and surrounding areas of East Central Illinois. Rest of tonight, mostly clear. Cooler with lows in the lower 60s. Northwest winds 5 to 10 miles an hour, becoming north with gusts up to 20 miles an hour after midnight. Wednesday, mostly sunny. Cooler with highs in the mid-70s. North winds 5 to 10 miles an hour. Wednesday night, partly cloudy until midnight, then clearing. Lows in the mid-50s. Northeast winds 5 to 10 miles an hour. Thursday, sunny. Highs in the upper 70s. Northeast winds around 5 miles an hour. Thursday night, partly cloudy. Lows in the upper 50s. East winds around 5 miles an hour. Friday, partly sunny. Highs in the upper 70s. Friday night and Saturday, partly cloudy. Lows in the upper 50s. Highs in the lower 80s. Saturday night, mostly clear. Lows in the mid-60s. Sunday, mostly sunny. Highs around 90. Heat index values up to 100 in the afternoon. Sunday night, mostly clear until midnight, then becoming partly cloudy. Lows in the lower 70s. Monday, mostly sunny. Highs in the lower 90s. Heat index values up to 105. Monday night and Tuesday, mostly clear. Lows in the upper 60s. Highs in the upper 80s. Again, the forecast for Champaign, Urbana, and surrounding areas of East Central Illinois for the rest of tonight, mostly clear. Cooler. Lows in the lower 60s. Northwest winds 5 to 10 miles an hour, becoming north with gusts up to 20 miles an hour after midnight. At midnight at the Champaign Airport, skies were clear. The temperature was 65 degrees, the dew point was 63, and the relative humidity was 93%. The wind was northwest at 5 miles an hour. The pressure was 29.92 inches and rising. Elsewhere around the area, it was clear, with a temperature of 67 at Peoria, 70 at Bloomington, 66 at Mattoon, 72 at Decatur, and 68 at Springfield. It was mostly cloudy, with a temperature of 68 at Paris, and 73 at Terre Haute. And once again at midnight at the Champaign Airport, under clear skies, the temperature was 65. Looking elsewhere around the Midwest at midnight, Chicago was mostly cloudy, and 68. Indianapolis was cloudy, and 75. St. Louis was partly cloudy, and 74. Kansas City was clear, and 70. Des Moines was partly cloudy, and 69. Milwaukee was cloudy, and 65. The time is currently 12:21 a.m. Central Daylight Time. 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Now for the official National Weather Service forecast for Champaign, Urbana, and surrounding areas of East Central Illinois. Rest of tonight, mostly clear.

cooler with lows in the lower 60s. Northwest winds 5 to 10 miles an hour, becoming north with gusts up to 20 miles an hour after midnight. Wednesday, mostly sunny. Cooler with highs in the mid-70s. North winds 5 to 10 miles an hour. Wednesday night, partly cloudy until midnight, then clearing. Lows in the mid-50s. Northeast winds 5 to 10 miles an hour. Thursday, sunny. Highs in the upper 70s. Northeast winds around 5 miles an hour. Thursday night, partly cloudy. Lows in the upper 50s. East winds around 5 miles an hour. Friday, partly sunny. Highs in the upper 70s. Friday night and Saturday, partly cloudy. Lows in the upper 50s. Highs in the lower 80s. Saturday night, mostly clear. Lows in the mid-60s. Sunday, mostly sunny. Highs around 90. Heat index values up to 100 in the afternoon. Sunday night, mostly clear until midnight, then becoming partly cloudy. Lows in the lower 70s. Monday, mostly sunny. Highs in the lower 90s. Heat index values up to 105. Monday night and Tuesday, mostly clear. Lows in the upper 60s. Highs in the upper 80s. Again, the forecast for Champaign, Urbana and surrounding areas of East Central Illinois for the rest of tonight, mostly clear. Cooler. Lows in the lower 60s. Northwest winds 5 to 10 miles an hour, becoming north with gusts up to 20 miles an hour after midnight. At midnight at the Champaign Airport, skies were clear. The temperature was 65 degrees, the dew point was 63, and the relative humidity was 93%. The wind was northwest at 5 miles an hour. The pressure was 29.92 inches and rising. Elsewhere around the area, it was clear, with a temperature of 67 at Peoria, 70 at Bloomington, 66 at Mattoon, 72 at Decatur, and 68 at Springfield. It was mostly cloudy, with a temperature of 68 at Paris, and 73 at Terre Haute. And once again at midnight at the Champaign Airport, under clear skies, the temperature was 65. Looking elsewhere around the Midwest at midnight, Chicago was mostly cloudy, and 68. Indianapolis was cloudy, and 75. St. Louis was partly cloudy, and 74. Kansas City was clear, and 70. Des Moines was partly cloudy, and 69. Milwaukee was cloudy, and 65. The time is currently 12:24 a.m. Central Daylight Time. 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Now for the official National Weather Service forecast for Champaign, Urbana and surrounding areas of East Central Illinois. Rest of tonight, mostly clear. Cooler with lows in the lower 60s. Northwest winds 5 to 10 miles an hour, becoming north with gusts up to 20 miles an hour after midnight. Wednesday, mostly sunny. Cooler with highs in the mid-70s. North winds 5 to 10 miles an hour. Wednesday night, partly cloudy until midnight, then clearing. Lows in the mid-50s. Northeast winds 5 to 10 miles an hour. Thursday, sunny. Highs in the upper 70s. Northeast winds around 5 miles an hour. Thursday night, partly cloudy. Lows in the upper 50s. East winds around 5 miles an hour. Friday, partly sunny. Highs in the upper 70s. Friday night and Saturday, partly cloudy. Lows in the upper 50s. Highs in the lower 80s. Saturday night, mostly clear. Lows in the mid-60s. Sunday, mostly sunny. Highs around 90. Heat index values up to 100 in the afternoon. Sunday night, mostly clear until midnight, then becoming partly cloudy. Lows in the lower 70s. Monday, mostly sunny. Highs in the lower 90s. Heat index values up to 105. Monday night and Tuesday, mostly clear. Lows in the upper 60s. Highs in the upper 80s. Again, the forecast for Champaign, Urbana and surrounding areas of East Central Illinois for the rest of tonight, mostly clear. Cooler. Lows in the lower 60s. Northwest winds 5 to 10 miles an hour, becoming north with gusts.

to 20 miles an hour after midnight. Now for the official National Weather Service forecast for Champaign, Urbana, and surrounding areas of East Central Illinois. Rest of tonight, mostly clear. Cooler with lows in the lower 60s. North winds 5 to 10 miles an hour. Wednesday, mostly sunny. Cooler with highs in the mid-70s. North winds 5 to 10 miles an hour. Wednesday night, partly cloudy until midnight, then clearing. Lows in the mid-50s. Northeast winds 5 to 10 miles an hour. Thursday, sunny. Highs in the upper 70s. Northeast winds around 5 miles an hour. Thursday night, partly cloudy. Lows in the upper 50s. East winds around 5 miles an hour. Friday, partly sunny. Highs in the upper 70s. Friday night and Saturday, partly cloudy. Lows in the upper 50s. Highs in the lower 80s. Saturday night, mostly clear. Lows in the mid-60s. Sunday, mostly sunny. Highs around 90. Heat index values up to 100 in the afternoon. Sunday night, mostly clear until midnight, then becoming partly cloudy. Lows in the lower 70s. Monday, mostly sunny. Highs in the lower 90s. Heat index values up to 105. Monday night and Tuesday, mostly clear. Lows in the upper 60s. Highs in the upper 80s. Again, the forecast for Champaign, Urbana, and surrounding areas of East Central Illinois for the rest of tonight, mostly clear. Cooler. Lows in the lower 60s. North winds 5 to 10 miles an hour. At midnight at the Champaign Airport, skies were clear. The temperature was 65 degrees, the dew point was 63, and the relative humidity was 93%. The wind was northwest at 5 miles an hour. The pressure was 29.92 inches and rising. Elsewhere around the area, it was clear, with a temperature of 67 at Peoria, 70 at Bloomington, 66 at Mattoon, 72 at Decatur, and 68 at Springfield. It was mostly cloudy, with a temperature of 68 at Paris, and 73 at Terre Haute. And once again at midnight at the Champaign Airport, under clear skies, the temperature was 65. Looking elsewhere around the Midwest at midnight, Chicago was mostly cloudy, and 68. Indianapolis was cloudy, and 75. St. Louis was partly cloudy, and 74. Kansas City was clear, and 70. Des Moines was partly cloudy, and 69. Milwaukee was cloudy, and 65. The time is currently 12:29 a.m. Central Daylight Time. 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Now for the official National Weather Service forecast for Champaign, Urbana, and surrounding areas of East Central Illinois. Rest of tonight, mostly clear. Cooler with lows in the lower 60s. North winds 5 to 10 miles an hour. Wednesday, mostly sunny. Cooler with highs in the mid-70s. North winds 5 to 10 miles an hour. Wednesday night, partly cloudy until midnight, then clearing. Lows in the mid-50s. Northeast winds 5 to 10 miles an hour. Thursday, sunny. Highs in the upper 70s. Northeast winds around 5 miles an hour. Thursday night, partly cloudy. Lows in the upper 50s. East winds around 5 miles an hour. Friday, partly sunny. Highs in the upper 70s. Friday night and Saturday, partly cloudy. Lows in the upper 50s. Highs in the lower 80s. Saturday night, mostly clear. Lows in the mid-60s. Sunday, mostly sunny. Highs around 90. Heat index values up to 100 in the afternoon. Sunday night, mostly clear until midnight, then becoming partly cloudy. Lows in the lower 70s. Monday, mostly sunny. Highs in the lower 90s. Heat index values up to 105. Monday night and Tuesday, mostly clear. Lows in the upper 60s. Highs in the upper 80s. Again, the forecast for Champaign, Urbana, and surrounding areas of East Central Illinois for the rest of tonight, mostly clear. Cooler. Lows in the lower 60s. North winds 5 to 10 miles an hour.
At midnight at the Champaign Airport, skies were clear. The temperature was 65 degrees, the dew point was 63, and the relative humidity was 93%. The wind was northwest at 5 miles an hour. The pressure was 29.92 inches and rising. Elsewhere around the area, it was clear, with a temperature of 67 at Peoria, 70 at Bloomington, 66 at Mattoon, 72 at Decatur, and 68 at Springfield. It was mostly cloudy, with a temperature of 68 at Paris, and 73 at Terre Haute. And once again at midnight at the Champaign Airport, under clear skies, the temperature was 65. Looking elsewhere around the Midwest at midnight, Chicago was mostly cloudy, and 68. Indianapolis was cloudy, and 75. St. Louis was partly cloudy, and 74. Kansas City was clear, and 70. Des Moines was partly cloudy, and 69. Milwaukee was cloudy, and 65. The time is currently 12:32 a.m. Central Daylight Time. 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Now for the official National Weather Service forecast for Champaign, Urbana, and surrounding areas of East Central Illinois. Rest of tonight, mostly clear. Cooler with lows in the lower 60s. North winds 5 to 10 miles an hour. Wednesday, mostly sunny. Cooler with highs in the mid-70s. North winds 5 to 10 miles an hour. Wednesday night, partly cloudy until midnight, then clearing. Lows in the mid-50s. Northeast cooler with lows in the lower 60s. North winds 5 to 10 miles an hour. Wednesday, mostly sunny. Cooler with highs in the mid-70s. North winds 5 to 10 miles an hour. Wednesday night, partly cloudy until midnight, then clearing. Lows in the mid-50s. Northeast winds 5 to 10 miles an hour. Thursday, sunny. Highs in the upper 70s. Northeast winds around 5 miles an hour. Thursday night, partly cloudy. Lows in the upper 50s. East winds around 5 miles an hour. Friday, partly sunny. Highs in the upper 70s. Friday night and Saturday, partly cloudy. Lows in the upper 50s. Highs in the lower 80s. Saturday night, mostly clear. Lows in the mid-60s. Sunday, mostly sunny. Highs around 90. Heat index values up to 100 in the afternoon. Sunday night, mostly clear until midnight, then becoming partly cloudy. Lows in the lower 70s. Monday, mostly sunny. Highs in the lower 90s. Heat index values up to 105. Monday night and Tuesday, mostly clear. Lows in the upper 60s. Highs in the upper 80s. Again, the forecast for Champaign, Urbana, and surrounding areas of East Central Illinois for the rest of tonight, mostly clear. Cooler. Lows in the lower 60s. North winds 5 to 10 miles an hour. At midnight at the Champaign Airport, skies were clear. The temperature was 65 degrees, the dew point was 63, and the relative humidity was 93%. The wind was northwest at 5 miles an hour. The pressure was 29.92 inches and rising. Elsewhere around the area, it was clear, with a temperature of 67 at Peoria, 70 at Bloomington, 66 at Mattoon, 72 at Decatur, and 68 at Springfield. It was mostly cloudy, with a temperature of 68 at Paris, and 73 at Terre Haute. And once again at midnight at the Champaign Airport, under clear skies, the temperature was 65. Looking elsewhere around the Midwest at midnight, Chicago was mostly cloudy, and 68. Indianapolis was cloudy, and 75. St. Louis was partly cloudy, and 74. Kansas City was clear, and 70. Des Moines was partly cloudy, and 69. Milwaukee was cloudy, and 65. The time is currently 12:35 a.m. Central Daylight Time. 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Now for the official National Weather Service forecast for Champaign, Urbana, and surrounding areas of East Central Illinois. Rest of tonight, mostly clear. Cooler with lows in the lower 60s. North winds 5 to 10 miles an hour.

Wednesday, mostly sunny. Cooler with highs in the mid-70s. North winds 5 to 10 miles an hour. Wednesday night, partly cloudy until midnight, then clearing. Lows in the mid-50s. Northeast winds 5 to 10 miles an hour. Thursday, sunny. Highs in the upper 70s. Northeast winds around 5 miles an hour. Thursday night, partly cloudy. Lows in the upper 50s. East winds around 5 miles an hour. Friday, partly sunny. Highs in the upper 70s. Friday night and Saturday, partly cloudy. Lows in the upper 50s. Highs in the lower 80s. Saturday night, mostly clear. Lows in the mid-60s. Sunday, mostly sunny. Highs around 90. Heat index values up to 100 in the afternoon. Sunday night, mostly clear until midnight, then becoming partly cloudy. Lows in the lower 70s. Monday, mostly sunny. Highs in the lower 90s. Heat index values up to 105. Monday night and Tuesday, mostly clear. Lows in the upper 60s. Highs in the upper 80s. Again, the forecast for Champaign, Urbana and surrounding areas of East Central Illinois for the rest of tonight, mostly clear. Cooler. Lows in the lower 60s. North winds 5 to 10 miles an hour. At midnight at the Champaign Airport, skies were clear. The temperature was 65 degrees, the dew point was 63, and the relative humidity was 93%. The wind was northwest at 5 miles an hour. The pressure was 29.92 inches and rising. Elsewhere around the area, it was clear, with a temperature of 67 at Peoria, 70 at Bloomington, 66 at Mattoon, 72 at Decatur, and 68 at Springfield. It was mostly cloudy, with a temperature of 68 at Paris, and 73 at Terre Haute. And once again at midnight at the Champaign Airport, under clear skies, the temperature was 65. Looking elsewhere around the Midwest at midnight, Chicago was mostly cloudy, and 68. Indianapolis was cloudy, and 75. St. Louis was partly cloudy, and 74. Kansas City was clear, and 70. Des Moines was partly cloudy, and 69. Milwaukee was cloudy, and 65. The time is currently 12:38 a.m. Central Daylight Time. 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Now for the official National Weather Service forecast for Champaign, Urbana and surrounding areas of East Central Illinois. Rest of tonight, mostly clear. Cooler with lows in the lower 60s. North winds 5 to 10 miles an hour. Wednesday, mostly sunny. Cooler with highs in the mid-70s. North winds 5 to 10 miles an hour. Wednesday night, partly cloudy until midnight, then clearing. Lows in the mid-50s. Northeast winds 5 to 10 miles an hour. Thursday, sunny. Highs in the upper 70s. Northeast winds around 5 miles an hour. Thursday night, partly cloudy. Lows in the upper 50s. East winds around 5 miles an hour. Friday, partly sunny. Highs in the upper 70s. Friday night and Saturday, partly cloudy. Lows in the upper 50s. Highs in the lower 80s. Saturday night, mostly clear. Lows in the mid-60s. Sunday, mostly sunny. Highs around 90. Heat index values up to 100 in the afternoon. Sunday night, mostly clear until midnight, then becoming partly cloudy. Lows in the lower 70s. Monday, mostly sunny. Highs in the lower 90s. Heat index values up to 105. Monday night and Tuesday, mostly clear. Lows in the upper 60s. Highs in the upper 80s. Again, the forecast for Champaign, Urbana and surrounding areas of East Central Illinois for the rest of tonight, mostly clear. Cooler. Lows in the lower 60s. North winds 5 to 10 miles an hour. At midnight at the Champaign Airport, skies were clear. The temperature was 65 degrees, the dew point was 63, and the relative humidity was 93%. The wind was northwest at 5 miles an hour. The pressure was 29.92 inches and rising. Elsewhere around

Chicago was mostly cloudy and 68. Indianapolis was cloudy and 75. St. Louis was partly cloudy and 74. Kansas City was clear and 70. Des Moines was partly cloudy and 69. Milwaukee was cloudy and 65. The time is currently 12:41 a.m. Central Daylight Time. 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Now for the official National Weather Service forecast for Champaign, Urbana, and surrounding areas of East Central Illinois. Rest of tonight, mostly clear. Cooler with lows in the lower 60s. North winds 5 to 10 miles an hour. Wednesday, mostly sunny. Cooler with highs in the mid-70s. North winds 5 to 10 miles an hour. Wednesday night, partly cloudy until midnight, then clearing. Lows in the mid-50s. Northeast winds 5 to 10 miles an hour. Thursday, sunny. Highs in the upper 70s. Northeast winds around 5 miles an hour. Thursday night, partly cloudy. Lows in the upper 50s. East winds around 5 miles an hour. Friday, partly sunny. Highs in the upper 70s. Friday night and Saturday, partly cloudy. Lows in the upper 50s. Highs in the lower 80s. Saturday night, mostly clear. Lows in the mid-60s. Sunday, mostly sunny. Highs around 90. Heat index values up to 100 in the afternoon. Sunday night, mostly clear until midnight, then becoming partly cloudy. Lows in the lower 70s. Monday, mostly sunny. Highs in the lower 90s. Heat index values up to 105. Monday night and Tuesday, mostly clear. Lows in the upper 60s. Highs in the upper 80s. Again, the forecast for Champaign, Urbana, and surrounding areas of East Central Illinois for the rest of tonight, mostly clear. Cooler. Lows in the lower 60s. North winds 5 to 10 miles an hour. At midnight at the Champaign Airport, skies were clear. The temperature was 65 degrees, the dew point was 63, and the relative humidity was 93%. The wind was northwest at 5 miles an hour. The pressure was 29.92 inches and rising. Elsewhere around the area, it was clear, with a temperature of 67 at Peoria, 70 at Bloomington, 66 at Mattoon, 72 at Decatur, and 68 at Springfield. It was mostly cloudy, with a temperature of 68 at Paris, and 73 at Terre Haute. And once again at midnight at the Champaign Airport, under clear skies, the temperature was 65. Looking elsewhere around the Midwest at midnight, Chicago was mostly cloudy, and 68. Indianapolis was cloudy, and 75. St. Louis was partly cloudy, and 74. Kansas City was clear, and 70. Des Moines was partly cloudy, and 69. Milwaukee was cloudy, and 65. The time is currently 12:45 a.m. Central Daylight Time. 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Now for the official National Weather Service forecast for Champaign, Urbana, and surrounding areas of East Central Illinois. Rest of tonight, mostly clear. Cooler with lows in the lower 60s. North winds 5 to 10 miles an hour. Wednesday, mostly sunny. Cooler with highs in the mid-70s. North winds 5 to 10 miles an hour. Wednesday night, partly cloudy until midnight, then clearing. Lows in the mid-50s. Northeast winds 5 to 10 miles an hour. Thursday, sunny. Highs in the upper 70s. Northeast winds around 5 miles an hour. Thursday night, partly cloudy. Lows in the upper 50s. East winds around 5 miles an hour. Friday, partly sunny. Highs in the upper 70s. Friday night and Saturday, partly cloudy. Lows in the upper 50s. Highs in the lower 80s. Saturday night, mostly clear. Lows in the mid-60s. Sunday, mostly sunny. Highs around 90. Heat index values up to 100 in the afternoon. Sunday night, mostly clear until midnight, then becoming partly cloudy. Lows in the lower 70s. Monday.

mostly sunny. Highs in the lower 90s. Heat index values up to 105. Monday night and Tuesday, mostly clear. Lows in the upper 60s. Highs in the upper 80s. Again, the forecast for Champaign, Urbana and surrounding areas of East Central Illinois for the rest of tonight, mostly clear. Cooler. Lows in the lower 60s. North winds 5 to 10 miles an hour. At midnight at the Champaign Airport, skies were clear. The temperature was 65 degrees, the dew point was 63, and the relative humidity was 93%. The wind was northwest at 5 miles an hour. The pressure was 29.92 inches and rising. Elsewhere around the area, it was clear, with a temperature of 67 at Peoria, 70 at Bloomington, 66 at Mattoon, 72 at Decatur, and 68 at Springfield. It was mostly cloudy, with a temperature of 68 at Paris, and 73 at Terre Haute. And once again at midnight at the Champaign Airport, under clear skies, the temperature was 65. Looking elsewhere around the Midwest at midnight, Chicago was mostly cloudy, and 68. Indianapolis was cloudy, and 75. St. Louis was partly cloudy, and 74. Kansas City was clear, and 70. Des Moines was partly cloudy, and 69. Milwaukee was cloudy, and 65. The time is currently 12:48 a.m. Central Daylight Time. 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Now for the official National Weather Service forecast for Champaign, Urbana and surrounding areas of East Central Illinois. Rest of tonight, mostly clear. Cooler with lows in the lower 60s. North winds 5 to 10 miles an hour. Wednesday, mostly sunny. Cooler with highs in the mid-70s. North winds 5 to 10 miles an hour. Wednesday night, partly cloudy until midnight, then clearing. Lows in the mid-50s. Northeast winds 5 to 10 miles an hour. Thursday, sunny. Highs in the upper 70s. Northeast winds around 5 miles an hour. Thursday night, partly cloudy. Lows in the upper 50s. East winds around 5 miles an hour. Friday, partly sunny. Highs in the upper 70s. Friday night and Saturday, partly cloudy. Lows in the upper 50s. Highs in the lower 80s. Saturday night, mostly clear. Lows in the mid-60s. Sunday, mostly sunny. Highs around 90. Heat index values up to 100 in the afternoon. Sunday night, mostly clear until midnight, then becoming partly cloudy. Lows in the lower 70s. Monday, mostly sunny. Highs in the lower 90s. Heat index values up to 105. Monday night and Tuesday, mostly clear. Lows in the upper 60s. Highs in the upper 80s. Again, the forecast for Champaign, Urbana and surrounding areas of East Central Illinois for the rest of tonight, mostly clear. Cooler. Lows in the lower 60s. North winds 5 to 10 miles an hour. At midnight at the Champaign Airport, skies were clear. The temperature was 65 degrees, the dew point was 63, and the relative humidity was 93%. The wind was northwest at 5 miles an hour. The pressure was 29.92 inches and rising. Elsewhere around the area, it was clear, with a temperature of 67 at Peoria, 70 at Bloomington, 66 at Mattoon, 72 at Decatur, and 68 at Springfield. It was mostly cloudy, with a temperature of 68 at Paris, and 73 at Terre Haute. And once again at midnight at the Champaign Airport, under clear skies, the temperature was 65. Looking elsewhere around the Midwest at midnight, Chicago was mostly cloudy, and 68. Indianapolis was cloudy, and 75. St. Louis was partly cloudy, and 74. Kansas City was clear, and 70. Des Moines was partly cloudy, and 69. Milwaukee was cloudy, and 65. The time is currently 12:51 a.m. Central Daylight Time. 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Now for the official National Weather Service forecast for Champaign, Urbana and surrounding areas of East Central Illinois.

Rest of tonight, mostly clear. Cooler with lows in the lower 60s. North winds 5 to 10 miles an hour. Wednesday, mostly sunny. Cooler with highs in the mid 70s. North winds 5 to 10 miles an hour. Wednesday night, partly cloudy until midnight, then clearing. Lows in the mid 50s. Northeast winds 5 to 10 miles an hour. Thursday, sunny. Highs in the upper 70s. Northeast winds around 5 miles an hour. Thursday night, partly cloudy. Lows in the upper 50s. East winds around 5 miles an hour. Friday, partly sunny. Highs in the upper 70s. Friday night and Saturday, partly cloudy. Lows in the upper 50s. Highs in the lower 80s. Saturday night, mostly clear. Lows in the mid 60s. Sunday, mostly sunny. Highs around 90. Heat index values up to 100 in the afternoon. Sunday night, mostly clear until midnight, then becoming partly cloudy. Lows in the lower 70s. Monday, mostly sunny. Highs in the lower 90s. Heat index values up to 105. Monday night and Tuesday, mostly clear. Lows in the upper 60s. Highs in the upper 80s. Again, the forecast for Champaign, Urbana and surrounding areas of East Central Illinois for the rest of tonight, mostly clear. Cooler. Lows in the lower 60s. North winds 5 to 10 miles an hour. At midnight at the Champaign Airport, skies were clear. The temperature was 65 degrees, the dew point was 63, and the relative humidity was 93%. The wind was northwest at 5 miles an hour. The pressure was 29.92 inches and rising. Elsewhere around the area, it was clear, with a temperature of 67 at Peoria, 70 at Bloomington, 66 at Mattoon, 72 at Decatur, and 68 at Springfield. It was mostly cloudy, with a temperature of 68 at Paris, and 73 at Terre Haute. And once again at midnight at the Champaign Airport, under clear skies, the temperature was 65. Looking elsewhere around the Midwest at midnight, Chicago was mostly cloudy, and 68. Indianapolis was cloudy, and 75. St. Louis was partly cloudy, and 74. Kansas City was clear, and 70. Des Moines was partly cloudy, and 69. Milwaukee was cloudy, and 65. The time is currently 12:54 a.m. Central Daylight Time. 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Now for the official National Weather Service forecast for Champaign, Urbana and surrounding areas of East Central Illinois. Rest of tonight, mostly clear. Cooler with lows in the lower 60s. North winds 5 to 10 miles an hour. Wednesday, mostly sunny. Cooler with highs in the mid 70s. North winds 5 to 10 miles an hour. Wednesday night, partly cloudy until midnight, then clearing. Lows in the mid 50s. Northeast winds 5 to 10 miles an hour. Thursday, sunny. Highs in the upper 70s. Northeast winds around 5 miles an hour. Thursday night, partly cloudy. Lows in the upper 50s. East winds around 5 miles an hour. Friday, partly sunny. Highs in the upper 70s. Friday night and Saturday, partly cloudy. Lows in the upper 50s. Highs in the lower 80s. Saturday night, mostly clear. Lows in the mid 60s. Sunday, mostly sunny. Highs around 90. Heat index values up to 100 in the afternoon. Sunday night, mostly clear until midnight, then becoming partly cloudy. Lows in the lower 70s. Monday, mostly sunny. Highs in the lower 90s. Heat index values up to 105. Monday night and Tuesday, mostly clear. Lows in the upper 60s. Highs in the upper 80s. Again, the forecast for Champaign, Urbana and surrounding areas of East Central Illinois for the rest of tonight, mostly clear. Cooler. Lows in the lower 60s. North winds 5 to 10 miles an hour. At midnight at the Champaign Airport, skies were clear. The temperature was 65 degrees, the dew point was 63, and the relative humidity was 93%.

The wind was northwest at 5 miles an hour. The pressure was 29.92 inches and rising. Elsewhere around the area, it was clear, with a temperature of 67 at Peoria, 70 at Bloomington, 66 at Mattoon, 72 at Decatur, and 68 at Springfield. It was mostly cloudy, with a temperature of 68 at Paris, and 73 at Terre Haute. And once again at midnight at the Champaign Airport, under clear skies, the temperature was 65. Looking elsewhere around the Midwest at midnight, Chicago was mostly cloudy, and 68. Indianapolis was cloudy, and 75. St. Louis was partly cloudy, and 74. Kansas City was clear, and 70. Des Moines was partly cloudy, and 69. Milwaukee was cloudy, and 65. The time is currently 12:57 a.m. Central Daylight Time. 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Now for the official National Weather Service forecast for Champaign, Urbana, and surrounding areas of East Central Illinois. Rest of tonight, mostly clear. Cooler with lows in the lower 60s. North winds 5 to 10 miles an hour. Wednesday, mostly sunny. Cooler with highs in the mid-70s. North winds 5 to 10 miles an hour. Wednesday night, partly cloudy until midnight, then clearing. Lows in the mid-50s. Northeast winds 5 to 10 miles an hour. Thursday, sunny. Highs in the upper 70s. Northeast winds around 5 miles an hour. Thursday night, partly cloudy. Lows in the upper 50s. East winds around 5 miles an hour. Friday, partly sunny. Highs in the upper 70s. Friday night and Saturday, partly cloudy. Lows in the upper 50s. Highs in the lower 80s. Saturday night, mostly clear. Lows in the mid-60s. Sunday, mostly sunny. Highs around 90. Heat index values up to 100 in the afternoon. Sunday night, mostly clear until midnight, then becoming partly cloudy. Lows in the lower 70s. Monday, mostly sunny. Highs in the lower 90s. Heat index values up to 105. Monday night and Tuesday, mostly clear. Lows in the upper 60s. Highs in the upper 80s. Again, the forecast for Champaign, Urbana, and surrounding areas of East Central Illinois for the rest of tonight, mostly clear. Cooler. Lows in the lower 60s. North winds 5 to 10 miles an hour. At midnight at the Champaign Airport, skies were clear. The temperature was 65 degrees, the dew point was 63, and the relative humidity was 93%. The wind was northwest at 5 miles an hour. The pressure was 29.92 inches and rising. Elsewhere around the area, it was clear, with a temperature of 67 at Peoria, 70 at Bloomington, 66 at Mattoon, 72 at Decatur, and 68 at Springfield. It was mostly cloudy, with a temperature of 68 at Paris, and 73 at Terre Haute. And once again at midnight at the Champaign Airport, under clear skies, the temperature was 65. The time is currently 1 a.m. Central Daylight Time. 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Now for the official National Weather Service forecast for Champaign, Urbana, and surrounding areas of East Central Illinois. Rest of tonight, mostly clear. Cooler with lows in the lower 60s. North winds 5 to 10 miles an hour. Wednesday, mostly sunny. Cooler with highs in the mid-70s. North winds 5 to 10 miles an hour. Wednesday night, partly cloudy until midnight, then clearing. Lows in the mid-50s. Northeast winds 5 to 10 miles an hour. Thursday, sunny. Highs in the upper 70s. Northeast winds around 5 miles an hour. Thursday night, partly cloudy. Lows in the upper 50s. East winds around 5 miles an hour. Friday, partly sunny. Highs in the upper 70s. Friday night and Saturday, partly cloudy. Lows in the upper 50s. Highs in the lower 80s. Saturday night, mostly clear. Lows in the mid-60s. Sunday, mostly sunny. Highs around 90.

Index values up to 100 in the afternoon. Sunday night, mostly clear until midnight, then becoming partly cloudy. Lows in the lower 70s. Monday, mostly sunny. Highs in the lower 90s. Heat index values up to 105. Monday night and Tuesday, mostly clear. Lows in the upper 60s. Highs in the upper 80s. Again, the forecast for Champaign, Urbana and surrounding areas of East Central Illinois for the rest of tonight, mostly clear. Cooler. Lows in the lower 60s. North winds 5 to 10 miles an hour. The time is currently 1:02 a.m. Central Daylight Time. 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Now for the official National Weather Service forecast for Champaign, Urbana and surrounding areas of East Central Illinois. Rest of tonight, mostly clear. Cooler with lows in the lower 60s. North winds 5 to 10 miles an hour. Wednesday, mostly sunny. Cooler with highs in the mid-70s. North winds 5 to 10 miles an hour. Wednesday night, partly cloudy until midnight, then clearing. Lows in the mid-50s. Northeast winds 5 to 10 miles an hour. Thursday, sunny. Highs in the upper 70s. Northeast winds around 5 miles an hour. Thursday night, partly cloudy. Lows in the upper 50s. East winds around 5 miles an hour. Friday, partly sunny. Highs in the upper 70s. Friday night and Saturday, partly cloudy. Lows in the upper 50s. Highs in the lower 80s. Saturday night, mostly clear. Lows in the mid-60s. Sunday, mostly sunny. Highs around 90. Heat index values up to 100 in the afternoon. Sunday night, mostly clear until midnight, then becoming partly cloudy. Lows in the lower 70s. Monday, mostly sunny. Highs in the lower 90s. Heat index values up to 105. Monday night and Tuesday, mostly clear. Lows in the upper 60s. Highs in the upper 80s. Again, the forecast for Champaign, Urbana and surrounding areas of East Central Illinois for the rest of tonight, mostly clear. Cooler. Lows in the lower 60s. North winds 5 to 10 miles an hour. At 1 a.m. at the Champaign Airport, skies were clear. The temperature was 67 degrees, the dew point was 63, and the relative humidity was 87%. The wind was north at 8 miles an hour. The pressure was 29.93 inches and rising. Elsewhere around the area, it was clear, with a temperature of 66 at Peoria, 67 at Bloomington, 67 at Paris, and 71 at Terre Haute. Under clear skies, Mattoon reported 66, Decatur reported 71, and Springfield reported 66. And once again at 1 a.m. at the Champaign Airport, under clear skies, the temperature was 67. The time is currently 1:05 a.m. Central Daylight Time. 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Now for the official National Weather Service forecast for Champaign, Urbana and surrounding areas of East Central Illinois. Rest of tonight, mostly clear. Cooler with lows in the lower 60s. North winds 5 to 10 miles an hour. Wednesday, mostly sunny. Cooler with highs in the mid-70s. North winds 5 to 10 miles an hour. Wednesday night, partly cloudy until midnight, then clearing. Lows in the mid-50s. Northeast winds 5 to 10 miles an hour. Thursday, sunny. Highs in the upper 70s. Northeast winds around 5 miles an hour. Thursday night, partly cloudy. Lows in the upper 50s. East winds around 5 miles an hour. Friday, partly sunny. Highs in the upper 70s. Friday night and Saturday, partly cloudy. Lows in the upper 50s. Highs in the lower 80s. Saturday night, mostly clear. Lows in the mid-60s. Sunday, mostly sunny. Highs around 90. Heat index values up to 100 in the afternoon. Sunday night, mostly clear until midnight, then becoming partly cloudy. Lows in the lower 70s. Monday, mostly sunny. Highs in the lower 90s.
Heat index values up to 105. Monday night and Tuesday, mostly clear. Lows in the upper 60s. Highs in the upper 80s. Again, the forecast for Champaign, Urbana and surrounding areas of East Central Illinois for the rest of tonight, mostly clear. Cooler. Lows in the lower 60s. North winds 5 to 10 miles an hour. 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Programming originates from NOAA's National Weather Service office in Lincoln and transmits from the WCIA television tower near Seymour. The station serves the following counties: Champaign, DeWitt, Coles, Douglas, Edgar, Ford, Moultrie, Piatt, and Vermilion. 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At 1 a.m. at the Champaign Airport, skies were clear. The temperature was 67 degrees, the dew point was 63, and the relative humidity was 87%. The wind was north at 8 miles an hour. The pressure was 29.93 inches and rising. Elsewhere around the area, it was clear, with a temperature of 66 at Peoria, 67 at Bloomington, 67 at Paris, and 71 at Terre Haute. Under clear skies, Mattoon reported 66, Decatur reported 71, and Springfield reported 66. And once again at 1 a.m. at the Champaign Airport, under clear skies, the temperature was 67. Looking elsewhere around the Midwest at 1 a.m., Chicago was mostly cloudy, and 66. Indianapolis was mostly cloudy, and 75. St. Louis was partly cloudy, and 72. Kansas City was clear, and 69. Des Moines was partly cloudy, and 67. Milwaukee was mostly cloudy, and 63. The time is currently 1:08 a.m. Central Daylight Time. 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Now for the official National Weather Service forecast for Champaign, Urbana and surrounding areas of East Central Illinois. Rest of tonight, mostly clear. Cooler with lows in the lower 60s. North winds 5 to 10 miles an hour. Wednesday, mostly sunny. Cooler with highs in the mid-70s. North winds 5 to 10 miles an hour. Wednesday night, partly cloudy until midnight, then clearing. Lows in the mid-50s. Northeast winds 5 to 10 miles an hour. Thursday, sunny. Highs in the upper 70s. Northeast winds around 5 miles an hour. Thursday night, partly cloudy. Lows in the upper 50s. East winds around 5 miles an hour. Friday, partly sunny. Highs in the upper 70s. Friday night and Saturday, partly cloudy. Lows in the upper 50s. Highs in the lower 80s. Saturday night, mostly clear. Lows in the mid-60s. Sunday, mostly sunny. Highs around 90. Heat index values up to 100 in the afternoon. Sunday night, mostly clear until midnight, then becoming partly cloudy. Lows in the lower 70s. Monday, mostly sunny. Highs in the lower 90s. Heat index values up to 105. Monday night and Tuesday, mostly clear. Lows in the upper 60s. Highs in the upper 80s. Again, the forecast for Champaign, Urbana and surrounding areas of East Central Illinois for the rest of tonight, mostly clear. Cooler. Lows in the lower 60s. North winds 5 to 10 miles an hour. At 1 a.m. at the Champaign Airport, skies were clear. The temperature was 67 degrees, the dew point was 63, and the relative humidity was 87%. The wind was north at 8 miles an hour. The pressure was 29.93 inches and rising. Elsewhere around the area, it was clear, with a temperature of 66 at Peoria, 67 at Bloomington, 67 at Paris, and 71 at Terre Haute. Under clear skies, Mattoon reported 66, Decatur reported 71, and Springfield reported 66. And once again at 1 a.m. at the Champaign Airport, under clear skies, the temperature was 67. Looking elsewhere around the Midwest at 1 a.m., Chicago was mostly cloudy, and 66. Indianapolis was mostly cloudy,

and 75. St. Louis was partly cloudy and 72. Kansas City was clear and 69. Des Moines was partly cloudy and 67. Milwaukee was mostly cloudy and 63. The time is currently 1:12 a.m. Central Daylight Time. 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Now for the official National Weather Service forecast for Champaign, Urbana, and surrounding areas of East Central Illinois. Rest of tonight, mostly clear. Cooler with lows in the lower 60s. North winds 5 to 10 miles an hour. Wednesday, mostly sunny. Cooler with highs in the mid-70s. North winds 5 to 10 miles an hour. Wednesday night, partly cloudy until midnight, then clearing. Lows in the mid-50s. Northeast winds 5 to 10 miles an hour. Thursday, sunny. Highs in the upper 70s. Northeast winds around 5 miles an hour. Thursday night, partly cloudy. Lows in the upper 50s. East winds around 5 miles an hour. Friday, partly sunny. Highs in the upper 70s. Friday night and Saturday, partly cloudy. Lows in the upper 50s. Highs in the lower 80s. Saturday night, mostly clear. Lows in the mid-60s. Sunday, mostly sunny. Highs around 90. Heat index values up to 100 in the afternoon. Sunday night, mostly clear until midnight, then becoming partly cloudy. Lows in the lower 70s. Monday, mostly sunny. Highs in the lower 90s. Heat index values up to 105. Monday night and Tuesday, mostly clear. Lows in the upper 60s. Highs in the upper 80s. Again, the forecast for Champaign, Urbana, and surrounding areas of East Central Illinois for the rest of tonight, mostly clear. Cooler. Lows in the lower 60s. North winds 5 to 10 miles an hour. At 1 a.m. at the Champaign Airport, skies were clear. The temperature was 67 degrees, the dew point was 63, and the relative humidity was 87%. The wind was north at 8 miles an hour. The pressure was 29.93 inches and rising. Elsewhere around the area, it was clear, with a temperature of 66 at Peoria, 67 at Bloomington, 67 at Paris, and 71 at Terre Haute. Under clear skies, Mattoon reported 66, Decatur reported 71, and Springfield reported 66. And once again at 1 a.m. at the Champaign Airport, under clear skies, the temperature was 67. Looking elsewhere around the Midwest at 1 a.m., Chicago was mostly cloudy, and 66. Indianapolis was mostly cloudy, and 75. St. Louis was partly cloudy, and 72. Kansas City was clear, and 69. Des Moines was partly cloudy, and 67. Milwaukee was mostly cloudy, and 63. Looking elsewhere around the Midwest at 1 a.m., Chicago was mostly cloudy, and 66. Indianapolis was mostly cloudy, and 75. St. Louis was partly cloudy, and 72. Kansas City was clear, and 69. Des Moines was partly cloudy, and 67. Milwaukee was mostly cloudy, and 63. The time is currently 1:15 a.m. Central Daylight Time. 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Now for the official National Weather Service forecast for Champaign, Urbana, and surrounding areas of East Central Illinois. Rest of tonight, mostly clear. Cooler with lows in the lower 60s. North winds 5 to 10 miles an hour. Wednesday, mostly sunny. Cooler with highs in the mid-70s. North winds 5 to 10 miles an hour. Wednesday night, partly cloudy until midnight, then clearing. Lows in the mid-50s. Northeast winds 5 to 10 miles an hour. Thursday, sunny. Highs in the upper 70s. Northeast winds around 5 miles an hour. Thursday night, partly cloudy. Lows in the upper 50s. East winds around 5 miles an hour. Friday, partly sunny. Highs in the upper 70s. Friday night and Saturday, partly cloudy. Lows in the upper 50s. Highs in the lower 80s.
Saturday night, mostly clear. Lows in the mid-60s. Sunday, mostly sunny. Highs around 90. Heat index values up to 100 in the afternoon. Sunday night, mostly clear until midnight, then becoming partly cloudy. Lows in the lower 70s. Monday, mostly sunny. Highs in the lower 90s. Heat index values up to 105. Monday night and Tuesday, mostly clear. Lows in the upper 60s. Highs in the upper 80s. Again, the forecast for Champaign, Urbana and surrounding areas of East Central Illinois for the rest of tonight, mostly clear. Cooler. Lows in the lower 60s. North winds 5 to 10 miles an hour. At 1 a.m. at the Champaign Airport, skies were clear. The temperature was 67 degrees, the dew point was 63, and the relative humidity was 87%. The wind was north at 8 miles an hour. The pressure was 29.93 inches and rising. Elsewhere around the area, it was clear, with a temperature of 66 at Peoria, 67 at Bloomington, 67 at Paris, and 71 at Terre Haute. Under clear skies, Mattoon reported 66, Decatur reported 71, and Springfield reported 66. And once again at 1 a.m. at the Champaign Airport, under clear skies, the temperature was 67. Looking elsewhere around the Midwest at 1 a.m., Chicago was mostly cloudy, and 66. Indianapolis was mostly cloudy, and 75. St. Louis was partly cloudy, and 72. Kansas City was clear, and 69. Des Moines was partly cloudy, and 67. Milwaukee was mostly cloudy, and 63. The time is currently 1:18 a.m. Central Daylight Time. 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Now for the official National Weather Service forecast for Champaign, Urbana and surrounding areas of East Central Illinois. Rest of tonight, mostly clear. Cooler with lows in the lower 60s. North winds 5 to 10 miles an hour. Wednesday, mostly sunny. Cooler with highs in the mid-70s. North winds 5 to 10 miles an hour. Wednesday night, partly cloudy until midnight, then clearing. Lows in the mid-50s. Northeast winds 5 to 10 miles an hour. Thursday, sunny. Highs in the upper 70s. Northeast winds around 5 miles an hour. Thursday night, partly cloudy. Lows in the upper 50s. East winds around 5 miles an hour. Friday, partly sunny. Highs in the upper 70s. Friday night and Saturday, partly cloudy. Lows in the upper 50s. Highs in the lower 80s. Saturday night, mostly clear. Lows in the mid-60s. Sunday, mostly sunny. Highs around 90. Heat index values up to 100 in the afternoon. Sunday night, mostly clear until midnight, then becoming partly cloudy. Lows in the lower 70s. Monday, mostly sunny. Highs in the lower 90s. Heat index values up to 105. Monday night and Tuesday, mostly clear. Lows in the upper 60s. Highs in the upper 80s. Again, the forecast for Champaign, Urbana and surrounding areas of East Central Illinois for the rest of tonight, mostly clear. Cooler. Lows in the lower 60s. North winds 5 to 10 miles an hour. At 1 a.m. at the Champaign Airport, skies were clear. The temperature was 67 degrees, the dew point was 63, and the relative humidity was 87%. The wind was north at 8 miles an hour. The pressure was 29.93 inches and rising. Elsewhere around the area, it was clear, with a temperature of 66 at Peoria, 67 at Bloomington, 67 at Paris, and 71 at Terre Haute. Under clear skies, Mattoon reported 66, Decatur reported 71, and Springfield reported 66. And once again at 1 a.m. at the Champaign Airport, under clear skies, the temperature was 67. Looking elsewhere around the Midwest at 1 a.m., Chicago was mostly cloudy, and 66. Indianapolis was mostly cloudy, and 75. St. Louis was partly cloudy, and 72. Kansas City was clear, and 69. Des Moines was partly cloudy,

and 67. Milwaukee was mostly cloudy and 63. The time is currently 1:22 a.m. Central Daylight Time. 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Now for the official National Weather Service forecast for Champaign, Urbana, and surrounding areas of East Central Illinois. Rest of tonight, mostly clear. Cooler with lows in the lower 60s. North winds 5 to 10 miles an hour. Wednesday, mostly sunny. Cooler with highs in the mid-70s. North winds 5 to 10 miles an hour. Wednesday night, partly cloudy until midnight, then clearing. Lows in the mid-50s. Northeast winds 5 to 10 miles an hour. Thursday, sunny. Highs in the upper 70s. Northeast winds around 5 miles an hour. Thursday night, partly cloudy. Lows in the upper 50s. East winds around 5 miles an hour. Friday, partly sunny. Highs in the upper 70s. Friday night and Saturday, partly cloudy. Lows in the upper 50s. Highs in the lower 80s. Saturday night, mostly clear. Lows in the mid-60s. Sunday, mostly sunny. Highs around 90. Heat index values up to 100 in the afternoon. Sunday night, mostly clear until midnight, then becoming partly cloudy. Lows in the lower 70s. Monday, mostly sunny. Highs in the lower 90s. Heat index values up to 105. Monday night and Tuesday, mostly clear. Lows in the upper 60s. Highs in the upper 80s. Again, the forecast for Champaign, Urbana, and surrounding areas of East Central Illinois for the rest of tonight, mostly clear. Cooler. Lows in the lower 60s. North winds 5 to 10 miles an hour. At 1 a.m. at the Champaign Airport, skies were clear. The temperature was 67 degrees, the dew point was 63, and the relative humidity was 87%. The wind was north at 8 miles an hour. The pressure was 29.93 inches and rising. Elsewhere around the area, it was clear, with a temperature of 66 at Peoria, 67 at Bloomington, 67 at Paris, and 71 at Terre Haute. Under clear skies, Mattoon reported 66, Decatur reported 71, and Springfield reported 66. And once again at 1 a.m. at the Champaign Airport, under clear skies, the temperature was 67. Looking elsewhere around the Midwest at 1 a.m., Chicago was mostly cloudy, and 66. Indianapolis was mostly cloudy, and 75. St. Louis was partly cloudy, and 72. Kansas City was clear, and 69. Des Moines was partly cloudy, and 67. Milwaukee was mostly cloudy, and 63. Looking elsewhere around the Midwest at 1 a.m., Chicago was mostly cloudy, and 66. Indianapolis was mostly cloudy, and 75. St. Louis was partly cloudy, and 72. Kansas City was clear, and 69. Des Moines was partly cloudy, and 67. Milwaukee was mostly cloudy, and 63. The time is currently 1:25 a.m. Central Daylight Time. 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Now for the official National Weather Service forecast for Champaign, Urbana, and surrounding areas of East Central Illinois. Rest of tonight, mostly clear. Cooler with lows in the lower 60s. North winds 5 to 10 miles an hour. Wednesday, mostly sunny. Cooler with highs in the mid-70s. North winds 5 to 10 miles an hour. Wednesday night, partly cloudy until midnight, then clearing. Lows in the mid-50s. Northeast winds 5 to 10 miles an hour. Thursday, sunny. Highs in the upper 70s. Northeast winds around 5 miles an hour. Thursday night, partly cloudy. Lows in the upper 50s. East winds around 5 miles an hour. Friday, partly sunny. Highs in the upper 70s. Friday night and Saturday, partly cloudy. Lows in the upper 50s. Highs in the lower 80s. Saturday night, mostly clear. Lows in the mid-60s. Sunday, mostly sunny. Highs around 90.
index values up to 100 in the afternoon. Sunday night, mostly clear until midnight, then becoming partly cloudy. Lows in the lower 70s. Monday, mostly sunny. Highs in the lower 90s. Heat index values up to 105. Monday night and Tuesday, mostly clear. Lows in the upper 60s. Highs in the upper 80s. Again, the forecast for Champaign, Urbana and surrounding areas of East Central Illinois for the rest of tonight, mostly clear. Cooler. Lows in the lower 60s. North winds 5 to 10 miles an hour. At 1 a.m. at the Champaign Airport, skies were clear. The temperature was 67 degrees, the dew point was 63, and the relative humidity was 87%. The wind was north at 8 miles an hour. The pressure was 29.93 inches and rising. Elsewhere around the area, it was clear, with a temperature of 66 at Peoria, 67 at Bloomington, 67 at Paris, and 71 at Terre Haute. Under clear skies, Mattoon reported 66, Decatur reported 71, and Springfield reported 66. And once again at 1 a.m. at the Champaign Airport, under clear skies, the temperature was 67. Looking elsewhere around the Midwest at 1 a.m., Chicago was mostly cloudy, and 66. Indianapolis was mostly cloudy, and 75. St. Louis was partly cloudy, and 72. Kansas City was clear, and 69. Des Moines was partly cloudy, and 67. Milwaukee was mostly cloudy, and 63. The time is currently 1:28 a.m. Central Daylight Time. 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Now for the official National Weather Service forecast for Champaign, Urbana and surrounding areas of East Central Illinois. Rest of tonight, mostly clear. Cooler with lows in the lower 60s. North winds 5 to 10 miles an hour. Wednesday, mostly sunny. Cooler with highs in the mid-70s. North winds 5 to 10 miles an hour. Wednesday night, partly cloudy until midnight, then clearing. Lows in the mid-50s. Northeast winds 5 to 10 miles an hour. Thursday, sunny. Highs in the upper 70s. Northeast winds around 5 miles an hour. Thursday night, partly cloudy. Lows in the upper 50s. East winds around 5 miles an hour. Friday, partly sunny. Highs in the upper 70s. Friday night and Saturday, partly cloudy. Lows in the upper 50s. Highs in the lower 80s. Saturday night, mostly clear. Lows in the mid-60s. Sunday, mostly sunny. Highs around 90. Heat index values up to 100 in the afternoon. Sunday night, mostly clear until midnight, then becoming partly cloudy. Lows in the lower 70s. Monday, mostly sunny. Highs in the lower 90s. Heat index values up to 105. Monday night and Tuesday, mostly clear. Lows in the upper 60s. Highs in the upper 80s. Again, the forecast for Champaign, Urbana and surrounding areas of East Central Illinois for the rest of tonight, mostly clear. Cooler. Lows in the lower 60s. North winds 5 to 10 miles an hour. Now for the official National Weather Service forecast for Champaign, Urbana and surrounding areas of East Central Illinois. Rest of tonight, partly cloudy. Cooler. Near steady temperature in the mid-60s. North winds 5 to 10 miles an hour. Wednesday, mostly sunny. Cooler with highs in the mid-70s. North winds 5 to 10 miles an hour. Wednesday night, partly cloudy until midnight, then clearing. Lows in the mid-50s. Northeast winds 5 to 10 miles an hour. Thursday, sunny. Highs in the upper 70s. East winds around 5 miles an hour. Thursday night, mostly cloudy. Lows in the upper 50s. East winds around 5 miles an hour. Friday, partly sunny. Highs in the upper 70s. Friday night and Saturday, partly cloudy. Lows around 60. Highs in the mid-80s. Saturday night, mostly clear. Lows in the upper 60s. Sunday through Monday, partly cloudy. Highs in the lower 90s. Lows in the lower 90s.

70s. Monday night, mostly clear. Lows in the upper 60s. Tuesday, mostly sunny. Highs in the upper 80s. Again, the forecast for Champaign, Urbana and surrounding areas of east central Illinois for the rest of tonight, partly cloudy. Cooler. Near steady temperature in the mid-60s. North winds 5 to 10 miles an hour. At 1 a.m. at the Champaign Airport, skies were clear. The temperature was 67 degrees, the dew point was 63, and the relative humidity was 87%. The wind was north at 8 miles an hour. The pressure was 29.93 inches and rising. Elsewhere around the area, it was clear, with a temperature of 66 at Peoria, 67 at Bloomington, 67 at Paris, and 71 at Terre Haute. Under clear skies, Mattoon reported 66, Decatur reported 71, and Springfield reported 66. And once again at 1 a.m. at the Champaign Airport, under clear skies, the temperature was 67. Clear skies, Mattoon reported 66, Decatur reported 71, and Springfield reported 66. And once again at 1 a.m. at the Champaign Airport, under clear skies, the temperature was 67. Looking elsewhere around the Midwest at 1 a.m., Chicago was mostly cloudy, and 66. Indianapolis was mostly cloudy, and 75. St. Louis was partly cloudy, and 72. Kansas City was clear, and 69. Des Moines was partly cloudy, and 67. Milwaukee was mostly cloudy, and 63. The time is currently 1:33 a.m. Central Daylight Time. 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Now for the official National Weather Service forecast for Champaign, Urbana and surrounding areas of east central Illinois. Rest of tonight, partly cloudy. Cooler. Near steady temperature in the mid-60s. North winds 5 to 10 miles an hour. Wednesday, mostly sunny. Cooler with highs in the mid-70s. North winds 5 to 10 miles an hour. Wednesday night, partly cloudy until midnight, then clearing. Lows in the mid-50s. Northeast winds 5 to 10 miles an hour. Thursday, sunny. Highs in the upper 70s. East winds around 5 miles an hour. Thursday night, mostly cloudy. Lows in the upper 50s. East winds around 5 miles an hour. Friday, partly sunny. Highs in the upper 70s. Friday night and Saturday, partly cloudy. Lows around 60. Highs in the mid-80s. Saturday night, mostly clear. Lows in the upper 60s. Sunday through Monday, partly cloudy. Highs in the lower 90s. Lows in the lower 70s. Monday night, mostly clear. Lows in the upper 60s. Tuesday, mostly sunny. Highs in the upper 80s. Again, the forecast for Champaign, Urbana and surrounding areas of east central Illinois for the rest of tonight, partly cloudy. Cooler. Near steady temperature in the mid-60s. North winds 5 to 10 miles an hour. At 1 a.m. at the Champaign Airport, skies were clear. The temperature was 67 degrees, the dew point was 63, and the relative humidity was 87%. The wind was north at 8 miles an hour. The pressure was 29.93 inches and rising. Elsewhere around the area, it was clear, with a temperature of 66 at Peoria, 67 at Bloomington, 67 at Paris, and 71 at Terre Haute. Under clear skies, Mattoon reported 66, Decatur reported 71, and Springfield reported 66. And once again at 1 a.m. at the Champaign Airport, under clear skies, the temperature was 67. Looking elsewhere around the Midwest at 1 a.m., Chicago was mostly cloudy, and 66. Indianapolis was mostly cloudy, and 75. St. Louis was partly cloudy, and 72. Kansas City was clear, and 69. Des Moines was partly cloudy, and 67. Milwaukee was mostly cloudy, and 63. The time is currently 1:36 a.m. Central Daylight Time. 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Now for the official National Weather Service forecast for Champaign, Urbana and surrounding

areas of east central Illinois. Rest of tonight, partly cloudy. Cooler. Near steady temperature in the mid-60s. North winds 5 to 10 miles an hour. Wednesday, mostly sunny. Cooler with highs in the mid-70s. North winds 5 to 10 miles an hour. Wednesday night, partly cloudy until midnight, then clearing. Lows in the mid-50s. Northeast winds 5 to 10 miles an hour. Thursday, sunny. Highs in the upper 70s. East winds around 5 miles an hour. Thursday night, mostly cloudy. Lows in the upper 50s. East winds around 5 miles an hour. Friday, partly sunny. Highs in the upper 70s. Friday night and Saturday, partly cloudy. Lows around 60. Highs in the mid-80s. Saturday night, mostly clear. Lows in the upper 60s. Sunday through Monday, partly cloudy. Highs in the lower 90s. Lows in the lower 70s. Monday night, mostly clear. Lows in the upper 60s. Tuesday, mostly sunny. Highs in the upper 80s. Again, the forecast for Champaign, Urbana, and surrounding areas of east central Illinois for the rest of tonight, partly cloudy. Cooler. Near steady temperature in the mid-60s. North winds 5 to 10 miles an hour. At 1 a.m. at the Champaign Airport, skies were clear. The temperature was 67 degrees, the dew point was 63, and the relative humidity was 87%. The wind was north at 8 miles an hour. The pressure was 29.93 inches and rising. Elsewhere around the area, it was clear, with a temperature of 66 at Peoria, 67 at Bloomington, 67 at Paris, and 71 at Terre Haute. Under clear skies, Mattoon reported 66, Decatur reported 71, and Springfield reported 66. And once again at 1 a.m. at the Champaign Airport, under clear skies, the temperature was 67. Looking elsewhere around the Midwest at 1 a.m., Chicago was mostly cloudy, and 66. Indianapolis was mostly cloudy, and 75. St. Louis was partly cloudy, and 72. Kansas City was clear, and 69. Des Moines was partly cloudy, and 67. Milwaukee was mostly cloudy, and 63. The time is currently 1:39 a.m. Central Daylight Time. 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Now for the official National Weather Service forecast for Champaign, Urbana, and surrounding areas of east central Illinois. Rest of tonight, partly cloudy. Cooler. Near steady temperature in the mid-60s. North winds 5 to 10 miles an hour. Wednesday, mostly sunny. Cooler with highs in the mid-70s. North winds 5 to 10 miles an hour. Wednesday night, partly cloudy until midnight, then clearing. Lows in the mid-50s. Northeast winds 5 to 10 miles an hour. Thursday, sunny. Highs in the upper 70s. East winds around 5 miles an hour. Thursday night, mostly cloudy. Lows in the upper 50s. East winds around 5 miles an hour. Friday, partly sunny. Highs in the upper 70s. Friday night and Saturday, partly cloudy. Lows around 60. Highs in the mid-80s. Saturday night, mostly clear. Lows in the upper 60s. Sunday through Monday, partly cloudy. Highs in the lower 90s. Lows in the lower 70s. Monday night, mostly clear. Lows in the upper 60s. Tuesday, mostly sunny. Highs in the upper 80s. Again, the forecast for Champaign, Urbana, and surrounding areas of east central Illinois for the rest of tonight, partly cloudy. Cooler. Near steady temperature in the mid-60s. North winds 5 to 10 miles an hour. At 1 a.m. at the Champaign Airport, skies were clear. The temperature was 67 degrees, the dew point was 63, and the relative humidity was 87%. The wind was north at 8 miles an hour. The pressure was 29.93 inches and rising. Elsewhere around the area, it was clear, with a temperature of 66 at Peoria, 67 at Bloomington, 67 at Paris, and 71 at Terre Haute. Under clear skies, Mattoon reported 66.

Kansas was partly cloudy and 72. Kansas City was clear and 69. Des Moines was partly cloudy and 67. Milwaukee was mostly cloudy and 63. The time is currently 1:42 a.m. Central Daylight Time. 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Now for the official National Weather Service forecast for Champaign, Urbana, and surrounding areas of East Central Illinois. Rest of tonight, partly cloudy. Cooler. Near steady temperature in the mid-60s. North winds 5 to 10 miles an hour. Wednesday, mostly sunny. Cooler with highs in the mid-70s. North winds 5 to 10 miles an hour. Wednesday night, partly cloudy until midnight, then clearing. Lows in the mid-50s. Northeast winds 5 to 10 miles an hour. Thursday, sunny. Highs in the upper 70s. East winds around 5 miles an hour. Thursday night, mostly cloudy. Lows in the upper 50s. East winds around 5 miles an hour. Friday, partly sunny. Highs in the upper 70s. Friday night and Saturday, partly cloudy. Lows around 60. Highs in the mid-80s. Saturday night, mostly clear. Lows in the upper 60s. Sunday through Monday, partly cloudy. Highs in the lower 90s. Lows in the lower 70s. Monday night, mostly clear. Lows in the upper 60s. Tuesday, mostly sunny. Highs in the upper 80s. Again, the forecast for Champaign, Urbana, and surrounding areas of East Central Illinois for the rest of tonight, partly cloudy. Cooler. Near steady temperature in the mid-60s. North winds 5 to 10 miles an hour. At 1 a.m. at the Champaign Airport, skies were clear. The temperature was 67 degrees, the dew point was 63, and the relative humidity was 87%. The wind was north at 8 miles an hour. The pressure was 29.93 inches and rising. Elsewhere around the area, it was clear, with a temperature of 66 at Peoria, 67 at Bloomington, 67 at Paris, and 71 at Terre Haute. Under clear skies, Mattoon reported 66, Decatur reported 71, and Springfield reported 66. And once again at 1 a.m. at the Champaign Airport, under clear skies, the temperature was 67. Looking elsewhere around the Midwest at 1 a.m., Chicago was mostly cloudy, and 66. Indianapolis was mostly cloudy, and 75. St. Louis was partly cloudy, and 72. Kansas City was clear, and 69. Des Moines was partly cloudy, and 67. Milwaukee was mostly cloudy, and 63. The time is currently 1:45 a.m. Central Daylight Time. 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Now for the official National Weather Service forecast for Champaign, Urbana, and surrounding areas of East Central Illinois. Rest of tonight, partly cloudy. Cooler. Near steady temperature in the mid-60s. North winds 5 to 10 miles an hour. Wednesday, mostly sunny. Cooler with highs in the mid-70s. North winds 5 to 10 miles an hour. Wednesday night, partly cloudy until midnight, then clearing. Lows in the mid-50s. Northeast winds 5 to 10 miles an hour. Thursday, sunny. Highs in the upper 70s. East winds around 5 miles an hour. Thursday night, mostly cloudy. Lows in the upper 50s. East winds around 5 miles an hour. Friday, partly sunny. Highs in the upper 70s. Friday night and Saturday, partly cloudy. Lows around 60. Highs in the mid-80s. Saturday night, mostly clear. Lows in the upper 60s. Sunday through Monday, partly cloudy. Highs in the lower 90s. Lows in the lower 70s. Monday night, mostly clear. Lows in the upper 60s. Tuesday, mostly sunny. Highs in the upper 80s. Again, the forecast for Champaign, Urbana, and surrounding areas of East Central Illinois for the rest of tonight, partly cloudy. Cooler. Near steady temperature in the mid-60s. North winds 5 to 10 miles an hour. At 1

a.m. at the Champagne Airport. Skies were clear. The temperature was 67 degrees, the dew point was 63, and the relative humidity was 87%. The wind was north at 8 miles an hour. The pressure was 29.93 inches and rising. Elsewhere around the area, it was clear, with a temperature of 66 at Peoria, 67 at Bloomington, 67 at Paris, and 71 at Terre Haute. Under clear skies, Mattoon reported 66, Decatur reported 71, and Springfield reported 66. And once again at 1 a.m. at the Champaign Airport, under clear skies, the temperature was 67. Looking elsewhere around the Midwest at 1 a.m., Chicago was mostly cloudy, and 66. Indianapolis was mostly cloudy, and 75. St. Louis was partly cloudy, and 72. Kansas City was clear, and 69. Des Moines was partly cloudy, and 67. Milwaukee was mostly cloudy, and 63. The time is currently 1:48 a.m. Central Daylight Time. 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Now for the official National Weather Service forecast for Champaign, Urbana, and surrounding areas of East Central Illinois. Rest of tonight, partly cloudy. Cooler. Near steady temperature in the mid-60s. North winds 5 to 10 miles an hour. Wednesday, mostly sunny. Cooler with highs in the mid-70s. North winds 5 to 10 miles an hour. Wednesday night, partly cloudy until midnight, then clearing. Lows in the mid-50s. Northeast winds 5 to 10 miles an hour. Thursday, sunny. Highs in the upper 70s. East winds around 5 miles an hour. Thursday night, mostly cloudy. Lows in the upper 50s. East winds around 5 miles an hour. Friday, partly sunny. Highs in the upper 70s. Friday night and Saturday, partly cloudy. Lows around 60. Highs in the mid-80s. Saturday night, mostly clear. Lows in the upper 60s. Sunday through Monday, partly cloudy. Highs in the lower 90s. Lows in the lower 70s. Monday night, mostly clear. Lows in the upper 60s. Tuesday, mostly sunny. Highs in the upper 80s. Again, the forecast for Champaign, Urbana, and surrounding areas of East Central Illinois for the rest of tonight, partly cloudy. Cooler. Near steady temperature in the mid-60s. North winds 5 to 10 miles an hour. At 1 a.m. at the Champaign Airport, skies were clear. The temperature was 67 degrees, the dew point was 63, and the relative humidity was 87%. The wind was north at 8 miles an hour. The pressure was 29.93 inches and rising. Elsewhere around the area, it was clear, with a temperature of 66 at Peoria, 67 at Bloomington, 67 at Paris, and 71 at Terre Haute. Under clear skies, Mattoon reported 66, Decatur reported 71, and Springfield reported 66. And once again at 1 a.m. at the Champaign Airport, under clear skies, the temperature was 67. Looking elsewhere around the Midwest at 1 a.m., Chicago was mostly cloudy, and 66. Indianapolis was mostly cloudy, and 75. St. Louis was partly cloudy, and 72. Kansas City was clear, and 69. Des Moines was partly cloudy, and 67. Milwaukee was mostly cloudy, and 63. The time is currently 1:51 a.m. Central Daylight Time. 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Now for the official National Weather Service forecast for Champaign, Urbana, and surrounding areas of East Central Illinois. Rest of tonight, partly cloudy. Cooler. Near steady temperature in the mid-60s. North winds 5 to 10 miles an hour. Wednesday, mostly sunny. Cooler with highs in the mid-70s. North winds 5 to 10 miles an hour. Wednesday night, partly cloudy until midnight, then clearing. Lows in the mid-50s. Northeast winds 5 to 10 miles an hour. Thursday, sunny. Highs in the upper 70s. East winds around 5 miles an hour. Thursday night, mostly cloudy. Lows in the upper 50s.

East winds around 5 miles an hour. Friday, partly sunny. Highs in the upper 70s. Friday night and Saturday, partly cloudy. Lows around 60. Highs in the mid-80s. Saturday night, mostly clear. Lows in the upper 60s. Sunday through Monday, partly cloudy. Highs in the lower 90s. Lows in the lower 70s. Monday night, mostly clear. Lows in the upper 60s. Tuesday, mostly sunny. Highs in the upper 80s. Again, the forecast for Champaign, Urbana and surrounding areas of East Central Illinois for the rest of tonight, partly cloudy. Cooler. Near steady temperature in the mid-60s. North winds 5 to 10 miles an hour. At 1 a.m. at the Champaign Airport, skies were clear. The temperature was 67 degrees, the dew point was 63, and the relative humidity was 87%. The wind was north at 8 miles an hour. The pressure was 29.93 inches and rising. Elsewhere around the area, it was clear, with a temperature of 66 at Peoria, 67 at Bloomington, 67 at Paris, and 71 at Terre Haute. Under clear skies, Mattoon reported 66, Decatur reported 71, and Springfield reported 66. And once again at 1 a.m. at the Champaign Airport, under clear skies, the temperature was 67. Looking elsewhere around the Midwest at 1 a.m., Chicago was mostly cloudy, and 66. Indianapolis was mostly cloudy, and 75. St. Louis was partly cloudy, and 72. Kansas City was clear, and 69. Des Moines was partly cloudy, and 67. Milwaukee was mostly cloudy, and 63. The time is currently 1:54 a.m. Central Daylight Time. 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Now for the official National Weather Service forecast for Champaign, Urbana and surrounding areas of East Central Illinois. Rest of tonight, partly cloudy. Cooler. Near steady temperature in the mid-60s. North winds 5 to 10 miles an hour. Wednesday, mostly sunny. Cooler with highs in the mid-70s. North winds 5 to 10 miles an hour. Wednesday night, partly cloudy until midnight, then clearing. Lows in the mid-50s. Northeast winds 5 to 10 miles an hour. Thursday, sunny. Highs in the upper 70s. East winds around 5 miles an hour. Thursday night, mostly cloudy. Lows in the upper 50s. East winds around 5 miles an hour. Friday, partly sunny. Highs in the upper 70s. Friday night and Saturday, partly cloudy. Lows around 60. Highs in the mid-80s. Saturday night, mostly clear. Lows in the upper 60s. Sunday through Monday, partly cloudy. Highs in the lower 90s. Lows in the lower 70s. Monday night, mostly clear. Lows in the upper 60s. Tuesday, mostly sunny. Highs in the upper 80s. Again, the forecast for Champaign, Urbana and surrounding areas of East Central Illinois for the rest of tonight, partly cloudy. Cooler. Near steady temperature in the mid-60s. North winds 5 to 10 miles an hour. At 1 a.m. at the Champaign Airport, skies were clear. The temperature was 67 degrees, the dew point was 63, and the relative humidity was 87%. The wind was north at 8 miles an hour. The pressure was 29.93 inches and rising. Elsewhere around the area, it was clear, with a temperature of 66 at Peoria, 67 at Bloomington, 67 at Paris, and 71 at Terre Haute. Under clear skies, Mattoon reported 66, Decatur reported 71, and Springfield reported 66. And once again at 1 a.m. at the Champaign Airport, under clear skies, the temperature was 67. Looking elsewhere around the Midwest at 1 a.m., Chicago was mostly cloudy, and 66. Indianapolis was mostly cloudy, and 75. St. Louis was partly cloudy, and 72. Kansas City was clear, and 69. Des Moines was partly cloudy, and 67. Milwaukee was mostly cloudy, and 63. The time is currently 1:57 a.m. Central Daylight Time.

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Now for the official National Weather Service forecast for Champaign, Urbana, and surrounding areas of East Central Illinois. Rest of tonight, partly cloudy. Cooler. Near steady temperature in the mid-60s. North winds 5 to 10 miles an hour. Wednesday, mostly sunny. Cooler with highs in the mid-70s. North winds 5 to 10 miles an hour. Wednesday night, partly cloudy until midnight, then clearing. Lows in the mid-50s. Northeast winds 5 to 10 miles an hour. Thursday, sunny. Highs in the upper 70s. East winds around 5 miles an hour. Thursday night, mostly cloudy. Lows in the upper 50s. East winds around 5 miles an hour. Friday, partly sunny. Highs in the upper 70s. Friday night and Saturday, partly cloudy. Lows around 60. Highs in the mid-80s. Saturday night, mostly clear. Lows in the upper 60s. Sunday through Monday, partly cloudy. Highs in the lower 90s. Lows in the lower 70s. Monday night, mostly clear. Lows in the upper 60s. Tuesday, mostly sunny. Highs in the upper 80s. Again, the forecast for Champaign, Urbana, and surrounding areas of East Central Illinois for the rest of tonight, partly cloudy. Cooler. Near steady temperature in the mid-60s. North winds 5 to 10 miles an hour. At 1 a.m. at the Champaign Airport, skies were clear. The temperature was 67 degrees, the dew point was 63, and the relative humidity was 87%. The wind was north at 8 miles an hour. The pressure was 29.93 inches and rising. Elsewhere around the area, it was clear, with a temperature of 66 at Peoria, 67 at Bloomington, 67 at Paris, and 71 at Terre Haute. Under clear skies, Mattoon reported 66, Decatur reported 71, and Springfield reported 66. And once again at 1 a.m. at the Champaign Airport, under clear skies, the temperature was 67. Looking elsewhere around the Midwest at 1 a.m., Chicago was mostly cloudy, and 66. Indianapolis was mostly cloudy, and 75. St. Louis was partly cloudy, and 72. Kansas City was clear, and 69. Des Moines was partly cloudy, and 67. Milwaukee was mostly cloudy, and 63. The time is currently 2 a.m. Central Daylight Time. 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Now for the official National Weather Service forecast for Champaign, Urbana, and surrounding areas of East Central Illinois. Rest of tonight, partly cloudy. Cooler. Near steady temperature in the mid-60s. North winds 5 to 10 miles an hour. Wednesday, mostly sunny. Cooler with highs in the mid-70s. North winds 5 to 10 miles an hour. Wednesday night, partly cloudy until midnight, then clearing. Lows in the mid-50s. Northeast winds 5 to 10 miles an hour. Thursday, sunny. Highs in the upper 70s. East winds around 5 miles an hour. Thursday night, mostly cloudy. Lows in the upper 50s. East winds around 5 miles an hour. Friday, partly sunny. Highs in the upper 70s. Friday night and Saturday, partly cloudy. Lows around 60. Highs in the mid-80s. Saturday night, mostly clear. Lows in the upper 60s. Sunday through Monday, partly cloudy. Highs in the lower 90s. Lows in the lower 70s. Monday night, mostly clear. Lows in the upper 60s. Tuesday, mostly sunny. Highs in the upper 80s. Again, the forecast for Champaign, Urbana, and surrounding areas of East Central Illinois for the rest of tonight, partly cloudy. Cooler. Near steady temperature in the mid-60s. North winds 5 to 10 miles an hour. The time is currently 2:02 a.m. Central Daylight Time. 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Now for the official National Weather Service forecast for Champaign, Urbana, and surrounding areas of East Central Illinois. Rest of tonight.
partly cloudy. Cooler. Near steady temperature in the mid-60s. North winds 5 to 10 miles an hour. Wednesday, mostly sunny. Cooler with highs in the mid-70s. North winds 5 to 10 miles an hour. Wednesday night, partly cloudy until midnight, then clearing. Lows in the mid-50s. Northeast winds 5 to 10 miles an hour. Thursday, sunny. Highs in the upper 70s. East winds around 5 miles an hour. Thursday night, mostly cloudy. Lows in the upper 50s. East winds around 5 miles an hour. Friday, partly sunny. Highs in the upper 70s. Friday night and Saturday, partly cloudy. Lows around 60. Highs in the mid-80s. Saturday night, mostly clear. Lows in the upper 60s. Sunday through Monday, partly cloudy. Highs in the lower 90s. Lows in the lower 70s. Monday night, mostly clear. Lows in the upper 60s. Tuesday, mostly sunny. Highs in the upper 80s. Again, the forecast for Champaign, Urbana and surrounding areas of East Central Illinois for the rest of tonight, partly cloudy. Cooler. Near steady temperature in the mid-60s. North winds 5 to 10 miles an hour. At 2 a.m. at the Champaign Airport, skies were clear. The temperature was 67 degrees, the dew point was 63, and the relative humidity was 87%. The wind was northeast at 12 miles an hour. The pressure was 29.93 inches and steady. Elsewhere around the area, it was clear, with a temperature of 65 at Peoria, 65 at Bloomington, and 69 at Terre Haute. Under clear skies, Mattoon reported 66, Decatur reported 67, and Springfield reported 64. And once again at 2 a.m. at the Champaign Airport, under clear skies, the temperature was 67. The time is currently 2:04 a.m. Central Daylight Time. 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Now for the official National Weather Service forecast for Champaign, Urbana and surrounding areas of East Central Illinois. Rest of tonight, partly cloudy. Cooler. Near steady temperature in the mid-60s. North winds 5 to 10 miles an hour. Wednesday, mostly sunny. Cooler with highs in the mid-70s. North winds 5 to 10 miles an hour. Wednesday night, partly cloudy until midnight, then clearing. Lows in the mid-50s. Northeast winds 5 to 10 miles an hour. Thursday, sunny. Highs in the upper 70s. East winds around 5 miles an hour. Thursday night, mostly cloudy. Lows in the upper 50s. East winds around 5 miles an hour. Friday, partly sunny. Highs in the upper 70s. Friday night and Saturday, partly cloudy. Lows around 60. Highs in the mid-80s. Saturday night, mostly clear. Lows in the upper 60s. Sunday through Monday, partly cloudy. Highs in the lower 90s. Lows in the lower 70s. Monday night, mostly clear. Lows in the upper 60s. Tuesday, mostly sunny. Highs in the upper 80s. Again, the forecast for Champaign, Urbana and surrounding areas of East Central Illinois for the rest of tonight, partly cloudy. Cooler. Near steady temperature in the mid-60s. North winds 5 to 10 miles an hour. Now for the official National Weather Service forecast for Champaign, Urbana and surrounding areas of East Central Illinois. Rest of tonight, mostly clear. Cooler with lows in the lower 60s. North winds 5 to 10 miles an hour with gusts up to 20 miles an hour. Wednesday, mostly sunny. Cooler with highs in the mid-70s. North winds 5 to 10 miles an hour. Wednesday night, partly cloudy until midnight, then clearing. Lows in the mid-50s. Northeast winds 5 to 10 miles an hour. Thursday, sunny. Highs in the upper 70s. Northeast winds around 5 miles an hour. Thursday night, mostly cloudy. Lows in the upper 50s. East winds around 5 miles an hour. Friday, partly sunny. Highs in the upper 70s. Friday night and Saturday, partly cloudy. Lows around 60. Highs in the mid-80s.

Saturday night, mostly clear. Lows in the upper 60s. Sunday through Monday, partly cloudy. Highs in the lower 90s. Lows in the lower 70s. Monday night, mostly clear. Lows in the upper 60s. Tuesday, mostly sunny. Highs in the upper 80s. Again, the forecast for Champaign, Urbana and surrounding areas of East Central Illinois for the rest of tonight, mostly clear. Cooler. Lows in the lower 60s. North winds 5 to 10 miles an hour with gusts up to 20 miles an hour. 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Programming originates from NOAA's National Weather Service office in Lincoln and transmits from the WCIA television tower near Seymour. The station serves the following counties: Champaign, DeWitt, Coles, Douglas, Edgar, Ford, Moultrie, Piatt, and Vermilion. 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At 2 a.m. at the Champaign Airport, skies were clear. The temperature was 67 degrees, the dew point was 63, and the relative humidity was 87%. The wind was northeast at 12 miles an hour. The pressure was 29.93 inches and steady. Elsewhere around the area, it was clear, with a temperature of 65 at Peoria, 65 at Bloomington, and 69 at Terre Haute. Under clear skies, Mattoon reported 66, Decatur reported 67, and Springfield reported 64. And once again at 2 a.m. at the Champaign Airport, under clear skies, the temperature was 67. Looking elsewhere around the Midwest at 2 a.m., Chicago was mostly cloudy, and 66. Indianapolis was mostly cloudy, and 72. St. Louis was clear, and 71. Kansas City was clear, and 68. Des Moines was clear, and 64. Milwaukee was partly cloudy, and 61. The time is currently 2:09 a.m. Central Daylight Time. 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Now for the official National Weather Service forecast for Champaign, Urbana and surrounding areas of East Central Illinois. Rest of tonight, mostly clear. Cooler with lows in the lower 60s. North winds 5 to 10 miles an hour with gusts up to 20 miles an hour. Wednesday, mostly sunny. Cooler with highs in the mid-70s. North winds 5 to 10 miles an hour. Wednesday night, partly cloudy until midnight, then clearing. Lows in the mid-50s. Northeast winds 5 to 10 miles an hour. Thursday, sunny. Highs in the upper 70s. Northeast winds around 5 miles an hour. Thursday night, mostly cloudy. Lows in the upper 50s. East winds around 5 miles an hour. Friday, partly sunny. Highs in the upper 70s. Friday night and Saturday, partly cloudy. Lows around 60. Highs in the mid-80s. Saturday night, mostly clear. Lows in the upper 60s. Sunday through Monday, partly cloudy. Highs in the lower 90s. Lows in the lower 70s. Monday night, mostly clear. Lows in the upper 60s. Tuesday, mostly sunny. Highs in the upper 80s. Again, the forecast for Champaign, Urbana and surrounding areas of East Central Illinois for the rest of tonight, mostly clear. Cooler. Lows in the lower 60s. North winds 5 to 10 miles an hour with gusts up to 20 miles an hour. At 2 a.m. at the Champaign Airport, skies were clear. The temperature was 67 degrees, the dew point was 63, and the relative humidity was 87%. The wind was northeast at 12 miles an hour. The pressure was 29.93 inches and steady. Elsewhere around the area, it was clear, with a temperature of 65 at Peoria, 65 at Bloomington, 67 at Paris, and 69 at Terre Haute. Under clear skies, Mattoon reported 66, Decatur reported 67, and Springfield reported 64. And once again at 2 a.m. at the Champaign Airport, under clear skies, the temperature was 67. Looking elsewhere around the Midwest at 2 a.m., Chicago was mostly cloudy, and 66. Indianapolis.
mostly cloudy, and 72. St. Louis was clear, and 71. Kansas City was clear, and 68. Des Moines was clear, and 64. Milwaukee was partly cloudy, and 61. The time is currently 2:12 a.m. Central Daylight Time. 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Now for the official National Weather Service forecast for Champaign, Urbana, and surrounding areas of East Central Illinois. Rest of tonight, mostly clear. Cooler with lows in the lower 60s. North winds 5 to 10 miles an hour with gusts up to 20 miles an hour. Wednesday, mostly sunny. Cooler with highs in the mid-70s. North winds 5 to 10 miles an hour. Wednesday night, partly cloudy until midnight, then clearing. Lows in the mid-50s. Northeast winds 5 to 10 miles an hour. Thursday, sunny. Highs in the upper 70s. Northeast winds around 5 miles an hour. Thursday night, mostly cloudy. Lows in the upper 50s. East winds around 5 miles an hour. Friday, partly sunny. Highs in the upper 70s. Friday night and Saturday, partly cloudy. Lows around 60. Highs in the mid-80s. Saturday night, mostly clear. Lows in the upper 60s. Sunday through Monday, partly cloudy. Highs in the lower 90s. Lows in the lower 70s. Monday night, mostly clear. Lows in the upper 60s. Tuesday, mostly sunny. Highs in the upper 80s. Again, the forecast for Champaign, Urbana, and surrounding areas of East Central Illinois for the rest of tonight, mostly clear. Cooler. Lows in the lower 60s. North winds 5 to 10 miles an hour with gusts up to 20 miles an hour. At 2 a.m. at the Champaign Airport, skies were clear. The temperature was 67 degrees, the dew point was 63, and the relative humidity was 87%. The wind was northeast at 12 miles an hour. The pressure was 29.93 inches and steady. Elsewhere around the area, it was clear, with a temperature of 65 at Peoria, 65 at Bloomington, 67 at Paris, and 69 at Terre Haute. Under clear skies, Mattoon reported 66, Decatur reported 67, and Springfield reported 64. And once again at 2 a.m. at the Champaign Airport, under clear skies, the temperature was 67. Looking elsewhere around the Midwest at 2 a.m., Chicago was mostly cloudy, and 66. Indianapolis was mostly cloudy, and 72. St. Louis was clear, and 71. Kansas City was clear, and 68. Des Moines was clear, and 64. Milwaukee was partly cloudy, and 61. The time is currently 2:15 a.m. Central Daylight Time. 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Now for the official National Weather Service forecast for Champaign, Urbana, and surrounding areas of East Central Illinois. Rest of tonight, mostly clear. Cooler with lows in the lower 60s. North winds 5 to 10 miles an hour with gusts up to 20 miles an hour. Wednesday, mostly sunny. Cooler with highs in the mid-70s. North winds 5 to 10 miles an hour. Wednesday night, partly cloudy until midnight, then clearing. Lows in the mid-50s. Northeast winds 5 to 10 miles an hour. Thursday, sunny. Highs in the upper 70s. Northeast winds around 5 miles an hour. Thursday night, mostly cloudy. Lows in the upper 50s. East winds around 5 miles an hour. Friday, partly sunny. Highs in the upper 70s. Friday night and Saturday, partly cloudy. Lows around 60. Highs in the mid-80s. Saturday night, mostly clear. Lows in the upper 60s. Sunday through Monday, partly cloudy. Highs in the lower 90s. Lows in the lower 70s. Monday night, mostly clear. Lows in the upper 60s. Tuesday, mostly sunny. Highs in the upper 80s. Again, the forecast for Champaign, Urbana, and surrounding areas of East Central Illinois for the rest of tonight, mostly clear. Cooler. Lows in the lower 60s. North winds.

5 to 10 miles an hour with gusts up to 20 miles an hour. At 2 a.m. at the Champaign Airport, skies were clear. The temperature was 67 degrees, the dew point was 63, and the relative humidity was 87%. The wind was northeast at 12 miles an hour. The pressure was 29.93 inches and steady. Elsewhere around the area, it was clear, with a temperature of 65 at Peoria, 65 at Bloomington, 67 at Paris, and 69 at Terre Haute. Under clear skies, Mattoon reported 66, Decatur reported 67, and Springfield reported 64. And once again at 2 a.m. at the Champaign Airport, under clear skies, the temperature was 67. Looking elsewhere around the Midwest at 2 a.m., Chicago was mostly cloudy, and 66. Indianapolis was mostly cloudy, and 72. St. Louis was clear, and 71. Kansas City was clear, and 68. Des Moines was clear, and 64. Milwaukee was partly cloudy, and 61. The time is currently 2:18 a.m. Central Daylight Time. 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Now for the official National Weather Service forecast for Champaign, Urbana, and surrounding areas of East Central Illinois. Rest of tonight, mostly clear. Cooler with lows in the lower 60s. North winds 5 to 10 miles an hour with gusts up to 20 miles an hour. Wednesday, mostly sunny. Cooler with highs in the mid-70s. North winds 5 to 10 miles an hour. Wednesday night, partly cloudy until midnight, then clearing. Lows in the mid-50s. Northeast winds 5 to 10 miles an hour. Thursday, sunny. Highs in the upper 70s. Northeast winds around 5 miles an hour. Thursday night, mostly cloudy. Lows in the upper 50s. East winds around 5 miles an hour. Friday, partly sunny. Highs in the upper 70s. Friday night and Saturday, partly cloudy. Lows around 60. Highs in the mid-80s. Saturday night, mostly clear. Lows in the upper 60s. Sunday through Monday, partly cloudy. Highs in the lower 90s. Lows in the lower 70s. Monday night, mostly clear. Lows in the upper 60s. Tuesday, mostly sunny. Highs in the upper 80s. Again, the forecast for Champaign, Urbana, and surrounding areas of East Central Illinois for the rest of tonight, mostly clear. Cooler. Lows in the lower 60s. North winds 5 to 10 miles an hour with gusts up to 20 miles an hour. At 2 a.m. at the Champaign Airport, skies were clear. The temperature was 67 degrees, the dew point was 63, and the relative humidity was 87%. The wind was northeast at 12 miles an hour. The pressure was 29.93 inches and steady. Elsewhere around the area, it was clear, with a temperature of 65 at Peoria, 65 at Bloomington, 67 at Paris, and 69 at Terre Haute. Under clear skies, Mattoon reported 66, Decatur reported 67, and Springfield reported 64. And once again at 2 a.m. at the Champaign Airport, under clear skies, the temperature was 67. At 2 a.m. at the Champaign Airport, skies were clear. The temperature was 67 degrees, the dew point was 63, and the relative humidity was 87%. The wind was northeast at 12 miles an hour. The pressure was 29.93 inches and steady. Elsewhere around the area, it was clear, with a temperature of 65 at Peoria, 65 at Bloomington, 67 at Paris, and 69 at Terre Haute. Under clear skies, Mattoon reported 66, Decatur reported 67, and Springfield reported 64. And once again at 2 a.m. at the Champaign Airport, under clear skies, the temperature was 67. Looking elsewhere around the Midwest at 2 a.m., Chicago was mostly cloudy, and 66. Indianapolis was mostly cloudy, and 72. St. Louis was clear, and 71. Kansas City was clear, and 68. Des Moines was clear, and 64. Milwaukee was partly cloudy, and 61. The time is currently 2:22 a.m. Central Daylight Time. 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
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Now for the official National Weather Service forecast for Champaign, Urbana, and surrounding areas of East Central Illinois. Rest of tonight, mostly clear. Cooler with lows in the lower 60s. North winds 5 to 10 miles an hour with gusts up to 20 miles an hour. Wednesday, mostly sunny. Cooler with highs in the mid-70s. North winds 5 to 10 miles an hour. Wednesday night, partly cloudy until midnight, then clearing. Lows in the mid-50s. Northeast winds 5 to 10 miles an hour. Thursday, sunny. Highs in the upper 70s. Northeast winds around 5 miles an hour. Thursday night, mostly cloudy. Lows in the upper 50s. East winds around 5 miles an hour. Friday, partly sunny. Highs in the upper 70s. Friday night and Saturday, partly cloudy. Lows around 60. Highs in the mid-80s. Saturday night, mostly clear. Lows in the upper 60s. Sunday through Monday, partly cloudy. Highs in the lower 90s. Lows in the lower 70s. Monday night, mostly clear. Lows in the upper 60s. Tuesday, mostly sunny. Highs in the upper 80s. Again, the forecast for Champaign, Urbana, and surrounding areas of East Central Illinois for the rest of tonight, mostly clear. Cooler. Lows in the lower 60s. North winds 5 to 10 miles an hour with gusts up to 20 miles an hour. At 2 a.m. at the Champaign Airport, skies were clear. The temperature was 67 degrees, the dew point was 63, and the relative humidity was 87%. The wind was northeast at 12 miles an hour. The pressure was 29.93 inches and steady. Elsewhere around the area, it was clear, with a temperature of 65 at Peoria, 65 at Bloomington, 67 at Paris, and 69 at Terre Haute. Under clear skies, Mattoon reported 66, Decatur reported 67, and Springfield reported 64. And once again at 2 a.m. at the Champaign Airport, under clear skies, the temperature was 67. Looking elsewhere around the Midwest at 2 a.m., Chicago was mostly cloudy, and 66. Indianapolis was mostly cloudy, and 72. St. Louis was clear, and 71. Kansas City was clear, and 68. Des Moines was clear, and 64. Milwaukee was partly cloudy, and 61. The time is currently 2:25 a.m. Central Daylight Time. 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Now for the official National Weather Service forecast for Champaign, Urbana, and surrounding areas of East Central Illinois. Rest of tonight, mostly clear. Cooler with lows in the lower 60s. North winds 5 to 10 miles an hour with gusts up to 20 miles an hour. Wednesday, mostly sunny. Cooler with highs in the mid-70s. North winds 5 to 10 miles an hour. Wednesday night, partly cloudy until midnight, then clearing. Lows in the mid-50s. Northeast winds 5 to 10 miles an hour. Thursday, sunny. Highs in the upper 70s. Northeast winds around 5 miles an hour. Thursday night, mostly cloudy. Lows in the upper 50s. East winds around 5 miles an hour. Friday, partly sunny. Highs in the upper 70s. Friday night and Saturday, partly cloudy. Lows around 60. Highs in the mid-80s. Saturday night, mostly clear. Lows in the upper 60s. Sunday through Monday, partly cloudy. Highs in the lower 90s. Lows in the lower 70s. Monday night, mostly clear. Lows in the upper 60s. Tuesday, mostly sunny. Highs in the upper 80s. Again, the forecast for Champaign, Urbana, and surrounding areas of East Central Illinois for the rest of tonight, mostly clear. Cooler. Lows in the lower 60s. North winds 5 to 10 miles an hour with gusts up to 20 miles an hour. At 2 a.m. at the Champaign Airport, skies were clear. The temperature was 67 degrees, the dew point was 63, and the relative humidity was 87%. The wind was northeast at 12 miles an hour. The pressure was 29.93 inches and steady. Elsewhere around the area,

clear, with a temperature of 65 at Peoria, 65 at Bloomington, 67 at Paris, and 69 at Terre Haute. Under clear skies, Mattoon reported 66, Decatur reported 67, and Springfield reported 64. And once again at 2 a.m. at the Champaign Airport, under clear skies, the temperature was 67. Looking elsewhere around the Midwest at 2 a.m., Chicago was mostly cloudy, and 66. Indianapolis was mostly cloudy, and 72. St. Louis was clear, and 71. Kansas City was clear, and 68. Des Moines was clear, and 64. Milwaukee was partly cloudy, and 61. The time is currently 2:28 a.m. Central Daylight Time. 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Now for the official National Weather Service forecast for Champaign, Urbana, and surrounding areas of East Central Illinois. Rest of tonight, mostly clear. Cooler with lows in the lower 60s. North winds 5 to 10 miles an hour with gusts up to 20 miles an hour. Wednesday, mostly sunny. Cooler with highs in the mid-70s. North winds 5 to 10 miles an hour. Wednesday night, partly cloudy until midnight, then clearing. Lows in the mid-50s. Northeast winds 5 to 10 miles an hour. Thursday, sunny. Highs in the upper 70s. Northeast winds around 5 miles an hour. Thursday night, mostly cloudy. Lows in the upper 50s. East winds around 5 miles an hour. Friday, partly sunny. Highs in the upper 70s. Friday night and Saturday, partly cloudy. Lows around 60. Highs in the mid-80s. Saturday night, mostly clear. Lows in the upper 60s. Sunday through Monday, partly cloudy. Highs in the lower 90s. Lows in the lower 70s. Monday night, mostly clear. Lows in the upper 60s. Tuesday, mostly sunny. Highs in the upper 80s. Again, the forecast for Champaign, Urbana, and surrounding areas of East Central Illinois for the rest of tonight, mostly clear. Cooler. Lows in the lower 60s. North winds 5 to 10 miles an hour with gusts up to 20 miles an hour. At 2 a.m. at the Champaign Airport, skies were clear. The temperature was 67 degrees, the dew point was 63, and the relative humidity was 87%. The wind was northeast at 12 miles an hour. The pressure was 29.93 inches and steady. Elsewhere around the area, it was clear, with a temperature of 65 at Peoria, 65 at Bloomington, 67 at Paris, and 69 at Terre Haute. Under clear skies, Mattoon reported 66, Decatur reported 67, and Springfield reported 64. And once again at 2 a.m. at the Champaign Airport, under clear skies, the temperature was 67. Looking elsewhere around the Midwest at 2 a.m., Chicago was mostly cloudy, and 66. Indianapolis was mostly cloudy, and 72. St. Louis was clear, and 71. Kansas City was clear, and 68. Des Moines was clear, and 64. Milwaukee was partly cloudy, and 61. The time is currently 2:31 a.m. Central Daylight Time. 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Now for the official National Weather Service forecast for Champaign, Urbana, and surrounding areas of East Central Illinois. Rest of tonight, mostly clear. Cooler with lows in the lower 60s. North winds 5 to 10 miles an hour with gusts up to 20 miles an hour. Wednesday, mostly sunny. Cooler with highs in the mid-70s. North winds 5 to 10 miles an hour. Wednesday night, partly cloudy until midnight, then clearing. Lows in the mid-50s. Northeast winds 5 to 10 miles an hour. Thursday, sunny. Highs in the upper 70s. Northeast winds around 5 miles an hour. Thursday night, mostly cloudy. Lows in the upper 50s. East winds around 5 miles an hour. Friday, partly sunny. Highs in the upper 70s. Friday night and Saturday, partly cloudy. Lows around 60. Highs in the mid-80s. Saturday night, mostly clear.

lows in the upper 60s. Sunday through Monday, partly cloudy. Highs in the lower 90s. Lows in the lower 70s. Monday night, mostly clear. Lows in the upper 60s. Tuesday, mostly sunny. Highs in the upper 80s. Again, the forecast for Champaign, Urbana and surrounding areas of East Central Illinois for the rest of tonight, mostly clear. Cooler. Lows in the lower 60s. North winds 5 to 10 miles an hour with gusts up to 20 miles an hour. At 2 a.m., mostly sunny. Highs in the upper 80s. Again, the forecast for Champaign, Urbana and surrounding areas of East Central Illinois for the rest of tonight, mostly clear. Cooler. Lows in the lower 60s. North winds 5 to 10 miles an hour with gusts up to 20 miles an hour. At 2 a.m. at the Champaign Airport, skies were clear. The temperature was 67 degrees, the dew point was 63, and the relative humidity was 87%. The wind was northeast at 12 miles an hour. The pressure was 29.93 inches and steady. Elsewhere around the area, it was clear, with a temperature of 65 at Peoria, 65 at Bloomington, 67 at Paris, and 69 at Terre Haute. Under clear skies, Mattoon reported 66, Decatur reported 67, and Springfield reported 64. And once again at 2 a.m. at the Champaign Airport, under clear skies, the temperature was 67. Looking elsewhere around the Midwest at 2 a.m., Chicago was mostly cloudy, and 66. Indianapolis was mostly cloudy, and 72. St. Louis was clear, and 71. Kansas City was clear, and 68. Des Moines was clear, and 64. Milwaukee was partly cloudy, and 61. The time is currently 2:34 a.m. Central Daylight Time. 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Now for the official National Weather Service forecast for Champaign, Urbana and surrounding areas of East Central Illinois. Rest of tonight, mostly clear. Cooler with lows in the lower 60s. North winds 5 to 10 miles an hour with gusts up to 20 miles an hour. Wednesday, mostly sunny. Cooler with highs in the mid-70s. North winds 5 to 10 miles an hour. Wednesday night, partly cloudy until midnight, then clearing. Lows in the mid-50s. Northeast winds 5 to 10 miles an hour. Thursday, sunny. Highs in the upper 70s. Northeast winds around 5 miles an hour. Thursday night, mostly cloudy. Lows in the upper 50s. East winds around 5 miles an hour. Friday, partly sunny. Highs in the upper 70s. Friday night and Saturday, partly cloudy. Lows around 60. Highs in the mid-80s. Saturday night, mostly clear. Lows in the upper 60s. Sunday through Monday, partly cloudy. Highs in the lower 90s. Lows in the lower 70s. Monday night, mostly clear. Lows in the upper 60s. Tuesday, mostly sunny. Highs in the upper 80s. Again, the forecast for Champaign, Urbana and surrounding areas of East Central Illinois for the rest of tonight, mostly clear. Cooler. Lows in the lower 60s. North winds 5 to 10 miles an hour with gusts up to 20 miles an hour. At 2 a.m. at the Champaign Airport, skies were clear. The temperature was 67 degrees, the dew point was 63, and the relative humidity was 87%. The wind was northeast at 12 miles an hour. The pressure was 29.93 inches and steady. Elsewhere around the area, it was clear, with a temperature of 65 at Peoria, 65 at Bloomington, 67 at Paris, and 69 at Terre Haute. Under clear skies, Mattoon reported 66, Decatur reported 67, and Springfield reported 64. And once again at 2 a.m. at the Champaign Airport, under clear skies, the temperature was 67. Looking elsewhere around the Midwest at 2 a.m., Chicago was mostly cloudy, and 66. Indianapolis was mostly cloudy, and 72. St. Louis was clear, and 71. Kansas City was clear, and 68. Des Moines was clear, and 64. Milwaukee was partly cloudy, and 61.

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Now for the official National Weather Service forecast for Champaign, Urbana, and surrounding areas of East Central Illinois. Rest of tonight, mostly clear. Cooler with lows in the lower 60s. North winds 5 to 10 miles an hour with gusts up to 20 miles an hour. Wednesday, mostly sunny. Cooler with highs in the mid-70s. North winds 5 to 10 miles an hour. Wednesday night, partly cloudy until midnight, then clearing. Lows in the mid-50s. Northeast winds 5 to 10 miles an hour. Thursday, sunny. Highs in the upper 70s. Northeast winds around 5 miles an hour. Thursday night, mostly cloudy. Lows in the upper 50s. East winds around 5 miles an hour. Friday, partly sunny. Highs in the upper 70s. Friday night and Saturday, partly cloudy. Lows around 60. Highs in the mid-80s. Saturday night, mostly clear. Lows in the upper 60s. Sunday through Monday, partly cloudy. Highs in the lower 90s. Lows in the lower 70s. Monday night, mostly clear. Lows in the upper 60s. Tuesday, mostly sunny. Highs in the upper 80s. Again, the forecast for Champaign, Urbana, and surrounding areas of East Central Illinois for the rest of tonight, mostly clear. Cooler. Lows in the lower 60s. North winds 5 to 10 miles an hour with gusts up to 20 miles an hour. At 2 a.m. at the Champaign Airport, skies were clear. The temperature was 67 degrees, the dew point was 63, and the relative humidity was 87%. The wind was northeast at 12 miles an hour. The pressure was 29.93 inches and steady. Elsewhere around the area, it was clear, with a temperature of 65 at Peoria, 65 at Bloomington, 67 at Paris, and 69 at Terre Haute. Under clear skies, Mattoon reported 66, Decatur reported 67, and Springfield reported 64. And once again at 2 a.m. at the Champaign Airport, under clear skies, the temperature was 67. Looking elsewhere around the Midwest at 2 a.m., Chicago was mostly cloudy, and 66. Indianapolis was mostly cloudy, and 72. St. Louis was clear, and 71. Kansas City was clear, and 68. Des Moines was clear, and 64. Milwaukee was partly cloudy, and 61. The time is currently 2:40 a.m. Central Daylight Time. 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Now for the official National Weather Service forecast for Champaign, Urbana, and surrounding areas of East Central Illinois. Rest of tonight, mostly clear. Cooler with lows in the lower 60s. North winds 5 to 10 miles an hour with gusts up to 20 miles an hour. Wednesday, mostly sunny. Cooler with highs in the mid-70s. North winds 5 to 10 miles an hour. Wednesday night, partly cloudy until midnight, then clearing. Lows in the mid-50s. Northeast winds 5 to 10 miles an hour. Thursday, sunny. Highs in the upper 70s. Northeast winds around 5 miles an hour. Thursday night, mostly cloudy. Lows in the upper 50s. East winds around 5 miles an hour. Friday, partly sunny. Highs in the upper 70s. Friday night and Saturday, partly cloudy. Lows around 60. Highs in the mid-80s. Saturday night, mostly clear. Lows in the upper 60s. Sunday through Monday, partly cloudy. Highs in the lower 90s. Lows in the lower 70s. Monday night, mostly clear. Lows in the upper 60s. Tuesday, mostly sunny. Highs in the upper 80s. Again, the forecast for Champaign, Urbana, and surrounding areas of East Central Illinois for the rest of tonight, mostly clear. Cooler. Lows in the lower 60s. North winds 5 to 10 miles an hour with gusts up to 20 miles an hour. At 2 a.m. at the Champaign Airport, skies were clear. The temperature was 67 degrees, the dew point was 63, and the relative humidity was 87%.

the temperature was 67. Looking elsewhere around the Midwest at 2 a.m., Chicago was mostly cloudy, and 66. Indianapolis was mostly cloudy, and 72. St. Louis was clear, and 71. Kansas City was clear, and 68. Des Moines was clear, and 64. Milwaukee was partly cloudy, and 61. The time is currently 2:43 a.m. Central Daylight Time. 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Now for the official National Weather Service forecast for Champaign, Urbana, and surrounding areas of East Central Illinois. Rest of tonight, mostly clear. Cooler with lows in the lower 60s. North winds 5 to 10 miles an hour with gusts up to 20 miles an hour. Wednesday, mostly sunny. Cooler with highs in the mid-70s. North winds 5 to 10 miles an hour. Wednesday night, partly cloudy until midnight, then clearing. Lows in the mid-50s. Northeast winds 5 to 10 miles an hour. Thursday, sunny. Highs in the upper 70s. Northeast winds around 5 miles an hour. Thursday night, mostly cloudy. Lows in the upper 50s. East winds around 5 miles an hour. Friday, partly sunny. Highs in the upper 70s. Friday night and Saturday, partly cloudy. Lows around 60. Highs in the mid-80s. Saturday night, mostly clear. Lows in the upper 60s. Sunday through Monday, partly cloudy. Highs in the lower 90s. Lows in the lower 70s. Monday night, mostly clear. Lows in the upper 60s. Tuesday, mostly sunny. Highs in the upper 80s. Again, the forecast for Champaign, Urbana, and surrounding areas of East Central Illinois for the rest of tonight, mostly clear. Cooler. Lows in the lower 60s. North winds 5 to 10 miles an hour with gusts up to 20 miles an hour. At 2 a.m. at the Champaign Airport, skies were clear. The temperature was 67 degrees, the dew point was 63, and the relative humidity was 87%. The wind was northeast at 12 miles an hour. The pressure was 29.93 inches and steady. Elsewhere around the area, it was clear, with a temperature of 65 at Peoria, 65 at Bloomington, 67 at Paris, and 69 at Terre Haute. Under clear skies, Mattoon reported 66, Decatur reported 67, and Springfield reported 64. And once again at 2 a.m. at the Champaign Airport, under clear skies, the temperature was 67. Looking elsewhere around the Midwest at 2 a.m., Chicago was mostly cloudy, and 66. Indianapolis was mostly cloudy, and 72. St. Louis was clear, and 71. Kansas City was clear, and 68. Des Moines was clear, and 64. Milwaukee was partly cloudy, and 61. The time is currently 2:46 a.m. Central Daylight Time. 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Now for the official National Weather Service forecast for Champaign, Urbana, and surrounding areas of East Central Illinois. Rest of tonight, mostly clear. Cooler with lows in the lower 60s. North winds 5 to 10 miles an hour with gusts up to 20 miles an hour. Wednesday, mostly sunny. Cooler with highs in the mid-70s. North winds 5 to 10 miles an hour. Wednesday night, partly cloudy until midnight, then clearing. Lows in the mid-50s. Northeast winds 5 to 10 miles an hour. Thursday, sunny. Highs in the upper 70s. Northeast winds around 5 miles an hour. Thursday night, mostly cloudy. Lows in the upper 50s. East winds around 5 miles an hour. Friday, partly sunny. Highs in the upper 70s. Friday night and Saturday, partly cloudy. Lows around 60. Highs in the mid-80s. Saturday night, mostly clear. Lows in the upper 60s. Sunday through Monday, partly cloudy. Highs in the lower 90s. Lows in the lower 70s. Monday night, mostly clear. Lows in the upper 60s. Tuesday, mostly sunny. Highs in the upper 80s. Again,

cast for Champaign, Urbana, and surrounding areas of East Central Illinois for the rest of tonight, mostly clear. Cooler. Lows in the lower 60s. North winds 5 to 10 miles an hour with gusts up to 20 miles an hour. At 2 a.m. at the Champaign Airport, skies were clear. The temperature was 67 degrees, the dew point was 63, and the relative humidity was 87%. The wind was northeast at 12 miles an hour. The pressure was 29.93 inches and steady. Elsewhere around the area, it was clear, with a temperature of 65 at Peoria, 65 at Bloomington, 67 at Paris, and 69 at Terre Haute. Under clear skies, Mattoon reported 66, Decatur reported 67, and Springfield reported 64. And once again at 2 a.m. at the Champaign Airport, under clear skies, the temperature was 67. Looking elsewhere around the Midwest at 2 a.m., Chicago was mostly cloudy, and 66. Indianapolis was mostly cloudy, and 72. St. Louis was clear, and 71. Kansas City was clear, and 68. Des Moines was clear, and 64. Milwaukee was partly cloudy, and 61. The time is currently 2:49 a.m. Central Daylight Time. 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Now for the official National Weather Service forecast for Champaign, Urbana, and surrounding areas of East Central Illinois. Rest of tonight, mostly clear. Cooler with lows in the lower 60s. North winds 5 to 10 miles an hour with gusts up to 20 miles an hour. Wednesday, mostly sunny. Cooler with highs in the mid-70s. North winds 5 to 10 miles an hour. Wednesday night, partly cloudy until midnight, then clearing. Lows in the mid-50s. Northeast winds 5 to 10 miles an hour. Thursday, sunny. Highs in the upper 70s. Northeast winds around 5 miles an hour. Thursday night, mostly cloudy. Lows in the upper 50s. East winds around 5 miles an hour. Friday, partly sunny. Highs in the upper 70s. Friday night and Saturday, partly cloudy. Lows around 60. Highs in the mid-80s. Saturday night, mostly clear. Lows in the upper 60s. Sunday through Monday, partly cloudy. Highs in the lower 90s. Lows in the lower 70s. Monday night, mostly clear. Lows in the upper 60s. Tuesday, mostly sunny. Highs in the upper 80s. Again, the forecast for Champaign, Urbana, and surrounding areas of East Central Illinois for the rest of tonight, mostly clear. Cooler. Lows in the lower 60s. North winds 5 to 10 miles an hour with gusts up to 20 miles an hour. At 2 a.m. at the Champaign Airport, skies were clear. The temperature was 67 degrees, the dew point was 63, and the relative humidity was 87%. The wind was northeast at 12 miles an hour. The pressure was 29.93 inches and steady. Elsewhere around the area, it was clear, with a temperature of 65 at Peoria, 65 at Bloomington, 67 at Paris, and 69 at Terre Haute. Under clear skies, Mattoon reported 66, Decatur reported 67, and Springfield reported 64. And once again at 2 a.m. at the Champaign Airport, under clear skies, the temperature was 67. Looking elsewhere around the Midwest at 2 a.m., Chicago was mostly cloudy, and 66. Indianapolis was mostly cloudy, and 72. St. Louis was clear, and 71. Kansas City was clear, and 68. Des Moines was clear, and 64. Milwaukee was partly cloudy, and 61. The time is currently 2:52 a.m. Central Daylight Time. 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Now for the official National Weather Service forecast for Champaign, Urbana, and surrounding areas of East Central Illinois. Rest of tonight, mostly clear. Cooler with lows in the lower 60s. North winds 5 to 10 miles an hour with gusts up to 20 miles an hour. Wednesday, mostly sunny. Cooler with highs in the mid-70s. North winds 5 to 10 miles an hour. Wednesday night, partly cloudy until midnight, then clear.

lows in the mid-50s. Northeast winds 5 to 10 miles an hour. Thursday, sunny. Highs in the upper 70s. Northeast winds around 5 miles an hour. Thursday night, mostly cloudy. Lows in the upper 50s. East winds around 5 miles an hour. Friday, partly sunny. Highs in the upper 70s. Friday night and Saturday, partly cloudy. Lows around 60. Highs in the mid-80s. Saturday night, mostly clear. Lows in the upper 60s. Sunday through Monday, partly cloudy. Highs in the lower 90s. Lows in the lower 70s. Monday night, mostly clear. Lows in the upper 60s. Tuesday, mostly sunny. Highs in the upper 80s. Again, the forecast for Champaign, Urbana and surrounding areas of East Central Illinois for the rest of tonight, mostly clear. Cooler. Lows in the lower 60s. North winds 5 to 10 miles an hour with gusts up to 20 miles an hour. At 2 a.m. at the Champaign Airport, skies were clear. The temperature was 67 degrees, the dew point was 63, and the relative humidity was 87%. The wind was northeast at 12 miles an hour. The pressure was 29.93 inches and steady. Elsewhere around the area, it was clear, with a temperature of 65 at Peoria, 65 at Bloomington, 67 at Paris, and 69 at Terre Haute. Under clear skies, Mattoon reported 66, Decatur reported 67, and Springfield reported 64. And once again at 2 a.m. at the Champaign Airport, under clear skies, the temperature was 67. Looking elsewhere around the Midwest at 2 a.m., Chicago was mostly cloudy, and 66. Indianapolis was mostly cloudy, and 72. St. Louis was clear, and 71. Kansas City was clear, and 68. Des Moines was clear, and 64. Milwaukee was partly cloudy, and 61. The time is currently 2:55 a.m. Central Daylight Time. 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Now for the official National Weather Service forecast for Champaign, Urbana and surrounding areas of East Central Illinois. Rest of tonight, mostly clear. Cooler with lows in the lower 60s. North winds 5 to 10 miles an hour with gusts up to 20 miles an hour. Wednesday, mostly sunny. Cooler with highs in the mid-70s. North winds 5 to 10 miles an hour. Wednesday night, partly cloudy until midnight, then clearing. Lows in the mid-50s. Northeast winds 5 to 10 miles an hour. Thursday, sunny. Highs in the upper 70s. Northeast winds around 5 miles an hour. Thursday night, mostly cloudy. Lows in the upper 50s. East winds around 5 miles an hour. Friday, partly sunny. Highs in the upper 70s. Friday night and Saturday, partly cloudy. Lows around 60. Highs in the mid-80s. Saturday night, mostly clear. Lows in the upper 60s. Sunday through Monday, partly cloudy. Highs in the lower 90s. Lows in the lower 70s. Monday night, mostly clear. Lows in the upper 60s. Tuesday, mostly sunny. Highs in the upper 80s. Again, the forecast for Champaign, Urbana and surrounding areas of East Central Illinois for the rest of tonight, mostly clear. Cooler. Lows in the lower 60s. North winds 5 to 10 miles an hour with gusts up to 20 miles an hour. At 2 a.m. at the Champaign Airport, skies were clear. The temperature was 67 degrees, the dew point was 63, and the relative humidity was 87%. The wind was northeast at 12 miles an hour. The pressure was 29.93 inches and steady. Elsewhere around the area, it was clear, with a temperature of 65 at Peoria, 65 at Bloomington, 67 at Paris, and 69 at Terre Haute. Under clear skies, Mattoon reported 66, Decatur reported 67, and Springfield reported 64. And once again at 2 a.m. at the Champaign Airport, under clear skies, the temperature was 67. Looking elsewhere around the Midwest at 2 a.m., Chicago was mostly cloudy, and 66. Indianapolis was mostly cloudy.

72. St. Louis was clear and 71. Kansas City was clear and 68. Des Moines was clear and 64. Milwaukee was partly cloudy and 61. The time is currently 2:58 a.m. Central Daylight Time. 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Now for the official National Weather Service forecast for Champaign, Urbana, and surrounding areas of East Central Illinois. Rest of tonight, mostly clear. Cooler with lows in the lower 60s. North winds 5 to 10 miles an hour with gusts up to 20 miles an hour. Wednesday, mostly sunny. Cooler with highs in the mid-70s. North winds 5 to 10 miles an hour. Wednesday night, partly cloudy until midnight, then clearing. Lows in the mid-50s. Northeast winds 5 to 10 miles an hour. Thursday, sunny. Highs in the upper 70s. Northeast winds around 5 miles an hour. Thursday night, mostly cloudy. Lows in the upper 50s. East winds around 5 miles an hour. Friday, partly sunny. Highs in the upper 70s. Friday night and Saturday, partly cloudy. Lows around 60. Highs in the mid-80s. Saturday night, mostly clear. Lows in the upper 60s. Sunday through Monday, partly cloudy. Highs in the lower 90s. Lows in the lower 70s. Monday night, mostly clear. Lows in the upper 60s. Tuesday, mostly sunny. Highs in the upper 80s. Again, the forecast for Champaign, Urbana, and surrounding areas of East Central Illinois for the rest of tonight, mostly clear. Cooler. Lows in the lower 60s. North winds 5 to 10 miles an hour with gusts up to 20 miles an hour. The time is currently 3 a.m. Central Daylight Time. 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Now for the official National Weather Service forecast for Champaign, Urbana, and surrounding areas of East Central Illinois. Rest of tonight, mostly clear. Cooler with lows in the lower 60s. North winds 5 to 10 miles an hour with gusts up to 20 miles an hour. Wednesday, mostly sunny. Cooler with highs in the mid-70s. North winds 5 to 10 miles an hour. Wednesday night, partly cloudy until midnight, then clearing. Lows in the mid-50s. Northeast winds 5 to 10 miles an hour. Thursday, sunny. Highs in the upper 70s. Northeast winds around 5 miles an hour. Thursday night, mostly cloudy. Lows in the upper 50s. East winds around 5 miles an hour. Friday, partly sunny. Highs in the upper 70s. Friday night and Saturday, partly cloudy. Lows around 60. Highs in the mid-80s. Saturday night, mostly clear. Lows in the upper 60s. Sunday through Monday, partly cloudy. Highs in the lower 90s. Lows in the lower 70s. Monday night, mostly clear. Lows in the upper 60s. Tuesday, mostly sunny. Highs in the upper 80s. Again, the forecast for Champaign, Urbana, and surrounding areas of East Central Illinois for the rest of tonight, mostly clear. Cooler. Lows in the lower 60s. North winds 5 to 10 miles an hour with gusts up to 20 miles an hour. The time is currently 3:01 a.m. Central Daylight Time. 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Now for the official National Weather Service forecast for Champaign, Urbana, and surrounding areas of East Central Illinois. Rest of tonight, mostly clear. Cooler with lows in the lower 60s. North winds 5 to 10 miles an hour with gusts up to 20 miles an hour. Wednesday, mostly sunny. Cooler with highs in the mid-70s. North winds 5 to 10 miles an hour. Wednesday night, partly cloudy until midnight, then clearing. Lows in the mid-50s. Northeast winds 5 to 10 miles an hour. Thursday, sunny. Highs in the upper 70s. Northeast winds around 5 miles an hour. Thursday night, mostly cloudy. Lows in the upper 50s. East winds around 5 miles an hour. Friday, partly

sunny. Highs in the upper 70s. Friday night and Saturday, partly cloudy. Lows around 60. Highs in the mid-80s. Saturday night, mostly clear. Lows in the upper 60s. Sunday through Monday, partly cloudy. Highs in the lower 90s. Lows in the lower 70s. Monday night, mostly clear. Lows in the upper 60s. Tuesday, mostly sunny. Highs in the upper 80s. Again, the forecast for Champaign, Urbana and surrounding areas of East Central Illinois for the rest of tonight, mostly clear. Cooler. Lows in the lower 60s. North winds 5 to 10 miles an hour with gusts up to 20 miles an hour. At 3 a.m. at the Champaign Airport, skies were clear. The temperature was 66 degrees, the dew point was 62, and the relative humidity was 87%. The wind was northeast at 8 miles an hour. The pressure was 29.94 inches and rising. Elsewhere around the area, it was clear, with a temperature of 66 at Paris, 68 at Terre Haute, 65 at Mattoon, 65 at Decatur, and 64 at Springfield. It was partly cloudy, with a temperature of 64 at Peoria, and 63 at Bloomington. And once again at 3 a.m. at the Champaign Airport, under clear skies, the temperature was 66. The time is currently 3:04 a.m. Central Daylight Time. 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Now for the official National Weather Service forecast for Champaign, Urbana and surrounding areas of East Central Illinois. Rest of tonight, mostly clear. Cooler with lows in the lower 60s. North winds 5 to 10 miles an hour with gusts up to 20 miles an hour. Wednesday, mostly sunny. Cooler with highs in the mid 70s. North winds 5 to 10 miles an hour. Wednesday night, partly cloudy until midnight, then clearing. Lows in the mid-50s. Northeast winds 5 to 10 miles an hour. Thursday, sunny. Highs in the upper 70s. Northeast winds around 5 miles an hour. Thursday night, mostly cloudy. Lows in the upper 50s. East winds around 5 miles an hour. Friday, partly sunny. Highs in the upper 70s. Friday night and Saturday, partly cloudy. Lows around 60. Highs in the mid-80s. Saturday night, mostly clear. Lows in the upper 60s. Sunday through Monday, partly cloudy. Highs in the lower 90s. Lows in the lower 70s. Monday night, mostly clear. Lows in the upper 60s. Tuesday, mostly sunny. Highs in the upper 80s. Again, the forecast for Champaign, Urbana and surrounding areas of East Central Illinois for the rest of tonight, mostly clear. Cooler. Lows in the lower 60s. North winds 5 to 10 miles an hour with gusts up to 20 miles an hour. 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Programming originates from NOAA's National Weather Service office in Lincoln and transmits from the WCIA television tower near Seymour. The station serves the following counties: Champaign, DeWitt, Coles, Douglas, Edgar, Ford, Moultrie, Piatt, and Vermilion. 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At 3 a.m. at the Champaign Airport, skies were clear. The temperature was 66 degrees, the dew point was 62, and the relative humidity was 87%. The wind was northeast at 8 miles an hour. The pressure was 29.94 inches and rising. Elsewhere around the area, it was clear, with a temperature of 66 at Paris, 68 at Terre Haute, 65 at Mattoon, 65 at Decatur, and 64 at Springfield. It was partly cloudy, with a temperature of 64 at Peoria, and 63 at Bloomington. And once again at 3 a.m. at the Champaign Airport, under clear skies, the temperature was 66. Looking elsewhere around the Midwest at 3 a.m., Chicago was mostly cloudy, and 66. Indianapolis was partly cloudy, and 70. St. Louis was partly cloudy, and 69. Kansas City was clear, and 67. Des Moines was clear, and 67.

4. Milwaukee was partly cloudy and 61. The time is currently 3:08 a.m. Central Daylight Time. 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Now for the official National Weather Service forecast for Champaign, Urbana, and surrounding areas of East Central Illinois. Rest of tonight, mostly clear. Cooler with lows in the lower 60s. North winds 5 to 10 miles an hour with gusts up to 20 miles an hour. Wednesday, mostly sunny. Cooler with highs in the mid-70s. North winds 5 to 10 miles an hour. Wednesday night, partly cloudy until midnight, then clearing. Lows in the mid-50s. Northeast winds 5 to 10 miles an hour. Thursday, sunny. Highs in the upper 70s. Northeast winds around 5 miles an hour. Thursday night, mostly cloudy. Lows in the upper 50s. East winds around 5 miles an hour. Friday, partly sunny. Highs in the upper 70s. Friday night and Saturday, partly cloudy. Lows around 60. Highs in the mid-80s. Saturday night, mostly clear. Lows in the upper 60s. Sunday through Monday, partly cloudy. Highs in the lower 90s. Lows in the lower 70s. Monday night, mostly clear. Lows in the upper 60s. Tuesday, mostly sunny. Highs in the upper 80s. Again, the forecast for Champaign, Urbana, and surrounding areas of East Central Illinois for the rest of tonight, mostly clear. Cooler. Lows in the lower 60s. North winds 5 to 10 miles an hour with gusts up to 20 miles an hour. At 3 a.m. at the Champaign Airport, skies were clear. The temperature was 66 degrees, the dew point was 62, and the relative humidity was 87%. The wind was northeast at 8 miles an hour. The pressure was 29.94 inches and rising. Elsewhere around the area, it was clear, with a temperature of 66 at Paris, 68 at Terre Haute, 65 at Mattoon, 65 at Decatur, and 64 at Springfield. It was partly cloudy, with a temperature of 64 at Peoria, and 63 at Bloomington. And once again at 3 a.m. at the Champaign Airport, under clear skies, the temperature was 66. Looking elsewhere around the Midwest at 3 a.m., Chicago was mostly cloudy, and 66. Indianapolis was partly cloudy, and 70. St. Louis was partly cloudy, and 69. Kansas City was clear, and 67. Des Moines was clear, and 64. Milwaukee was partly cloudy, and 61. The time is currently 3:11 a.m. Central Daylight Time. 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Now for the official National Weather Service forecast for Champaign, Urbana, and surrounding areas of East Central Illinois. Rest of tonight, mostly clear. Cooler with lows in the lower 60s. North winds 5 to 10 miles an hour with gusts up to 20 miles an hour. Wednesday, mostly sunny. Cooler with highs in the mid-70s. North winds 5 to 10 miles an hour. Wednesday night, partly cloudy until midnight, then clearing. Lows in the mid-50s. Northeast winds 5 to 10 miles an hour. Thursday, sunny. Highs in the upper 70s. Northeast winds around 5 miles an hour. Thursday night, mostly cloudy. Lows in the upper 50s. East winds around 5 miles an hour. Friday, partly sunny. Highs in the upper 70s. Friday night and Saturday, partly cloudy. Lows around 60. Highs in the mid-80s. Saturday night, mostly clear. Lows in the upper 60s. Sunday through Monday, partly cloudy. Highs in the lower 90s. Lows in the lower 70s. Monday night, mostly clear. Lows in the upper 60s. Tuesday, mostly sunny. Highs in the upper 80s. Again, the forecast for Champaign, Urbana, and surrounding areas of East Central Illinois for the rest of tonight, mostly clear. Cooler. Lows in the lower 60s. North winds 5 to 10 miles an hour with gusts up to 20 miles an hour. At 3 a.m. at the Champaign Airport, skies were clear. The temperature

66 degrees, the dew point was 62, and the relative humidity was 87%. The wind was northeast at 8 miles an hour. The pressure was 29.94 inches and rising. Elsewhere around the area, it was clear, with a temperature of 66 at Paris, 68 at Terre Haute, 65 at Mattoon, 65 at Decatur, and 64 at Springfield. It was partly cloudy, with a temperature of 64 at Peoria, and 63 at Bloomington. And once again at 3 a.m. at the Champaign Airport, under clear skies, the temperature was 66. Looking elsewhere around the Midwest at 3 a.m., Chicago was mostly cloudy, and 66. Indianapolis was partly cloudy, and 70. St. Louis was partly cloudy, and 69. Kansas City was clear, and 67. Des Moines was clear, and 64. Milwaukee was partly cloudy, and 61. The time is currently 3:14 a.m. Central Daylight Time. 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Now for the official National Weather Service forecast for Champaign, Urbana, and surrounding areas of East Central Illinois. Rest of tonight, mostly clear. Cooler with lows in the lower 60s. North winds 5 to 10 miles an hour with gusts up to 20 miles an hour. Wednesday, mostly sunny. Cooler with highs in the mid-70s. North winds 5 to 10 miles an hour. Wednesday night, partly cloudy until midnight, then clearing. Lows in the mid-50s. Northeast winds 5 to 10 miles an hour. Thursday, sunny. Highs in the upper 70s. Northeast winds around 5 miles an hour. Thursday night, mostly cloudy. Lows in the upper 50s. East winds around 5 miles an hour. Friday, partly sunny. Highs in the upper 70s. Friday night and Saturday, partly cloudy. Lows around 60. Highs in the mid-80s. Saturday night, mostly clear. Lows in the upper 60s. Sunday through Monday, partly cloudy. Highs in the lower 90s. Lows in the lower 70s. Monday night, mostly clear. Lows in the upper 60s. Tuesday, mostly sunny. Highs in the upper 80s. Again, the forecast for Champaign, Urbana, and surrounding areas of East Central Illinois for the rest of tonight, mostly clear. Cooler. Lows in the lower 60s. North winds 5 to 10 miles an hour with gusts up to 20 miles an hour. At 3 a.m. at the Champaign Airport, skies were clear. The temperature was 66 degrees, the dew point was 62, and the relative humidity was 87%. The wind was northeast at 8 miles an hour. The pressure was 29.94 inches and rising. Elsewhere around the area, it was clear, with a temperature of 66 at Paris, 68 at Terre Haute, 65 at Mattoon, 65 at Decatur, and 64 at Springfield. It was partly cloudy, with a temperature of 64 at Peoria, and 63 at Bloomington. And once again at 3 a.m. at the Champaign Airport, under clear skies, the temperature was 66. Looking elsewhere around the Midwest at 3 a.m., Chicago was mostly cloudy, and 66. Indianapolis was partly cloudy, and 70. St. Louis was partly cloudy, and 69. Kansas City was clear, and 67. Des Moines was clear, and 64. Milwaukee was partly cloudy, and 61. The time is currently 3:17 a.m. Central Daylight Time. 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Now for the official National Weather Service forecast for Champaign, Urbana, and surrounding areas of East Central Illinois. Rest of tonight, mostly clear. Cooler with lows in the lower 60s. North winds 5 to 10 miles an hour with gusts up to 20 miles an hour. Wednesday, mostly sunny. Cooler with highs in the mid-70s. North winds 5 to 10 miles an hour. Wednesday night, partly cloudy until midnight, then clearing. Lows in the mid-50s. Northeast winds 5 to 10 miles an hour. Thursday, sunny. Highs in the upper 70s. Northeast winds around 5 miles an hour. Thursday night, mostly cloudy. Lows in the upper 50s.

East winds around 5 miles an hour. Friday, partly sunny. Highs in the upper 70s. Friday night and Saturday, partly cloudy. Lows around 60. Highs in the mid-80s. Saturday night, mostly clear. Lows in the upper 60s. Sunday through Monday, partly cloudy. Highs in the lower 90s. Lows in the lower 70s. Monday night, mostly clear. Lows in the upper 60s. Tuesday, mostly sunny. Highs in the upper 80s. Again, the forecast for Champaign, Urbana and surrounding areas of East Central Illinois for the rest of tonight, mostly clear. Cooler. Lows in the lower 60s. North winds 5 to 10 miles an hour with gusts up to 20 miles an hour. At 3 a.m. at the Champaign Airport, skies were clear. The temperature was 66 degrees, the dew point was 62, and the relative humidity was 87%. The wind was northeast at 8 miles an hour. The pressure was 29.94 inches and rising. Elsewhere around the area, it was clear, with a temperature of 66 at Paris, 68 at Terre Haute, 65 at Mattoon, 65 at Decatur, and 64 at Springfield. It was partly cloudy, with a temperature of 64 at Peoria, and 63 at Bloomington. And once again at 3 a.m. at the Champaign Airport, under clear skies, the temperature was 66. Looking elsewhere around the Midwest at 3 a.m., Chicago was mostly cloudy, and 66. Indianapolis was partly cloudy, and 70. St. Louis was partly cloudy, and 69. Kansas City was clear, and 67. Des Moines was clear, and 64. Milwaukee was partly cloudy, and 61. The time is currently 3:20 a.m. Central Daylight Time. 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Now for the official National Weather Service forecast for Champaign, Urbana and surrounding areas of East Central Illinois. Rest of tonight, mostly clear. Cooler with lows in the lower 60s. North winds 5 to 10 miles an hour with gusts up to 20 miles an hour. Wednesday, mostly sunny. Cooler with highs in the mid-70s. North winds 5 to 10 miles an hour. Wednesday night, partly cloudy until midnight, then clearing. Lows in the mid-50s. Northeast winds 5 to 10 miles an hour. Thursday, sunny. Highs in the upper 70s. Northeast winds around 5 miles an hour. Thursday night, mostly cloudy. Lows in the upper 50s. East winds around 5 miles an hour. Friday, partly sunny. Highs in the upper 70s. Friday night and Saturday, partly cloudy. Lows around 60. Highs in the mid-80s. Saturday night, mostly clear. Lows in the upper 60s. Sunday through Monday, partly cloudy. Highs in the lower 90s. Lows in the lower 70s. Monday night, mostly clear. Lows in the upper 60s. Tuesday, mostly sunny. Highs in the upper 80s. Again, the forecast for Champaign, Urbana and surrounding areas of East Central Illinois for the rest of tonight, mostly clear. Cooler. Lows in the lower 60s. North winds 5 to 10 miles an hour with gusts up to 20 miles an hour. At 3 a.m. at the Champaign Airport, skies were clear. The temperature was 66 degrees, the dew point was 62, and the relative humidity was 87%. The wind was northeast at 8 miles an hour. The pressure was 29.94 inches and rising. Elsewhere around the area, it was clear, with a temperature of 66 at Paris, 68 at Terre Haute, 65 at Mattoon, 65 at Decatur, and 64 at Springfield. It was partly cloudy, with a temperature of 64 at Peoria, and 63 at Bloomington. And once again at 3 a.m. at the Champaign Airport, under clear skies, the temperature was 66. Looking elsewhere around the Midwest at 3 a.m., Chicago was mostly cloudy, and 66. Indianapolis was partly cloudy, and 70. St. Louis was partly cloudy, and 69. Kansas City was clear, and 67. Des Moines was clear, and 64. Milwaukee was partly cloudy, and 61. The time is currently 3:20.

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Now for the official National Weather Service forecast for Champaign, Urbana, and surrounding areas of East Central Illinois. Rest of tonight, mostly clear. Cooler with lows in the lower 60s. North winds 5 to 10 miles an hour with gusts up to 20 miles an hour. Wednesday, mostly sunny. Cooler with highs in the mid-70s. North winds 5 to 10 miles an hour. Wednesday night, partly cloudy until midnight, then clearing. Lows in the mid-50s. Northeast winds 5 to 10 miles an hour. Thursday, sunny. Highs in the upper 70s. Northeast winds around 5 miles an hour. Thursday night, mostly cloudy. Lows in the upper 50s. East winds around 5 miles an hour. Friday, partly sunny. Highs in the upper 70s. Friday night and Saturday, partly cloudy. Lows around 60. Highs in the mid-80s. Saturday night, mostly clear. Lows in the upper 60s. Sunday through Monday, partly cloudy. Highs in the lower 90s. Lows in the lower 70s. Monday night, mostly clear. Lows in the upper 60s. Tuesday, mostly sunny. Highs in the upper 80s. Again, the forecast for Champaign, Urbana, and surrounding areas of East Central Illinois for the rest of tonight, mostly clear. Cooler. Lows in the lower 60s. North winds 5 to 10 miles an hour with gusts up to 20 miles an hour. At 3 a.m. at the Champaign Airport, skies were clear. The temperature was 66 degrees, the dew point was 62, and the relative humidity was 87%. The wind was northeast at 8 miles an hour. The pressure was 29.94 inches and rising. Elsewhere around the area, it was clear, with a temperature of 66 at Paris, 68 at Terre Haute, 65 at Mattoon, 65 at Decatur, and 64 at Springfield. It was partly cloudy, with a temperature of 64 at Peoria, and 63 at Bloomington. And once again at 3 a.m. at the Champaign Airport, under clear skies, the temperature was 66. Looking elsewhere around the Midwest at 3 a.m., Chicago was mostly cloudy, and 66. Indianapolis was partly cloudy, and 70. St. Louis was partly cloudy, and 69. Kansas City was clear, and 67. Des Moines was clear, and 64. Milwaukee was partly cloudy, and 61. The time is currently 3:26 a.m. Central Daylight Time. 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Now for the official National Weather Service forecast for Champaign, Urbana, and surrounding areas of East Central Illinois. Rest of tonight, mostly clear. Cooler with lows in the lower 60s. North winds 5 to 10 miles an hour with gusts up to 20 miles an hour. Wednesday, mostly sunny. Cooler with highs in the mid-70s. North winds 5 to 10 miles an hour. Wednesday night, partly cloudy until midnight, then clearing. Lows in the mid-50s. Northeast winds 5 to 10 miles an hour. Thursday, sunny. Highs in the upper 70s. Northeast winds around 5 miles an hour. Thursday night, mostly cloudy. Lows in the upper 50s. East winds around 5 miles an hour. Friday, partly sunny. Highs in the upper 70s. Friday night and Saturday, partly cloudy. Lows around 60. Highs in the mid-80s. Saturday night, mostly clear. Lows in the upper 60s. Sunday through Monday, partly cloudy. Highs in the lower 90s. Lows in the lower 70s. Monday night, mostly clear. Lows in the upper 60s. Tuesday, mostly sunny. Highs in the upper 80s. Again, the forecast for Champaign, Urbana, and surrounding areas of East Central Illinois for the rest of tonight, mostly clear. Cooler. Lows in the lower 60s. North winds 5 to 10 miles an hour with gusts up to 20 miles an hour. At 3 a.m. at the Champaign Airport, skies were clear. The temperature was 66 degrees, the dew point was 62, and the relative humidity was 87%.

was northeast at 8 miles an hour. The pressure was 29.94 inches and rising. Elsewhere around the area, it was clear, with a temperature of 66 at Paris, 68 at Terre Haute, 65 at Mattoon, 65 at Decatur, and 64 at Springfield. It was partly cloudy, with a temperature of 64 at Peoria, and 63 at Bloomington. And once again at 3 a.m. at the Champaign Airport, under clear skies, the temperature was 66. Looking elsewhere around the Midwest at 3 a.m., Chicago was mostly cloudy, and 66. Indianapolis was partly cloudy, and 70. St. Louis was partly cloudy, and 69. Kansas City was clear, and 67. Des Moines was clear, and 64. Milwaukee was partly cloudy, and 61. The time is currently 3:29 a.m. Central Daylight Time. 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Now for the official National Weather Service forecast for Champaign, Urbana, and surrounding areas of East Central Illinois. Rest of tonight, mostly clear. Cooler with lows in the lower 60s. North winds 5 to 10 miles an hour with gusts up to 20 miles an hour. Wednesday, mostly sunny. Cooler with highs in the mid-70s. North winds 5 to 10 miles an hour. Wednesday night, partly cloudy until midnight, then clearing. Lows in the mid-50s. Northeast winds 5 to 10 miles an hour. Thursday, sunny. Highs in the upper 70s. Northeast winds around 5 miles an hour. Thursday night, mostly cloudy. Lows in the upper 50s. East winds around 5 miles an hour. Friday, partly sunny. Highs in the upper 70s. Friday night and Saturday, partly cloudy. Lows around 60. Highs in the mid-80s. Saturday night, mostly clear. Lows in the upper 60s. Sunday through Monday, partly cloudy. Highs in the lower 90s. Lows in the lower 70s. Monday night, mostly clear. Lows in the upper 60s. Tuesday, mostly sunny. Highs in the upper 80s. Again, the forecast for Champaign, Urbana, and surrounding areas of East Central Illinois for the rest of tonight, mostly clear. Cooler. Lows in the lower 60s. North winds 5 to 10 miles an hour with gusts up to 20 miles an hour. At 3 a.m. at the Champaign Airport, skies were clear. The temperature was 66 degrees, the dew point was 62, and the relative humidity was 87%. The wind was northeast at 8 miles an hour. The pressure was 29.94 inches and rising. Elsewhere around the area, it was clear, with a temperature of 66 at Paris, 68 at Terre Haute, 65 at Mattoon, 65 at Decatur, and 64 at Springfield. It was partly cloudy, with a temperature of 64 at Peoria, and 63 at Bloomington. And once again at 3 a.m. at the Champaign Airport, under clear skies, the temperature was 66. Looking elsewhere around the Midwest at 3 a.m., Chicago was mostly cloudy, and 66. Indianapolis was partly cloudy, and 70. St. Louis was partly cloudy, and 69. Kansas City was clear, and 67. Des Moines was clear, and 64. Milwaukee was partly cloudy, and 61. The time is currently 3:32 a.m. Central Daylight Time. 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Now for the official National Weather Service forecast for Champaign, Urbana, and surrounding areas of East Central Illinois. Rest of tonight, mostly clear. Cooler with lows in the lower 60s. North winds 5 to 10 miles an hour with gusts up to 20 miles an hour. Wednesday, mostly sunny. Cooler with highs in the mid-70s. North winds 5 to 10 miles an hour. Wednesday night, partly cloudy until midnight, then clearing. Lows in the mid-50s. Northeast winds 5 to 10 miles an hour. Thursday, sunny. Highs in the upper 70s. Northeast winds around 5 miles an hour. Thursday night, mostly cloudy. Lows in the upper 50s. East winds around 5 miles, sunny. Highs in the upper 70s. Northeast winds

around 5 miles an hour. Thursday night, mostly cloudy. Lows in the upper 50s. East winds around 5 miles an hour. Friday, partly sunny. Highs in the upper 70s. Friday night and Saturday, partly cloudy. Lows around 60. Highs in the mid-80s. Saturday night, mostly clear. Lows in the upper 60s. Sunday through Monday, partly cloudy. Highs in the lower 90s. Lows in the lower 70s. Monday night, mostly clear. Lows in the upper 60s. Tuesday, mostly sunny. Highs in the upper 80s. Again, the forecast for Champaign, Urbana and surrounding areas of East Central Illinois for the rest of tonight, mostly clear. Cooler. Lows in the lower 60s. North winds 5 to 10 miles an hour with gusts up to 20 miles an hour. At 3 a.m. at the Champaign Airport, skies were clear. The temperature was 66 degrees, the dew point was 62, and the relative humidity was 87%. The wind was northeast at 8 miles an hour. The pressure was 29.94 inches and rising. Elsewhere around the area, it was clear, with a temperature of 66 at Paris, 68 at Terre Haute, 65 at Mattoon, 65 at Decatur, and 64 at Springfield. It was partly cloudy, with a temperature of 64 at Peoria, and 63 at Bloomington. And once again at 3 a.m. at the Champaign Airport, under clear skies, the temperature was 66. Looking elsewhere around the Midwest at 3 a.m., Chicago was mostly cloudy, and 66. Indianapolis was partly cloudy, and 70. St. Louis was partly cloudy, and 69. Kansas City was clear, and 67. Des Moines was clear, and 64. Milwaukee was partly cloudy, and 61. The time is currently 3:35 a.m. Central Daylight Time. 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Now for the official National Weather Service forecast for Champaign, Urbana and surrounding areas of East Central Illinois. Rest of tonight, mostly clear. Cooler with lows in the lower 60s. North winds 5 to 10 miles an hour with gusts up to 20 miles an hour. Wednesday, mostly sunny. Cooler with highs in the mid-70s. North winds 5 to 10 miles an hour. Wednesday night, partly cloudy until midnight, then clearing. Lows in the mid-50s. Northeast winds 5 to 10 miles an hour. Thursday, sunny. Highs in the upper 70s. Northeast winds around 5 miles an hour. Thursday night, mostly cloudy. Lows in the upper 50s. East winds around 5 miles an hour. Friday, partly sunny. Highs in the upper 70s. Friday night and Saturday, partly cloudy. Lows around 60. Highs in the mid-80s. Saturday night, mostly clear. Lows in the upper 60s. Sunday through Monday, partly cloudy. Highs in the lower 90s. Lows in the lower 70s. Monday night, mostly clear. Lows in the upper 60s. Tuesday, mostly sunny. Highs in the upper 80s. Again, the forecast for Champaign, Urbana and surrounding areas of East Central Illinois for the rest of tonight, mostly clear. Cooler. Lows in the lower 60s. North winds 5 to 10 miles an hour with gusts up to 20 miles an hour. At 3 a.m. at the Champaign Airport, skies were clear. The temperature was 66 degrees, the dew point was 62, and the relative humidity was 87%. The wind was northeast at 8 miles an hour. The pressure was 29.94 inches and rising. Elsewhere around the area, it was clear, with a temperature of 66 at Paris, 68 at Terre Haute, 65 at Mattoon, 65 at Decatur, and 64 at Springfield. It was partly cloudy, with a temperature of 64 at Peoria, and 63 at Bloomington. And once again at 3 a.m. at the Champaign Airport, under clear skies, the temperature was 66. Looking elsewhere around the Midwest at 3 a.m., Chicago was mostly cloudy, and 66. Indianapolis was partly cloudy, and 70. St. Louis was partly cloudy, and 69. Kansas City was clear, and 67. Des Moines was clear, and 64.

Milwaukee was partly cloudy and 61. The time is currently 3:38 a.m. Central Daylight Time. 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Now for the official National Weather Service forecast for Champaign, Urbana, and surrounding areas of East Central Illinois. Rest of tonight, mostly clear. Cooler with lows in the lower 60s. North winds 5 to 10 miles an hour with gusts up to 20 miles an hour. Wednesday, mostly sunny. Cooler with highs in the mid-70s. North winds 5 to 10 miles an hour. Wednesday night, partly cloudy until midnight, then clearing. Lows in the mid-50s. Northeast winds 5 to 10 miles an hour. Thursday, sunny. Highs in the upper 70s. Northeast winds around 5 miles an hour. Thursday night, mostly cloudy. Lows in the upper 50s. East winds around 5 miles an hour. Friday, partly sunny. Highs in the upper 70s. Friday night and Saturday, partly cloudy. Lows around 60. Highs in the mid-80s. Saturday night, mostly clear. Lows in the upper 60s. Sunday through Monday, partly cloudy. Highs in the lower 90s. Lows in the lower 70s. Monday night, mostly clear. Lows in the upper 60s. Tuesday, mostly sunny. Highs in the upper 80s. Again, the forecast for Champaign, Urbana, and surrounding areas of East Central Illinois for the rest of tonight, mostly clear. Cooler. Lows in the lower 60s. North winds 5 to 10 miles an hour with gusts up to 20 miles an hour. Now for the official National Weather Service forecast for Champaign, Urbana, and surrounding areas of East Central Illinois. Today, mostly sunny. Cooler with highs in the mid-70s. North winds 5 to 10 miles an hour. Tonight, partly cloudy until midnight, then clearing. Lows in the mid-50s. Northeast winds 5 to 10 miles an hour. Thursday, sunny. Highs in the upper 70s. Northeast winds around 5 miles an hour. Thursday night, mostly cloudy. Lows in the upper 50s. East winds around 5 miles an hour. Friday, partly sunny. Highs in the upper 70s. Southeast winds around 5 miles an hour. Friday night and Saturday, partly cloudy. Lows around 60. Highs in the mid-80s. Saturday night, mostly clear. Lows in the upper 60s. Sunday through Monday, partly cloudy. Highs in the lower 90s. Lows in the lower 70s. Monday night, mostly clear. Lows in the upper 60s. Tuesday, mostly sunny. Highs in the upper 80s. Again, the forecast for Champaign, Urbana, and surrounding areas of East Central Illinois for today, mostly sunny. Cooler. Highs in the mid-70s. North winds 5 to 10 miles an hour. At 3 a.m. at the Champaign Airport, skies were clear. The temperature was 66 degrees, the dew point was 62, and the relative humidity was 87%. The wind was northeast at 8 miles an hour. The pressure was 29.94 inches and rising. Elsewhere around the area, it was clear, with a temperature of 66 at Paris, 68 at Terre Haute, 65 at Mattoon, 65 at Decatur, and 64 at Springfield. It was partly cloudy, with a temperature of 64 at Peoria, and 63 at Bloomington. And once again at 3 a.m. at the Champaign Airport, under clear skies, the temperature was 66. Looking elsewhere around the Midwest at 3 a.m., Chicago was mostly cloudy, and 66. Indianapolis was partly cloudy, and 70. St. Louis was partly cloudy, and 69. Kansas City was clear, and 67. Des Moines was clear, and 64. Milwaukee was partly cloudy, and 61. The time is currently 3:42 a.m. Central Daylight Time. 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Now for the official National Weather Service forecast for Champaign, Urbana, and surrounding areas of East Central Illinois. Today, mostly sunny. Cooler with highs in the mid-70s. North winds 5 to 10 miles an hour.

winds around 5 miles an hour. Friday, partly sunny. Highs in the upper 70s. Southeast winds around 5 miles an hour. Friday night and Saturday, partly cloudy. Lows around 60. Highs in the mid-80s. Saturday night, mostly clear. Lows in the upper 60s. Sunday through Monday, partly cloudy. Highs in the lower 90s. Lows in the lower 70s. Monday night, mostly clear. Lows in the upper 60s. Tuesday, mostly sunny. Highs in the upper 80s. Again, the forecast for Champaign, Urbana and surrounding areas of East Central Illinois for today, mostly sunny. Cooler. Highs in the mid-70s. North winds 5 to 10 miles an hour. At 3 a.m. at the Champaign Airport, skies were clear. The temperature was 66 degrees, the dew point was 62, and the relative humidity was 87%. The wind was northeast at 8 miles an hour. The pressure was 29.94 inches and rising. Elsewhere around the area, it was clear, with a temperature of 66 at Paris, 68 at Terre Haute, 65 at Mattoon, 65 at Decatur, and 64 at Springfield. It was partly cloudy, with a temperature of 64 at Peoria, and 63 at Bloomington. And once again at 3 a.m. at the Champaign Airport, under clear skies, the temperature was 66. Looking elsewhere around the Midwest at 3 a.m., Chicago was mostly cloudy, and 66. Indianapolis was partly cloudy, and 70. St. Louis was partly cloudy, and 69. Kansas City was clear, and 67. Des Moines was clear, and 64. Milwaukee was partly cloudy, and 61. The time is currently 3:45 a.m. Central Daylight Time. 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Now for the official National Weather Service forecast for Champaign, Urbana and surrounding areas of East Central Illinois. Today, mostly sunny. Cooler with highs in the mid-70s. North winds 5 to 10 miles an hour. Tonight, partly cloudy until midnight, then clearing. Lows in the mid-50s. Northeast winds 5 to 10 miles an hour. Thursday, sunny. Highs in the upper 70s. Northeast winds around 5 miles an hour. Thursday night, mostly cloudy. Lows in the upper 50s. East winds around 5 miles an hour. Friday, partly sunny. Highs in the upper 70s. Southeast winds around 5 miles an hour. Friday night and Saturday, partly cloudy. Lows around 60. Highs in the mid-80s. Saturday night, mostly clear. Lows in the upper 60s. Sunday through Monday, partly cloudy. Highs in the lower 90s. Lows in the lower 70s. Monday night, mostly clear. Lows in the upper 60s. Tuesday, mostly sunny. Highs in the upper 80s. Again, the forecast for Champaign, Urbana and surrounding areas of East Central Illinois for today, mostly sunny. Cooler. Highs in the mid-70s. North winds 5 to 10 miles an hour. At 3 a.m. at the Champaign Airport, skies were clear. The temperature was 66 degrees, the dew point was 62, and the relative humidity was 87%. The wind was northeast at 8 miles an hour. The pressure was 29.94 inches and rising. Elsewhere around the area, it was clear, with a temperature of 66 at Paris, 68 at Terre Haute, 65 at Mattoon, 65 at Decatur, and 64 at Springfield. It was partly cloudy, with a temperature of 64 at Peoria, and 63 at Bloomington. And once again at 3 a.m. at the Champaign Airport, under clear skies, the temperature was 66. Looking elsewhere around the Midwest at 3 a.m., Chicago was mostly cloudy, and 66. Indianapolis was partly cloudy, and 70. St. Louis was partly cloudy, and 69. Kansas City was clear, and 67. Des Moines was clear, and 64. Milwaukee was partly cloudy, and 61. The time is currently 3:48 a.m. Central Daylight Time. 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

The official National Weather Service forecast for Champaign, Urbana, and surrounding areas of East Central Illinois. Today, mostly sunny. Cooler with highs in the mid-70s. North winds 5 to 10 miles an hour. Tonight, partly cloudy until midnight, then clearing. Lows in the mid-50s. Northeast winds 5 to 10 miles an hour. Thursday, sunny. Highs in the upper 70s. Northeast winds around 5 miles an hour. Thursday night, mostly cloudy. Lows in the upper 50s. East winds around 5 miles an hour. Friday, partly sunny. Highs in the upper 70s. Southeast winds around 5 miles an hour. Friday night and Saturday, partly cloudy. Lows around 60. Highs in the mid-80s. Saturday night, mostly clear. Lows in the upper 60s. Sunday through Monday, partly cloudy. Highs in the lower 90s. Lows in the lower 70s. Monday night, mostly clear. Lows in the upper 60s. Tuesday, mostly sunny. Highs in the upper 80s. Again, the forecast for Champaign, Urbana, and surrounding areas of East Central Illinois for today, mostly sunny. Cooler. Highs in the mid-70s. North winds 5 to 10 miles an hour. At 3 a.m. at the Champaign Airport, skies were clear. The temperature was 66 degrees, the dew point was 62, and the relative humidity was 87%. The wind was northeast at 8 miles an hour. The pressure was 29.94 inches and rising. Elsewhere around the area, it was clear, with a temperature of 66 at Paris, 68 at Terre Haute, 65 at Mattoon, 65 at Decatur, and 64 at Springfield. It was partly cloudy, with a temperature of 64 at Peoria, and 63 at Bloomington. And once again at 3 a.m. at the Champaign Airport, under clear skies, the temperature was 66. Looking elsewhere around the Midwest at 3 a.m., Chicago was mostly cloudy, and 66. Indianapolis was partly cloudy, and 70. St. Louis was partly cloudy, and 69. Kansas City was clear, and 67. Des Moines was clear, and 64. Milwaukee was partly cloudy, and 61. The time is currently 3:51 a.m. Central Daylight Time. 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Now for the official National Weather Service forecast for Champaign, Urbana, and surrounding areas of East Central Illinois. Today, mostly sunny. Cooler with highs in the mid-70s. North winds 5 to 10 miles an hour. Tonight, partly cloudy until midnight, then clearing. Lows in the mid-50s. Northeast winds 5 to 10 miles an hour. Thursday, sunny. Highs in the upper 70s. Northeast winds around 5 miles an hour. Thursday night, mostly cloudy. Lows in the upper 50s. East winds around 5 miles an hour. Friday, partly sunny. Highs in the upper 70s. Southeast winds around 5 miles an hour. Friday night and Saturday, partly cloudy. Lows around 60. Highs in the mid-80s. Saturday night, mostly clear. Lows in the upper 60s. Sunday through Monday, partly cloudy. Highs in the lower 90s. Lows in the lower 70s. Monday night, mostly clear. Lows in the upper 60s. Tuesday, mostly sunny. Highs in the upper 80s. Again, the forecast for Champaign, Urbana, and surrounding areas of East Central Illinois for today, mostly sunny. Cooler. Highs in the mid-70s. North winds 5 to 10 miles an hour. At 3 a.m. at the Champaign Airport, skies were clear. The temperature was 66 degrees, the dew point was 62, and the relative humidity was 87%. The wind was northeast at 8 miles an hour. The pressure was 29.94 inches and rising. Elsewhere around the area, it was clear, with a temperature of 66 at Paris, 68 at Terre Haute, 65 at Mattoon, 65 at Decatur, and 64 at Springfield. It was partly cloudy, with a temperature of 64 at Peoria, and 63 at Bloomington. And once again at 3 a.m. at the Champaign Airport, under clear skies, the temperature was 66.

looking elsewhere around the Midwest at 3 a.m., Chicago was mostly cloudy, and 66. Indianapolis was partly cloudy, and 70. St. Louis was partly cloudy, and 69. Kansas City was clear, and 67. Des Moines was clear, and 64. Milwaukee was partly cloudy, and 61. The time is currently 3:53 a.m. Central Daylight Time. 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Now for the official National Weather Service forecast for Champaign, Urbana, and surrounding areas of East Central Illinois. Today, mostly sunny. Cooler with highs in the mid-70s. North winds 5 to 10 miles an hour. Tonight, partly cloudy until midnight, then clearing. Lows in the mid-50s. Northeast winds 5 to 10 miles an hour. Thursday, sunny. Highs in the upper 70s. Northeast winds around 5 miles an hour. Thursday night, mostly cloudy. Lows in the upper 50s. East winds around 5 miles an hour. Friday, partly sunny. Highs in the upper 70s. Southeast winds around 5 miles an hour. Friday night and Saturday, partly cloudy. Lows around 60. Highs in the mid-80s. Saturday night, mostly clear. Lows in the upper 60s. Sunday through Monday, partly cloudy. Highs in the lower 90s. Lows in the lower 70s. Monday night, mostly clear. Lows in the upper 60s. Tuesday, mostly sunny. Highs in the upper 80s. Again, the forecast for Champaign, Urbana, and surrounding areas of East Central Illinois for today, mostly sunny. Cooler. Highs in the mid-70s. North winds 5 to 10 miles an hour. At 3 a.m. at the Champaign Airport, skies were clear. The temperature was 66 degrees, the dew point was 62, and the relative humidity was 87%. The wind was northeast at 8 miles an hour. The pressure was 29.94 inches and rising. Elsewhere around the area, it was clear, with a temperature of 66 at Paris, 68 at Terre Haute, 65 at Mattoon, 65 at Decatur, and 64 at Springfield. It was partly cloudy, with a temperature of 64 at Peoria, and 63 at Bloomington. And once again at 3 a.m. at the Champaign Airport, under clear skies, the temperature was 66. Looking elsewhere around the Midwest at 3 a.m., Chicago was mostly cloudy, and 66. Indianapolis was partly cloudy, and 70. St. Louis was partly cloudy, and 69. Kansas City was clear, and 67. Des Moines was clear, and 64. Milwaukee was partly cloudy, and 61. The time is currently 3:56 a.m. Central Daylight Time. 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Now for the official National Weather Service forecast for Champaign, Urbana, and surrounding areas of East Central Illinois. Today, mostly sunny. Cooler with highs in the mid-70s. North winds 5 to 10 miles an hour. Tonight, partly cloudy until midnight, then clearing. Lows in the mid-50s. Northeast winds 5 to 10 miles an hour. Thursday, sunny. Highs in the upper 70s. Northeast winds around 5 miles an hour. Thursday night, mostly cloudy. Lows in the upper 50s. East winds around 5 miles an hour. Friday, partly sunny. Highs in the upper 70s. Southeast winds around 5 miles an hour. Friday night and Saturday, partly cloudy. Lows around 60. Highs in the mid-80s. Saturday night, mostly clear. Lows in the upper 60s. Sunday through Monday, partly cloudy. Highs in the lower 90s. Lows in the lower 70s. Monday night, mostly clear. Lows in the upper 60s. Tuesday, mostly sunny. Highs in the upper 80s. Again, the forecast for Champaign, Urbana, and surrounding areas of East Central Illinois for today, mostly sunny. Cooler. Highs in the mid-70s. North winds 5 to 10 miles an hour. At 3 a.m. at the Champaign Airport, skies were clear. The temperature was 66 degrees.

point was 62, and the relative humidity was 87%. The wind was northeast at 8 miles an hour. The pressure was 29.94 inches and rising. Elsewhere around the area, it was clear, with a temperature of 66 at Paris, 68 at Terre Haute, 65 at Mattoon, 65 at Decatur, and 64 at Springfield. It was partly cloudy, with a temperature of 64 at Peoria, and 63 at Bloomington. And once again at 3 a.m. at the Champaign Airport, under clear skies, the temperature was 66. Looking elsewhere around the Midwest at 3 a.m., Chicago was mostly cloudy, and 66. Indianapolis was partly cloudy, and 70. St. Louis was partly cloudy, and 69. Kansas City was clear, and 67. Des Moines was clear, and 64. Milwaukee was partly cloudy, and 61. The time is currently 3:59 a.m. Central Daylight Time. 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Now for the official National Weather Service forecast for Champaign, Urbana, and surrounding areas of East Central Illinois. Today, mostly sunny. Cooler with highs in the mid-70s. North winds 5 to 10 miles an hour. Tonight, partly cloudy until midnight, then clearing. Lows in the mid-50s. Northeast winds 5 to 10 miles an hour. Thursday, sunny. Highs in the upper 70s. Northeast winds around 5 miles an hour. Thursday night, mostly cloudy. Lows in the upper 50s. East winds around 5 miles an hour. Friday, partly sunny. Highs in the upper 70s. Southeast winds around 5 miles an hour. Friday night and Saturday, partly cloudy. Lows around 60. Highs in the mid-80s. Saturday night, mostly clear. Lows in the upper 60s. Sunday through Monday, partly cloudy. Highs in the lower 90s. Lows in the lower 70s. Monday night, mostly clear. Lows in the upper 60s. Tuesday, mostly sunny. Highs in the upper 80s. Again, the forecast for Champaign, Urbana, and surrounding areas of East Central Illinois for today, mostly sunny. Cooler. Highs in the mid-70s. North winds 5 to 10 miles an hour. The time is currently 4:01 a.m. Central Daylight Time. 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Now for the official National Weather Service forecast for Champaign, Urbana, and surrounding areas of East Central Illinois. Today, mostly sunny. Cooler with highs in the mid-70s. North winds 5 to 10 miles an hour. Tonight, partly cloudy until midnight, then clearing. Lows in the mid-50s. Northeast winds 5 to 10 miles an hour. Thursday, sunny. Highs in the upper 70s. Northeast winds around 5 miles an hour. Thursday night, mostly cloudy. Lows in the upper 50s. East winds around 5 miles an hour. Friday, partly sunny. Highs in the upper 70s. Southeast winds around 5 miles an hour. Friday night and Saturday, partly cloudy. Lows around 60. Highs in the mid-80s. Saturday night, mostly clear. Lows in the upper 60s. Sunday through Monday, partly cloudy. Highs in the lower 90s. Lows in the lower 70s. Monday night, mostly clear. Lows in the upper 60s. Tuesday, mostly sunny. Highs in the upper 80s. Again, the forecast for Champaign, Urbana, and surrounding areas of East Central Illinois for today, mostly sunny. Cooler. Highs in the mid-70s. North winds 5 to 10 miles an hour. At 4 a.m. at the Champaign Airport, skies were clear. The temperature was 65 degrees, the dew point was 60, and the relative humidity was 84%. The wind was northeast at 10 miles an hour. The pressure was 29.96 inches and rising. Elsewhere around the area, it was clear, with a temperature of 63 at Peoria, 67 at Terre Haute, 64 at Mattoon, and 63 at Springfield. It was partly cloudy, with a temperature of 63 at Bloomington, and 64 at Decatur. And once again at 4 a.m. at the Champaign Airport, under

skies, the temperature was 65. The time is currently 4:03 a.m. Central Daylight Time. 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Now for the official National Weather Service forecast for Champaign, Urbana, and surrounding areas of East Central Illinois. Today, mostly sunny. Cooler with highs in the mid-70s. North winds 5 to 10 miles an hour. Tonight, partly cloudy until midnight, then clearing. Lows in the mid-50s. Northeast winds 5 to 10 miles an hour. Thursday, sunny. Highs in the upper 70s. Northeast winds around 5 miles an hour. Thursday night, mostly cloudy. Lows in the upper 50s. East winds around 5 miles an hour. Friday, partly sunny. Highs in the upper 70s. Southeast winds around 5 miles an hour. Friday night and Saturday, partly cloudy. Lows around 60. Highs in the mid-80s. Saturday night, mostly clear. Lows in the upper 60s. Sunday through Monday, partly cloudy. Highs in the lower 90s. Lows in the lower 70s. Monday night, mostly clear. Lows in the upper 60s. Tuesday, mostly sunny. Highs in the upper 80s. Again, the forecast for Champaign, Urbana, and surrounding areas of East Central Illinois for today, mostly sunny. Cooler. Highs in the mid-70s. North winds 5 to 10 miles an hour. At 4 a.m. at the Champaign Airport, skies were clear. The temperature was 65 degrees, the dew point was 60, and the relative humidity was 84%. The wind was northeast at 10 miles an hour. The pressure was 29.96 inches and rising. Elsewhere around the area, it was clear, with a temperature of 63 at Peoria, 67 at Terre Haute, 64 at Mattoon, and 63 at Springfield. It was partly cloudy, with a temperature of 63 at Bloomington, and 64 at Decatur. And once again at 4 a.m. at the Champaign Airport, under clear skies, the temperature was 65. 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Now for the official National Weather Service forecast for Champaign, Urbana, and surrounding areas of East Central Illinois. Today, mostly sunny. Cooler with highs in the mid-70s. North winds 5 to 10 miles an hour. Tonight, partly cloudy until midnight, then clearing. Lows in the mid-50s. Northeast winds 5 to 10 miles an hour. Thursday, sunny. Highs in the upper 70s. Northeast winds around 5 miles an hour. Thursday night, mostly cloudy. Lows in the upper 50s. East winds around 5 miles an hour. Friday, partly sunny. Highs in the upper 70s. Southeast winds around 5 miles an hour. Friday night and Saturday, partly cloudy. Lows around 60. Highs in the mid-80s. Saturday night, mostly clear. Lows in the upper 60s. Sunday through Monday, partly cloudy. Highs in the lower 90s. Lows in the lower 70s. Monday night, mostly clear. Lows in the upper 60s. Tuesday, mostly sunny. Highs in the upper 80s. Again, the forecast for Champaign, Urbana, and surrounding areas of East Central Illinois for today, mostly sunny. Cooler. Highs in the mid-70s. North winds 5 to 10 miles an hour. At 4 a.m. at the Champaign Airport, skies were clear. The temperature was 65 degrees, the dew point was 60, and the relative humidity was 84%. The wind was northeast at 10 miles an hour. The pressure was 29.96 inches and rising.

where around the area, it was clear, with a temperature of 63 at Peoria, 67 at Terre Haute, 64 at Mattoon, and 63 at Springfield. It was partly cloudy, with a temperature of 63 at Bloomington, and 64 at Decatur. And once again at 4 a.m. at the Champaign Airport, under clear skies, the temperature was 65. Looking elsewhere around the Midwest at 4 a.m., Chicago was mostly cloudy, and 64. Indianapolis was partly cloudy, and 68. St. Louis was clear, and 69. Kansas City was clear, and 66. Des Moines was clear, and 63. Milwaukee was partly cloudy, and 59. The time is currently 4:09 a.m. Central Daylight Time. 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Now for the official National Weather Service forecast for Champaign, Urbana, and surrounding areas of East Central Illinois. Today, mostly sunny. Cooler with highs in the mid-70s. North winds 5 to 10 miles an hour. Tonight, partly cloudy until midnight, then clearing. Lows in the mid-50s. Northeast winds 5 to 10 miles an hour. Thursday, sunny. Highs in the upper 70s. Northeast winds around 5 miles an hour. Thursday night, mostly cloudy. Lows in the upper 50s. East winds around 5 miles an hour. Friday, partly sunny. Highs in the upper 70s. Southeast winds around 5 miles an hour. Friday night and Saturday, partly cloudy. Lows around 60. Highs in the mid-80s. Saturday night, mostly clear. Lows in the upper 60s. Sunday through Monday, partly cloudy. Highs in the lower 90s. Lows in the lower 70s. Monday night, mostly clear. Lows in the upper 60s. Tuesday, mostly sunny. Highs in the upper 80s. Again, the forecast for Champaign, Urbana, and surrounding areas of East Central Illinois for today, mostly sunny. Cooler. Highs in the mid-70s. North winds 5 to 10 miles an hour. At 4 a.m. at the Champaign Airport, skies were clear. The temperature was 65 degrees, the dew point was 60, and the relative humidity was 84%. The wind was northeast at 10 miles an hour. The pressure was 29.96 inches and rising. Elsewhere around the area, it was clear, with a temperature of 63 at Peoria, 67 at Terre Haute, 64 at Mattoon, and 63 at Springfield. It was partly cloudy, with a temperature of 63 at Bloomington, 65 at Paris, and 64 at Decatur. And once again at 4 a.m. at the Champaign Airport, under clear skies, the temperature was 65. Looking elsewhere around the Midwest at 4 a.m., Chicago was mostly cloudy, and 64. Indianapolis was partly cloudy, and 68. St. Louis was clear, and 69. Kansas City was clear, and 66. Des Moines was clear, and 63. Milwaukee was partly cloudy, and 59. The time is currently 4:12 a.m. Central Daylight Time. 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Now for the official National Weather Service forecast for Champaign, Urbana, and surrounding areas of East Central Illinois. Today, mostly sunny. Cooler with highs in the mid-70s. North winds 5 to 10 miles an hour. Tonight, partly cloudy until midnight, then clearing. Lows in the mid-50s. Northeast winds 5 to 10 miles an hour. Thursday, sunny. Highs in the upper 70s. Northeast winds around 5 miles an hour. Thursday night, mostly cloudy. Lows in the upper 50s. East winds around 5 miles an hour. Friday, partly sunny. Highs in the upper 70s. Southeast winds around 5 miles an hour. Friday night and Saturday, partly cloudy. Lows around 60. Highs in the mid-80s. Saturday night, mostly clear. Lows in the upper 60s. Sunday through Monday, partly cloudy. Highs in the lower 90s. Lows in the lower 70s. Monday night, mostly clear. Lows in the upper 60s. Tuesday, mostly sunny. Highs in the upper 80s.

Again, the forecast for Champaign, Urbana, and surrounding areas of East Central Illinois for today, mostly sunny. Cooler. Highs in the mid-70s. North winds 5 to 10 miles an hour. At 4 a.m. at the Champaign Airport, skies were clear. The temperature was 65 degrees, the dew point was 60, and the relative humidity was 84%. The wind was northeast at 10 miles an hour. The pressure was 29.96 inches and rising. Elsewhere around the area, it was clear, with a temperature of 63 at Peoria, 67 at Terre Haute, 64 at Mattoon, and 63 at Springfield. It was partly cloudy, with a temperature of 63 at Bloomington, 65 at Paris, and 64 at Decatur. And once again at 4 a.m. at the Champaign Airport, under clear skies, the temperature was 65. Looking elsewhere around the Midwest at 4 a.m., Chicago was mostly cloudy, and 64. Indianapolis was partly cloudy, and 68. St. Louis was clear, and 69. Kansas City was clear, and 66. Des Moines was clear, and 63. Milwaukee was partly cloudy, and 59. Looking elsewhere around the Midwest at 4 a.m., Chicago was mostly cloudy, and 64. Indianapolis was partly cloudy, and 68. St. Louis was clear, and 69. Kansas City was clear, and 66. Des Moines was clear, and 63. Milwaukee was partly cloudy, and 59. The time is currently 4:15 a.m. Central Daylight Time. 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Now for the official National Weather Service forecast for Champaign, Urbana, and surrounding areas of East Central Illinois. Today, mostly sunny. Cooler with highs in the mid-70s. North winds 5 to 10 miles an hour. Tonight, partly cloudy until midnight, then clearing. Lows in the mid-50s. Northeast winds 5 to 10 miles an hour. Thursday, sunny. Highs in the upper 70s. Northeast winds around 5 miles an hour. Thursday night, mostly cloudy. Lows in the upper 50s. East winds around 5 miles an hour. Friday, partly sunny. Highs in the upper 70s. Southeast winds around 5 miles an hour. Friday night and Saturday, partly cloudy. Lows around 60. Highs in the mid-80s. Saturday night, mostly clear. Lows in the upper 60s. Sunday through Monday, partly cloudy. Highs in the lower 90s. Lows in the lower 70s. Monday night, mostly clear. Lows in the upper 60s. Tuesday, mostly sunny. Highs in the upper 80s. Again, the forecast for Champaign, Urbana, and surrounding areas of East Central Illinois for today, mostly sunny. Cooler. Highs in the mid-70s. North winds 5 to 10 miles an hour. At 4 a.m. at the Champaign Airport, skies were clear. The temperature was 65 degrees, the dew point was 60, and the relative humidity was 84%. The wind was northeast at 10 miles an hour. The pressure was 29.96 inches and rising. Elsewhere around the area, it was clear, with a temperature of 63 at Peoria, 67 at Terre Haute, 64 at Mattoon, and 63 at Springfield. It was partly cloudy, with a temperature of 63 at Bloomington, 65 at Paris, and 64 at Decatur. And once again at 4 a.m. at the Champaign Airport, under clear skies, the temperature was 65. Looking elsewhere around the Midwest at 4 a.m., Chicago was mostly cloudy, and 64. Indianapolis was partly cloudy, and 68. St. Louis was clear, and 69. Kansas City was clear, and 66. Des Moines was clear, and 63. Milwaukee was partly cloudy, and 59. The time is currently 4:18 a.m. Central Daylight Time. 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Now for the official National Weather Service forecast for Champaign, Urbana, and surrounding areas of East Central Illinois. Today, mostly sunny. Cooler with highs in the mid-70s. North winds 5 to 10 miles an hour. Tonight, partly cloudy until midnight.

then clearing. Lows in the mid-50s. Northeast winds 5 to 10 miles an hour. Thursday, sunny. Highs in the upper 70s. Northeast winds around 5 miles an hour. Thursday night, mostly cloudy. Lows in the upper 50s. East winds around 5 miles an hour. Friday, partly sunny. Highs in the upper 70s. Southeast winds around 5 miles an hour. Friday night and Saturday, partly cloudy. Lows around 60. Highs in the mid-80s. Saturday night, mostly clear. Lows in the upper 60s. Sunday through Monday, partly cloudy. Highs in the lower 90s. Lows in the lower 70s. Monday night, mostly clear. Lows in the upper 60s. Tuesday, mostly sunny. Highs in the upper 80s. Again, the forecast for Champaign, Urbana and surrounding areas of East Central Illinois for today, mostly sunny. Cooler. Highs in the mid-70s. North winds 5 to 10 miles an hour. At 4 a.m. at the Champaign Airport, skies were clear. The temperature was 65 degrees, the dew point was 60, and the relative humidity was 84%. The wind was northeast at 10 miles an hour. The pressure was 29.96 inches and rising. Elsewhere around the area, it was clear, with a temperature of 63 at Peoria, 67 at Terre Haute, 64 at Mattoon, and 63 at Springfield. It was partly cloudy, with a temperature of 63 at Bloomington, 65 at Paris, and 64 at Decatur. And once again at 4 a.m. at the Champaign Airport, under clear skies, the temperature was 65. Looking elsewhere around the Midwest at 4 a.m., Chicago was mostly cloudy, and 64. Indianapolis was partly cloudy, and 68. St. Louis was clear, and 69. Kansas City was clear, and 66. Des Moines was clear, and 63. Milwaukee was partly cloudy, and 59. The time is currently 4:21 a.m. Central Daylight Time. 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Now for the official National Weather Service forecast for Champaign, Urbana and surrounding areas of East Central Illinois. Today, mostly sunny. Cooler with highs in the mid-70s. North winds 5 to 10 miles an hour. Tonight, partly cloudy until midnight, then clearing. Lows in the mid-50s. Northeast winds 5 to 10 miles an hour. Thursday, sunny. Highs in the upper 70s. Northeast winds around 5 miles an hour. Thursday night, mostly cloudy. Lows in the upper 50s. East winds around 5 miles an hour. Friday, partly sunny. Highs in the upper 70s. Southeast winds around 5 miles an hour. Friday night and Saturday, partly cloudy. Lows around 60. Highs in the mid-80s. Saturday night, mostly clear. Lows in the upper 60s. Sunday through Monday, partly cloudy. Highs in the lower 90s. Lows in the lower 70s. Monday night, mostly clear. Lows in the upper 60s. Tuesday, mostly sunny. Highs in the upper 80s. Again, the forecast for Champaign, Urbana and surrounding areas of East Central Illinois for today, mostly sunny. Cooler. Highs in the mid-70s. North winds 5 to 10 miles an hour. At 4 a.m. at the Champaign Airport, skies were clear. The temperature was 65 degrees, the dew point was 60, and the relative humidity was 84%. The wind was northeast at 10 miles an hour. The pressure was 29.96 inches and rising. Elsewhere around the area, it was clear, with a temperature of 63 at Peoria, 67 at Terre Haute, 64 at Mattoon, and 63 at Springfield. It was partly cloudy, with a temperature of 63 at Bloomington, 65 at Paris, and 64 at Decatur. And once again at 4 a.m. at the Champaign Airport, under clear skies, the temperature was 65. Looking elsewhere around the Midwest at 4 a.m., Chicago was mostly cloudy, and 64. Indianapolis was partly cloudy, and 68. St. Louis was clear, and 69. Kansas City was clear, and 66. Des Moines was clear, and

63. Milwaukee was partly cloudy and 59. The time is currently 4:23 a.m. Central Daylight Time. 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Now for the official National Weather Service forecast for Champaign, Urbana and surrounding areas of East Central Illinois. Today, mostly sunny. Cooler with highs in the mid-70s. North winds 5 to 10 miles an hour. Tonight, partly cloudy until midnight, then clearing. Lows in the mid-50s. Northeast winds 5 to 10 miles an hour. Thursday, sunny. Highs in the upper 70s. Northeast winds around 5 miles an hour. Thursday night, mostly cloudy. Lows in the upper 50s. East winds around 5 miles an hour. Friday, partly sunny. Highs in the upper 70s. Southeast winds around 5 miles an hour. Friday night and Saturday, partly cloudy. Lows around 60. Highs in the mid-80s. Saturday night, mostly clear. Lows in the upper 60s. Sunday through Monday, partly cloudy. Highs in the lower 90s. Lows in the lower 70s. Monday night, mostly clear. Lows in the upper 60s. Tuesday, mostly sunny. Highs in the upper 80s. Again, the forecast for Champaign, Urbana and surrounding areas of East Central Illinois for today, mostly sunny. Cooler. Highs in the mid-70s. North winds 5 to 10 miles an hour. At 4 a.m. at the Champaign Airport, skies were clear. The temperature was 65 degrees, the dew point was 60, and the relative humidity was 84%. The wind was northeast at 10 miles an hour. The pressure was 29.96 inches and rising. Elsewhere around the area, it was clear, with a temperature of 63 at Peoria, 67 at Terre Haute, 64 at Mattoon, and 63 at Springfield. It was partly cloudy, with a temperature of 63 at Bloomington, 65 at Paris, and 64 at Decatur. And once again at 4 a.m. at the Champaign Airport, under clear skies, the temperature was 65. Looking elsewhere around the Midwest at 4 a.m., Chicago was mostly cloudy, and 64. Indianapolis was partly cloudy, and 68. St. Louis was clear, and 69. Kansas City was clear, and 66. Des Moines was clear, and 63. Milwaukee was partly cloudy, and 59. The time is currently 4:26 a.m. Central Daylight Time. 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Now for the official National Weather Service forecast for Champaign, Urbana and surrounding areas of East Central Illinois. Today, mostly sunny. Cooler with highs in the mid-70s. North winds 5 to 10 miles an hour. Tonight, partly cloudy until midnight, then clearing. Lows in the mid-50s. Northeast winds 5 to 10 miles an hour. Thursday, sunny. Highs in the upper 70s. Northeast winds around 5 miles an hour. Thursday night, mostly cloudy. Lows in the upper 50s. East winds around 5 miles an hour. Friday, partly sunny. Highs in the upper 70s. Southeast winds around 5 miles an hour. Friday night and Saturday, partly cloudy. Lows around 60. Highs in the mid-80s. Saturday night, mostly clear. Lows in the upper 60s. Sunday through Monday, partly cloudy. Highs in the lower 90s. Lows in the lower 70s. Monday night, mostly clear. Lows in the upper 60s. Tuesday, mostly sunny. Highs in the upper 80s. Again, the forecast for Champaign, Urbana and surrounding areas of East Central Illinois for today, mostly sunny. Cooler. Highs in the mid-70s. North winds 5 to 10 miles an hour. At 4 a.m. at the Champaign Airport, skies were clear. The temperature was 65 degrees, the dew point was 60, and the relative humidity was 84%. The wind was northeast at 10 miles an hour. The pressure was 29.96 inches and rising. Elsewhere around the area, it was clear, with a temperature of 63 at Peoria, 67 at Terre Haute, 64 at Mattoon, and

63 at Springfield. It was partly cloudy, with a temperature of 63 at Bloomington, 65 at Paris, and 64 at Decatur. And once again at 4 a.m. at the Champaign Airport, under clear skies, the temperature was 65. Looking elsewhere around the Midwest at 4 a.m., Chicago was mostly cloudy, and 64. Indianapolis was partly cloudy, and 68. St. Louis was clear, and 69. Kansas City was clear, and 66. Des Moines was clear, and 63. Milwaukee was partly cloudy, and 59. The time is currently 4:29 a.m. Central Daylight Time. 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Now for the official National Weather Service forecast for Champaign, Urbana, and surrounding areas of East Central Illinois. Today, mostly sunny. Cooler with highs in the mid-70s. North winds 5 to 10 miles an hour. Tonight, partly cloudy until midnight, then clearing. Lows in the mid-50s. Northeast winds 5 to 10 miles an hour. Thursday, sunny. Highs in the upper 70s. Northeast winds around 5 miles an hour. Thursday night, mostly cloudy. Lows in the upper 50s. East winds around 5 miles an hour. Friday, partly sunny. Highs in the upper 70s. Southeast winds around 5 miles an hour. Friday night and Saturday, partly cloudy. Lows around 60. Highs in the mid-80s. Saturday night, mostly clear. Lows in the upper 60s. Sunday through Monday, partly cloudy. Highs in the lower 90s. Lows in the lower 70s. Monday night, mostly clear. Lows in the upper 60s. Tuesday, mostly sunny. Highs in the upper 80s. Again, the forecast for Champaign, Urbana, and surrounding areas of East Central Illinois for today, mostly sunny. Cooler. Highs in the mid-70s. North winds 5 to 10 miles an hour. At 4 a.m. at the Champaign Airport, skies were clear. The temperature was 65 degrees, the dew point was 60, and the relative humidity was 84%. The wind was northeast at 10 miles an hour. The pressure was 29.96 inches and rising. Elsewhere around the area, it was clear, with a temperature of 63 at Peoria, 67 at Terre Haute, 64 at Mattoon, and 63 at Springfield. It was partly cloudy, with a temperature of 63 at Bloomington, 65 at Paris, and 64 at Decatur. And once again at 4 a.m. at the Champaign Airport, under clear skies, the temperature was 65. Looking elsewhere around the Midwest at 4 a.m., Chicago was mostly cloudy, and 64. Indianapolis was partly cloudy, and 68. St. Louis was clear, and 69. Kansas City was clear, and 66. Des Moines was clear, and 63. Milwaukee was partly cloudy, and 59. The time is currently 4:32 a.m. Central Daylight Time. 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Now for the official National Weather Service forecast for Champaign, Urbana, and surrounding areas of East Central Illinois. Today, mostly sunny. Cooler with highs in the mid-70s. North winds 5 to 10 miles an hour. Tonight, partly cloudy until midnight, then clearing. Lows in the mid-50s. Northeast winds 5 to 10 miles an hour. Thursday, sunny. Highs in the upper 70s. Northeast winds around 5 miles an hour. Thursday night, mostly cloudy. Lows in the upper Northeast winds 5 to 10 miles an hour. Thursday, sunny. Highs in the upper 70s. Northeast winds around 5 miles an hour. Thursday night, mostly cloudy. Lows in the upper 50s. East winds around 5 miles an hour. Friday, partly sunny. Highs in the upper 70s. Southeast winds around 5 miles an hour. Friday night and Saturday, partly cloudy. Lows around 60. Highs in the mid-80s. Saturday night, mostly clear. Lows in the upper 60s. Sunday through Monday, partly cloudy. Highs in the lower 90s. Lows in the lower 70s.

Monday night, mostly clear. Lows in the upper 60s. Tuesday, mostly sunny. Highs in the upper 80s. Again, the forecast for Champaign, Urbana and surrounding areas of East Central Illinois for today, mostly sunny. Cooler. Highs in the mid-70s. North winds 5 to 10 miles an hour. At 4 a.m. at the Champaign Airport, skies were clear. The temperature was 65 degrees, the dew point was 60, and the relative humidity was 84%. The wind was northeast at 10 miles an hour. The pressure was 29.96 inches and rising. Elsewhere around the area, it was clear, with a temperature of 63 at Peoria, 67 at Terre Haute, 64 at Mattoon, and 63 at Springfield. It was partly cloudy, with a temperature of 63 at Bloomington, 65 at Paris, and 64 at Decatur. And once again at 4 a.m. at the Champaign Airport, under clear skies, the temperature was 65. Looking elsewhere around the Midwest at 4 a.m., Chicago was mostly cloudy, and 64. Indianapolis was partly cloudy, and 68. St. Louis was clear, and 69. Kansas City was clear, and 66. Des Moines was clear, and 63. Milwaukee was partly cloudy, and 59. The time is currently 4:35 a.m. Central Daylight Time. 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Now for the official National Weather Service forecast for Champaign, Urbana and surrounding areas of East Central Illinois. Today, mostly sunny. Cooler with highs in the mid-70s. North winds 5 to 10 miles an hour. Tonight, partly cloudy until midnight, then clearing. Lows in the mid-50s. Northeast winds 5 to 10 miles an hour. Thursday, sunny. Highs in the upper 70s. Northeast winds around 5 miles an hour. Thursday night, mostly cloudy. Lows in the upper 50s. East winds around 5 miles an hour. Friday, partly sunny. Highs in the upper 70s. Southeast winds around 5 miles an hour. Friday night and Saturday, partly cloudy. Lows around 60. Highs in the mid-80s. Saturday night, mostly clear. Lows in the upper 60s. Sunday through Monday, partly cloudy. Highs in the lower 90s. Lows in the lower 70s. Monday night, mostly clear. Lows in the upper 60s. Tuesday, mostly sunny. Highs in the upper 80s. Again, the forecast for Champaign, Urbana and surrounding areas of East Central Illinois for today, mostly sunny. Cooler. Highs in the mid-70s. North winds 5 to 10 miles an hour. At 4 a.m. at the Champaign Airport, skies were clear. The temperature was 65 degrees, the dew point was 60, and the relative humidity was 84%. The wind was northeast at 10 miles an hour. The pressure was 29.96 inches and rising. Elsewhere around the area, it was clear, with a temperature of 63 at Peoria, 67 at Terre Haute, 64 at Mattoon, and 63 at Springfield. It was partly cloudy, with a temperature of 63 at Bloomington, 65 at Paris, and 64 at Decatur. And once again at 4 a.m. at the Champaign Airport, under clear skies, the temperature was 65. Looking elsewhere around the Midwest at 4 a.m., Chicago was mostly cloudy, and 64. Indianapolis was partly cloudy, and 68. St. Louis was clear, and 69. Kansas City was clear, and 66. Des Moines was clear, and 63. Milwaukee was partly cloudy, and 59. The time is currently 4:37 a.m. Central Daylight Time. 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Now for the official National Weather Service forecast for Champaign, Urbana and surrounding areas of East Central Illinois. Today, mostly sunny. Cooler with highs in the mid-70s. North winds 5 to 10 miles an hour. Tonight, partly cloudy until midnight, then clearing. Lows in the mid-50s. Northeast winds 5 to 10 miles an hour. Thursday, sunny. Highs in the upper 70s. Northeast winds around 5 miles an hour.

Thursday night, mostly cloudy. Lows in the upper 50s. East winds around 5 miles an hour. Friday, partly sunny. Highs in the upper 70s. Southeast winds around 5 miles an hour. Friday night and Saturday, partly cloudy. Lows around 60. Highs in the mid-80s. Saturday night, mostly clear. Lows in the upper 60s. Sunday through Monday, partly cloudy. Highs in the lower 90s. Lows in the lower 70s. Monday night, mostly clear. Lows in the upper 60s. Tuesday, mostly sunny. Highs in the upper 80s. Again, the forecast for Champaign, Urbana and surrounding areas of East Central Illinois for today, mostly sunny. Cooler. Highs in the mid-70s. North winds 5 to 10 miles an hour. Now for the official National Weather Service forecast for Champaign, Urbana and surrounding areas of East Central Illinois. Today, mostly sunny. Cooler with highs in the mid-70s. North winds 5 to 10 miles an hour. Tonight, partly cloudy until midnight, then clearing. Lows in the mid-50s. Northeast winds 5 to 10 miles an hour. Thursday, sunny. Highs in the upper 70s. Northeast winds around 5 miles an hour. Thursday night, mostly cloudy. Lows in the upper 50s. East winds around 5 miles an hour. Friday, partly sunny. Highs in the upper 70s. Southeast winds around 5 miles an hour. Friday night and Saturday, partly cloudy. Lows around 60. Highs in the mid-80s. Saturday night, mostly clear. Lows in the upper 60s. Sunday through Monday, partly cloudy. Highs in the lower 90s. Lows in the lower 70s. Monday night, mostly clear. Lows in the upper 60s. Tuesday, mostly sunny. Highs in the upper 80s. Again, the forecast for Champaign, Urbana and surrounding areas of East Central Illinois for today, mostly sunny. Cooler. Highs in the mid-70s. North winds 5 to 10 miles an hour. At 4 a.m. at the Champaign Airport, skies were clear. The temperature was 65 degrees, the dew point was 60, and the relative humidity was 84%. The wind was northeast at 10 miles an hour. The pressure was 29.96 inches and rising. Elsewhere around the area, it was clear, with a temperature of 63 at Peoria, 67 at Terre Haute, 64 at Mattoon, and 63 at Springfield. It was partly cloudy, with a temperature of 63 at Bloomington, 65 at Paris, and 64 at Decatur. And once again at 4 a.m. at the Champaign Airport, under clear skies, the temperature was 65. Looking elsewhere around the Midwest at 4 a.m., Chicago was mostly cloudy, and 64. Indianapolis was partly cloudy, and 68. St. Louis was clear, and 69. Kansas City was clear, and 66. Des Moines was clear, and 63. Milwaukee was partly cloudy, and 59. The time is currently 4:42 a.m. Central Daylight Time. 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Now for the official National Weather Service forecast for Champaign, Urbana and surrounding areas of East Central Illinois. Today, mostly sunny. Cooler with highs in the mid-70s. North winds 5 to 10 miles an hour. Tonight, partly cloudy until midnight, then clearing. Lows in the mid-50s. Northeast winds 5 to 10 miles an hour. Thursday, sunny. Highs in the upper 70s. Northeast winds around 5 miles an hour. Thursday night, mostly cloudy. Lows in the upper 50s. East winds around 5 miles an hour. Friday, partly sunny. Highs in the upper 70s. Southeast winds around 5 miles an hour. Friday night and Saturday, partly cloudy. Lows around 60. Highs in the mid-80s. Saturday night, mostly clear. Lows in the upper 60s. Sunday through Monday, partly cloudy. Highs in the lower 90s. Lows in the lower 70s. Monday night, mostly clear. Lows in the upper 60s. Tuesday, mostly sunny. Highs in the upper 80s.

percent. The wind was northeast at 10 miles an hour. The pressure was 29.96 inches and rising. Elsewhere around the area, it was clear, with a temperature of 63 at Peoria, 67 at Terre Haute, 64 at Mattoon, and 63 at Springfield. It was partly cloudy, with a temperature of 63 at Bloomington, 65 at Paris, and 64 at Decatur. And once again at 4 a.m. at the Champaign Airport, under clear skies, the temperature was 65. Looking elsewhere around the Midwest at 4 a.m., Chicago was mostly cloudy, and 64. Indianapolis was partly cloudy, and 68. St. Louis was clear, and 69. Kansas City was clear, and 66. Des Moines was clear, and 63. Milwaukee was partly cloudy, and 59. The time is currently 4:45 a.m. Central Daylight Time. 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Now for the official National Weather Service forecast for Champaign, Urbana, and surrounding areas of East Central Illinois. Today, mostly sunny. Cooler with highs in the mid-70s. North winds 5 to 10 miles an hour. Tonight, partly cloudy until midnight, then clearing. Lows in the mid-50s. Northeast winds 5 to 10 miles an hour. Thursday, sunny. Highs in the upper 70s. Northeast winds around 5 miles an hour. Thursday night, mostly cloudy. Lows in the upper 50s. East winds around 5 miles an hour. Friday, partly sunny. Highs in the upper 70s. Southeast winds around 5 miles an hour. Friday night and Saturday, partly cloudy. Lows around 60. Highs in the mid-80s. Saturday night, mostly clear. Lows in the upper 60s. Sunday through Monday, partly cloudy. Highs in the lower 90s. Lows in the lower 70s. Monday night, mostly clear. Lows in the upper 60s. Tuesday, mostly sunny. Highs in the upper 80s. Again, the forecast for Champaign, Urbana, and surrounding areas of East Central Illinois for today, mostly sunny. Cooler. Highs in the mid-70s. North winds 5 to 10 miles an hour. At 4 a.m. at the Champaign Airport, skies were clear. The temperature was 65 degrees, the dew point was 60, and the relative humidity was 84%. The wind was northeast at 10 miles an hour. The pressure was 29.96 inches and rising. Elsewhere around the area, it was clear, with a temperature of 63 at Peoria, 67 at Terre Haute, 64 at Mattoon, and 63 at Springfield. It was partly cloudy, with a temperature of 63 at Bloomington, 65 at Paris, and 64 at Decatur. And once again at 4 a.m. at the Champaign Airport, under clear skies, the temperature was 65. Looking elsewhere around the Midwest at 4 a.m., Chicago was mostly cloudy, and 64. Indianapolis was partly cloudy, and 68. St. Louis was clear, and 69. Kansas City was clear, and 66. Des Moines was clear, and 63. Milwaukee was partly cloudy, and 59. The time is currently 4:47 a.m. Central Daylight Time. 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Now for the official National Weather Service forecast for Champaign, Urbana, and surrounding areas of East Central Illinois. Today, mostly sunny. Cooler with highs in the mid-70s. North winds 5 to 10 miles an hour. Tonight, partly cloudy until midnight, then clearing. Lows in the mid-50s. Northeast winds 5 to 10 miles an hour. Thursday, sunny. Highs in the upper 70s. Northeast winds around 5 miles an hour. Thursday night, mostly cloudy. Lows in the upper 50s. East winds around 5 miles an hour. Friday, partly sunny. Highs in the upper 70s. Southeast winds around 5 miles an hour. Friday night and Saturday, partly cloudy. Lows around 60. Highs in the mid-80s. Saturday night, mostly clear. Lows in the upper 60s. Sunday through Monday, partly cloudy. Highs in the lower 90s.

the lower 70s. Monday night, mostly clear. Lows in the upper 60s. Tuesday, mostly sunny. Highs in the upper 80s. Again, the forecast for Champaign, Urbana and surrounding areas of East Central Illinois for today, mostly sunny. Cooler. Highs in the mid-70s. North winds 5 to 10 miles an hour. At 4 a.m. at the Champaign Airport, skies were clear. The temperature was 65 degrees, the dew point was 60, and the relative humidity was 84%. The wind was northeast at 10 miles an hour. The pressure was 29.96 inches and rising. Elsewhere around the area, it was clear, with a temperature of 63 at Peoria, 67 at Terre Haute, 64 at Mattoon, and 63 at Springfield. It was partly cloudy, with a temperature of 63 at Bloomington, 65 at Paris, and 64 at Decatur. And once again at 4 a.m. at the Champaign Airport, under clear skies, the temperature was 65. Looking elsewhere around the Midwest at 4 a.m., Chicago was mostly cloudy, and 64. Indianapolis was partly cloudy, and 68. St. Louis was clear, and 69. Kansas City was clear, and 66. Des Moines was clear, and 63. Milwaukee was partly cloudy, and 59. And now a discussion of hazardous weather conditions for the following counties in Illinois: Champaign, Coles, DeWitt, Douglas, Edgar, Moultrie, Piatt, and Vermilion. This hazardous weather outlook is for Central Illinois, East Central Illinois, Southeast Illinois, and West Central Illinois. For today and tonight, no hazardous weather is expected at this time. For Thursday through Tuesday, heat and humidity will return early next week as heat index values climb back to around 105 degrees by Sunday and Monday. Spotter information statement: spotter activation is not anticipated through tonight. The time is currently 4:51 a.m. Central Daylight Time. 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Now for the official National Weather Service forecast for Champaign, Urbana and surrounding areas of East Central Illinois. Today, mostly sunny. Cooler with highs in the mid-70s. North winds 5 to 10 miles an hour. Tonight, partly cloudy until midnight, then clearing. Lows in the mid-50s. Northeast winds 5 to 10 miles an hour. Thursday, sunny. Highs in the upper 70s. Northeast winds around 5 miles an hour. Thursday night, mostly cloudy. Lows in the upper 50s. East winds around 5 miles an hour. Friday, partly sunny. Highs in the upper 70s. Southeast winds around 5 miles an hour. Friday night and Saturday, partly cloudy. Lows around 60. Highs in the mid-80s. Saturday night, mostly clear. Lows in the upper 60s. Sunday through Monday, partly cloudy. Highs in the lower 90s. Lows in the lower 70s. Monday night, mostly clear. Lows in the upper 60s. Tuesday, mostly sunny. Highs in the upper 80s. Again, the forecast for Champaign, Urbana and surrounding areas of East Central Illinois for today, mostly sunny. Cooler. Highs in the mid-70s. North winds 5 to 10 miles an hour. At 4 a.m. at the Champaign Airport, skies were clear. The temperature was 65 degrees, the dew point was 60, and the relative humidity was 84%. The wind was northeast at 10 miles an hour. The pressure was 29.96 inches and rising. Elsewhere around the area, it was clear, with a temperature of 63 at Peoria, 67 at Terre Haute, 64 at Mattoon, and 63 at Springfield. It was partly cloudy, with a temperature of 63 at Bloomington, 65 at Paris, and 64 at Decatur. And once again at 4 a.m. at the Champaign Airport, under clear skies, the temperature was 65. Looking elsewhere around the Midwest at 4 a.m., Chicago was mostly cloudy, and 64. Indianapolis was partly cloudy, and 68. St. Louis was clear, and 69. Kansas City was clear, and 66. Des Moines was clear, and 63. Milwaukee was partly cloudy, and 59. And now a discussion of hazardous weather conditions

for the following counties in Illinois: Champaign, Coles, DeWitt, Douglas, Edgar, Moultrie, Piatt, and Vermilion. This hazardous weather outlook is for Central Illinois, East Central Illinois, Southeast Illinois, and West Central Illinois. For today and tonight, no hazardous weather is expected at this time. For Thursday through Tuesday, heat and humidity will return early next week as heat index values climb back to around 105 degrees by Sunday and Monday. Spotter information statement: spotter activation is not anticipated through tonight. The time is currently 4:54 a.m. Central Daylight Time. 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Now for the official National Weather Service forecast for Champaign, Urbana, and surrounding areas of East Central Illinois. Today, mostly sunny. Cooler with highs in the mid-70s. North winds 5 to 10 miles an hour. Tonight, partly cloudy until midnight, then clearing. Lows in the mid-50s. Northeast winds 5 to 10 miles an hour. Thursday, sunny. Highs in the upper 70s. Northeast winds around 5 miles an hour. Thursday night, mostly cloudy. Lows in the upper 50s. East winds around 5 miles an hour. Friday, partly sunny. Highs in the upper 70s. Southeast winds around 5 miles an hour. Friday night and Saturday, partly cloudy. Lows around 60. Highs in the mid-80s. Saturday night, mostly clear. Lows in the upper 60s. Sunday through Monday, partly cloudy. Highs in the lower 90s. Lows in the lower 70s. Monday night, mostly clear. Lows in the upper 60s. Tuesday, mostly sunny. Highs in the upper 80s. Again, the forecast for Champaign, Urbana, and surrounding areas of East Central Illinois for today: mostly sunny. Cooler. Highs in the mid-70s. North winds 5 to 10 miles an hour. At 4 a.m. at the Champaign Airport, skies were clear. The temperature was 65 degrees, the dew point was 60, and the relative humidity was 84%. The wind was northeast at 10 miles an hour. The pressure was 29.96 inches and rising. Elsewhere around the area, it was clear, with a temperature of 63 at Peoria, 67 at Terre Haute, 64 at Mattoon, and 63 at Springfield. It was partly cloudy, with a temperature of 63 at Bloomington, 65 at Paris, and 64 at Decatur. And once again at 4 a.m. at the Champaign Airport, under clear skies, the temperature was 65. Looking elsewhere around the Midwest at 4 a.m., Chicago was mostly cloudy, and 64. Indianapolis was partly cloudy, and 68. St. Louis was clear, and 69. Kansas City was clear, and 66. Des Moines was clear, and 63. Milwaukee was partly cloudy, and 59. And now a discussion of hazardous weather conditions for the following counties in Illinois: Champaign, Coles, DeWitt, Douglas, Edgar, Moultrie, Piatt, and Vermilion. This hazardous weather outlook is for Central Illinois, East Central Illinois, Southeast Illinois, and West Central Illinois. For today and tonight, no hazardous weather is expected at this time. For Thursday through Tuesday, heat and humidity will return early next week as heat index values climb back to around 105 degrees by Sunday and Monday. Spotter information statement: spotter activation is not anticipated through tonight. The time is currently 4:58 a.m. Central Daylight Time. 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Now for the official National Weather Service forecast for Champaign, Urbana, and surrounding areas of East Central Illinois. Today, mostly sunny. Cooler with highs in the mid-70s. North winds 5 to 10 miles an hour. Tonight, partly cloudy until midnight, then clearing. Lows in the mid-50s. Northeast winds 5 to 10 miles an hour. Thursday, sunny. Highs in the upper 70s. Northeast winds around 5 miles an hour. Thursday night, mostly cloudy. Lows in the upper 50s. East winds around 5 miles an hour. Friday, partly sunny. Highs in the upper 70s. Southeast winds around 5 miles an hour.
Friday night and Saturday, partly cloudy. Lows around 60. Highs in the mid-80s. Saturday night, mostly clear. Lows in the upper 60s. Sunday through Monday, partly cloudy. Highs in the lower 90s. Lows in the lower 70s. Monday night, mostly clear. Lows in the upper 60s. Tuesday, mostly sunny. Highs in the upper 80s. Again, the forecast for Champaign, Urbana and surrounding areas of East Central Illinois for today, mostly sunny. Cooler. Highs in the mid-70s. North winds 5 to 10 miles an hour. At 4 a.m. at the Champaign Airport, skies were clear. The temperature was 65 degrees, the dew point was 60, and the relative humidity was 84%. The wind was northeast at 10 miles an hour. The pressure was 29.96 inches and rising. Elsewhere around the area, it was clear, with a temperature of 63 at Peoria, 67 at Terre Haute, 64 at Mattoon, and 63 at Springfield. It was partly cloudy, with a temperature of 63 at Bloomington, 65 at Paris, and 64 at Decatur. And once again at 4 a.m. at the Champaign Airport, under clear skies, the temperature was 65. The Champaign, Illinois Airport Climate Summary for yesterday, July 21, 2026. Yesterday's high temperature of 85 degrees occurred at 2:53 p.m. The normal high is 85. Yesterday's low temperature of 65 degrees occurred at 11:08 p.m. The normal low is 64. 0.02 inches of precipitation fell yesterday. Yesterday the maximum wind observed was 20 miles an hour from the northwest. The highest wind gust observed was 30 miles per hour from the northwest, which occurred at 4:21 p.m. Yesterday the average wind speed was 10 miles per hour. Sunrise today is at 5:43 a.m. and sunset is at 8:16 p.m. The Mattoon, Illinois Airport Climate Summary for yesterday, July 21, 2026. Yesterday's high temperature of 88 degrees occurred at 1:10 p.m. The normal high is 86. Yesterday's low temperature of 65 degrees occurred at 11:52 p.m. The normal low is 66. No precipitation fell yesterday. Yesterday the maximum wind observed was 22 miles an hour from the west. The highest wind gust observed was 33 miles per hour from the west, which occurred at 3:21 p.m. Yesterday the average wind speed was 11 miles per hour. Sunrise today is at 5:44 a.m. and sunset is at 8:15 p.m. And now a discussion of hazardous weather conditions for the following counties in Illinois: Champaign, Coles, DeWitt, Douglas, Edgar, Moultrie, Piatt, and Vermilion. This hazardous weather outlook is for Central Illinois, East Central Illinois, Southeast Illinois, and West Central Illinois. For today and tonight, no hazardous weather is expected at this time. For Thursday through Tuesday, heat and humidity will return early next week as heat index values climb back to around 105 degrees by Sunday and Monday. Spotter information statement, spotter activation is not anticipated through tonight. The time is currently 5:02 a.m. Central Daylight Time. 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Now for the official National Weather Service forecast for Champaign, Urbana and surrounding areas of East Central Illinois. Today, mostly sunny. Cooler with highs in the mid-70s. North winds 5 to 10 miles an hour. Tonight, partly cloudy until midnight, then clearing. Lows in the mid-50s. Northeast winds 5 to 10 miles an hour. Thursday, sunny. Highs in the upper 70s. Northeast winds around 5 miles an hour. Thursday night, mostly cloudy. Lows in the upper 50s. East winds around 5 miles an hour. Friday, partly sunny. Highs in the upper 70s. Southeast winds around 5 miles an hour. Friday night and Saturday, partly cloudy. Lows around 60. Highs in the mid-80s. Saturday night, mostly clear. Lows in the upper 60s. Sunday through Monday, partly cloudy. Highs in the lower 90s. Lows in the lower 70s. Monday night, mostly clear. Lows in the upper 60s. Tuesday, mostly sunny. Highs in the upper 80s.

Again, the forecast for Champaign, Urbana, and surrounding areas of East Central Illinois for today, mostly sunny. Cooler. Highs in the mid-70s. North winds 5 to 10 miles an hour. At 5 a.m. at the Champaign Airport, skies were clear. The temperature was 64 degrees, the dew point was 59, and the relative humidity was 83%. The wind was northeast at 12 miles an hour. The pressure was 29.97 inches and rising. Elsewhere around the area, at Bloomington, it was clear, with a temperature of 62. It was partly cloudy, with a temperature of 62 at Peoria, 64 at Paris, and 65 at Terre Haute. Under partly cloudy skies, Mattoon reported 63, Decatur reported 63, and Springfield reported 63. And once again at 5 a.m. at the Champaign Airport, under clear skies, the temperature was 64. And now a discussion of hazardous weather conditions for the following counties in Illinois: Champaign, Coles, DeWitt, Douglas, Edgar, Moultrie, Piatt, and Vermilion. This hazardous weather outlook is for Central Illinois, East Central Illinois, Southeast Illinois, and West Central Illinois. For today and tonight, no hazardous weather is expected at this time. For Thursday through Tuesday, heat and humidity will return early next week as heat index values climb back to around 105 degrees by Sunday and Monday. Spotter information statement: spotter activation is not anticipated through tonight. The time is currently 5:05 a.m. Central Daylight Time. 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Now for the official National Weather Service forecast for Champaign, Urbana, and surrounding areas of East Central Illinois. Today, mostly sunny. Cooler with highs in the mid-70s. North winds 5 to 10 miles an hour. Tonight, partly cloudy until midnight, then clearing. Lows in the mid-50s. Northeast winds 5 to 10 miles an hour. Thursday, sunny. Highs in the upper 70s. Northeast winds around 5 miles an hour. Thursday night, mostly cloudy. Lows in the upper 50s. East winds around 5 miles an hour. Friday, partly sunny. Highs in the upper 70s. Southeast winds around 5 miles an hour. Friday night and Saturday, partly cloudy. Lows around 60. Highs in the mid-80s. Saturday night, mostly clear. Lows in the upper 60s. Sunday through Monday, partly cloudy. Highs in the lower 90s. Lows in the lower 70s. Monday night, mostly clear. Lows in the upper 60s. Tuesday, mostly sunny. Highs in the upper 80s. Again, the forecast for Champaign, Urbana, and surrounding areas of East Central Illinois for today, mostly sunny. Cooler. Highs in the mid-70s. North winds 5 to 10 miles an hour. At 5 a.m. at the Champaign Airport, skies were clear. The temperature was 64 degrees, the dew point was 59, and the relative humidity was 83%. The wind was northeast at 12 miles an hour. The pressure was 29.97 inches and rising. Elsewhere around the area, at Bloomington, it was clear, with a temperature of 62. It was partly cloudy, with a temperature of 62 at Peoria, 64 at Paris, and 65 at Terre Haute. Under partly cloudy skies, Mattoon reported 63, Decatur reported 63, and Springfield reported 63. And once again at 5 a.m. at the Champaign Airport, under clear skies, the temperature was 64. Looking elsewhere around the Midwest at 5 a.m., Chicago was partly cloudy, and 61. Indianapolis was partly cloudy, and 66. St. Louis was clear, and 67. Kansas City was partly cloudy, and 65. Des Moines was clear,

and 62. Milwaukee was partly cloudy and 58. And now a discussion of hazardous weather conditions for the following counties in Illinois: Champaign, Coles, DeWitt, Douglas, Edgar, Moultrie, Piatt, and Vermilion. This hazardous weather outlook is for Central Illinois, East Central Illinois, Southeast Illinois, and West Central Illinois. For today and tonight, no hazardous weather is expected at this time. For Thursday through Tuesday, heat and humidity will return early next week as heat index values climb back to around 105 degrees by Sunday and Monday. Spotter information statement: spotter activation is not anticipated through tonight. The time is currently 5:10 a.m. Central Daylight Time. 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Now for the official National Weather Service forecast for Champaign, Urbana, and surrounding areas of East Central Illinois. Today, mostly sunny. Cooler with highs in the mid-70s. North winds 5 to 10 miles an hour. Tonight, partly cloudy until midnight, then clearing. Lows in the mid-50s. Northeast winds 5 to 10 miles an hour. Thursday, sunny. Highs in the upper 70s. Northeast winds around 5 miles an hour. Thursday night, mostly cloudy. Lows in the upper 50s. East winds around 5 miles an hour. Friday, partly sunny. Highs in the upper 70s. Southeast winds around 5 miles an hour. Friday night and Saturday, partly cloudy. Lows around 60. Highs in the mid-80s. Saturday night, mostly clear. Lows in the upper 60s. Sunday through Monday, partly cloudy. Highs in the lower 90s. Lows in the lower 70s. Monday night, mostly clear. Lows in the upper 60s. Tuesday, mostly sunny. Highs in the upper 80s. Again, the forecast for Champaign, Urbana, and surrounding areas of East Central Illinois for today: mostly sunny. Cooler. Highs in the mid-70s. North winds 5 to 10 miles an hour. At 5 a.m. at the Champaign Airport, skies were clear. The temperature was 64 degrees, the dew point was 59, and the relative humidity was 83%. The wind was northeast at 12 miles an hour. The pressure was 29.97 inches and rising. Elsewhere around the area, at Bloomington, it was clear, with a temperature of 62. It was partly cloudy, with a temperature of 62 at Peoria, 64 at Paris, and 65 at Terre Haute. Under partly cloudy skies, Mattoon reported 63, Decatur reported 63, and Springfield reported 63. And once again at 5 a.m. at the Champaign Airport, under clear skies, the temperature was 64. Looking elsewhere around the Midwest at 5 a.m., Chicago was partly cloudy, and 61. Indianapolis was partly cloudy, and 66. St. Louis was clear, and 67. Kansas City was partly cloudy, and 65. Des Moines was clear, and 62. Milwaukee was partly cloudy, and 58. And now a discussion of hazardous weather conditions for the following counties in Illinois: Champaign, Coles, DeWitt, Douglas, Edgar, Moultrie, Piatt, and Vermilion. This hazardous weather outlook is for Central Illinois, East Central Illinois, Southeast Illinois, and West Central Illinois. For today and tonight, no hazardous weather is expected at this time. For Thursday through Tuesday, heat and humidity will return early next week as heat index values climb back to around 105 degrees by Sunday and Monday. Spotter information statement: spotter activation is not anticipated through tonight. The time is currently 5:13 a.m. Central Daylight Time. 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Now for the official National Weather Service forecast for Champaign, Urbana, and surrounding areas of East Central Illinois. Today, mostly sunny. Cooler with highs in the mid-70s. North winds 5 to 10 miles an hour. Tonight, partly cloudy until midnight, then clearing. Lows in the mid-50s. Northeast winds 5 to 10 miles an hour. Thursday, sunny. Highs in the upper 70s. Northeast winds around 5 miles an hour. Thursday night, mostly cloudy.

Lows in the upper 50s. East winds around 5 miles an hour. Friday, partly sunny. Highs in the upper 70s. Southeast winds around 5 miles an hour. Friday night and Saturday, partly cloudy. Lows around 60. Highs in the mid-80s. Saturday night, mostly clear. Lows in the upper 60s. Sunday through Monday, partly cloudy. Highs in the lower 90s. Lows in the lower 70s. Monday night, mostly clear. Lows in the upper 60s. Tuesday, mostly sunny. Highs in the upper 80s. Again, the forecast for Champaign, Urbana and surrounding areas of East Central Illinois for today, mostly sunny. Cooler. Highs in the mid-70s. North winds 5 to 10 miles an hour. The Champaign, Illinois Airport Climate Summary for yesterday, July 21, 2026. Yesterday's high temperature of 85 degrees occurred at 2:53 p.m. The normal high is 85. Yesterday's low temperature of 65 degrees occurred at 11:08 p.m. The normal low is 64. 0.02 inches of precipitation fell yesterday. Yesterday the maximum wind observed was 20 miles an hour from the northwest. The highest wind gust observed was 30 miles per hour from the northwest, which occurred at 4:21 p.m. Yesterday the average wind speed was 10 miles per hour. Sunrise today is at 5:43 a.m. and sunset is at 8:16 p.m. The Mattoon, Illinois Airport Climate Summary for yesterday, July 21, 2026. Yesterday's high temperature of 88 degrees occurred at 1:10 p.m. The normal high is 86. Yesterday's low temperature of 65 degrees occurred at 11:52 p.m. The normal low is 66. No precipitation fell yesterday. Yesterday the maximum wind observed was 22 miles an hour from the west. The highest wind gust observed was 33 miles per hour from the west, which occurred at 3:21 p.m. Yesterday the average wind speed was 11 miles per hour. Sunrise today is at 5:44 a.m. and sunset is at 8:15 p.m. At 5 a.m. at the Champaign Airport, skies were clear. The temperature was 64 degrees, the dew point was 59, and the relative humidity was 83%. The wind was northeast at 12 miles an hour. The pressure was 29.97 inches and rising. Elsewhere around the area, at Bloomington, it was clear, with a temperature of 62. It was partly cloudy, with a temperature of 62 at Peoria, 64 at Paris, and 65 at Terre Haute. Under partly cloudy skies, Mattoon reported 63, Decatur reported 63, and Springfield reported 63. And once again at 5 a.m. at the Champaign Airport, under clear skies, the temperature was 64. Looking elsewhere around the Midwest at 5 a.m., Chicago was partly cloudy, and 61. Indianapolis was partly cloudy, and 66. St. Louis was clear, and 67. Kansas City was partly cloudy, and 65. Des Moines was clear, and 62. Milwaukee was partly cloudy, and 58. And now a discussion of hazardous weather conditions for the following counties in Illinois: Champaign, Coles, DeWitt, Douglas, Edgar, Moultrie, Piatt, and Vermilion. This hazardous weather outlook is for Central Illinois, East Central Illinois, Southeast Illinois, and West Central Illinois. For today and tonight, no hazardous weather is expected at this time. For Thursday through Tuesday, heat and humidity will return early next week as heat index values climb back to around 105 degrees by Sunday and Monday. Spotter information statement: spotter activation is not anticipated through tonight. The time is currently 5:18 a.m. Central Daylight Time. 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Now for the official National Weather Service forecast for Champaign, Urbana and surrounding areas of East Central Illinois. Today, mostly sunny. Cooler with highs in the mid-70s. North winds 5 to 10 miles an hour. Tonight, partly cloudy until midnight, then clearing. Lows in the mid-50s. Northeast winds 5 to 10 miles an hour. Thursday, sunny. Highs in the upper 70s. Northeast winds around 5 miles an hour. Thursday night, mostly cloudy,

in the upper 50s. East winds around 5 miles an hour. Friday, partly sunny. Highs in the upper 70s. Southeast winds around 5 miles an hour. Friday night and Saturday, partly cloudy. Lows around 60. Highs in the mid-80s. Saturday night, mostly clear. Lows in the upper 60s. Sunday through Monday, partly cloudy. Highs in the lower 90s. Lows in the lower 70s. Monday night, mostly clear. Lows in the upper 60s. Tuesday, mostly sunny. Highs in the upper 80s. Again, the forecast for Champaign, Urbana and surrounding areas of East Central Illinois for today, mostly sunny. Cooler. Highs in the mid-70s. North winds 5 to 10 miles an hour. At 5 a.m. at the Champaign Airport, skies were clear. The temperature was 64 degrees, the dew point was 59, and the relative humidity was 83%. The wind was northeast at 12 miles an hour. The pressure was 29.97 inches and rising. Elsewhere around the area, at Bloomington, it was clear, with a temperature of 62. It was partly cloudy, with a temperature of 62 at Peoria, 64 at Paris, and 65 at Terre Haute. Under partly cloudy skies, Mattoon reported 63, Decatur reported 63, and Springfield reported 63. And once again at 5 a.m. at the Champaign Airport, under clear skies, the temperature was 64. At 5 a.m. at the Champaign Airport, skies were clear. The temperature was 64 degrees, the dew point was 59, and the relative humidity was 83%. The wind was northeast at 12 miles an hour. The pressure was 29.97 inches and rising. Elsewhere around the area, at Bloomington, it was clear, with a temperature of 62. It was partly cloudy, with a temperature of 62 at Peoria, 64 at Paris, 65 at Terre Haute, 63 at Mattoon, and 63 at Decatur. At Springfield, it was mostly cloudy, with a temperature of 64. And once again at 5 a.m. at the Champaign Airport, under clear skies, the temperature was 64. Looking elsewhere around the Midwest at 5 a.m., Chicago was partly cloudy, and 61. Indianapolis was partly cloudy, and 66. St. Louis was clear, and 67. Kansas City was partly cloudy, and 65. Des Moines was clear, and 62. Milwaukee was partly cloudy, and 58. And now a discussion of hazardous weather conditions for the following counties in Illinois: Champaign, Coles, DeWitt, Douglas, Edgar, Moultrie, Piatt, and Vermilion. This hazardous weather outlook is for Central Illinois, East Central Illinois, Southeast Illinois, and West Central Illinois. For today and tonight, no hazardous weather is expected at this time. For Thursday through Tuesday, heat and humidity will return early next week as heat index values climb back to around 105 degrees by Sunday and Monday. Spotter information statement, spotter activation is not anticipated through tonight. The time is currently 5:22 a.m. Central Daylight Time. 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Now for the official National Weather Service forecast for Champaign, Urbana and surrounding areas of East Central Illinois. Today, mostly sunny. Cooler with highs in the mid-70s. North winds 5 to 10 miles an hour. Tonight, partly cloudy until midnight, then clearing. Lows in the mid-50s. Northeast winds 5 to 10 miles an hour. Thursday, sunny. Highs in the upper 70s. Northeast winds around 5 miles an hour. Thursday night, mostly cloudy. Lows in the upper 50s. East winds around 5 miles an hour. Friday, partly sunny. Highs in the upper 70s. Southeast winds around 5 miles an hour. Friday night and Saturday, partly cloudy. Lows around 60. Highs in the mid-80s. Saturday night, mostly clear. Lows in the upper 60s. Sunday through Monday, partly cloudy. Highs in the lower 90s. Lows in the lower 70s. Monday night, mostly clear. Lows in the upper 60s. Tuesday, mostly sunny. Highs in the upper 80s. Again, the forecast for Champaign, Urbana, and...
surrounding areas of east central Illinois for today, mostly sunny. Cooler. Highs in the mid-70s. North winds 5 to 10 miles an hour. At 5 a.m. at the Champaign Airport, skies were clear. The temperature was 64 degrees, the dew point was 59, and the relative humidity was 83%. The wind was northeast at 12 miles an hour. The pressure was 29.97 inches and rising. Elsewhere around the area, at Bloomington, it was clear, with a temperature of 62. It was partly cloudy, with a temperature of 62 at Peoria, 64 at Paris, 65 at Terre Haute, 63 at Mattoon, and 63 at Decatur. At Springfield, it was mostly cloudy, with a temperature of 64. And once again at 5 a.m. at the Champaign Airport, under clear skies, the temperature was 64. Looking elsewhere around the Midwest at 5 a.m., Chicago was partly cloudy, and 61. Indianapolis was partly cloudy, and 66. St. Louis was clear, and 67. Kansas City was partly cloudy, and 65. Des Moines was clear, and 62. Milwaukee was partly cloudy, and 58. And now a discussion of hazardous weather conditions for the following counties in Illinois: Champaign, Coles, DeWitt, Douglas, Edgar, Moultrie, Piatt, and Vermilion. This hazardous weather outlook is for central Illinois, east central Illinois, southeast Illinois, and west central Illinois. For today and tonight, no hazardous weather is expected at this time. For Thursday through Tuesday, heat and humidity will return early next week as heat index values climb back to around 105 degrees by Sunday and Monday. Spotter information statement: spotter activation is not anticipated through tonight. The time is currently 5:26 a.m. Central Daylight Time. 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Now for the official National Weather Service forecast for Champaign, Urbana, and surrounding areas of east central Illinois. Today, mostly sunny. Cooler with highs in the mid-70s. North winds 5 to 10 miles an hour. Tonight, partly cloudy until midnight, then clearing. Lows in the mid-50s. Northeast winds 5 to 10 miles an hour. Thursday, sunny. Highs in the upper 70s. Northeast winds around 5 miles an hour. Thursday night, mostly cloudy. Lows in the upper 50s. East winds around 5 miles an hour. Friday, partly sunny. Highs in the upper 70s. Southeast winds around 5 miles an hour. Friday night and Saturday, partly cloudy. Lows around 60. Highs in the mid-80s. Saturday night, mostly clear. Lows in the upper 60s. Sunday through Monday, partly cloudy. Highs in the lower 90s. Lows in the lower 70s. Monday night, mostly clear. Lows in the upper 60s. Tuesday, mostly sunny. Highs in the upper 80s. Again, the forecast for Champaign, Urbana, and surrounding areas of east central Illinois for today, mostly sunny. Cooler. Highs in the mid-70s. North winds 5 to 10 miles an hour. At 5 a.m. at the Champaign Airport, skies were clear. The temperature was 64 degrees, the dew point was 59, and the relative humidity was 83%. The wind was northeast at 12 miles an hour. The pressure was 29.97 inches and rising. Elsewhere around the area, at Bloomington, it was clear, with a temperature of 62. It was partly cloudy, with a temperature of 62 at Peoria, 64 at Paris, 65 at Terre Haute, 63 at Mattoon, and 63 at Decatur. At Springfield, it was mostly cloudy, with a temperature of 64. And once again at 5 a.m. at the Champaign Airport, under clear skies, the temperature was 64. Looking elsewhere around the Midwest at 5 a.m., Chicago was partly cloudy, and 61. Indianapolis was partly cloudy, and 66. St. Louis was clear, and 67. Kansas City was partly cloudy, and 65. Des Moines was clear, and 62. Milwaukee was partly cloudy, and 58. And now a discussion of hazardous weather conditions for the following counties in Illinois: Champaign, Coles, DeWitt, Douglas, Edgar,
Moultrie, Piatt, and Vermilion. This hazardous weather outlook is for Central Illinois, East Central Illinois, Southeast Illinois, and West Central Illinois. For today and tonight, no hazardous weather is expected at this time. For Thursday through Tuesday, heat and humidity will return early next week as heat index values climb back to around 105 degrees by Sunday and Monday. Spotter information statement, spotter activation is not anticipated through tonight. The time is currently 5:29 a.m. Central Daylight Time. The Champaign, Illinois Airport Climate Summary for yesterday, July 21, 2026. Yesterday's high temperature of 85 degrees occurred at 2:53 p.m. The normal high is 85. Yesterday's low temperature of 65 degrees occurred at 11:08 p.m. The normal low is 64. 0.02 inches of precipitation fell yesterday. Yesterday the maximum wind observed was 20 miles an hour from the northwest. The highest wind gust observed was 30 miles per hour from the northwest, which occurred at 4:21 p.m. Yesterday the average wind speed was 10 miles per hour. Sunrise today is at 5:43 a.m. and sunset is at 8:16 p.m. The Mattoon, Illinois Airport Climate Summary for yesterday, July 21, 2026. Yesterday's high temperature of 88 degrees occurred at 1:10 p.m. The normal high is 86. Yesterday's low temperature of 65 degrees occurred at 11:52 p.m. The normal low is 66. No precipitation fell yesterday. Yesterday the maximum wind observed was 22 miles an hour from the west. The highest wind gust observed was 33 miles per hour from the west, which occurred at 3:21 p.m. Yesterday the average wind speed was 11 miles per hour. Sunrise today is at 5:44 a.m. and sunset is at 8:15 p.m. You are listening to NOAA Weather Radio All Hazards, station WXJ76 in Champaign. Now for the official National Weather Service forecast for Champaign, Urbana, and surrounding areas of East Central Illinois. Today, mostly sunny. Cooler with highs in the mid-70s. North winds 5 to 10 miles an hour. Tonight, partly cloudy until midnight, then clearing. Lows in the mid-50s. Northeast winds 5 to 10 miles an hour. Thursday, sunny. Highs in the upper 70s. Northeast winds around 5 miles an hour. Thursday night, mostly cloudy. Lows in the upper 50s. East winds around 5 miles an hour. Friday, partly sunny. Highs in the upper 70s. Southeast winds around 5 miles an hour. Friday night and Saturday, partly cloudy. Lows around 60. Highs in the mid-80s. Saturday night, mostly clear. Lows in the upper 60s. Sunday through Monday, partly cloudy. Highs in the lower 90s. Lows in the lower 70s. Monday night, mostly clear. Lows in the upper 60s. Tuesday, mostly sunny. Highs in the upper 80s. Again, the forecast for Champaign, Urbana, and surrounding areas of East Central Illinois for today, mostly sunny. Cooler. Highs in the mid-70s. North winds 5 to 10 miles an hour. At 5 a.m. at the Champaign Airport, skies were clear. The temperature was 64 in surrounding areas of East Central Illinois for today, mostly sunny. Cooler. Highs in the mid-70s. North winds 5 to 10 miles an hour. At 5 a.m. at the Champaign Airport, skies were clear. The temperature was 64 degrees, the dew point was 59, and the relative humidity was 83%. The wind was northeast at 12 miles an hour. The pressure was 29.97 inches and rising. Elsewhere around the area, at Bloomington, it was clear, with a temperature of 62. It was partly cloudy, with a temperature of 62 at Peoria, 64 at Paris, 65 at Terre Haute, 63 at Mattoon, and 63 at Decatur. At Springfield, it was mostly cloudy, with a temperature of 64. And once again at 5 a.m. at the Champaign Airport, under clear skies, the temperature was 64. Looking elsewhere around the Midwest at 5 a.m., Chicago was partly cloudy, and 61. Indianapolis was partly cloudy, and 66. St. Louis was clear, and 67. Kansas City was partly cloudy, and 65.

clear, and 67. Kansas City was partly cloudy, and 65. Des Moines was clear, and 62. Milwaukee was partly cloudy, and 58. And now a discussion of hazardous weather conditions for the following counties in Illinois: Champaign, Coles, DeWitt, Douglas, Edgar, Moultrie, Piatt, and Vermilion. This hazardous weather outlook is for Central Illinois, East Central Illinois, Southeast Illinois, and West Central Illinois. For today and tonight, no hazardous weather is expected at this time. For Thursday through Tuesday, heat and humidity will return early next week as heat index values climb back to around 105 degrees by Sunday and Monday. Spotter information statement: spotter activation is not anticipated through tonight. The Champaign, Illinois Airport climate summary for yesterday, July 21, 2026. Yesterday's high temperature of 85 degrees occurred at 2:53 p.m. The normal high is 85. Yesterday's low temperature of 65 degrees occurred at 11:08 p.m. The normal low is 64. 0.02 inches of precipitation fell yesterday. Yesterday the maximum wind observed was 20 miles an hour from the northwest. The highest wind gust observed was 30 miles per hour from the northwest, which occurred at 4:21 p.m. Yesterday the average wind speed was 10 miles per hour. Sunrise today is at 5:43 a.m. and sunset is at 8:16 p.m. The Mattoon, Illinois Airport climate summary for yesterday, July 21, 2026. Yesterday's high temperature of 88 degrees occurred at 1:10 p.m. The normal high is 86. Yesterday's low temperature of 65 degrees occurred at 11:52 p.m. The normal low is 66. No precipitation fell yesterday. Yesterday the maximum wind observed was 22 miles an hour from the west. The highest wind gust observed was 33 miles per hour from the west, which occurred at 3:21 p.m. Yesterday the average wind speed was 11 miles per hour. Sunrise today is at 5:44 a.m. and sunset is at 8:15 p.m. The time is currently 5:47 a.m. Central Daylight Time. 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Now for the official National Weather Service forecast for Champaign, Urbana, and surrounding areas of East Central Illinois. Today, mostly sunny. Cooler with highs in the mid-70s. North winds 5 to 10 miles an hour. Tonight, partly cloudy until midnight, then clearing. Lows in the mid-50s. Northeast winds 5 to 10 miles an hour. Thursday, sunny. Highs in the upper 70s. Northeast winds around 5 miles an hour. Thursday night, mostly cloudy. Lows in the upper 50s. East winds around 5 miles an hour. Friday, partly sunny. Highs in the upper 70s. Southeast winds around 5 miles an hour. Friday night and Saturday, partly cloudy. Lows around 60. Highs in the mid-80s. Saturday night, mostly clear. Lows in the upper 60s. Sunday through Monday, partly cloudy. Highs in the lower 90s. Lows in the lower 70s. Monday night, mostly clear. Lows in the upper 60s. Tuesday, mostly sunny. Highs in the upper 80s. Again, the forecast for Champaign, Urbana, and surrounding areas of East Central Illinois for today, mostly sunny. Cooler. Highs in the mid-70s. North winds 5 to 10 miles an hour. At 5 a.m. at the Champaign Airport, skies were clear. The temperature was 64 degrees, the dew point was 59, and the relative humidity was 83%. The wind was northeast at 12 miles an hour. The pressure was 29.97 inches and rising. Elsewhere around the area, at Bloomington, it was clear, with a temperature of 62. It was partly cloudy, with a temperature of 62 at Peoria, 64 at Paris, 65 at Terre Haute, 63 at Mattoon, and 63 at Decatur. At Springfield, it was mostly cloudy, with a temperature of 64. And once again at 5 a.m. at the Champaign Airport, under clear skies, the temperature was 64. Looking elsewhere around the Midwest at 5 a.m., Chicago was partly cloudy, and 61. Indianapolis was partly cloudy, and 66. St. Louis was clear, and 66.

Kansas City was partly cloudy and 65. Des Moines was clear and 62. Milwaukee was partly cloudy and 58. And now a discussion of hazardous weather conditions for the following counties in Illinois: Champaign, Coles, DeWitt, Douglas, Edgar, Moultrie, Piatt, and Vermilion. This hazardous weather outlook is for Central Illinois, East Central Illinois, Southeast Illinois, and West Central Illinois. For today and tonight, no hazardous weather is expected at this time. For Thursday through Tuesday, heat and humidity will return early next week as heat index values climb back to around 105 degrees by Sunday and Monday. Spotter information statement: spotter activation is not anticipated through tonight. The time is currently 5:50 a.m. Central Daylight Time. 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Now for the official National Weather Service forecast for Champaign, Urbana, and surrounding areas of East Central Illinois. Today, mostly sunny. Cooler with highs in the mid-70s. North winds 5 to 10 miles an hour. Tonight, partly cloudy until midnight, then clearing. Lows in the mid-50s. Northeast winds 5 to 10 miles an hour. Thursday, sunny. Highs in the upper 70s. Northeast winds around 5 miles an hour. Thursday night, mostly cloudy. Lows in the upper 50s. East winds around 5 miles an hour. Friday, partly sunny. Highs in the upper 70s. Southeast winds around 5 miles an hour. Friday night and Saturday, partly cloudy. Lows around 60. Highs in the mid-80s. Saturday night, mostly clear. Lows in the upper 60s. Sunday through Monday, partly cloudy. Highs in the lower 90s. Lows in the lower 70s. Monday night, mostly clear. Lows in the upper 60s. Tuesday, mostly sunny. Highs in the upper 80s. Again, the forecast for Champaign, Urbana, and surrounding areas of East Central Illinois for today: mostly sunny. Cooler. Highs in the mid-70s. North winds 5 to 10 miles an hour. At 5 a.m. at the Champaign Airport, skies were clear. The temperature was 64 degrees, the dew point was 59, and the relative humidity was 83%. The wind was northeast at 12 miles an hour. The pressure was 29.97 inches and rising. Elsewhere around the area, at Bloomington, it was clear, with a temperature of 62. It was partly cloudy, with a temperature of 62 at Peoria, 64 at Paris, 65 at Terre Haute, 63 at Mattoon, and 63 at Decatur. At Springfield, it was mostly cloudy, with a temperature of 64. And once again at 5 a.m. at the Champaign Airport, under clear skies, the temperature was 64. Looking elsewhere around the Midwest at 5 a.m., Chicago was partly cloudy, and 61. Indianapolis was partly cloudy, and 66. St. Louis was clear, and 67. Kansas City was partly cloudy, and 65. Des Moines was clear, and 62. Milwaukee was partly cloudy, and 58. And now a discussion of hazardous weather conditions for the following counties in Illinois: Champaign, Coles, DeWitt, Douglas, Edgar, Moultrie, Piatt, and Vermilion. This hazardous weather outlook is for Central Illinois, East Central Illinois, Southeast Illinois, and West Central Illinois. For today and tonight, no hazardous weather is expected at this time. For Thursday through Tuesday, heat and humidity will return early next week as heat index values climb back to around 105 degrees by Sunday and Monday. Spotter information statement: spotter activation is not anticipated through tonight. The time is currently 5:54 a.m. Central Daylight Time. 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Now for the official National Weather Service forecast for Champaign, Urbana, and surrounding areas of East Central Illinois. Today, mostly sunny. Cooler with highs in the mid-70s. North winds 5 to 10 miles an hour. Tonight, partly cloudy until midnight, then clearing. Lows in the mid-50s. Northeast winds 5 to 10 miles an hour. Thursday, sunny. Highs in the upper 70s.

Northeast winds around 5 miles an hour. Thursday night, mostly cloudy. Lows in the upper 50s. East winds around 5 miles an hour. Friday, partly sunny. Highs in the upper 70s. Southeast winds around 5 miles an hour. Friday night and Saturday, partly cloudy. Lows around 60. Highs in the mid-80s. Saturday night, mostly clear. Lows in the upper 60s. Sunday through Monday, partly cloudy. Highs in the lower 90s. Lows in the lower 70s. Monday night, mostly clear. Lows in the upper 60s. Tuesday, mostly sunny. Highs in the upper 80s. Again, the forecast for Champaign, Urbana and surrounding areas of East Central Illinois for today, mostly sunny. Cooler. Highs in the mid-70s. North winds 5 to 10 miles an hour. At 5 a.m. at the Champaign Airport, skies were clear. The temperature was 64 degrees, the dew point was 59, and the relative humidity was 83%. The wind was northeast at 12 miles an hour. The pressure was 29.97 inches and rising. Elsewhere around the area, at Bloomington, it was clear, with a temperature of 62. It was partly cloudy, with a temperature of 62 at Peoria, 64 at Paris, 65 at Terre Haute, 63 at Mattoon, and 63 at Decatur. At Springfield, it was mostly cloudy, with a temperature of 64. And once again at 5 a.m. at the Champaign Airport, under clear skies, the temperature was 64. Looking elsewhere around the Midwest at 5 a.m., Chicago was partly cloudy, and 61. Indianapolis was partly cloudy, and 66. St. Louis was clear, and 67. Kansas City was partly cloudy, and 65. Des Moines was clear, and 62. Milwaukee was partly cloudy, and 58. And now a discussion of hazardous weather conditions for the following counties in Illinois: Champaign, Coles, DeWitt, Douglas, Edgar, Moultrie, Piatt, and Vermilion. This hazardous weather outlook is for Central Illinois, East Central Illinois, Southeast Illinois, and West Central Illinois. For today and tonight, no hazardous weather is expected at this time. For Thursday through Tuesday, heat and humidity will return early next week as heat index values climb back to around 105 degrees by Sunday and Monday. Spotter information statement, spotter activation is not anticipated through tonight. The time is currently 5:57 a.m. Central Daylight Time. 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Now for the official National Weather Service forecast for Champaign, Urbana and surrounding areas of East Central Illinois. Today, mostly sunny. Cooler with highs in the mid-70s. North winds 5 to 10 miles an hour. Tonight, partly cloudy until midnight, then clearing. Lows in the mid-50s. Northeast winds 5 to 10 miles an hour. Thursday, sunny. Highs in the upper 70s. Northeast winds around 5 miles an hour. Thursday night, mostly cloudy. Lows in the upper 50s. East winds around 5 miles an hour. Friday, partly sunny. Highs in the upper 70s. Southeast winds around 5 miles an hour. Friday night and Saturday, partly cloudy. Lows around 60. Highs in the mid-80s. Saturday night, mostly clear. Lows in the upper 60s. Sunday through Monday, partly cloudy. Highs in the lower 90s. Lows in the lower 70s. Monday night, mostly clear. Lows in the upper 60s. Tuesday, mostly sunny. Highs in the upper 80s. Again, the forecast for Champaign, Urbana and surrounding areas of East Central Illinois for today, mostly sunny. Cooler. Highs in the mid-70s. North winds 5 to 10 miles an hour. At 5 a.m. at the Champaign Airport, skies were clear. The temperature was 64 degrees, the dew point was 59, and the relative humidity was 83%. The wind was northeast at 12 miles an hour. The pressure was 29.97 inches and rising. Elsewhere around the area, at Bloomington, it was clear, with a temperature of 62. It was partly cloudy, with a temperature of 62 at Peoria, 64 at Paris,
65 at Terre Haute, 63 at Mattoon, and 63 at Decatur. At Springfield, it was mostly cloudy, with a temperature of 64. And once again at 5 a.m. at the Champaign Airport, under clear skies, the temperature was 64. The Champaign, Illinois Airport Climate Summary for yesterday, July 21, 2026. Yesterday's high temperature of 85 degrees occurred at 2:53 p.m. The normal high is 85. Yesterday's low temperature of 65 degrees occurred at 11:08 p.m. The normal low is 64. 0.02 inches of precipitation fell yesterday. Yesterday the maximum wind observed was 20 miles an hour from the northwest. The highest wind gust observed was 30 miles per hour from the northwest, which occurred at 4:21 p.m. Yesterday the average wind speed was 10 miles per hour. Sunrise today is at 5:43 a.m. and sunset is at 8:16 p.m. The Mattoon, Illinois Airport Climate Summary for yesterday, July 21, 2026. Yesterday's high temperature of 88 degrees occurred at 1:10 p.m. The normal high is 86. Yesterday's low temperature of 65 degrees occurred at 11:52 p.m. The normal low is 66. No precipitation fell yesterday. Yesterday the maximum wind observed was 22 miles an hour from the west. The highest wind gust observed was 33 miles per hour from the west, which occurred at 3:21 p.m. Yesterday the average wind speed was 11 miles per hour. Sunrise today is at 5:44 a.m. and sunset is at 8:15 p.m. And now a discussion of hazardous weather conditions for the following counties in Illinois: Champaign, Coles, DeWitt, Douglas, Edgar, Moultrie, Piatt, and Vermilion. This hazardous weather outlook is for Central Illinois, East Central Illinois, Southeast Illinois, and West Central Illinois. For today and tonight, no hazardous weather is expected at this time. For Thursday through Tuesday, heat and humidity will return early next week as heat index values climb back to around 105 degrees by Sunday and Monday. Spotter information statement: spotter activation is not anticipated through tonight. The time is currently 6:02 a.m. Central Daylight Time. 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Now for the official National Weather Service forecast for Champaign, Urbana, and surrounding areas of East Central Illinois. Today, mostly sunny. Cooler with highs in the mid-70s. North winds 5 to 10 miles an hour. Tonight, partly cloudy until midnight, then clearing. Lows in the mid-50s. Northeast winds 5 to 10 miles an hour. Thursday, sunny. Highs in the upper 70s. Northeast winds around 5 miles an hour. Thursday night, mostly cloudy. Lows in the upper 50s. East winds around 5 miles an hour. Friday, partly sunny. Highs in the upper 70s. Southeast winds around 5 miles an hour. Friday night and Saturday, partly cloudy. Lows around 60. Highs in the mid-80s. Saturday night, mostly clear. Lows in the upper 60s. Sunday through Monday, partly cloudy. Highs in the lower 90s. Lows in the lower 70s. Monday night, mostly clear. Lows in the upper 60s. Tuesday, mostly sunny. Highs in the upper 80s. Again, the forecast for Champaign, Urbana, and surrounding areas of East Central Illinois for today, mostly sunny. Cooler. Highs in the mid-70s. North winds 5 to 10 miles an hour. At 6 a.m. at the Champaign Airport, skies were clear. The temperature was 62 degrees, the dew point was 57, and the relative humidity was 83%. The wind was northeast at 10 miles an hour. The pressure was 30.00 inches and rising. Elsewhere around the area, it was clear, with a temperature of 60 at Bloomington and 63 at Mattoon. It was partly cloudy, with a temperature of 63 at Paris, 65 at Terre Haute, and 64 at Springfield. It was mostly cloudy, with a temperature of 62 at Peoria and 62 at Decatur. And once again at 6 a.m. at the Champaign Airport, under clear skies, the temperature was 62. And now a discussion of hazardous weather conditions for the following counties in Illinois: Champaign, Coles, DeWitt, Douglas, Edgar,

Moultrie, Piatt, and Vermilion. This hazardous weather outlook is for Central Illinois, East Central Illinois, Southeast Illinois, and West Central Illinois. For today and tonight, no hazardous weather is expected at this time. For Thursday through Tuesday, heat and humidity will return early next week as heat index values climb back to around 105 degrees by Sunday and Monday. Spotter information statement, spotter activation is not anticipated through tonight. The time is currently 6:05 a.m. Central Daylight Time. 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Now for the official National Weather Service forecast for Champaign, Urbana, and surrounding areas of East Central Illinois. Today, mostly sunny. Cooler with highs in the mid-70s. North winds 5 to 10 miles an hour. Tonight, partly cloudy until midnight, then clearing. Lows in the mid-50s. Northeast winds 5 to 10 miles an hour. Thursday, sunny. Highs in the upper 70s. Northeast winds around 5 miles an hour. Thursday night, mostly cloudy. Lows in the upper 50s. East winds around 5 miles an hour. Friday, partly sunny. Highs in the upper 70s. Southeast winds around 5 miles an hour. Friday night and Saturday, partly cloudy. Lows around 60. Highs in the mid-80s. Saturday night, mostly clear. Lows in the upper 60s. Sunday through Monday, partly cloudy. Highs in the lower 90s. Lows in the lower 70s. Monday night, mostly clear. Lows in the upper 60s. Tuesday, mostly sunny. Highs in the upper 80s. Again, the forecast for Champaign, Urbana, and surrounding areas of East Central Illinois for today, mostly sunny. Cooler. Highs in the mid-70s. North winds 5 to 10 miles an hour. 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Programming originates from NOAA's National Weather Service office in Lincoln and transmits from the WCIA television tower near Seymour. The station serves the following counties: Champaign, DeWitt, Coles, Douglas, Edgar, Ford, Moultrie, Piatt, and Vermilion. 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At 6 a.m. at the Champaign Airport, skies were clear. The temperature was 62 degrees, the dew point was 57, and the relative humidity was 83%. The wind was northeast at 10 miles an hour. The pressure was 30.00 inches and rising. Elsewhere around the area, it was clear, with a temperature of 60 at Bloomington and 63 at Mattoon. It was partly cloudy, with a temperature of 63 at Paris, 65 at Terre Haute, and 64 at Springfield. It was mostly cloudy, with a temperature of 62 at Peoria, and 62 at Decatur. And once again at 6 a.m. at the Champaign Airport, under clear skies, the temperature was 62. Looking elsewhere around the Midwest at 6 a.m., Chicago was partly cloudy, and 60. Indianapolis was mostly cloudy, and 65. St. Louis was partly cloudy, and 68. Kansas City was mostly cloudy, and 65. Des Moines was partly cloudy, and 61. Milwaukee was partly cloudy, and 57. And now a discussion of hazardous weather conditions for the following counties in Illinois: Champaign, Coles, DeWitt, Douglas, Edgar, Moultrie, Piatt, and Vermilion. This hazardous weather outlook is for Central Illinois, East Central Illinois, Southeast Illinois, and West Central Illinois. For today and tonight, no hazardous weather is expected at this time. For Thursday through Tuesday, heat and humidity will return early next week as heat index values climb back to around 105 degrees by Sunday and Monday. Spotter information statement, spotter activation is not anticipated through tonight. The time is currently 6:09 a.m. Central Daylight Time. 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Now for the official National Weather Service forecast for Champaign, Urbana, and surrounding areas of East Central Illinois. Today, mostly sunny. Cooler with highs in the mid-70s.
North winds 5 to 10 miles an hour. Tonight, partly cloudy until midnight, then clearing. Lows in the mid-50s. Northeast winds 5 to 10 miles an hour. Thursday, sunny. Highs in the upper 70s. Northeast winds around 5 miles an hour. Thursday night, mostly cloudy. Lows in the upper 50s. East winds around 5 miles an hour. Friday, partly sunny. Highs in the upper 70s. Southeast winds around 5 miles an hour. Friday night and Saturday, partly cloudy. Lows around 60. Highs in the mid-80s. Saturday night, mostly clear. Lows in the upper 60s. Sunday through Monday, partly cloudy. Highs in the lower 90s. Lows in the lower 70s. Monday night, mostly clear. Lows in the upper 60s. Tuesday, mostly sunny. Highs in the upper 80s. Again, the forecast for Champaign, Urbana and surrounding areas of East Central Illinois for today, mostly sunny. Cooler. Highs in the mid-70s. North winds 5 to 10 miles an hour. At 6 a.m. at the Champaign Airport, skies were clear. The temperature was 62 degrees, the dew point was 57, and the relative humidity was 83%. The wind was northeast at 10 miles an hour. The pressure was 30.00 inches and rising. Elsewhere around the area, it was clear, with a temperature of 60 at Bloomington and 63 at Mattoon. It was partly cloudy, with a temperature of 63 at Paris, 65 at Terre Haute, and 64 at Springfield. It was mostly cloudy, with a temperature of 62 at Peoria and 62 at Decatur. And once again at 6 a.m. at the Champaign Airport, under clear skies, the temperature was 62. Looking elsewhere around the Midwest at 6 a.m., Chicago was partly cloudy, and 60. Indianapolis was mostly cloudy, and 65. St. Louis was partly cloudy, and 68. Kansas City was mostly cloudy, and 65. Des Moines was partly cloudy, and 61. Milwaukee was partly cloudy, and 57. And now a discussion of hazardous weather conditions for the following counties in Illinois: Champaign, Coles, DeWitt, Douglas, Edgar, Moultrie, Piatt, and Vermilion. This hazardous weather outlook is for Central Illinois, East Central Illinois, Southeast Illinois, and West Central Illinois. For today and tonight, no hazardous weather is expected at this time. For Thursday through Tuesday, heat and humidity will return early next week as heat index values climb back to around 105 degrees by Sunday and Monday. Spotter information statement, spotter activation is not anticipated through tonight. The time is currently 6:13 a.m. Central Daylight Time. 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Now for the official National Weather Service forecast for Champaign, Urbana and surrounding areas of East Central Illinois. Today, mostly sunny. Cooler with highs in the mid-70s. North winds 5 to 10 miles an hour. Tonight, partly cloudy until midnight, then clearing. Lows in the mid-50s. Northeast winds 5 to 10 miles an hour. Thursday, sunny. Highs in the upper 70s. Northeast winds around 5 miles an hour. Thursday night, mostly cloudy. Lows in the upper 50s. East winds around 5 miles an hour. Friday, partly sunny. Highs in the upper 70s. Southeast winds around 5 miles an hour. Friday night and Saturday, partly cloudy. Lows around 60. Highs in the mid-80s. Saturday night, mostly clear. Lows in the upper 60s. Sunday through Monday, partly cloudy. Highs in the lower 90s. Lows in the lower 70s. Monday night, mostly clear. Lows in the upper 60s. Tuesday, mostly sunny. Highs in the upper 80s. Again, the forecast for Champaign, Urbana and surrounding areas of East Central Illinois for today, mostly sunny. Cooler. Highs in the mid-70s. North winds 5 to 10 miles an hour. At 6 a.m. at the Champaign Airport, skies were clear. The temperature was 62 degrees, the dew point was 57, and the relative humidity was 83%.
The wind was northeast at 10 miles an hour. The pressure was 30.00 inches and rising. Elsewhere around the area, it was clear, with a temperature of 60 at Bloomington and 63 at Mattoon. It was partly cloudy, with a temperature of 63 at Paris, 65 at Terre Haute, and 64 at Springfield. It was mostly cloudy, with a temperature of 62 at Peoria, and 62 at Decatur. And once again at 6 a.m. at the Champaign Airport, under clear skies, the temperature was 62. The Champaign, Illinois Airport Climate Summary for yesterday, July 21, 2026. Yesterday's high temperature of 85 degrees occurred at 2:53 p.m. The normal high is 85. Yesterday's low temperature of 65 degrees occurred at 11:08 p.m. The normal low is 64. 0.02 inches of precipitation fell yesterday. Yesterday the maximum wind observed was 20 miles an hour from the northwest. The highest wind gust observed was 30 miles per hour from the northwest, which occurred at 4:21 p.m. Yesterday the average wind speed was 10 miles per hour. Sunrise today is at 5:43 a.m. and sunset is at 8:16 p.m. The Mattoon, Illinois Airport Climate Summary for yesterday, July 21, 2026. Yesterday's high temperature of 88 degrees occurred at 1:10 p.m. The normal high is 86. Yesterday's low temperature of 65 degrees occurred at 11:52 p.m. The normal low is 66. No precipitation fell yesterday. Yesterday the maximum wind observed was 22 miles an hour from the west. The highest wind gust observed was 33 miles per hour from the west, which occurred at 3:21 p.m. Yesterday the average wind speed was 11 miles per hour. Sunrise today is at 5:44 a.m. and sunset is at 8:15 p.m. Looking elsewhere around the Midwest at 6 a.m., Chicago was partly cloudy, and 60. Indianapolis was mostly cloudy, and 65. St. Louis was partly cloudy, and 68. Kansas City was mostly cloudy, and 65. Des Moines was partly cloudy, and 61. Milwaukee was partly cloudy, and 57. And now a discussion of hazardous weather conditions for the following counties in Illinois: Champaign, Coles, DeWitt, Douglas, Edgar, Moultrie, Piatt, and Vermilion. This hazardous weather outlook is for Central Illinois, East Central Illinois, Southeast Illinois, and West Central Illinois. For today and tonight, no hazardous weather is expected at this time. For Thursday through Tuesday, heat and humidity will return early next week as heat index values climb back to around 105 degrees by Sunday and Monday. Spotter information statement: spotter activation is not anticipated through tonight. The time is currently 6:18 a.m. Central Daylight Time. 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Now for the official National Weather Service forecast for Champaign, Urbana, and surrounding areas of East Central Illinois. Today, mostly sunny. Cooler with highs in the mid-70s. North winds 5 to 10 miles an hour. Tonight, partly cloudy until midnight, then clearing. Lows in the mid-50s. Northeast winds 5 to 10 miles an hour. Thursday, sunny. Highs in the upper 70s. Northeast winds around 5 miles an hour. Thursday night, mostly cloudy. Lows in the upper 50s. East winds around 5 miles an hour. Friday, partly sunny. Highs in the upper 70s. Southeast winds around 5 miles an hour. Friday night and Saturday, partly cloudy. Lows around 60. Highs in the mid-80s. Saturday night, mostly clear. Lows in the upper 60s. Sunday through Monday, partly cloudy. Highs in the lower 90s. Lows in the lower 70s. Monday night, mostly clear. Lows in the upper 60s. Tuesday, mostly sunny. Highs in the upper 80s. Again, the forecast for Champaign, Urbana, and surrounding areas of East Central Illinois for today, mostly sunny. Cooler. Highs in the mid-70s. North winds 5 to 10 miles an hour. At 6 a.m. at the Champaign Airport, skies were clear. The temperature was 62 degrees, the dew point was 57, and the relative humidity was 83%.
The wind was northeast at 10 miles an hour. The pressure was 30.5.

0.00 inches and rising. Elsewhere around the area, it was clear, with a temperature of 60 at Bloomington and 63 at Mattoon. It was partly cloudy, with a temperature of 63 at Paris, 65 at Terre Haute, and 64 at Springfield. It was mostly cloudy, with a temperature of 62 at Peoria and 62 at Decatur. And once again at 6 a.m. at the Champaign Airport, under clear skies, the temperature was 62. Looking elsewhere around the Midwest at 6 a.m., Chicago was partly cloudy, and 60. Indianapolis was mostly cloudy, and 65. St. Louis was partly cloudy, and 68. Kansas City was mostly cloudy, and 65. Des Moines was partly cloudy, and 61. Milwaukee was partly cloudy, and 57. And now a discussion of hazardous weather conditions for the following counties in Illinois: Champaign, Coles, DeWitt, Douglas, Edgar, Moultrie, Piatt, and Vermilion. This hazardous weather outlook is for Central Illinois, East Central Illinois, Southeast Illinois, and West Central Illinois. For today and tonight, no hazardous weather is expected at this time. For Thursday through Tuesday, heat and humidity will return early next week as heat index values climb back to around 105 degrees by Sunday and Monday. Spotter information statement: spotter activation is not anticipated through tonight. The time is currently 6:21 a.m. Central Daylight Time. 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Now for the official National Weather Service forecast for Champaign, Urbana, and surrounding areas of East Central Illinois. Today, mostly sunny. Cooler with highs in the mid-70s. North winds 5 to 10 miles an hour. Tonight, partly cloudy until midnight, then clearing. Lows in the mid-50s. Northeast winds 5 to 10 miles an hour. Thursday, sunny. Highs in the upper 70s. Northeast winds around 5 miles an hour. Thursday night, mostly cloudy. Lows in the upper 50s. East winds around 5 miles an hour. Friday, partly sunny. Highs in the upper 70s. Southeast winds around 5 miles an hour. Friday night and Saturday, partly cloudy. Lows around 60. Highs in the mid-80s. Saturday night, mostly clear. Lows in the upper 60s. Sunday through Monday, partly cloudy. Highs in the lower 90s. Lows in the lower 70s. Monday night, mostly clear. Lows in the upper 60s. Tuesday, mostly sunny. Highs in the upper 80s. Again, the forecast for Champaign, Urbana, and surrounding areas of East Central Illinois for today: mostly sunny. Cooler. Highs in the mid-70s. North winds 5 to 10 miles an hour. At 6 a.m. at the Champaign Airport, skies were clear. The temperature was 62 degrees, the dew point was 57, and the relative humidity was 83%. The wind was northeast at 10 miles an hour. The pressure was 30.00 inches and rising. Elsewhere around the area, it was clear, with a temperature of 60 at Bloomington and 63 at Mattoon. It was partly cloudy, with a temperature of 63 at Paris, 65 at Terre Haute, and 64 at Springfield. It was mostly cloudy, with a temperature of 62 at Peoria and 62 at Decatur. And once again at 6 a.m. at the Champaign Airport, under clear skies, the temperature was 62. Looking elsewhere around the Midwest at 6 a.m., Chicago was partly cloudy, and 60. Indianapolis was mostly cloudy, and 65. St. Louis was partly cloudy, and 68. Kansas City was mostly cloudy, and 65. Des Moines was partly cloudy, and 61. Milwaukee was partly cloudy, and 57. And now a discussion of hazardous weather conditions for the following counties in Illinois: Champaign, Coles, DeWitt, Douglas, Edgar, Moultrie, Piatt, and Vermilion. This hazardous weather outlook is for Central Illinois, East Central Illinois, Southeast Illinois, and West Central Illinois. For today and tonight, no hazardous weather is expected at this time. For Thursday through Tuesday, heat and humidity will return early next week as heat index values climb back to around 105 degrees by Sunday and Monday. Spotter information statement: spotter activation

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The time is currently 6:25 a.m. Central Daylight Time. 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Now for the official National Weather Service forecast for Champaign, Urbana, and surrounding areas of East Central Illinois. Today, mostly sunny. Cooler with highs in the mid-70s. North winds 5 to 10 miles an hour. Tonight, partly cloudy until midnight, then clearing. Lows in the mid-50s. Northeast winds 5 to 10 miles an hour. Thursday, sunny. Highs in the upper 70s. Northeast winds around 5 miles an hour. Thursday night, mostly cloudy. Lows in the upper 50s. East winds around 5 miles an hour. Friday, partly sunny. Highs in the upper 70s. Southeast winds around 5 miles an hour. Friday night and Saturday, partly cloudy. Lows around 60. Highs in the mid-80s. Saturday night, mostly clear. Lows in the upper 60s. Sunday through Monday, partly cloudy. Highs in the lower 90s. Lows in the lower 70s. Monday night, mostly clear. Lows in the upper 60s. Tuesday, mostly sunny. Highs in the upper 80s. Again, the forecast for Champaign, Urbana, and surrounding areas of East Central Illinois for today, mostly sunny. Cooler. Highs in the mid-70s. North winds 5 to 10 miles an hour. At 6 a.m. at the Champaign Airport, skies were clear. The temperature was 62 degrees, the dew point was 57, and the relative humidity was 83%. The wind was northeast at 10 miles an hour. The pressure was 30.00 inches and rising. Elsewhere around the area, it was clear, with a temperature of 60 at Bloomington and 63 at Mattoon. It was partly cloudy, with a temperature of 63 at Paris, 65 at Terre Haute, and 64 at Springfield. It was mostly cloudy, with a temperature of 62 at Peoria and 62 at Decatur. And once again at 6 a.m. at the Champaign Airport, under clear skies, the temperature was 62. Looking elsewhere around the Midwest at 6 a.m., Chicago was partly cloudy and 60. Indianapolis was mostly cloudy and 65. St. Louis was partly cloudy and 68. Kansas City was mostly cloudy and 65. Des Moines was partly cloudy and 61. Milwaukee was partly cloudy and 57. And now a discussion of hazardous weather conditions for the following counties in Illinois: Champaign, Coles, DeWitt, Douglas, Edgar, Moultrie, Piatt, and Vermilion. This hazardous weather outlook is for Central Illinois, East Central Illinois, Southeast Illinois, and West Central Illinois. For today and tonight, no hazardous weather is expected at this time. For Thursday through Tuesday, heat and humidity will return early next week as heat index values climb back to around 105 degrees by Sunday and Monday. Spotter information statement: spotter activation is not anticipated through tonight. The time is currently 6:28 a.m. Central Daylight Time. 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Now for the official National Weather Service forecast for Champaign, Urbana, and surrounding areas of East Central Illinois. Today, mostly sunny. Cooler with highs in the mid-70s. North winds 5 to 10 miles an hour. Tonight, partly cloudy until midnight, then clearing. Lows in the mid-50s. Northeast winds 5 to 10 miles an hour. Thursday, sunny. Highs in the upper 70s. Northeast winds around 5 miles an hour. Thursday night, mostly cloudy. Lows in the upper 50s. East winds around 5 miles an hour. Friday, partly sunny. Highs in the upper 70s. Southeast winds around 5 miles an hour. Friday night and Saturday, partly cloudy. Lows around 60. Highs in the mid-80s. Saturday night, mostly clear. Lows in the upper 60s. Sunday through Monday, partly cloudy. Highs in the lower 90s. Lows in the lower 70s. Monday night, mostly clear. Lows in the upper 60s. Tuesday, mostly sunny. Highs in the upper 80s.

Again, the forecast for Champaign, Urbana, and surrounding areas of East Central Illinois for today, mostly sunny. Cooler. Highs in the mid-70s. North winds 5 to 10 miles an hour. The Champaign, Illinois Airport Climate Summary for yesterday, July 21, 2026. Yesterday's high temperature of 85 degrees occurred at 2:53 p.m. The normal high is 85. Yesterday's low temperature of 65 degrees occurred at 11:08 p.m. The normal low is 64. 0.02 inches of precipitation fell yesterday. Yesterday the maximum wind observed was 20 miles an hour from the northwest. The highest wind gust observed was 30 miles per hour from the northwest, which occurred at 4:21 p.m. Yesterday the average wind speed was 10 miles per hour. Sunrise today is at 5:43 a.m. and sunset is at 8:16 p.m. The Mattoon, Illinois Airport Climate Summary for yesterday, July 21, 2026. Yesterday's high temperature of 88 degrees occurred at 1:10 p.m. The normal high is 86. Yesterday's low temperature of 65 degrees occurred at 11:52 p.m. The normal low is 66. No precipitation fell yesterday. Yesterday the maximum wind observed was 22 miles an hour from the west. The highest wind gust observed was 33 miles per hour from the west, which occurred at 3:21 p.m. Yesterday the average wind speed was 11 miles per hour. Sunrise today is at 5:44 a.m. and sunset is at 8:15 p.m. At 6 a.m. at the Champaign Airport, skies were clear. The temperature was 62 degrees, the dew point was 57, and the relative humidity was 83%. The wind was northeast at 10 miles an hour. The pressure was 30.00 inches and rising. Elsewhere around the area, it was clear, with a temperature of 60 at Bloomington, and 63 at Mattoon. It was partly cloudy, with a temperature of 63 at Paris, 65 at Terre Haute, and 64 at Springfield. It was mostly cloudy, with a temperature of 62 at Peoria, and 62 at Decatur. And once again at 6 a.m. at the Champaign Airport, under clear skies, the temperature was 62. Looking elsewhere around the Midwest at 6 a.m., Chicago was partly cloudy, and 60. Indianapolis was mostly cloudy, and 65. St. Louis was partly cloudy, and 68. Kansas City was mostly cloudy, and 65. Des Moines was partly cloudy, and 61. Milwaukee was partly cloudy, and 57. And now a discussion of hazardous weather conditions for the following counties in Illinois: Champaign, Coles, DeWitt, Douglas, Edgar, Moultrie, Piatt, and Vermilion. 61. Milwaukee was partly cloudy, and 57. And now a discussion of hazardous weather conditions for the following counties in Illinois: Champaign, Coles, DeWitt, Douglas, Edgar, Moultrie, Piatt, and Vermilion. This hazardous weather outlook is for Central Illinois, East Central Illinois, Southeast Illinois, and West Central Illinois. For today and tonight, no hazardous weather is expected at this time. For Thursday through Tuesday, heat and humidity will return early next week as heat index values climb back to around 105 degrees by Sunday and Monday. Spotter information statement, spotter activation is not anticipated through tonight. The time is currently 6:33 a.m. Central Daylight Time. 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Now for the official National Weather Service forecast for Champaign, Urbana, and surrounding areas of East Central Illinois. Today, mostly sunny. Cooler with highs in the mid-70s. North winds 5 to 10 miles an hour. Tonight, partly cloudy until midnight, then clearing. Lows in the mid-50s. Northeast winds 5 to 10 miles an hour. Thursday, sunny. Highs in the upper 70s. Northeast winds around 5 miles an hour. Thursday night, mostly cloudy. Lows in the upper 50s. East winds around 5 miles an hour. Friday, partly sunny. Highs in the upper 70s. Southeast winds around 5 miles an hour. Friday night and Saturday, partly cloudy. Lows around 60. Highs in the mid-80s. Saturday night, mostly clear. Lows in the upper 60s.

through Monday, partly cloudy. Highs in the lower 90s. Lows in the lower 70s. Monday night, mostly clear. Lows in the upper 60s. Tuesday, mostly sunny. Highs in the upper 80s. Again, the forecast for Champaign, Urbana and surrounding areas of East Central Illinois for today, mostly sunny. Cooler. Highs in the mid 70s. North winds 5 to 10 miles an hour. At 6 a.m. at the Champaign Airport, skies were clear. The temperature was 62 degrees, the dew point was 57, and the relative humidity was 83%. The wind was northeast at 10 miles an hour. The pressure was 30.00 inches and rising. Elsewhere around the area, it was clear, with a temperature of 60 at Bloomington and 63 at Mattoon. It was partly cloudy, with a temperature of 63 at Paris, 65 at Terre Haute, and 64 at Springfield. It was mostly cloudy, with a temperature of 62 at Peoria, and 62 at Decatur. And once again at 6 a.m. at the Champaign Airport, under clear skies, the temperature was 62. Looking elsewhere around the Midwest at 6 a.m., Chicago was partly cloudy, and 60. Indianapolis was mostly cloudy, and 65. St. Louis was partly cloudy, and 68. Kansas City was mostly cloudy, and 65. Des Moines was partly cloudy, and 61. Milwaukee was partly cloudy, and 57. And now a discussion of hazardous weather conditions for the following counties in Illinois: Champaign, Coles, DeWitt, Douglas, Edgar, Moultrie, Piatt, and Vermilion. This hazardous weather outlook is for Central Illinois, East Central Illinois, Southeast Illinois, and West Central Illinois. For today and tonight, no hazardous weather is expected at this time. For Thursday through Tuesday, heat and humidity will return early next week as heat index values climb back to around 105 degrees by Sunday and Monday. Spotter information statement, spotter activation is not anticipated through tonight. The time is currently 6:37 a.m. Central Daylight Time. 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Now for the official National Weather Service forecast for Champaign, Urbana and surrounding areas of East Central Illinois. Today, mostly sunny. Cooler with highs in the mid-70s. North winds 5 to 10 miles an hour. Tonight, partly cloudy until midnight, then clearing. Lows in the mid-50s. Northeast winds 5 to 10 miles an hour. Thursday, sunny. Highs in the upper 70s. Northeast winds around 5 miles an hour. Thursday night, mostly cloudy. Lows in the upper 50s. East winds around 5 miles an hour. Friday, partly sunny. Highs in the upper 70s. Southeast winds around 5 miles an hour. Friday night and Saturday, partly cloudy. Lows around 60. Highs in the mid-80s. Saturday night, mostly clear. Lows in the upper 60s. Sunday through Monday, partly cloudy. Highs in the lower 90s. Lows in the lower 70s. Monday night, mostly clear. Lows in the upper 60s. Tuesday, mostly sunny. Highs in the upper 80s. Again, the forecast for Champaign, Urbana and surrounding areas of East Central Illinois for today, mostly sunny. Cooler. Highs in the mid-70s. North winds 5 to 10 miles an hour. At 6 a.m. at the Champaign Airport, skies were clear. The temperature was 62 degrees, the dew point was 57, and the relative humidity was 83%. The wind was northeast at 10 miles an hour. The pressure was 30.00 inches and rising. Elsewhere around the area, it was clear, with a temperature of 60 at Bloomington and 63 at Mattoon. It was partly cloudy, with a temperature of 63 at Paris, 65 at Terre Haute, and 64 at Springfield. It was mostly cloudy, with a temperature of 62 at Peoria, and 62 at Decatur. And once again at 6 a.m. at the Champaign Airport, under clear skies, the temperature was 62. Looking elsewhere around the Midwest at 6 a.m., Chicago was partly cloudy, and 60. Indianapolis was mostly cloudy, and 65. St. Louis was partly cloudy, and 68.
Kansas City was mostly cloudy and 65. Des Moines was partly cloudy and 61. Milwaukee was partly cloudy and 57. And now a discussion of hazardous weather conditions for the following counties in Illinois: Champaign, Coles, DeWitt, Douglas, Edgar, Moultrie, Piatt, and Vermilion. This hazardous weather outlook is for Central Illinois, East Central Illinois, Southeast Illinois, and West Central Illinois. For today and tonight, no hazardous weather is expected at this time. For Thursday through Tuesday, heat and humidity will return early next week as heat index values climb back to around 105 degrees by Sunday and Monday. Spotter information statement: spotter activation is not anticipated through tonight. The time is currently 6:40 a.m. Central Daylight Time. 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Now for the official National Weather Service forecast for Champaign, Urbana, and surrounding areas of East Central Illinois. Today, mostly sunny. Cooler with highs in the mid-70s. North winds 5 to 10 miles an hour. Tonight, partly cloudy until midnight, then clearing. Lows in the mid-50s. Northeast winds 5 to 10 miles an hour. Thursday, sunny. Highs in the upper 70s. Northeast winds around 5 miles an hour. Thursday night, mostly cloudy. Lows in the upper 50s. East winds around 5 miles an hour. Friday, partly sunny. Highs in the upper 70s. Southeast winds around 5 miles an hour. Friday night and Saturday, partly cloudy. Lows around 60. Highs in the mid-80s. Saturday night, mostly clear. Lows in the upper 60s. Sunday through Monday, partly cloudy. Highs in the lower 90s. Lows in the lower 70s. Monday night, mostly clear. Lows in the upper 60s. Tuesday, mostly sunny. Highs in the upper 80s. Again, the forecast for Champaign, Urbana, and surrounding areas of East Central Illinois for today: mostly sunny. Cooler. Highs in the mid-70s. North winds 5 to 10 miles an hour. At 6 a.m. at the Champaign Airport, skies were clear. The temperature was 62 degrees, the dew point was 57, and the relative humidity was 83%. The wind was northeast at 10 miles an hour. The pressure was 30.00 inches and rising. Elsewhere around the area, it was clear, with a temperature of 60 at Bloomington and 63 at Mattoon. It was partly cloudy, with a temperature of 63 at Paris, 65 at Terre Haute, and 64 at Springfield. It was mostly cloudy, with a temperature of 62 at Peoria and 62 at Decatur. And once again at 6 a.m. at the Champaign Airport, under clear skies, the temperature was 62. Looking elsewhere around the Midwest at 6 a.m., Chicago was partly cloudy and 60. Indianapolis was mostly cloudy and 65. St. Louis was partly cloudy and 68. Kansas City was mostly cloudy and 65. Des Moines was partly cloudy and 61. Milwaukee was partly cloudy and 57. And now a discussion of hazardous weather conditions for the following counties in Illinois: Champaign, Coles, DeWitt, Douglas, Edgar, Moultrie, Piatt, and Vermilion. This hazardous weather outlook is for Central Illinois, East Central Illinois, Southeast Illinois, and West Central Illinois. For today and tonight, no hazardous weather is expected at this time. For Thursday through Tuesday, heat and humidity will return early next week as heat index values climb back to around 105 degrees by Sunday and Monday. Spotter information statement: spotter activation is not anticipated through tonight. The time is currently 6:44 a.m. Central Daylight Time. 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Now for the official National Weather Service forecast for Champaign, Urbana, and surrounding areas of East Central Illinois. Today, mostly sunny. Cooler with highs in the mid-70s. North winds 5 to 10 miles an hour. Tonight, partly cloudy until midnight, then clearing. Lows in the mid-50s. Northeast winds 5 to 10 miles an hour. Thursday, sunny. Highs in the upper 70s.
Northeast winds around

Saturday night, mostly clear. Lows in the upper 60s. Sunday through Monday, partly cloudy. Highs in the lower 90s. Lows in the lower 70s. Monday night, mostly clear. Lows in the upper 60s. Tuesday, mostly sunny. Highs in the upper 80s. Again, the forecast for Champaign, Urbana and surrounding areas of East Central Illinois for today, mostly sunny. Cooler. Highs in the mid 70s. North winds 5 to 10 miles an hour. The Champaign, Illinois Airport Climate Summary for yesterday, July 21, 2026. Yesterday's high temperature of 85 degrees occurred at 2:53 p.m. The normal high is 85. Yesterday's low temperature of 65 degrees occurred at 11:08 p.m. The normal low is 64. 0.02 inches of precipitation fell yesterday. Yesterday the maximum wind observed was 20 miles an hour from the northwest. The highest wind gust observed was 30 miles per hour from the northwest, which occurred at 4:21 p.m. Yesterday the average wind speed was 10 miles per hour. Sunrise today is at 5:43 a.m. and sunset is at 8:16 p.m. The Mattoon, Illinois Airport Climate Summary for yesterday, July 21, 2026. Yesterday's high temperature of 88 degrees occurred at 1:10 p.m. The normal high is 86. Yesterday's low temperature of 65 degrees occurred at 11:52 p.m. The normal low is 66. No precipitation fell yesterday. Yesterday the maximum wind observed was 22 miles an hour from the west. The highest wind gust observed was 33 miles per hour from the west, which occurred at 3:21 p.m. Yesterday the average wind speed was 11 miles per hour. Sunrise today is at 5:44 a.m. and sunset is at 8:15 p.m. At 6 a.m. at the Champaign Airport, skies were clear. The temperature was 62 degrees, the dew point was 57, and the relative humidity was 83%. The wind was northeast at 10 miles an hour. The pressure was 30.00 inches and rising. Elsewhere around the area, it was clear, with a temperature of 60 at Bloomington, and 63 at Mattoon. It was partly cloudy, with a temperature of 63 at Paris, 65 at Terre Haute, and 64 at Springfield. It was mostly cloudy, with a temperature of 62 at Peoria, and 62 at Decatur. And once again at 6 a.m. at the Champaign Airport, under clear skies, the temperature was 62. Looking elsewhere around the Midwest at 6 a.m., Chicago was partly cloudy, and 60. Indianapolis was mostly cloudy, and 65. St. Louis was partly cloudy, and 68. Kansas City was mostly cloudy, and 65. Des Moines was partly cloudy, and 61. Milwaukee was partly cloudy, and 57. And now a discussion of hazardous weather conditions for the following counties in Illinois: Champaign, Coles, DeWitt, Douglas, Edgar, Moultrie, Piatt, and Vermilion. This hazardous weather outlook is for Central Illinois, East Central Illinois, Southeast Illinois, and West Central Illinois. For today and tonight, no hazardous weather is expected at this time. For Thursday through Tuesday, heat and humidity will return early next week as heat index values climb back to around 105 degrees by Sunday and Monday. Spotter information statement, spotter activation is not anticipated through tonight. The time is currently 6:49 a.m. Central Daylight Time. 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Now for the official National Weather Service forecast for Champaign, Urbana and surrounding areas of East Central Illinois. Today, mostly sunny. Cooler with highs in the mid-70s. North winds 5 to 10 miles an hour. Tonight, partly cloudy until midnight, then clearing. Lows in the mid-50s. Northeast winds 5 to 10 miles an hour. Thursday, sunny. Highs in the upper 70s. Northeast winds around 5 miles an hour. Thursday night, mostly cloudy. Lows in the upper 50s. East winds around 5 miles an hour. Friday, partly sunny. Highs in the upper 70s. Southeast winds around 5 miles an hour. Friday night and Saturday, partly cloudy. Lows around 60. Highs in the mid 80s.

Night, mostly clear. Lows in the upper 60s. Sunday through Monday, partly cloudy. Highs in the lower 90s. Lows in the lower 70s. Monday night, mostly clear. Lows in the upper 60s. Tuesday, mostly sunny. Highs in the upper 80s. Again, the forecast for Champaign, Urbana and surrounding areas of East Central Illinois for today, mostly sunny. Cooler. Highs in the mid-70s. North winds 5 to 10 miles an hour. At 6 a.m. at the Champaign Airport, skies were clear. The temperature was 62 degrees, the dew point was 57, and the relative humidity was 83%. The wind was northeast at 10 miles an hour. The pressure was 30.00 inches and rising. Elsewhere around the area, it was clear, with a temperature of 60 at Bloomington and 63 at Mattoon. It was partly cloudy, with a temperature of 63 at Paris, 65 at Terre Haute, and 64 at Springfield. It was mostly cloudy, with a temperature of 62 at Peoria and 62 at Decatur. And once again at 6 a.m. at the Champaign Airport, under clear skies, the temperature was 62. Looking elsewhere around the Midwest at 6 a.m., Chicago was partly cloudy and 60. Indianapolis was mostly cloudy and 65. St. Louis was partly cloudy and 68. Kansas City was mostly cloudy and 65. Des Moines was partly cloudy and 61. Milwaukee was partly cloudy and 57. And now a discussion of hazardous weather conditions for the following counties in Illinois: Champaign, Coles, DeWitt, Douglas, Edgar, Moultrie, Piatt, and Vermilion. This hazardous weather outlook is for Central Illinois, East Central Illinois, Southeast Illinois, and West Central Illinois. For today and tonight, no hazardous weather is expected at this time. For Thursday through Tuesday, heat and humidity will return early next week as heat index values climb back to around 105 degrees by Sunday and Monday. Spotter information statement, spotter activation is not anticipated through tonight. The time is currently 6:52 a.m. Central Daylight Time. 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Now for the official National Weather Service forecast for Champaign, Urbana and surrounding areas of East Central Illinois. Today, mostly sunny. Cooler with highs in the mid-70s. North winds 5 to 10 miles an hour. Tonight, partly cloudy until midnight, then clearing. Lows in the mid-50s. Northeast winds 5 to 10 miles an hour. Thursday, sunny. Highs in the upper 70s. Northeast winds around 5 miles an hour. Thursday night, mostly cloudy. Lows in the upper 50s. East winds around 5 miles an hour. Friday, partly sunny. Highs in the upper 70s. Southeast winds around 5 miles an hour. Friday night and Saturday, partly cloudy. Lows around 60. Highs in the mid-80s. Saturday night, mostly clear. Lows in the upper 60s. Sunday through Monday, partly cloudy. Highs in the lower 90s. Lows in the lower 70s. Monday night, mostly clear. Lows in the upper 60s. Tuesday, mostly sunny. Highs in the upper 80s. Again, the forecast for Champaign, Urbana and surrounding areas of East Central Illinois for today, mostly sunny. Cooler. Highs in the mid-70s. North winds 5 to 10 miles an hour. At 6 a.m. at the Champaign Airport, skies were clear. The temperature was 62 degrees, the dew point was 57, and the relative humidity was 83%. The wind was northeast at 10 miles an hour. The pressure was 30.00 inches and rising. Elsewhere around the area, it was clear, with a temperature of 60 at Bloomington and 63 at Mattoon. It was partly cloudy, with a temperature of 63 at Paris, 65 at Terre Haute, and 64 at Springfield. It was mostly cloudy, with a temperature of 62 at Peoria and 62 at Decatur. And once again at 6 a.m. at the Champaign Airport, under clear skies, the temperature was 62. Looking elsewhere around the Midwest at 6 a.m., Chicago was partly cloudy and 60. Indianapolis was mostly cloudy and 65.

St. Louis was partly cloudy, and 68. Kansas City was mostly cloudy, and 65. Des Moines was partly cloudy, and 61. Milwaukee was partly cloudy, and 57. And now a discussion of hazardous weather conditions for the following counties in Illinois: Champaign, Coles, DeWitt, Douglas, Edgar, Moultrie, Piatt, and Vermilion. This hazardous weather outlook is for Central Illinois, East Central Illinois, Southeast Illinois, and West Central Illinois. For today and tonight, no hazardous weather is expected at this time. For Thursday through Tuesday, heat and humidity will return early next week as heat index values climb back to around 105 degrees by Sunday and Monday. Spotter information statement: spotter activation is not anticipated through tonight. The time is currently 6:56 a.m. Central Daylight Time. 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Now for the official National Weather Service forecast for Champaign, Urbana, and surrounding areas of East Central Illinois. Today, mostly sunny. Cooler with highs in the mid-70s. North winds 5 to 10 miles an hour. Tonight, partly cloudy until midnight, then clearing. Lows in the mid-50s. Northeast winds 5 to 10 miles an hour. Thursday, sunny. Highs in the upper 70s. Northeast winds around 5 miles an hour. Thursday night, mostly cloudy. Lows in the upper 50s. East winds around 5 miles an hour. Friday, partly sunny. Highs in the upper 70s. Southeast winds around 5 miles an hour. Friday night and Saturday, partly cloudy. Lows around 60. Highs in the mid-80s. Saturday night, mostly clear. Lows in the upper 60s. Sunday through Monday, partly cloudy. Highs in the lower 90s. Lows in the lower 70s. Monday night, mostly clear. Lows in the upper 60s. Tuesday, mostly sunny. Highs in the upper 80s. Again, the forecast for Champaign, Urbana, and surrounding areas of East Central Illinois for today: mostly sunny. Cooler. Highs in the mid-70s. North winds 5 to 10 miles an hour. At 6 a.m. at the Champaign Airport, skies were clear. The temperature was 62 degrees, the dew point was 57, and the relative humidity was 83%. The wind was northeast at 10 miles an hour. The pressure was 30.00 inches and rising. Elsewhere around the area, it was clear, with a temperature of 60 at Bloomington and 63 at Mattoon. It was partly cloudy, with a temperature of 63 at Paris, 65 at Terre Haute, and 64 at Springfield. It was mostly cloudy, with a temperature of 62 at Peoria and 62 at Decatur. And once again at 6 a.m. at the Champaign Airport, under clear skies, the temperature was 62. Looking elsewhere around the Midwest at 6 a.m., Chicago was partly cloudy, and 60. Indianapolis was mostly cloudy, and 65. St. Louis was partly cloudy, and 68. Kansas City was mostly cloudy, and 65. Des Moines was partly cloudy, and 61. Milwaukee was partly cloudy, and 57. And now a discussion of hazardous weather conditions for the following counties in Illinois: Champaign, Coles, DeWitt, Douglas, Edgar, Moultrie, Piatt, and Vermilion. This hazardous weather outlook is for Central Illinois, East Central Illinois, Southeast Illinois, and West Central Illinois. For today and tonight, no hazardous weather is expected at this time. For Thursday through Tuesday, heat and humidity will return early next week as heat index values climb back to around 105 degrees by Sunday and Monday. Spotter information statement: spotter activation is not anticipated through tonight. The time is currently 6:59 a.m. Central Daylight Time. 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The Champaign, Illinois Airport Climate Summary for yesterday, July 21, 2026. Yesterday's high temperature of 85 degrees occurred at 2:53 p.m. The normal high is 85. Yesterday's low temperature of 65 degrees occurred at 11:08 p.m. The normal low is 64. 0.02 inches of precipitation fell yesterday.

Yesterday the maximum wind observed was 20 miles an hour from the northwest. The highest wind gust observed was 30 miles per hour from the northwest, which occurred at 4:21 p.m. Yesterday the average wind speed was 10 miles per hour. Sunrise today is at 5:43 a.m. and sunset is at 8:16 p.m. The Mattoon, Illinois Airport Climate Summary for yesterday, July 21, 2026. Yesterday's high temperature of 88 degrees occurred at 1:10 p.m. The normal high is 86. Yesterday's low temperature of 65 degrees occurred at 11:52 p.m. The normal low is 66. No precipitation fell yesterday. Yesterday the maximum wind observed was 22 miles an hour from the west. The highest wind gust observed was 33 miles per hour from the west, which occurred at 3:21 p.m. Yesterday the average wind speed was 11 miles per hour. Sunrise today is at 5:44 a.m. and sunset is at 8:15 p.m. Now for the official National Weather Service forecast for Champaign, Urbana and surrounding areas of East Central Illinois. Today, mostly sunny. Cooler with highs in the mid-70s. North winds 5 to 10 miles an hour. Tonight, partly cloudy until midnight, then clearing. Lows in the mid-50s. Northeast winds 5 to 10 miles an hour. Thursday, sunny. Highs in the upper 70s. Northeast winds around 5 miles an hour. Thursday night, mostly cloudy. Lows in the upper 50s. East winds around 5 miles an hour. Friday, partly sunny. Highs in the upper 70s. Southeast winds around 5 miles an hour. Friday night and Saturday, partly cloudy. Lows around 60. Highs in the mid-80s. Saturday night, mostly clear. Lows in the upper 60s. Sunday through Monday, partly cloudy. Highs in the lower 90s. Lows in the lower 70s. Monday night, mostly clear. Lows in the upper 60s. Tuesday, mostly sunny. Highs in the upper 80s. Again, the forecast for Champaign, Urbana and surrounding areas of East Central Illinois for today, mostly sunny. Cooler. Highs in the mid-70s. North winds 5 to 10 miles an hour. And now a discussion of hazardous weather conditions for the following counties in Illinois: Champaign, Coles, DeWitt, Douglas, Edgar, Moultrie, Piatt, and Vermilion. This hazardous weather outlook is for Central Illinois, East Central Illinois, Southeast Illinois, and West Central Illinois. For today and tonight, no hazardous weather is expected at this time. For Thursday through Tuesday, heat and humidity will return early next week as heat index values climb back to around 105 degrees by Sunday and Monday. Spotter information statement, spotter activation is not anticipated through tonight. The time is currently 7:03 a.m. Central Daylight Time. 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Now for the official National Weather Service forecast for Champaign, Urbana and surrounding areas of East Central Illinois. Today, mostly sunny. Cooler with highs in the mid-70s. North winds 5 to 10 miles an hour. Tonight, partly cloudy until midnight, then clearing. Lows in the mid-50s. Northeast winds 5 to 10 miles an hour. Thursday, sunny. Highs in the upper 70s. Northeast winds around 5 miles an hour. Thursday night, mostly cloudy. Lows in the upper 50s. East winds around 5 miles an hour. Friday, partly sunny. Highs in the upper 70s. Southeast winds around 5 miles an hour. Friday night and Saturday, partly cloudy. Lows around 60. Highs in the mid-80s. Saturday night, mostly clear. Lows in the upper 60s. Sunday through Monday, partly cloudy. Highs in the lower 90s. Lows in the lower 70s. Monday night, mostly clear. Lows in the upper 60s. Tuesday, mostly sunny. Highs in the upper 80s. Again, the forecast for Champaign, Urbana and surrounding areas of East Central Illinois for today, mostly sunny. Cooler. Highs in the mid-70s. North winds 5 to 10 miles an hour. At 7 a.m. at the Champaign Airport, skies were sunny.
The temperature was 63 degrees, the dew point was 56, and the relative humidity was 78%. The wind was northeast at 9 miles an hour. The pressure was 30.01 inches and rising. Elsewhere around the area, it was sunny, with a temperature of 62 at Bloomington and 63 at Decatur. It was mostly sunny, with a temperature of 64 at Peoria, 64 at Paris, 63 at Mattoon, and 64 at Springfield. At Terre Haute, it was partly sunny, with a temperature of 65. And once again at 7 a.m. at the Champaign Airport, under sunny skies, the temperature was 63. 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Programming originates from NOAA's National Weather Service office in Lincoln and transmits from the WCIA television tower near Seymour. The station serves the following counties: Champaign, DeWitt, Coles, Douglas, Edgar, Ford, Moultrie, Piatt, and Vermilion. 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And now a discussion of hazardous weather conditions for the following counties in Illinois: Champaign, Coles, DeWitt, Douglas, Edgar, Moultrie, Piatt, and Vermilion. This hazardous weather outlook is for Central Illinois, East Central Illinois, Southeast Illinois, and West Central Illinois. For today and tonight, no hazardous weather is expected at this time. For Thursday through Tuesday, heat and humidity will return early next week as heat index values climb back to around 105 degrees by Sunday and Monday. Spotter information statement: spotter activation is not anticipated through tonight. The time is currently 7:07 a.m. Central Daylight Time. 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Now for the official National Weather Service forecast for Champaign, Urbana, and surrounding areas of East Central Illinois. Today, mostly sunny. Cooler with highs in the mid-70s. North winds 5 to 10 miles an hour. Tonight, partly cloudy until midnight, then clearing. Lows in the mid-50s. Northeast winds 5 to 10 miles an hour. Thursday, sunny. Highs in the upper 70s. Northeast winds around 5 miles an hour. Thursday night, mostly cloudy. Lows in the upper 50s. East winds around 5 miles an hour. Friday, partly sunny. Highs in the upper 70s. Southeast winds around 5 miles an hour. Friday night and Saturday, partly cloudy. Lows around 60. Highs in the mid-80s. Saturday night, mostly clear. Lows in the upper 60s. Sunday through Monday, partly cloudy. Highs in the lower 90s. Lows in the lower 70s. Monday night, mostly clear. Lows in the upper 60s. Tuesday, mostly sunny. Highs in the upper 80s. Again, the forecast for Champaign, Urbana, and surrounding areas of East Central Illinois for today: mostly sunny. Cooler. Highs in the mid-70s. North winds 5 to 10 miles an hour. At 7 a.m. at the Champaign Airport, skies were sunny. The temperature was 63 degrees, the dew point was 56, and the relative humidity was 78%. The wind was northeast at 9 miles an hour. The pressure was 30.01 inches and rising. Elsewhere around the area, it was sunny, with a temperature of 62 at Bloomington and 63 at Decatur. It was mostly sunny, with a temperature of 64 at Peoria, 64 at Paris, 63 at Mattoon, and 64 at Springfield. At Terre Haute, it was partly sunny, with a temperature of 65. And once again at 7 a.m. at the Champaign Airport, under sunny skies, the temperature was 63. Looking elsewhere around the Midwest at 7 a.m., Chicago was partly sunny, and 61. Indianapolis was partly sunny, and 64. St. Louis was mostly sunny, and 68. Kansas City was mostly cloudy, and 67. Des Moines was mostly cloudy, and 62. Milwaukee was mostly sunny, and 59. And now a discussion of hazardous weather conditions for the following counties in Illinois: Champaign, Coles, DeWitt, Douglas, Edgar, Moultrie, Piatt, and Vermilion.
This hazardous weather outlook is for Central Illinois, East Central Illinois, Southeast Illinois.

west central Illinois. For today and tonight, no hazardous weather is expected at this time. For Thursday through Tuesday, heat and humidity will return early next week as heat index values climb back to around 105 degrees by Sunday and Monday. Spotter information statement, spotter activation is not anticipated through tonight. The time is currently 7:10 a.m. Central Daylight Time. 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Now for the official National Weather Service forecast for Champaign, Urbana and surrounding areas of East Central Illinois. Today, mostly sunny. Cooler with highs in the mid-70s. North winds 5 to 10 miles an hour. Tonight, partly cloudy until midnight, then clearing. Lows in the mid-50s. Northeast winds 5 to 10 miles an hour. Thursday, sunny. Highs in the upper 70s. Northeast winds around 5 miles an hour. Thursday night, mostly cloudy. Lows in the upper 50s. East winds around 5 miles an hour. Friday, partly sunny. Highs in the upper 70s. Southeast winds around 5 miles an hour. Friday night and Saturday, partly cloudy. Lows around 60. Highs in the mid-80s. Saturday night, mostly clear. Lows in the upper 60s. Sunday through Monday, partly cloudy. Highs in the lower 90s. Lows in the lower 70s. Monday night, mostly clear. Lows in the upper 60s. Tuesday, mostly sunny. Highs in the upper 80s. Again, the forecast for Champaign, Urbana and surrounding areas of East Central Illinois for today, mostly sunny. Cooler. Highs in the mid-70s. North winds 5 to 10 miles an hour. At 7 a.m. at the Champaign Airport, skies were sunny. The temperature was 63 degrees, the dew point was 56, and the relative humidity was 78%. The wind was northeast at 9 miles an hour. The pressure was 30.01 inches and rising. Elsewhere around the area, it was sunny, with a temperature of 62 at Bloomington and 63 at Decatur. It was mostly sunny, with a temperature of 64 at Peoria, 64 at Paris, 63 at Mattoon, and 64 at Springfield. At Terre Haute, it was partly sunny, with a temperature of 65. And once again at 7 a.m. at the Champaign Airport, under sunny skies, the temperature was 63. Looking elsewhere around the Midwest at 7 a.m., Chicago was partly sunny, and 61. Indianapolis was partly sunny, and 64. St. Louis was mostly sunny, and 68. Kansas City was mostly cloudy, and 67. Des Moines was mostly cloudy, and 62. Milwaukee was mostly sunny, and 59. And now a discussion of hazardous weather conditions for the following counties in Illinois: Champaign, Coles, DeWitt, Douglas, Edgar, Moultrie, Piatt, and Vermilion. This hazardous weather outlook is for Central Illinois, East Central Illinois, Southeast Illinois, and West Central Illinois. For today and tonight, no hazardous weather is expected at this time. For Thursday through Tuesday, heat and humidity will return early next week as heat index values climb back to around 105 degrees by Sunday and Monday. Spotter information statement, spotter activation is not anticipated through tonight. The time is currently 7:14 a.m. Central Daylight Time. 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Now for the official National Weather Service forecast for Champaign, Urbana and surrounding areas of East Central Illinois. Today, mostly sunny. Cooler with highs in the mid-70s. North winds 5 to 10 miles an hour. Tonight, partly cloudy until midnight, then clearing. Lows in the mid-50s. Northeast winds 5 to 10 miles an hour. Thursday, sunny. Highs in the upper 70s. Northeast winds around 5 miles an hour. Thursday night, mostly cloudy. Lows in the upper 50s. East winds around 5 miles an hour. Friday, partly sunny. Highs in the upper 70s. Southeast winds around 5 miles an hour. Friday night and Saturday, partly cloudy. Lows around 60. Highs in the mid-80s. Saturday night, mostly clear.
lows in the upper 60s. Sunday through Monday, partly cloudy. Highs in the lower 90s. Lows in the lower 70s. Monday night, mostly clear. Lows in the upper 60s. Tuesday, mostly sunny. Highs in the upper 80s. Again, the forecast for Champaign, Urbana and surrounding areas of East Central Illinois for today, mostly sunny. Cooler. Highs in the mid 70s. North winds 5 to 10 miles an hour. The Champaign, Illinois Airport Climate Summary for yesterday, July 21, 2026. Yesterday's high temperature of 85 degrees occurred at 2:53 p.m. The normal high is 85. Yesterday's low temperature of 65 degrees occurred at 11:08 p.m. The normal low is 64. 0.02 inches of precipitation fell yesterday. Yesterday the maximum wind observed was 20 miles an hour from the northwest. The highest wind gust observed was 30 miles per hour from the northwest, which occurred at 4:21 p.m. Yesterday the average wind speed was 10 miles per hour. Sunrise today is at 5:43 a.m. and sunset is at 8:16 p.m. The Mattoon, Illinois Airport Climate Summary for yesterday, July 21, 2026. Yesterday's high temperature of 88 degrees occurred at 1:10 p.m. The normal high is 86. Yesterday's low temperature of 65 degrees occurred at 11:52 p.m. The normal low is 66. No precipitation fell yesterday. Yesterday the maximum wind observed was 22 miles an hour from the west. The highest wind gust observed was 33 miles per hour from the west, which occurred at 3:21 p.m. Yesterday the average wind speed was 11 miles per hour. Sunrise today is at 5:44 a.m. and sunset is at 8:15 p.m. At 7 a.m. at the Champaign Airport, skies were sunny. The temperature was 63 degrees, the dew point was 56, and the relative humidity was 78%. The wind was northeast at 9 miles an hour. The pressure was 30.01 inches and rising. Elsewhere around the area, it was sunny, with a temperature of 62 at Bloomington and 63 at Decatur. It was mostly sunny, with a temperature of 64 at Peoria, 64 at Paris, 63 at Mattoon, and 64 at Springfield. At Terre Haute, it was partly sunny, with a temperature of 65. And once again at 7 a.m. at the Champaign Airport, under sunny skies, the temperature was 63. Looking elsewhere around the Midwest at 7 a.m., Chicago was partly sunny, and 61. Indianapolis was partly sunny, and 64. St. Louis was mostly sunny, and 68. Kansas City was mostly cloudy, and 67. Des Moines was mostly cloudy, and 62. Milwaukee was mostly sunny, and 59. And now a discussion of hazardous weather conditions for the following counties in Illinois: Champaign, Coles, DeWitt, Douglas, Edgar, Moultrie, Piatt, and Vermilion. This hazardous weather outlook is for Central Illinois, East Central Illinois, Southeast Illinois, and West Central Illinois. For today and tonight, no hazardous weather is expected at this time. For Thursday through Tuesday, heat and humidity will return early next week as heat index values climb back to around 105 degrees by Sunday and Monday. Spotter information statement: spotter activation is not anticipated through tonight. The time is currently 7:19 a.m. Central Daylight Time. 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Now for the official National Weather Service forecast for Champaign, Urbana and surrounding areas of East Central Illinois. Today, mostly sunny. Cooler with highs in the mid-70s. North winds 5 to 10 miles an hour. Tonight, partly cloudy until midnight, then clearing. Lows in the mid-50s. Northeast winds 5 to 10 miles an hour. Thursday, sunny. Highs in the upper 70s. Northeast winds around 5 miles an hour. Thursday night, mostly cloudy. Lows in the upper 50s. East winds around 5 miles an hour. Friday, partly sunny. Highs in the upper 70s. Southeast winds around 5 miles an hour. Friday night and Saturday, partly cloudy. Lows around 60. Highs in the mid-80s. Saturday night, mostly clear. Lows in the upper 60s.

Sunday through Monday, partly cloudy. Highs in the lower 90s. Lows in the lower 70s. Monday night, mostly clear. Lows in the upper 60s. Tuesday, mostly sunny. Highs in the upper 80s. Again, the forecast for Champaign, Urbana and surrounding areas of East Central Illinois for today, mostly sunny. Cooler. Highs in the mid 70s. North winds 5 to 10 miles an hour. At 7 a.m. at the Champaign Airport, skies were sunny. The temperature was 63 degrees, the dew point was 56, and the relative humidity was 78%. The wind was northeast at 9 miles an hour. The pressure was 30.01 inches and rising. Elsewhere around the area, it was sunny, with a temperature of 62 at Bloomington and 63 at Decatur. It was mostly sunny, with a temperature of 64 at Peoria, 64 at Paris, 63 at Mattoon, and 64 at Springfield. At Terre Haute, it was partly sunny, with a temperature of 65. And once again at 7 a.m. at the Champaign Airport, under sunny skies, the temperature was 63. Looking elsewhere around the Midwest at 7 a.m., Chicago was partly sunny, and 61. Indianapolis was partly sunny, and 64. St. Louis was mostly sunny, and 68. Kansas City was mostly cloudy, and 67. Des Moines was mostly cloudy, and 62. Milwaukee was mostly sunny, and 59. And now a discussion of hazardous weather conditions for the following counties in Illinois: Champaign, Coles, DeWitt, Douglas, Edgar, Moultrie, Piatt, and Vermilion. This hazardous weather outlook is for Central Illinois, East Central Illinois, Southeast Illinois, and West Central Illinois. For today and tonight, no hazardous weather is expected at this time. For Thursday through Tuesday, heat and humidity will return early next week as heat index values climb back to around 105 degrees by Sunday and Monday. Spotter information statement, spotter activation is not anticipated through tonight. The time is currently 7:22 a.m. Central Daylight Time. 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Now for the official National Weather Service forecast for Champaign, Urbana and surrounding areas of East Central Illinois. Today, mostly sunny. Cooler with highs in the mid-70s. North winds 5 to 10 miles an hour. Tonight, partly cloudy until midnight, then clearing. Lows in the mid-50s. Northeast winds 5 to 10 miles an hour. Thursday, sunny. Highs in the upper 70s. Northeast winds around 5 miles an hour. Thursday night, mostly cloudy. Lows in the upper 50s. East winds around 5 miles an hour. Friday, partly sunny. Highs in the upper 70s. Southeast winds around 5 miles an hour. Friday night and Saturday, partly cloudy. Lows around 60. Highs in the mid-80s. Saturday night, mostly clear. Lows in the upper 60s. Sunday through Monday, partly cloudy. Highs in the lower 90s. Lows in the lower 70s. Monday night, mostly clear. Lows in the upper 60s. Tuesday, mostly sunny. Highs in the upper 80s. Again, the forecast for Champaign, Urbana and surrounding areas of East Central Illinois for today, mostly sunny. Cooler. Highs in the mid-70s. North winds 5 to 10 miles an hour. At 7 a.m. at the Champaign Airport, skies were sunny. The temperature was 63 degrees, the dew point was 56, and the relative humidity was 78%. The wind was northeast at 9 miles an hour. The pressure was 30.01 inches and rising. Elsewhere around the area, it was sunny, with a temperature of 62 at Bloomington and 63 at Decatur. It was mostly sunny, with a temperature of 64 at Peoria, 64 at Paris, 63 at Mattoon, and 64 at Springfield. At Terre Haute, it was partly sunny, with a temperature of 65. And once again at 7 a.m. at the Champaign Airport, under sunny skies, the temperature was 63. Looking elsewhere around the Midwest at 7 a.m., Chicago was partly sunny, and 61. Indianapolis was partly sunny, and 64. St. Louis was mostly sunny, and 68.

Kansas City was mostly cloudy, and 67. Des Moines was mostly cloudy, and 62. Milwaukee was mostly sunny, and 59. And now a discussion of hazardous weather conditions for the following counties in Illinois: Champaign, Coles, DeWitt, Douglas, Edgar, Moultrie, Piatt, and Vermilion. This hazardous weather outlook is for Central Illinois, East Central Illinois, Southeast Illinois, and West Central Illinois. For today and tonight, no hazardous weather is expected at this time. For Thursday through Tuesday, heat and humidity will return early next week as heat index values climb back to around 105 degrees by Sunday and Monday. Spotter information statement: spotter activation is not anticipated through tonight. The time is currently 7:26 a.m. Central Daylight Time. 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Now for the official National Weather Service forecast for Champaign, Urbana, and surrounding areas of East Central Illinois. Today, mostly sunny. Cooler with highs in the mid-70s. North winds 5 to 10 miles an hour. Tonight, partly cloudy until midnight, then clearing. Lows in the mid-50s. Northeast winds 5 to 10 miles an hour. Thursday, sunny. Highs in the upper 70s. Northeast winds around 5 miles an hour. Thursday night, mostly cloudy. Lows in the upper 50s. East winds around 5 miles an hour. Friday, partly sunny. Highs in the upper 70s. Southeast winds around 5 miles an hour. Friday night and Saturday, partly cloudy. Lows around 60. Highs in the mid-80s. Saturday night, mostly clear. Lows in the upper 60s. Sunday through Monday, partly cloudy. Highs in the lower 90s. Lows in the lower 70s. Monday night, mostly clear. Lows in the upper 60s. Tuesday, mostly sunny. Highs in the upper 80s. Again, the forecast for Champaign, Urbana, and surrounding areas of East Central Illinois for today: mostly sunny. Cooler. Highs in the mid-70s. North winds 5 to 10 miles an hour. At 7 a.m. at the Champaign Airport, skies were sunny. The temperature was 63 degrees, the dew point was 56, and the relative humidity was 78%. The wind was northeast at 9 miles an hour. The pressure was 30.01 inches and rising. Elsewhere around the area, it was sunny, with a temperature of 62 at Bloomington and 63 at Decatur. It was mostly sunny, with a temperature of 64 at Peoria, 64 at Paris, 63 at Mattoon, and 64 at Springfield. At Terre Haute, it was partly sunny, with a temperature of 65. And once again at 7 a.m. at the Champaign Airport, under sunny skies, the temperature was 63. Looking elsewhere around the Midwest at 7 a.m., Chicago was partly sunny, and 61. Indianapolis was partly sunny, and 64. St. Louis was mostly sunny, and 68. Kansas City was mostly cloudy, and 67. Des Moines was mostly cloudy, and 62. Milwaukee was mostly sunny, and 59. And now a discussion of hazardous weather conditions for the following counties in Illinois: Champaign, Coles, DeWitt, Douglas, Edgar, Moultrie, Piatt, and Vermilion. This hazardous weather outlook is for Central Illinois, East Central Illinois, Southeast Illinois, and West Central Illinois. For today and tonight, no hazardous weather is expected at this time. For Thursday through Tuesday, heat and humidity will return early next week as heat index values climb back to around 105 degrees by Sunday and Monday. Spotter information statement: spotter activation is not anticipated through tonight. The time is currently 7:29 a.m. Central Daylight Time. The Champaign, Illinois Airport Climate Summary for yesterday, July 21, 2026. Yesterday's high temperature of 85 degrees occurred at 2:53 p.m. The normal high is 85. Yesterday's low temperature of 65 degrees occurred at 11:08 p.m. The normal low is 64. 0.02 inches of precipitation fell yesterday. Yesterday the maximum wind observed was 20 miles an hour from the northwest. The highest wind gust observed was 30 miles per hour from the northwest, which occurred at 421.

p.m. Yesterday, the average wind speed was 10 miles per hour. Sunrise today is at 5:43 a.m. and sunset is at 8:16 p.m. The Mattoon, Illinois Airport Climate Summary for yesterday, July 21, 2026. Yesterday's high temperature of 88 degrees occurred at 1:10 p.m. The normal high is 86. Yesterday's low temperature of 65 degrees occurred at 11:52 p.m. The normal low is 66. No precipitation fell yesterday. Yesterday the maximum wind observed was 22 miles an hour from the west. The highest wind gust observed was 33 miles per hour from the west, which occurred at 3:21 p.m. Yesterday the average wind speed was 11 miles per hour. Sunrise today is at 5:44 a.m. and sunset is at 8:15 p.m. You are listening to NOAA Weather Radio All Hazards, station WXJ76 in Champaign. Now for the official National Weather Service forecast for Champaign, Urbana and surrounding areas of East Central Illinois. Today, mostly sunny. Cooler with highs in the mid-70s. North winds 5 to 10 miles an hour. Tonight, partly cloudy until midnight, then clearing. Lows in the mid-50s. Northeast winds 5 to 10 miles an hour. Thursday, sunny. Highs in the upper 70s. Northeast winds around 5 miles an hour. Thursday night, mostly cloudy. Lows in the upper 50s. East winds around 5 miles an hour. Friday, partly sunny. Highs in the upper 70s. Southeast winds around 5 miles an hour. Friday night and Saturday, partly cloudy. Lows around 60. Highs in the mid-80s. Saturday night, mostly clear. Lows in the upper 60s. Sunday through Monday, partly cloudy. Highs in the lower 90s. Lows in the lower 70s. Monday night, mostly clear. Lows in the upper 60s. Tuesday, mostly sunny. Highs in the upper 80s. Again, the forecast for Champaign, Urbana and surrounding areas of East Central Illinois for today, mostly sunny. Cooler. Highs in the mid-70s. North winds 5 to 10 miles an hour. At 7 a.m. at the Champaign Airport, skies were sunny. The temperature was 63 degrees, the dew point was 56, and the relative areas of East Central Illinois for today, mostly sunny. Cooler. Highs in the mid-70s. North winds 5 to 10 miles an hour. At 7 a.m. at the Champaign Airport, skies were sunny. The temperature was 63 degrees, the dew point was 56, and the relative humidity was 78%. The wind was northeast at 9 miles an hour. The pressure was 30.01 inches and rising. Elsewhere around the area, it was sunny, with a temperature of 62 at Bloomington and 63 at Decatur. It was mostly sunny, with a temperature of 64 at Peoria, 64 at Paris, 63 at Mattoon, and 64 at Springfield. At Terre Haute, it was partly sunny, with a temperature of 65. And once again at 7 a.m. at the Champaign Airport, under sunny skies, the temperature was 63. Looking elsewhere around the Midwest at 7 a.m., Chicago was partly sunny, and 61. Indianapolis was partly sunny, and 64. St. Louis was mostly sunny, and 68. Kansas City was mostly cloudy, and 67. Des Moines was mostly cloudy, and 62. Milwaukee was mostly sunny, and 59. And now a discussion of hazardous weather conditions for the following counties in Illinois: Champaign, Coles, DeWitt, Douglas, Edgar, Moultrie, Piatt, and Vermilion. This hazardous weather outlook is for Central Illinois, East Central Illinois, Southeast Illinois, and West Central Illinois. For today and tonight, no hazardous weather is expected at this time. For Thursday through Tuesday, heat and humidity will return early next week as heat index values climb back to around 105 degrees by Sunday and Monday. Spotter information statement, spotter activation is not anticipated through tonight. The time is currently 7:35 a.m. Central Daylight Time. 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Now for the official National Weather Service forecast for Champaign, Urbana and surrounding areas of East Central Illinois. Today, mostly sunny. Cooler with highs in the mid-

70s. North winds 5 to 10 miles an hour. Tonight, partly cloudy until midnight, then clearing. Lows in the mid-50s. Northeast winds 5 to 10 miles an hour. Thursday, sunny. Highs in the upper 70s. Northeast winds around 5 miles an hour. Thursday night, mostly cloudy. Lows in the upper 50s. East winds around 5 miles an hour. Friday, partly sunny. Highs in the upper 70s. Southeast winds around 5 miles an hour. Friday night and Saturday, partly cloudy. Lows around 60. Highs in the mid-80s. Saturday night, mostly clear. Lows in the upper 60s. Sunday through Monday, partly cloudy. Highs in the lower 90s. Lows in the lower 70s. Monday night, mostly clear. Lows in the upper 60s. Tuesday, mostly sunny. Highs in the upper 80s. Again, the forecast for Champaign, Urbana and surrounding areas of East Central Illinois for today, mostly sunny. Cooler. Highs in the mid-70s. North winds 5 to 10 miles an hour. At 7 a.m. at the Champaign Airport, skies were sunny. The temperature was 63 degrees, the dew point was 56, and the relative humidity was 78%. The wind was northeast at 9 miles an hour. The pressure was 30.01 inches and rising. Elsewhere around the area, it was sunny, with a temperature of 62 at Bloomington and 63 at Decatur. It was mostly sunny, with a temperature of 64 at Peoria, 64 at Paris, 63 at Mattoon, and 64 at Springfield. At Terre Haute, it was partly sunny, with a temperature of 65. And once again at 7 a.m. at the Champaign Airport, under sunny skies, the temperature was 63. Looking elsewhere around the Midwest at 7 a.m., Chicago was partly sunny, and 61. Indianapolis was partly sunny, and 64. St. Louis was mostly sunny, and 68. Kansas City was mostly cloudy, and 67. Des Moines was mostly cloudy, and 62. Milwaukee was mostly sunny, and 59. And now a discussion of hazardous weather conditions for the following counties in Illinois: Champaign, Coles, DeWitt, Douglas, Edgar, Moultrie, Piatt, and Vermilion. This hazardous weather outlook is for Central Illinois, East Central Illinois, Southeast Illinois, and West Central Illinois. For today and tonight, no hazardous weather is expected at this time. For Thursday through Tuesday, heat and humidity will return early next week as heat index values climb back to around 105 degrees by Sunday and Monday. Spotter information statement, spotter activation is not anticipated through tonight. The time is currently 7:38 a.m. Central Daylight Time. 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Now for the official National Weather Service forecast for Champaign, Urbana and surrounding areas of East Central Illinois. Today, mostly sunny. Cooler with highs in the mid-70s. North winds 5 to 10 miles an hour. Tonight, partly cloudy until midnight, then clearing. Lows in the mid-50s. Northeast winds 5 to 10 miles an hour. Thursday, sunny. Highs in the upper 70s. Northeast winds around 5 miles an hour. Thursday night, mostly cloudy. Lows in the upper 50s. East winds around 5 miles an hour. Friday, partly sunny. Highs in the upper 70s. Southeast winds around 5 miles an hour. Friday night and Saturday, partly cloudy. Lows around 60. Highs in the mid-80s. Saturday night, mostly clear. Lows in the upper 60s. Sunday through Monday, partly cloudy. Highs in the lower 90s. Lows in the lower 70s. Monday night, mostly clear. Lows in the upper 60s. Tuesday, mostly sunny. Highs in the upper 80s. Again, the forecast for Champaign, Urbana and surrounding areas of East Central Illinois for today, mostly sunny. Cooler. Highs in the mid-70s. North winds 5 to 10 miles an hour. Now for the official National Weather Service forecast for Champaign, Urbana and surrounding areas of East Central Illinois. Rest of today, mostly sunny. Cooler with highs in the mid-70s.

North winds 5 to 10 miles an hour. Tonight, partly cloudy until midnight, then clearing. Lows in the mid-50s. Northeast winds 5 to 10 miles an hour. Thursday, sunny. Highs in the upper 70s. Northeast winds around 5 miles an hour. Thursday night, mostly cloudy. Lows in the upper 50s. East winds around 5 miles an hour. Friday, partly sunny. Highs in the upper 70s. Southeast winds around 5 miles an hour. Friday night and Saturday, partly cloudy. Lows around 60. Highs in the mid-80s. Saturday night, mostly clear. Lows in the upper 60s. Sunday through Monday, partly cloudy. Highs in the lower 90s. Lows in the lower 70s. Monday night, mostly clear. Lows in the upper 60s. Tuesday, mostly sunny. Highs in the upper 80s. Again, the forecast for Champaign, Urbana and surrounding areas of East Central Illinois for the rest of today, mostly sunny. Cooler. Highs in the mid-70s. North winds 5 to 10 miles an hour. At 7 a.m. at the Champaign Airport, skies were sunny. The temperature was 63 degrees, the dew point was 56, and the relative humidity was 78%. The wind was northeast at 9 miles an hour. The pressure was 30.01 inches and rising. Elsewhere around the area, it was sunny, with a temperature of 62 at Bloomington and 63 at Decatur. It was mostly sunny, with a temperature of 64 at Peoria, 64 at Paris, 63 at Mattoon, and 64 at Springfield. At Terre Haute, it was partly sunny, with a temperature of 65. And once again at 7 a.m. at the Champaign Airport, under sunny skies, the temperature was 63. Looking elsewhere around the Midwest at 7 a.m., Chicago was partly sunny, and 61. Indianapolis was partly sunny, and 64. St. Louis was mostly sunny, and 68. Kansas City was mostly cloudy, and 67. Des Moines was mostly cloudy, and 62. Milwaukee was mostly sunny, and 59. And now a discussion of hazardous weather conditions for the following counties in Illinois: Champaign, Coles, DeWitt, Douglas, Edgar, Moultrie, Piatt, and Vermilion. This hazardous weather outlook is for Central Illinois, East Central Illinois, Southeast Illinois, and West Central Illinois. For today and tonight, no hazardous weather is expected at this time. For Thursday through Tuesday, heat and humidity will return early next week as heat index values climb back to around 105 degrees by Sunday and Monday. Spotter information statement, spotter activation is not anticipated through tonight. The time is currently 7:43 a.m. Central Daylight Time. 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Now for the official National Weather Service forecast for Champaign, Urbana and surrounding areas of East Central Illinois. Rest of today, mostly sunny. Cooler with highs in the mid-70s. North winds 5 to 10 miles an hour. Tonight, partly cloudy until midnight, then clearing. Lows in the mid-50s. Northeast winds 5 to 10 miles an hour. Thursday, sunny. Highs in the upper 70s. Northeast winds around 5 miles an hour. Thursday night, mostly cloudy. Lows in the upper 50s. East winds around 5 miles an hour. Friday, partly sunny. Highs in the upper 70s. Southeast winds around 5 miles an hour. Friday night and Saturday, partly cloudy. Lows around 60. Highs in the mid-80s. Saturday night, mostly clear. Lows in the upper 60s. Sunday through Monday, partly cloudy. Highs in the lower 90s. Lows in the lower 70s. Monday night, mostly clear. Lows in the upper 60s. Tuesday, mostly sunny. Highs in the upper 80s. Again, the forecast for Champaign, Urbana and surrounding areas of East Central Illinois for the rest of today, mostly sunny. Cooler. Highs in the mid-70s. North winds 5 to 10 miles an hour. The Champaign, Illinois Airport Climate Summary for yesterday, July 21, 2026. Yesterday's high temperature of 85 degrees occurred at 2:53 p.m.

Sunrise today is at 5:43 a.m. and sunset is at 8:16 p.m. The Mattoon, Illinois Airport Climate Summary for yesterday, July 21, 2026. Yesterday's high temperature of 88 degrees occurred at 1:10 p.m. The normal high is 86. Yesterday's low temperature of 65 degrees occurred at 11:52 p.m. The normal low is 66. No precipitation fell yesterday. Yesterday the maximum wind observed was 22 miles an hour from the west. The highest wind gust observed was 33 miles per hour from the west, which occurred at 3:21 p.m. Yesterday the average wind speed was 11 miles per hour. Sunrise today is at 5:44 a.m. and sunset is at 8:15 p.m. At 7 a.m. at the Champaign Airport, skies were sunny. The temperature was 63 degrees, the dew point was 56, and the relative humidity was 78%. The wind was northeast at 9 miles an hour. The pressure was 30.01 inches and rising. Elsewhere around the area, it was sunny, with a temperature of 62 at Bloomington and 63 at Decatur. It was mostly sunny, with a temperature of 64 at Peoria, 64 at Paris, 63 at Mattoon, and 64 at Springfield. At Terre Haute, it was partly sunny, with a temperature of 65. And once again at 7 a.m. at the Champaign Airport, under sunny skies, the temperature was 63. Looking elsewhere around the Midwest at 7 a.m., Chicago was partly sunny, and 61. Indianapolis was partly sunny, and 64. St. Louis was mostly sunny, and 68. Kansas City was mostly cloudy, and 67. Des Moines was mostly cloudy, and 62. Milwaukee was mostly sunny, and 59. And now a discussion of hazardous weather conditions for the following counties in Illinois: Champaign, Coles, DeWitt, Douglas, Edgar, Moultrie, Piatt, and Vermilion. This hazardous weather outlook is for Central Illinois, East Central Illinois, Southeast Illinois, and West Central Illinois. For today and tonight, no hazardous weather is expected at this time. For Thursday through Tuesday, heat and humidity will return early next week as heat index values climb back to around 105 degrees by Sunday and Monday. Spotter information statement: spotter activation is not anticipated through tonight. The time is currently 7:48 a.m. Central Daylight Time. 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Now for the official National Weather Service forecast for Champaign, Urbana, and surrounding areas of East Central Illinois. Rest of today, mostly sunny. Cooler with highs in the mid-70s. North winds 5 to 10 miles an hour. Tonight, partly cloudy until midnight, then clearing. Lows in the mid-50s. Northeast winds 5 to 10 miles an hour. Thursday, sunny. Highs in the upper 70s. Northeast winds around 5 miles an hour. Thursday night, mostly cloudy. Lows in the upper 50s. East winds around 5 miles an hour. Friday, partly sunny. Highs in the upper 70s. Southeast winds around 5 miles an hour. Friday night and Saturday, partly cloudy. Lows around 60. Highs in the mid-80s. Saturday night, mostly clear. Lows in the upper 60s. Sunday through Monday, partly cloudy. Highs in the lower 90s. Lows in the lower 70s. Monday night, mostly clear. Lows in the upper 60s. Tuesday, mostly sunny. Highs in the upper 80s. Again, the forecast for Champaign, Urbana, and surrounding areas of East Central Illinois for the rest of today, mostly sunny. Cooler. Highs in the mid-70s. North winds 5 to 10 miles an hour. At 7 a.m. at the Champaign Airport, skies were sunny. The temperature was 63 degrees, the dew point was 56, and the relative humidity was 78%. The wind was northeast at 9 miles an hour. The pressure was 30.01 inches and rising. Elsewhere around the area, it was sunny, with a temperature of 62 at Bloomington and 63 at Decatur. It was mostly sunny, with a temperature of 64 at Peoria, 64 at Paris, 63 at Mattoon, and 64 at Springfield. At Terre Haute, it was partly sunny, with a temperature of 65. And once again at 7 a.m. at the

Main airport, under sunny skies, the temperature was 63. Looking elsewhere around the Midwest at 7 a.m., Chicago was partly sunny, and 61. Indianapolis was partly sunny, and 64. St. Louis was mostly sunny, and 68. Kansas City was mostly cloudy, and 67. Des Moines was mostly cloudy, and 62. Milwaukee was mostly sunny, and 59. And now a discussion of hazardous weather conditions for the following counties in Illinois: Champaign, Coles, DeWitt, Douglas, Edgar, Moultrie, Piatt, and Vermilion. This hazardous weather outlook is for Central Illinois, East Central Illinois, Southeast Illinois, and West Central Illinois. For today and tonight, no hazardous weather is expected at this time. For Thursday through Tuesday, heat and humidity will return early next week as heat index values climb back to around 105 degrees by Sunday and Monday. Spotter information statement: spotter activation is not anticipated through tonight. The time is currently 7:52 a.m. Central Daylight Time. 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Now for the official National Weather Service forecast for Champaign, Urbana, and surrounding areas of East Central Illinois. Rest of today, mostly sunny. Cooler with highs in the mid-70s. North winds 5 to 10 miles an hour. Tonight, partly cloudy until midnight, then clearing. Lows in the mid-50s. Northeast winds 5 to 10 miles an hour. Thursday, sunny. Highs in the upper 70s. Northeast winds around 5 miles an hour. Thursday night, mostly cloudy. Lows in the upper 50s. East winds around 5 miles an hour. Friday, partly sunny. Highs in the upper 70s. Southeast winds around 5 miles an hour. Friday night and Saturday, partly cloudy. Lows around 60. Highs in the mid-80s. Saturday night, mostly clear. Lows in the upper 60s. Sunday through Monday, partly cloudy. Highs in the lower 90s. Lows in the lower 70s. Monday night, mostly clear. Lows in the upper 60s. Tuesday, mostly sunny. Highs in the upper 80s. Again, the forecast for Champaign, Urbana, and surrounding areas of East Central Illinois for the rest of today, mostly sunny. Cooler. Highs in the mid-70s. North winds 5 to 10 miles an hour. At 7 a.m. at the Champaign Airport, skies were sunny. The temperature was 63 degrees, the dew point was 56, and the relative humidity was 78%. The wind was northeast at 9 miles an hour. The pressure was 30.01 inches and rising. Elsewhere around the area, it was sunny, with a temperature of 62 at Bloomington and 63 at Decatur. It was mostly sunny, with a temperature of 64 at Peoria, 64 at Paris, 63 at Mattoon, and 64 at Springfield. At Terre Haute, it was partly sunny, with a temperature of 65. And once again at 7 a.m. at the Champaign Airport, under sunny skies, the temperature was 63. Looking elsewhere around the Midwest at 7 a.m., Chicago was partly sunny, and 61. Indianapolis was partly sunny, and 64. St. Louis was mostly sunny, and 68. Kansas City was mostly cloudy, and 67. Des Moines was mostly cloudy, and 62. Milwaukee was mostly sunny, and 59. And now a discussion of hazardous weather conditions for the following counties in Illinois: Champaign, Coles, DeWitt, Douglas, Edgar, Moultrie, Piatt, and Vermilion. This hazardous weather outlook is for Central Illinois, East Central Illinois, Southeast Illinois, and West Central Illinois. For today and tonight, no hazardous weather is expected at this time. For Thursday through Tuesday, heat and humidity will return early next week as heat index values climb back to around 105 degrees by Sunday and Monday. Spotter information statement: spotter activation is not anticipated through tonight. The time is currently 7:55 a.m. Central Daylight Time. 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Now for the official National Weather Service forecast for Champaign, Urbana, and surrounding areas of East Central Illinois. Rest of today, mostly sunny.

cooler with highs in the mid-70s. North winds 5 to 10 miles an hour. Tonight, partly cloudy until night and clearing. Lows in the mid-50s. Northeast winds 5 to 10 miles an hour. Thursday, sunny. Highs in the upper 70s. Northeast winds around 5 miles an hour. Thursday night, mostly cloudy. Lows in the upper 50s. East winds around 5 miles an hour. Friday, partly sunny. Highs in the upper 70s. Southeast winds around 5 miles an hour. Friday night and Saturday, partly cloudy. Lows around 60. Highs in the mid-80s. Saturday night, mostly clear. Lows in the upper 60s. Sunday through Monday, partly cloudy. Highs in the lower 90s. Lows in the lower 70s. Monday night, mostly clear. Lows in the upper 60s. Tuesday, mostly sunny. Highs in the upper 80s. Again, the forecast for Champaign, Urbana and surrounding areas of East Central Illinois for the rest of today, mostly sunny. Cooler. Highs in the mid-70s. North winds 5 to 10 miles an hour. At 7 a.m. at the Champaign Airport, skies were sunny. The temperature was 63 degrees, the dew point was 56, and the relative humidity was 78%. The wind was northeast at 9 miles an hour. The pressure was 30.01 inches and rising. Elsewhere around the area, it was sunny, with a temperature of 62 at Bloomington, and 63 at Decatur. It was mostly sunny, with a temperature of 64 at Peoria, 64 at Paris, 63 at Mattoon, and 64 at Springfield. At Terre Haute, it was partly sunny, with a temperature of 65. And once again at 7 a.m. at the Champaign Airport, under sunny skies, the temperature was 63. Looking elsewhere around the Midwest at 7 a.m., Chicago was partly sunny, and 61. Indianapolis was partly sunny, and 64. St. Louis was mostly sunny, and 68. Kansas City was mostly cloudy, and 67. Des Moines was mostly cloudy, and 62. Milwaukee was mostly sunny, and 59. And now a discussion of hazardous weather conditions for the following counties in Illinois: Champaign, Coles, DeWitt, Douglas, Edgar, Moultrie, Piatt, and Vermilion. This hazardous weather outlook is for Central Illinois, East Central Illinois, Southeast Illinois, and West Central Illinois. For today and tonight, no hazardous weather is expected at this time. For Thursday through Tuesday, heat and humidity will return early next week as heat index values climb back to around 105 degrees by Sunday and Monday. Spotter information statement, spotter activation is not anticipated through tonight. The time is currently 7:59 a.m. Central Daylight Time. 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Now for the official National Weather Service forecast for Champaign, Urbana and surrounding areas of East Central Illinois. Rest of today, mostly sunny. Cooler with highs in the mid-70s. North winds 5 to 10 miles an hour. Tonight, partly cloudy until midnight, then clearing. Lows in the mid-50s. Northeast winds 5 to 10 miles an hour. Thursday, sunny. Highs in the upper 70s. Northeast winds around 5 miles an hour. Thursday night, mostly cloudy. Lows in the upper 50s. East winds around 5 miles an hour. Friday, partly sunny. Highs in the upper 70s. Southeast winds around 5 miles an hour. Friday night and Saturday, partly cloudy. Lows around 60. Highs in the mid-80s. Saturday night, mostly clear. Lows in the upper 60s. Sunday through Monday, partly cloudy. Highs in the lower 90s. Lows in the lower 70s. Monday night, mostly clear. Lows in the upper 60s. Tuesday, mostly sunny. Highs in the upper 80s. Again, the forecast for Champaign, Urbana and surrounding areas of East Central Illinois for the rest of today, mostly sunny. Cooler. Highs in the mid-70s. North winds 5 to 10 miles an hour. The Champaign, Illinois Airport Climate Summary for yesterday, July 21, 2026. Yesterday's high temperature of 80.

5 degrees occurred at 2:53 p.m. The normal high is 85. Yesterday's low temperature of 65 degrees occurred at 11:08 p.m. The normal low is 64. 0.02 inches of precipitation fell yesterday. Yesterday the maximum wind observed was 20 miles an hour from the northwest. The highest wind gust observed was 30 miles per hour from the northwest, which occurred at 4:21 p.m. Yesterday the average wind speed was 10 miles per hour. Sunrise today is at 5:43 a.m. and sunset is at 8:16 p.m. The Mattoon, Illinois Airport Climate Summary for yesterday, July 21, 2026. Yesterday's high temperature of 88 degrees occurred at 1:10 p.m. The normal high is 86. Yesterday's low temperature of 65 degrees occurred at 11:52 p.m. The normal low is 66. No precipitation fell yesterday. Yesterday the maximum wind observed was 22 miles an hour from the west. The highest wind gust observed was 33 miles per hour from the west, which occurred at 3:21 p.m. Yesterday the average wind speed was 11 miles per hour. Sunrise today is at 5:44 a.m. and sunset is at 8:15 p.m. And now a discussion of hazardous weather conditions for the following counties in Illinois: Champaign, Coles, DeWitt, Douglas, Edgar, Moultrie, Piatt, and Vermilion. This hazardous weather outlook is for Central Illinois, East Central Illinois, Southeast Illinois, and West Central Illinois. For today and tonight, no hazardous weather is expected at this time. For Thursday through Tuesday, heat and humidity will return early next week as heat index values climb back to around 105 degrees by Sunday and Monday. Spotter information statement: spotter activation is not anticipated through tonight. The time is currently 8:03 a.m. Central Daylight Time. 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Now for the official National Weather Service forecast for Champaign, Urbana, and surrounding areas of East Central Illinois. Rest of today, mostly sunny. Cooler with highs in the mid-70s. North winds 5 to 10 miles an hour. Tonight, partly cloudy until midnight, then clearing. Lows in the mid-50s. Northeast winds 5 to 10 miles an hour. Thursday, sunny. Highs in the upper 70s. Northeast winds around 5 miles an hour. Thursday night, mostly cloudy. Lows in the upper 50s. East winds around 5 miles an hour. Friday, partly sunny. Highs in the upper 70s. Southeast winds around 5 miles an hour. Friday night and Saturday, partly cloudy. Lows around 60. Highs in the mid-80s. Saturday night, mostly clear. Lows in the upper 60s. Sunday through Monday, partly cloudy. Highs in the lower 90s. Lows in the lower 70s. Monday night, mostly clear. Lows in the upper 60s. Tuesday, mostly sunny. Highs in the upper 80s. Again, the forecast for Champaign, Urbana, and surrounding areas of East Central Illinois for the rest of today: mostly sunny. Cooler. Highs in the mid-70s. North winds 5 to 10 miles an hour. At 8 a.m. at the Champaign Airport, skies were sunny. The temperature was 65 degrees, the dew point was 55, and the relative humidity was 70%. The wind was northeast at 8 miles an hour. The pressure was 30.03 inches and rising. Elsewhere around the area, it was sunny, with a temperature of 65 at Bloomington, 66 at Mattoon, 66 at Decatur, and 68 at Springfield. It was partly sunny, with a temperature of 67 at Peoria, and 66 at Paris. At Terre Haute, it was cloudy, with a temperature of 66. And once again at 8 a.m. at the Champaign Airport, under sunny skies, the temperature was 65. And now a discussion of hazardous weather conditions for the following counties in Illinois: Champaign, Coles, DeWitt, Douglas, Edgar, Moultrie, Piatt, and Vermilion. This hazardous weather outlook is for Central Illinois, East Central Illinois, Southeast Illinois, and West Central Illinois. For today and tonight, no hazardous weather is expected at this time. For Thursday through Tuesday, heat and humidity will return early next week as heat index values climb back to around 105 degrees by Sunday and Monday. Spotter information.

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Now for the official National Weather Service forecast for Champaign, Urbana, and surrounding areas of East Central Illinois. Rest of today, mostly sunny. Cooler with highs in the mid-70s. North winds 5 to 10 miles an hour. Tonight, partly cloudy until midnight, then clearing. Lows in the mid-50s. Northeast winds 5 to 10 miles an hour. Thursday, sunny. Highs in the upper 70s. Northeast winds around 5 miles an hour. Thursday night, mostly cloudy. Lows in the upper 50s. East winds around 5 miles an hour. Friday, partly sunny. Highs in the upper 70s. Southeast winds around 5 miles an hour. Friday night and Saturday, partly cloudy. Lows around 60. Highs in the mid-80s. Saturday night, mostly clear. Lows in the upper 60s. Sunday through Monday, partly cloudy. Highs in the lower 90s. Lows in the lower 70s. Monday night, mostly clear. Lows in the upper 60s. Tuesday, mostly sunny. Highs in the upper 80s. Again, the forecast for Champaign, Urbana, and surrounding areas of East Central Illinois for the rest of today, mostly sunny. Cooler. Highs in the mid-70s. North winds 5 to 10 miles an hour. At 8 a.m. And the relative humidity was 70%. The wind was northeast at 8 miles an hour. The pressure was 30.03 inches and rising. Elsewhere around the area, it was sunny, with a temperature of 65 at Bloomington, 66 at Mattoon, 66 at Decatur, and 68 at Springfield. It was partly sunny, with a temperature of 67 at Peoria, and 66 at Paris. At Terre Haute, it was cloudy, with a temperature of 66. And once again at 8 a.m. at the Champaign Airport, under sunny skies, the temperature was 65. Looking elsewhere around the Midwest at 8 a.m., Chicago was mostly sunny, and 64. Indianapolis was mostly sunny, and 66. St. Louis was mostly sunny, and 70. Kansas City was partly sunny, and 68. Des Moines was partly sunny, and 64. Milwaukee was mostly sunny, and 62. And now a discussion of hazardous weather conditions for the following counties in Illinois: Champaign, Coles, DeWitt, Douglas, Edgar, Moultrie, Piatt, and Vermilion. This hazardous weather outlook is for Central Illinois, East Central Illinois, Southeast Illinois, and West Central Illinois. For today and tonight, no hazardous weather is expected at this time. For Thursday through Tuesday, heat and humidity will return early next week as heat index values climb back to around 105 degrees by Sunday and Monday. Spotter information statement, spotter activation is not anticipated through tonight. The time is currently 8:10 a.m. Central Daylight Time. 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Now for the official National Weather Service forecast for Champaign, Urbana, and surrounding areas of East Central Illinois. Rest of today, mostly sunny. Cooler with highs in the mid-70s. North winds 5 to 10 miles an hour. Tonight, partly cloudy until midnight, then clearing. Lows in the mid-50s. Northeast winds 5 to 10 miles an hour. Thursday, sunny. Highs in the upper 70s. Northeast winds around 5 miles an hour. Thursday night, mostly cloudy. Lows in the upper 50s. East winds around 5 miles an hour.

Friday, partly sunny. Highs in the upper 70s. Southeast winds around 5 miles an hour. Friday night and Saturday, partly cloudy. Lows around 60. Highs in the mid-80s. Saturday night, mostly clear. Lows in the upper 60s. Sunday through Monday, partly cloudy. Highs in the lower 90s. Lows in the lower 70s. Monday night, mostly clear. Lows in the upper 60s. Tuesday, mostly sunny. Highs in the upper 80s. Again, the forecast for Champaign, Urbana and surrounding areas of East Central Illinois for the rest of today, mostly sunny. Cooler. Highs in the mid-70s. North winds 5 to 10 miles an hour. At 8 a.m. at the Champaign Airport, skies were sunny. The temperature was 65 degrees, the dew point was 55, and the relative humidity was 70%. The wind was northeast at 8 miles an hour. The pressure was 30.03 inches and rising. Elsewhere around the area, it was sunny, with a temperature of 65 at Bloomington, 66 at Mattoon, 66 at Decatur, and 68 at Springfield. It was partly sunny, with a temperature of 67 at Peoria, and 66 at Paris. At Terre Haute, it was cloudy, with a temperature of 66. And once again at 8 a.m. at the Champaign Airport, under sunny skies, the temperature was 65. Looking elsewhere around the Midwest at 8 a.m., Chicago was mostly sunny, and 64. Indianapolis was mostly sunny, and 66. St. Louis was mostly sunny, and 70. Kansas City was partly sunny, and 68. Des Moines was partly sunny, and 64. Milwaukee was mostly sunny, and 62. And now a discussion of hazardous weather conditions for the following counties in Illinois: Champaign, Coles, DeWitt, Douglas, Edgar, Moultrie, Piatt, and Vermilion. This hazardous weather outlook is for Central Illinois, East Central Illinois, Southeast Illinois, and West Central Illinois. For today and tonight, no hazardous weather is expected at this time. For Thursday through Tuesday, heat and humidity will return early next week as heat index values climb back to around 105 degrees by Sunday and Monday. Spotter information statement, spotter activation is not anticipated through tonight. The time is currently 8:13 a.m. Central Daylight Time. 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Now for the official National Weather Service forecast for Champaign, Urbana and surrounding areas of East Central Illinois. Rest of today, mostly sunny. Cooler with highs in the mid-70s. North winds 5 to 10 miles an hour. Tonight, partly cloudy until midnight, then clearing. Lows in the mid-50s. Northeast winds 5 to 10 miles an hour. Thursday, sunny. Highs in the upper 70s. Northeast winds around 5 miles an hour. Thursday night, mostly cloudy. Lows in the upper 50s. East winds around 5 miles an hour. Friday, partly sunny. Highs in the upper 70s. Southeast winds around 5 miles an hour. Friday night and Saturday, partly cloudy. Lows around 60. Highs in the mid-80s. Saturday night, mostly clear. Lows in the upper 60s. Sunday through Monday, partly cloudy. Highs in the lower 90s. Lows in the lower 70s. Monday night, mostly clear. Lows in the upper 60s. Tuesday, mostly sunny. Highs in the upper 80s. Again, the forecast for Champaign, Urbana and surrounding areas of East Central Illinois for the rest of today, mostly sunny. Cooler. Highs in the mid-70s. North winds 5 to 10 miles an hour. The Champaign, Illinois Airport Climate Summary for yesterday, July 21, 2026. Yesterday's high temperature of 85 degrees occurred at 2:53 p.m. The normal high is 85. Yesterday's low temperature of 65 degrees occurred at 11:08 p.m. The normal low is 64. 0.02 inches of precipitation fell yesterday. Yesterday the maximum wind observed was 20 miles an hour from the northwest. The highest wind gust observed was 30 miles per hour from the northwest, which occurred at 4:21 p.m. Yesterday the average wind speed was 10 miles per hour. Sunrise.
Today is at 5:43 a.m. and sunset is at 8:16 p.m. The Mattoon, Illinois Airport Climate Summary for yesterday, July 21, 2026. Yesterday's high temperature of 88 degrees occurred at 1:10 p.m. The normal high is 86. Yesterday's low temperature of 65 degrees occurred at 11:52 p.m. The normal low is 66. No precipitation fell yesterday. Yesterday the maximum wind observed was 22 miles an hour from the west. The highest wind gust observed was 33 miles per hour from the west, which occurred at 3:21 p.m. Yesterday the average wind speed was 11 miles per hour. Sunrise today is at 5:44 a.m. and sunset is at 8:15 p.m. At 8 a.m. at the Champaign Airport, skies were sunny. The temperature was 65 degrees, the dew point was 55, and the relative humidity was 70%. The wind was northeast at 8 miles an hour. The pressure was 30.03 inches and rising. Elsewhere around the area, it was sunny, with a temperature of 65 at Bloomington, 66 at Mattoon, 66 at Decatur, and 68 at Springfield. It was partly sunny, with a temperature of 67 at Peoria, and 66 at Paris. At Terre Haute, it was cloudy, with a temperature of 66. And once again at 8 a.m. at the Champaign Airport, under sunny skies, the temperature was 65. Looking elsewhere around the Midwest at 8 a.m., Chicago was mostly sunny, and 64. Indianapolis was mostly sunny, and 66. St. Louis was mostly sunny, and 70. Kansas City was partly sunny, and 68. Des Moines was partly sunny, and 64. Milwaukee was mostly sunny, and 62. And now a discussion of hazardous weather conditions for the following counties in Illinois: Champaign, Coles, DeWitt, Douglas, Edgar, Moultrie, Piatt, and Vermilion. This hazardous weather outlook is for Central Illinois, East Central Illinois, Southeast Illinois, and West Central Illinois. For today and tonight, no hazardous weather is expected at this time. For Thursday through Tuesday, heat and humidity will return early next week as heat index values climb back to around 105 degrees by Sunday and Monday. Spotter information statement: spotter activation is not anticipated through tonight. The time is currently 8:18 a.m. Central Daylight Time. 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Now for the official National Weather Service forecast for Champaign, Urbana, and surrounding areas of East Central Illinois. Rest of today, mostly sunny. Cooler with highs in the mid-70s. North winds 5 to 10 miles an hour. Tonight, partly cloudy until midnight, then clearing. Lows in the mid-50s. Northeast winds 5 to 10 miles an hour. Thursday, sunny. Highs in the upper 70s. Northeast winds around 5 miles an hour. Thursday night, mostly cloudy. Lows in the upper 50s. East winds around 5 miles an hour. Friday, partly sunny. Highs in the upper 70s. Southeast winds around 5 miles an hour. Friday night and Saturday, partly cloudy. Lows around 60. Highs in the mid-80s. Saturday night, mostly clear. Lows in the upper 60s. Sunday through Monday, partly cloudy. Highs in the lower 90s. Lows in the lower 70s. Monday night, mostly clear. Lows in the upper 60s. Tuesday, mostly sunny. Highs in the upper 80s. Again, the forecast for Champaign, Urbana, and surrounding areas of East Central Illinois for the rest of today: mostly sunny. Cooler. Highs in the mid-70s. North winds 5 to 10 miles an hour. At 8 a.m. at the Champaign Airport, skies were sunny. The temperature was 65 degrees, the dew point was 55, and the relative humidity was 70%. The wind was northeast at 8 miles an hour. The pressure was 30.03 inches and rising. Elsewhere around the area, it was sunny, with a temperature of 65 at Bloomington, 66 at Mattoon, 66 at Decatur, and 68 at Springfield. It was partly sunny, with a temperature of 67 at Peoria, and 66 at Paris. At Terre Haute, it was cloudy, with a temperature of 66. And once again at 8 a.m. at the Champaign Airport, under sunny skies, the temperature

65 degrees occurred at 11:08 p.m. The normal low is 64. 0.02 inches of precipitation fell yesterday. Yesterday the maximum wind observed was 20 miles an hour from the northwest. The highest wind gust observed was 30 miles per hour from the northwest, which occurred at 4:21 p.m. Yesterday the average wind speed was 10 miles per hour. Sunrise today is at 5:43 a.m. and sunset is at 8:16 p.m. The Mattoon, Illinois Airport Climate Summary for yesterday, July 21, 2026. Yesterday's high temperature of 88 degrees occurred at 1:10 p.m. The normal high is 86. Yesterday's low temperature of 65 degrees occurred at 11:52 p.m. The normal low is 66. No precipitation fell yesterday. Yesterday the maximum wind observed was 22 miles an hour from the west. The highest wind gust observed was 33 miles per hour from the west, which occurred at 3:21 p.m. Yesterday the average wind speed was 11 miles per hour. Sunrise today is at 5:44 a.m. and sunset is at 8:15 p.m. At 8 a.m. at the Champaign Airport, skies were sunny. The temperature was 65 degrees, the dew point was 55, and the relative humidity was 70%. The wind was northeast at 8 miles an hour. The pressure was 30.03 inches and rising. Elsewhere around the area, it was sunny, with a temperature of 65 at Bloomington, 66 at Mattoon, 66 at Decatur, and 68 at Springfield. It was partly sunny, with a temperature of 67 at Peoria, and 66 at Paris. At Terre Haute, it was cloudy, with a temperature of 66. And once again at 8 a.m. at the Champaign Airport, under sunny 68 at Springfield. It was partly sunny, with a temperature of 67 at Peoria, and 66 at Paris. At Terre Haute, it was cloudy, with a temperature of 66. And once again at 8 a.m. at the Champaign Airport, under sunny skies, the temperature was 65. Looking elsewhere around the Midwest at 8 a.m., Chicago was mostly sunny, and 64. Indianapolis was mostly sunny, and 66. St. Louis was mostly sunny, and 70. Kansas City was partly sunny, and 68. Des Moines was partly sunny, and 64. Milwaukee was mostly sunny, and 62. And now a discussion of hazardous weather conditions for the following counties in Illinois: Champaign, Coles, DeWitt, Douglas, Edgar, Moultrie, Piatt, and Vermilion. This hazardous weather outlook is for Central Illinois, East Central Illinois, Southeast Illinois, and West Central Illinois. For today and tonight, no hazardous weather is expected at this time. For Thursday through Tuesday, heat and humidity will return early next week as heat index values climb back to around 105 degrees by Sunday and Monday. Spotter information statement: spotter activation is not anticipated through tonight. The time is currently 8:34 a.m. Central Daylight Time. 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Now for the official National Weather Service forecast for Champaign, Urbana, and surrounding areas of East Central Illinois. Rest of today, mostly sunny. Cooler with highs in the mid-70s. North winds 5 to 10 miles an hour. Tonight, partly cloudy until midnight, then clearing. Lows in the mid-50s. Northeast winds 5 to 10 miles an hour. Thursday, sunny. Highs in the upper 70s. Northeast winds around 5 miles an hour. Thursday night, mostly cloudy. Lows in the upper 50s. East winds around 5 miles an hour. Friday, partly sunny. Highs in the upper 70s. Southeast winds around 5 miles an hour. Friday night and Saturday, partly cloudy. Lows around 60. Highs in the mid-80s. Saturday night, mostly clear. Lows in the upper 60s. Sunday through Monday, partly cloudy. Highs in the lower 90s. Lows in the lower 70s. Monday night, mostly clear. Lows in the upper 60s. Tuesday, mostly sunny. Highs in the upper 80s. Again, the forecast for Champaign, Urbana, and surrounding areas of East Central Illinois for the rest of today, mostly sunny. Cooler. Highs in the mid-70s. North winds 5 to 10 miles an hour. At 8 a.m.

At the Champagne Airport, skies were sunny. The temperature was 65 degrees, the dew point was 55, and the relative humidity was 70%. The wind was northeast at 8 miles an hour. The pressure was 30.03 inches and rising. Elsewhere around the area, it was sunny, with a temperature of 65 at Bloomington, 66 at Mattoon, 66 at Decatur, and 68 at Springfield. It was partly sunny, with a temperature of 67 at Peoria, and 66 at Paris. At Terre Haute, it was cloudy, with a temperature of 66. And once again at 8 a.m. at the Champagne Airport, under sunny skies, the temperature was 65. Looking elsewhere around the Midwest at 8 a.m., Chicago was mostly sunny, and 64. Indianapolis was mostly sunny, and 66. St. Louis was mostly sunny, and 70. Kansas City was partly sunny, and 68. Des Moines was partly sunny, and 64. Milwaukee was mostly sunny, and 62. And now a discussion of hazardous weather conditions for the following counties in Illinois: Champaign, Coles, DeWitt, Douglas, Edgar, Moultrie, Piatt, and Vermilion. This hazardous weather outlook is for Central Illinois, East Central Illinois, Southeast Illinois, and West Central Illinois. For today and tonight, no hazardous weather is expected at this time. For Thursday through Tuesday, heat and humidity will return early next week as heat index values climb back to around 105 degrees by Sunday and Monday. Spotter information statement: spotter activation is not anticipated through tonight. The time is currently 8:37 a.m. Central Daylight Time. 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Now for the official National Weather Service forecast for Champaign, Urbana, and surrounding areas of East Central Illinois. Rest of today, mostly sunny. Cooler with highs in the mid-70s. North winds 5 to 10 miles an hour. Tonight, partly cloudy until midnight, then clearing. Lows in the mid-50s. Northeast winds 5 to 10 miles an hour. Thursday, sunny. Highs in the upper 70s. Northeast winds around 5 miles an hour. Thursday night, mostly cloudy. Lows in the upper 50s. East winds around 5 miles an hour. Friday, partly sunny. Highs in the upper 70s. Southeast winds around 5 miles an hour. Friday night and Saturday, partly cloudy. Lows around 60. Highs in the mid-80s. Saturday night, mostly clear. Lows in the upper 60s. Sunday through Monday, partly cloudy. Highs in the lower 90s. Lows in the lower 70s. Monday night, mostly clear. Lows in the upper 60s. Tuesday, mostly sunny. Highs in the upper 80s. Again, the forecast for Champaign, Urbana, and surrounding areas of East Central Illinois for the rest of today: mostly sunny. Cooler. Highs in the mid-70s. North winds 5 to 10 miles an hour. At 8 a.m. at the Champaign Airport, skies were sunny. The temperature was 65 degrees, the dew point was 55, and the relative humidity was 70%. The wind was northeast at 8 miles an hour. The pressure was 30.03 inches and rising. Elsewhere around the area, it was sunny, with a temperature of 65 at Bloomington, 66 at Mattoon, 66 at Decatur, and 68 at Springfield. It was partly sunny, with a temperature of 67 at Peoria, and 66 at Paris. At Terre Haute, it was cloudy, with a temperature of 66. And once again at 8 a.m. at the Champaign Airport, under sunny skies, the temperature was 65. Looking elsewhere around the Midwest at 8 a.m., Chicago was mostly sunny, and 64. Indianapolis was mostly sunny, and 66. St. Louis was mostly sunny, and 70. Kansas City was partly sunny, and 68. Des Moines was partly sunny, and 64. Milwaukee was mostly sunny, and 62. And now a discussion of hazardous weather conditions for the following counties in Illinois: Champaign, Coles, DeWitt, Douglas, Edgar, Moultrie, Piatt, and Vermilion. This hazardous weather outlook is for Central Illinois, East Central Illinois, Southeast Illinois, and West Central Illinois. For today and tonight, no hazardous weather is expected at this time.
for Thursday through Tuesday, heat and humidity will return early next week as heat index values climb back to around 105 degrees by Sunday and Monday. Spotter information statement, spotter activation is not anticipated through tonight. The time is currently 8:41 a.m. Central Daylight Time. 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Now for the official National Weather Service forecast for Champaign, Urbana and surrounding areas of East Central Illinois. Rest of today, mostly sunny. Cooler with highs in the mid-70s. North winds 5 to 10 miles an hour. Tonight, partly cloudy until midnight, then clearing. Lows in the mid-50s. Northeast wind 5 to 10 miles an hour. Thursday, sunny. Highs in the upper 70s. Northeast winds around 5 miles an hour. Thursday night, mostly cloudy. Lows in the upper 50s. East winds around 5 miles an hour. Friday, partly sunny. Highs in the upper 70s. Southeast winds around 5 miles an hour. Friday night and Saturday, partly cloudy. Lows around 60. Highs in the mid-80s. Saturday night, mostly clear. Lows in the upper 60s. Sunday through Monday, partly cloudy. Highs in the lower 90s. Lows in the lower 70s. Monday night, mostly clear. Lows in the upper 60s. Tuesday, mostly sunny. Highs in the upper 80s. Again, the forecast for Champaign, Urbana and surrounding areas of East Central Illinois for the rest of today, mostly sunny. Cooler. Highs in the mid-70s. North winds 5 to 10 miles an hour. At 8 a.m. at the Champaign Airport, skies were sunny. The temperature was 65 degrees, the dew point was 55, and the relative humidity was 70%. The wind was northeast at 8 miles an hour. The pressure was 30.03 inches and rising. Elsewhere around the area, it was sunny, with a temperature of 65 at Bloomington, 66 at Mattoon, 66 at Decatur, and 68 at Springfield. It was partly sunny, with a temperature of 67 at Peoria, and 66 at Paris. At Terre Haute, it was cloudy, with a temperature of 66. And once again at 8 a.m. at the Champaign Airport, under sunny skies, the temperature was 65. Looking elsewhere around the Midwest at 8 a.m., Chicago was mostly sunny, and 64. Indianapolis was mostly sunny, and 66. St. Louis was mostly sunny, and 70. Kansas City was partly sunny, and 68. Des Moines was partly sunny, and 64. Milwaukee was mostly sunny, and 62. And now a discussion of hazardous weather conditions for the following counties in Illinois: Champaign, Coles, DeWitt, Douglas, Edgar, Moultrie, Piatt, and Vermilion. This hazardous weather outlook is for Central Illinois, East Central Illinois, Southeast Illinois, and West Central Illinois. For today and tonight, no hazardous weather is expected at this time. For Thursday through Tuesday, heat and humidity will return early next week as heat index values climb back to around 105 degrees by Sunday and Monday. Spotter information statement, spotter activation is not anticipated through tonight. The time is currently 8:44 a.m. Central Daylight Time. 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The Champaign, Illinois Airport Climate Summary for yesterday, July 21, 2026. Yesterday's high temperature of 85 degrees occurred at 2:53 p.m. The normal high is 85. Yesterday's low temperature of 65 degrees occurred at 11:08 p.m. The normal low is 64. 0.02 inches of precipitation fell yesterday. Yesterday the maximum wind observed was 20 miles an hour from the northwest. The highest wind gust observed was 30 miles per hour from the northwest, which occurred at 4:21 p.m. Yesterday the average wind speed was 10 miles per hour. Sunrise today is at 5:43 a.m. and sunset is at 8:16 p.m. The Mattoon, Illinois Airport Climate Summary for yesterday, July 21, 2026. Yesterday's high temperature of 88 degrees occurred at 1:10 p.m. The normal high is 86. Yesterday's low temperature of 65 degrees occurred at 11:52 p.m.

lows in the upper 60s. Sunday through Monday, partly cloudy. Highs in the lower 90s. Lows in the lower 70s. Monday night, mostly clear. Lows in the upper 60s. Tuesday, mostly sunny. Highs in the upper 80s. Again, the forecast for Champaign, Urbana and surrounding areas of East Central Illinois for the rest of today, mostly sunny. Cooler. Highs in the mid-70s. North winds 5 to 10 miles an hour. At 9 a.m. at the Champaign Airport, skies were sunny. The temperature was 67 degrees, the dew point was 56, and the relative humidity was 67%. The wind was northeast at 10 miles an hour. The pressure was 30.06 inches and rising. Elsewhere around the area, at Decatur, it was sunny, with a temperature of 68. It was mostly sunny, with a temperature of 67 at Bloomington, 68 at Paris, and 70 at Springfield. It was partly sunny, with a temperature of 68 at Terre Haute, and 68 at Mattoon. At Peoria, it was cloudy, with a temperature of 69. And once again at 9 a.m. at the Champaign Airport, under sunny skies, the temperature was 67. Looking elsewhere around the Midwest at 9 a.m., Chicago was mostly sunny, and 66. Indianapolis was partly sunny, and 67. St. Louis was mostly sunny, and 72. Kansas City was mostly sunny, and 72. Des Moines was mostly sunny, and 66. Milwaukee was mostly sunny, and 66. The time is currently 9:48 a.m. Central Daylight Time. 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Now for the official National Weather Service forecast for Champaign, Urbana and surrounding areas of East Central Illinois. Rest of today, mostly sunny. Cooler with highs in the mid-70s. North winds 5 to 10 miles an hour. Tonight, partly cloudy until midnight, then clearing. Lows in the mid-50s. Northeast winds 5 to 10 miles an hour. Thursday, sunny. Highs in the upper 70s. Northeast winds around 5 miles an hour. Thursday night, mostly cloudy. Lows in the upper 50s. East winds around 5 miles an hour. Friday, partly sunny. Highs in the upper 70s. Southeast winds around 5 miles an hour. Friday night and Saturday, partly cloudy. Lows around 60. Highs in the mid-80s. Saturday night, mostly clear. Lows in the upper 60s. Sunday through Monday, partly cloudy. Highs in the lower 90s. Lows in the lower 70s. Monday night, mostly clear. Lows in the upper 60s. Tuesday, mostly sunny. Highs in the upper 80s. Again, the forecast for Champaign, Urbana and surrounding areas of East Central Illinois for the rest of today, mostly sunny. Cooler. Highs in the mid-70s. North winds 5 to 10 miles an hour. At 9 a.m. at the Champaign Airport, skies were sunny. The temperature was 67 degrees, the dew point was 56, and the relative humidity was 67%. The wind was northeast at 10 miles an hour. The pressure was 30.06 inches and rising. Elsewhere around the area, at Decatur, it was sunny, with a temperature of 68. It was mostly sunny, with a temperature of 67 at Bloomington, 68 at Paris, and 70 at Springfield. It was partly sunny, with a temperature of 68 at Terre Haute, and 68 at Mattoon. At Peoria, it was cloudy, with a temperature of 69. And once again at 9 a.m. at the Champaign Airport, under sunny skies, the temperature was 67. Looking elsewhere around the Midwest at 9 a.m., Chicago was mostly sunny, and 66. Indianapolis was partly sunny, and 67. St. Louis was mostly sunny, and 72. Kansas City was mostly sunny, and 72. Des Moines was mostly sunny, and 66. Milwaukee was mostly sunny, and 66. The time is currently 9:51 a.m. Central Daylight Time. 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Now for the official National Weather Service forecast for Champaign, Urbana and surrounding areas of East Central Illinois. Rest of today,

mostly sunny. Cooler with highs in the mid-70s. North winds 5 to 10 miles an hour. Tonight, partly cloudy until midnight, then clearing. Lows in the mid-50s. Northeast winds 5 to 10 miles an hour. Thursday, sunny. Highs in the upper 70s. Northeast winds around 5 miles an hour. Thursday night, mostly cloudy. Lows in the upper 50s. East winds around 5 miles an hour. Friday, partly sunny. Highs in the upper 70s. Southeast winds around 5 miles an hour. Friday night and Saturday, partly cloudy. Lows around 60. Highs in the mid-80s. Saturday night, mostly clear. Lows in the upper 60s. Sunday through Monday, partly cloudy. Highs in the lower 90s. Lows in the lower 70s. Monday night, mostly clear. Lows in the upper 60s. Tuesday, mostly sunny. Highs in the upper 80s. Again, the forecast for Champaign, Urbana and surrounding areas of East Central Illinois for the rest of today, mostly sunny. Cooler. Highs in the mid-70s. North winds 5 to 10 miles an hour. At 9 a.m. at the Champaign Airport, skies were sunny. The temperature was 67 degrees, the dew point was 56, and the relative humidity was 67%. The wind was northeast at 10 miles an hour. The pressure was 30.06 inches and rising. Elsewhere around the area, at Decatur, it was sunny, with a temperature of 68. It was mostly sunny, with a temperature of 67 at Bloomington, 68 at Paris, and 70 at Springfield. It was partly sunny, with a temperature of 68 at Terre Haute, and 68 at Mattoon. At Peoria, it was cloudy, with a temperature of 69. And once again at 9 a.m. at the Champaign Airport, under sunny skies, the temperature was 67. Looking elsewhere around the Midwest at 9 a.m., Chicago was mostly sunny, and 66. Indianapolis was partly sunny, and 67. St. Louis was mostly sunny, and 72. Kansas City was mostly sunny, and 72. Des Moines was mostly sunny, and 66. Milwaukee was mostly sunny, and 66. The time is currently 9:54 a.m. Central Daylight Time. 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Now for the official National Weather Service forecast for Champaign, Urbana and surrounding areas of East Central Illinois. Rest of today, mostly sunny. Cooler with highs in the mid-70s. North winds 5 to 10 miles an hour. Tonight, partly cloudy until midnight, then clearing. Lows in the mid-50s. Northeast winds 5 to 10 miles an hour. Thursday, sunny. Highs in the upper 70s. Northeast winds around 5 miles an hour. Thursday night, mostly cloudy. Lows in the upper 50s. East winds around 5 miles an hour. Friday, partly sunny. Highs in the upper 70s. Southeast winds around 5 miles an hour. Friday night and Saturday, partly cloudy. Lows around 60. Highs in the mid-80s. Saturday night, mostly clear. Lows in the upper 60s. Sunday through Monday, partly cloudy. Highs in the lower 90s. Lows in the lower 70s. Monday night, mostly clear. Lows in the upper 60s. Tuesday, mostly sunny. Highs in the upper 80s. Again, the forecast for Champaign, Urbana and surrounding areas of East Central Illinois for the rest of today, mostly sunny. Cooler. Highs in the mid-70s. North winds 5 to 10 miles an hour. At 9 a.m. at the Champaign Airport, skies were sunny. The temperature was 67 degrees, the dew point was 56, and the relative humidity was 67%. The wind was northeast at 10 miles an hour. The pressure was 30.06 inches and rising. Elsewhere around the area, at Decatur, it was sunny, with a temperature of 68. It was mostly sunny, with a temperature of 67 at Bloomington, 68 at Paris, and 70 at Springfield. It was partly sunny, with a temperature of 68 at Terre Haute, and 68 at Mattoon. At Peoria, it was cloudy, with a temperature of 69. And once again at 9 a.m. at the Champaign Airport, under

These skies, the temperature was 67. Looking elsewhere around the Midwest at 9 a.m., Chicago was mostly sunny, and 66. Indianapolis was partly sunny, and 67. St. Louis was mostly sunny, and 72. Kansas City was mostly sunny, and 72. Des Moines was mostly sunny, and 66. Milwaukee was mostly sunny, and 66. The time is currently 9:57 a.m. Central Daylight Time. 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Now for the official National Weather Service forecast for Champaign, Urbana, and surrounding areas of East Central Illinois. Rest of today, mostly sunny. Cooler with highs in the mid-70s. North winds 5 to 10 miles an hour. Tonight, partly cloudy until midnight, then clearing. Lows in the mid-50s. Northeast winds 5 to 10 miles an hour. Thursday, sunny. Highs in the upper 70s. Northeast winds around 5 miles an hour. Thursday night, mostly cloudy. Lows in the upper 50s. East winds around 5 miles an hour. Friday, partly sunny. Highs in the upper 70s. Southeast winds around 5 miles an hour. Friday night and Saturday, partly cloudy. Lows around 60. Highs in the mid-80s. Saturday night, mostly clear. Lows in the upper 60s. Sunday through Monday, partly cloudy. Highs in the lower 90s. Lows in the lower 70s. Monday night, mostly clear. Lows in the upper 60s. Tuesday, mostly sunny. Highs in the upper 80s. Again, the forecast for Champaign, Urbana, and surrounding areas of East Central Illinois for the rest of today, mostly sunny. Cooler. Highs in the mid-70s. North winds 5 to 10 miles an hour. At 9 a.m. at the Champaign Airport, skies were sunny. The temperature was 67 degrees, the dew point was 56, and the relative humidity was 67%. The wind was northeast at 10 miles an hour. The pressure was 30.06 inches and rising. Elsewhere around the area, at Decatur, it was sunny, with a temperature of 68. It was mostly sunny, with a temperature of 67 at Bloomington, 68 at Paris, and 70 at Springfield. It was partly sunny, with a temperature of 68 at Terre Haute, and 68 at Mattoon. At Peoria, it was cloudy, with a temperature of 69. And once again at 9 a.m. at the Champaign Airport, under sunny skies, the temperature was 67. The time is currently 10 a.m. Central Daylight Time. 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Now for the official National Weather Service forecast for Champaign, Urbana, and surrounding areas of East Central Illinois. Rest of today, mostly sunny. Cooler with highs in the mid-70s. North winds 5 to 10 miles an hour. Tonight, partly cloudy until midnight, then clearing. Lows in the mid-50s. Northeast winds 5 to 10 miles an hour. Thursday, sunny. Highs in the upper 70s. Northeast winds around 5 miles an hour. Thursday night, mostly cloudy. Lows in the upper 50s. East winds around 5 miles an hour. Friday, partly sunny. Highs in the upper 70s. Southeast winds around 5 miles an hour. Friday night and Saturday, partly cloudy. Lows around 60. Highs in the mid-80s. Saturday night, mostly clear. Lows in the upper 60s. Sunday through Monday, partly cloudy. Highs in the lower 90s. Lows in the lower 70s. Monday night, mostly clear. Lows in the upper 60s. Tuesday, mostly sunny. Highs in the upper 80s. Again, the forecast for Champaign, Urbana, and surrounding areas of East Central Illinois for the rest of today, mostly sunny. Cooler. Highs in the mid-70s. North winds 5 to 10 miles an hour. The time is currently 10:01 a.m. Central Daylight Time. 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Now for the official National Weather Service forecast for Champaign, Urbana, and surrounding areas of East Central Illinois. Rest of today, mostly sunny.
cooler with highs in the mid-70s. North winds 5 to 10 miles an hour. Tonight, partly cloudy until midnight, then clearing. Lows in the mid-50s. Northeast winds 5 to 10 miles an hour. Thursday, sunny. Highs in the upper 70s. Northeast winds around 5 miles an hour. Thursday night, mostly cloudy. Lows in the upper 50s. East winds around 5 miles an hour. Friday, partly sunny. Highs in the upper 70s. Southeast winds around 5 miles an hour. Friday night and Saturday, partly cloudy. Lows around 60. Highs in the mid-80s. Saturday night, mostly clear. Lows in the upper 60s. Sunday through Monday, partly cloudy. Highs in the lower 90s. Lows in the lower 70s. Monday night, mostly clear. Lows in the upper 60s. Tuesday, mostly sunny. Highs in the upper 80s. Again, the forecast for Champaign, Urbana and surrounding areas of East Central Illinois for the rest of today, mostly sunny. Cooler. Highs in the mid-70s. North winds 5 to 10 miles an hour. At 10 a.m. at Champaign, the temperature was 69. Elsewhere around the area, it was sunny, with a temperature of 70 at Terre Haute, 70 at Decatur, and 72 at Springfield. It was mostly sunny, with a temperature of 70 at Peoria, 70 at Paris, and 71 at Mattoon. At Bloomington, it was partly sunny, with a temperature of 70. And once again at 10 a.m. at Champaign, the temperature was 69. The time is currently 10:04 a.m. Central Daylight Time. 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Now for the official National Weather Service forecast for Champaign, Urbana and surrounding areas of East Central Illinois. Rest of today, mostly sunny. Cooler with highs in the mid-70s. North winds 5 to 10 miles an hour. Tonight, partly cloudy until midnight, then clearing. Lows in the mid-50s. Northeast winds 5 to 10 miles an hour. Thursday, sunny. Highs in the upper 70s. Northeast winds around 5 miles an hour. Thursday night, mostly cloudy. Lows in the upper 50s. East winds around 5 miles an hour. Friday, partly sunny. Highs in the upper 70s. Southeast winds around 5 miles an hour. Friday night and Saturday, partly cloudy. Lows around 60. Highs in the mid-80s. Saturday night, mostly clear. Lows in the upper 60s. Sunday through Monday, partly cloudy. Highs in the lower 90s. Lows in the lower 70s. Monday night, mostly clear. Lows in the upper 60s. Tuesday, mostly sunny. Highs in the upper 80s. Again, the forecast for Champaign, Urbana and surrounding areas of East Central Illinois for the rest of today, mostly sunny. Cooler. Highs in the mid-70s. North winds 5 to 10 miles an hour. At 10 a.m. at Champaign, the temperature was 69. Elsewhere around the area, it was sunny, with a temperature of 70 at Terre Haute, 70 at Decatur, and 72 at Springfield. It was mostly sunny, with a temperature of 70 at Peoria, 70 at Paris, and 71 at Mattoon. At Bloomington, it was partly sunny, with a temperature of 70. And once again at 10 a.m. at Champaign, the temperature was 69. 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Programming originates from NOAA's National Weather Service office in Lincoln and transmits from the WCIA television tower near Seymour. 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The time is currently 10:06 a.m. Central Daylight Time. 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Now for the official National Weather Service forecast for Champaign, Urbana and surrounding areas of East Central Illinois. Rest of today, mostly sunny. Cooler with

71 at Mattoon. At Bloomington, it was partly sunny, with a temperature of 70. And once again at 10 a.m. at Champaign, the temperature was 69. Looking elsewhere around the Midwest at 10 a.m., Chicago was partly sunny, and 68. Indianapolis was mostly sunny, and 69. St. Louis was mostly sunny, and 74. Kansas City was mostly sunny, and 75. Des Moines was mostly sunny, and 68. Milwaukee was mostly sunny, and 68. The time is currently 10:33 a.m. Central Daylight Time. 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Des Moines was mostly sunny, and 68. Milwaukee was mostly sunny, and 68. The time is currently 10:33 a.m. Central Daylight Time. 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Now for the official National Weather Service forecast for Champaign, Urbana, and surrounding areas of East Central Illinois. Rest of today, mostly sunny. Cooler with highs in the mid-70s. North winds 5 to 10 miles an hour. Tonight, partly cloudy until midnight, then clearing. Lows in the mid-50s. Northeast winds 5 to 10 miles an hour. Thursday, sunny. Highs in the upper 70s. Northeast winds around 5 miles an hour. Thursday night, mostly cloudy. Lows in the upper 50s. East winds around 5 miles an hour. Friday, partly sunny. Highs in the upper 70s. Southeast winds around 5 miles an hour. Friday night and Saturday, partly cloudy. Lows around 60. Highs in the mid-80s. Saturday night, mostly clear. Lows in the upper 60s. Sunday through Monday, partly cloudy. Highs in the lower 90s. Lows in the lower 70s. Monday night, mostly clear. Lows in the upper 60s. Tuesday, mostly sunny. Highs in the upper 80s. Again, the forecast for Champaign, Urbana, and surrounding areas of East Central Illinois for the rest of today, mostly sunny. Cooler. Highs in the mid-70s. North winds 5 to 10 miles an hour. At 10 a.m. at Champaign, the temperature was 69. Elsewhere around the area, it was sunny, with a temperature of 70 at Terre Haute, 70 at Decatur, and 72 at Springfield. It was mostly sunny, with a temperature of 70 at Peoria, 70 at Paris, and 71 at Mattoon. At Bloomington, it was partly sunny, with a temperature of 70. And once again at 10 a.m. at Champaign, the temperature was 69. Looking elsewhere around the Midwest at 10 a.m., Chicago was partly sunny, and 68. Indianapolis was mostly sunny, and 69. St. Louis was mostly sunny, and 74. Kansas City was mostly sunny, and 75. Des Moines was mostly sunny, and 68. Milwaukee was mostly sunny, and 68. The time is currently 10:35 a.m. Central Daylight Time. 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Now for the official National Weather Service forecast for Champaign, Urbana, and surrounding areas of East Central Illinois. Rest of today, mostly sunny. Cooler with highs in the mid-70s. North winds 5 to 10 miles an hour. Tonight, partly cloudy until midnight, then clearing. Lows in the mid-50s. Northeast winds 5 to 10 miles an hour. Thursday, sunny. Highs in the upper 70s. Northeast winds around 5 miles an hour. Thursday night, mostly cloudy. Lows in the upper 50s. East winds around 5 miles an hour. Friday, partly sunny. Highs in the upper 70s. Southeast winds around 5 miles an hour. Friday night and Saturday, partly cloudy. Lows around 60. Highs in the mid-80s. Saturday night, mostly clear. Lows in the upper 60s. Sunday through Monday, partly cloudy. Highs in the lower 90s. Lows in the lower 70s. Monday night, mostly clear. Lows in the upper 60s. Tuesday, mostly sunny. Highs in the upper 80s. Again, the forecast for Champaign, Urbana, and surrounding

Areas of east central Illinois for the rest of today, mostly sunny. Cooler. Highs in the mid-70s. North winds 5 to 10 miles an hour. At 10 a.m. at Champaign, the temperature was 69. Elsewhere around the area, it was sunny, with a temperature of 70 at Terre Haute, 70 at Decatur, and 72 at Springfield. It was mostly sunny, with a temperature of 70 at Peoria, 70 at Paris, and 71 at Mattoon. At Bloomington, it was partly sunny, with a temperature of 70. And once again at 10 a.m. at Champaign, the temperature was 69. Looking elsewhere around the Midwest at 10 a.m., Chicago was partly sunny, and 68. Indianapolis was mostly sunny, and 69. St. Louis was mostly sunny, and 74. Kansas City was mostly sunny, and 75. Des Moines was mostly sunny, and 68. Milwaukee was mostly sunny, and 68. The time is currently 10:38 a.m. Central Daylight Time. 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Now for the official National Weather Service forecast for Champaign, Urbana, and surrounding areas of east central Illinois. Rest of today, mostly sunny. Cooler with highs in the mid-70s. North winds 5 to 10 miles an hour. Tonight, partly cloudy until midnight, then clearing. Lows in the mid-50s. Northeast winds 5 to 10 miles an hour. Thursday, sunny. Highs in the upper 70s. Northeast winds around 5 miles an hour. Thursday night, mostly cloudy. Lows in the upper 50s. East winds around 5 miles an hour. Friday, partly sunny. Highs in the upper 70s. Southeast winds around 5 miles an hour. Friday night and Saturday, partly cloudy. Lows around 60. Highs in the mid-80s. Saturday night, mostly clear. Lows in the upper 60s. Sunday through Monday, partly cloudy. Highs in the lower 90s. Lows in the lower 70s. Monday night, mostly clear. Lows in the upper 60s. Tuesday, mostly sunny. Highs in the upper 80s. Again, the forecast for Champaign, Urbana, and surrounding areas of east central Illinois for the rest of today, mostly sunny. Cooler. Highs in the mid-70s. North winds 5 to 10 miles an hour. Now for the official National Weather Service forecast for Champaign, Urbana, and surrounding areas of east central Illinois. Rest of today, partly sunny. Cooler with highs in the mid-70s. North winds 5 to 10 miles an hour. Tonight, partly cloudy until midnight, then clearing. Lows in the mid-50s. Northeast winds 5 to 10 miles an hour. Thursday, sunny. Highs in the upper 70s. Northeast winds around 5 miles an hour. Thursday night, mostly cloudy. Lows in the upper 50s. East winds around 5 miles an hour. Friday, partly sunny. Highs in the upper 70s. Southeast winds around 5 miles an hour. Friday night and Saturday, partly cloudy. Lows around 60. Highs in the mid-80s. Saturday night, mostly clear. Lows in the upper 60s. Sunday through Monday, partly cloudy. Highs in the lower 90s. Lows in the lower 70s. Monday night, mostly clear. Lows in the upper 60s. Tuesday, mostly sunny. Highs in the upper 80s. Again, the forecast for Champaign, Urbana, and surrounding areas of east central Illinois for the rest of today, partly sunny. Cooler. Highs in the mid-70s. North winds 5 to 10 miles an hour. At 10 a.m. at Champaign, the temperature was 69. Elsewhere around the area, it was sunny, with a temperature of 70 at Terre Haute, 70 at Decatur, and 72 at Springfield. It was mostly sunny, with a temperature of 70 at Peoria, 70 at Paris, and 71 at Mattoon. At Bloomington, it was partly sunny, with a temperature of 70. And once again at 10 a.m. at Champaign, the temperature was 69. Looking elsewhere around the Midwest at 10 a.m., Chicago was partly sunny, and 68. Indianapolis was mostly sunny, and 69. St. Louis was mostly sunny, and 74.
Kansas City was mostly sunny, and 75. Des Moines was mostly sunny, and 68. Milwaukee was mostly sunny, and 68. The time is currently 10:42 a.m. Central Daylight Time. 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Now for the official National Weather Service forecast for Champaign, Urbana, and surrounding areas of East Central Illinois. Rest of today, partly sunny. Cooler with highs in the mid-70s. North winds 5 to 10 miles an hour. Tonight, partly cloudy until midnight, then clearing. Lows in the mid-50s. Northeast winds 5 to 10 miles an hour. Thursday, sunny. Highs in the upper 70s. Northeast winds around 5 miles an hour. Thursday night, mostly cloudy. Lows in the upper 50s. East winds around 5 miles an hour. Friday, partly sunny. Highs in the upper 70s. Southeast winds around 5 miles an hour. Friday night and Saturday, partly cloudy. Lows around 60. Highs in the mid-80s. Saturday night, mostly clear. Lows in the upper 60s. Sunday through Monday, partly cloudy. Highs in the lower 90s. Lows in the lower 70s. Monday night, mostly clear. Lows in the upper 60s. Tuesday, mostly sunny. Highs in the upper 80s. Again, the forecast for Champaign, Urbana, and surrounding areas of East Central Illinois for the rest of today, partly sunny. Cooler. Highs in the mid-70s. North winds 5 to 10 miles an hour. At 10 a.m. at Champaign, the temperature was 69. Elsewhere around the area, it was sunny, with a temperature of 70 at Terre Haute, 70 at Decatur, and 72 at Springfield. It was mostly sunny, with a temperature of 70 at Peoria, 70 at Paris, and 71 at Mattoon. At Bloomington, it was partly sunny, with a temperature of 70. And once again at 10 a.m. at Champaign, the temperature was 69. Looking elsewhere around the Midwest at 10 a.m., Chicago was partly sunny, and 68. Indianapolis was mostly sunny, and 69. St. Louis was mostly sunny, and 74. Kansas City was mostly sunny, and 75. Des Moines was mostly sunny, and 68. Milwaukee was mostly sunny, and 68. The time is currently 10:45 a.m. Central Daylight Time. 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Now for the official National Weather Service forecast for Champaign, Urbana, and surrounding areas of East Central Illinois. Rest of today, partly sunny. Cooler with highs in the mid-70s. North winds 5 to 10 miles an hour. Tonight, partly cloudy until midnight, then clearing. Lows in the mid-50s. Northeast winds 5 to 10 miles an hour. Thursday, sunny. Highs in the upper 70s. Northeast winds around 5 miles an hour. Thursday night, mostly cloudy. Lows in the upper 50s. East winds around 5 miles an hour. Friday, partly sunny. Highs in the upper 70s. Southeast winds around 5 miles an hour. Friday night and Saturday, partly cloudy. Lows around 60. Highs in the mid-80s. Saturday night, mostly clear. Lows in the upper 60s. Sunday through Monday, partly cloudy. Highs in the lower 90s. Lows in the lower 70s. Monday night, mostly clear. Lows in the upper 60s. Tuesday, mostly sunny. Highs in the upper 80s. Again, the forecast for Champaign, Urbana, and surrounding areas of East Central Illinois for the rest of today, partly sunny. Cooler. Highs in the mid-70s. North winds 5 to 10 miles an hour. At 10 a.m. at Champaign, the temperature was 69. Elsewhere around the area, it was sunny, with a temperature of 70 at Terre Haute, 70 at Decatur, and 72 at Springfield. It was mostly sunny, with a temperature of 70 at Peoria, 70 at Paris, and 71 at Mattoon. At Bloomington, it was partly sunny, with a temperature of 70. And once again at 10 a.m. at Champaign, the temperature was 69. Looking elsewhere around the Midwest,

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Now for the official National Weather Service forecast for Champaign, Urbana, and surrounding areas of East Central Illinois. Rest of today, partly sunny. Cooler with highs in the mid-70s. North winds 5 to 10 miles an hour. Tonight, partly cloudy until midnight, then clearing. Lows in the mid-50s. Northeast winds 5 to 10 miles an hour. Thursday, sunny. Highs in the upper 70s. Northeast winds around 5 miles an hour. Thursday night, mostly cloudy. Lows in the upper 50s. East winds around 5 miles an hour. Friday, partly sunny. Highs in the upper 70s. Southeast winds around 5 miles an hour. Friday night and Saturday, partly cloudy. Lows around 60. Highs in the mid-80s. Saturday night, mostly clear. Lows in the upper 60s. Sunday through Monday, partly cloudy. Highs in the lower 90s. Lows in the lower 70s. Monday night, mostly clear. Lows in the upper 60s. Tuesday, mostly sunny. Highs in the upper 80s. Again, the forecast for Champaign, Urbana, and surrounding areas of East Central Illinois for the rest of today, partly sunny. Cooler. Highs in the mid-70s. North winds 5 to 10 miles an hour. At 10 a.m. at Champaign, the temperature was 69. Elsewhere around the area, it was sunny, with a temperature of 70 at Terre Haute, 70 at Decatur, and 72 at Springfield. It was mostly sunny, with a temperature of 70 at Peoria, 70 at Paris, and 71 at Mattoon. At Bloomington, it was partly sunny, with a temperature of 70. And once again at 10 a.m. at Champaign, the temperature was 69. Looking elsewhere around the Midwest at 10 a.m., Chicago was partly sunny, and 68. Indianapolis was mostly sunny, and 69. St. Louis was mostly sunny, and 74. Kansas City was mostly sunny, and 75. Des Moines was mostly sunny, and 68. Milwaukee was mostly sunny, and 68. The time is currently 10:50 a.m. Central Daylight Time. 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Now for the official National Weather Service forecast for Champaign, Urbana, and surrounding areas of East Central Illinois. Rest of today, partly sunny. Cooler with highs in the mid-70s. North winds 5 to 10 miles an hour. Tonight, partly cloudy until midnight, then clearing. Lows in the mid-50s. Northeast winds 5 to 10 miles an hour. Thursday, sunny. Highs in the upper 70s. Northeast winds around 5 miles an hour. Thursday night, mostly cloudy. Lows in the upper 50s. East winds around 5 miles an hour. Friday, partly sunny. Highs in the upper 70s. Southeast winds around 5 miles an hour. Friday night and Saturday, partly cloudy. Lows around 60. Highs in the mid-80s. Saturday night, mostly clear. Lows in the upper 60s. Sunday through Monday, partly cloudy. Highs in the lower 90s. Lows in the lower 70s. Monday night, mostly clear. Lows in the upper 60s. Tuesday, mostly sunny. Highs in the upper 80s. Again, the forecast for Champaign, Urbana, and surrounding areas of East Central Illinois for the rest of today, partly sunny. Cooler. Highs in the mid-70s. North winds 5 to 10 miles an hour. At 10 a.m. at Champaign, the temperature was 69. Elsewhere around the area, it was sunny, with a temperature of 70 at Terre Haute, 70 at Decatur, and 72 at Springfield. It was mostly sunny, with a temperature of 70 at Peoria, 70 at Paris, and 71 at Mattoon. At Bloomington, it was partly sunny, with a temperature of 70. And once again at 10 a.m. at Champaign, the temperature was 69. Looking elsewhere around the Midwest at 10 a.m., Chicago was partly sunny, and 68. Indianapolis was mostly sunny, and 69. St. Louis was mostly sunny, and 74. Kansas City was mostly sunny, and 75.

Des Moines was mostly sunny, and 68. Milwaukee was mostly sunny, and 68. The time is currently 10:52 a.m. Central Daylight Time. 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Now for the official National Weather Service forecast for Champaign, Urbana, and surrounding areas of East Central Illinois. Rest of today, partly sunny. Cooler with highs in the mid-70s. North winds 5 to 10 miles an hour. Tonight, partly cloudy until midnight, then clearing. Lows in the mid-50s. Northeast winds 5 to 10 miles an hour. Thursday, sunny. Highs in the upper 70s. Northeast winds around 5 miles an hour. Thursday night, mostly cloudy. Lows in the upper 50s. East winds around 5 miles an hour. Friday, partly sunny. Highs in the upper 70s. Southeast winds around 5 miles an hour. Friday night and Saturday, partly cloudy. Lows around 60. Highs in the mid-80s. Saturday night, mostly clear. Lows in the upper 60s. Sunday through Monday, partly cloudy. Highs in the lower 90s. Lows in the lower 70s. Monday night, mostly clear. Lows in the upper 60s. Tuesday, mostly sunny. Highs in the upper 80s. Again, the forecast for Champaign, Urbana, and surrounding areas of East Central Illinois for the rest of today, partly sunny. Cooler. Highs in the mid-70s. North winds 5 to 10 miles an hour. At 10 a.m. at Champaign, the temperature was 69. Elsewhere around the area, it was sunny, with a temperature of 70 at Terre Haute, 70 at Decatur, and 72 at Springfield. It was mostly sunny, with a temperature of 70 at Peoria, 70 at Paris, and 71 at Mattoon. At Bloomington, it was partly sunny, with a temperature of 70. And once again at 10 a.m. at Champaign, the temperature was 69. Looking elsewhere around the Midwest at 10 a.m., Chicago was partly sunny, and 68. Indianapolis was mostly sunny, and 69. St. Louis was mostly sunny, and 74. Kansas City was mostly sunny, and 75. Des Moines was mostly sunny, and 68. Milwaukee was mostly sunny, and 68. The time is currently 10:55 a.m. Central Daylight Time. 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Now for the official National Weather Service forecast for Champaign, Urbana, and surrounding areas of East Central Illinois. Rest of today, partly sunny. Cooler with highs in the mid-70s. North winds 5 to 10 miles an hour. Tonight, partly cloudy until midnight, then clearing. Lows in the mid-50s. Northeast winds 5 to 10 miles an hour. Thursday, sunny. Highs in the upper 70s. Northeast winds around 5 miles an hour. Thursday night, mostly cloudy. Lows in the upper 50s. East winds around 5 miles an hour. Friday, partly sunny. Highs in the upper 70s. Southeast winds around 5 miles an hour. Friday night and Saturday, partly cloudy. Lows around 60. Highs in the mid-80s. Saturday night, mostly clear. Lows in the upper 60s. Sunday through Monday, partly cloudy. Highs in the lower 90s. Lows in the lower 70s. Monday night, mostly clear. Lows in the upper 60s. Tuesday, mostly sunny. Highs in the upper 80s. Again, the forecast for Champaign, Urbana, and surrounding areas of East Central Illinois for the rest of today, partly sunny. Cooler. Highs in the mid-70s. North winds 5 to 10 miles an hour. At 10 a.m. at Champaign, the temperature was 69. Elsewhere around the area, it was sunny, with a temperature of 70 at Terre Haute, 70 at Decatur, and 72 at Springfield. It was mostly sunny, with a temperature of 70 at Peoria, 70 at Paris, and 71 at Mattoon. At Bloomington, it was partly sunny, with a temperature of 70. And once again at 10 a.m. at Champaign, the temperature was 69. Looking elsewhere around the Midwest at 10 a.m., Chicago was partly sunny, and 60.

Indianapolis was mostly sunny, and 69. St. Louis was mostly sunny, and 74. Kansas City was mostly sunny, and 75. Des Moines was mostly sunny, and 68. Milwaukee was mostly sunny, and 68. The time is currently 10:58 a.m. Central Daylight Time. 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Now for the official National Weather Service forecast for Champaign, Urbana, and surrounding areas of East Central Illinois. Rest of today, partly sunny. Cooler with highs in the mid-70s. North winds 5 to 10 miles an hour. Tonight, partly cloudy until midnight, then clearing. Lows in the mid-50s. Northeast winds 5 to 10 miles an hour. Thursday, sunny. Highs in the upper 70s. Northeast winds around 5 miles an hour. Thursday night, mostly cloudy. Lows in the upper 50s. East winds around 5 miles an hour. Friday, partly sunny. Highs in the upper 70s. Southeast winds around 5 miles an hour. Friday night and Saturday, partly cloudy. Lows around 60. Highs in the mid-80s. Saturday night, mostly clear. Lows in the upper 60s. Sunday through Monday, partly cloudy. Highs in the lower 90s. Lows in the lower 70s. Monday night, mostly clear. Lows in the upper 60s. Tuesday, mostly sunny. Highs in the upper 80s. Again, the forecast for Champaign, Urbana, and surrounding areas of East Central Illinois for the rest of today, partly sunny. Cooler. Highs in the mid-70s. North winds 5 to 10 miles an hour. At 10 a.m. at Champaign, the temperature was 69. Elsewhere around the area, it was sunny, with a temperature of 70 at Terre Haute, 70 at Decatur, and 72 at Springfield. It was mostly sunny, with a temperature of 70 at Peoria, 70 at Paris, and 71 at Mattoon. At Bloomington, it was partly sunny, with a temperature of 70. And once again at 10 a.m. at Champaign, the temperature was 69. The time is currently 11 a.m. Central Daylight Time. 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

This is the National Weather Service office in Lincoln, Illinois. This is a test of the warning alarm system for NOAA weather radio station WXJ76 in Champaign. During potentially dangerous weather situations, specially built receivers will automatically be activated to warn of the impending hazard. This test is normally conducted each Wednesday between the hours of 10 a.m. and 1 p.m. unless there is a threat of severe weather. In that case, the test will be postponed until the first available good weather day. Reception of this broadcast and the warning alarm feature will normally vary with distance from the transmitter. This may occur even if you are using a good quality receiver in good working order. The warning alarm feature will be activated for the following central Illinois counties: Champaign, Coles, DeWitt, Douglas, Edgar, Ford, Moultrie, Piatt, and Vermilion. We now return to regular programming. 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Now for the official National Weather Service forecast for Champaign, Urbana, and surrounding areas of East Central Illinois. Rest of today, partly sunny. Cooler with highs in the mid-70s. North winds 5 to 10 miles an hour. Tonight, partly cloudy until midnight, then clearing. Lows in the mid-50s. Northeast winds 5 to 10 miles an hour. Thursday, sunny. Highs in the upper 70s. Northeast winds around 5 miles an hour. Thursday night, mostly cloudy. Lows in the upper 50s. East winds around 5 miles an hour. Friday, partly sunny. Highs in the upper 70s. Southeast winds around 5 miles an hour. Friday night and Saturday, partly cloudy. Lows around 60. Highs in the mid-80s. Saturday night, mostly clear. Lows in the upper 60s. Sunday through Monday, partly cloudy. Highs in the lower 90s. Lows in the lower 70s. Monday night, mostly clear. Lows in the upper 60s. Tuesday, mostly sunny. Highs in the upper 80s. Again, the forecast for Champaign, Urbana, and surrounding areas of East Central Illinois for the rest of today, partly sunny. Cooler. Highs in the mid-70s. North winds 5 to 10 miles an hour. At 11 a.m. at the Champaign Airport, skies were sunny. The temperature was 71 degrees, the dew point was 59, and the relative humidity was 65%. The wind was northeast at 6 miles an hour. The pressure was 30.08 inches and rising. Elsewhere around the area, it was sunny, with a temperature of 72 at Paris, and 72 at Decatur. It was mostly sunny, with a temperature of 72 at Terre Haute, 72 at Mattoon, and 72 at Springfield. It was partly sunny, with a temperature of 74 at Peoria, and 72 at Bloomington. And once again at 11 a.m. at the Champaign Airport, under sunny skies, the temperature was 71. The time is currently 11:04 a.m. Central Daylight Time. 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Now for the official National Weather Service forecast for Champaign, Urbana, and surrounding areas of East Central Illinois. Rest of today, partly sunny. Cooler with highs in the mid-70s. North winds 5 to 10 miles an hour. Tonight, partly cloudy until midnight, then clearing. Lows in the mid-50s. Northeast winds 5 to 10 miles an hour. Thursday, sunny. Highs in the upper 70s. Northeast winds around 5 miles an hour. Thursday night, mostly cloudy. Lows in the upper 50s. East winds around 5 miles an hour. Friday, partly sunny. Highs in the upper 70s. Southeast winds around 5 miles an hour. Friday night and Saturday, partly cloudy. Lows around 60. Highs in the mid-80s. Saturday night, mostly clear. Lows in the upper 60s. Sunday through Monday, partly cloudy. Highs in the lower 90s. Lows in the lower 70s. Monday night, mostly clear. Lows in the upper 60s. Tuesday, mostly sunny. Highs in the upper 80s. Again, the forecast for Champaign, Urbana, and surrounding areas of East Central Illinois for the rest of today, partly sunny. Cooler.
highs in the mid-70s. North winds 5 to 10 miles an hour. At 11 a.m. at the Champaign Airport, skies were sunny. The temperature was 71 degrees, the dew point was 59, and the relative humidity was 65%. The wind was northeast at 6 miles an hour. The pressure was 30.08 inches and rising. Elsewhere around the area, it was sunny, with a temperature of 72 at Paris, and 72 at Decatur. It was mostly sunny, with a temperature of 72 at Terre Haute, 72 at Mattoon, and 72 at Springfield. It was partly sunny, with a temperature of 74 at Peoria, and 72 at Bloomington. And once again at 11 a.m. at the Champaign Airport, under sunny skies, the temperature was 71. 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Programming originates from NOAA's National Weather Service office in Lincoln and transmits from the WCIA television tower near Seymour. 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Now for the official National Weather Service forecast for Champaign, Urbana, and surrounding areas of East Central Illinois. Rest of today, partly sunny. Cooler with highs in the mid-70s. North winds 5 to 10 miles an hour. Tonight, partly cloudy until midnight, then clearing. Lows in the mid-50s. Northeast winds 5 to 10 miles an hour. Thursday, sunny. Highs in the upper 70s. Northeast winds around 5 miles an hour. Thursday night, mostly cloudy. Lows in the upper 50s. East winds around 5 miles an hour. Friday, partly sunny. Highs in the upper 70s. Southeast winds around 5 miles an hour. Friday night and Saturday, partly cloudy. Lows around 60. Highs in the mid-80s. Saturday night, mostly clear. Lows in the upper 60s. Sunday through Monday, partly cloudy. Highs in the lower 90s. Lows in the lower 70s. Monday night, mostly clear. Lows in the upper 60s. Tuesday, mostly sunny. Highs in the upper 80s. Again, the forecast for Champaign, Urbana, and surrounding areas of East Central Illinois for the rest of today, partly sunny. Cooler. Highs in the mid-70s. North winds 5 to 10 miles an hour. At 11 a.m. at the Champaign Airport, skies were sunny. The temperature was 71 degrees, the dew point was 59, and the relative humidity was 65%. The wind was northeast at 6 miles an hour. The pressure was 30.08 inches and rising. Elsewhere around the area, it was sunny, with a temperature of 72 at Paris, and 72 at Decatur. It was mostly sunny, with a temperature of 72 at Terre Haute, 72 at Mattoon, and 72 at Springfield. It was partly sunny, with a temperature of 74 at Peoria, and 72 at Bloomington. And once again at 11 a.m. at the Champaign Airport, under sunny skies, the temperature was 71. Looking elsewhere around the Midwest at 11 a.m., Chicago was partly sunny, and 67. Indianapolis was mostly sunny, and 71. St. Louis was mostly sunny, and 76. Kansas City was mostly sunny, and 77. Des Moines was mostly sunny, and 71. Milwaukee was mostly sunny, and 68. The time is currently 11:10 a.m. Central Daylight Time. 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Now for the official National Weather Service forecast for Champaign, Urbana, and surrounding areas of East Central Illinois. Rest of today, partly sunny. Cooler with highs in the mid-70s. North winds 5 to 10 miles an hour. Tonight, partly cloudy until midnight, then clearing. Lows in the mid-50s. Northeast winds 5 to 10 miles an hour. Thursday, sunny. Highs in the upper 70s.
northeast winds around 5 miles an hour. Thursday night, mostly cloudy. Lows in the upper 50s. East winds around 5 miles an hour. Friday, partly sunny. Highs in the upper 70s. Southeast winds around 5 miles an hour. Friday night and Saturday, partly cloudy. Lows around 60. Highs in the mid-80s. Saturday night, mostly clear. Lows in the upper 60s. Sunday through Monday, partly cloudy. Highs in the lower 90s. Lows in the lower 70s. Monday night, mostly clear. Lows in the upper 60s. Tuesday, mostly sunny. Highs in the upper 80s. Again, the forecast for Champaign, Urbana and surrounding areas of East Central Illinois for the rest of today, partly sunny. Cooler. Highs in the mid-70s. North winds 5 to 10 miles an hour. At 11 a.m. at the Champaign Airport, skies were sunny. The temperature was 71 degrees, the dew point was 59, and the relative humidity was 65%. The wind was northeast at 6 miles an hour. The pressure was 30.08 inches and rising. Elsewhere around the area, it was sunny, with a temperature of 72 at Paris, and 72 at Decatur. It was mostly sunny, with a temperature of 72 at Terre Haute, 72 at Mattoon, and 72 at Springfield. It was partly sunny, with a temperature of 74 at Peoria, and 72 at Bloomington. And once again at 11 a.m. at the Champaign Airport, under sunny skies, the temperature was 71. Looking elsewhere around the Midwest at 11 a.m., Chicago was partly sunny, and 67. Indianapolis was mostly sunny, and 71. St. Louis was mostly sunny, and 76. Kansas City was mostly sunny, and 77. Des Moines was

mostly sunny and 71. Milwaukee was mostly sunny and 68. The time is currently 11:13 a.m. Central Daylight Time. 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Now for the official National Weather Service forecast for Champaign, Urbana, and surrounding areas of East Central Illinois. Rest of today, partly sunny. Cooler with highs in the mid-70s. North winds 5 to 10 miles an hour. Tonight, partly cloudy until midnight, then clearing. Lows in the mid-50s. Northeast winds 5 to 10 miles an hour. Thursday, sunny. Highs in the upper 70s. Northeast winds around 5 miles an hour. Thursday night, mostly cloudy. Lows in the upper 50s. East winds around 5 miles an hour. Friday, partly sunny. Highs in the upper 70s. Southeast winds around 5 miles an hour. Friday night and Saturday, partly cloudy. Lows around 60. Highs in the mid-80s. Saturday night, mostly clear. Lows in the upper 60s. Sunday through Monday, partly cloudy. Highs in the lower 90s. Lows in the lower 70s. Monday night, mostly clear. Lows in the upper 60s. Tuesday, mostly sunny. Highs in the upper 80s. Again, the forecast for Champaign, Urbana, and surrounding areas of East Central Illinois for the rest of today, partly sunny. Cooler. Highs in the mid-70s. North winds 5 to 10 miles an hour. At 11 a.m. at the Champaign Airport, skies were sunny. The temperature was 71 degrees, the dew point was 59, and the relative humidity was 65%. The wind was northeast at 6 miles an hour. The pressure was 30.08 inches and rising. Elsewhere around the area, it was sunny, with a temperature of 72 at Paris, and 72 at Decatur. It was mostly sunny, with a temperature of 72 at Terre Haute, 72 at Mattoon, and 72 at Springfield. It was partly sunny, with a temperature of 74 at Peoria, and 72 at Bloomington. And once again at 11 a.m. at the Champaign Airport, under sunny skies, the temperature was 71. Looking elsewhere around the Midwest at 11 a.m., Chicago was partly sunny, and 67. Indianapolis was mostly sunny, and 71. St. Louis was mostly sunny, and 76. Kansas City was mostly sunny, and 77. Des Moines was mostly sunny, and 71. Milwaukee was mostly sunny, and 68. The time is currently 11:15 a.m. Central Daylight Time. 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Now for the official National Weather Service forecast for Champaign, Urbana, and surrounding areas of East Central Illinois. Rest of today, partly sunny. Cooler with highs in the mid-70s. North winds 5 to 10 miles an hour. Tonight, partly cloudy until midnight, then clearing. Lows in the mid-50s. Northeast winds 5 to 10 miles an hour. Thursday, sunny. Highs in the upper 70s. Northeast winds around 5 miles an hour. Thursday night, mostly cloudy. Lows in the upper 50s. East winds around 5 miles an hour. Friday, partly sunny. Highs in the upper 70s. Southeast winds around 5 miles an hour. Friday night and Saturday, partly cloudy. Lows around 60. Highs in the mid-80s. Saturday night, mostly clear. Lows in the upper 60s. Sunday through Monday, partly cloudy. Highs in the lower 90s. Lows in the lower 70s. Monday night, mostly clear. Lows in the upper 60s. Tuesday, mostly sunny. Highs in the upper 80s. Again, the forecast for Champaign, Urbana, and surrounding areas of East Central Illinois for the rest of today, partly sunny. Cooler. Highs in the mid-70s. North winds 5 to 10 miles an hour. At 11 a.m. at the Champaign Airport, skies were sunny. The temperature was 71 degrees, the dew point was 59, and the relative humidity was 65%. The wind was northeast at 6 miles an hour. The pressure was 30.08 inches and rising. Elsewhere around the area, it was sunny.

with a temperature of 72 at Paris and 72 at Decatur. It was mostly sunny, with a temperature of 72 at Terre Haute, 72 at Mattoon, and 72 at Springfield. It was partly sunny, with a temperature of 74 at Peoria, and 72 at Bloomington. And once again at 11 a.m. at the Champaign Airport, under sunny skies, the temperature was 71. Looking elsewhere around the Midwest at 11 a.m., Chicago was partly sunny, and 67. Indianapolis was mostly sunny, and 71. St. Louis was mostly sunny, and 76. Kansas City was mostly sunny, and 77. Des Moines was mostly sunny, and 71. Milwaukee was mostly sunny, and 68. The time is currently 11:18 a.m. Central Daylight Time. 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Now for the official National Weather Service forecast for Champaign, Urbana, and surrounding areas of East Central Illinois. Rest of today, partly sunny. Cooler with highs in the mid-70s. North winds 5 to 10 miles an hour. Tonight, partly cloudy until midnight, then clearing. Lows in the mid-50s. Northeast winds 5 to 10 miles an hour. Thursday, sunny. Highs in the upper 70s. Northeast winds around 5 miles an hour. Thursday night, mostly cloudy. Lows in the upper 50s. East winds around 5 miles an hour. Friday, partly sunny. Highs in the upper 70s. Southeast winds around 5 miles an hour. Friday night and Saturday, partly cloudy. Lows around 60. Highs in the mid-80s. Saturday night, mostly clear. Lows in the upper 60s. Sunday through Monday, partly cloudy. Highs in the lower 90s. Lows in the lower 70s. Monday night, mostly clear. Lows in the upper 60s. Tuesday, mostly sunny. Highs in the upper 80s. Again, the forecast for Champaign, Urbana, and surrounding areas of East Central Illinois for the rest of today, partly sunny. Cooler. Highs in the mid-70s. North winds 5 to 10 miles an hour. At 11 a.m. at the Champaign Airport, skies were sunny. The temperature was 71 degrees, the dew point was 59, and the relative humidity was 65%. The wind was northeast at 6 miles an hour. The pressure was 30.08 inches and rising. Elsewhere around the area, it was sunny, with a temperature of 72 at Paris, and 72 at Decatur. It was mostly sunny, with a temperature of 72 at Terre Haute, 72 at Mattoon, and 72 at Springfield. It was partly sunny, with a temperature of 74 at Peoria, and 72 at Bloomington. And once again at 11 a.m. at the Champaign Airport, under sunny skies, the temperature was 71. Looking elsewhere around the Midwest at 11 a.m., Chicago was partly sunny, and 67. Indianapolis was mostly sunny, and 71. St. Louis was mostly sunny, and 76. Kansas City was mostly sunny, and 77. Des Moines was mostly sunny, and 71. Milwaukee was mostly sunny, and 68. The time is currently 11:21 a.m. Central Daylight Time. 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Now for the official National Weather Service forecast for Champaign, Urbana, and surrounding areas of East Central Illinois. Rest of today, partly sunny. Cooler with highs in the mid-70s. North winds 5 to 10 miles an hour. Tonight, partly cloudy until midnight, then clearing. Lows in the mid-50s. Northeast winds 5 to 10 miles an hour. Thursday, sunny. Highs in the upper 70s. Northeast winds around 5 miles an hour. Thursday night, mostly cloudy. Lows in the upper 50s. East winds around 5 miles an hour. Friday, partly sunny. Highs in the upper 70s. Southeast winds around 5 miles an hour. Friday night and Saturday, partly cloudy. Lows around 60. Highs in the mid-80s. Saturday night, mostly clear. Lows in the upper 60s. Sunday through Monday, partly cloudy. Highs in the lower 90s. Lows in the lower 70s. Monday night.

mostly clear. Lows in the upper 60s. Tuesday, mostly sunny. Highs in the upper 80s. Again, the forecast for Champaign, Urbana and surrounding areas of East Central Illinois for the rest of today, partly sunny. Cooler. Highs in the mid-70s. North winds 5 to 10 miles an hour. At 11 a.m. at the Champaign Airport, skies were sunny. The temperature was 71 degrees, the dew point was 59, and the relative humidity was 65%. The wind was northeast at 6 miles an hour. The pressure was 30.08 inches and rising. Elsewhere around the area, at Paris, it was sunny, with a temperature of 72. It was mostly sunny, with a temperature of 72 at Terre Haute, 72 at Mattoon, 72 at Decatur, and 72 at Springfield. It was partly sunny, with a temperature of 74 at Peoria, and 72 at Bloomington. And once again at 11 a.m. at the Champaign Airport, under sunny skies, the temperature was 71. Looking elsewhere around the Midwest at 11 a.m., Chicago was partly sunny, and 67. Indianapolis was mostly sunny, and 71. St. Louis was mostly sunny, and 76. Kansas City was mostly sunny, and 77. Des Moines was mostly sunny, and 71. Milwaukee was mostly sunny, and 68. The time is currently 11:24 a.m. Central Daylight Time. 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Now for the official National Weather Service forecast for Champaign, Urbana and surrounding areas of East Central Illinois. Rest of today, partly sunny. Cooler with highs in the mid-70s. North winds 5 to 10 miles an hour. Tonight, partly cloudy until midnight, then clearing. Lows in the mid-50s. Northeast winds 5 to 10 miles an hour. Thursday, sunny. Highs in the upper 70s. Northeast winds around 5 miles an hour. Thursday night, mostly cloudy. Lows in the upper 50s. East winds around 5 miles an hour. Friday, partly sunny. Highs in the upper 70s. Southeast winds around 5 miles an hour. Friday night and Saturday, partly cloudy. Lows around 60. Highs in the mid-80s. Saturday night, mostly clear. Lows in the upper 60s. Sunday through Monday, partly cloudy. Highs in the lower 90s. Lows in the lower 70s. Monday night, mostly clear. Lows in the upper 60s. Tuesday, mostly sunny. Highs in the upper 80s. Again, the forecast for Champaign, Urbana and surrounding areas of East Central Illinois for the rest of today, partly sunny. Cooler. Highs in the mid-70s. North winds 5 to 10 miles an hour. At 11 a.m. at the Champaign Airport, skies were sunny. The temperature was 71 degrees, the dew point was 59, and the relative humidity was 65%. The wind was northeast at 6 miles an hour. The pressure was 30.08 inches and rising. Elsewhere around the area, at Paris, it was sunny, with a temperature of 72. It was mostly sunny, with a temperature of 72 at Terre Haute, 72 at Mattoon, 72 at Decatur, and 72 at Springfield. It was partly sunny, with a temperature of 74 at Peoria, and 72 at Bloomington. And once again at 11 a.m. at the Champaign Airport, under sunny skies, the temperature was 71. Looking elsewhere around the Midwest at 11 a.m., Chicago was partly sunny, and 67. Indianapolis was mostly sunny, and 71. St. Louis was mostly sunny, and 76. Kansas City was mostly sunny, and 77. Des Moines was partly sunny, and 71. Milwaukee was mostly sunny, and 68. The time is currently 11:27 a.m. Central Daylight Time. 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Now for the official National Weather Service forecast for Champaign, Urbana and surrounding areas of East Central Illinois. Rest of today, partly sunny. Cooler with highs in the mid-70s. North winds 5 to 10 miles an hour. Tonight, partly cloudy until midnight, then clearing. Lows in the mid-50s. Northeast winds 5 to 10 miles an hour.
Thursday, sunny. Highs in the upper 70s. Northeast winds around 5 miles an hour. Thursday night, mostly cloudy. Lows in the upper 50s. East winds around 5 miles an hour. Friday, partly sunny. Highs in the upper 70s. Southeast winds around 5 miles an hour. Friday night and Saturday, partly cloudy. Lows around 60. Highs in the mid-80s. Saturday night, mostly clear. Lows in the upper 60s. Sunday through Monday, partly cloudy. Highs in the lower 90s. Lows in the lower 70s. Monday night, mostly clear. Lows in the upper 60s. Tuesday, mostly sunny. Highs in the upper 80s. Again, the forecast for Champaign, Urbana and surrounding areas of East Central Illinois for the rest of today, partly sunny. Cooler. Highs in the mid-70s. North winds 5 to 10 miles an hour. At 11 a.m. at the Champaign Airport, skies were sunny. The temperature was 71 degrees, the dew point was 59, and the relative humidity was 65%. The wind was northeast at 6 miles an hour. The pressure was 30.08 inches and rising. Elsewhere around the area, at Paris, it was sunny, with a temperature of 72. It was mostly sunny, with a temperature of 72 at Terre Haute, 72 at Mattoon, 72 at Decatur, and 72 at Springfield. It was partly sunny, with a temperature of 74 at Peoria, and 72 at Bloomington. And once again at 11 a.m. at the Champaign Airport, under sunny skies, the temperature was 71. Looking elsewhere around the Midwest at 11 a.m., Chicago was partly sunny, and 67. Indianapolis was mostly sunny, and 71. St. Louis was mostly sunny, and 76. Kansas City was mostly sunny, and 77. Des Moines was partly sunny, and 71. Milwaukee was mostly sunny, and 68. The time is currently 11:30 a.m. Central Daylight Time. 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Now for the official National Weather Service forecast for Champaign, Urbana and surrounding areas of East Central Illinois. Rest of today, partly sunny. Cooler with highs in the mid-70s. North winds 5 to 10 miles an hour. Tonight, partly cloudy until midnight, then clearing. Lows in the mid-50s. Northeast winds 5 to 10 miles an hour. Thursday, sunny. Highs in the upper 70s. Northeast winds around 5 miles an hour. Thursday night, mostly cloudy. Lows in the upper 50s. East winds around 5 miles an hour. Friday, partly sunny. Highs in the upper 70s. Southeast winds around 5 miles an hour. Friday night and Saturday, partly cloudy. Lows around 60. Highs in the mid-80s. Saturday night, mostly clear. Lows in the upper 60s. Sunday through Monday, partly cloudy. Highs in the lower 90s. Lows in the lower 70s. Monday night, mostly clear. Lows in the upper 60s. Tuesday, mostly sunny. Highs in the upper 80s. Again, the forecast for Champaign, Urbana and surrounding areas of East Central Illinois for the rest of today, partly sunny. Cooler. Highs in the mid-70s. North winds 5 to 10 miles an hour. At 11 a.m. at the Champaign Airport, skies were sunny. The temperature was 71 degrees, the dew point was 59, and the relative humidity was 65%. The wind was northeast at 6 miles an hour. The pressure was 30.08 inches and rising. Elsewhere around the area, at Paris, it was sunny, with a temperature of 72. It was mostly sunny, with a temperature of 72 at Terre Haute, 72 at Mattoon, 72 at Decatur, and 72 at Springfield. It was partly sunny, with a temperature of 74 at Peoria, and 72 at Bloomington. And once again at 11 a.m. at the Champaign Airport, under sunny skies, the temperature was 71. Looking elsewhere around the Midwest at 11 a.m., Chicago was partly sunny, and 67. Indianapolis was mostly sunny, and 71. St. Louis was mostly sunny, and 76. Kansas City was mostly sunny, and 77.
Des Moines was partly sunny and 71. Milwaukee was mostly sunny and 68. At 11 a.m., Chicago was partly sunny and 67. Indianapolis was mostly sunny and 71. St. Louis was mostly sunny and 76. Kansas City was mostly sunny and 77. Des Moines was partly sunny and 71. Milwaukee was mostly sunny and 68. The time is currently 11:33.

59, and the relative humidity was 65%. The wind was northeast at 6 miles an hour. The pressure was 30.08 inches and rising. Elsewhere around the area, at Paris, it was sunny, with a temperature of 72. It was mostly sunny, with a temperature of 72 at Terre Haute, 72 at Mattoon, 72 at Decatur, and 72 at Springfield. It was partly sunny, with a temperature of 74 at Peoria, and 72 at Bloomington. And once again at 11 a.m. at the Champaign Airport, under sunny skies, the temperature was 71. Looking elsewhere around the Midwest at 11 a.m., Chicago was partly sunny, and 67. Indianapolis was mostly sunny, and 71. St. Louis was mostly sunny, and 76. Kansas City was mostly sunny, and 77. Des Moines was partly sunny, and 71. Milwaukee was mostly sunny, and 68. The time is currently 11:44 a.m. Central Daylight Time. 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Now for the official National Weather Service forecast for Champaign, Urbana, and surrounding areas of East Central Illinois. Rest of today, partly sunny. Cooler with highs in the mid-70s. North winds 5 to 10 miles an hour. Tonight, partly cloudy until midnight, then clearing. Lows in the mid-50s. Northeast winds 5 to 10 miles an hour. Thursday, sunny. Highs in the upper 70s. Northeast winds around 5 miles an hour. Thursday night, mostly cloudy. Lows in the upper 50s. East winds around 5 miles an hour. Friday, partly sunny. Highs in the upper 70s. Southeast winds around 5 miles an hour. Friday night and Saturday, partly cloudy. Lows around 60. Highs in the mid-80s. Saturday night, mostly clear. Lows in the upper 60s. Sunday through Monday, partly cloudy. Highs in the lower 90s. Lows in the lower 70s. Monday night, mostly clear. Lows in the upper 60s. Tuesday, mostly sunny. Highs in the upper 80s. Again, the forecast for Champaign, Urbana, and surrounding areas of East Central Illinois for the rest of today, partly sunny. Cooler. Highs in the mid-70s. North winds 5 to 10 miles an hour. At 11 a.m. at the Champaign Airport, skies were sunny. The temperature was 71 degrees, the dew point was 59, and the relative humidity was 65%. The wind was northeast at 6 miles an hour. The pressure was 30.08 inches and rising. Elsewhere around the area, at Paris, it was sunny, with a temperature of 72. It was mostly sunny, with a temperature of 72 at Terre Haute, 72 at Mattoon, 72 at Decatur, and 72 at Springfield. It was partly sunny, with a temperature of 74 at Peoria, and 72 at Bloomington. And once again at 11 a.m. at the Champaign Airport, under sunny skies, the temperature was 71. Looking elsewhere around the Midwest at 11 a.m., Chicago was partly sunny, and 67. Indianapolis was mostly sunny, and 71. St. Louis was mostly sunny, and 76. Kansas City was mostly sunny, and 77. Des Moines was partly sunny, and 71. Milwaukee was mostly sunny, and 68. The time is currently 11:47 a.m. Central Daylight Time. 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

winds around 5 miles an hour. Friday, partly sunny. Highs in the upper 70s. Southeast winds around 5 miles an hour. Friday night and Saturday, partly cloudy. Lows around 60. Highs in the mid-80s. Saturday night, mostly clear. Lows in the upper 60s. Sunday through Monday, partly cloudy. Highs in the lower 90s. Lows in the lower 70s. Monday night, mostly clear. Lows in the upper 60s. Tuesday, mostly sunny. Highs in the upper 80s. Again, the forecast for Champaign, Urbana and surrounding areas of East Central Illinois for the rest of today, partly sunny. Cooler. Highs in the mid-70s. North winds 5 to 10 miles an hour. At 11 a.m. at the Champaign Airport, skies were sunny. The temperature was 71 degrees, the dew point was 59, and the relative humidity was 65%. The wind was northeast at 6 miles an hour. The pressure was 30.08 inches and rising. Elsewhere around the area, at Paris, it was sunny, with a temperature of 72. It was mostly sunny, with a temperature of 72 at Terre Haute, 72 at Mattoon, 72 at Decatur, and 72 at Springfield. It was partly sunny, with a temperature of 74 at Peoria, and 72 at Bloomington. And once again at 11 a.m. at the Champaign Airport, under sunny skies, the temperature was 71. Looking elsewhere around the Midwest at 11 a.m., Chicago was partly sunny, and 67. Indianapolis was mostly sunny, and 71. St. Louis was mostly sunny, and 76. Kansas City was mostly sunny, and 77. Des Moines was partly sunny, and 71. Milwaukee was mostly sunny, and 68. The time is currently 11:50 a.m. Central Daylight Time. 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Now for the official National Weather Service forecast for Champaign, Urbana and surrounding areas of East Central Illinois. Rest of today, partly sunny. Cooler with highs in the mid-70s. North winds 5 to 10 miles an hour. Tonight, partly cloudy until midnight, then clearing. Lows in the mid-50s. Northeast winds 5 to 10 miles an hour. Thursday, sunny. Highs in the upper 70s. Northeast winds around 5 miles an hour. Thursday night, mostly cloudy. Lows in the upper 50s. East winds around 5 miles an hour. Friday, partly sunny. Highs in the upper 70s. Southeast winds around 5 miles an hour. Friday night and Saturday, partly cloudy. Lows around 60. Highs in the mid-80s. Saturday night, mostly clear. Lows in the upper 60s. Sunday through Monday, partly cloudy. Highs in the lower 90s. Lows in the lower 70s. Monday night, mostly clear. Lows in the upper 60s. Tuesday, mostly sunny. Highs in the upper 80s. Again, the forecast for Champaign, Urbana and surrounding areas of East Central Illinois for the rest of today, partly sunny. Cooler. Highs in the mid-70s. North winds 5 to 10 miles an hour. At 11 a.m. at the Champaign Airport, skies were sunny. The temperature was 71 degrees, the dew point was 59, and the relative humidity was 65%. The wind was northeast at 6 miles an hour. The pressure was 30.08 inches and rising. Elsewhere around the area, at Paris, it was sunny, with a temperature of 72. It was mostly sunny, with a temperature of 72 at Terre Haute, 72 at Mattoon, 72 at Decatur, and 72 at Springfield. It was partly sunny, with a temperature of 74 at Peoria, and 72 at Bloomington. And once again at 11 a.m. at the Champaign Airport, under sunny skies, the temperature was 71. Looking elsewhere around the Midwest at 11 a.m., Chicago was partly sunny, and 67. Indianapolis was mostly sunny, and 71. St. Louis was mostly sunny, and 76. Kansas City was mostly sunny, and 77. Des Moines was partly sunny, and 71. Milwaukee was mostly sunny, and 68. The time is currently 11:53 a.m. Central Daylight Time. 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

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Now for the official National Weather Service forecast for Champaign, Urbana, and surrounding areas of East Central Illinois. Rest of today, partly sunny. Cooler with highs in the mid-70s. North winds 5 to 10 miles an hour. Tonight, partly cloudy until midnight, then clearing. Lows in the mid-50s. Northeast winds 5 to 10 miles an hour. Thursday, sunny. Highs in the upper 70s. Northeast winds around 5 miles an hour. Thursday night, mostly cloudy. Lows in the upper 50s. East winds around 5 miles an hour. Friday, partly sunny. Highs in the upper 70s. Southeast winds around 5 miles an hour. Friday night and Saturday, partly cloudy. Lows around 60. Highs in the mid-80s. Saturday night, mostly clear. Lows in the upper 60s. Sunday through Monday, partly cloudy. Highs in the lower 90s. Lows in the lower 70s. Monday night, mostly clear. Lows in the upper 60s. Tuesday, mostly sunny. Highs in the upper 80s. Again, the forecast for Champaign, Urbana, and surrounding areas of East Central Illinois for the rest of today, partly sunny. Cooler. Highs in the mid-70s. North winds 5 to 10 miles an hour. At 11 a.m. at the Champaign Airport, skies were sunny. The temperature was 71 degrees, the dew point was 59, and the relative humidity was 65%. The wind was northeast at 6 miles an hour. The pressure was 30.08 inches and rising. Elsewhere around the area, at Paris, it was sunny, with a temperature of 72. It was mostly sunny, with a temperature of 72 at Terre Haute, 72 at Mattoon, 72 at Decatur, and 72 at Springfield. It was partly sunny, with a temperature of 74 at Peoria, and 72 at Bloomington. And once again at 11 a.m. at the Champaign Airport, under sunny skies, the temperature was 71. Looking elsewhere around the Midwest at 11 a.m., Chicago was partly sunny, and 67. Indianapolis was mostly sunny, and 71. St. Louis was mostly sunny, and 76. Kansas City was mostly sunny, and 77. Des Moines was partly sunny, and 71. Milwaukee was mostly sunny, and 68. The time is currently 11:56 a.m. Central Daylight Time. 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Now for the official National Weather Service forecast for Champaign, Urbana, and surrounding areas of East Central Illinois. Rest of today, partly sunny. Cooler with highs in the mid-70s. North winds 5 to 10 miles an hour. Tonight, partly cloudy until midnight, then clearing. Lows in the mid-50s. Northeast winds 5 to 10 miles an hour. Thursday, sunny. Highs in the upper 70s. Northeast winds around 5 miles an hour. Thursday night, mostly cloudy. Lows in the upper 50s. East winds around 5 miles an hour. Friday, partly sunny. Highs in the upper 70s. Southeast winds around 5 miles an hour. Friday night and Saturday, partly cloudy. Lows around 60. Highs in the mid-80s. Saturday night, mostly clear. Lows in the upper 60s. Sunday through Monday, partly cloudy. Highs in the lower 90s. Lows in the lower 70s. Monday night, mostly clear. Lows in the upper 60s. Tuesday, mostly sunny. Highs in the upper 80s. Again, the forecast for Champaign, Urbana, and surrounding areas of East Central Illinois for the rest of today, partly sunny. Cooler. Highs in the mid-70s. North winds 5 to 10 miles an hour. At 11 a.m. at the Champaign Airport, skies were sunny. The temperature was 71 degrees, the dew point was 59, and the relative humidity was 65%. The wind was northeast at 6 miles an hour. The pressure was 30.08 inches and rising. Elsewhere around the area, at Paris, it was sunny, with a temperature of 72. It was mostly sunny, with a temperature of 72 at Terre Haute, 72 at Mattoon, 72 at Decatur, and 72 at Springfield.

Partly sunny, with a temperature of 74 at Peoria and 72 at Bloomington. And once again at 11 a.m. at the Champaign Airport, under sunny skies, the temperature was 71. Looking elsewhere around the Midwest at 11 a.m., Chicago was partly sunny and 67. Indianapolis was mostly sunny and 71. St. Louis was mostly sunny and 76. Kansas City was mostly sunny and 77. Des Moines was partly sunny and 71. Milwaukee was mostly sunny and 68. The time is currently 11:59 a.m. Central Daylight Time. 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Now for the official National Weather Service forecast for Champaign, Urbana, and surrounding areas of East Central Illinois. Rest of today, partly sunny. Cooler with highs in the mid-70s. North winds 5 to 10 miles an hour. Tonight, partly cloudy until midnight, then clearing. Lows in the mid-50s. Northeast winds 5 to 10 miles an hour. Thursday, sunny. Highs in the upper 70s. Northeast winds around 5 miles an hour. Thursday night, mostly cloudy. Lows in the upper 50s. East winds around 5 miles an hour. Friday, partly sunny. Highs in the upper 70s. Southeast winds around 5 miles an hour. Friday night and Saturday, partly cloudy. Lows around 60. Highs in the mid-80s. Saturday night, mostly clear. Lows in the upper 60s. Sunday through Monday, partly cloudy. Highs in the lower 90s. Lows in the lower 70s. Monday night, mostly clear. Lows in the upper 60s. Tuesday, mostly sunny. Highs in the upper 80s. Again, the forecast for Champaign, Urbana, and surrounding areas of East Central Illinois for the rest of today, partly sunny. Cooler. Highs in the mid-70s. North winds 5 to 10 miles an hour. The time is currently 12 p.m. Central Daylight Time. 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Now for the official National Weather Service forecast for Champaign, Urbana, and surrounding areas of East Central Illinois. Rest of today, partly sunny. Cooler with highs in the mid-70s. North winds 5 to 10 miles an hour. Tonight, partly cloudy until midnight, then clearing. Lows in the mid-50s. Northeast winds 5 to 10 miles an hour. Thursday, sunny. Highs in the upper 70s. Northeast winds around 5 miles an hour. Thursday night, mostly cloudy. Lows in the upper 50s. East winds around 5 miles an hour. Friday, partly sunny. Highs in the upper 70s. Southeast winds around 5 miles an hour. Friday night and Saturday, partly cloudy. Lows around 60. Highs in the mid-80s. Saturday night, mostly clear. Lows in the upper 60s. Sunday through Monday, partly cloudy. Highs in the lower 90s. Lows in the lower 70s. Monday night, mostly clear. Lows in the upper 60s. Tuesday, mostly sunny. Highs in the upper 80s. Again, the forecast for Champaign, Urbana, and surrounding areas of East Central Illinois for the rest of today, partly sunny. Cooler. Highs in the mid-70s. North winds 5 to 10 miles an hour. The time is currently 12:02 p.m. Central Daylight Time. 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Now for the official National Weather Service forecast for Champaign, Urbana, and surrounding areas of East Central Illinois. Rest of today, partly sunny. Cooler with highs in the mid-70s. North winds 5 to 10 miles an hour. Tonight, partly cloudy until midnight, then clearing. Lows in the mid-50s. Northeast winds 5 to 10 miles an hour. Thursday, sunny. Highs in the upper 70s. Northeast winds around 5 miles an hour. Thursday night, mostly cloudy. Lows in the upper 50s. East winds around 5 miles an hour. Friday, partly sunny. Highs in the upper 70s. Southeast winds around 5 miles an hour. Friday night and

Saturday, partly cloudy. Lows around 60. Highs in the mid-80s. Saturday night, mostly clear. Lows in the upper 60s. Sunday through Monday, partly cloudy. Highs in the lower 90s. Lows in the lower 70s. Monday night, mostly clear. Lows in the upper 60s. Tuesday, mostly sunny. Highs in the upper 80s. Again, the forecast for Champaign, Urbana and surrounding areas of East Central Illinois for the rest of today, partly sunny. Cooler. Highs in the mid-70s. North winds 5 to 10 miles an hour. At noon at the Champaign Airport, skies were partly sunny. The temperature was 71 degrees, the dew point was 58, and the relative humidity was 63%. The wind was north at 9 miles an hour. The pressure was 30.08 inches and steady. Elsewhere around the area, it was sunny, with a temperature of 73 at Terre Haute and 73 at Mattoon. At Decatur, it was mostly sunny, with a temperature of 73. It was partly sunny, with a temperature of 72 at Peoria, 73 at Bloomington, 72 at Paris, and 73 at Springfield. And once again at noon at the Champaign Airport, under partly sunny skies, the temperature was 71. The time is currently 12.05 p.m. Central Daylight Time. 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Now for the official National Weather Service forecast for Champaign, Urbana and surrounding areas of East Central Illinois. Rest of today, partly sunny. Cooler with highs in the mid-70s. North winds 5 to 10 miles an hour. Tonight, partly cloudy until midnight, then clearing. Lows in the mid-50s. Northeast winds 5 to 10 miles an hour. Thursday, sunny. Highs in the upper 70s. Northeast winds around 5 miles an hour. Thursday night, mostly cloudy. Lows in the upper 50s. East winds around 5 miles an hour. Friday, partly sunny. Highs in the upper 70s. Southeast winds around 5 miles an hour. Friday night and Saturday, partly cloudy. Lows around 60. Highs in the mid-80s. Saturday night, mostly clear. Lows in the upper 60s. Sunday through Monday, partly cloudy. Highs in the lower 90s. Lows in the lower 70s. Monday night, mostly clear. Lows in the upper 60s. Tuesday, mostly sunny. Highs in the upper 80s. Again, the forecast for Champaign, Urbana and surrounding areas of East Central Illinois for the rest of today, partly sunny. Cooler. Highs in the mid-70s. North winds 5 to 10 miles an hour. 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Programming originates from NOAA's National Weather Service office in Lincoln and transmits from the WCIA television tower near Seymour. The station serves the following counties: Champaign, DeWitt, Coles, Douglas, Edgar, Ford, Moultrie, Piatt, and Vermilion. 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At noon at the Champaign Airport, skies were partly sunny. The temperature was 71 degrees, the dew point was 58, and the relative humidity was 63%. The wind was north at 9 miles an hour. The pressure was 30.08 inches and steady. Elsewhere around the area, it was sunny, with a temperature of 73 at Terre Haute and 73 at Mattoon. At Decatur, it was mostly sunny, with a temperature of 73. It was partly sunny, with a temperature of 72 at Peoria, 73 at Bloomington, 72 at Paris, and 73 at Springfield. And once again at noon at the Champaign Airport, under partly sunny skies, the temperature was 71. Looking elsewhere around the Midwest at noon, Chicago was partly sunny, and 68. Indianapolis was mostly sunny, and 74. St. Louis was cloudy, and 76. Kansas City was partly sunny, and 78. Des Moines was partly sunny, and 74. Milwaukee was mostly sunny, and 70. The time is currently 12.08 p.m. Central Daylight Time. 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
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Now for the official National Weather Service forecast for Champaign, Urbana, and surrounding areas of East Central Illinois. Rest of today, partly sunny. Cooler with highs in the mid-70s. North winds 5 to 10 miles an hour. Tonight, partly cloudy until midnight, then clearing. Lows in the mid-50s. Northeast winds 5 to 10 miles an hour. Thursday, sunny. Highs in the upper 70s. Northeast winds around 5 miles an hour. Thursday night, mostly cloudy. Lows in the upper 50s. East winds around 5 miles an hour. Friday, partly sunny. Highs in the upper 70s. Southeast winds around 5 miles an hour. Friday night and Saturday, partly cloudy. Lows around 60. Highs in the mid-80s. Saturday night, mostly clear. Lows in the upper 60s. Sunday through Monday, partly cloudy. Highs in the lower 90s. Lows in the lower 70s. Monday night, mostly clear. Lows in the upper 60s. Tuesday, mostly sunny. Highs in the upper 80s. Again, the forecast for Champaign, Urbana, and surrounding areas of East Central Illinois for the rest of today, partly sunny. Cooler. Highs in the mid-70s. North winds 5 to 10 miles an hour. At noon at the Champaign Airport, skies were partly sunny. The temperature was 71 degrees, the dew point was 58, and the relative humidity was 63%. The wind was north at 9 miles an hour. The pressure was 30.08 inches and steady. Elsewhere around the area, it was sunny, with a temperature of 73 at Terre Haute and 73 at Mattoon. At Decatur, it was mostly sunny, with a temperature of 73. It was partly sunny, with a temperature of 72 at Peoria, 73 at Bloomington, 72 at Paris, and 73 at Springfield. And once again at noon at the Champaign Airport, under partly sunny skies, the temperature was 71. Looking elsewhere around the Midwest at noon, Chicago was partly sunny, and 68. Indianapolis was mostly sunny, and 74. St. Louis was cloudy, and 76. Kansas City was partly sunny, and 78. Des Moines was partly sunny, and 74. Milwaukee was mostly sunny, and 70. The time is currently 12:11 p.m. Central Daylight Time. 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Now for the official National Weather Service forecast for Champaign, Urbana, and surrounding areas of East Central Illinois. Rest of today, partly sunny. Cooler with highs in the mid-70s. North winds 5 to 10 miles an hour. Tonight, partly cloudy until midnight, then clearing. Lows in the mid-50s. Northeast winds 5 to 10 miles an hour. Thursday, sunny. Highs in the upper 70s. Northeast winds around 5 miles an hour. Thursday night, mostly cloudy. Lows in the upper 50s. East winds around 5 miles an hour. Friday, partly sunny. Highs in the upper 70s. Southeast winds around 5 miles an hour. Friday night and Saturday, partly cloudy. Lows around 60. Highs in the mid-80s. Saturday night, mostly clear. Lows in the upper 60s. Sunday through Monday, partly cloudy. Highs in the lower 90s. Lows in the lower 70s. Monday night, mostly clear. Lows in the upper 60s. Tuesday, mostly sunny. Highs in the upper 80s. Again, the forecast for Champaign, Urbana, and surrounding areas of East Central Illinois for the rest of today, partly sunny. Cooler. Highs in the mid-70s. North winds 5 to 10 miles an hour. At noon at the Champaign Airport, skies were partly sunny. The temperature was 71 degrees, the dew point was 58, and the relative humidity was 63%. The wind was north at 9 miles an hour. The pressure was 30.08 inches and steady. Elsewhere around the area, it was sunny, with a temperature of 73 at Terre Haute and 73 at Mattoon. At Decatur, it was mostly sunny, with a temperature of 73. It was partly sunny, with a temperature of 72 at Peoria, 73 at Bloomington, 72 at Paris,

and 73 at Springfield. And once again at noon at the Champaign Airport, under partly sunny skies, the temperature was 71. Looking elsewhere around the Midwest at noon, Chicago was partly sunny, and 68. Indianapolis was mostly sunny, and 74. St. Louis was cloudy, and 76. Kansas City was partly sunny, and 78. Des Moines was partly sunny, and 74. Milwaukee was mostly sunny, and 70. The time is currently 12:14 p.m. Central Daylight Time. 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Now for the official National Weather Service forecast for Champaign, Urbana, and surrounding areas of East Central Illinois. Rest of today, partly sunny. Cooler with highs in the mid-70s. North winds 5 to 10 miles an hour. Tonight, partly cloudy until midnight, then clearing. Lows in the mid-50s. Northeast winds 5 to 10 miles an hour. Thursday, sunny. Highs in the upper 70s. Northeast winds around 5 miles an hour. Thursday night, mostly cloudy. Lows in the upper 50s. East winds around 5 miles an hour. Friday, partly sunny. Highs in the upper 70s. Southeast winds around 5 miles an hour. Friday night and Saturday, partly cloudy. Lows around 60. Highs in the mid-80s. Saturday night, mostly clear. Lows in the upper 60s. Sunday through Monday, partly cloudy. Highs in the lower 90s. Lows in the lower 70s. Monday night, mostly clear. Lows in the upper 60s. Tuesday, mostly sunny. Highs in the upper 80s. Again, the forecast for Champaign, Urbana, and surrounding areas of East Central Illinois for the rest of today, partly sunny. Cooler. Highs in the mid-70s. North winds 5 to 10 miles an hour. At noon at the Champaign Airport, skies were partly sunny. The temperature was 71 degrees, the dew point was 58, and the relative humidity was 63%. The wind was north at 9 miles an hour. The pressure was 30.08 inches and steady. Elsewhere around the area, it was sunny, with a temperature of 73 at Terre Haute and 73 at Mattoon. At Decatur, it was mostly sunny, with a temperature of 73. It was partly sunny, with a temperature of 72 at Peoria, 73 at Bloomington, 72 at Paris, and 73 at Springfield. And once again at noon at the Champaign Airport, under partly sunny skies, the temperature was 71. Looking elsewhere around the Midwest at noon, Chicago was partly sunny, and 68. Indianapolis was mostly sunny, and 74. St. Louis was partly sunny, and 76. Kansas City was partly sunny, and 78. Des Moines was partly sunny, and 74. Milwaukee was mostly sunny, and 70. The time is currently 12:17 p.m. Central Daylight Time. 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Now for the official National Weather Service forecast for Champaign, Urbana, and surrounding areas of East Central Illinois. Rest of today, partly sunny. Cooler with highs in the mid-70s. North winds 5 to 10 miles an hour. Tonight, partly cloudy until midnight, then clearing. Lows in the mid-50s. Northeast winds 5 to 10 miles an hour. Thursday, sunny. Highs in the upper 70s. Northeast winds around 5 miles an hour. Thursday night, mostly cloudy. Lows in the upper 50s. East winds around 5 miles an hour. Friday, partly sunny. Highs in the upper 70s. Southeast winds around 5 miles an hour. Friday night and Saturday, partly cloudy. Lows around 60. Highs in the mid-80s. Saturday night, mostly clear. Lows in the upper 60s. Sunday through Monday, partly cloudy. Highs in the lower 90s. Lows in the lower 70s. Monday night, mostly clear. Lows in the upper 60s. Tuesday, mostly sunny. Highs in the upper 80s. Again, the forecast for Champaign, Urbana, and surrounding areas of East Central Illinois for the rest of today, partly sunny. Cooler.
is in the mid-70s. North winds 5 to 10 miles an hour. At noon at the Champaign Airport, skies were partly sunny. The temperature was 71 degrees, the dew point was 58, and the relative humidity was 63%. The wind was north at 9 miles an hour. The pressure was 30.08 inches and steady. Elsewhere around the area, it was sunny, with a temperature of 73 at Terre Haute and 73 at Mattoon. At Decatur, it was mostly sunny, with a temperature of 73. It was partly sunny, with a temperature of 72 at Peoria, 73 at Bloomington, 72 at Paris, and 73 at Springfield. And once again at noon at the Champaign Airport, under partly sunny skies, the temperature was 71. Looking elsewhere around the Midwest at noon, Chicago was partly sunny, and 68. Indianapolis was mostly sunny, and 74. St. Louis was partly sunny, and 76. Kansas City was partly sunny, and 78. Des Moines was partly sunny, and 74. Milwaukee was mostly sunny, and 70. The time is currently 12:20 p.m. Central Daylight Time. 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Now for the official National Weather Service forecast for Champaign, Urbana, and surrounding areas of East Central Illinois. Rest of today, partly sunny. Cooler with highs in the mid-70s. North winds 5 to 10 miles an hour. Tonight, partly cloudy until midnight, then clearing. Lows in the mid-50s. Northeast winds 5 to 10 miles an hour. Thursday, sunny. Highs in the upper 70s. Northeast winds around 5 miles an hour. Thursday night, mostly cloudy. Lows in the upper 50s. East winds around 5 miles an hour. Friday, partly sunny. Highs in the upper 70s. Southeast winds around 5 miles an hour. Friday night and Saturday, partly cloudy. Lows around 60. Highs in the mid-80s. Saturday night, mostly clear. Lows in the upper 60s. Sunday through Monday, partly cloudy. Highs in the lower 90s. Lows in the lower 70s. Monday night, mostly clear. Lows in the upper 60s. Tuesday, mostly sunny. Highs in the upper 80s. Again, the forecast for Champaign, Urbana, and surrounding areas of East Central Illinois for the rest of today, partly sunny. Cooler. Highs in the mid-70s. North winds 5 to 10 miles an hour. At noon at the Champaign Airport, skies were partly sunny. The temperature was 71 degrees, the dew point was 58, and the relative humidity was 63%. The wind was north at 9 miles an hour. The pressure was 30.08 inches and steady. Elsewhere around the area, it was mostly sunny, with a temperature of 73 at Terre Haute, 73 at Mattoon, and 73 at Decatur. It was partly sunny, with a temperature of 72 at Peoria, 73 at Bloomington, 72 at Paris, and 73 at Springfield. And once again at noon at the Champaign Airport, under partly sunny skies, the temperature was 71. Looking elsewhere around the Midwest at noon, Chicago was partly sunny, and 68. Indianapolis was mostly sunny, and 74. St. Louis was partly sunny, and 76. Kansas City was partly sunny, and 78. Des Moines was partly sunny, and 74. Milwaukee was mostly sunny, and 70. The time is currently 12:22 p.m. Central Daylight Time. 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Now for the official National Weather Service forecast for Champaign, Urbana, and surrounding areas of East Central Illinois. Rest of today, partly sunny. Cooler with highs in the mid-70s. North winds 5 to 10 miles an hour. Tonight, partly cloudy until midnight, then clearing. Lows in the mid-50s. Northeast winds 5 to 10 miles an hour. Thursday, sunny. Highs in the upper 70s. Northeast winds around 5 miles an hour. Thursday night, mostly cloudy. Lows in the upper 50s. East winds around 5 miles an hour. Friday, partly sunny. Highs in the upper 70s. Southeast winds around 5 miles an hour.

an hour. Friday night and Saturday, partly cloudy. Lows around 60. Highs in the mid-80s. Saturday night, mostly clear. Lows in the upper 60s. Sunday through Monday, partly cloudy. Highs in the lower 90s. Lows in the lower 70s. Monday night, mostly clear. Lows in the upper 60s. Tuesday, mostly sunny. Highs in the upper 80s. Again, the forecast for Champaign, Urbana and surrounding areas of East Central Illinois for the rest of today, partly sunny. Cooler. Highs in the mid-70s. North winds 5 to 10 miles an hour. At noon at the Champaign Airport, skies were partly sunny. The temperature was 71 degrees, the dew point was 58, and the relative humidity was 63%. The wind was north at 9 miles an hour. The pressure was 30.08 inches and steady. Elsewhere around the area, it was mostly sunny, with a temperature of 73 at Terre Haute, 73 at Mattoon, and 73 at Decatur. It was partly sunny, with a temperature of 72 at Peoria, 73 at Bloomington, 72 at Paris, and 73 at Springfield. And once again at noon at the Champaign Airport, under partly sunny skies, the temperature was 71. Looking elsewhere around the Midwest at noon, Chicago was partly sunny, and 68. Indianapolis was mostly sunny, and 74. St. Louis was partly sunny, and 76. Kansas City was partly sunny, and 78. Des Moines was partly sunny, and 74. Milwaukee was mostly sunny, and 70. Looking elsewhere around the Midwest at noon, Chicago was partly sunny, and 68. Indianapolis was mostly sunny, and 74. St. Louis was partly sunny, and 76. Kansas City was partly sunny, and 78. Des Moines was partly sunny, and 74. Milwaukee was mostly sunny, and 70. The time is currently 12:26 p.m. Central Daylight Time. 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Now for the official National Weather Service forecast for Champaign, Urbana and surrounding areas of East Central Illinois. Rest of today, partly sunny. Cooler with highs in the mid-70s. North winds 5 to 10 miles an hour. Tonight, partly cloudy until midnight, then clearing. Lows in the mid-50s. Northeast winds 5 to 10 miles an hour. Thursday, sunny. Highs in the upper 70s. Northeast winds around 5 miles an hour. Thursday night, mostly cloudy. Lows in the upper 50s. East winds around 5 miles an hour. Friday, partly sunny. Highs in the upper 70s. Southeast winds around 5 miles an hour. Friday night and Saturday, partly cloudy. Lows around 60. Highs in the mid-80s. Saturday night, mostly clear. Lows in the upper 60s. Sunday through Monday, partly cloudy. Highs in the lower 90s. Lows in the lower 70s. Monday night, mostly clear. Lows in the upper 60s. Tuesday, mostly sunny. Highs in the upper 80s. Again, the forecast for Champaign, Urbana and surrounding areas of East Central Illinois for the rest of today, partly sunny. Cooler. Highs in the mid-70s. North winds 5 to 10 miles an hour. At noon at the Champaign Airport, skies were partly sunny. The temperature was 71 degrees, the dew point was 58, and the relative humidity was 63%. The wind was north at 9 miles an hour. The pressure was 30.08 inches and steady. Elsewhere around the area, it was mostly sunny, with a temperature of 73 at Terre Haute, 73 at Mattoon, and 73 at Decatur. It was partly sunny, with a temperature of 72 at Peoria, 73 at Bloomington, 72 at Paris, and 73 at Springfield. And once again at noon at the Champaign Airport, under partly sunny skies, the temperature was 71. Looking elsewhere around the Midwest at noon, Chicago was partly sunny, and 68. Indianapolis was mostly sunny, and 74. St. Louis was partly sunny, and 76. Kansas City was partly sunny, and 78. Des Moines was partly sunny, and 74. Milwaukee was mostly sunny.
and 70. The time is currently 12:28 p.m. Central Daylight Time. 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Now for the official National Weather Service forecast for Champaign, Urbana, and surrounding areas of East Central Illinois. Rest of today, partly sunny. Cooler with highs in the mid-70s. North winds 5 to 10 miles an hour. Tonight, partly cloudy until midnight, then clearing. Lows in the mid-50s. Northeast winds 5 to 10 miles an hour. Thursday, sunny. Highs in the upper 70s. Northeast winds around 5 miles an hour. Thursday night, mostly cloudy. Lows in the upper 50s. East winds around 5 miles an hour. Friday, partly sunny. Highs in the upper 70s. Southeast winds around 5 miles an hour. Friday night and Saturday, partly cloudy. Lows around 60. Highs in the mid-80s. Saturday night, mostly clear. Lows in the upper 60s. Sunday through Monday, partly cloudy. Highs in the lower 90s. Lows in the lower 70s. Monday night, mostly clear. Lows in the upper 60s. Tuesday, mostly sunny. Highs in the upper 80s. Again, the forecast for Champaign, Urbana, and surrounding areas of East Central Illinois for the rest of today, partly sunny. Cooler. Highs in the mid-70s. North winds 5 to 10 miles an hour. At noon at the Champaign Airport, skies were partly sunny. The temperature was 71 degrees, the dew point was 58, and the relative humidity was 63%. The wind was north at 9 miles an hour. The pressure was 30.08 inches and steady. Elsewhere around the area, it was mostly sunny, with a temperature of 73 at Terre Haute, 73 at Mattoon, and 73 at Decatur. It was partly sunny, with a temperature of 72 at Peoria, 73 at Bloomington, 72 at Paris, and 73 at Springfield. And once again at noon at the Champaign Airport, under partly sunny skies, the temperature was 71. Looking elsewhere around the Midwest at noon, Chicago was partly sunny, and 68. Indianapolis was mostly sunny, and 74. St. Louis was partly sunny, and 76. Kansas City was partly sunny, and 78. Des Moines was partly sunny, and 74. Milwaukee was mostly sunny, and 70. The time is currently 12:31 p.m. Central Daylight Time. 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Now for the official National Weather Service forecast for Champaign, Urbana, and surrounding areas of East Central Illinois. Rest of today, partly sunny. Cooler with highs in the mid-70s. North winds 5 to 10 miles an hour. Tonight, partly cloudy until midnight, then clearing. Lows in the mid-50s. Northeast winds 5 to 10 miles an hour. Thursday, sunny. Highs in the upper 70s. Northeast winds around 5 miles an hour. Thursday night, mostly cloudy. Lows in the upper 50s. East winds around 5 miles an hour. Friday, partly sunny. Highs in the upper 70s. Southeast winds around 5 miles an hour. Friday night and Saturday, partly cloudy. Lows around 60. Highs in the mid-80s. Saturday night, mostly clear. Lows in the upper 60s. Sunday through Monday, partly cloudy. Highs in the lower 90s. Lows in the lower 70s. Monday night, mostly clear. Lows in the upper 60s. Tuesday, mostly sunny. Highs in the upper 80s. Again, the forecast for Champaign are cloudy. Highs in the lower 90s. Lows in the lower 70s. Monday night, mostly clear. Lows in the upper 60s. Tuesday, mostly sunny. Highs in the upper 80s. Again, the forecast for Champaign, Urbana, and surrounding areas of East Central Illinois for the rest of today, partly sunny. Cooler. Highs in the mid-70s. North winds 5 to 10 miles an hour. At noon at the Champaign Airport, skies were partly sunny. The temperature was 71 degrees, the dew point was 58, and the relative humidity was 63%.

The wind was north at 9 miles an hour. The pressure was 30.08 inches and steady. Elsewhere around the area, it was mostly sunny, with a temperature of 73 at Terre Haute, 73 at Mattoon, and 73 at Decatur. It was partly sunny, with a temperature of 72 at Peoria, 73 at Bloomington, 72 at Paris, and 73 at Springfield. And once again at noon at the Champaign Airport, under partly sunny skies, the temperature was 71. Looking elsewhere around the Midwest at noon, Chicago was partly sunny, and 68. Indianapolis was mostly sunny, and 74. St. Louis was partly sunny, and 76. Kansas City was partly sunny, and 78. Des Moines was partly sunny, and 74. Milwaukee was mostly sunny, and 70. The time is currently 12:34 p.m. Central Daylight Time. 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Now for the official National Weather Service forecast for Champaign, Urbana, and surrounding areas of East Central Illinois. Rest of today, partly sunny. Cooler with highs in the mid-70s. North winds 5 to 10 miles an hour. Tonight, partly cloudy until midnight, then clearing. Lows in the mid-50s. Northeast winds 5 to 10 miles an hour. Thursday, sunny. Highs in the upper 70s. Northeast winds around 5 miles an hour. Thursday night, mostly cloudy. Lows in the upper 50s. East winds around 5 miles an hour. Friday, partly sunny. Highs in the upper 70s. Southeast winds around 5 miles an hour. Friday night and Saturday, partly cloudy. Lows around 60. Highs in the mid-80s. Saturday night, mostly clear. Lows in the upper 60s. Sunday through Monday, partly cloudy. Highs in the lower 90s. Lows in the lower 70s. Monday night, mostly clear. Lows in the upper 60s. Tuesday, mostly sunny. Highs in the upper 80s. Again, the forecast for Champaign, Urbana, and surrounding areas of East Central Illinois for the rest of today, partly sunny. Cooler. Highs in the mid-70s. North winds 5 to 10 miles an hour. At noon at the Champaign Airport, skies were partly sunny. The temperature was 71 degrees, the dew point was 58, and the relative humidity was 63%. The wind was north at 9 miles an hour. The pressure was 30.08 inches and steady. Elsewhere around the area, it was mostly sunny, with a temperature of 73 at Terre Haute, 73 at Mattoon, and 73 at Decatur. It was partly sunny, with a temperature of 72 at Peoria, 73 at Bloomington, 72 at Paris, and 73 at Springfield. And once again at noon at the Champaign Airport, under partly sunny skies, the temperature was 71. Looking elsewhere around the Midwest at noon, Chicago was partly sunny, and 68. Indianapolis was mostly sunny, and 74. St. Louis was partly sunny, and 76. Kansas City was partly sunny, and 78. Des Moines was partly sunny, and 74. Milwaukee was mostly sunny, and 70. The time is currently 12:37 p.m. Central Daylight Time. 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Now for the official National Weather Service forecast for Champaign, Urbana, and surrounding areas of East Central Illinois. Rest of today, partly sunny. Cooler with highs in the mid-70s. North winds 5 to 10 miles an hour. Tonight, partly cloudy until midnight, then clearing. Lows in the mid-50s. Northeast winds 5 to 10 miles an hour. Thursday, sunny. Highs in the upper 70s. Northeast winds around 5 miles an hour. Thursday night, mostly cloudy. Lows in the upper 50s. East winds around 5 miles an hour. Friday, partly sunny. Highs in the upper 70s. Southeast winds around 5 miles an hour. Friday night and Saturday, partly cloudy. Lows around 60. Highs in the mid-80s. Saturday night, mostly clear. Lows in the upper 60s. Sunday through Monday, partly cloudy. Highs in the lower 90s.

lows in the lower 70s. Monday night, mostly clear. Lows in the upper 60s. Tuesday, mostly sunny. Highs in the upper 80s. Again, the forecast for Champaign, Urbana and surrounding areas of east central Illinois for the rest of today, partly sunny. Cooler. Highs in the mid 70s. North winds 5 to 10 miles an hour. At noon at the Champaign Airport, skies were partly sunny. The temperature was 71 degrees, the dew point was 58, and the relative humidity was 63%. The wind was north at 9 miles an hour. The pressure was 30.08 inches and steady. Elsewhere around the area, it was mostly sunny, with a temperature of 73 at Terre Haute, 73 at Mattoon, and 73 at Decatur. It was partly sunny, with a temperature of 72 at Peoria, 73 at Bloomington, 72 at Paris, and 73 at Springfield. And once again at noon at the Champaign Airport, under partly sunny skies, the temperature was 71. Looking elsewhere around the Midwest at noon, Chicago was partly sunny, and 68. Indianapolis was mostly sunny, and 74. St. Louis was partly sunny, and 76. Kansas City was partly sunny, and 78. Des Moines was partly sunny, and 74. Milwaukee was mostly sunny, and 70. The time is currently 12:40 p.m. Central Daylight Time. 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Now for the official National Weather Service forecast for Champaign, Urbana and surrounding areas of east central Illinois. Rest of today, partly sunny. Cooler. Near steady temperature in the mid-70s. North winds 5 to 10 miles an hour. Tonight, partly cloudy until midnight, then clearing. Lows in the mid-50s. Northeast winds 5 to 10 miles an hour. Thursday, sunny. Highs in the upper 70s. Northeast winds around 5 miles an hour. Thursday night, mostly cloudy. Lows in the upper 50s. East winds around 5 miles an hour. Friday, partly sunny. Highs in the upper 70s. Southeast winds around 5 miles an hour. Friday night and Saturday, partly cloudy. Lows around 60. Highs in the mid-80s. Saturday night, mostly clear. Lows in the upper 60s. Sunday through Monday, partly cloudy. Highs in the lower 90s. Lows in the lower 70s. Monday night, mostly clear. Lows in the upper 60s. Tuesday, mostly sunny. Highs in the upper 80s. Again, the forecast for Champaign, Urbana and surrounding areas of east central Illinois for the rest of today, partly sunny. Cooler. Near steady temperature in the mid-70s. North winds 5 to 10 miles an hour. At noon at the Champaign Airport, skies were partly sunny. The temperature was 71 degrees, the dew point was 58, and the relative humidity was 63%. The wind was north at 9 miles an hour. The pressure was 30.08 inches and steady. Elsewhere around the area, it was mostly sunny, with a temperature of 73 at Terre Haute, 73 at Mattoon, and 73 at Decatur. It was partly sunny, with a temperature of 72 at Peoria, 73 at Bloomington, 72 at Paris, and 73 at Springfield. And once again at noon at the Champaign Airport, under partly sunny skies, the temperature was 71. Looking elsewhere around the Midwest at noon, Chicago was partly sunny, and 68. Indianapolis was mostly sunny, and 74. St. Louis was partly sunny, and 76. Kansas City was partly sunny, and 78. Des Moines was partly sunny, and 74. Milwaukee was mostly sunny, and 70. The time is currently 12:43 p.m. Central Daylight Time. 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Now for the official National Weather Service forecast for Champaign, Urbana and surrounding areas of east central Illinois. Rest of today, partly sunny. Cooler. Near steady temperature in the mid-70s. North winds 5 to 10 miles an hour. Tonight, partly cloudy until midnight, then clearing. Lows in the mid-50s. Northeast winds 5 to 10 miles an hour.

Thursday, sunny. Highs in the upper 70s. Northeast winds around 5 miles an hour. Thursday night, mostly cloudy. Lows in the upper 50s. East winds around 5 miles an hour. Friday, partly sunny. Highs in the upper 70s. Southeast winds around 5 miles an hour. Friday night and Saturday, partly cloudy. Lows around 60. Highs in the mid-80s. Saturday night, mostly clear. Lows in the upper 60s. Sunday through Monday, partly cloudy. Highs in the lower 90s. Lows in the lower 70s. Monday night, mostly clear. Lows in the upper 60s. Tuesday, mostly sunny. Highs in the upper 80s. Again, the forecast for Champaign, Urbana and surrounding areas of East Central Illinois for the rest of today, partly sunny. Cooler. Near steady temperature in the mid-70s. North winds 5 to 10 miles an hour. At noon at the Champaign Airport, skies were partly sunny. The temperature was 71 degrees, the dew point was 58, and the relative humidity was 63%. The wind was north at 9 miles an hour. The pressure was 30.08 inches and steady. Elsewhere around the area, it was mostly sunny, with a temperature of 73 at Terre Haute, 73 at Mattoon, and 73 at Decatur. It was partly sunny, with a temperature of 72 at Peoria, 73 at Bloomington, 72 at Paris, and 73 at Springfield. And once again at noon at the Champaign Airport, under partly sunny skies, the temperature was 71. Looking elsewhere around the Midwest at noon, Chicago was partly sunny, and 68. Indianapolis was mostly sunny, and 74. St. Louis was partly sunny, and 76. Kansas City was partly sunny, and 78. Des Moines was partly sunny, and 74. Milwaukee was mostly sunny, and 70. The time is currently 12:45 p.m. Central Daylight Time. 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Now for the official National Weather Service forecast for Champaign, Urbana and surrounding areas of East Central Illinois. Rest of today, partly sunny. Cooler. Near steady temperature in the mid-70s. North winds 5 to 10 miles an hour. Tonight, partly cloudy until midnight, then clearing. Lows in the mid-50s. Northeast winds 5 to 10 miles an hour. Thursday, sunny. Highs in the upper 70s. Northeast winds around 5 miles an hour. Thursday night, mostly cloudy. Lows in the upper 50s. East winds around 5 miles an hour. Friday, partly sunny. Highs in the upper 70s. Southeast winds around 5 miles an hour. Friday night and Saturday, partly cloudy. Lows around 60. Highs in the mid-80s. Saturday night, mostly clear. Lows in the upper 60s. Sunday through Monday, partly cloudy. Highs in the lower 90s. Lows in the lower 70s. Monday night, mostly clear. Lows in the upper 60s. Tuesday, mostly sunny. Highs in the upper 80s. Again, the forecast for Champaign, Urbana and surrounding areas of East Central Illinois for the rest of today, partly sunny. Cooler. Near steady temperature in the mid-70s. North winds 5 to 10 miles an hour. At noon at the Champaign Airport, skies were partly sunny. The temperature was 71 degrees, the dew point was 58, and the relative humidity was 63%. The wind was north at 9 miles an hour. The pressure was 30.08 inches and steady. Elsewhere around the area, it was mostly sunny, with a temperature of 73 at Terre Haute, 73 at Mattoon, and 73 at Decatur. It was partly sunny, with a temperature of 72 at Peoria, 73 at Bloomington, 72 at Paris, and 73 at Springfield. And once again at noon at the Champaign Airport, under partly sunny skies, the temperature was 71. Looking elsewhere around the Midwest at noon, Chicago was partly sunny, and 68. Indianapolis was mostly sunny, and 74. St. Louis was partly sunny, and 76. Kansas City was partly sunny, and 78. Des Moines was partly sunny, and 74.

Rest of today, partly sunny. Cooler. Near steady temperature in the mid-70s. North winds 5 to 10 miles an hour. Tonight, partly cloudy until midnight, then clearing. Lows in the mid-50s. Northeast winds 5 to 10 miles an hour. Thursday, sunny. Highs in the upper 70s. Northeast winds around 5 miles an hour. Thursday night, mostly cloudy. Lows in the upper 50s. East winds around 5 miles an hour. Friday, partly sunny. Highs in the upper 70s. Southeast winds around 5 miles an hour. Friday night and Saturday, partly cloudy. Lows around 60. Highs in the mid-80s. Saturday night, mostly clear. Lows in the upper 60s. Sunday through Monday, partly cloudy. Highs in the lower 90s. Lows in the lower 70s. Monday night, mostly clear. Lows in the upper 60s. Tuesday, mostly sunny. Highs in the upper 80s. Again, the forecast for Champaign, Urbana and surrounding areas of East Central Illinois for the rest of today, partly sunny. Cooler. Near steady temperature in the mid-70s. North winds 5 to 10 miles an hour. At noon at the Champaign Airport, skies were partly sunny. The temperature was 71 degrees, the dew point was 58, and the relative humidity was 63%. The wind was north at 9 miles an hour. The pressure was 30.08 inches and steady. Elsewhere around the area, it was mostly sunny, with a temperature of 73 at Terre Haute, 73 at Mattoon, and 73 at Decatur. It was partly sunny, with a temperature of 72 at Peoria, 73 at Bloomington, 72 at Paris, and 73 at Springfield. And once again at noon at the Champaign Airport, under partly sunny skies, the temperature was 71. Looking elsewhere around the Midwest at noon, Chicago was partly sunny, and 68. Indianapolis was mostly sunny, and 74. St. Louis was partly sunny, and 76. Kansas City was partly sunny, and 78. Des Moines was partly sunny, and 74. Milwaukee was mostly sunny, and 70. The time is currently 12:51 p.m. Central Daylight Time. 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Now for the official National Weather Service forecast for Champaign, Urbana and surrounding areas of East Central Illinois. Rest of today, partly sunny. Cooler. Near steady temperature in the mid-70s. North winds 5 to 10 miles an hour. Tonight, partly cloudy until midnight, then clearing. Lows in the mid-50s. Northeast winds 5 to 10 miles an hour. Thursday, sunny. Highs in the upper 70s. Northeast winds around 5 miles an hour. Thursday night, mostly cloudy. Lows in the upper 50s. East winds around 5 miles an hour. Friday, partly sunny. Highs in the upper 70s. Southeast winds around 5 miles an hour. Friday night and Saturday, partly cloudy. Lows around 60. Highs in the mid-80s. Saturday night, mostly clear. Lows in the upper 60s. Sunday through Monday, partly cloudy. Highs in the lower 90s. Lows in the lower 70s. Monday night, mostly clear. Lows in the upper 60s. Tuesday, mostly sunny. Highs in the upper 80s. Again, the forecast for Champaign, Urbana and surrounding areas of East Central Illinois for the rest of today, partly sunny. Cooler. Near steady temperature in the mid-70s. North winds 5 to 10 miles an hour. At noon at the Champaign Airport, skies were partly sunny. The temperature was 71 degrees, the dew point was 58, and the relative humidity was 63%. The wind was north at 9 miles an hour. The pressure was 30.08 inches and steady. Elsewhere around the area, it was mostly sunny, with a temperature of 73 at Terre Haute, 73 at Mattoon, and 73 at Decatur. It was partly sunny, with a temperature of 72 at Peoria, 73 at Bloomington, 72 at Paris, and 73 at Springfield. And once again at noon at the Champaign Airport, under partly sunny skies, the temperature was 71. Looking elsewhere around them.

West at noon, Chicago was partly sunny, and 68. Indianapolis was mostly sunny, and 74. St. Louis was partly sunny, and 76. Kansas City was partly sunny, and 78. Des Moines was partly sunny, and 74. Milwaukee was mostly sunny, and 70. The time is currently 12:54 p.m. Central Daylight Time. 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Now for the official National Weather Service forecast for Champaign, Urbana, and surrounding areas of East Central Illinois. Rest of today, partly sunny. Cooler. Near steady temperature in the mid-70s. North winds 5 to 10 miles an hour. Tonight, partly cloudy until midnight, then clearing. Lows in the mid-50s. Northeast winds 5 to 10 miles an hour. Thursday, sunny. Highs in the upper 70s. Northeast winds around 5 miles an hour. Thursday night, mostly cloudy. Lows in the upper 50s. East winds around 5 miles an hour. Friday, partly sunny. Highs in the upper 70s. Southeast winds around 5 miles an hour. Friday night and Saturday, partly cloudy. Lows around 60. Highs in the mid-80s. Saturday night, mostly clear. Lows in the upper 60s. Sunday through Monday, partly cloudy. Highs in the lower 90s. Lows in the lower 70s. Monday night, mostly clear. Lows in the upper 60s. Tuesday, mostly sunny. Highs in the upper 80s. Again, the forecast for Champaign, Urbana, and surrounding areas of East Central Illinois for the rest of today, partly sunny. Cooler. Near steady temperature in the mid-70s. North winds 5 to 10 miles an hour. At noon at the Champaign Airport, skies were partly sunny. The temperature was 71 degrees, the dew point was 58, and the relative humidity was 63%. The wind was north at 9 miles an hour. The pressure was 30.08 inches and steady. Elsewhere around the area, it was mostly sunny, with a temperature of 73 at Terre Haute, 73 at Mattoon, and 73 at Decatur. It was partly sunny, with a temperature of 72 at Peoria, 73 at Bloomington, 72 at Paris, and 73 at Springfield. And once again at noon at the Champaign Airport, under partly sunny skies, the temperature was 71. Looking elsewhere around the Midwest at noon, Chicago was partly sunny, and 68. Indianapolis was mostly sunny, and 74. St. Louis was partly sunny, and 76. Kansas City was partly sunny, and 78. Des Moines was partly sunny, and 74. Milwaukee was mostly sunny, and 70. The time is currently 12:57 p.m. Central Daylight Time. 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Now for the official National Weather Service forecast for Champaign, Urbana, and surrounding areas of East Central Illinois. Rest of today, partly sunny. Cooler. Near steady temperature in the mid-70s. North winds 5 to 10 miles an hour. Tonight, partly cloudy until midnight, then clearing. Lows in the mid-50s. Northeast winds 5 to 10 miles an hour. Thursday, sunny. Highs in the upper 70s. Northeast winds around 5 miles an hour. Thursday night, mostly cloudy. Lows in the upper 50s. East winds around 5 miles an hour. Friday, partly sunny. Highs in the upper 70s. Southeast winds around 5 miles an hour. Friday night and Saturday, partly cloudy. Lows around 60. Highs in the mid-80s. Saturday night, mostly clear. Lows in the upper 60s. Sunday through Monday, partly cloudy. Highs in the lower 90s. Lows in the lower 70s. Monday night, mostly clear. Lows in the upper 60s. Tuesday, mostly sunny. Highs in the upper 80s. Again, the forecast for Champaign, Urbana, and surrounding areas of East Central Illinois for the rest of today, partly sunny. Cooler. Near steady temperature in the mid-70s. North winds 5 to 10 miles an hour. At noon at the Champaign Airport, skies were partly

me. The temperature was 71 degrees, the dew point was 58, and the relative humidity was 63%. The wind was north at 9 miles an hour. The pressure was 30.08 inches and steady. Elsewhere around the area, it was mostly sunny, with a temperature of 73 at Terre Haute, 73 at Mattoon, and 73 at Decatur. It was partly sunny, with a temperature of 72 at Peoria, 73 at Bloomington, 72 at Paris, and 73 at Springfield. And once again at noon at the Champaign Airport, under partly sunny skies, the temperature was 71. Looking elsewhere around the Midwest at noon, Chicago was partly sunny, and 68. Indianapolis was mostly sunny, and 74. St. Louis was partly sunny, and 76. Kansas City was partly sunny, and 78. Des Moines was partly sunny, and 74. Milwaukee was mostly sunny, and 70. The time is currently 1 p.m. Central Daylight Time. 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Now for the official National Weather Service forecast for Champaign, Urbana, and surrounding areas of East Central Illinois. Rest of today, partly sunny. Cooler. Near steady temperature in the mid-70s. North winds 5 to 10 miles an hour. Tonight, partly cloudy until midnight, then clearing. Lows in the mid-50s. Northeast winds 5 to 10 miles an hour. Thursday, sunny. Highs in the upper 70s. Northeast winds around 5 miles an hour. Thursday night, mostly cloudy. Lows in the upper 50s. East winds around 5 miles an hour. Friday, partly sunny. Highs in the upper 70s. Southeast winds around 5 miles an hour. Friday night and Saturday, partly cloudy. Lows around 60. Highs in the mid-80s. Saturday night, mostly clear. Lows in the upper 60s. Sunday through Monday, partly cloudy. Highs in the lower 90s. Lows in the lower 70s. Monday night, mostly clear. Lows in the upper 60s. Tuesday, mostly sunny. Highs in the upper 80s. Again, the forecast for Champaign, Urbana, and surrounding areas of East Central Illinois for the rest of today, partly sunny. Cooler. Near steady temperature in the mid-70s. North winds 5 to 10 miles an hour. The time is currently 1:01 p.m. Central Daylight Time. 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Now for the official National Weather Service forecast for Champaign, Urbana, and surrounding areas of East Central Illinois. Rest of today, partly sunny. Cooler. Near steady temperature in the mid-70s. North winds 5 to 10 miles an hour. Tonight, partly cloudy until midnight, then clearing. Lows in the mid-50s. Northeast winds 5 to 10 miles an hour. Thursday, sunny. Highs in the upper 70s. Northeast winds around 5 miles an hour. Thursday night, mostly cloudy. Lows in the upper 50s. East winds around 5 miles an hour. Friday, partly sunny. Highs in the upper 70s. Southeast winds around 5 miles an hour. Friday night and Saturday, partly cloudy. Lows around 60. Highs in the mid-80s. Saturday night, mostly clear. Lows in the upper 60s. Sunday through Monday, partly cloudy. Highs in the lower 90s. Lows in the lower 70s. Monday night, mostly clear. Lows in the upper 60s. Tuesday, mostly sunny. Highs in the upper 80s. Again, the forecast for Champaign, Urbana, and surrounding areas of East Central Illinois for the rest of today, partly sunny. Cooler. Near steady temperature in the mid-70s. North winds 5 to 10 miles an hour. At 1 p.m. at the Champaign Airport, skies were partly sunny. The temperature was 71 degrees, the dew point was 58, and the relative humidity was 63%. The wind was northwest at 5 miles an hour. The pressure was 30.09 inches and rising. Elsewhere around the area, it was mostly sunny, with a temperature of 73 at Peoria, 73 at Terre Haute, and 74 at Mattoon. It was partly sunny, with a

Temperature of 74 at Bloomington, 73 at Decatur, and 74 at Springfield. At Paris, it was cloudy, with a temperature of 73. And once again at 1 p.m. at the Champagne Airport, under partly sunny skies, the temperature was 71. The time is currently 1:04 p.m. Central Daylight Time. 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Now for the official National Weather Service forecast for Champaign, Urbana, and surrounding areas of East Central Illinois. Rest of today, partly sunny. Cooler. Near steady temperature in the mid-70s. North winds 5 to 10 miles an hour. Tonight, partly cloudy until midnight, then clearing. Lows in the mid-50s. Northeast winds 5 to 10 miles an hour. Thursday, sunny. Highs in the upper 70s. Northeast winds around 5 miles an hour. Thursday night, mostly cloudy. Lows in the upper 50s. East winds around 5 miles an hour. Friday, partly sunny. Highs in the upper 70s. Southeast winds around 5 miles an hour. Friday night and Saturday, partly cloudy. Lows around 60. Highs in the mid-80s. Saturday night, mostly clear. Lows in the upper 60s. Sunday through Monday, partly cloudy. Highs in the lower 90s. Lows in the lower 70s. Monday night, mostly clear. Lows in the upper 60s. Tuesday, mostly sunny. Highs in the upper 80s. Again, the forecast for Champaign, Urbana, and surrounding areas of East Central Illinois for the rest of today, partly sunny. Cooler. Near steady temperature in the mid-70s. North winds 5 to 10 miles an hour. 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Programming originates from NOAA's National Weather Service office in Lincoln and transmits from the WCIA television tower near Seymour. The station serves the following counties: Champaign, DeWitt, Coles, Douglas, Edgar, Ford, Moultrie, Piatt, and Vermilion. 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At 1 p.m. at the Champaign Airport, skies were partly sunny. The temperature was 71 degrees, the dew point was 58, and the relative humidity was 63%. The wind was northwest at 5 miles an hour. The pressure was 30.09 inches and rising. Elsewhere around the area, it was mostly sunny, with a temperature of 73 at Peoria, 73 at Terre Haute, and 74 at Mattoon. It was partly sunny, with a temperature of 74 at Bloomington, 73 at Decatur, and 74 at Springfield. At Paris, it was cloudy, with a temperature of 73. And once again at 1 p.m. at the Champaign Airport, under partly sunny skies, the temperature was 71. Looking elsewhere around the Midwest at 1 p.m., Chicago was partly sunny, and 71. Indianapolis was partly sunny, and 73. St. Louis was mostly sunny, and 78. Kansas City was partly sunny, and 79. Des Moines was partly sunny, and 75. Milwaukee was mostly sunny, and 71. The time is currently 1:08 p.m. Central Daylight Time. 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Now for the official National Weather Service forecast for Champaign, Urbana, and surrounding areas of East Central Illinois. Rest of today, partly sunny. Cooler. Near steady temperature in the mid-70s. North winds 5 to 10 miles an hour. Tonight, partly cloudy until midnight, then clearing. Lows in the mid-50s. Northeast winds 5 to 10 miles an hour. Thursday, sunny. Highs in the upper 70s. Northeast winds around 5 miles an hour. Thursday night, mostly cloudy. Lows in the upper 50s. East winds around 5 miles an hour. Friday, partly sunny. Highs in the upper 70s. Southeast winds around 5 miles an hour. Friday night and Saturday, partly cloudy. Lows around 60. Highs in the mid-80s. Saturday night, mostly clear. Lows in the upper 60s.
Sunday through Monday, partly cloudy. Highs in the lower 90s. Lows in the lower 70s. Monday night, mostly clear. Lows in the upper 60s. Tuesday, mostly sunny. Highs in the upper 80s. Again, the forecast for Champaign, Urbana and surrounding areas of East Central Illinois for the rest of today, partly sunny. Cooler. Near steady temperature in the mid-70s. North winds 5 to 10 miles an hour. At 1 p.m. at the Champaign Airport, skies were partly sunny. The temperature was 71 degrees, the dew point was 58, and the relative humidity was 63%. The wind was northwest at 5 miles an hour. The pressure was 30.09 inches and rising. Elsewhere around the area, it was mostly sunny, with a temperature of 73 at Peoria, 73 at Terre Haute, and 74 at Mattoon. It was partly sunny, with a temperature of 74 at Bloomington, 73 at Decatur, and 74 at Springfield. At Paris, it was cloudy, with a temperature of 73. And once again at 1 p.m. at the Champaign Airport, under partly sunny skies, the temperature was 71. Looking elsewhere around the Midwest at 1 p.m., Chicago was partly sunny, and 71. Indianapolis was partly sunny, and 73. St. Louis was mostly sunny, and 78. Kansas City was partly sunny, and 79. Des Moines was partly sunny, and 75. Milwaukee was mostly sunny, and 71. The time is currently 1:10 p.m. Central Daylight Time. 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Now for the official National Weather Service forecast for Champaign, Urbana and surrounding areas of East Central Illinois. Rest of today, partly sunny. Cooler. Near steady temperature in the mid-70s. North winds 5 to 10 miles an hour. Tonight, partly cloudy until midnight, then clearing. Lows in the mid-50s. Northeast winds 5 to 10 miles an hour. Thursday, sunny. Highs in the upper 70s. Northeast winds around 5 miles an hour. Thursday night, partly cloudy until midnight, then becoming mostly cloudy. Lows in the upper 50s. East winds around 5 miles an hour. Friday, partly sunny. Highs in the upper 70s. Southeast winds around 5 miles an hour. Friday night, partly cloudy until midnight, then becoming mostly cloudy. Lows around 60. Saturday, partly sunny. Highs in the lower 80s. Saturday night through Sunday night, partly cloudy. Lows around 70. Highs in the lower 90s. Monday and Monday night, mostly clear. Highs in the lower 90s. Lows around 70. Tuesday, mostly sunny. Highs in the upper 80s. Again, the forecast for Champaign, Urbana and surrounding areas of East Central Illinois for the rest of today, partly sunny. Cooler. Near steady temperature in the mid-70s. North winds 5 to 10 miles an hour. At 1 p.m. at the Champaign Airport, skies were partly sunny. The temperature was 71 degrees, the dew point was 58, and the relative humidity was 63%. The wind was northwest at 5 miles an hour. The pressure was 30.09 inches and rising. Elsewhere around the area, at Terre Haute, it was sunny, with a temperature of 73. It was mostly sunny, with a temperature of 73 at Peoria, and 74 at Mattoon. It was partly sunny, with a temperature of 74 at Bloomington, 73 at Decatur, and 74 at Springfield. At Paris, it was cloudy, with a temperature of 73. And once again at 1 p.m. at the Champaign Airport, under partly sunny skies, the temperature was 71. Looking elsewhere around the Midwest at 1 p.m., Chicago was partly sunny, and 71. Indianapolis was partly sunny, and 73. St. Louis was mostly sunny, and 78. Kansas City was partly sunny, and 79. Des Moines was partly sunny, and 75. Milwaukee was mostly sunny, and 71. The time is currently 1:14 p.m. Central Daylight Time. 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Now for the official National Weather Service forecast for Champaign, Urbana and surrounding

areas of east central Illinois. Rest of today, partly sunny. Cooler. Near steady temperature in the mid-70s. North winds 5 to 10 miles an hour. Tonight, partly cloudy until midnight, then clearing. Lows in the mid-50s. Northeast winds 5 to 10 miles an hour. Thursday, sunny. Highs in the upper 70s. Northeast winds around 5 miles an hour. Thursday night, partly cloudy until midnight, then becoming mostly cloudy. Lows in the upper 50s. East winds around 5 miles an hour. Friday, partly sunny. Highs in the upper 70s. Southeast winds around 5 miles an hour. Friday night, partly cloudy until midnight, then becoming mostly cloudy. Lows around 60. Saturday, partly sunny. Highs in the lower 80s. Saturday night through Sunday night, partly cloudy. Lows around 70. Highs in the lower 90s. Monday and Monday night, mostly clear. Highs in the lower 90s. Lows around 70. Tuesday, mostly sunny. Highs in the upper 80s. Again, the forecast for Champaign, Urbana and surrounding areas of east central Illinois for the rest of today, partly sunny. Cooler. Near steady temperature in the mid-70s. North winds 5 to 10 miles an hour. At 1 p.m. at the Champaign Airport, skies were partly sunny. The temperature was 71 degrees, the dew point was 58, and the relative humidity was 63%. The wind was northwest at 5 miles an hour. The pressure was 30.09 inches and rising. Elsewhere around the area, at Terre Haute, it was sunny, with a temperature of 73. It was mostly sunny, with a temperature of 73 at Peoria, and 74 at Mattoon. It was partly sunny, with a temperature of 74 at Bloomington, 73 at Decatur, and 74 at Springfield. At Paris, it was cloudy, with a temperature of 73. And once again at 1 p.m. at the Champaign Airport, under partly sunny skies, the temperature was 71. Looking elsewhere around the Midwest at 1 p.m., Chicago was partly sunny, and 71. Indianapolis was partly sunny, and 73. St. Louis was mostly sunny, and 78. Kansas City was partly sunny, and 79. Des Moines was partly sunny, and 75. Milwaukee was mostly sunny, and 71. The time is currently 1:17 p.m. Central Daylight Time. 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Now for the official National Weather Service forecast for Champaign, Urbana and surrounding areas of east central Illinois. Rest of today, partly sunny. Cooler. Near steady temperature in the mid-70s. North winds 5 to 10 miles an hour. Tonight, partly cloudy until midnight, then clearing. Lows in the mid-50s. Northeast winds 5 to 10 miles an hour. Thursday, sunny. Highs in the upper 70s. Northeast winds around 5 miles an hour. Thursday night, partly cloudy until midnight, then becoming mostly cloudy. Lows in the upper 50s. East winds around 5 miles an hour. Friday, partly sunny. Highs in the upper 70s. Southeast winds around 5 miles an hour. Friday night, partly cloudy until midnight, then becoming mostly cloudy. Lows around 60. Saturday, partly sunny. Highs in the lower 80s. Saturday night through Sunday night, partly cloudy. Lows around 70. Highs in the lower 90s. Monday and Monday night, mostly clear. Highs in the lower 90s. Lows around 70. Tuesday, mostly sunny. Highs in the upper 80s. Again, the forecast for Champaign, Urbana and surrounding areas of east central Illinois for the rest of today, partly sunny. Cooler. Near steady temperature in the mid-70s. North winds 5 to 10 miles an hour. At 1 p.m. at the Champaign Airport, skies were partly sunny. The temperature was 71 degrees, the dew point was 58, and the relative humidity was 63%. The wind was northwest at 5 miles an hour. The pressure was 30.09 inches and rising. Elsewhere around the area, at Terre Haute, it was sunny, with a temperature of 73. It was mostly sunny, with

Temperature of 73 at Peoria and 74 at Mattoon. It was partly sunny, with a temperature of 74 at Bloomington, 73 at Decatur, and 74 at Springfield. At Paris, it was cloudy, with a temperature of 73. And once again at 1 p.m. at the Champagne Airport, under partly sunny skies, the temperature was 71. Looking elsewhere around the Midwest at 1 p.m., Chicago was partly sunny, and 71. Indianapolis was partly sunny, and 73. St. Louis was mostly sunny, and 78. Kansas City was partly sunny, and 79. Des Moines was partly sunny, and 75. Milwaukee was mostly sunny, and 71. The time is currently 1:20 p.m. Central Daylight Time. 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Now for the official National Weather Service forecast for Champaign, Urbana, and surrounding areas of East Central Illinois. Rest of today, partly sunny. Cooler. Near steady temperature in the mid-70s. North winds 5 to 10 miles an hour. Tonight, partly cloudy until midnight, then clearing. Lows in the mid-50s. Northeast winds 5 to 10 miles an hour. Thursday, sunny. Highs in the upper 70s. Northeast winds around 5 miles an hour. Thursday night, partly cloudy until midnight, then becoming mostly cloudy. Lows in the upper 50s. East winds around 5 miles an hour. Friday, partly sunny. Highs in the upper 70s. Southeast winds around 5 miles an hour. Friday night, partly cloudy until midnight, then becoming mostly cloudy. Lows around 60. Saturday, partly sunny. Highs in the lower 80s. Saturday night through Sunday night, partly cloudy. Lows around 70. Highs in the lower 90s. Monday and Monday night, mostly clear. Highs in the lower 90s. Lows around 70. Tuesday, mostly sunny. Highs in the upper 80s. Again, the forecast for Champaign, Urbana, and surrounding areas of East Central Illinois for the rest of today, partly sunny. Cooler. Near steady temperature in the mid-70s. North winds 5 to 10 miles an hour. At 1 p.m. at the Champaign Airport, skies were partly sunny. The temperature was 71 degrees, the dew point was 58, and the relative humidity was 63%. The wind was northwest at 5 miles an hour. The pressure was 30.09 inches and rising. Elsewhere around the area, it was mostly sunny, with a temperature of 73 at Peoria, 73 at Terre Haute, and 74 at Mattoon. It was partly sunny, with a temperature of 74 at Bloomington, 73 at Decatur, and 74 at Springfield. At Paris, it was cloudy, with a temperature of 73. And once again at 1 p.m. at the Champaign Airport, under partly sunny skies, the temperature was 71. Looking elsewhere around the Midwest at 1 p.m., Chicago was partly sunny, and 71. Indianapolis was partly sunny, and 73. St. Louis was mostly sunny, and 78. Kansas City was partly sunny, and 79. Des Moines was partly sunny, and 75. Milwaukee was mostly sunny, and 71. The time is currently 1:23 p.m. Central Daylight Time. 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Now for the official National Weather Service forecast for Champaign, Urbana, and surrounding areas of East Central Illinois. Rest of today, partly sunny. Cooler. Near steady temperature in the mid-70s. North winds 5 to 10 miles an hour. Tonight, partly cloudy until midnight, then clearing. Lows in the mid-50s. Northeast winds 5 to 10 miles an hour. Thursday, sunny. Highs in the upper 70s. Northeast winds around 5 miles an hour. Thursday night, partly cloudy until midnight, then becoming mostly cloudy. Lows in the upper 50s. East winds around 5 miles an hour. Friday, partly sunny. Highs in the upper 70s. Southeast winds around 5 miles an hour. Friday night, partly cloudy until midnight, then becoming mostly cloudy. Lows around 60. Saturday, partly sunny. Highs

lower 80s. Saturday night through Sunday night, partly cloudy. Lows around 70. Highs in the lower 90s. Monday and Monday night, mostly clear. Highs in the lower 90s. Lows around 70. Tuesday, mostly sunny. Highs in the upper 80s. Again, the forecast for Champaign, Urbana and surrounding areas of East Central Illinois for the rest of today, partly sunny. Cooler. Near steady temperature in the mid-70s. North winds 5 to 10 miles an hour. At 1 p.m. at the Champaign Airport, skies were partly sunny. The temperature was 71 degrees, the dew point was 58, and the relative humidity was 63%. The wind was northwest at 5 miles an hour. The pressure was 30.09 inches and rising. Elsewhere around the area, it was mostly sunny, with a temperature of 73 at Peoria, 73 at Terre Haute, and 74 at Mattoon. It was partly sunny, with a temperature of 74 at Bloomington, 73 at Decatur, and 74 at Springfield. At Paris, it was cloudy, with a temperature of 73. And once again at 1 p.m. at the Champaign Airport, under partly sunny skies, the temperature was 71. Looking elsewhere around the Midwest at 1 p.m., Chicago was partly sunny, and 71. Indianapolis was partly sunny, and 73. St. Louis was mostly sunny, and 78. Kansas City was partly sunny, and 79. Des Moines was partly sunny, and 75. Milwaukee was mostly sunny, and 71. The time is currently 1:26 p.m. Central Daylight Time. 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Now for the official National Weather Service forecast for Champaign, Urbana and surrounding areas of East Central Illinois. Rest of today, partly sunny. Cooler. Near steady temperature in the mid-70s. North winds 5 to 10 miles an hour. Tonight, partly cloudy until midnight, then clearing. Lows in the mid-50s. Northeast winds 5 to 10 miles an hour. Thursday, sunny. Highs in the upper 70s. Northeast winds around 5 miles an hour. Thursday night, partly cloudy until midnight, then becoming mostly cloudy. Lows in the upper 50s. East winds around 5 miles an hour. Friday, partly sunny. Highs in the upper 70s. Southeast winds around 5 miles an hour. Friday night, partly cloudy until midnight, then becoming mostly cloudy. Lows around 60. Saturday, partly sunny. Highs in the lower 80s. Saturday night through Sunday night, partly cloudy. Lows around 70. Highs in the lower 90s. Monday and Monday night, mostly clear. Highs in the lower 90s. Lows around 70. Tuesday, mostly sunny. Highs in the upper 80s. Again, the forecast for Champaign, Urbana and surrounding areas of East Central Illinois for the rest of today, partly sunny. Cooler. Near steady temperature in the mid-70s. North winds 5 to 10 miles an hour. At 1 p.m. at the Champaign Airport, skies were partly sunny. The temperature was 71 degrees, the dew point was 58, and the relative humidity was 63%. The wind was northwest at 5 miles an hour. The pressure was 30.09 inches and rising. Elsewhere around the area, it was mostly sunny, with a temperature of 73 at Peoria, 73 at Terre Haute, and 74 at Mattoon. It was partly sunny, with a temperature of 74 at Bloomington, 73 at Decatur, and 74 at Springfield. At Paris, it was cloudy, with a temperature of 73. And once again at 1 p.m. at the Champaign Airport, under partly sunny skies, the temperature was 71. Looking elsewhere around the Midwest at 1 p.m., Chicago was partly sunny, and 71. Indianapolis was partly sunny, and 73. St. Louis was mostly sunny, and 78. Kansas City was partly sunny, and 79. Des Moines was partly sunny, and 75. Milwaukee was mostly sunny, and 71. The time is currently 1:29 p.m. Central Daylight Time. 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

forecast for Champaign, Urbana, and surrounding areas of East Central Illinois. Rest of today, partly sunny. Cooler. Near steady temperature in the mid-70s. North winds 5 to 10 miles an hour. Tonight, partly cloudy until midnight, then clearing. Lows in the mid-50s. Northeast winds 5 to 10 miles an hour. Thursday, sunny. Highs in the upper 70s. Northeast winds around 5 miles an hour. Thursday night, partly cloudy until midnight, then becoming mostly cloudy. Lows in the upper 50s. East winds around 5 miles an hour. Friday, partly sunny. Highs in the upper 70s. Southeast winds around 5 miles an hour. Friday night, partly cloudy until midnight, then becoming mostly cloudy. Lows around 60. Saturday, partly sunny. Highs in the lower 80s. Saturday night through Sunday night, partly cloudy. Lows around 70. Highs in the lower 90s. Monday and Monday night, mostly clear. Highs in the lower 90s. Lows around 70. Tuesday, mostly sunny. Highs in the upper 80s. Again, the forecast for Champaign, Urbana, and surrounding areas of East Central Illinois for the rest of today, partly sunny. Cooler. Near steady temperature in the mid-70s. North winds 5 to 10 miles an hour. Now for the official National Weather Service forecast for Champaign, Urbana, and surrounding areas of East Central Illinois. Rest of today, partly sunny. Cooler. Near steady temperature in the mid-70s. North winds 5 to 10 miles an hour. Tonight, partly cloudy until midnight, then clearing. Lows in the mid-50s. Northeast winds 5 to 10 miles an hour. Thursday, sunny. Highs in the upper 70s. Northeast winds around 5 miles an hour. Thursday night, partly cloudy until midnight, then becoming mostly cloudy. Lows in the upper 50s. East winds around 5 miles an hour. Friday, partly sunny. Highs in the upper 70s. Southeast winds around 5 miles an hour. Friday night, partly cloudy until midnight, then becoming mostly cloudy. Lows around 60. Saturday, partly sunny. Highs in the lower 80s. Saturday night through Sunday night, partly cloudy. Lows around 70. Highs in the lower 90s. Monday and Monday night, mostly clear. Highs in the lower 90s. Lows around 70. Tuesday, mostly sunny. Highs in the upper 80s. Again, the forecast for Champaign, Urbana, and surrounding areas of East Central Illinois for the rest of today, partly sunny. Cooler. Near steady temperature in the mid-70s. North winds 5 to 10 miles an hour. At 1 p.m. at the Champaign Airport, skies were partly sunny. The temperature was 71 degrees, the dew point was 58, and the relative humidity was 63%. The wind was northwest at 5 miles an hour. The pressure was 30.09 inches and rising. Elsewhere around the area, it was mostly sunny, with a temperature of 73 at Peoria, 73 at Terre Haute, and 74 at Mattoon. It was partly sunny, with a temperature of 74 at Bloomington, 73 at Decatur, and 74 at Springfield. At Paris, it was cloudy, with a temperature of 73. And once again at 1 p.m. at the Champaign Airport, under partly sunny, and 74 at Mattoon. It was partly sunny, with a temperature of 74 at Bloomington, 73 at Decatur, and 74 at Springfield. At Paris, it was cloudy, with a temperature of 73. And once again at 1 p.m. at the Champaign Airport, under partly sunny skies, the temperature was 71. Looking elsewhere around the Midwest at 1 p.m., Chicago was partly sunny, and 71. Indianapolis was partly sunny, and 73. St. Louis was mostly sunny, and 78. Kansas City was partly sunny, and 79. Des Moines was partly sunny, and 75. Milwaukee was mostly sunny, and 71. The time is currently 1:33 p.m. Central Daylight Time. 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Now for the official National Weather Service forecast for Champaign, Urbana, and surrounding areas of East Central Illinois. Rest of today, partly

sunny. Cooler. Near steady temperature in the mid-70s. North winds 5 to 10 miles an hour. Tonight, partly cloudy until midnight, then clearing. Lows in the mid-50s. Northeast winds 5 to 10 miles an hour. Thursday, sunny. Highs in the upper 70s. Northeast winds around 5 miles an hour. Thursday night, partly cloudy until midnight, then becoming mostly cloudy. Lows in the upper 50s. East winds around 5 miles an hour. Friday, partly sunny. Highs in the upper 70s. Southeast winds around 5 miles an hour. Friday night, partly cloudy until midnight, then becoming mostly cloudy. Lows around 60. Saturday, partly sunny. Highs in the lower 80s. Saturday night through Sunday night, partly cloudy. Lows around 70. Highs in the lower 90s. Monday and Monday night, mostly clear. Highs in the lower 90s. Lows around 70. Tuesday, mostly sunny. Highs in the upper 80s. Again, the forecast for Champaign, Urbana and surrounding areas of East Central Illinois for the rest of today, partly sunny. Cooler. Near steady temperature in the mid-70s. North winds 5 to 10 miles an hour. At 1 p.m. at the Champaign Airport, skies were partly sunny. The temperature was 71 degrees, the dew point was 58, and the relative humidity was 63%. The wind was northwest at 5 miles an hour. The pressure was 30.09 inches and rising. Elsewhere around the area, it was mostly sunny, with a temperature of 73 at Peoria, 73 at Terre Haute, and 74 at Mattoon. It was partly sunny, with a temperature of 74 at Bloomington, 73 at Decatur, and 74 at Springfield. At Paris, it was cloudy, with a temperature of 73. And once again at 1 p.m. at the Champaign Airport, under partly sunny skies, the temperature was 71. Looking elsewhere around the Midwest at 1 p.m., Chicago was partly sunny, and 71. Indianapolis was partly sunny, and 73. St. Louis was mostly sunny, and 78. Kansas City was partly sunny, and 79. Des Moines was partly sunny, and 75. Milwaukee was mostly sunny, and 71. The time is currently 1:36 p.m. Central Daylight Time. 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Now for the official National Weather Service forecast for Champaign, Urbana and surrounding areas of East Central Illinois. Rest of today, partly sunny. Cooler. Near steady temperature in the mid-70s. North winds 5 to 10 miles an hour. Tonight, partly cloudy until midnight, then clearing. Lows in the mid-50s. Northeast winds 5 to 10 miles an hour. Thursday, sunny. Highs in the upper 70s. Northeast winds around 5 miles an hour. Thursday night, partly cloudy until midnight, then becoming mostly cloudy. Lows in the upper 50s. East winds around 5 miles an hour. Friday, partly sunny. Highs in the upper 70s. Southeast winds around 5 miles an hour. Friday night, partly cloudy until midnight, then becoming mostly cloudy. Lows around 60. Saturday, partly sunny. Highs in the lower 80s. Saturday night through Sunday night, partly cloudy. Lows around 70. Highs in the lower 90s. Monday and Monday night, mostly clear. Highs in the lower 90s. Lows around 70. Tuesday, mostly sunny. Highs in the upper 80s. Again, the forecast for Champaign, Urbana and surrounding areas of East Central Illinois for the rest of today, partly sunny. Cooler. Near steady temperature in the mid-70s. North winds 5 to 10 miles an hour. At 1 p.m. at the Champaign Airport, skies were partly sunny. The temperature was 71 degrees, the dew point was 58, and the relative humidity was 63%. The wind was northwest at 5 miles an hour. The pressure was 30.09 inches and rising. Elsewhere around the area, it was mostly sunny, with a temperature of 73 at Peoria, 73 at Terre Haute, and 74 at Mattoon. It was partly sunny, with a temperature of 74 at Bloomington, 73 at Decatur,

0: 74 at Springfield.
1: At Paris, it was cloudy, with a temperature of 73. And once again at 1 p.m. at the Champagne Airport, under partly sunny skies, the temperature was 71. Looking elsewhere around the Midwest at 1 p.m., Chicago was partly sunny, and 71. Indianapolis was partly sunny, and 73. St. Louis was mostly sunny, and 78. Kansas City was partly sunny, and 79. Des Moines was partly sunny, and 75. Milwaukee was mostly sunny, and 71. The time is currently 1:39 p.m. Central Daylight Time. 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Now for the official National Weather Service forecast for Champaign, Urbana, and surrounding areas of East Central Illinois. Rest of today, partly sunny. Cooler. Near steady temperature in the mid-70s. North winds 5 to 10 miles an hour. Tonight, partly cloudy until midnight, then clearing. Lows in the mid-50s. Northeast winds 5 to 10 miles an hour. Thursday, sunny. Highs in the upper 70s. Northeast winds around 5 miles an hour. Thursday night, partly cloudy until midnight, then becoming mostly cloudy. Lows in the upper 50s. East winds around 5 miles an hour. Friday, partly sunny. Highs in the upper 70s. Southeast winds around 5 miles an hour. Friday night, partly cloudy until midnight, then becoming mostly cloudy. Lows around 60. Saturday, partly sunny. Highs in the lower 80s. Saturday night through Sunday night, partly cloudy. Lows around 70. Highs in the lower 90s. Monday and Monday night, mostly clear. Highs in the lower 90s. Lows around 70. Tuesday, mostly sunny. Highs in the upper 80s. Again, the forecast for Champaign, Urbana, and surrounding areas of East Central Illinois for the rest of today, partly sunny. Cooler. Near steady temperature in the mid-70s. North winds 5 to 10 miles an hour. At 1 p.m. at the Champaign Airport, skies were partly sunny. The temperature was 71 degrees, the dew point was 58, and the relative humidity was 63%. The wind was northwest at 5 miles an hour. The pressure was 30.09 inches and rising. Elsewhere around the area, it was mostly sunny, with a temperature of 73 at Peoria, 73 at Terre Haute, and 74 at Mattoon. It was partly sunny, with a temperature of 74 at Bloomington, 73 at Decatur, and 74 at Springfield. At Paris, it was cloudy, with a temperature of 73. And once again at 1 p.m. at the Champaign Airport, under partly sunny skies, the temperature was 71. Looking elsewhere around the Midwest at 1 p.m., Chicago was partly sunny, and 71. Indianapolis was partly sunny, and 73. St. Louis was mostly sunny, and 78. Kansas City was partly sunny, and 79. Des Moines was partly sunny, and 75. Milwaukee was mostly sunny, and 71. The time is currently 1:42 p.m. Central Daylight Time. 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Now for the official National Weather Service forecast for Champaign, Urbana, and surrounding areas of East Central Illinois. Rest of today, partly sunny. Cooler. Near steady temperature in the mid-70s. North winds 5 to 10 miles an hour. Tonight, partly cloudy until midnight, then clearing. Lows in the mid-50s. Northeast winds 5 to 10 miles an hour. Thursday, sunny. Highs in the upper 70s. Northeast winds around 5 miles an hour. Thursday night, partly cloudy until midnight, then becoming mostly cloudy. Lows in the upper 50s. East winds around 5 miles an hour. Friday, partly sunny. Highs in the upper 70s. Southeast winds around 5 miles an hour. Friday night, partly cloudy until midnight, then becoming mostly cloudy. Lows around 60. Saturday, partly sunny. Highs in the lower 80s. Saturday night through Sunday night, partly cloudy. Lows around 70. Highs in the lower 90s.

Day and Monday night, mostly clear. Highs in the lower 90s. Lows around 70. Tuesday, mostly sunny. Highs in the upper 80s. Again, the forecast for Champaign, Urbana and surrounding areas of East Central Illinois for the rest of today, partly sunny. Cooler. Near steady temperature in the mid-70s. North winds 5 to 10 miles an hour. At 1 p.m. at the Champaign Airport, skies were partly sunny. The temperature was 71 degrees, the dew point was 58, and the relative humidity was 63%. The wind was northwest at 5 miles an hour. The pressure was 30.09 inches and rising. Elsewhere around the area, it was mostly sunny, with a temperature of 73 at Peoria, 73 at Terre Haute, and 74 at Mattoon. It was partly sunny, with a temperature of 74 at Bloomington, 73 at Decatur, and 74 at Springfield. At Paris, it was cloudy, with a temperature of 73. And once again at 1 p.m. at the Champaign Airport, under partly sunny skies, the temperature was 71. Looking elsewhere around the Midwest at 1 p.m., Chicago was partly sunny, and 71. Indianapolis was partly sunny, and 73. St. Louis was mostly sunny, and 78. Kansas City was partly sunny, and 79. Des Moines was partly sunny, and 75. Milwaukee was mostly sunny, and 71. The time is currently 1:45 p.m. Central Daylight Time. 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Now for the official National Weather Service forecast for Champaign, Urbana and surrounding areas of East Central Illinois. Rest of today, partly sunny. Cooler. Near steady temperature in the mid-70s. North winds 5 to 10 miles an hour. Tonight, partly cloudy until midnight, then clearing. Lows in the mid-50s. Northeast winds 5 to 10 miles an hour. Thursday, sunny. Highs in the upper 70s. Northeast winds around 5 miles an hour. Thursday night, partly cloudy until midnight, then becoming mostly cloudy. Lows in the upper 50s. East winds around 5 miles an hour. Friday, partly sunny. Highs in the upper 70s. Southeast winds around 5 miles an hour. Friday night, partly cloudy until midnight, then becoming mostly cloudy. Lows around 60. Saturday, partly sunny. Highs in the lower 80s. Saturday night through Sunday night, partly cloudy. Lows around 70. Highs in the lower 90s. Monday and Monday night, mostly clear. Highs in the lower 90s. Lows around 70. Tuesday, mostly sunny. Highs in the upper 80s. Again, the forecast for Champaign, Urbana and surrounding areas of East Central Illinois for the rest of today, partly sunny. Cooler. Near steady temperature in the mid-70s. North winds 5 to 10 miles an hour. At 1 p.m. at the Champaign Airport, skies were partly sunny. The temperature was 71 degrees, the dew point was 58, and the relative humidity was 63%. The wind was northwest at 5 miles an hour. The pressure was 30.09 inches and rising. Elsewhere around the area, it was mostly sunny, with a temperature of 73 at Peoria, 73 at Terre Haute, and 74 at Mattoon. It was partly sunny, with a temperature of 74 at Bloomington, 73 at Decatur, and 74 at Springfield. At Paris, it was cloudy, with a temperature of 73. And once again at 1 p.m. at the Champaign Airport, under partly sunny skies, the temperature was 71. Looking elsewhere around the Midwest at 1 p.m., Chicago was partly sunny, and 71. Indianapolis was partly sunny, and 73. St. Louis was mostly sunny, and 78. Kansas City was partly sunny, and 79. Des Moines was partly sunny, and 75. Milwaukee was mostly sunny, and 71. The time is currently 1:48 p.m. Central Daylight Time. 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Now for the official National Weather Service forecast for Champaign, Urbana and surrounding areas of East Central Illinois. Rest of today, partly sunny. Cooler. Near steady

then becoming mostly cloudy. Lows in the upper 50s. East winds around 5 miles an hour. Friday, partly sunny. Highs in the upper 70s. Southeast winds around 5 miles an hour. Friday night, partly cloudy until midnight, then becoming mostly cloudy. Lows around 60. Saturday, partly sunny. Highs in the lower 80s. Saturday night through Sunday night, partly cloudy. Lows around 70. Highs in the lower 90s. Monday and Monday night, mostly clear. Highs in the lower 90s. Lows around 70. Tuesday, mostly sunny. Highs in the upper 80s. Again, the forecast for Champaign, Urbana and surrounding areas of East Central Illinois for the rest of today, partly sunny. Cooler. Near steady temperature in the mid-70s. North winds 5 to 10 miles an hour. At 1 p.m. at the Champaign Airport, skies were partly sunny. The temperature was 71 degrees, the dew point was 58, and the relative humidity was 63%. The wind was northwest at 5 miles an hour. The pressure was 30.09 inches and rising. Elsewhere around the area, it was mostly sunny, with a temperature of 73 at Peoria, 73 at Terre Haute, and 74 at Mattoon. It was partly sunny, with a temperature of 74 at Bloomington, 73 at Decatur, and 74 at Springfield. At Paris, it was cloudy, with a temperature of 73. And once again at 1 p.m. at the Champaign Airport, under partly sunny skies, the temperature was 71. Looking elsewhere around the Midwest at 1 p.m., Chicago was partly sunny, and 71. Indianapolis was partly sunny, and 73. St. Louis was mostly sunny, and 78. Kansas City was partly sunny, and 79. Des Moines was partly sunny, and 75. Milwaukee was mostly sunny, and 71. The time is currently 1:51 p.m. Central Daylight Time. 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Now for the official National Weather Service forecast for Champaign, Urbana and surrounding areas of East Central Illinois. Rest of today, partly sunny. Cooler. Near steady temperature in the mid-70s. North winds 5 to 10 miles an hour. Tonight, partly cloudy until midnight, then clearing. Lows in the mid-50s. Northeast winds 5 to 10 miles an hour. Thursday, sunny. Highs in the upper 70s. Northeast winds around 5 miles an hour. Thursday night, partly cloudy until midnight, then becoming mostly cloudy. Lows in the upper 50s. East winds around 5 miles an hour. Friday, partly sunny. Highs in the upper 70s. Southeast winds around 5 miles an hour. Friday night, partly cloudy until midnight, then becoming mostly cloudy. Lows around 60. Saturday, partly sunny. Highs in the lower 80s. Saturday night through Sunday night, partly cloudy. Lows around 70. Highs in the lower 90s. Monday and Monday night, mostly clear. Highs in the lower 90s. Lows around 70. Tuesday, mostly sunny. Highs in the upper 80s. Again, the forecast for Champaign, Urbana and surrounding areas of East Central Illinois for the rest of today, partly sunny. Cooler. Near steady temperature in the mid-70s. North winds 5 to 10 miles an hour. At 1 p.m. at the Champaign Airport, skies were partly sunny. The temperature was 71 degrees, the dew point was 58, and the relative humidity was 63%. The wind was northwest at 5 miles an hour. The pressure was 30.09 inches and rising. Elsewhere around the area, it was mostly sunny, with a temperature of 73 at Peoria, 73 at Terre Haute, and 74 at Mattoon. It was partly sunny, with a temperature of 74 at Bloomington, 73 at Decatur, and 74 at Springfield. At Paris, it was cloudy, with a temperature of 73. And once again at 1 p.m. at the Champaign Airport, under partly sunny skies, the temperature was 71. Looking elsewhere around the Midwest at 1 p.m., Chicago was partly sunny, and 71. Indianapolis was partly sunny, and 73. St. Louis was mostly sunny, and 78.

Kansas City was partly sunny and 79. Des Moines was partly sunny and 75. Milwaukee was mostly sunny and 71. The time is currently 1:54 p.m. Central Daylight Time. 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Now for the official National Weather Service forecast for Champaign, Urbana, and surrounding areas of East Central Illinois. Rest of today, partly sunny. Cooler. Near steady temperature in the mid-70s. North winds 5 to 10 miles an hour. Tonight, partly cloudy until midnight, then clearing. Lows in the mid-50s. Northeast winds 5 to 10 miles an hour. Thursday, sunny. Highs in the upper 70s. Northeast winds around 5 miles an hour. Thursday night, partly cloudy until midnight, then becoming mostly cloudy. Lows in the upper 50s. East winds around 5 miles an hour. Friday, partly sunny. Highs in the upper 70s. Southeast winds around 5 miles an hour. Friday night, partly cloudy until midnight, then becoming mostly cloudy. Lows around 60. Saturday, partly sunny. Highs in the lower 80s. Saturday night through Sunday night, partly cloudy. Lows around 70. Highs in the lower 90s. Monday and Monday night, mostly clear. Highs in the lower 90s. Lows around 70. Tuesday, mostly sunny. Highs in the upper 80s. Again, the forecast for Champaign, Urbana, and surrounding areas of East Central Illinois for the rest of today, partly sunny. Cooler. Near steady temperature in the mid-70s. North winds 5 to 10 miles an hour. At 1 p.m. at the Champaign Airport, skies were partly sunny. The temperature was 71 degrees, the dew point was 58, and the relative humidity was 63%. The wind was northwest at 5 miles an hour. The pressure was 30.09 inches and rising. Elsewhere around the area, it was mostly sunny, with a temperature of 73 at Peoria, 73 at Terre Haute, and 74 at Mattoon. It was partly sunny, with a temperature of 74 at Bloomington, 73 at Decatur, and 74 at Springfield. At Paris, it was cloudy, with a temperature of 73. And once again at 1 p.m. at the Champaign Airport, under partly sunny skies, the temperature was 71. Looking elsewhere around the Midwest at 1 p.m., Chicago was partly sunny, and 71. Indianapolis was partly sunny, and 73. St. Louis was mostly sunny, and 78. Kansas City was partly sunny, and 79. Des Moines was partly sunny, and 75. Milwaukee was mostly sunny, and 71. And now a discussion of hazardous weather conditions for the following counties in Illinois: Champaign, Coles, DeWitt, Douglas, Edgar, Moultrie, Piatt, and Vermilion. This hazardous weather outlook is for Central Illinois, East Central Illinois, Southeast Illinois, and West Central Illinois. For this afternoon and tonight, no hazardous weather is expected at this time. For Thursday through Tuesday, heat and humidity will return early next week as heat index values climb back to around 105 degrees by Sunday and Monday. There is a slight chance 20% for thunderstorms late Sunday and Monday. If storms do develop, they could be severe, though timing and location details still need to be resolved. Spotter information statement: spotter activation is not anticipated through tonight. The time is currently 1:58 p.m. Central Daylight Time. 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Now for the official National Weather Service forecast for Champaign, Urbana, and surrounding areas of East Central Illinois. Rest of today, partly sunny. Cooler. Near steady temperature in the mid-70s. North winds 5 to 10 miles an hour. Tonight, partly cloudy until midnight, then clearing. Lows in the mid-50s. Northeast winds 5 to 10 miles an hour. Thursday, sunny. Highs in the upper 70s. Northeast winds around 5 miles an hour. Thursday night, partly cloudy until midnight, then becoming mostly cloudy. Lows in the upper 50s. East winds around 5 miles an hour. Friday, partly sunny. Highs in the upper 70s.

southeast winds around 5 miles an hour. Friday night, partly cloudy until midnight, then becoming mostly cloudy. Lows around 60. Saturday, partly sunny. Highs in the lower 80s. Saturday night through Sunday night, partly cloudy. Lows around 70. Highs in the lower 90s. Monday and Monday night, mostly clear. Highs in the lower 90s. Lows around 70. Tuesday, mostly sunny. Highs in the upper 80s. Again, the forecast for Champaign, Urbana and surrounding areas of East Central Illinois for the rest of today, partly sunny. Cooler. Near steady temperature in the mid-70s. North winds 5 to 10 miles an hour. And now a discussion of hazardous weather conditions for the following counties in Illinois: Champaign, Coles, DeWitt, Douglas, Edgar, Moultrie, Piatt, and Vermilion. This hazardous weather outlook is for Central Illinois, East Central Illinois, Southeast Illinois, and West Central Illinois. For this afternoon and tonight, no hazardous weather is expected at this time. For Thursday through Tuesday, heat and humidity will return early next week as heat index values climb back to around 105 degrees by Sunday and Monday. There is a slight chance 20% for thunderstorms late Sunday and Monday. If storms do develop, they could be severe, though timing and location details still need to be resolved. Spotter information statement: spotter activation is not anticipated through tonight. The time is currently 2:01 p.m. Central Daylight Time. 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Now for the official National Weather Service forecast for Champaign, Urbana and surrounding areas of East Central Illinois. Rest of today, partly sunny. Cooler. Near steady temperature in the mid-70s. North winds 5 to 10 miles an hour. Tonight, partly cloudy until midnight, then clearing. Lows in the mid-50s. Northeast winds 5 to 10 miles an hour. Thursday, sunny. Highs in the upper 70s. Northeast winds around 5 miles an hour. Thursday night, partly cloudy until midnight, then becoming mostly cloudy. Lows in the upper 50s. East winds around 5 miles an hour. Friday, partly sunny. Highs in the upper 70s. Southeast winds around 5 miles an hour. Friday night, partly cloudy until midnight, then becoming mostly cloudy. Lows around 60. Saturday, partly sunny. Highs in the lower 80s. Saturday night through Sunday night, partly cloudy. Lows around 70. Highs in the lower 90s. Monday and Monday night, mostly clear. Highs in the lower 90s. Lows around 70. Tuesday, mostly sunny. Highs in the upper 80s. Again, the forecast for Champaign, Urbana and surrounding areas of East Central Illinois for the rest of today, partly sunny. Cooler. Near steady temperature in the mid-70s. North winds 5 to 10 miles an hour. At 2 p.m. at the Champaign Airport, skies were partly sunny. The temperature was 72 degrees, the dew point was 58, and the relative humidity was 61%. The wind was northwest at 8 miles an hour. The pressure was 30.08 inches and falling. Elsewhere around the area, it was mostly sunny, with a temperature of 75 at Peoria and 75 at Bloomington. It was partly sunny, with a temperature of 72 at Terre Haute, 75 at Mattoon, and 75 at Springfield. It was cloudy, with a temperature of 75 at Paris and 73 at Decatur. And once again at 2 p.m. at the Champaign Airport, under partly sunny skies, the temperature was 72. And now a discussion of hazardous weather conditions for the following counties in Illinois: Champaign, Coles, DeWitt, Douglas, Edgar, Moultrie, Piatt, and Vermilion. This hazardous weather outlook is for Central Illinois, East Central Illinois, Southeast Illinois, and West Central Illinois. For this afternoon and tonight, no hazardous weather is expected at this time. For Thursday through Tuesday, heat and humidity will return early next week as heat index values climb back to around 105 degrees by Sunday and Monday. There is a slight chance 20% for thunderstorms late Sunday and Monday. If storms do develop, they could be severe, though timing and location details still need to be resolved. Spotter information statement: spotter

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The time is currently 2:04 p.m. Central Daylight Time. 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Now for the official National Weather Service forecast for Champaign, Urbana, and surrounding areas of East Central Illinois. Rest of today, partly sunny. Cooler. Near steady temperature in the mid-70s. North winds 5 to 10 miles an hour. Tonight, partly cloudy until midnight, then clearing. Lows in the mid-50s. Northeast winds 5 to 10 miles an hour. Thursday, sunny. Highs in the upper 70s. Northeast winds around 5 miles an hour. Thursday night, partly cloudy until midnight, then becoming mostly cloudy. Lows in the upper 50s. East winds around 5 miles an hour. Friday, partly sunny. Highs in the upper 70s. Southeast winds around 5 miles an hour. Friday night, partly cloudy until midnight, then becoming mostly cloudy. Lows around 60. Saturday, partly sunny. Highs in the lower 80s. Saturday night through Sunday night, partly cloudy. Lows around 70. Highs in the lower 90s. Monday and Monday night, mostly clear. Highs in the lower 90s. Lows around 70. Tuesday, mostly sunny. Highs in the upper 80s. Again, the forecast for Champaign, Urbana, and surrounding areas of East Central Illinois for the rest of today, partly sunny. Cooler. Near steady temperature in the mid-70s. North winds 5 to 10 miles an hour. 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Programming originates from NOAA's National Weather Service office in Lincoln and transmits from the WCIA television tower near Seymour. The station serves the following counties: Champaign, DeWitt, Coles, Douglas, Edgar, Ford, Moultrie, Piatt, and Vermilion. 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At 2 p.m. at the Champaign Airport, skies were partly sunny. The temperature was 72 degrees, the dew point was 58, and the relative humidity was 61%. The wind was northwest at 8 miles an hour. The pressure was 30.08 inches and falling. Elsewhere around the area, it was mostly sunny, with a temperature of 75 at Peoria and 75 at Bloomington. It was partly sunny, with a temperature of 72 at Terre Haute, 75 at Mattoon, and 75 at Springfield. It was cloudy, with a temperature of 75 at Paris and 73 at Decatur. And once again at 2 p.m. at the Champaign Airport, under partly sunny skies, the temperature was 72. Looking elsewhere around the Midwest at 2 p.m., Chicago was mostly sunny, and 71. Indianapolis was partly sunny, and 75. St. Louis was partly sunny, and 81. Kansas City was partly sunny, and 78. Des Moines was partly sunny, and 75. Milwaukee was mostly sunny, and 71. And now a discussion of hazardous weather conditions for the following counties in Illinois: Champaign, Coles, DeWitt, Douglas, Edgar, Moultrie, Piatt, and Vermilion. This hazardous weather outlook is for Central Illinois, East Central Illinois, Southeast Illinois, and West Central Illinois. For this afternoon and tonight, no hazardous weather is expected at this time. For Thursday through Tuesday, heat and humidity will return early next week as heat index values climb back to around 105 degrees by Sunday and Monday. There is a slight chance, 20%, for thunderstorms late Sunday and Monday. If storms do develop, they could be severe, though timing and location details still need to be resolved. Spotter information statement: spotter activation is not anticipated through tonight. The time is currently 2:09 p.m. Central Daylight Time. 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Now for the official National Weather Service forecast for Champaign, Urbana, and surrounding areas of East Central Illinois. Rest of today, partly sunny. Cooler. Near steady temperature in the mid-70s. North winds 5 to 10 miles an hour. Tonight, partly cloudy until midnight, then clearing.

Lows in the mid-50s. Northeast winds 5 to 10 miles an hour. Thursday, sunny. Highs in the upper 70s. Northeast winds around 5 miles an hour. Thursday night, partly cloudy until midnight, then becoming mostly cloudy. Lows in the upper 50s. East winds around 5 miles an hour. Friday, partly sunny. Highs in the upper 70s. Southeast winds around 5 miles an hour. Friday night, partly cloudy until midnight, then becoming mostly cloudy. Lows around 60. Saturday, partly sunny. Highs in the lower 80s. Saturday night through Sunday night, partly cloudy. Lows around 70. Highs in the lower 90s. Monday and Monday night, mostly clear. Highs in the lower 90s. Lows around 70. Tuesday, mostly sunny. Highs in the upper 80s. Again, the forecast for Champaign, Urbana and surrounding areas of East Central Illinois for the rest of today, partly sunny. Cooler. Near steady temperature in the mid-70s. North winds 5 to 10 miles an hour. At 2 p.m. at the Champaign Airport, skies were partly sunny. The temperature was 72 degrees, the dew point was 58, and the relative humidity was 61%. The wind was northwest at 8 miles an hour. The pressure was 30.08 inches and falling. Elsewhere around the area, it was mostly sunny, with a temperature of 75 at Peoria and 75 at Bloomington. It was partly sunny, with a temperature of 72 at Terre Haute, 75 at Mattoon, and 75 at Springfield. It was cloudy, with a temperature of 75 at Paris, and 73 at Decatur. And once again at 2 p.m. at the Champaign Airport, under partly sunny skies, the temperature was 72. At 2 p.m. at the Champaign Airport, skies were partly sunny. The temperature was 72 degrees, the dew point was 58, and the relative humidity was 61%. The wind was northwest at 8 miles an hour. The pressure was 30.08 inches and falling. Elsewhere around the area, at Peoria, it was mostly sunny, with a temperature of 75. It was partly sunny, with a temperature of 75 at Bloomington, 72 at Terre Haute, 75 at Mattoon, and 75 at Springfield. It was cloudy, with a temperature of 75 at Paris, and 73 at Decatur. And once again at 2 p.m. at the Champaign Airport, under partly sunny skies, the temperature was 72. Looking elsewhere around the Midwest at 2 p.m., Chicago was mostly sunny, and 71. Indianapolis was partly sunny, and 75. St. Louis was partly sunny, and 81. Kansas City was partly sunny, and 78. Des Moines was partly sunny, and 75. Milwaukee was mostly sunny, and 71. And now a discussion of hazardous weather conditions for the following counties in Illinois: Champaign, Coles, DeWitt, Douglas, Edgar, Moultrie, Piatt, and Vermilion. This hazardous weather outlook is for Central Illinois, East Central Illinois, Southeast Illinois, and West Central Illinois. For this afternoon and tonight, no hazardous weather is expected at this time. For Thursday through Tuesday, heat and humidity will return early next week as heat index values climb back to around 105 degrees by Sunday and Monday. There is a slight chance 20% for thunderstorms late Sunday and Monday. If storms do develop, they could be severe, though timing and location details still need to be resolved. Spotter information statement: spotter activation is not anticipated through tonight. The time is currently 2:13 p.m. Central Daylight Time. 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Now for the official National Weather Service forecast for Champaign, Urbana and surrounding areas of East Central Illinois. Rest of today, partly sunny. Cooler. Near steady temperature in the mid-70s. North winds 5 to 10 miles an hour. Tonight, partly cloudy until midnight, then clearing. Lows in the mid-50s. Northeast winds 5 to 10 miles an hour. Thursday, sunny. Highs in the upper 70s. Northeast winds around 5 miles an hour. Thursday night, partly cloudy until midnight, then becoming mostly cloudy. Lows in the upper 50s. East winds around 5 miles an hour. Friday, partly sunny,

Hazardous weather is expected at this time. For Thursday through Tuesday, heat and humidity will return early next week as heat index values climb back to around 105 degrees by Sunday and Monday. There is a slight chance 20% for thunderstorms late Sunday and Monday. If storms do develop, they could be severe, though timing and location details still need to be resolved. Spotter information statement, spotter activation is not anticipated through tonight. The time is currently 2:25 p.m. Central Daylight Time. 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Now for the official National Weather Service forecast for Champaign, Urbana and surrounding areas of East Central Illinois. Rest of today, partly sunny. Cooler. Near steady temperature in the mid-70s. North winds 5 to 10 miles an hour. Tonight, partly cloudy until midnight, then clearing. Lows in the mid-50s. Northeast winds 5 to 10 miles an hour. Thursday, sunny. Highs in the upper 70s. Northeast winds around 5 miles an hour. Thursday night, partly cloudy until midnight, then becoming mostly cloudy. Lows in the upper 50s. East winds around 5 miles an hour. Friday, partly sunny. Highs in the upper 70s. Southeast winds around 5 miles an hour. Friday night, partly cloudy until midnight, then becoming mostly cloudy. Lows around 60. Saturday, partly sunny. Highs in the lower 80s. Saturday night through Sunday night, partly cloudy. Lows around 70. Highs in the lower 90s. Monday and Monday night, mostly clear. Highs in the lower 90s. Lows around 70. Tuesday, mostly sunny. Highs in the upper 80s. Again, the forecast for Champaign, Urbana and surrounding areas of East Central Illinois for the rest of today, partly sunny. Cooler. Near steady temperature in the mid-70s. North winds 5 to 10 miles an hour. At 2 p.m. at the Champaign Airport, skies were partly sunny. The temperature was 72 degrees, the dew point was 58, and the relative humidity was 61%. The wind was northwest at 8 miles an hour. The pressure was 30.08 inches and falling. Elsewhere around the area, at Peoria, it was mostly sunny, with a temperature of 75. It was partly sunny, with a temperature of 75 at Bloomington, 72 at Terre Haute, 75 at Mattoon, and 75 at Springfield. It was cloudy, with a temperature of 75 at Paris, and 73 at Decatur. And once again at 2 p.m. at the Champaign Airport, under partly sunny skies, the temperature was 72. Looking elsewhere around the Midwest at 2 p.m., Chicago was mostly sunny, and 71. Indianapolis was partly sunny, and 75. St. Louis was partly sunny, and 81. Kansas City was partly sunny, and 78. Des Moines was partly sunny, and 75. Milwaukee was mostly sunny, and 71. And now a discussion of hazardous weather conditions for the following counties in Illinois: Champaign, Coles, DeWitt, Douglas, Edgar, Moultrie, Piatt, and Vermilion. This hazardous weather outlook is for Central Illinois, East Central Illinois, Southeast Illinois, and West Central Illinois. For this afternoon and tonight, no hazardous weather is expected at this time. For Thursday through Tuesday, heat and humidity will return early next week as heat index values climb back to around 105 degrees by Sunday and Monday. There is a slight chance 20% for thunderstorms late Sunday and Monday. If storms do develop, they could be severe, though timing and location details still need to be resolved. Spotter information statement, spotter activation is not anticipated through tonight. The time is currently 2:29 p.m. Central Daylight Time. 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Now for the official National Weather Service forecast for Champaign, Urbana and surrounding areas of East Central Illinois. Rest of today, partly sunny. Cooler. Near steady temperature in the mid-70s. North winds 5 to 10 miles an hour. Tonight, partly cloudy until midnight, then clearing. Lows in the mid-50s. Northeast winds 5 to 10 miles an hour. Thursday, sunny.
highs in the upper 70s. Northeast winds around 5 miles an hour. Thursday night, partly cloudy until midnight, then becoming mostly cloudy. Lows in the upper 50s. East winds around 5 miles an hour. Friday, partly sunny. Highs in the upper 70s. Southeast winds around 5 miles an hour. Friday night, partly cloudy until midnight, then becoming mostly cloudy. Lows around 60. Saturday, partly sunny. Highs in the lower 80s. Saturday night through Sunday night, partly cloudy. Lows around 70. Highs in the lower 90s. Monday and Monday night, mostly clear. Highs in the lower 90s. Lows around 70. Tuesday, mostly sunny. Highs in the upper 80s. Again, the forecast for Champaign, Urbana and surrounding areas of East Central Illinois for the rest of today, partly sunny. Cooler. Near steady temperature in the mid-70s. North winds 5 to 10 miles an hour. At 2 p.m. at the Champaign Airport, skies were partly sunny. The temperature was 72 degrees, the dew point was 58, and the relative humidity was 61%. The wind was northwest at 8 miles an hour. The pressure was 30.08 inches and falling. Elsewhere around the area, at Peoria, it was mostly sunny, with a temperature of 75. It was partly sunny, with a temperature of 75 at Bloomington, 72 at Terre Haute, 75 at Mattoon, and 75 at Springfield. It was cloudy, with a temperature of 75 at Paris, and 73 at Decatur. And once again at 2 p.m. at the Champaign Airport, under partly sunny skies, the temperature was 72. Looking elsewhere around the Midwest at 2 p.m., Chicago was mostly sunny, and 71. Indianapolis was partly sunny, and 75. St. Louis was partly sunny, and 81. Kansas City was partly sunny, and 78. Des Moines was partly sunny, and 75. Milwaukee was mostly sunny, and 71. And now a discussion of hazardous weather conditions for the following counties in Illinois: Champaign, Coles, DeWitt, Douglas, Edgar, Moultrie, Piatt, and Vermilion. This hazardous weather outlook is for Central Illinois, East Central Illinois, Southeast Illinois, and West Central Illinois. For this afternoon and tonight, no hazardous weather is expected at this time. For Thursday through Tuesday, heat and humidity will return early next week as heat index values climb back to around 105 degrees by Sunday and Monday. There is a slight chance, 20%, for thunderstorms late Sunday and Monday. If storms do develop, they could be severe, though timing and location details still need to be resolved. Spotter information statement: spotter activation is not anticipated through tonight. The time is currently 2:33 p.m. Central Daylight Time. 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All hazards and location details still need to be resolved. Spotter information statement: spotter activation is not anticipated through tonight. The time is currently 2:33 p.m. Central Daylight Time. 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Now for the official National Weather Service forecast for Champaign, Urbana, and surrounding areas of East Central Illinois. Rest of today, partly sunny. Cooler. Near steady temperature in the mid-70s. North winds 5 to 10 miles an hour. Tonight, partly cloudy until midnight, then clearing. Lows in the mid-50s. Northeast winds 5 to 10 miles an hour. Thursday, sunny. Highs in the upper 70s. Northeast winds around 5 miles an hour. Thursday night, partly cloudy until midnight, then becoming mostly cloudy. Lows in the upper 50s. East winds around 5 miles an hour. Friday, partly sunny. Highs in the upper 70s. Southeast winds around 5 miles an hour. Friday night, partly cloudy until midnight, then becoming mostly cloudy. Lows around 60. Saturday, partly sunny. Highs in the lower 80s. Saturday night through Sunday night, partly cloudy. Lows around 70. Highs in the lower 90s. Monday and Monday night, mostly clear. Highs in the lower 90s. Lows around 70. Tuesday, mostly sunny. Highs in the upper 80s.
Again, the 4th.

for Champaign, Urbana, and surrounding areas of east-central Illinois for the rest of today, partly sunny. Cooler. Near steady temperature in the mid-70s. North winds 5 to 10 miles an hour. At 2 p.m. at the Champaign Airport, skies were partly sunny. The temperature was 72 degrees, the dew point was 58, and the relative humidity was 61%. The wind was northwest at 8 miles an hour. The pressure was 30.08 inches and falling. Elsewhere around the area, at Peoria, it was mostly sunny, with a temperature of 75. It was partly sunny, with a temperature of 75 at Bloomington, 72 at Terre Haute, 75 at Mattoon, and 75 at Springfield. It was cloudy, with a temperature of 75 at Paris, and 73 at Decatur. And once again at 2 p.m. at the Champaign Airport, under partly sunny skies, the temperature was 72. Looking elsewhere around the Midwest at 2 p.m., Chicago was mostly sunny, and 71. Indianapolis was partly sunny, and 75. St. Louis was partly sunny, and 81. Kansas City was partly sunny, and 78. Des Moines was partly sunny, and 75. Milwaukee was mostly sunny, and 71. And now a discussion of hazardous weather conditions for the following counties in Illinois: Champaign, Coles, DeWitt, Douglas, Edgar, Moultrie, Piatt, and Vermilion. This hazardous weather outlook is for central Illinois, east central Illinois, southeast Illinois, and west central Illinois. For this afternoon and tonight, no hazardous weather is expected at this time. For Thursday through Tuesday, heat and humidity will return early next week as heat index values climb back to around 105 degrees by Sunday and Monday. There is a slight chance, 20%, for thunderstorms late Sunday and Monday. If storms do develop, they could be severe, though timing and location details still need to be resolved. Spotter information statement: spotter activation is not anticipated through tonight. The time is currently 2:37 p.m. Central Daylight Time. 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Now for the official National Weather Service forecast for Champaign, Urbana, and surrounding areas of east central Illinois. Rest of today, partly sunny. Cooler. Near steady temperature in the mid-70s. North winds 5 to 10 miles an hour. Tonight, partly cloudy until midnight, then clearing. Lows in the mid-50s. Northeast winds 5 to 10 miles an hour. Thursday, sunny. Highs in the upper 70s. Northeast winds around 5 miles an hour. Thursday night, partly cloudy until midnight, then becoming mostly cloudy. Lows in the upper 50s. East winds around 5 miles an hour. Friday, partly sunny. Highs in the upper 70s. Southeast winds around 5 miles an hour. Friday night, partly cloudy until midnight, then becoming mostly cloudy. Lows around 60. Saturday, partly sunny. Highs in the lower 80s. Saturday night through Sunday night, partly cloudy. Lows around 70. Highs in the lower 90s. Monday and Monday night, mostly clear. Highs in the lower 90s. Lows around 70. Tuesday, mostly sunny. Highs in the upper 80s. Again, the forecast for Champaign, Urbana, and surrounding areas of east central Illinois for the rest of today, partly sunny. Cooler. Near steady temperature in the mid-70s. North winds 5 to 10 miles an hour. At 2 p.m. at the Champaign Airport, skies were partly sunny. The temperature was 72 degrees, the dew point was 58, and the relative humidity was 61%. The wind was northwest at 8 miles an hour. The pressure was 30.08 inches and falling. Elsewhere around the area, at Peoria, it was mostly sunny, with a temperature of 75. It was partly sunny, with a temperature of 75 at Bloomington, 72 at Terre Haute, 75 at Mattoon, and 75 at Springfield. It was cloudy, with a temperature of 75 at Paris, and 73 at Decatur. And once again at 2 p.m. at the Champaign Airport, under partly sunny skies, the temperature was 72. Looking elsewhere around the Midwest at 2 p.m., Chicago was mostly sunny, and 71. Indianapolis was partly sunny, and 75. St. Louis was

partly sunny, and 81. Kansas City was partly sunny, and 78. Des Moines was partly sunny, and 75. Milwaukee was mostly sunny, and 71. And now a discussion of hazardous weather conditions for the following counties in Illinois: Champaign, Coles, DeWitt, Douglas, Edgar, Moultrie, Piatt, and Vermilion. This hazardous weather outlook is for Central Illinois, East Central Illinois, Southeast Illinois, and West Central Illinois. For this afternoon and tonight, no hazardous weather is expected at this time. For Thursday through Tuesday, heat and humidity will return early next week as heat index values climb back to around 105 degrees by Sunday and Monday. There is a slight chance 20% for thunderstorms late Sunday and Monday. If storms do develop, they could be severe, though timing and location details still need to be resolved. Spotter information statement: spotter activation is not anticipated through tonight. The time is currently 2:40 p.m. Central Daylight Time. 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Now for the official National Weather Service forecast for Champaign, Urbana, and surrounding areas of East Central Illinois. Rest of today, partly sunny. Cooler. Near steady temperature in the mid-70s. North winds 5 to 10 miles an hour. Tonight, partly cloudy until midnight, then clearing. Lows in the mid-50s. Northeast winds 5 to 10 miles an hour. Thursday, sunny. Highs in the upper 70s. Northeast winds around 5 miles an hour. Thursday night, partly cloudy until midnight, then becoming mostly cloudy. Lows in the upper 50s. East winds around 5 miles an hour. Friday, partly sunny. Highs in the upper 70s. Southeast winds around 5 miles an hour. Friday night, partly cloudy until midnight, then becoming mostly cloudy. Lows around 60. Saturday, partly sunny. Highs in the lower 80s. Saturday night through Sunday night, partly cloudy. Lows around 70. Highs in the lower 90s. Monday and Monday night, mostly clear. Highs in the lower 90s. Lows around 70. Tuesday, mostly sunny. Highs in the upper 80s. Again, the forecast for Champaign, Urbana, and surrounding areas of East Central Illinois for the rest of today, partly sunny. Cooler. Near steady temperature in the mid-70s. North winds 5 to 10 miles an hour. At 2 p.m. at the Champaign Airport, skies were partly sunny. The temperature was 72 degrees, the dew point was 58, and the relative humidity was 61%. The wind was northwest at 8 miles an hour. The pressure was 30.08 inches and falling. Elsewhere around the area, at Peoria, it was mostly sunny, with a temperature of 75. It was partly sunny, with a temperature of 75 at Bloomington, 72 at Terre Haute, 75 at Mattoon, and 75 at Springfield. It was cloudy, with a temperature of 75 at Paris, and 73 at Decatur. And once again at 2 p.m. at the Champaign Airport, under partly sunny skies, the temperature was 72. Looking elsewhere around the Midwest at 2 p.m., Chicago was mostly sunny, and 71. Indianapolis was partly sunny, and 75. St. Louis was partly sunny, and 81. Kansas City was partly sunny, and 78. Des Moines was partly sunny, and 75. Milwaukee was mostly sunny, and 71. And now a discussion of hazardous weather conditions for the following counties in Illinois: Champaign, Coles, DeWitt, Douglas, Edgar, Moultrie, Piatt, and Vermilion. This hazardous weather outlook is for Central Illinois, East Central Illinois, Southeast Illinois, and West Central Illinois. For this afternoon and tonight, no hazardous weather is expected at this time. For Thursday through Tuesday, heat and humidity will return early next week as heat index values climb back to around 105 degrees by Sunday and Monday. There is a slight chance 20% for thunderstorms late Sunday and Monday. If storms do develop, they could be severe, though timing and location details still need to be resolved. Spotter information statement: spotter activation is not anticipated through tonight. The time is currently 2:44 p.m. Central Daylight Time. 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

Station WXJ76 in Champaign. Now for the official National Weather Service forecast for Champaign, Urbana, and surrounding areas of East Central Illinois. Rest of today, partly sunny. Cooler. Near steady temperature in the mid-70s. North winds 5 to 10 miles an hour. Tonight, partly cloudy until midnight, then clearing. Lows in the mid-50s. Northeast winds 5 to 10 miles an hour. Thursday, sunny. Highs in the upper 70s. Northeast winds around 5 miles an hour. Thursday night, partly cloudy until midnight, then becoming mostly cloudy. Lows in the upper 50s. East winds around 5 miles an hour. Friday, partly sunny. Highs in the upper 70s. Southeast winds around 5 miles an hour. Friday night, partly cloudy until midnight, then becoming mostly cloudy. Lows around 60. Saturday, partly sunny. Highs in the lower 80s. Saturday night through Sunday night, partly cloudy. Lows around 70. Highs in the lower 90s. Monday and Monday night, mostly clear. Highs in the lower 90s. Lows around 70. Tuesday, mostly sunny. Highs in the upper 80s. Again, the forecast for Champaign, Urbana, and surrounding areas of East Central Illinois for the rest of today, partly sunny. Cooler. Near steady temperature in the mid-70s. North winds 5 to 10 miles an hour. At 2 p.m. at the Champaign Airport, skies were partly sunny. The temperature was 72 degrees, the dew point was 58, and the relative humidity was 61%. The wind was northwest at 8 miles an hour. The pressure was 30.08 inches and falling. Elsewhere around the area, at Peoria, it was mostly sunny, with a temperature of 75. It was partly sunny, with a temperature of 75 at Bloomington, 72 at Terre Haute, 75 at Mattoon, and 75 at Springfield. It was cloudy, with a temperature of 75 at Paris, and 73 at Decatur. And once again at 2 p.m. at the Champaign Airport, under partly sunny skies, the temperature was 72. Looking elsewhere around the Midwest at 2 p.m., Chicago was mostly sunny, and 71. Indianapolis was partly sunny, and 75. St. Louis was partly sunny, and 81. Kansas City was partly sunny, and 78. Des Moines was partly sunny, and 75. Milwaukee was mostly sunny, and 71. And now a discussion of hazardous weather conditions for the following counties in Illinois: Champaign, Coles, DeWitt, Douglas, Edgar, Moultrie, Piatt, and Vermilion. This hazardous weather outlook is for Central Illinois, East Central Illinois, Southeast Illinois, and West Central Illinois. For this afternoon and tonight, no hazardous weather is expected at this time. For Thursday through Tuesday, heat and humidity will return early next week as heat index values climb back to around 105 degrees by Sunday and Monday. There is a slight chance 20% for thunderstorms late Sunday and Monday. If storms do develop, they could be severe, though timing and location details still need to be resolved. Spotter information statement: spotter activation is not anticipated through tonight. The time is currently 2:48 p.m. Central Daylight Time. 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Now for the official National Weather Service forecast for Champaign, Urbana, and surrounding areas of East Central Illinois. Rest of today, partly sunny. Cooler. Near steady temperature in the mid-70s. North winds 5 to 10 miles an hour. Tonight, partly cloudy until midnight, then clearing. Lows in the mid-50s. Northeast winds 5 to 10 miles an hour. Thursday, sunny. Highs in the upper 70s. Northeast winds around 5 miles an hour. Thursday night, partly cloudy until midnight, then becoming mostly cloudy. Lows in the upper 50s. East winds around 5 miles an hour. Friday, partly sunny. Highs in the upper 70s. Southeast winds around 5 miles an hour. Friday night, partly cloudy until midnight, then becoming mostly cloudy. Lows around 60. Saturday, partly sunny. Highs in the lower 80s. Saturday night through Sunday night, partly cloudy. Lows around

North winds 5 to 10 miles an hour. At 2 p.m. at the Champaign Airport, skies were partly sunny. The temperature was 72 degrees, the dew point was 58, and the relative humidity was 61%. The wind was northwest at 8 miles an hour. The pressure was 30.08 inches and falling. Elsewhere around the area, at Peoria, it was mostly sunny, with a temperature of 75. It was partly sunny, with a temperature of 75 at Bloomington, 72 at Terre Haute, 75 at Mattoon, and 75 at Springfield. It was cloudy, with a temperature of 75 at Paris, and 73 at Decatur. And once again at 2 p.m. at the Champaign Airport, under partly sunny skies, the temperature was 72. Looking elsewhere around the Midwest at 2 p.m., Chicago was mostly sunny, and 71. Indianapolis was partly sunny, and 75. St. Louis was partly sunny, and 81. Kansas City was partly sunny, and 78. Des Moines was partly sunny, and 75. Milwaukee was mostly sunny, and 71. And now a discussion of hazardous weather conditions for the following counties in Illinois: Champaign, Coles, DeWitt, Douglas, Edgar, Moultrie, Piatt, and Vermilion. This hazardous weather outlook is for Central Illinois, East Central Illinois, Southeast Illinois, and West Central Illinois. For this afternoon and tonight, no hazardous weather is expected at this time. For Thursday through Tuesday, heat and humidity will return early next week as heat index values climb back to around 105 degrees by Sunday and Monday. There is a slight chance 20% for thunderstorms late Sunday and Monday. If storms do develop, they could be severe, though timing and location details still need to be resolved. Spotter information statement: spotter activation is not anticipated through tonight. The time is currently 2:52 p.m. Central Daylight Time. 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Now for the official National Weather Service forecast for Champaign, Urbana, and surrounding areas of East Central Illinois. Rest of today, partly sunny. Cooler. Near steady temperature in the mid-70s. North winds 5 to 10 miles an hour. Tonight, partly cloudy until midnight, then clearing. Lows in the mid-50s. Northeast winds 5 to 10 miles an hour. Thursday, sunny. Highs in the upper 70s. Northeast winds around 5 miles an hour. Thursday night, partly cloudy until midnight, then becoming mostly cloudy. Lows in the upper 50s. East winds around 5 miles an hour. Friday, partly sunny. Highs in the upper 70s. Southeast winds around 5 miles an hour. Friday night, partly cloudy until midnight, then becoming mostly cloudy. Lows around 60. Saturday, partly sunny. Highs in the lower 80s. Saturday night through Sunday night, partly cloudy. Lows around 70. Highs in the lower 90s. Monday and Monday night, mostly clear. Highs in the lower 90s. Lows around 70. Tuesday, mostly sunny. Highs in the upper 80s. Again, the forecast for Champaign, Urbana, and surrounding areas of East Central Illinois for the rest of today, partly sunny. Cooler. Near steady temperature in the mid-70s. North winds 5 to 10 miles an hour. At 2 p.m. at the Champaign Airport, skies were partly sunny. The temperature was 72 degrees, the dew point was 58, and the relative humidity was 61%. The wind was northwest at 8 miles an hour. The pressure was 30.08 inches and falling. Elsewhere around the area, at Peoria, it was mostly sunny, with a temperature of 75. It was partly sunny, with a temperature of 75 at Bloomington, 72 at Terre Haute, 75 at Mattoon, and 75 at Springfield. It was cloudy, with a temperature of 75 at Paris, and 73 at Decatur. And once again at 2 p.m. at the Champaign Airport, under partly sunny skies, the temperature was 72. Looking elsewhere around the Midwest at 2 p.m., Chicago was mostly sunny, and 71. Indianapolis was partly sunny, and 75. St. Louis was partly sunny, and 81. Kansas City was partly sunny, and 78. Des Moines was partly sunny, and 75. Milwaukee

mostly sunny and 71. And now a discussion of hazardous weather conditions for the following counties in Illinois: Champaign, Coles, DeWitt, Douglas, Edgar, Moultrie, Piatt, and Vermilion. This hazardous weather outlook is for Central Illinois, East Central Illinois, Southeast Illinois, and West Central Illinois. For this afternoon and tonight, no hazardous weather is expected at this time. For Thursday through Tuesday, heat and humidity will return early next week as heat index values climb back to around 105 degrees by Sunday and Monday. There is a slight chance, 20%, for thunderstorms late Sunday and Monday. If storms do develop, they could be severe, though timing and location details still need to be resolved. Spotter information statement: spotter activation is not anticipated through tonight. The time is currently 2:56 p.m. Central Daylight Time. 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Now for the official National Weather Service forecast for Champaign, Urbana, and surrounding areas of East Central Illinois. Rest of today, partly sunny. Cooler. Near steady temperature in the mid-70s. North winds 5 to 10 miles an hour. Tonight, partly cloudy until midnight, then clearing. Lows in the mid-50s. Northeast winds 5 to 10 miles an hour. Thursday, sunny. Highs in the upper 70s. Northeast winds around 5 miles an hour. Thursday night, partly cloudy until midnight, then becoming mostly cloudy. Lows in the upper 50s. East winds around 5 miles an hour. Friday, partly sunny. Highs in the upper 70s. Southeast winds around 5 miles an hour. Friday night, partly cloudy until midnight, then becoming mostly cloudy. Lows around 60. Saturday, partly sunny. Highs in the lower 80s. Saturday night through Sunday night, partly cloudy. Lows around 70. Highs in the lower 90s. Monday and Monday night, mostly clear. Highs in the lower 90s. Lows around 70. Tuesday, mostly sunny. Highs in the upper 80s. Again, the forecast for Champaign, Urbana, and surrounding areas of East Central Illinois for the rest of today: partly sunny. Cooler. Near steady temperature in the mid-70s. North winds 5 to 10 miles an hour. At 2 p.m. at the Champaign Airport, skies were partly sunny. The temperature was 72 degrees, the dew point was 58, and the relative humidity was 61%. The wind was northwest at 8 miles an hour. The pressure was 30.08 inches and falling. Elsewhere around the area, at Peoria, it was mostly sunny, with a temperature of 75. It was partly sunny, with a temperature of 75 at Bloomington, 72 at Terre Haute, 75 at Mattoon, and 75 at Springfield. It was cloudy, with a temperature of 75 at Paris, and 73 at Decatur. And once again at 2 p.m. at the Champaign Airport, under partly sunny skies, the temperature was 72. Looking elsewhere around the Midwest at 2 p.m., Chicago was mostly sunny, and 71. Indianapolis was partly sunny, and 75. St. Louis was partly sunny, and 81. Kansas City was partly sunny, and 78. Des Moines was partly sunny, and 75. Milwaukee was mostly sunny, and 71. And now a discussion of hazardous weather conditions for the following counties in Illinois: Champaign, Coles, DeWitt, Douglas, Edgar, Moultrie, Piatt, and Vermilion. This hazardous weather outlook is for Central Illinois, East Central Illinois, Southeast Illinois, and West Central Illinois. For this afternoon and tonight, no hazardous weather is expected at this time. For Thursday through Tuesday, heat and humidity will return early next week as heat index values climb back to around 105 degrees by Sunday and Monday. There is a slight chance, 20%, for thunderstorms late Sunday and Monday. If storms do develop, they could be severe, though timing and location details still need to be resolved. Spotter information statement: spotter activation is not anticipated through tonight. The time is currently 3 p.m. Central Daylight Time. 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Now for the official National Weather Service forecast for Champaign, Urbana, and surrounding areas of East Central Illinois.

Rest of today, partly sunny. Cooler. Near steady temperature in the mid-70s. North winds 5 to 10 miles an hour. Tonight, partly cloudy until midnight, then clearing. Lows in the mid-50s. Northeast winds 5 to 10 miles an hour. Thursday, sunny. Highs in the upper 70s. Northeast winds around 5 miles an hour. Thursday night, partly cloudy until midnight, then becoming mostly cloudy. Lows in the upper 50s. East winds around 5 miles an hour. Friday, partly sunny. Highs in the upper 70s. Southeast winds around 5 miles an hour. Friday night, partly cloudy until midnight, then becoming mostly cloudy. Lows around 60. Saturday, partly sunny. Highs in the lower 80s. Saturday night through Sunday night, partly cloudy. Lows around 70. Highs in the lower 90s. Monday and Monday night, mostly clear. Highs in the lower 90s. Lows around 70. Tuesday, mostly sunny. Highs in the upper 80s. Again, the forecast for Champaign, Urbana and surrounding areas of East Central Illinois for the rest of today, partly sunny. Cooler. Near steady temperature in the mid-70s. North winds 5 to 10 miles an hour. And now a discussion of hazardous weather conditions for the following counties in Illinois: Champaign, Coles, DeWitt, Douglas, Edgar, Moultrie, Piatt, and Vermilion. This hazardous weather outlook is for Central Illinois, East Central Illinois, Southeast Illinois, and West Central Illinois. For this afternoon and tonight, no hazardous weather is expected at this time. For Thursday through Tuesday, heat and humidity will return early next week as heat index values climb back to around 105 degrees by Sunday and Monday. There is a slight chance 20% for thunderstorms late Sunday and Monday. If storms do develop, they could be severe, though timing and location details still need to be resolved. Spotter information statement, spotter activation is not anticipated through tonight. The time is currently 3:02 p.m. Central Daylight Time. 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Now for the official National Weather Service forecast for Champaign, Urbana and surrounding areas of East Central Illinois. Rest of today, partly sunny. Cooler. Near steady temperature in the mid-70s. North winds 5 to 10 miles an hour. Tonight, partly cloudy until midnight, then clearing. Lows in the mid-50s. Northeast winds 5 to 10 miles an hour. Thursday, sunny. Highs in the upper 70s. Northeast winds around 5 miles an hour. Thursday night, partly cloudy until midnight, then becoming mostly cloudy. Lows in the upper 50s. East winds around 5 miles an hour. Friday, partly sunny. Highs in the upper 70s. Southeast winds around 5 miles an hour. Friday night, partly cloudy until midnight, then becoming mostly cloudy. Lows around 60. Saturday, partly sunny. Highs in the lower 80s. Saturday night through Sunday night, partly cloudy. Lows around 70. Highs in the lower 90s. Monday and Monday night, mostly clear. Highs in the lower 90s. Lows around 70. Tuesday, mostly sunny. Highs in the upper 80s. Again, the forecast for Champaign, Urbana and surrounding areas of East Central Illinois for the rest of today, partly sunny. Cooler. Near steady temperature in the mid-70s. North winds 5 to 10 miles an hour. At 3 p.m. at the Champaign Airport, skies were partly sunny. The temperature was 74 degrees, the dew point was 59, and the relative humidity was 59%. The wind was north at 12 miles an hour. The pressure was 30.08 inches and steady. Elsewhere around the area, it was mostly sunny, with a temperature of 75 at Peoria, 76 at Bloomington, and 75 at Mattoon. It was partly sunny, with a temperature of 76 at Paris, 73 at Terre Haute, 75 at Decatur, and 76 at Springfield. And once again at 3 p.m. at the Champaign Airport, under partly sunny skies, the temperature was 74. And now a discussion of hazardous weather conditions for the following counties in Illinois: Champaign, Coles,

DeWitt, Douglas, Edgar, Moultrie, Piatt, and Vermilion. This hazardous weather outlook is for Central Illinois, East Central Illinois, Southeast Illinois, and West Central Illinois. For this afternoon and tonight, no hazardous weather is expected at this time. For Thursday through Tuesday, heat and humidity will return early next week as heat index values climb back to around 105 degrees by Sunday and Monday. There is a slight chance 20% for thunderstorms late Sunday and Monday. If storms do develop, they could be severe, though timing and location details still need to be resolved. Spotter information statement, spotter activation is not anticipated through tonight. 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Programming originates from NOAA's National Weather Service office in Lincoln and transmits from the WCIA television tower near Seymour. 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Now for the official National Weather Service forecast for Champaign, Urbana, and surrounding areas of East Central Illinois. Rest of today, partly sunny. Cooler. Near steady temperature in the mid-70s. North winds 5 to 10 miles an hour. Tonight, partly cloudy until midnight, then clearing. Lows in the mid-50s. Northeast winds 5 to 10 miles an hour. Thursday, sunny. Highs in the upper 70s. Northeast winds around 5 miles an hour. Thursday night, partly cloudy until midnight, then becoming mostly cloudy. Lows in the upper 50s. East winds around 5 miles an hour. Friday, partly sunny. Highs in the upper 70s. Southeast winds around 5 miles an hour. Friday night, partly cloudy until midnight, then becoming mostly cloudy. Lows around 60. Saturday, partly sunny. Highs in the lower 80s. Saturday night through Sunday night, partly cloudy. Lows around 70. Highs in the lower 90s. Monday and Monday night, mostly clear. Highs in the lower 90s. Lows around 70. Tuesday, mostly sunny. Highs in the upper 80s. Again, the forecast for Champaign, Urbana, and surrounding areas of East Central Illinois for the rest of today, partly sunny. Cooler. Near steady temperature in the mid-70s. North winds 5 to 10 miles an hour. At 3 p.m. at the Champaign Airport, skies were partly sunny. The temperature was 74 degrees, the dew point was 59, and the relative humidity was 59%. The wind was north at 12 miles an hour. The pressure was 30.08 inches and steady. Elsewhere around the area, it was mostly sunny, with a temperature of 75 at Peoria, 76 at Bloomington, and 75 at Mattoon. It was partly sunny, with a temperature of 76 at Paris, 73 at Terre Haute, 75 at Decatur, and 76 at Springfield. And once again at 3 p.m. at the Champaign Airport, under partly sunny skies, the temperature was 74. Looking elsewhere around the Midwest at 3 p.m., Chicago was mostly sunny, and 72. Indianapolis was partly sunny, and 74. St. Louis was mostly sunny, and 81. Kansas City was cloudy, and 78. Des Moines was cloudy, and 75. Milwaukee was partly sunny, and 72. And now a discussion of hazardous weather conditions for the following counties in Illinois: Champaign, Coles, DeWitt, Douglas, Edgar, Moultrie, Piatt, and Vermilion. This hazardous weather outlook is for Central Illinois, East Central Illinois, Southeast Illinois, and West Central Illinois. For this afternoon and tonight, no hazardous weather is expected at this time. For Thursday through Tuesday, heat and humidity will return early next week as heat index values climb back to around 105 degrees by Sunday and Monday. There is a slight chance 20% for thunderstorms late Sunday and Monday. If storms do develop, they could be severe, though timing and location details still need to be resolved. Spotter information

and 76 at Springfield. And once again at 3 p.m. at the Champaign Airport, under partly sunny skies, the temperature was 74. Looking elsewhere around the Midwest at 3 p.m., Chicago was mostly sunny, and 72. Indianapolis was partly sunny, and 74. St. Louis was mostly sunny, and 81. Kansas City was cloudy, and 78. Des Moines was cloudy, and 75. Milwaukee was partly sunny, and 72. And now a discussion of hazardous weather conditions for the following counties in Illinois: Champaign, Coles, DeWitt, Douglas, Edgar, Moultrie, Piatt, and Vermilion. This hazardous weather outlook is for Central Illinois, East Central Illinois, Southeast Illinois, and West Central Illinois. For this afternoon and tonight, no hazardous weather is expected at this time. For Thursday through Tuesday, heat and humidity will return early next week as heat index values climb back to around 105 degrees by Sunday and Monday. There is a slight chance 20% for thunderstorms late Sunday and Monday. If storms do develop, they could be severe, though timing and location details still need to be resolved. Spotter information statement: spotter activation is not anticipated through tonight. The time is currently 3:21 p.m. Central Daylight Time. 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Now for the official National Weather Service forecast for Champaign, Urbana, and surrounding areas of East Central Illinois. Rest of today, partly sunny. Cooler. Near steady temperature in the mid-70s. North winds 5 to 10 miles an hour. Tonight, partly cloudy until midnight, then clearing. Lows in the mid-50s. Northeast winds 5 to 10 miles an hour. Thursday, sunny. Highs in the upper 70s. Northeast winds around 5 miles an hour. Thursday night, partly cloudy until midnight, then becoming mostly cloudy. Lows in the upper 50s. East winds around 5 miles an hour. Friday, partly sunny. Highs in the upper 70s. Southeast winds around 5 miles an hour. Friday night, partly cloudy until midnight, then becoming mostly cloudy. Lows around 60. Saturday, partly sunny. Highs in the lower 80s. Saturday night through Sunday night, partly cloudy. Lows around 70. Highs in the lower 90s. Monday and Monday night, mostly clear. Highs in the lower 90s. Lows around 70. Tuesday, mostly sunny. Highs in the upper 80s. Again, the forecast for Champaign, Urbana, and surrounding areas of East Central Illinois for the rest of today: partly sunny. Cooler. Near steady temperature in the mid-70s. North winds 5 to 10 miles an hour. At 3 p.m. at the Champaign Airport, skies were partly sunny. The temperature was 74 degrees, the dew point was 59, and the relative humidity was 59%. The wind was north at 12 miles an hour. The pressure was 30.08 inches and steady. Elsewhere around the area, at Peoria, it was mostly sunny, with a temperature of 75. It was partly sunny, with a temperature of 76 at Bloomington, 76 at Paris, and 73 at Terre Haute. Under partly sunny skies, Mattoon reported 75, Decatur reported 75, and Springfield reported 76. And once again at 3 p.m. at the Champaign Airport, under partly sunny skies, the temperature was 74. Looking elsewhere around the Midwest at 3 p.m., Chicago was mostly sunny, and 72. Indianapolis was partly sunny, and 74. St. Louis was mostly sunny, and 81. Kansas City was cloudy, and 78. Des Moines was cloudy, and 75. Milwaukee was partly sunny, and 72. Looking elsewhere around the Midwest at 3 p.m., Chicago was mostly sunny, and 72. Indianapolis was partly sunny, and 74. St. Louis was mostly sunny, and 81. Kansas City was cloudy, and 78. Des Moines was cloudy, and 75. Milwaukee was partly sunny, and 72. And now a discussion of hazardous weather conditions for the following counties in Illinois: Champaign, Coles, DeWitt, Douglas, Edgar, Moultrie, Piatt, and Vermilion. This hazardous weather outlook

Jasper, Central Illinois, East Central Illinois, Southeast Illinois, and West Central Illinois. For this afternoon and tonight, no hazardous weather is expected at this time. For Thursday through Tuesday, heat and humidity will return early next week as heat index values climb back to around 105 degrees by Sunday and Monday. There is a slight chance 20% for thunderstorms late Sunday and Monday. If storms do develop, they could be severe, though timing and location details still need to be resolved. Spotter information statement, spotter activation is not anticipated through tonight. The time is currently 3:26 p.m. Central Daylight Time. 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Now for the official National Weather Service forecast for Champaign, Urbana, and surrounding areas of East Central Illinois. Rest of today, partly sunny. Cooler. Near steady temperature in the mid-70s. North winds 5 to 10 miles an hour. Tonight, partly cloudy until midnight, then clearing. Lows in the mid-50s. Northeast winds 5 to 10 miles an hour. Thursday, sunny. Highs in the upper 70s. Northeast winds around 5 miles an hour. Thursday night, partly cloudy until midnight, then becoming mostly cloudy. Lows in the upper 50s. East winds around 5 miles an hour. Friday, partly sunny. Highs in the upper 70s. Southeast winds around 5 miles an hour. Friday night, partly cloudy until midnight, then becoming mostly cloudy. Lows around 60. Saturday, partly sunny. Highs in the lower 80s. Saturday night through Sunday night, partly cloudy. Lows around 70. Highs in the lower 90s. Monday and Monday night, mostly clear. Highs in the lower 90s. Lows around 70. Tuesday, mostly sunny. Highs in the upper 80s. Again, the forecast for Champaign, Urbana, and surrounding areas of East Central Illinois for the rest of today, partly sunny. Cooler. Near steady temperature in the mid-70s. North winds 5 to 10 miles an hour. At 3 p.m. at the Champaign Airport, skies were partly sunny. The temperature was 74 degrees, the dew point was 59, and the relative humidity was 59%. The wind was north at 12 miles an hour. The pressure was 30.08 inches and steady. Elsewhere around the area, at Peoria, it was mostly sunny, with a temperature of 75. It was partly sunny, with a temperature of 76 at Bloomington, 76 at Paris, and 73 at Terre Haute. Under partly sunny skies, Mattoon reported 75, Decatur reported 75, and Springfield reported 76. And once again at 3 p.m. at the Champaign Airport, under partly sunny skies, the temperature was 74. Looking elsewhere around the Midwest at 3 p.m., Chicago was mostly sunny, and 72. Indianapolis was partly sunny, and 74. St. Louis was mostly sunny, and 81. Kansas City was cloudy, and 78. Des Moines was cloudy, and 75. Milwaukee was partly sunny, and 72. And now a discussion of hazardous weather conditions for the following counties in Illinois: Champaign, Coles, DeWitt, Douglas, Edgar, Moultrie, Piatt, and Vermilion. This hazardous weather outlook is for Central Illinois, East Central Illinois, Southeast Illinois, and West Central Illinois. For this afternoon and tonight, no hazardous weather is expected at this time. For Thursday through Tuesday, heat and humidity will return early next week as heat index values climb back to around 105 degrees by Sunday and Monday. There is a slight chance 20% for thunderstorms late Sunday and Monday. If storms do develop, they could be severe, though timing and location details still need to be resolved. Spotter information statement, spotter activation is not anticipated through tonight. The time is currently 3:30 p.m. Central Daylight Time. 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Now for the official National Weather Service forecast for Champaign, Urbana, and surrounding areas of East Central Illinois. Rest of today, partly sunny. Cooler. Near steady temperature in the mid-70s. North winds 5 to 10 miles an hour. Tonight, partly cloudy until midnight, then clearing.

lows in the mid-50s. Northeast winds 5 to 10 miles an hour. Thursday, sunny. Highs in the upper 70s. Northeast winds around 5 miles an hour. Thursday night, partly cloudy until midnight, then becoming mostly cloudy. Lows in the upper 50s. East winds around 5 miles an hour. Friday, partly sunny. Highs in the upper 70s. Southeast winds around 5 miles an hour. Friday night, partly cloudy until midnight, then becoming mostly cloudy. Lows around 60. Saturday, partly sunny. Highs in the lower 80s. Saturday night through Sunday night, partly cloudy. Lows around 70. Highs in the lower 90s. Monday and Monday night, mostly clear. Highs in the lower 90s. Lows around 70. Tuesday, mostly sunny. Highs in the upper 80s. Again, the forecast for Champaign, Urbana and surrounding areas of East Central Illinois for the rest of today, partly sunny. Cooler. Near steady temperature in the mid-70s. North winds 5 to 10 miles an hour. At 3 p.m. at the Champaign Airport, skies were partly sunny. The temperature was 74 degrees, the dew point was 59, and the relative humidity was 59%. The wind was north at 12 miles an hour. The pressure was 30.08 inches and steady. Elsewhere around the area, at Peoria, it was mostly sunny, with a temperature of 75. It was partly sunny, with a temperature of 76 at Bloomington, 76 at Paris, and 73 at Terre Haute. Under partly sunny skies, Mattoon reported 75, Decatur reported 75, and Springfield reported 76. And once again at 3 p.m. at the Champaign Airport, under partly sunny skies, the temperature was 74. Looking elsewhere around the Midwest at 3 p.m., Chicago was mostly sunny, and 72. Indianapolis was partly sunny, and 74. St. Louis was mostly sunny, and 81. Kansas City was cloudy, and 78. Des Moines was cloudy, and 75. Milwaukee was partly sunny, and 72. And now a discussion of hazardous weather conditions for the following counties. Sunny, and 81. Kansas City was cloudy, and 78. Des Moines was cloudy, and 75. Milwaukee was partly sunny, and 72. And now a discussion of hazardous weather conditions for the following counties in Illinois: Champaign, Coles, DeWitt, Douglas, Edgar, Moultrie, Piatt, and Vermilion. This hazardous weather outlook is for Central Illinois, East Central Illinois, Southeast Illinois, and West Central Illinois. For this afternoon and tonight, no hazardous weather is expected at this time. For Thursday through Tuesday, heat and humidity will return early next week as heat index values climb back to around 105 degrees by Sunday and Monday. There is a slight chance 20% for thunderstorms late Sunday and Monday. If storms do develop, they could be severe, though timing and location details still need to be resolved. Spotter information statement, spotter activation is not anticipated through tonight. The time is currently 3:33 p.m. Central Daylight Time. 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Now for the official National Weather Service forecast for Champaign, Urbana and surrounding areas of East Central Illinois. Rest of today, partly sunny. Cooler. Near steady temperature in the mid-70s. North winds 5 to 10 miles an hour. Tonight, partly cloudy until midnight, then clearing. Lows in the mid-50s. Northeast winds 5 to 10 miles an hour. Thursday, sunny. Highs in the upper 70s. Northeast winds around 5 miles an hour. Thursday night, partly cloudy until midnight, then becoming mostly cloudy. Lows in the upper 50s. East winds around 5 miles an hour. Friday, partly sunny. Highs in the upper 70s. Southeast winds around 5 miles an hour. Friday night, partly cloudy until midnight, then becoming mostly cloudy. Lows around 60. Saturday, partly sunny. Highs in the lower 80s. Saturday night through Sunday night, partly cloudy. Lows around 70. Highs in the lower 90s. Monday and Monday night, mostly clear. Highs in the lower 90s.

lows around 70. Tuesday, mostly sunny. Highs in the upper 80s. Again, the forecast for Champaign, Urbana and surrounding areas of East Central Illinois for the rest of today, partly sunny. Cooler. Near steady temperature in the mid-70s. North winds 5 to 10 miles an hour. At 3 p.m. at the Champaign Airport, skies were partly sunny. The temperature was 74 degrees, the dew point was 59, and the relative humidity was 59%. The wind was north at 12 miles an hour. The pressure was 30.08 inches and steady. Elsewhere around the area, at Peoria, it was mostly sunny, with a temperature of 75. It was partly sunny, with a temperature of 76 at Bloomington, 76 at Paris, and 73 at Terre Haute. Under partly sunny skies, Mattoon reported 75, Decatur reported 75, and Springfield reported 76. And once again at 3 p.m. at the Champaign Airport, under partly sunny skies, the temperature was 74. Looking elsewhere around the Midwest at 3 p.m., Chicago was mostly sunny, and 72. Indianapolis was partly sunny, and 74. St. Louis was mostly sunny, and 81. Kansas City was cloudy, and 78. Des Moines was cloudy, and 75. Milwaukee was partly sunny, and 72. And now a discussion of hazardous weather conditions for the following counties in Illinois: Champaign, Coles, DeWitt, Douglas, Edgar, Moultrie, Piatt, and Vermilion. This hazardous weather outlook is for Central Illinois, East Central Illinois, Southeast Illinois, and West Central Illinois. For this afternoon and tonight, no hazardous weather is expected at this time. For Thursday through Tuesday, heat and humidity will return early next week as heat index values climb back to around 105 degrees by Sunday and Monday. There is a slight chance 20% for thunderstorms late Sunday and Monday. If storms do develop, they could be severe, though timing and location details still need to be resolved. Spotter information statement, spotter activation is not anticipated through tonight. The time is currently 3:37 p.m. Central Daylight Time. 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Now for the official National Weather Service forecast for Champaign, Urbana and surrounding areas of East Central Illinois. Rest of today, partly sunny. Cooler. Near steady temperature in the mid-70s. North winds 5 to 10 miles an hour. Tonight, partly cloudy until midnight, then clearing. Lows in the mid-50s. Northeast winds 5 to 10 miles an hour. Thursday, sunny. Highs in the upper 70s. Northeast winds around 5 miles an hour. Thursday night, partly cloudy until midnight, then becoming mostly cloudy. Lows in the upper 50s. East winds around 5 miles an hour. Friday, partly sunny. Highs in the upper 70s. Southeast winds around 5 miles an hour. Friday night, partly cloudy until midnight, then becoming mostly cloudy. Lows around 60. Saturday, partly sunny. Highs in the lower 80s. Saturday night through Sunday night, partly cloudy. Lows around 70. Highs in the lower 90s. Monday and Monday night, mostly clear. Highs in the lower 90s. Lows around 70. Tuesday, mostly sunny. Highs in the upper 80s. Again, the forecast for Champaign, Urbana and surrounding areas of East Central Illinois for the rest of today, partly sunny. Cooler. Near steady temperature in the mid-70s. North winds 5 to 10 miles an hour. At 3 p.m. at the Champaign Airport, skies were partly sunny. The temperature was 74 degrees, the dew point was 59, and the relative humidity was 59%. The wind was north at 12 miles an hour. The pressure was 30.08 inches and steady. Elsewhere around the area, at Peoria, it was mostly sunny, with a temperature of 75. It was partly sunny, with a temperature of 76 at Bloomington, 76 at Paris, and 73 at Terre Haute. Under partly sunny skies, Mattoon reported 75, Decatur reported 75, and Springfield reported 76. And once again at 3 p.m. at the Champaign Airport, under partly sunny skies, the temperature was 74.

Looking elsewhere around the Midwest at 3 p.m., Chicago was mostly sunny and 72. Indianapolis was partly sunny and 74. St. Louis was mostly sunny and 81. Kansas City was cloudy and 78. Des Moines was cloudy and 75. Milwaukee was partly sunny and 72. And now a discussion of hazardous weather conditions for the following counties in Illinois: Champaign, Coles, DeWitt, Douglas, Edgar, Moultrie, Piatt, and Vermilion. This hazardous weather outlook is for Central Illinois, East Central Illinois, Southeast Illinois, and West Central Illinois. For this afternoon and tonight, no hazardous weather is expected at this time. For Thursday through Tuesday, heat and humidity will return early next week as heat index values climb back to around 105 degrees by Sunday and Monday. There is a slight chance, 20%, for thunderstorms late Sunday and Monday. If storms do develop, they could be severe, though timing and location details still need to be resolved. Spotter information statement: spotter activation is not anticipated through tonight. The time is currently 3:41 p.m. Central Daylight Time. 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Now for the official National Weather Service forecast for Champaign, Urbana, and surrounding areas of East Central Illinois. Tonight, partly cloudy until midnight, then clearing. Lows in the mid-50s. Northeast winds 5 to 10 miles an hour. Thursday, sunny. Highs in the upper 70s. Northeast winds around 5 miles an hour. Thursday night, partly cloudy until midnight, then becoming mostly cloudy. Lows in the upper 50s. East winds around 5 miles an hour. Friday, partly sunny. Highs in the upper 70s. Southeast winds around 5 miles an hour. Friday night, partly cloudy until midnight, then becoming mostly cloudy. Lows around 60. South winds around 5 miles an hour. Saturday, partly sunny. Highs in the lower 80s. Saturday night through Sunday night, partly cloudy. Lows around 70. Highs in the lower 90s. Monday and Monday night, mostly clear. Highs in the lower 90s. Lows around 70. Tuesday and Tuesday night, partly cloudy. Highs in the upper 80s. Lows in the upper 60s. Wednesday, sunny. Highs in the mid-80s. Again, the forecast for Champaign, Urbana, and surrounding areas of East Central Illinois for tonight: partly cloudy until midnight, then clearing. Lows in the mid-50s. Northeast winds 5 to 10 miles an hour. At 3 p.m. at the Champaign Airport, skies were partly sunny. The temperature was 74 degrees, the dew point was 59, and the relative humidity was 59%. The wind was north at 12 miles an hour. The pressure was 30.08 inches and steady. Elsewhere around the area, at Peoria, it was mostly sunny, with a temperature of 75. It was partly sunny, with a temperature of 76 at Bloomington, 76 at Paris, and 73 at Terre Haute. Under partly sunny skies, Mattoon reported 75, Decatur reported 75, and Springfield reported 76. And once again at 3 p.m. at the Champaign Airport, under partly sunny skies, the temperature was 74. Looking elsewhere around the Midwest at 3 p.m., Chicago was mostly sunny and 72. Indianapolis was partly sunny and 74. St. Louis was mostly sunny and 81. Kansas City was cloudy and 78. Des Moines was cloudy and 75. Milwaukee was partly sunny and 72. And now a discussion of hazardous weather conditions for the following counties in Illinois: Champaign, Coles, DeWitt, Douglas, Edgar, Moultrie, Piatt, and Vermilion. This hazardous weather outlook is for Central Illinois, East Central Illinois, Southeast Illinois, and West Central Illinois. For this afternoon and tonight, no hazardous weather is expected at this time. For Thursday through Tuesday, heat and humidity will return early next week as heat index values climb back to around 105 degrees by Sunday and Monday. There is a slight chance, 20%, for thunderstorms late Sunday and Monday. If storms do develop, they could be severe, though timing and location details still need to be resolved. Spotter information statement: spotter active.

is not anticipated through tonight. The time is currently 3:45 p.m. Central Daylight Time. 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Now for the official National Weather Service forecast for Champaign, Urbana, and surrounding areas of East Central Illinois. Tonight, partly cloudy until midnight, then clearing. Lows in the mid-50s. Northeast winds 5 to 10 miles an hour. Thursday, sunny. Highs in the upper 70s. Northeast winds around 5 miles an hour. Thursday night, partly cloudy until midnight, then becoming mostly cloudy. Lows in the upper 50s. East winds around 5 miles an hour. Friday, partly sunny. Highs in the upper 70s. Southeast winds around 5 miles an hour. Friday night, partly cloudy until midnight, then becoming mostly cloudy. Lows around 60. South winds around 5 miles an hour. Saturday, partly sunny. Highs in the lower 80s. Saturday night through Sunday night, partly cloudy. Lows around 70. Highs in the lower 90s. Monday and Monday night, mostly clear. Highs in the lower 90s. Lows around 70. Tuesday and Tuesday night, partly cloudy. Highs in the upper 80s. Lows in the upper 60s. Wednesday, sunny. Highs in the mid-80s. Again, the forecast for Champaign, Urbana, and surrounding areas of East Central Illinois for tonight, partly cloudy until midnight, then clearing. Lows in the mid-50s. Northeast winds 5 to 10 miles an hour. At 3 p.m. at the Champaign Airport, skies were partly sunny. The temperature was 74 degrees, the dew point was 59, and the relative humidity was 59%. The wind was north at 12 miles an hour. The pressure was 30.08 inches and steady. Elsewhere around the area, at Peoria, it was mostly sunny, with a temperature of 75. It was partly sunny, with a temperature of 76 at Bloomington, 76 at Paris, and 73 at Terre Haute. Under partly sunny skies, Mattoon reported 75, Decatur reported 75, and Springfield reported 76. And once again at 3 p.m. at the Champaign Airport, under partly sunny skies, the temperature was 74. Looking elsewhere around the Midwest at 3 p.m., Chicago was mostly sunny, and 72. Indianapolis was partly sunny, and 74. St. Louis was mostly sunny, and 81. Kansas City was cloudy, and 78. Des Moines was cloudy, and 75. Milwaukee was partly sunny, and 72. And now a discussion of hazardous weather conditions for the following counties in Illinois: Champaign, Coles, DeWitt, Douglas, Edgar, Moultrie, Piatt, and Vermilion. This hazardous weather outlook is for Central Illinois, East Central Illinois, Southeast Illinois, and West Central Illinois. For this afternoon and tonight, no hazardous weather is expected at this time. For Thursday through Tuesday, heat and humidity will return early next week as heat index values climb back to around 105 degrees by Sunday and Monday. There is a slight chance 20% for thunderstorms late Sunday and Monday. If storms do develop, they could be severe, though timing and location details still need to be resolved. Spotter information statement: spotter activation is not anticipated through tonight. The time is currently 3:49 p.m. Central Daylight Time. 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Now for the official National Weather Service forecast for Champaign, Urbana, and surrounding areas of East Central Illinois. Tonight, partly cloudy until midnight, then clearing. Lows in the mid-50s. Northeast winds 5 to 10 miles an hour. Thursday, sunny. Highs in the upper 70s. Northeast winds around 5 miles an hour. Thursday night, partly cloudy until midnight, then becoming mostly cloudy. Lows in the upper 50s. East winds around 5 miles an hour. Friday, partly sunny. Highs in the upper 70s. Southeast winds around 5 miles an hour. Friday night, partly cloudy until midnight, then becoming mostly cloudy. Lows around 60. South winds around 5 miles an hour. Saturday, partly sunny. Highs in

Wednesday, sunny. Highs in the mid-80s. Again, the forecast for Champaign, Urbana, and surrounding areas of east-central Illinois for tonight, partly cloudy until midnight, then clearing. Lows in the mid-50s. Northeast winds 5 to 10 miles an hour. At 3 p.m. at the Champaign Airport, skies were partly sunny. The temperature was 74 degrees, the dew point was 59, and the relative humidity was 59%. The wind was north at 12 miles an hour. The pressure was 30.08 inches and steady. Elsewhere around the area, at Peoria, it was mostly sunny, with a temperature of 75. It was partly sunny, with a temperature of 76 at Bloomington, 76 at Paris, and 73 at Terre Haute. Under partly sunny skies, Mattoon reported 75, Decatur reported 75, and Springfield reported 76. And once again at 3 p.m. at the Champaign Airport, under partly sunny skies, the temperature was 74. Looking elsewhere around the Midwest at 3 p.m., Chicago was mostly sunny, and 72. Indianapolis was partly sunny, and 74. St. Louis was mostly sunny, and 81. Kansas City was cloudy, and 78. Des Moines was cloudy, and 75. Milwaukee was partly sunny, and 72. And now a discussion of hazardous weather conditions for the following counties in Illinois: Champaign, Coles, DeWitt, Douglas, Edgar, Moultrie, Piatt, and Vermilion. This hazardous weather outlook is for central Illinois, east central Illinois, southeast Illinois, and west central Illinois. For this afternoon and tonight, no hazardous weather is expected at this time. For Thursday through Tuesday, heat and humidity will return early next week as heat index values climb back to around 105 degrees by Sunday and Monday. There is a slight chance, 20%, for thunderstorms late Sunday and Monday. If storms do develop, they could be severe, though timing and location details still need to be resolved. Spotter information statement: spotter activation is not anticipated through tonight. The time is currently 3:53 p.m. Central Daylight Time. 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Now for the official National Weather Service forecast for Champaign, Urbana, and surrounding areas of east central Illinois. Tonight, partly cloudy until midnight, then clearing. Lows in the mid-50s. Northeast winds 5 to 10 miles an hour. Thursday, sunny. Highs in the upper 70s. Northeast winds around 5 miles an hour. Thursday night, partly cloudy until midnight, then becoming mostly cloudy. Lows in the upper 50s. East winds around 5 miles an hour. Friday, partly sunny. Highs in the upper 70s. Southeast winds around 5 miles an hour. Friday night, partly cloudy until midnight, then becoming mostly cloudy. Lows around 60. South winds around 5 miles an hour. Saturday, partly sunny. Highs in the lower 80s. Saturday night through Sunday night, partly cloudy. Lows around 70. Highs in the lower 90s. Monday and Monday night, mostly clear. Highs in the lower 90s. Lows around 70. Tuesday and Tuesday night, partly cloudy. Highs in the upper 80s. Lows in the upper 60s. Wednesday, sunny. Highs in the mid-80s. Again, the forecast for Champaign, Urbana, and surrounding areas of east central Illinois for tonight: partly cloudy until midnight, then clearing. Lows in the mid-50s. Northeast winds 5 to 10 miles an hour. At 3 p.m. at the Champaign Airport, skies were partly sunny. The temperature was 74 degrees, the dew point was 59, and the relative humidity was 59%. The wind was north at 12 miles an hour. The pressure was 30.08 inches and steady. Elsewhere around the area, at Peoria, it was mostly sunny, with a temperature of 75. It was partly sunny, with a temperature of 76 at Bloomington, 76 at Paris, and 73 at Terre Haute. Under partly sunny skies, Mattoon reported 75, Decatur reported 75, and Springfield reported 76. And once again at 3 p.m. at the Champaign Airport, under partly sunny skies, the temperature was 74. Looking elsewhere around the Midwest at 3 p.m., Chicago.

was mostly sunny and 72. Indianapolis was partly sunny and 74. St. Louis was mostly sunny and 81. Kansas City was cloudy and 78. Des Moines was cloudy and 75. Milwaukee was partly sunny and 72. And now a discussion of hazardous weather conditions for the following counties in Illinois: Champaign, Coles, DeWitt, Douglas, Edgar, Moultrie, Piatt, and Vermilion. This hazardous weather outlook is for Central Illinois, East Central Illinois, Southeast Illinois, and West Central Illinois. For this afternoon and tonight, no hazardous weather is expected at this time. For Thursday through Tuesday, heat and humidity will return early next week as heat index values climb back to around 105 degrees by Sunday and Monday. There is a slight chance 20% for thunderstorms late Sunday and Monday. If storms do develop, they could be severe, though timing and location details still need to be resolved. Spotter information statement: spotter activation is not anticipated through tonight. The time is currently 3:57 p.m. Central Daylight Time. 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Now for the official National Weather Service forecast for Champaign, Urbana, and surrounding areas of East Central Illinois. Tonight, partly cloudy until midnight, then clearing. Lows in the mid-50s. Northeast winds 5 to 10 miles an hour. Thursday, sunny. Highs in the upper 70s. Northeast winds around 5 miles an hour. Thursday night, partly cloudy until midnight, then becoming mostly cloudy. Lows in the upper 50s. East winds around 5 miles an hour. Friday, partly sunny. Highs in the upper 70s. Southeast winds around 5 miles an hour. Friday night, partly cloudy until midnight, then becoming mostly cloudy. Lows around 60. South winds around 5 miles an hour. Saturday, partly sunny. Highs in the lower 80s. Saturday night through Sunday night, partly cloudy. Lows around 70. Highs in the lower 90s. Monday and Monday night, mostly clear. Highs in the lower 90s. Lows around 70. Tuesday and Tuesday night, partly cloudy. Highs in the upper 80s. Lows in the upper 60s. Wednesday, sunny. Highs in the mid-80s. Again, the forecast for Champaign, Urbana, and surrounding areas of East Central Illinois for tonight: partly cloudy until midnight, then clearing. Lows in the mid-50s. Northeast winds 5 to 10 miles an hour. At 3 p.m. at the Champaign Airport, skies were partly sunny. The temperature was 74 degrees, the dew point was 59, and the relative humidity was 59%. The wind was north at 12 miles an hour. The pressure was 30.08 inches and steady. Elsewhere around the area, at Peoria, it was mostly sunny, with a temperature of 75. It was partly sunny, with a temperature of 76 at Bloomington, 76 at Paris, and 73 at Terre Haute. Under partly sunny skies, Mattoon reported 75, Decatur reported 75, and Springfield reported 76. And once again at 3 p.m. at the Champaign Airport, under partly sunny skies, the temperature was 74. Looking elsewhere around the Midwest at 3 p.m., Chicago was mostly sunny and 72. Indianapolis was partly sunny and 74. St. Louis was mostly sunny and 81. Kansas City was cloudy and 78. Des Moines was cloudy and 75. Milwaukee was partly sunny and 72. And now a discussion of hazardous weather conditions for the following counties in Illinois: Champaign, Coles, DeWitt, Douglas, Edgar, Moultrie, Piatt, and Vermilion. This hazardous weather outlook is for Central Illinois, East Central Illinois, Southeast Illinois, and West Central Illinois. For this afternoon and tonight, no hazardous weather is expected at this time. For Thursday through Tuesday, heat and humidity will return early next week as heat index values climb back to around 105 degrees by Sunday and Monday. There is a slight chance 20% for thunderstorms late Sunday and Monday. If storms do develop, they could be severe, though timing and location details still need to be resolved. Spotter information statement: spotter activation is not anticipated through tonight.

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Now for the official National Weather Service forecast for Champaign, Urbana, and surrounding areas of East Central Illinois. Tonight, partly cloudy until midnight, then clearing. Lows in the mid-50s. Northeast winds 5 to 10 miles an hour. Thursday, sunny. Highs in the upper 70s. Northeast winds around 5 miles an hour. Thursday night, partly cloudy until midnight, then becoming mostly cloudy. Lows in the upper 50s. East winds around 5 miles an hour. Friday, partly sunny. Highs in the upper 70s. Southeast winds around 5 miles an hour. Friday night, partly cloudy until midnight, then becoming mostly cloudy. Lows around 60. South winds around 5 miles an hour. Saturday, partly sunny. Highs in the lower 80s. Saturday night through Sunday night, partly cloudy. Lows around 70. Highs in the lower 90s. Monday and Monday night, mostly clear. Highs in the lower 90s. Lows around 70. Tuesday and Tuesday night, partly cloudy. Highs in the upper 80s. Lows in the upper 60s. Wednesday, sunny. Highs in the mid-80s. Again, the forecast for Champaign, Urbana, and surrounding areas of East Central Illinois for tonight, partly cloudy until midnight, then clearing. Lows in the mid-50s. Northeast winds 5 to 10 miles an hour. At 4 p.m. at the Champaign Airport, skies were partly sunny. The temperature was 75 degrees, the dew point was 59, and the relative humidity was 57%. The wind was north at 9 miles an hour. The pressure was 30.06 inches and falling. Elsewhere around the area, it was mostly sunny, with a temperature of 73 at Peoria and 74 at Terre Haute. It was partly sunny, with a temperature of 75 at Bloomington, 75 at Paris, 74 at Mattoon, 73 at Decatur, and 75 at Springfield. And once again at 4 p.m. at the Champaign Airport, under partly sunny skies, the temperature was 75. And now a discussion of hazardous weather conditions for the following counties in Illinois: Champaign, Coles, DeWitt, Douglas, Edgar, Moultrie, Piatt, and Vermilion. This hazardous weather outlook is for Central Illinois, East Central Illinois, Southeast Illinois, and West Central Illinois. For this afternoon and tonight, no hazardous weather is expected at this time. For Thursday through Tuesday, heat and humidity will return early next week as heat index values climb back to around 105 degrees by Sunday and Monday. There is a slight chance 20% for thunderstorms late Sunday and Monday. If storms do develop, they could be severe, though timing and location details still need to be resolved. Spotter information statement: spotter activation is not anticipated through tonight. The time is currently 4:04 p.m. Central Daylight Time. 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Now for the official National Weather Service forecast for Champaign, Urbana, and surrounding areas of East Central Illinois. Tonight, partly cloudy until midnight, then clearing. Lows in the mid-50s. Northeast winds 5 to 10 miles an hour. Thursday, sunny. Highs in the upper 70s. Northeast winds around 5 miles an hour. Thursday night, partly cloudy until midnight, then becoming mostly cloudy. Lows in the upper 50s. East winds around 5 miles an hour. Friday, partly sunny. Highs in the upper 70s. Southeast winds around 5 miles an hour. Friday night, partly cloudy until midnight, then becoming mostly cloudy. Lows around 60. South winds around 5 miles an hour. Saturday, partly sunny. Highs in the lower 80s. Saturday night through Sunday night, partly cloudy. Lows around 70. Highs in the lower 90s. Monday and Monday night, mostly clear. Highs in the lower 90s. Lows around 70. Tuesday and Tuesday night, partly cloudy. Highs in the upper 80s. Lows in the upper 60s. Wednesday, sunny. Highs in the mid-80s. Again, the forecast for Champaign, Urbana, and surrounding areas of East Central

snowy for tonight, partly cloudy until midnight, then clearing. Lows in the mid-50s. Northeast winds 5 to 10 miles an hour. 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Programming originates from NOAA's National Weather Service office in Lincoln and transmits from the WCIA television tower near Seymour. The station serves the following counties: Champaign, DeWitt, Coles, Douglas, Edgar, Ford, Moultrie, Piatt, and Vermilion. 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At 4 p.m. at the Champaign Airport, skies were partly sunny. The temperature was 75 degrees, the dew point was 59, and the relative humidity was 57%. The wind was north at 9 miles an hour. The pressure was 30.06 inches and falling. Elsewhere around the area, it was mostly sunny, with a temperature of 73 at Peoria and 74 at Terre Haute. It was partly sunny, with a temperature of 75 at Bloomington, 75 at Paris, 74 at Mattoon, 73 at Decatur, and 75 at Springfield. And once again at 4 p.m. at the Champaign Airport, under partly sunny skies, the temperature was 75. Looking elsewhere around the Midwest at 4 p.m., Chicago was mostly sunny, and 74. Indianapolis was partly sunny, and 74. St. Louis was partly sunny, and 81. Kansas City was partly sunny, and 78. Des Moines was partly sunny, and 76. Milwaukee was partly sunny, and 70. And now a discussion of hazardous weather conditions for the following counties in Illinois: Champaign, Coles, DeWitt, Douglas, Edgar, Moultrie, Piatt, and Vermilion. This hazardous weather outlook is for central Illinois, east central Illinois, southeast Illinois, and west central Illinois. For this afternoon and tonight, no hazardous weather is expected at this time. For Thursday through Tuesday, heat and humidity will return early next week as heat index values climb back to around 105 degrees by Sunday and Monday. There is a slight chance, 20%, for thunderstorms late Sunday and Monday. If storms do develop, they could be severe, though timing and location details still need to be resolved. Spotter information statement: spotter activation is not anticipated through tonight. The time is currently 4:08 p.m. Central Daylight Time. 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Now for the official National Weather Service forecast for Champaign, Urbana, and surrounding areas of east central Illinois. Tonight, partly cloudy until midnight, then clearing. Lows in the mid-50s. Northeast winds 5 to 10 miles an hour. Thursday, sunny. Highs in the upper 70s. Northeast winds around 5 miles an hour. Thursday night, partly cloudy until midnight, then becoming mostly cloudy. Lows in the upper 50s. East winds around 5 miles an hour. Friday, partly sunny. Highs in the upper 70s. Southeast winds around 5 miles an hour. Friday night, partly cloudy until midnight, then becoming mostly cloudy. Lows around 60. South winds around 5 miles an hour. Saturday, partly sunny. Highs in the lower 80s. Saturday night through Sunday night, partly cloudy. Lows around 70. Highs in the lower 90s. Monday and Monday night, mostly clear. Highs in the lower 90s. Lows around 70. Tuesday and Tuesday night, partly cloudy. Highs in the upper 80s. Lows in the upper 60s. Wednesday, sunny. Highs in the mid-80s. Again, the forecast for Champaign, Urbana, and surrounding areas of east central Illinois for tonight: partly cloudy until midnight, then clearing. Lows in the mid-50s. Northeast winds 5 to 10 miles an hour. At 4 p.m. at the Champaign Airport, skies were partly sunny. The temperature was 75 degrees, the dew point was 59, and the relative humidity was 57%. The wind was north at 9 miles an hour. The pressure was 30.06 inches and falling. Elsewhere around the area, it was mostly sunny, with a temperature of 73 at Peoria and 74 at Terre Haute. It was partly sunny, with a temperature of 75 at

Washington, 75 at Paris, 74 at Mattoon, 73 at Decatur, and 75 at Springfield. And once again at 4 p.m. at the Champaign Airport, under partly sunny skies, the temperature was 75. At 4 p.m. at the Champaign Airport, skies were partly sunny. The temperature was 75 degrees, the dew point was 59, and the relative humidity was 57%. The wind was north at 9 miles an hour. The pressure was 30.06 inches and falling. Elsewhere around the area, it was mostly sunny, with a temperature of 73 at Peoria, 75 at Bloomington, and 74 at Terre Haute. It was partly sunny, with a temperature of 75 at Paris, 74 at Mattoon, 73 at Decatur, and 75 at Springfield. And once again at 4 p.m. at the Champaign Airport, under partly sunny skies, the temperature was 75. Looking elsewhere around the Midwest at 4 p.m., Chicago was mostly sunny, and 74. Indianapolis was partly sunny, and 74. St. Louis was partly sunny, and 81. Kansas City was partly sunny, and 78. Des Moines was partly sunny, and 76. Milwaukee was partly sunny, and 70. And now a discussion of hazardous weather conditions for the following counties in Illinois: Champaign, Coles, DeWitt, Douglas, Edgar, Moultrie, Piatt, and Vermilion. This hazardous weather outlook is for Central Illinois, East Central Illinois, Southeast Illinois, and West Central Illinois. For this afternoon and tonight, no hazardous weather is expected at this time. For Thursday through Tuesday, heat and humidity will return early next week as heat index values climb back to around 105 degrees by Sunday and Monday. There is a slight chance 20% for thunderstorms late Sunday and Monday. If storms do develop, they could be severe, though timing and location details still need to be resolved. Spotter information statement: spotter activation is not anticipated through tonight. The time is currently 4:13 p.m. Central Daylight Time. 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Now for the official National Weather Service forecast for Champaign, Urbana, and surrounding areas of East Central Illinois. Tonight, partly cloudy until midnight, then clearing. Lows in the mid-50s. Northeast winds 5 to 10 miles an hour. Thursday, sunny. Highs in the upper 70s. Northeast winds around 5 miles an hour. Thursday night, partly cloudy until midnight, then becoming mostly cloudy. Lows in the upper 50s. East winds around 5 miles an hour. Friday, partly sunny. Highs in the upper 70s. Southeast winds around 5 miles an hour. Friday night, partly cloudy until midnight, then becoming mostly cloudy. Lows around 60. South winds around 5 miles an hour. Saturday, partly sunny. Highs in the lower 80s. Saturday night through Sunday night, partly cloudy. Lows around 70. Highs in the lower 90s. Monday and Monday night, mostly clear. Highs in the lower 90s. Lows around 70. Tuesday and Tuesday night, partly cloudy. Highs in the upper 80s. Lows in the upper 60s. Wednesday, sunny. Highs in the mid-80s. Again, the forecast for Champaign, Urbana, and surrounding areas of East Central Illinois for tonight: partly cloudy until midnight, then clearing. Lows in the mid-50s. Northeast winds 5 to 10 miles an hour. At 4 p.m. at the Champaign Airport, skies were partly sunny. The temperature was 75 degrees, the dew point was 59, and the relative humidity was 57%. The wind was north at 9 miles an hour. The pressure was 30.06 inches and falling. Elsewhere around the area, it was mostly sunny, with a temperature of 73 at Peoria, 75 at Bloomington, and 74 at Terre Haute. It was partly sunny, with a temperature of 75 at Paris, 74 at Mattoon, 73 at Decatur, and 75 at Springfield. And once again at 4 p.m. at the Champaign Airport, under partly sunny skies, the temperature was 75. Looking elsewhere around the Midwest at 4 p.m., Chicago was mostly sunny, and 74. Indianapolis was partly sunny, and 74. St. Louis was partly sunny, and 81. Kansas City was partly sunny.

and 78. Des Moines was partly sunny and 76. Milwaukee was partly sunny and 70. And now a discussion of hazardous weather conditions for the following counties in Illinois: Champaign, Coles, DeWitt, Douglas, Edgar, Moultrie, Piatt, and Vermilion. This hazardous weather outlook is for Central Illinois, East Central Illinois, Southeast Illinois, and West Central Illinois. For this afternoon and tonight, no hazardous weather is expected at this time. For Thursday through Tuesday, heat and humidity will return early next week as heat index values climb back to around 105 degrees by Sunday and Monday. There is a slight chance, 20%, for thunderstorms late Sunday and Monday. If storms do develop, they could be severe, though timing and location details still need to be resolved. Spotter information statement: spotter activation is not anticipated through tonight. The time is currently 4:17 p.m. Central Daylight Time. 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Now for the official National Weather Service forecast for Champaign, Urbana, and surrounding areas of East Central Illinois. Tonight, partly cloudy until midnight, then clearing. Lows in the mid-50s. Northeast winds 5 to 10 miles an hour. Thursday, sunny. Highs in the upper 70s. Northeast winds around 5 miles an hour. Thursday night, partly cloudy until midnight, then becoming mostly cloudy. Lows in the upper 50s. East winds around 5 miles an hour. Friday, partly sunny. Highs in the upper 70s. Southeast winds around 5 miles an hour. Friday night, partly cloudy until midnight, then becoming mostly cloudy. Lows around 60. South winds around 5 miles an hour. Saturday, partly sunny. Highs in the lower 80s. Saturday night through Sunday night, partly cloudy. Lows around 70. Highs in the lower 90s. Monday and Monday night, mostly clear. Highs in the lower 90s. Lows around 70. Tuesday and Tuesday night, partly cloudy. Highs in the upper 80s. Lows in the upper 60s. Wednesday, sunny. Highs in the mid-80s. Again, the forecast for Champaign, Urbana, and surrounding areas of East Central Illinois for tonight: partly cloudy until midnight, then clearing. Lows in the mid-50s. Northeast winds 5 to 10 miles an hour. At 4 p.m. at the Champaign Airport, skies were partly sunny. The temperature was 75 degrees, the dew point was 59, and the relative humidity was 57%. The wind was north at 9 miles an hour. The pressure was 30.06 inches and falling. Elsewhere around the area, it was mostly sunny, with a temperature of 73 at Peoria, 75 at Bloomington, and 74 at Terre Haute. It was partly sunny, with a temperature of 75 at Paris, 74 at Mattoon, 73 at Decatur, and 75 at Springfield. And once again at 4 p.m. at the Champaign Airport, under partly sunny skies, the temperature was 75. Looking elsewhere around the Midwest at 4 p.m., Chicago was mostly sunny, and 74. Indianapolis was partly sunny, and 74. St. Louis was partly sunny, and 81. Kansas City was partly sunny, and 78. Des Moines was partly sunny, and 76. Milwaukee was partly sunny, and 70. And now a discussion of hazardous weather conditions for the following counties in Illinois: Champaign, Coles, DeWitt, Douglas, Edgar, Moultrie, Piatt, and Vermilion. This hazardous weather outlook is for Central Illinois, East Central Illinois, Southeast Illinois, and West Central Illinois. For this afternoon and tonight, no hazardous weather is expected at this time. For Thursday through Tuesday, heat and humidity will return early next week as heat index values climb back to around 105 degrees by Sunday and Monday. There is a slight chance, 20%, for thunderstorms late Sunday and Monday. If storms do develop, they could be severe, though timing and location details still need to be resolved. Spotter information statement: spotter activation is not anticipated through tonight. The time is currently 4:20 p.m. Central Daylight Time. 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Now for the official National Weather Service forecast

Champaign, Urbana, and surrounding areas of East Central Illinois. Tonight, partly cloudy until midnight, then clearing. Lows in the mid-50s. Northeast winds 5 to 10 miles an hour. Thursday, sunny. Highs in the upper 70s. Northeast winds around 5 miles an hour. Thursday night, partly cloudy until midnight, then becoming mostly cloudy. Lows in the upper 50s. East winds around 5 miles an hour. Friday, partly sunny. Highs in the upper 70s. Southeast winds around 5 miles an hour. Friday night, partly cloudy until midnight, then becoming mostly cloudy. Lows around 60. South winds around 5 miles an hour. Saturday, partly sunny. Highs in the lower 80s. Saturday night through Sunday night, partly cloudy. Lows around 70. Highs in the lower 90s. Monday and Monday night, mostly clear. Highs in the lower 90s. Lows around 70. Tuesday and Tuesday night, partly cloudy. Highs in the upper 80s. Lows in the upper 60s. Wednesday, sunny. Highs in the mid-80s. Again, the forecast for Champaign, Urbana, and surrounding areas of East Central Illinois for tonight, partly cloudy until midnight, then clearing. Lows in the mid-50s. Northeast winds 5 to 10 miles an hour. At 4 p.m. at the Champaign Airport, skies were partly sunny. The temperature was 75 degrees, the dew point was 59, and the relative humidity was 57%. The wind was north at 9 miles an hour. The pressure was 30.06 inches and falling. Elsewhere around the area, it was mostly sunny, with a temperature of 73 at Peoria and 73 at Decatur. It was partly sunny, with a temperature of 75 at Bloomington, 75 at Paris, 74 at Terre Haute, 74 at Mattoon, and 75 at Springfield. And once again at 4 p.m. at the Champaign Airport, under partly sunny skies, the temperature was 75. Looking elsewhere around the Midwest at 4 p.m., Chicago was mostly sunny, and 74. Indianapolis was partly sunny, and 74. St. Louis was partly sunny, and 81. Kansas City was partly sunny, and 78. Des Moines was partly sunny, and 76. Milwaukee was partly sunny, and 70. And now a discussion of hazardous weather conditions for the following counties in Illinois: Champaign, Coles, DeWitt, Douglas, Edgar, Moultrie, Piatt, and Vermilion. This hazardous weather outlook is for Central Illinois, East Central Illinois, Southeast Illinois, and West Central Illinois. For this afternoon and tonight, no hazardous weather is expected at this time. For Thursday through Tuesday, heat and humidity will return early next week as heat index values climb back to around 105 degrees by Sunday and Monday. There is a slight chance, 20%, for thunderstorms late Sunday and Monday. If storms do develop, they could be severe, though timing and location details still need to be resolved. Spotter information statement: spotter activation is not anticipated through tonight. The time is currently 4:24 p.m. Central Daylight Time. 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Now for the official National Weather Service forecast for Champaign, Urbana, and surrounding areas of East Central Illinois. Tonight, partly cloudy until midnight, then clearing. Lows in the mid-50s. Northeast winds 5 to 10 miles an hour. Thursday, sunny. Highs in the upper 70s. Northeast winds around 5 miles an hour. Thursday night, partly cloudy until midnight, then becoming mostly cloudy. Lows in the upper 50s. East winds around 5 miles an hour. Friday, partly sunny. Highs in the upper 70s. Southeast winds around 5 miles an hour. Friday night, partly cloudy until midnight, then becoming mostly cloudy. Lows around 60. South winds around 5 miles an hour. Saturday, partly sunny. Highs in the lower 80s. Saturday night through Sunday night, partly cloudy. Lows around 70. Highs in the lower 90s. Monday and Monday night, mostly clear. Highs in the lower 90s. Lows around 70. Tuesday and Tuesday night, partly cloudy. Highs in the upper 80s. Lows

upper 60s. Wednesday, sunny. Highs in the mid-80s. Again, the forecast for Champaign, Urbana and surrounding areas of east central Illinois for tonight, partly cloudy until midnight, then clearing. Lows in the mid-50s. Northeast winds 5 to 10 miles an hour. At 4 p.m. at the Champaign Airport, skies were partly sunny. The temperature was 75 degrees, the dew point was 59, and the relative humidity was 57%. The wind was north at 9 miles an hour. The pressure was 30.06 inches and falling. Elsewhere around the area, it was mostly sunny, with a temperature of 73 at Peoria and 73 at Decatur. It was partly sunny, with a temperature of 75 at Bloomington, 75 at Paris, 74 at Terre Haute, 74 at Mattoon, and 75 at Springfield. And once again at 4 p.m. at the Champaign Airport, under partly sunny skies, the temperature was 75. Looking elsewhere around the Midwest at 4 p.m., Chicago was mostly sunny, and 74. Indianapolis was partly sunny, and 74. St. Louis was partly sunny, and 81. Kansas City was partly sunny, and 78. Des Moines was partly sunny, and 76. Milwaukee was partly sunny, and 70. And now a discussion of hazardous weather conditions for the following counties in Illinois: Champaign, Coles, DeWitt, Douglas, Edgar, Moultrie, Piatt, and Vermilion. This hazardous weather outlook is for central Illinois, east central Illinois, southeast Illinois, and west central Illinois. For this afternoon and tonight, no hazardous weather is expected at this time. For Thursday through Tuesday, heat and humidity will return early next week as heat index values climb back to around 105 degrees by Sunday and Monday. There is a slight chance, 20%, for thunderstorms late Sunday and Monday. If storms do develop, they could be severe, though timing and location details still need to be resolved. Spotter information statement: spotter activation is not anticipated through tonight. The time is currently 4:28 p.m. Central Daylight Time. 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Now for the official National Weather Service forecast for Champaign, Urbana and surrounding areas of east central Illinois. Tonight, partly cloudy until midnight, then clearing. Lows in the mid-50s. Northeast winds 5 to 10 miles an hour. Thursday, sunny. Highs in the upper 70s. Northeast winds around 5 miles an hour. Thursday night, partly cloudy until midnight, then becoming mostly cloudy. Lows in the upper 50s. East winds around 5 miles an hour. Friday, partly sunny. Highs in the upper 70s. Southeast winds around 5 miles an hour. Friday night, partly cloudy until midnight, then becoming mostly cloudy. Lows around 60. South winds around 5 miles an hour. Saturday, partly sunny. Highs in the lower 80s. Saturday night through Sunday night, partly cloudy. Lows around 70. Highs in the lower 90s. Monday and Monday night, mostly clear. Highs in the lower 90s. Lows around 70. Tuesday and Tuesday night, partly cloudy. Highs in the upper 80s. Lows in the upper 60s. Wednesday, sunny. Highs in the mid-80s. Again, the forecast for Champaign, Urbana and surrounding areas of east central Illinois for tonight: partly cloudy until midnight, then clearing. Lows in the mid-50s. Northeast winds 5 to 10 miles an hour. At 4 p.m. at the Champaign Airport, skies were partly sunny. The temperature was 75 degrees, the dew point was 59, and the relative humidity was 57%. The wind was north at 9 miles an hour. The pressure was 30.06 inches and falling. Elsewhere around the area, it was mostly sunny, with a temperature of 73 at Peoria and 73 at Decatur. It was partly sunny, with a temperature of 75 at Bloomington, 75 at Paris, 74 at Terre Haute, 74 at Mattoon, and 75 at Springfield. And once again at 4 p.m. at the Champaign Airport, under partly sunny skies, the temperature was 75. Looking elsewhere around the Midwest at 4 p.m., Chicago was mostly sunny, and 74. Indianapolis was partly sunny, and 74.

St. Louis was partly sunny and 81. Kansas City was partly sunny and 78. Des Moines was partly sunny and 76. Milwaukee was partly sunny and 70. And now a discussion of hazardous weather conditions for the following counties in Illinois: Champaign, Coles, DeWitt, Douglas, Edgar, Moultrie, Piatt, and Vermilion. This hazardous weather outlook is for Central Illinois, East Central Illinois, Southeast Illinois, and West Central Illinois. For this afternoon and tonight, no hazardous weather is expected at this time. For Thursday through Tuesday, heat and humidity will return early next week as heat index values climb back to around 105 degrees by Sunday and Monday. There is a slight chance, 20%, for thunderstorms late Sunday and Monday. If storms do develop, they could be severe, though timing and location details still need to be resolved. Spotter information statement: spotter activation is not anticipated through tonight. The time is currently 4:32 p.m. Central Daylight Time. 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Now for the official National Weather Service forecast for Champaign, Urbana, and surrounding areas of East Central Illinois. Tonight, partly cloudy until midnight, then clearing. Lows in the mid-50s. Northeast winds 5 to 10 miles an hour. Thursday, sunny. Highs in the upper 70s. Northeast winds around 5 miles an hour. Thursday night, partly cloudy until midnight, then becoming mostly cloudy. Lows in the upper 50s. East winds around 5 miles an hour. Friday, partly sunny. Highs in the upper 70s. Southeast winds around 5 miles an hour. Friday night, partly cloudy until midnight, then becoming mostly cloudy. 50s. East winds around 5 miles an hour. Friday, partly sunny. Highs in the upper 70s. Southeast winds around 5 miles an hour. Friday night, partly cloudy until midnight, then becoming mostly cloudy. Lows around 60. South winds around 5 miles an hour. Saturday, partly sunny. Highs in the lower 80s. Saturday night through Sunday night, partly cloudy. Lows around 70. Highs in the lower 90s. Monday and Monday night, mostly clear. Highs in the lower 90s. Lows around 70. Tuesday and Tuesday night, partly cloudy. Highs in the upper 80s. Lows in the upper 60s. Wednesday, sunny. Highs in the mid-80s. Again, the forecast for Champaign, Urbana, and surrounding areas of East Central Illinois for tonight: partly cloudy until midnight, then clearing. Lows in the mid-50s. Northeast winds 5 to 10 miles an hour. At 4 p.m. at the Champaign Airport, skies were partly sunny. The temperature was 75 degrees, the dew point was 59, and the relative humidity was 57%. The wind was north at 9 miles an hour. The pressure was 30.06 inches and falling. Elsewhere around the area, it was mostly sunny, with a temperature of 73 at Peoria and 73 at Decatur. It was partly sunny, with a temperature of 75 at Bloomington, 75 at Paris, 74 at Terre Haute, 74 at Mattoon, and 75 at Springfield. And once again at 4 p.m. at the Champaign Airport, under partly sunny skies, the temperature was 75. Looking elsewhere around the Midwest at 4 p.m., Chicago was mostly sunny, and 74. Indianapolis was partly sunny, and 74. St. Louis was partly sunny, and 81. Kansas City was partly sunny, and 78. Des Moines was partly sunny, and 76. Milwaukee was partly sunny, and 70. And now a discussion of hazardous weather conditions for the following counties in Illinois: Champaign, Coles, DeWitt, Douglas, Edgar, Moultrie, Piatt, and Vermilion. This hazardous weather outlook is for Central Illinois, East Central Illinois, Southeast Illinois, and West Central Illinois. For this afternoon and tonight, no hazardous weather is expected at this time. For Thursday through Tuesday, heat and humidity will return early next week as heat index values climb back to around 105 degrees by Sunday and Monday. There is a slight chance, 20%, for thunderstorms late Sunday and Monday. If storms do develop, they could be severe, though timing and location details still need

resolved. Spotter information statement. Spotter activation is not anticipated through tonight. The time is currently 4:36 p.m. Central Daylight Time. 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Now for the official National Weather Service forecast for Champaign, Urbana and surrounding areas of East Central Illinois. Tonight, partly cloudy until midnight, then clearing. Lows in the mid-50s. Northeast winds 5 to 10 miles an hour. Thursday, sunny. Highs in the upper 70s. Northeast winds around 5 miles an hour. Thursday night, partly cloudy until midnight, then becoming mostly cloudy. Lows in the upper 50s. East winds around 5 miles an hour. Friday, partly sunny. Highs in the upper 70s. Southeast winds around 5 miles an hour. Friday night, partly cloudy until midnight, then becoming mostly cloudy. Lows around 60. South winds around 5 miles an hour. Saturday, partly sunny. Highs in the lower 80s. Saturday night through Sunday night, partly cloudy. Lows around 70. Highs in the lower 90s. Monday and Monday night, mostly clear. Highs in the lower 90s. Lows around 70. Tuesday and Tuesday night, partly cloudy. Highs in the upper 80s. Lows in the upper 60s. Wednesday, sunny. Highs in the mid-80s. Again, the forecast for Champaign, Urbana and surrounding areas of East Central Illinois for tonight, partly cloudy until midnight then clearing. Lows in the mid-50s. Northeast winds 5 to 10 miles an hour. At 4 p.m. at the Champaign Airport, skies were partly sunny. The temperature was 75 degrees, the dew point was 59, and the relative humidity was 57%. The wind was north at 9 miles an hour. The pressure was 30.06 inches and falling. Elsewhere around the area, it was mostly sunny, with a temperature of 73 at Peoria and 73 at Decatur. It was partly sunny, with a temperature of 75 at Bloomington, 75 at Paris, 74 at Terre Haute, 74 at Mattoon, and 75 at Springfield. And once again at 4 p.m. at the Champaign Airport, under partly sunny skies, the temperature was 75. Looking elsewhere around the Midwest at 4 p.m., Chicago was mostly sunny, and 74. Indianapolis was partly sunny, and 74. St. Louis was partly sunny, and 81. Kansas City was partly sunny, and 78. Des Moines was partly sunny, and 76. Milwaukee was partly sunny, and 70. And now a discussion of hazardous weather conditions for the following counties in Illinois: Champaign, Coles, DeWitt, Douglas, Edgar, Moultrie, Piatt, and Vermilion. This hazardous weather outlook is for Central Illinois, East Central Illinois, Southeast Illinois, and West Central Illinois. For this afternoon and tonight, no hazardous weather is expected at this time. For Thursday through Tuesday, heat and humidity will return early next week as heat index values climb back to around 105 degrees by Sunday and Monday. There is a slight chance 20% for thunderstorms late Sunday and Monday. If storms do develop, they could be severe, though timing and location details still need to be resolved. Spotter information statement. Spotter activation is not anticipated through tonight. The time is currently 4:39 p.m. Central Daylight Time. 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Now for the official National Weather Service forecast for Champaign, Urbana and surrounding areas of East Central Illinois. Tonight, partly cloudy until midnight, then clearing. Lows in the mid-50s. Northeast winds 5 to 10 miles an hour. Thursday, sunny. Highs in the upper 70s. Northeast winds around 5 miles an hour. Thursday night, partly cloudy until midnight, then becoming mostly cloudy. Lows in the upper 50s. East winds around 5 miles an hour. Friday, partly sunny. Highs in the upper 70s. Southeast winds around 5 miles an hour. Friday night, partly cloudy until midnight, then becoming mostly cloudy. Lows around 60. South winds around 5 miles an hour. Saturday, partly sunny.

Champaign. Now for the official National Weather Service forecast for Champaign, Urbana, and surrounding areas of East Central Illinois. Tonight, partly cloudy until midnight, then clearing. Lows in the mid-50s. Northeast winds 5 to 10 miles an hour. Thursday, sunny. Highs in the upper 70s. Northeast winds around 5 miles an hour. Thursday night, partly cloudy until midnight, then becoming mostly cloudy. Lows in the upper 50s. East winds around 5 miles an hour. Friday, partly sunny. Highs in the upper 70s. Southeast winds around 5 miles an hour. Friday night, partly cloudy until midnight, then becoming mostly cloudy. Lows around 60. South winds around 5 miles an hour. Saturday, partly sunny. Highs in the lower 80s. Saturday night through Sunday night, partly cloudy. Lows around 70. Highs in the lower 90s. Monday and Monday night, mostly clear. Highs in the lower 90s. Lows around 70. Tuesday and Tuesday night, partly cloudy. Highs in the upper 80s. Lows in the upper 60s. Wednesday, sunny. Highs in the mid-80s. Again, the forecast for Champaign, Urbana, and surrounding areas of East Central Illinois for tonight, partly cloudy until midnight, then clearing. Lows in the mid-50s. Northeast winds 5 to 10 miles an hour. At 4 p.m. at the Champaign Airport, skies were partly sunny. The temperature was 75 degrees, the dew point was 59, and the relative humidity was 57%. The wind was north at 9 miles an hour. The pressure was 30.06 inches and falling. Elsewhere around the area, it was mostly sunny, with a temperature of 73 at Peoria and 73 at Decatur. It was partly sunny, with a temperature of 75 at Bloomington, 75 at Paris, 74 at Terre Haute, 74 at Mattoon, and 75 at Springfield. And once again at 4 p.m. at the Champaign Airport, under partly sunny skies, the temperature was 75. Looking elsewhere around the Midwest at 4 p.m., Chicago was mostly sunny, and 74. Indianapolis was partly sunny, and 74. St. Louis was partly sunny, and 81. Kansas City was partly sunny, and 78. Des Moines was partly sunny, and 76. Milwaukee was partly sunny, and 70. And now a discussion of hazardous weather conditions for the following counties in Illinois: Champaign, Coles, DeWitt, Douglas, Edgar, Moultrie, Piatt, and Vermilion. This hazardous weather outlook is for Central Illinois, East Central Illinois, Southeast Illinois, and West Central Illinois. For this afternoon and tonight, no hazardous weather is expected at this time. For Thursday through Tuesday, heat and humidity will return early next week as heat index values climb back to around 105 degrees by Sunday and Monday. There is a slight chance, 20%, for thunderstorms late Sunday and Monday. If storms do develop, they could be severe, though timing and location details still need to be resolved. Spotter information statement: spotter activation is not anticipated through tonight. The time is currently 4:55 p.m. Central Daylight Time. 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Now for the official National Weather Service forecast for Champaign, Urbana, and surrounding areas of East Central Illinois. Tonight, partly cloudy until midnight, then clearing. Lows in the mid-50s. Northeast winds 5 to 10 miles an hour. Thursday, sunny. Highs in the upper 70s. Northeast winds around 5 miles an hour. Thursday night, partly cloudy until midnight, then becoming mostly cloudy. Lows in the upper 50s. East winds around 5 miles an hour. Friday, partly sunny. Highs in the upper 70s. Southeast winds around 5 miles an hour. Friday night, partly cloudy until midnight, then becoming mostly cloudy. Lows around 60. South winds around 5 miles an hour. Saturday, partly sunny. Highs in the lower 80s. Saturday night through Sunday night, partly cloudy. Lows around 70. Highs in the lower 90s. Monday and Monday night, mostly clear. Highs in the lower 90s. Lows around 70. Tuesday and Tuesday night.

partly cloudy. Highs in the upper 80s. Lows in the upper 60s. Wednesday, sunny. Highs in the mid 80s. Again, the forecast for Champaign, Urbana and surrounding areas of East Central Illinois for tonight, partly cloudy until midnight then clearing. Lows in the mid 50s. Northeast winds 5 to 10 miles an hour. At 4 p.m. at the Champaign Airport, skies were partly sunny. The temperature was 75 degrees, the dew point was 59, and the relative humidity was 57%. The wind was north at 9 miles an hour. The pressure was 30.06 inches and falling. Elsewhere around the area, it was mostly sunny, with a temperature of 73 at Peoria and 73 at Decatur. It was partly sunny, with a temperature of 75 at Bloomington, 75 at Paris, 74 at Terre Haute, 74 at Mattoon, and 75 at Springfield. And once again at 4 p.m. at the Champaign Airport, under partly sunny skies, the temperature was 75. Looking elsewhere around the Midwest at 4 p.m., Chicago was mostly sunny, and 74. Indianapolis was partly sunny, and 74. St. Louis was partly sunny, and 81. Kansas City was partly sunny, and 78. Des Moines was partly sunny, and 76. Milwaukee was partly sunny, and 70. And now a discussion of hazardous weather conditions for the following counties in Illinois: Champaign, Coles, DeWitt, Douglas, Edgar, Moultrie, Piatt, and Vermilion. This hazardous weather outlook is for Central Illinois, East Central Illinois, Southeast Illinois, and West Central Illinois. For this afternoon and tonight, no hazardous weather is expected at this time. For Thursday through Tuesday, heat and humidity will return early next week as heat index values climb back to around 105 degrees by Sunday and Monday. There is a slight chance, 20%, for thunderstorms late Sunday and Monday. If storms do develop, they could be severe, though timing and location details still need to be resolved. Spotter information statement: spotter activation is not anticipated through tonight. The time is currently 4:58 p.m. Central Daylight Time. 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Now for the official National Weather Service forecast for Champaign, Urbana and surrounding areas of East Central Illinois. Tonight, partly cloudy until midnight, then clearing. Lows in the mid-50s. Northeast winds 5 to 10 miles an hour. Thursday, sunny. Highs in the upper 70s. Northeast winds around 5 miles an hour. Thursday night, partly cloudy until midnight, then becoming mostly cloudy. Lows in the upper 50s. East winds around 5 miles an hour. Friday, partly sunny. Highs in the upper 70s. Southeast winds around 5 miles an hour. Friday night, partly cloudy until midnight, then becoming mostly cloudy. Lows around 60. South winds around 5 miles an hour. Saturday, partly sunny. Highs in the lower 80s. Saturday night through Sunday night, partly cloudy. Lows around 70. Highs in the lower 90s. Monday and Monday night, mostly clear. Highs in the lower 90s. Lows around 70. Tuesday and Tuesday night, partly cloudy. Highs in the upper 80s. Lows in the upper 60s. Wednesday, sunny. Highs in the mid-80s. Again, the forecast for Champaign, Urbana and surrounding areas of East Central Illinois for tonight, partly cloudy until midnight then clearing. Lows in the mid-50s. Northeast winds 5 to 10 miles an hour. The Champaign, Illinois Airport Climate Summary for this evening, as of 4 p.m., July 22, 2026. Today's high temperature was 75 degrees. The normal high is 85. Today's low temperature was 62 degrees. The normal low is 64. No precipitation fell today. Sunset tonight is at 8:16 p.m. Sunrise tomorrow is at 5:43 a.m. The Mattoon, Illinois Airport Climate Summary for this evening, as of 4 p.m., July 22, 2026. Today's high temperature was 76 degrees. The normal high is 86. Today's low temperature was 63 degrees. The normal low is 66. No precipitation fell today.
Sunset tonight is at 8:15 p.m. Sunrise tomorrow is at 5:45 a.m. And now a discussion of hazardous weather conditions for the following counties in Illinois: Champaign, Coles, DeWitt, Douglas, Edgar, Moultrie, Piatt, and Vermilion. This hazardous weather outlook is for Central Illinois, East Central Illinois, Southeast Illinois, and West Central Illinois. For this afternoon and tonight, no hazardous weather is expected at this time. For Thursday through Tuesday, heat and humidity will return early next week as heat index values climb back to around 105 degrees by Sunday and Monday. There is a slight chance 20% for thunderstorms late Sunday and Monday. If storms do develop, they could be severe, though timing and location details still need to be resolved. Spotter information statement: spotter activation is not anticipated through tonight. The time is currently 5:02 p.m. Central Daylight Time. 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Now for the official National Weather Service forecast for Champaign, Urbana, and surrounding areas of East Central Illinois. Tonight, partly cloudy until midnight, then clearing. Lows in the mid-50s. Northeast winds 5 to 10 miles an hour. Thursday, sunny. Highs in the upper 70s. Northeast winds around 5 miles an hour. Thursday night, partly cloudy until midnight, then becoming mostly cloudy. Lows in the upper 50s. East winds around 5 miles an hour. Friday, partly sunny. Highs in the upper 70s. Southeast winds around 5 miles an hour. Friday night, partly cloudy until midnight, then becoming mostly cloudy. Lows around 60. South winds around 5 miles an hour. Saturday, partly sunny. Highs in the lower 80s. Saturday night through Sunday night, partly cloudy. Lows around 70. Highs in the lower 90s. Monday and Monday night, mostly clear. Highs in the lower 90s. Lows around 70. Tuesday and Tuesday night, partly cloudy. Highs in the upper 80s. Lows in the upper 60s. Wednesday, sunny. Highs in the mid-80s. Again, the forecast for Champaign, Urbana, and surrounding areas of East Central Illinois for tonight: partly cloudy until midnight, then clearing. Lows in the mid-50s. Northeast winds 5 to 10 miles an hour. At 5 p.m. at the Champaign Airport, skies were mostly sunny. The temperature was 73 degrees, the dew point was 57, and the relative humidity was 57%. The wind was north at 12 miles an hour. The pressure was 30.06 inches and steady. Elsewhere around the area, it was mostly sunny, with a temperature of 74 at Peoria and 74 at Decatur. It was partly sunny, with a temperature of 73 at Bloomington, 74 at Paris, 74 at Terre Haute, 73 at Mattoon, and 75 at Springfield. And once again at 5 p.m. at the Champaign Airport, under mostly sunny skies, the temperature was 73. And now a discussion of hazardous weather conditions for the following counties in Illinois: Champaign, Coles, DeWitt, Douglas, Edgar, Moultrie, Piatt, and Vermilion. This hazardous weather outlook is for Central Illinois, East Central Illinois, Southeast Illinois, and West Central Illinois. For this afternoon and tonight, no hazardous weather is expected at this time. For Thursday through Tuesday, heat and humidity will return early next week as heat index values climb back to around 105 degrees by Sunday and Monday. There is a slight chance 20% for thunderstorms late Sunday and Monday. If storms do develop, they could be severe, though timing and location details still need to be resolved. Spotter information statement: spotter activation is not anticipated through tonight. The time is currently 5:05 p.m. Central Daylight Time. 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Programming originates from NOAA's National Weather Service office in Lincoln and transmits from the WCIA television tower near Seymour. 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

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Now for the official National Weather Service forecast for Champaign, Urbana, and surrounding areas of East Central Illinois. Tonight, partly cloudy until midnight, then clearing. Lows in the mid-50s. Northeast winds 5 to 10 miles an hour. Thursday, sunny. Highs in the upper 70s. Northeast winds around 5 miles an hour. Thursday night, partly cloudy until midnight, then becoming mostly cloudy. Lows in the upper 50s. East winds around 5 miles an hour. Friday, partly sunny. Highs in the upper 70s. Southeast winds around 5 miles an hour. Friday night, partly cloudy until midnight, then becoming mostly cloudy. Lows around 60. South winds around 5 miles an hour. Saturday, partly sunny. Highs in the lower 80s. Saturday night through Sunday night, partly cloudy. Lows around 70. Highs in the lower 90s. Monday and Monday night, mostly clear. Highs in the lower 90s. Lows around 70. Tuesday and Tuesday night, partly cloudy. Highs in the upper 80s. Lows in the upper 60s. Wednesday, sunny. Highs in the mid-80s. Again, the forecast for Champaign, Urbana, and surrounding areas of East Central Illinois for tonight, partly cloudy until midnight, then clearing. Lows in the mid-50s. Northeast winds 5 to 10 miles an hour. At 5 p.m. at the Champaign Airport, skies were mostly sunny. The temperature was 73 degrees, the dew point was 57, and the relative humidity was 57%. The wind was north at 12 miles an hour. The pressure was 30.06 inches and steady. Elsewhere around the area, it was mostly sunny, with a temperature of 74 at Peoria and 74 at Decatur. It was partly sunny, with a temperature of 73 at Bloomington, 74 at Paris, 74 at Terre Haute, 73 at Mattoon, and 75 at Springfield. And once again at 5 p.m. at the Champaign Airport, under mostly sunny skies, the temperature was 73. Looking elsewhere around the Midwest at 5 p.m., Chicago was mostly sunny, and 72. Indianapolis was partly sunny, and 74. St. Louis was partly sunny, and 80. Kansas City was partly sunny, and 79. Des Moines was partly sunny, and 75. Milwaukee was partly sunny, and 69. And now a discussion of hazardous weather conditions for the following counties in Illinois: Champaign, Coles, DeWitt, Douglas, Edgar, Moultrie, Piatt, and Vermilion. This hazardous weather outlook is for Central Illinois, East Central Illinois, Southeast Illinois, and West Central Illinois. For this afternoon and tonight, no hazardous weather is expected at this time. For Thursday through Tuesday, heat and humidity will return early next week as heat index values climb back to around 105 degrees by Sunday and Monday. There is a slight chance 20% for thunderstorms late Sunday and Monday. If storms do develop, they could be severe, though timing and location details still need to be resolved. Spotter information statement: spotter activation is not anticipated through tonight. The time is currently 5:10 p.m. Central Daylight Time. 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Now for the official National Weather Service forecast for Champaign, Urbana, and surrounding areas of East Central Illinois. Tonight, partly cloudy until midnight, then clearing. Lows in the mid-50s. Northeast winds 5 to 10 miles an hour. Thursday, sunny. Highs in the upper 70s. Northeast winds around 5 miles an hour. Thursday night, partly cloudy until midnight, then becoming mostly cloudy. Lows in the upper 50s. East winds around 5 miles an hour. Friday, partly sunny. Highs in the upper 70s. Southeast winds around 5 miles an hour. Friday night, partly cloudy until midnight, then becoming mostly cloudy. Lows around 60. South winds around 5 miles an hour. Saturday, partly sunny. Highs in the lower 80s. Saturday night through Sunday night, partly cloudy. Lows around 70. Highs in the lower 90s. Monday and Monday night, mostly clear. Highs in the lower 90s.

mostly sunny, with a temperature of 74 at Peoria, 73 at Bloomington, and 74 at Decatur. It was partly sunny, with a temperature of 74 at Paris, 74 at Terre Haute, 73 at Mattoon, and 75 at Springfield. And once again at 5 p.m. at the Champaign Airport, under mostly sunny skies, the temperature was 73. Looking elsewhere around the Midwest at 5 p.m., Chicago was mostly sunny, and 72. Indianapolis was partly sunny, and 74. St. Louis was partly sunny, and 80. Kansas City was partly sunny, and 79. Des Moines was partly sunny, and 75. Milwaukee was partly sunny, and 69. And now a discussion of hazardous weather conditions for the following counties in Illinois: Champaign, Coles, DeWitt, Douglas, Edgar, Moultrie, Piatt, and Vermilion. This hazardous weather outlook is for Central Illinois, East Central Illinois, Southeast Illinois, and West Central Illinois. For this afternoon and tonight, no hazardous weather is expected at this time. For Thursday through Tuesday, heat and humidity will return early next week as heat index values climb back to around 105 degrees by Sunday and Monday. There is a slight chance, 20%, for thunderstorms late Sunday and Monday. If storms do develop, they could be severe, though timing and location details still need to be resolved. Spotter information statement: spotter activation is not anticipated through tonight. The time is currently 5:23 p.m. Central Daylight Time. 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Now for the official National Weather Service forecast for Champaign, Urbana, and surrounding areas of East Central Illinois. Tonight, partly cloudy until midnight, then clearing. Lows in the mid-50s. Northeast winds 5 to 10 miles an hour. Thursday, sunny. Highs in the upper 70s. Northeast winds around 5 miles an hour. Thursday night, partly cloudy until midnight, then becoming mostly cloudy. Lows in the upper 50s. East winds around 5 miles an hour. Friday, partly sunny. Highs in the upper 70s. Southeast winds around 5 miles an hour. Friday night, partly cloudy until midnight, then becoming mostly cloudy. Lows around 60. South winds around 5 miles an hour. Saturday, partly sunny. Highs in the lower 80s. Saturday night through Sunday night, partly cloudy. Lows around 70. Highs in the lower 90s. Monday and Monday night, mostly clear. Highs in the lower 90s. Lows around 70. Tuesday and Tuesday night, partly cloudy. Highs in the upper 80s. Lows in the upper 60s. Wednesday, sunny. Highs in the mid-80s. Again, the forecast for Champaign, Urbana, and surrounding areas of East Central Illinois for tonight: partly cloudy until midnight, then clearing. Lows in the mid-50s. Northeast winds 5 to 10 miles an hour. At 5 p.m. at the Champaign Airport, skies were mostly sunny. The temperature was 73 degrees, the dew point was 57, and the relative humidity was 57%. The wind was north at 12 miles an hour. The pressure was 30.06 inches and steady. Elsewhere around the area, it was mostly sunny, with a temperature of 74 at Peoria, 73 at Bloomington, and 74 at Decatur. It was partly sunny, with a temperature of 74 at Paris, 74 at Terre Haute, 73 at Mattoon, and 75 at Springfield. And once again at 5 p.m. at the Champaign Airport, under mostly sunny skies, the temperature was 73. Looking elsewhere around the Midwest at 5 p.m., Chicago was mostly sunny, and 72. Indianapolis was partly sunny, and 74. St. Louis was partly sunny, and 80. Kansas City was partly sunny, and 79. Des Moines was partly sunny, and 75. Milwaukee was partly sunny, and 69. And now a discussion of hazardous weather conditions for the following counties in Illinois: Champaign, Coles, DeWitt, Douglas, Edgar, Moultrie, Piatt, and Vermilion. This hazardous weather outlook is for Central Illinois, East Central Illinois, Southeast Illinois, and West Central Illinois. For this afternoon and tonight, no hazardous weather is expected at this time. For Thursday through Tuesday, heat and

humidity will return early next week as heat index values climb back to around 105 degrees by Sunday and Monday. There is a slight chance 20% for thunderstorms late Sunday and Monday. If storms do develop, they could be severe, though timing and location details still need to be resolved. Spotter information statement, spotter activation is not anticipated through tonight. The time is currently 5:27 p.m. Central Daylight Time. 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Now for the official National Weather Service forecast for Champaign, Urbana and surrounding areas of East Central Illinois. Tonight, partly cloudy until midnight, then clearing. Lows in the mid-50s. Northeast winds 5 to 10 miles an hour. Thursday, sunny. Highs in the upper 70s. Northeast winds around 5 miles an hour. Thursday night, partly cloudy until midnight, then becoming mostly cloudy. Lows in the upper 50s. East winds around 5 miles an hour. Friday, partly sunny. Highs in the upper 70s. Southeast winds around 5 miles an hour. Friday night, partly cloudy until midnight, then becoming mostly cloudy. Lows around 60. South winds around 5 miles an hour. Saturday, partly sunny. Highs in the lower 80s. Saturday night through Sunday night, partly cloudy. Lows around 70. Highs in the lower 90s. Monday and Monday night, mostly clear. Highs in the lower 90s. Lows around 70. Tuesday and Tuesday night, partly cloudy. Highs in the upper 80s. Lows in the upper 60s. Wednesday, sunny. Highs in the mid-80s. Again, the forecast for Champaign, Urbana and surrounding areas of East Central Illinois for tonight, partly cloudy until midnight then clearing. Lows in the mid-50s. Northeast winds 5 to 10 miles an hour. At 5 p.m. at the Champaign Airport, skies were mostly sunny. The temperature was 73 degrees, the dew point was 57, and the relative humidity was 57%. The wind was north at 12 miles an hour. The pressure was 30.06 inches and steady. Elsewhere around the area, it was mostly sunny, with a temperature of 74 at Peoria, 73 at Bloomington, and 74 at Decatur. It was partly sunny, with a temperature of 74 at Paris, 74 at Terre Haute, 73 at Mattoon, and 75 at Springfield. And once again at 5 p.m. at the Champaign Airport, under mostly sunny skies, the temperature was 73. Looking elsewhere around the Midwest at 5 p.m., Chicago was mostly sunny, and 72. Indianapolis was partly sunny, and 74. St. Louis was partly sunny, and 80. Kansas City was partly sunny, and 79. Des Moines was partly sunny, and 75. Milwaukee was partly sunny, and 69. The Champaign, Illinois Airport Climate Summary for this evening, as of 4 p.m., July 22, 2026. Today's high temperature was 75 degrees. The normal high is 85. Today's low temperature was 62 degrees. The normal low is 64. No precipitation fell today. Sunset tonight is at 8:16 p.m. Sunrise tomorrow is at 5:43 a.m. The Mattoon, Illinois Airport Climate Summary for this evening, as of 4 p.m., July 22, 2026. Today's high temperature was 76 degrees. The normal high is 86. Today's low temperature was 63 degrees. The normal low is 66. No precipitation fell today. Sunset tonight is at 8:15 p.m. Sunrise tomorrow is at 5:45 a.m. And now a discussion of hazardous weather conditions for the following counties in Illinois, Champaign, Coles, DeWitt, Douglas, Edgar, Moultrie, Piatt, and Vermilion. This hazardous weather outlook is for Central Illinois, East Central Illinois, Southeast Illinois, and West Central Illinois. For this afternoon and tonight, no hazardous weather is expected at this time. For Thursday through Tuesday, heat and humidity will return early next week as heat index values climb back to around 105 degrees by Sunday and Monday. There is a slight chance 20% for thunderstorms late Sunday and Monday. If storms do develop, they could be severe, though timing and location details still need to be resolved.

Spotter information statement. Spotter activation is not anticipated through tonight. The time is currently 5:31 p.m. Central Daylight Time. 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Now for the official National Weather Service forecast for Champaign, Urbana and surrounding areas of East Central Illinois. Tonight, partly cloudy until midnight, then clearing. Lows in the mid-50s. Northeast winds 5 to 10 miles an hour. Thursday, sunny. Highs in the upper 70s. Northeast winds around 5 miles an hour. Thursday night, partly cloudy until midnight, then becoming mostly cloudy. Lows in the upper 50s. East winds around 5 miles an hour. Friday, partly sunny. Highs in the upper 70s. Southeast winds around 5 miles an hour. Friday night, partly cloudy until midnight, then becoming mostly cloudy. Lows around 60. South winds around 5 miles an hour. Saturday, partly sunny. Highs in the lower 80s. Saturday night through Sunday night, partly cloudy. Lows around 70. Highs in the lower 90s. Monday and Monday night. Lows around 60. South winds around 5 miles an hour. Saturday, partly sunny. Highs in the lower 80s. Saturday night through Sunday night, partly cloudy. Lows around 70. Highs in the lower 90s. Monday and Monday night, mostly clear. Highs in the lower 90s. Lows around 70. Tuesday and Tuesday night, partly cloudy. Highs in the upper 80s. Lows in the upper 60s. Wednesday, sunny. Highs in the mid-80s. Again, the forecast for Champaign, Urbana and surrounding areas of East Central Illinois for tonight, partly cloudy until midnight then clearing. Lows in the mid-50s. Northeast wind 5 to 10 miles an hour. At 5 p.m. at the Champaign Airport, skies were mostly sunny. The temperature was 73 degrees, the dew point was 57, and the relative humidity was 57%. The wind was north at 12 miles an hour. The pressure was 30.06 inches and steady. Elsewhere around the area, it was mostly sunny, with a temperature of 74 at Peoria, 73 at Bloomington, and 74 at Decatur. It was partly sunny, with a temperature of 74 at Paris, 74 at Terre Haute, 73 at Mattoon, and 75 at Springfield. And once again at 5 p.m. at the Champaign Airport, under mostly sunny skies, the temperature was 73. Looking elsewhere around the Midwest at 5 p.m., Chicago was mostly sunny, and 72. Indianapolis was partly sunny, and 74. St. Louis was partly sunny, and 80. Kansas City was partly sunny, and 79. Des Moines was partly sunny, and 75. Milwaukee was partly sunny, and 69. And now a discussion of hazardous weather conditions for the following counties in Illinois: Champaign, Coles, DeWitt, Douglas, Edgar, Moultrie, Piatt, and Vermilion. This hazardous weather outlook is for Central Illinois, East Central Illinois, Southeast Illinois, and West Central Illinois. For this afternoon and tonight, no hazardous weather is expected at this time. For Thursday through Tuesday, heat and humidity will return early next week as heat index values climb back to around 105 degrees by Sunday and Monday. There is a slight chance, 20%, for thunderstorms late Sunday and Monday. If storms do develop, they could be severe, though timing and location details still need to be resolved. Spotter information statement. Spotter activation is not anticipated through tonight. The time is currently 5:35 p.m. Central Daylight Time. 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Now for the official National Weather Service forecast for Champaign, Urbana and surrounding areas of East Central Illinois. Tonight, partly cloudy until midnight, then clearing. Lows in the mid-50s. Northeast winds 5 to 10 miles an hour. Thursday, sunny. Highs in the upper 70s. Northeast winds around 5 miles an hour. Thursday night, partly cloudy until midnight, then becoming mostly cloudy. Lows in the upper 50s. East winds around 5 miles an hour. Friday, partly sunny.

highs in the upper 70s. Southeast winds around 5 miles an hour. Friday night, partly cloudy until midnight, then becoming mostly cloudy. Lows around 60. South winds around 5 miles an hour. Saturday, partly sunny. Highs in the lower 80s. Saturday night through Sunday night, partly cloudy. Lows around 70. Highs in the lower 90s. Monday and Monday night, mostly clear. Highs in the lower 90s. Lows around 70. Tuesday and Tuesday night, partly cloudy. Highs in the upper 80s. Lows in the upper 60s. Wednesday, sunny. Highs in the mid 80s. Again, the forecast for Champaign, Urbana and surrounding areas of East Central Illinois for tonight, partly cloudy until midnight then clearing. Lows in the mid 50s. Northeast winds 5 to 10 miles an hour. At 5 p.m. at the Champaign Airport, skies were mostly sunny. The temperature was 73 degrees, the dew point was 57, and the relative humidity was 57%. The wind was north at 12 miles an hour. The pressure was 30.06 inches and steady. Elsewhere around the area, it was mostly sunny, with a temperature of 74 at Peoria, 73 at Bloomington, and 74 at Decatur. It was partly sunny, with a temperature of 74 at Paris, 74 at Terre Haute, 73 at Mattoon, and 75 at Springfield. And once again at 5 p.m. at the Champaign Airport, under mostly sunny skies, the temperature was 73. Looking elsewhere around the Midwest at 5 p.m., Chicago was mostly sunny, and 72. Indianapolis was partly sunny, and 74. St. Louis was partly sunny, and 80. Kansas City was partly sunny, and 79. Des Moines was partly sunny, and 75. Milwaukee was partly sunny, and 69. And now a discussion of hazardous weather conditions for the following counties in Illinois: Champaign, Coles, DeWitt, Douglas, Edgar, Moultrie, Piatt, and Vermilion. This hazardous weather outlook is for Central Illinois, East Central Illinois, Southeast Illinois, and West Central Illinois. For this afternoon and tonight, no hazardous weather is expected at this time. For Thursday through Tuesday, heat and humidity will return early next week as heat index values climb back to around 105 degrees by Sunday and Monday. There is a slight chance, 20%, for thunderstorms late Sunday and Monday. If storms do develop, they could be severe, though timing and location details still need to be resolved. Spotter information statement: spotter activation is not anticipated through tonight. The time is currently 5:39 p.m. Central Daylight Time. 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Now for the official National Weather Service forecast for Champaign, Urbana and surrounding areas of East Central Illinois. Tonight, partly cloudy until midnight, then clearing. Lows in the mid-50s. Northeast winds 5 to 10 miles an hour. Thursday, sunny. Highs in the upper 70s. Northeast winds around 5 miles an hour. Thursday night, partly cloudy until midnight, then becoming mostly cloudy. Lows in the upper 50s. East winds around 5 miles an hour. Friday, partly sunny. Highs in the upper 70s. Southeast winds around 5 miles an hour. Friday night, partly cloudy until midnight, then becoming mostly cloudy. Lows around 60. South winds around 5 miles an hour. Saturday, partly sunny. Highs in the lower 80s. Saturday night through Sunday night, partly cloudy. Lows around 70. Highs in the lower 90s. Monday and Monday night, mostly clear. Highs in the lower 90s. Lows around 70. Tuesday and Tuesday night, partly cloudy. Highs in the upper 80s. Lows in the upper 60s. Wednesday, sunny. Highs in the mid-80s. Again, the forecast for Champaign, Urbana and surrounding areas of East Central Illinois for tonight, partly cloudy until midnight then clearing. Lows in the mid-50s. Northeast winds 5 to 10 miles an hour. At 5 p.m. at the Champaign Airport, skies were mostly sunny. The temperature was 73 degrees, the dew point was 57, and the relative humidity was 57%.
The wind was north at 12 miles an hour. The pressure was 30.06 inches and steady. Elsewhere around the area, it was mostly sunny, with a temperature of 74 at Peoria, 73 at Bloomington, and 74 at Decatur. It was partly sunny, with a temperature of 74 at Paris, 74 at Terre Haute, 73 at Mattoon, and 75 at Springfield. And once again at 5 p.m. at the Champaign Airport, under mostly sunny skies, the temperature was 73. Looking elsewhere around the Midwest at 5 p.m., Chicago was mostly sunny, and 72. Indianapolis was partly sunny, and 74. St. Louis was partly sunny, and 80. Kansas City was partly sunny, and 79. Des Moines was partly sunny, and 75. Milwaukee was partly sunny, and 69. And now a discussion of hazardous weather conditions for the following counties in Illinois: Champaign, Coles, DeWitt, Douglas, Edgar, Moultrie, Piatt, and Vermilion. This hazardous weather outlook is for Central Illinois, East Central Illinois, Southeast Illinois, and West Central Illinois. For this afternoon and tonight, no hazardous weather is expected at this time. For Thursday through Tuesday, heat and humidity will return early next week as heat index values climb back to around 105 degrees by Sunday and Monday. There is a slight chance, 20%, for thunderstorms late Sunday and Monday. If storms do develop, they could be severe, though timing and location details still need to be resolved. Spotter information statement: spotter activation is not anticipated through tonight. The time is currently 5:43 p.m. Central Daylight Time. 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Now for the official National Weather Service forecast for Champaign, Urbana, and surrounding areas of East Central Illinois. Tonight, partly cloudy until midnight, then clearing. Lows in the mid-50s. Northeast winds 5 to 10 miles an hour. Thursday, sunny. Highs in the upper 70s. Northeast winds around 5 miles an hour. Thursday night, partly cloudy until midnight, then becoming mostly cloudy. Lows in the upper 50s. East winds around 5 miles an hour. Friday, partly sunny. Highs in the upper 70s. Southeast winds around 5 miles an hour. Friday night, partly cloudy until midnight, then becoming mostly cloudy. Lows around 60. South winds around 5 miles an hour. Saturday, partly sunny. Highs in the lower 80s. Saturday night through Sunday night, partly cloudy. Lows around 70. Highs in the lower 90s. Monday and Monday night, mostly clear. Highs in the lower 90s. Lows around 70. Tuesday and Tuesday night, partly cloudy. Highs in the upper 80s. Lows in the upper 60s. Wednesday, sunny. Highs in the mid-80s. Again, the forecast for Champaign, Urbana, and surrounding areas of East Central Illinois for tonight: partly cloudy until midnight, then clearing. Lows in the mid-50s. Northeast winds 5 to 10 miles an hour. The Champaign, Illinois Airport Climate Summary for this evening, as of 4 p.m., July 22, 2026. Today's high temperature was 75 degrees. The normal high is 85. Today's low temperature was 62 degrees. The normal low is 64. No precipitation fell today. Sunset tonight is at 8:16 p.m. Sunrise tomorrow is at 5:43 a.m. The Mattoon, Illinois Airport Climate Summary for this evening, as of 4 p.m., July 22, 2026. Today's high temperature was 76 degrees. The normal high is 86. Today's low temperature was 63 degrees. The normal low is 66. No precipitation fell today. Sunset tonight is at 8:15 p.m. Sunrise tomorrow is at 5:45 a.m. At 5 p.m. at the Champaign Airport, skies were mostly sunny. The temperature was 73 degrees, the dew point was 57, and the relative humidity was 57%. The wind was north at 12 miles an hour. The pressure was 30.06 inches and steady. Elsewhere around the area, it was mostly sunny, with a temperature of 74 at Peoria, 73 at Bloomington, and 74 at Decatur.
It was partly sunny, with a temperature of 74 at Paris, 70.

at Terre Haute, 73 at Mattoon, and 75 at Springfield. And once again at 5 p.m. at the Champaign Airport, under mostly sunny skies, the temperature was 73. Looking elsewhere around the Midwest at 5 p.m., Chicago was mostly sunny, and 72. Indianapolis was partly sunny, and 74. St. Louis was partly sunny, and 80. Kansas City was partly sunny, and 79. Des Moines was partly sunny, and 75. Milwaukee was partly sunny, and 69. And now a discussion of hazardous weather conditions for the following counties in Illinois: Champaign, Coles, DeWitt, Douglas, Edgar, Moultrie, Piatt, and Vermilion. This hazardous weather outlook is for Central Illinois, East Central Illinois, Southeast Illinois, and West Central Illinois. For this afternoon and tonight, no hazardous weather is expected at this time. For Thursday through Tuesday, heat and humidity will return early next week as heat index values climb back to around 105 degrees by Sunday and Monday. There is a slight chance 20% for thunderstorms late Sunday and Monday. If storms do develop, they could be severe, though timing and location details still need to be resolved. Spotter information statement: spotter activation is not anticipated through tonight. The time is currently 5:48 p.m. Central Daylight Time. 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Now for the official National Weather Service forecast for Champaign, Urbana, and surrounding areas of East Central Illinois. Tonight, partly cloudy until midnight, then clearing. Lows in the mid-50s. Northeast winds 5 to 10 miles an hour. Thursday, sunny. Highs in the upper 70s. Northeast winds around 5 miles an hour. Thursday night, partly cloudy until midnight, then becoming mostly cloudy. Lows in the upper 50s. East winds around 5 miles an hour. Friday, partly sunny. Highs in the upper 70s. Southeast winds around 5 miles an hour. Friday night, partly cloudy until midnight, then becoming mostly cloudy. Lows around 60. South winds around 5 miles an hour. Saturday, partly sunny. Highs in the lower 80s. Saturday night through Sunday night, partly cloudy. Lows around 70. Highs in the lower 90s. Monday and Monday night, mostly clear. Highs in the lower 90s. Lows around 70. Tuesday and Tuesday night, partly cloudy. Highs in the upper 80s. Lows in the upper 60s. Wednesday, sunny. Highs in the mid-80s. Again, the forecast for Champaign, Urbana, and surrounding areas of East Central Illinois for tonight: partly cloudy until midnight, then clearing. Lows in the mid-50s. Northeast winds 5 to 10 miles an hour. At 5 p.m. at the Champaign Airport, skies were mostly sunny. The temperature was 73 degrees, the dew point was 57, and the relative humidity was 57%. The wind was north at 12 miles an hour. The pressure was 30.06 inches and steady. Elsewhere around the area, it was mostly sunny, with a temperature of 74 at Peoria, 73 at Bloomington, and 74 at Decatur. It was partly sunny, with a temperature of 74 at Paris, 74 at Terre Haute, 73 at Mattoon, and 75 at Springfield. And once again at 5 p.m. at the Champaign Airport, under mostly sunny skies, the temperature was 73. Looking elsewhere around the Midwest at 5 p.m., Chicago was mostly sunny, and 72. Indianapolis was partly sunny, and 74. St. Louis was partly sunny, and 80. Kansas City was partly sunny, and 79. Des Moines was partly sunny, and 75. Milwaukee was partly sunny, and 69. And now a discussion of hazardous weather conditions for the following counties in Illinois: Champaign, Coles, DeWitt, Douglas, Edgar, Moultrie, Piatt, and Vermilion. This hazardous weather outlook is for Central Illinois, East Central Illinois, Southeast Illinois, and West Central Illinois. For this afternoon and tonight, no hazardous weather is expected at this time. For Thursday through Tuesday, heat and humidity will return early next week as heat index values climb back to around 105 degrees by Sunday and Monday. There is a slight chance 20% for thunderstorms late Sunday and Monday.

surrounding areas of east central Illinois. Tonight, partly cloudy until midnight, then clearing. Lows in the mid-50s. Northeast winds 5 to 10 miles an hour. Thursday, sunny. Highs in the upper 70s. Northeast winds around 5 miles an hour. Thursday night, partly cloudy until midnight, then becoming mostly cloudy. Lows in the upper 50s. East winds around 5 miles an hour. Friday, partly sunny. Highs in the upper 70s. Southeast winds around 5 miles an hour. Friday night, partly cloudy until midnight, then becoming mostly cloudy. Lows around 60. South winds around 5 miles an hour. Saturday, partly sunny. Highs in the lower 80s. Saturday night through Sunday night, partly cloudy. Lows around 70. Highs in the lower 90s. Monday and Monday night, mostly clear. Highs in the lower 90s. Lows around 70. Tuesday and Tuesday night, partly cloudy. Highs in the upper 80s. Lows in the upper 60s. Wednesday, sunny. Highs in the mid-80s. Again, the forecast for Champaign, Urbana, and surrounding areas of east central Illinois for tonight, partly cloudy until midnight, then clearing. Lows in the mid-50s. Northeast winds 5 to 10 miles an hour. At 5 p.m. at the Champaign Airport, skies were mostly sunny. The temperature was 73 degrees, the dew point was 57, and the relative humidity was 57%. The wind was north at 12 miles an hour. The pressure was 30.06 inches and steady. Elsewhere around the area, it was mostly sunny, with a temperature of 74 at Peoria, 73 at Bloomington, and 74 at Decatur. It was partly sunny, with a temperature of 74 at Paris, 74 at Terre Haute, 73 at Mattoon, and 75 at Springfield. And once again at 5 p.m. at the Champaign Airport, under mostly sunny skies, the temperature was 73. Looking elsewhere around the Midwest at 5 p.m., Chicago was mostly sunny, and 72. Indianapolis was partly sunny, and 74. St. Louis was partly sunny, and 80. Kansas City was partly sunny, and 79. Des Moines was partly sunny, and 75. Milwaukee was partly sunny, and 69. And now a discussion of hazardous weather conditions for the following counties in Illinois: Champaign, Coles, DeWitt, Douglas, Edgar, Moultrie, Piatt, and Vermilion. This hazardous weather outlook is for central Illinois, east central Illinois, southeast Illinois, and west central Illinois. For this afternoon and tonight, no hazardous weather is expected at this time. For Thursday through Tuesday, heat and humidity will return early next week as heat index values climb back to around 105 degrees by Sunday and Monday. There is a slight chance 20% for thunderstorms late Sunday and Monday. If storms do develop, they could be severe, though timing and location details still need to be resolved. Spotter information statement: spotter activation is not anticipated through tonight. The time is currently 5:55 p.m. Central Daylight Time. 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Now for the official National Weather Service forecast for Champaign, Urbana, and surrounding areas of east central Illinois. Tonight, partly cloudy until midnight, then clearing. Lows in the mid-50s. Northeast winds 5 to 10 miles an hour. Thursday, sunny. Highs in the upper 70s. Northeast winds around 5 miles an hour. Thursday night, partly cloudy until midnight, then becoming mostly cloudy. Lows in the upper 50s. East winds around 5 miles an hour. Friday, partly sunny. Highs in the upper 70s. Southeast winds around 5 miles an hour. Friday night, partly cloudy until midnight, then becoming mostly cloudy. Lows around 60. South winds around 5 miles an hour. Saturday, partly sunny. Highs in the lower 80s. Saturday night through Sunday night, partly cloudy. Lows around 70. Highs in the lower 90s. Monday and Monday night, mostly clear. Highs in the lower 90s. Lows around 70. Tuesday and Tuesday night, partly cloudy. Highs in the upper 80s. Lows in the upper 60s.

Wednesday, sunny. Highs in the mid-80s. Again, the forecast for Champaign, Urbana, and surrounding areas of east-central Illinois for tonight, partly cloudy until midnight, then clearing. Lows in the mid-50s. Northeast winds 5 to 10 miles an hour. At 5 p.m. at the Champaign Airport, skies were mostly sunny. The temperature was 73 degrees, the dew point was 57, and the relative humidity was 57%. The wind was north at 12 miles an hour. The pressure was 30.06 inches and steady. Elsewhere around the area, it was mostly sunny, with a temperature of 74 at Peoria, 73 at Bloomington, and 74 at Decatur. It was partly sunny, with a temperature of 74 at Paris, 74 at Terre Haute, 73 at Mattoon, and 75 at Springfield. And once again at 5 p.m. at the Champaign Airport, under mostly sunny skies, the temperature was 73. Looking elsewhere around the Midwest at 5 p.m., Chicago was mostly sunny, and 72. Indianapolis was partly sunny, and 74. St. Louis was partly sunny, and 80. Kansas City was partly sunny, and 79. Des Moines was partly sunny, and 75. Milwaukee was partly sunny, and 69. The time is currently 5:58 p.m. Central Daylight Time. 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Now for the official National Weather Service forecast for Champaign, Urbana, and surrounding areas of east-central Illinois. Tonight, partly cloudy until midnight, then clearing. Lows in the mid-50s. Northeast winds 5 to 10 miles an hour. Thursday, sunny. Highs in the upper 70s. Northeast winds around 5 miles an hour. Thursday night, partly cloudy until midnight, then becoming mostly cloudy. Lows in the upper 50s. East winds around 5 miles an hour. Friday, partly sunny. Highs in the upper 70s. Southeast winds around 5 miles an hour. Friday night, partly cloudy until midnight, then becoming mostly cloudy. Lows around 60. South winds around 5 miles an hour. Saturday, partly sunny. Highs in the lower 80s. Saturday night through Sunday night, partly cloudy. Lows around 70. Highs in the lower 90s. Monday and Monday night, mostly clear. Highs in the lower 90s. Lows around 70. Tuesday and Tuesday night, partly cloudy. Highs in the upper 80s. Lows in the upper 60s. Wednesday, sunny. Highs in the mid-80s. Again, the forecast for Champaign, Urbana, and surrounding areas of east-central Illinois for tonight, partly cloudy until midnight, then clearing. Lows in the mid-50s. Northeast winds 5 to 10 miles an hour. The Champaign, Illinois Airport Climate Summary for this evening, as of 4 p.m., July 22, 2026. Today's high temperature was 75 degrees. The normal high is 85. Today's low temperature was 62 degrees. The normal low is 64. No precipitation fell today. Sunset tonight is at 8:16 p.m. Sunrise tomorrow is at 5:43 a.m. The Mattoon, Illinois Airport Climate Summary for this evening, as of 4 p.m., July 22, 2026. Today's high temperature was 76 degrees. The normal high is 86. Today's low temperature was 63 degrees. The normal low is 66. No precipitation fell today. Sunset tonight is at 8:15 p.m. Sunrise tomorrow is at 5:45 a.m. The time is currently 6:01 p.m. Central Daylight Time. 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Now for the official National Weather Service forecast for Champaign, Urbana, and surrounding areas of east-central Illinois. Tonight, partly cloudy until midnight, then clearing. Lows in the mid-50s. Northeast winds 5 to 10 miles an hour. Thursday, sunny. Highs in the upper 70s. Northeast winds around 5 miles an hour. Thursday night, partly cloudy until midnight, then becoming mostly cloudy. Lows in the upper 50s. East winds around 5 miles an hour. Friday, partly sunny. Highs in the upper

70s. Southeast winds around 5 miles an hour. Friday night, partly cloudy until midnight, then becoming mostly cloudy. Lows around 60. South winds around 5 miles an hour. Saturday, partly sunny. Highs in the lower 80s. Saturday night through Sunday night, partly cloudy. Lows around 70. Highs in the lower 90s. Monday and Monday night, mostly clear. Highs in the lower 90s. Lows around 70. Tuesday and Tuesday night, partly cloudy. Highs in the upper 80s. Lows in the upper 60s. Wednesday, sunny. Highs in the mid 80s. Again, the forecast for Champaign, Urbana and surrounding areas of East Central Illinois for tonight, partly cloudy until midnight then clearing. Lows in the mid 50s. Northeast winds 5 to 10 miles an hour. At 6 p.m. at the Champaign Airport, skies were mostly sunny. The temperature was 73 degrees, the dew point was 56, and the relative humidity was 54%. The wind was north at 10 miles an hour. The pressure was 30.07 inches and rising. Elsewhere around the area, it was mostly sunny, with a temperature of 74 at Peoria, 73 at Bloomington, and 74 at Decatur. It was partly sunny, with a temperature of 75 at Paris, 72 at Terre Haute, 74 at Mattoon, and 74 at Springfield. And once again at 6 p.m. at the Champaign Airport, under mostly sunny skies, the temperature was 73. The time is currently 6:03 p.m. Central Daylight Time. 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Now for the official National Weather Service forecast for Champaign, Urbana and surrounding areas of East Central Illinois. Tonight, partly cloudy until midnight, then clearing. Lows in the mid-50s. Northeast winds 5 to 10 miles an hour. Thursday, sunny. Highs in the upper 70s. Northeast winds around 5 miles an hour. Thursday night, partly cloudy until midnight, then becoming mostly cloudy. Lows in the upper 50s. East winds around 5 miles an hour. Friday, partly sunny. Highs in the upper 70s. Southeast winds around 5 miles an hour. Friday night, partly cloudy until midnight, then becoming mostly cloudy. Lows around 60. South winds around 5 miles an hour. Saturday, partly sunny. Highs in the lower 80s. Saturday night through Sunday night, partly cloudy. Lows around 70. Highs in the lower 90s. Monday and Monday night, mostly clear. Highs in the lower 90s. Lows around 70. Tuesday and Tuesday night, partly cloudy. Highs in the upper 80s. Lows in the upper 60s. Wednesday, sunny. Highs in the mid 80s. Again, the forecast for Champaign, Urbana and surrounding areas of East Central Illinois for tonight, partly cloudy until midnight then clearing. Lows in the mid-50s. Northeast winds 5 to 10 miles an hour. At 6 p.m. at the Champaign Airport, skies were mostly sunny. The temperature was 73 degrees, the dew point was 56, and the relative humidity was 54%. The wind was north at 10 miles an hour. The pressure was 30.07 inches and rising. Elsewhere around the area, it was mostly sunny, with a temperature of 74 at Peoria, 73 at Bloomington, and 74 at Decatur. It was partly sunny, with a temperature of 75 at Paris, 72 at Terre Haute, 74 at Mattoon, and 74 at Springfield. And once again at 6 p.m. at the Champaign Airport, under mostly sunny skies, the temperature was 73. 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Programming originates from NOAA's National Weather Service office in Lincoln and transmits from the WCIA television tower near Seymour. 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

Now for the official National Weather Service forecast for Champaign, Urbana, and surrounding areas of East Central Illinois. Tonight, partly cloudy until midnight, then clearing. Lows in the mid-50s. Northeast winds 5 to 10 miles an hour. Thursday, sunny. Highs in the upper 70s. Northeast winds around 5 miles an hour. Thursday night, partly cloudy until midnight, then becoming mostly cloudy. Lows in the upper 50s. East winds around 5 miles an hour. Friday, partly sunny. Highs in the upper 70s. Southeast winds around 5 miles an hour. Friday night, partly cloudy until midnight, then becoming mostly cloudy. Lows around 60. South winds around 5 miles an hour. Saturday, partly sunny. Highs in the lower 80s. Saturday night through Sunday night, partly cloudy. Lows around 70. Highs in the lower 90s. Monday and Monday night, mostly clear. Highs in the lower 90s. Lows around 70. Tuesday and Tuesday night, partly cloudy. Highs in the upper 80s. Lows in the upper 60s. Wednesday, sunny. Highs in the mid-80s. Again, the forecast for Champaign, Urbana, and surrounding areas of East Central Illinois for tonight, partly cloudy until midnight, then clearing. Lows in the mid-50s. Northeast winds 5 to 10 miles an hour. At 6 p.m. at the Champaign Airport, skies were mostly sunny. The temperature was 73 degrees, the dew point was 56, and the relative humidity was 54%. The wind was north at 10 miles an hour. The pressure was 30.07 inches and rising. Elsewhere around the area, it was mostly sunny, with a temperature of 74 at Peoria, 73 at Bloomington, and 74 at Decatur. It was partly sunny, with a temperature of 75 at Paris, 72 at Terre Haute, 74 at Mattoon, and 74 at Springfield. And once again at 6 p.m. at the Champaign Airport, under mostly sunny skies, the temperature was 73. Looking elsewhere around the Midwest at 6 p.m., Chicago was mostly sunny, and 72. Indianapolis was partly sunny, and 73. St. Louis was cloudy, and 79. Kansas City was partly sunny, and 78. Des Moines was partly sunny, and 74. Milwaukee was partly sunny, and 69. The time is currently 6:10 p.m. Central Daylight Time. 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Now for the official National Weather Service forecast for Champaign, Urbana, and surrounding areas of East Central Illinois. Tonight, partly cloudy until midnight, then clearing. Lows in the mid-50s. Northeast winds 5 to 10 miles an hour. Thursday, sunny. Highs in the upper 70s. Northeast winds around 5 miles an hour. Thursday night, partly cloudy until midnight, then becoming mostly cloudy. Lows in the upper 50s. East winds around 5 miles an hour. Friday, partly sunny. Highs in the upper 70s. Southeast winds around 5 miles an hour. Friday night, partly cloudy until midnight, then becoming mostly cloudy. Lows around 60. South winds around 5 miles an hour. Saturday, partly sunny. Highs in the lower 80s. Saturday night through Sunday night, partly cloudy. Lows around 70. Highs in the lower 90s. Monday and Monday night, mostly clear. Highs in the lower 90s. Lows around 70. Tuesday and Tuesday night, partly cloudy. Highs in the upper 80s. Lows in the upper 60s. Wednesday, sunny. Highs in the mid-80s. Again, the forecast for Champaign, Urbana, and surrounding areas of East Central Illinois for tonight, partly cloudy until midnight, then clearing. Lows in the mid-50s. Northeast winds 5 to 10 miles an hour. At 6 p.m. at the Champaign Airport, skies were mostly sunny. The temperature was 73 degrees, the dew point was 56, and the relative humidity was 54%. The wind was north at 10 miles an hour. The pressure was 30.07 inches and rising. Elsewhere around the area, it was mostly sunny, with a temperature of 74 at Peoria, 73 at Bloomington, 75 at Paris,

and 74 in Decatur. It was partly sunny, with a temperature of 72 at Terre Haute, 74 at Mattoon, and 74 at Springfield. And once again at 6 p.m. at the Champaign Airport, under mostly sunny skies, the temperature was 73. Looking elsewhere around the Midwest at 6 p.m., Chicago was mostly sunny, and 72. Indianapolis was partly sunny, and 73. St. Louis was cloudy, and 79. Kansas City was partly sunny, and 78. Des Moines was partly sunny, and 74. Milwaukee was partly sunny, and 69. The time is currently 6:13 p.m. Central Daylight Time. 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Now for the official National Weather Service forecast for Champaign, Urbana, and surrounding areas of East Central Illinois. Tonight, partly cloudy until midnight, then clearing. Lows in the mid-50s. Northeast winds 5 to 10 miles an hour. Thursday, sunny. Highs in the upper 70s. Northeast winds around 5 miles an hour. Thursday night, partly cloudy until midnight, then becoming mostly cloudy. Lows in the upper 50s. East winds around 5 miles an hour. Friday, partly sunny. Highs in the upper 70s. Southeast winds around 5 miles an hour. Friday night, partly cloudy until midnight, then becoming mostly cloudy. Lows around 60. South winds around 5 miles an hour. Saturday, partly sunny. Highs in the lower 80s. Saturday night through Sunday night, partly cloudy. Lows around 70. Highs in the lower 90s. Monday and Monday night, mostly clear. Highs in the lower 90s. Lows around 70. Tuesday and Tuesday night, partly cloudy. Highs in the upper 80s. Lows in the upper 60s. Wednesday, sunny. Highs in the mid-80s. Again, the forecast for Champaign, Urbana, and surrounding areas of East Central Illinois for tonight, partly cloudy until midnight, then clearing. Lows in the mid-50s. Northeast winds 5 to 10 miles an hour. At 6 p.m. at the Champaign Airport, skies were mostly sunny. The temperature was 73 degrees, the dew point was 56, and the relative humidity was 54%. The wind was north at 10 miles an hour. The pressure was 30.07 inches and rising. Elsewhere around the area, it was mostly sunny, with a temperature of 74 at Peoria, 73 at Bloomington, 75 at Paris, and 74 at Decatur. It was partly sunny, with a temperature of 72 at Terre Haute, 74 at Mattoon, and 74 at Springfield. And once again at 6 p.m. at the Champaign Airport, under mostly sunny skies, the temperature was 73. The Champaign, Illinois Airport Climate Summary for this evening, as of 4 p.m., July 22, 2026. Today's high temperature was 75 degrees. The normal high is 85. Today's low temperature was 62 degrees. The normal low is 64. No precipitation fell today. Sunset tonight is at 8:16 p.m. Sunrise tomorrow is at 5:43 a.m. The Mattoon, Illinois Airport Climate Summary for this evening, as of 4 p.m., July 22, 2026. Today's high temperature was 76 degrees. The normal high is 86. Today's low temperature was 63 degrees. The normal low is 66. No precipitation fell today. Sunset tonight is at 8:15 p.m. Sunrise tomorrow is at 5:45 a.m. Looking elsewhere around the Midwest at 6 p.m., Chicago was mostly sunny, and 72. Indianapolis was partly sunny, and 73. St. Louis was cloudy, and 79. Kansas City was partly sunny, and 78. Des Moines was cloudy, and 74. Milwaukee was partly sunny, and 69. The time is currently 6:16 p.m. Central Daylight Time. 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Now for the official National Weather Service forecast for Champaign, Urbana, and surrounding areas of East Central Illinois. Tonight, partly cloudy until midnight, then clearing. Lows in the mid-50s. Northeast winds 5 to 10 miles an hour.

Thursday, sunny. Highs in the upper 70s. Northeast winds around 5 miles an hour. Thursday night, partly cloudy until midnight, then becoming mostly cloudy. Lows in the upper 50s. East winds around 5 miles an hour. Friday, partly sunny. Highs in the upper 70s. Southeast winds around 5 miles an hour. Friday night, partly cloudy until midnight, then becoming mostly cloudy. Lows around 60. South winds around 5 miles an hour. Saturday, partly sunny. Highs in the lower 80s. Saturday night through Sunday night, partly cloudy. Lows around 70. Highs in the lower 90s. Monday and Monday night, mostly clear. Highs in the lower 90s. Lows around 70. Tuesday and Tuesday night, partly cloudy. Highs in the upper 80s. Lows in the upper 60s. Wednesday, sunny. Highs in the mid-80s. Again, the forecast for Champaign, Urbana and surrounding areas of East Central Illinois for tonight, partly cloudy until midnight then clearing. Lows in the mid-50s. Northeast winds 5 to 10 miles an hour. At 6 p.m. at the Champaign Airport, skies were mostly sunny. The temperature was 73 degrees, the dew point was 56, and the relative humidity was 54%. The wind was north at 10 miles an hour. The pressure was 30.07 inches and rising. Elsewhere around the area, it was mostly sunny, with a temperature of 74 at Peoria, 73 at Bloomington, 75 at Paris, and 74 at Decatur. It was partly sunny, with a temperature of 72 at Terre Haute, 74 at Mattoon, and 74 at Springfield. And once again at 6 p.m. at the Champaign Airport, under mostly sunny skies, the temperature was 73. Looking elsewhere around the Midwest at 6 p.m., Chicago was mostly sunny, and 72. Indianapolis was partly sunny, and 73. St. Louis was cloudy, and 79. Kansas City was partly sunny, and 78. Des Moines was cloudy, and 74. Milwaukee was partly sunny, and 69. The time is currently 6:19 p.m. Central Daylight Time. 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Now for the official National Weather Service forecast for Champaign, Urbana and surrounding areas of East Central Illinois. Tonight, partly cloudy until midnight, then clearing. Lows in the mid-50s. Northeast winds 5 to 10 miles an hour. Thursday, sunny. Highs in the upper 70s. Northeast winds around 5 miles an hour. Thursday night, partly cloudy until midnight, then becoming mostly cloudy. Lows in the upper 50s. East winds around 5 miles an hour. Friday, partly sunny. Highs in the upper 70s. Southeast winds around 5 miles an hour. Friday night, partly cloudy until midnight, then becoming mostly cloudy. Lows around 60. South winds around 5 miles an hour. Saturday, partly sunny. Highs in the lower 80s. Saturday night through Sunday night, partly cloudy. Lows around 70. Highs in the lower 90s. Monday and Monday night, mostly clear. Highs in the lower 90s. Lows around 70. Tuesday and Tuesday night, partly cloudy. Highs in the upper 80s. Lows in the upper 60s. Wednesday, sunny. Highs in the mid-80s. Again, the forecast for Champaign, Urbana and surrounding areas of East Central Illinois for tonight, partly cloudy until midnight then clearing. Lows in the mid-50s. Northeast winds 5 to 10 miles an hour. At 6 p.m. at the Champaign Airport, skies were mostly sunny. The temperature was 73 degrees, the dew point was 56, and the relative humidity was 54%. The wind was north at 10 miles an hour. The pressure was 30.07 inches and rising. Elsewhere around the area, at Bloomington, it was sunny, with a temperature of 73. It was mostly sunny, with a temperature of 74 at Peoria, 74 at Decatur, and 74 at Springfield. It was partly sunny, with a temperature of 75 at Paris, 72 at Terre Haute, and 74 at Mattoon. And once again at 6 p.m. at the Champaign Airport, under mostly sunny skies, the temperature was 73.

Looking elsewhere around the Midwest at 6 p.m., Chicago was mostly sunny, and 72. Indianapolis was partly sunny, and 73. St. Louis was cloudy, and 79. Kansas City was partly sunny, and 78. Des Moines was cloudy, and 74. Milwaukee was partly sunny, and 69. The time is currently 6:22 p.m. Central Daylight Time. 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Now for the official National Weather Service forecast for Champaign, Urbana, and surrounding areas of East Central Illinois. Tonight, partly cloudy until midnight, then clearing. Lows in the mid-50s. Northeast wind 5 to 10 miles an hour. Thursday, sunny. Highs in the upper 70s. Northeast winds around 5 miles an hour. Thursday night, partly cloudy until midnight, then becoming mostly cloudy. Lows in the upper 50s. East winds around 5 miles an hour. Friday, partly sunny. Highs in the upper 70s. Southeast winds around 5 miles an hour. Friday night, partly cloudy until midnight, then becoming mostly cloudy. Lows around 60. South winds around 5 miles an hour. Saturday, partly sunny. Highs in the lower 80s. Saturday night through Sunday night, partly cloudy. Lows around 70. Highs in the lower 90s. Monday and Monday night, mostly clear. Highs in the lower 90s. Lows around 70. Tuesday and Tuesday night, partly cloudy. Highs in the upper 80s. Lows in the upper 60s. Wednesday, sunny. Highs in the mid-80s. Again, the forecast for Champaign, Urbana, and surrounding areas of East Central Illinois for tonight, partly cloudy until midnight, then clearing. Lows in the mid-50s. Northeast winds 5 to 10 miles an hour. At 6 p.m. at the Champaign Airport, skies were mostly sunny. The temperature was 73 degrees, the dew point was 56, and the relative humidity was 54%. The wind was north at 10 miles an hour. The pressure was 30.07 inches and rising. Elsewhere around the area, at Bloomington, it was sunny, with a temperature of 73. It was mostly sunny, with a temperature of 74 at Peoria, 74 at Decatur, and 74 at Springfield. It was partly sunny, with a temperature of 75 at Paris, 72 at Terre Haute, and 74 at Mattoon. And once again at 6 p.m. at the Champaign Airport, under mostly sunny skies, the temperature was 73. Looking elsewhere around the Midwest at 6 p.m., Chicago was mostly sunny, and 72. Indianapolis was partly sunny, and 73. St. Louis was cloudy, and 79. Kansas City was partly sunny, and 78. Des Moines was cloudy, and 74. Milwaukee was partly sunny, and 69. Looking elsewhere around the Midwest at 6 p.m., Chicago was mostly sunny, and 72. Indianapolis was partly sunny, and 73. St. Louis was cloudy, and 79. Kansas City was partly sunny, and 78. Des Moines was partly sunny, and 74. Milwaukee was partly sunny, and 69. The time is currently 6:26 p.m. Central Daylight Time. 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Now for the official National Weather Service forecast for Champaign, Urbana, and surrounding areas of East Central Illinois. Tonight, partly cloudy until midnight, then clearing. Lows in the mid-50s. Northeast winds 5 to 10 miles an hour. Thursday, sunny. Highs in the upper 70s. Northeast winds around 5 miles an hour. Thursday night, partly cloudy until midnight, then becoming mostly cloudy. Lows in the upper 50s. East winds around 5 miles an hour. Friday, partly sunny. Highs in the upper 70s. Southeast winds around 5 miles an hour. Friday night, partly cloudy until midnight, then becoming mostly cloudy. Lows around 60. South winds around 5 miles an hour. Saturday, partly sunny. Highs in the lower 80s. Saturday night through Sunday night, partly cloudy. Lows around 70.

Highs in the lower 90s. Monday and Monday night, mostly clear. Highs in the lower 90s. Lows around 70. Tuesday and Tuesday night, partly cloudy. Highs in the upper 80s. Lows in the upper 60s. Wednesday, sunny. Highs in the mid 80s. Again, the forecast for Champaign, Urbana and surrounding areas of East Central Illinois for tonight, partly cloudy until midnight, then clearing. Lows in the mid 50s. Northeast winds 5 to 10 miles an hour. At 6 p.m. at the Champaign Airport, skies were mostly sunny. The temperature was 73 degrees, the dew point was 56, and the relative humidity was 54%. The wind was north at 10 miles an hour. The pressure was 30.07 inches and rising. Elsewhere around the area, at Bloomington, it was sunny, with a temperature of 73. It was mostly sunny, with a temperature of 74 at Peoria, 74 at Decatur, and 74 at Springfield. It was partly sunny, with a temperature of 75 at Paris, 72 at Terre Haute, and 74 at Mattoon. And once again at 6 p.m. at the Champaign Airport, under mostly sunny skies, the temperature was 73. Looking elsewhere around the Midwest at 6 p.m., Chicago was mostly sunny, and 72. Indianapolis was partly sunny, and 73. St. Louis was cloudy, and 79. Kansas City was partly sunny, and 78. Des Moines was partly sunny, and 74. Milwaukee was partly sunny, and 69. The time is currently 6:29 p.m. Central Daylight Time. 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Now for the official National Weather Service forecast for Champaign, Urbana, and surrounding areas of East Central Illinois. Tonight, partly cloudy until midnight, then clearing. Lows in the mid-50s. Northeast winds 5 to 10 miles an hour. Thursday, sunny. Highs in the upper 70s. Northeast winds around 5 miles an hour. Thursday night, partly cloudy until midnight, then becoming mostly cloudy. Lows in the upper 50s. East winds around 5 miles an hour. Friday, partly sunny. Highs in the upper 70s. Southeast winds around 5 miles an hour. Friday night, partly cloudy until midnight, then becoming mostly cloudy. Lows around 60. South winds around 5 miles an hour. Saturday, partly sunny. Highs in the lower 80s. Saturday night through Sunday night, partly cloudy. Lows around 70. Highs in the lower 90s. Monday and Monday night, mostly clear. Highs in the lower 90s. Lows around 70. Tuesday and Tuesday night, partly cloudy. Highs in the upper 80s. Lows in the upper 60s. Wednesday, sunny. Highs in the mid 80s. Again, the forecast for Champaign, Urbana, and surrounding areas of East Central Illinois for tonight, partly cloudy until midnight, then clearing. Lows in the mid 50s. Northeast winds 5 to 10 miles an hour. The Champaign, Illinois Airport Climate Summary for this evening, as of 4 p.m., July 22, 2026. Today's high temperature was 75 degrees. The normal high is 85. Today's low temperature was 62 degrees. The normal low is 64. No precipitation fell today. Sunset tonight is at 8:16 p.m. Sunrise tomorrow is at 5:43 a.m. The Mattoon, Illinois Airport Climate Summary for this evening, as of 4 p.m., July 22, 2026. Today's high temperature was 76 degrees. The normal high is 86. Today's low temperature was 63 degrees. The normal low is 66. No precipitation fell today. Sunset tonight is at 8:15 p.m. Sunrise tomorrow is at 5:45 a.m. At 6 p.m. at the Champaign Airport, skies were mostly sunny. The temperature was 73 degrees, the dew point was 56, and the relative humidity was 54%. The wind was north at 10 miles an hour. The pressure was 30.07 inches and rising. Elsewhere around the area, at Bloomington, it was sunny, with a temperature of 73. It was mostly sunny, with a temperature of 74 at Peoria, 74 at Decatur, and 74 at Springfield.

It was partly sunny, with a temperature of 75 at Paris, 72 at Terre Haute, and 74 at Matoun. And once again at 6 p.m. at the Champagne Airport, under mostly sunny skies, the temperature was 73. Looking elsewhere around the Midwest at 6 p.m., Chicago was mostly sunny, and 72. Indianapolis was partly sunny, and 73. St. Louis was cloudy, and 79. Kansas City was partly sunny, and 78. Des Moines was partly sunny, and 74. Milwaukee was partly sunny, and 69. The time is currently 6:33 p.m. Central Daylight Time. 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Des Moines was partly sunny, and 74. Milwaukee was partly sunny, and 69. The time is currently 6:33 p.m. Central Daylight Time. 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Now for the official National Weather Service forecast for Champaign, Urbana, and surrounding areas of East Central Illinois. Tonight, partly cloudy until midnight, then clearing. Lows in the mid-50s. Northeast winds 5 to 10 miles an hour. Thursday, sunny. Highs in the upper 70s. Northeast winds around 5 miles an hour. Thursday night, partly cloudy until midnight, then becoming mostly cloudy. Lows in the upper 50s. East winds around 5 miles an hour. Friday, partly sunny. Highs in the upper 70s. Southeast winds around 5 miles an hour. Friday night, partly cloudy until midnight, then becoming mostly cloudy. Lows around 60. South winds around 5 miles an hour. Saturday, partly sunny. Highs in the lower 80s. Saturday night through Sunday night, partly cloudy. Lows around 70. Highs in the lower 90s. Monday and Monday night, mostly clear. Highs in the lower 90s. Lows around 70. Tuesday and Tuesday night, partly cloudy. Highs in the upper 80s. Lows in the upper 60s. Wednesday, sunny. Highs in the mid-80s. Again, the forecast for Champaign, Urbana, and surrounding areas of East Central Illinois for tonight, partly cloudy until midnight, then clearing. Lows in the mid-50s. Northeast winds 5 to 10 miles an hour. At 6 p.m. at the Champaign Airport, skies were mostly sunny. The temperature was 73 degrees, the dew point was 56, and the relative humidity was 54%. The wind was north at 10 miles an hour. The pressure was 30.07 inches and rising. Elsewhere around the area, at Bloomington, it was sunny, with a temperature of 73. It was mostly sunny, with a temperature of 74 at Peoria, 74 at Decatur, and 74 at Springfield. It was partly sunny, with a temperature of 75 at Paris, 72 at Terre Haute, and 74 at Matoun. And once again at 6 p.m. at the Champaign Airport, under mostly sunny skies, the temperature was 73. Looking elsewhere around the Midwest at 6 p.m., Chicago was mostly sunny, and 72. Indianapolis was partly sunny, and 73. St. Louis was cloudy, and 79. Kansas City was partly sunny, and 78. Des Moines was partly sunny, and 74. Milwaukee was partly sunny, and 69. The time is currently 6:36 p.m. Central Daylight Time. 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Now for the official National Weather Service forecast for Champaign, Urbana, and surrounding areas of East Central Illinois. Tonight, partly cloudy until midnight, then clearing. Lows in the mid-50s. Northeast winds 5 to 10 miles an hour. Thursday, sunny. Highs in the upper 70s. Northeast winds around 5 miles an hour. Thursday night, partly cloudy until midnight, then becoming mostly cloudy. Lows in the upper 50s. East winds around 5 miles an hour. Friday, partly sunny. Highs in the upper 70s. Southeast winds around 5 miles an hour. Friday night, partly cloudy until midnight, then becoming mostly cloudy. Lows around 60. South winds around 5 miles an hour. Saturday,

partly sunny. Highs in the lower 80s. Saturday night through Sunday night, partly cloudy. Lows around 70. Highs in the lower 90s. Monday and Monday night, mostly clear. Highs in the lower 90s. Lows around 70. Tuesday and Tuesday night, partly cloudy. Highs in the upper 80s. Lows in the upper 60s. Wednesday, sunny. Highs in the mid-80s. Again, the forecast for Champaign, Urbana and surrounding areas of East Central Illinois for tonight, partly cloudy until midnight, then clearing. Lows in the mid-50s. Northeast winds 5 to 10 miles an hour. At 6 p.m. at the Champaign Airport, skies were mostly sunny. The temperature was 73 degrees, the dew point was 56, and the relative humidity was 54%. The wind was north at 10 miles an hour. The pressure was 30.07 inches and rising. Elsewhere around the area, at Bloomington, it was sunny, with a temperature of 73. It was mostly sunny, with a temperature of 74 at Peoria, 74 at Decatur, and 74 at Springfield. It was partly sunny, with a temperature of 75 at Paris, 72 at Terre Haute, and 74 at Mattoon. And once again at 6 p.m. at the Champaign Airport, under mostly sunny skies, the temperature was 73. Looking elsewhere around the Midwest at 6 p.m., Chicago was mostly sunny, and 72. Indianapolis was partly sunny, and 73. St. Louis was cloudy, and 79. Kansas City was partly sunny, and 78. Des Moines was partly sunny, and 74. Milwaukee was partly sunny, and 69. The time is currently 6:39 p.m. Central Daylight Time. 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Now for the official National Weather Service forecast for Champaign, Urbana and surrounding areas of East Central Illinois. Tonight, partly cloudy until midnight, then clearing. Lows in the mid-50s. Northeast winds 5 to 10 miles an hour. Thursday, sunny. Highs in the upper 70s. Northeast winds around 5 miles an hour. Thursday night, partly cloudy until midnight, then becoming mostly cloudy. Lows in the upper 50s. East winds around 5 miles an hour. Friday, partly sunny. Highs in the upper 70s. Southeast winds around 5 miles an hour. Friday night, partly cloudy until midnight, then becoming mostly cloudy. Lows around 60. South winds around 5 miles an hour. Saturday, partly sunny. Highs in the lower 80s. Saturday night through Sunday night, partly cloudy. Lows around 70. Highs in the lower 90s. Monday and Monday night, mostly clear. Highs in the lower 90s. Lows around 70. Tuesday and Tuesday night, partly cloudy. Highs in the upper 80s. Lows in the upper 60s. Wednesday, sunny. Highs in the mid-80s. Again, the forecast for Champaign, Urbana and surrounding areas of East Central Illinois for tonight, partly cloudy until midnight, then clearing. Lows in the mid-50s. Northeast winds 5 to 10 miles an hour. Now for the official National Weather Service forecast for Champaign, Urbana and surrounding areas of East Central Illinois. Rest of tonight, partly cloudy until midnight, then clearing. Lows in the mid-50s. Northeast winds 5 to 10 miles an hour. Thursday, sunny. Highs in the upper 70s. Northeast winds around 5 miles an hour. Thursday night, partly cloudy until midnight, then becoming mostly cloudy. Lows in the upper 50s. East winds around 5 miles an hour. Friday, partly sunny. Highs in the upper 70s. Southeast winds around 5 miles an hour. Friday night, partly cloudy until midnight, then becoming mostly cloudy. Lows around 60. South winds around 5 miles an hour. Saturday, partly sunny. Highs in the lower 80s. Saturday night through Sunday night, partly cloudy. Lows around 70. Highs in the lower 90s. Monday and Monday night, mostly clear. Highs in the lower 90s. Lows around 70. Tuesday and Tuesday night, partly cloudy. Highs in the upper 80s. Lows in the upper 60s.

Wednesday, sunny. Highs in the mid-80s. Again, the forecast for Champaign, Urbana, and surrounding areas of East Central Illinois for the rest of tonight, partly cloudy until midnight, then clearing. Lows in the mid-50s. Northeast winds 5 to 10 miles an hour. At 6 p.m. at the Champaign Airport, skies were mostly sunny. The temperature was 73 degrees, the dew point was 56, and the relative humidity was 54%. The wind was north at 10 miles an hour. The pressure was 30.07 inches and rising. Elsewhere around the area, at Bloomington, it was sunny, with a temperature of 73. It was mostly sunny, with a temperature of 74 at Peoria, 74 at Decatur, and 74 at Springfield. It was partly sunny, with a temperature of 75 at Paris, 72 at Terre Haute, and 74 at Mattoon. And once again at 6 p.m. at the Champaign Airport, under mostly sunny skies, the temperature was 73. Looking elsewhere around the Midwest at 6 p.m., Chicago was mostly sunny, and 72. Indianapolis was partly sunny, and 73. St. Louis was cloudy, and 79. Kansas City was partly sunny, and 78. Des Moines was partly sunny, and 74. Milwaukee was partly sunny, and 69. The time is currently 6:43 p.m. Central Daylight Time. 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Now for the official National Weather Service forecast for Champaign, Urbana, and surrounding areas of East Central Illinois. Rest of tonight, partly cloudy until midnight, then clearing. Lows in the mid-50s. Northeast winds 5 to 10 miles an hour. Thursday, sunny. Highs in the upper 70s. Northeast winds around 5 miles an hour. Thursday night, partly cloudy until midnight, then becoming mostly cloudy. Lows in the upper 50s. East winds around 5 miles an hour. Friday, partly sunny. Highs in the upper 70s. Southeast winds around 5 miles an hour. Friday night, partly cloudy until midnight, then becoming mostly cloudy. Lows around 60. South winds around 5 miles an hour. Saturday, partly sunny. Highs in the lower 80s. Saturday night through Sunday night, partly cloudy. Lows around 70. Highs in the lower 90s. Monday and Monday night, mostly clear. Highs in the lower 90s. Lows around 70. Tuesday and Tuesday night, partly cloudy. Highs in the upper 80s. Lows in the upper 60s. Wednesday, sunny. Highs in the mid-80s. Again, the forecast for Champaign, Urbana, and surrounding areas of East Central Illinois for the rest of tonight, partly cloudy until midnight, then clearing. Lows in the mid-50s. Northeast winds 5 to 10 miles an hour. The Champaign, Illinois Airport Climate Summary for this evening, as of 4 p.m., July 22, 2026. Today's high temperature was 75 degrees. The normal high is 85. Today's low temperature was 62 degrees. The normal low is 64. No precipitation fell today. Sunset tonight is at 8:16 p.m. Sunrise tomorrow is at 5:43 a.m. The Mattoon, Illinois Airport Climate Summary for this evening, as of 4 p.m., July 22, 2026. Today's high temperature was 76 degrees. The normal high is 86. Today's low temperature was 63 degrees. The normal low is 66. No precipitation fell today. Sunset tonight is at 8:15 p.m. Sunrise tomorrow is at 5:45 a.m. At 6 p.m. at the Champaign Airport, skies were mostly sunny. The temperature was 73 degrees, the dew point was 56, and the relative humidity was 54%. The wind was north at 10 miles an hour. The pressure was 30.07 inches and rising. Elsewhere around the area, at Bloomington, it was sunny, with a temperature of 73. It was mostly sunny, with a temperature of 74 at Peoria, 74 at Decatur, and 74 at Springfield. It was partly sunny, with a temperature of 75 at Paris, 72 at Terre Haute, and 74 at Mattoon. And once again at 6 p.m. at the Champaign Airport, under mostly sunny skies, the temperature was 73.

Looking elsewhere around the Midwest at 6 p.m., Chicago was mostly sunny, and 72. Indianapolis was partly sunny, and 73. St. Louis was cloudy, and 79. Kansas City was partly sunny, and 78. Des Moines was partly sunny, and 74. Milwaukee was partly sunny, and 69. The time is currently 6:47 p.m. Central Daylight Time. 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Now for the official National Weather Service forecast for Champaign, Urbana, and surrounding areas of East Central Illinois. Rest of tonight, partly cloudy until midnight, then clearing. Lows in the mid-50s. Northeast winds 5 to 10 miles an hour. Thursday, sunny. Highs in the upper 70s. Northeast winds around 5 miles an hour. Thursday night, partly cloudy until midnight, then becoming mostly cloudy. Lows in the upper 50s. East winds around 5 miles an hour. Friday, partly sunny. Highs in the upper 70s. Southeast winds around 5 miles an hour. Friday night, partly cloudy until midnight, then becoming mostly cloudy. Lows around 60. South winds around 5 miles an hour. Saturday, partly sunny. Highs in the lower 80s. Saturday night through Sunday night, partly cloudy. Lows around 70. Highs in the lower 90s. Monday and Monday night, mostly clear. Highs in the lower 90s. Lows around 70. Tuesday and Tuesday night, partly cloudy. Highs in the upper 80s. Lows in the upper 60s. Wednesday, sunny. Highs in the mid-80s. Again, the forecast for Champaign, Urbana, and surrounding areas of East Central Illinois for the rest of tonight, partly cloudy until midnight, then clearing. Lows in the mid-50s. Northeast winds 5 to 10 miles an hour. At 6 p.m. at the Champaign Airport, skies were mostly sunny. The temperature was 73 degrees, the dew point was 56, and the relative humidity was 54%. The wind was north at 10 miles an hour. The pressure was 30.07 inches and rising. Elsewhere around the area, at Bloomington, it was sunny, with a temperature of 73. It was mostly sunny, with a temperature of 74 at Peoria, 74 at Decatur, and 74 at Springfield. It was partly sunny, with a temperature of 75 at Paris, 72 at Terre Haute, and 74 at Mattoon. And once again at 6 p.m. at the Champaign Airport, under mostly sunny skies, the temperature was 73. Looking elsewhere around the Midwest at 6 p.m., Chicago was mostly sunny, and 72. Indianapolis was partly sunny, and 73. St. Louis was cloudy, and 79. Kansas City was partly sunny, and 78. Des Moines was partly sunny, and 74. Milwaukee was partly sunny, and 69. The time is currently 6:50 p.m. Central Daylight Time. 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Now for the official National Weather Service forecast for Champaign, Urbana, and surrounding areas of East Central Illinois. Rest of tonight, partly cloudy until midnight, then clearing. Lows in the mid-50s. Northeast winds 5 to 10 miles an hour. Thursday, sunny. Highs in the upper 70s. Northeast winds around 5 miles an hour. Thursday night, partly cloudy until midnight, then becoming mostly cloudy. Lows in the upper 50s. East winds around 5 miles an hour. Friday, partly sunny. Highs in the upper 70s. Southeast winds around 5 miles an hour. Friday night, partly cloudy until midnight, then becoming mostly cloudy. Lows around 60. South winds around 5 miles an hour. Saturday, partly sunny. Highs in the lower 80s. Saturday night through Sunday night, partly cloudy. Lows around 70. Highs in the lower 90s. Monday and Monday night, mostly clear. Highs in the lower 90s. Lows around 70. Tuesday and Tuesday night, partly cloudy. Highs in the upper 80s. Lows in the upper 60s. Wednesday, sunny. Highs in the mid-80s. Again, the forecast for Champaign.

pressure was 30.07 inches and rising. Elsewhere around the area, at Bloomington, it was sunny, with a temperature of 73. It was mostly sunny, with a temperature of 74 at Peoria, 74 at Decatur, and 74 at Springfield. It was partly sunny, with a temperature of 75 at Paris, 72 at Terre Haute, and 74 at Mattoon. And once again at 6 p.m. at the Champaign Airport, under mostly sunny skies, the temperature was 73. Looking elsewhere around the Midwest at 6 p.m., Chicago was mostly sunny, and 72. Indianapolis was partly sunny, and 73. St. Louis was cloudy, and 79. Kansas City was partly sunny, and 78. Des Moines was partly sunny, and 74. Milwaukee was partly sunny, and 69. The time is currently 6:53 p.m. Central Daylight Time. 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Now for the official National Weather Service forecast for Champaign, Urbana, and surrounding areas of East Central Illinois. Rest of tonight, partly cloudy until midnight, then clearing. Lows in the mid-50s. Northeast winds 5 to 10 miles an hour. Thursday, sunny. Highs in the upper 70s. Northeast winds around 5 miles an hour. Thursday night, partly cloudy until midnight, then becoming mostly cloudy. Lows in the upper 50s. East winds around 5 miles an hour. Friday, partly sunny. Highs in the upper 70s. Southeast winds around 5 miles an hour. Friday night, partly cloudy until midnight, then becoming mostly cloudy. Lows around 60. South winds around 5 miles an hour. Saturday, partly sunny. Highs in the lower 80s. Saturday night through Sunday night, partly cloudy. Lows around 70. Highs in the lower 90s. Monday and Monday night, mostly clear. Highs in the lower 90s. Lows around 70. Tuesday and Tuesday night, partly cloudy. Highs in the upper 80s. Lows in the upper 60s. Wednesday, sunny. Highs in the mid-80s. Again, the forecast for Champaign, Urbana, and surrounding areas of East Central Illinois for the rest of tonight, partly cloudy until midnight, then clearing. Lows in the mid-50s. Northeast winds 5 to 10 miles an hour. At 6 p.m. at the Champaign Airport, skies were mostly sunny. The temperature was 73 degrees, the dew point was 56, and the relative humidity was 54%. The wind was north at 10 miles an hour. The pressure was 30.07 inches and rising. Elsewhere around the area, at Bloomington, it was sunny, with a temperature of 73. It was mostly sunny, with a temperature of 74 at Peoria, 74 at Decatur, and 74 at Springfield. It was partly sunny, with a temperature of 75 at Paris, 72 at Terre Haute, and 74 at Mattoon. And once again at 6 p.m. at the Champaign Airport, under mostly sunny skies, the temperature was 73. Looking elsewhere around the Midwest at 6 p.m., Chicago was mostly sunny, and 72. Indianapolis was partly sunny, and 73. St. Louis was cloudy, and 79. Kansas City was partly sunny, and 78. Des Moines was partly sunny, and 74. Milwaukee was partly sunny, and 69. The time is currently 6:56 p.m. Central Daylight Time. 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Now for the official National Weather Service forecast for Champaign, Urbana, and surrounding areas of East Central Illinois. Rest of tonight, partly cloudy until midnight, then clearing. Lows in the mid-50s. Northeast winds 5 to 10 miles an hour. Thursday, sunny. Highs in the upper 70s. Northeast winds around 5 miles an hour. Thursday night, partly cloudy until midnight, then becoming mostly cloudy. Lows in the upper 50s. East winds around 5 miles an hour. Friday, partly sunny. Highs in the upper 70s. Southeast winds around 5 miles an hour. Friday night, partly cloudy until midnight, then becoming mostly cloudy. Lows around 60. South winds around 5 miles an hour. Saturday, partly

Sunny. Highs in the lower 80s. Saturday night through Sunday night, partly cloudy. Lows around 70. Highs in the lower 90s. Monday and Monday night, mostly clear. Highs in the lower 90s. Lows around 70. Tuesday and Tuesday night, partly cloudy. Highs in the upper 80s. Lows in the upper 60s. Wednesday, sunny. Highs in the mid-80s. Again, the forecast for Champaign, Urbana and surrounding areas of East Central Illinois for the rest of tonight, partly cloudy until midnight then clearing. Lows in the mid-50s. Northeast winds 5 to 10 miles an hour. At 6 p.m. at the Champaign Airport, skies were mostly sunny. The temperature was 73 degrees, the dew point was 56, and the relative humidity was 54%. The wind was north at 10 miles an hour. The pressure was 30.07 inches and rising. Elsewhere around the area, at Bloomington, it was sunny, with a temperature of 73. It was mostly sunny, with a temperature of 74 at Peoria, 74 at Decatur, and 74 at Springfield. It was partly sunny, with a temperature of 75 at Paris, 72 at Terre Haute, and 74 at Mattoon. And once again at 6 p.m. at the Champaign Airport, under mostly sunny skies, the temperature was 73. Looking elsewhere around the Midwest at 6 p.m., Chicago was mostly sunny, and 72. Indianapolis was partly sunny, and 73. St. Louis was cloudy, and 79. Kansas City was partly sunny, and 78. Des Moines was partly sunny, and 74. Milwaukee was partly sunny, and 69. The time is currently 6:59 p.m. Central Daylight Time. 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Now for the official National Weather Service forecast for Champaign, Urbana and surrounding areas of East Central Illinois. Rest of tonight, partly cloudy until midnight, then clearing. Lows in the mid-50s. Northeast winds 5 to 10 miles an hour. Thursday, sunny. Highs in the upper 70s. Northeast winds around 5 miles an hour. Thursday night, partly cloudy until midnight, then becoming mostly cloudy. Lows in the upper 50s. East winds around 5 miles an hour. Friday, partly sunny. Highs in the upper 70s. Southeast winds around 5 miles an hour. Friday night, partly cloudy until midnight, then becoming mostly cloudy. Lows around 60. South winds around 5 miles an hour. Saturday, partly sunny. Highs in the lower 80s. Saturday night through Sunday night, partly cloudy. Lows around 70. Highs in the lower 90s. Monday and Monday night, mostly clear. Highs in the lower 90s. Lows around 70. Tuesday and Tuesday night, partly cloudy. Highs in the upper 80s. Lows in the upper 60s. Wednesday, sunny. Highs in the mid-80s. Again, the forecast for Champaign, Urbana and surrounding areas of East Central Illinois for the rest of tonight, partly cloudy until midnight then clearing. Lows in the mid-50s. Northeast winds 5 to 10 miles an hour. The Champaign, Illinois Airport Climate Summary for this evening, as of 4 p.m., July 22, 2026. Today's high temperature was 75 degrees. The normal high is 85. Today's low temperature was 62 degrees. The normal low is 64. No precipitation fell today. Sunset tonight is at 8:16 p.m. Sunrise tomorrow is at 5:43 a.m. The Mattoon, Illinois Airport Climate Summary for this evening, as of 4 p.m., July 22, 2026. Today's high temperature was 76 degrees. The normal high is 86. Today's low temperature was 63 degrees. The normal low is 66. No precipitation fell today. Sunset tonight is at 8:15 p.m. Sunrise tomorrow is at 5:45 a.m. The time is currently 7:02 p.m. Central Daylight Time. You are listening to NOAA Weather Radio All Hazards, station WXJ76 in Champaign. Now for the official National Weather Service forecast for Champaign, Urbana and surrounding areas of East Central Illinois. Rest of tonight, partly cloudy until midnight.